in the mid-50s. Southeast winds up to 10 miles an hour. Thursday, partly sunny. Highs in the mid-70s. Thursday night, partly cloudy in the evening, then mostly cloudy with chance of rain showers overnight. Lows in the mid-50s. Chance of showers 50%. Friday, rain showers in the morning, then rain showers and chance of thunderstorms in the afternoon. Highs in the lower 70s. Chance of precipitation 80%. Friday night, rain showers likely and chance of thunderstorms in the evening, then rain showers likely overnight. Locally heavy rainfall possible in the evening. Lows in the upper 50s. Chance of precipitation 70%. Saturday through Sunday, mostly cloudy with a 30% chance of rain showers. Highs in the lower 70s. Lows in the mid-50s. Sunday night and Monday, partly cloudy. Lows in the lower 50s. Highs in the upper 60s. Again, the forecast for central Minnesota, from St. Cloud to the northwest Twin Cities suburbs for tonight, decreasing clouds. Rain showers likely and slight chance of thunderstorms early in the evening, then chance of rain showers and slight chance of thunderstorms late in the evening. Lows in the lower 50s. South winds 10 to 15 miles an hour shifting to the southwest 5 to 10 miles an hour overnight. Gusts up to 30 miles an hour. Chance of precipitation 70%. 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The current time is 7:06 p.m. Central Daylight Time. Now here is the hazardous weather outlook for portions of central and southern Minnesota and west central Wisconsin. For tonight, no hazardous weather is expected at this time. And now the extended outlook for the period Tuesday through Sunday. No hazardous weather is expected at this time. Spotter information statement, Skywarn spotter activation will not be needed. Now the forecast for central Minnesota. From St. Cloud to the northwest Twin Cities suburbs. Tonight, decreasing clouds. Rain showers likely and slight chance of thunderstorms early in the evening, then chance of rain showers and slight chance of thunderstorms late in the evening. Lows in the lower 50s. South winds 10 to 15 miles an hour shifting to the southwest 5 to 10 miles an hour overnight. Gusts up to 30 miles an hour. Chance of precipitation 70%. Tuesday, mostly sunny. Highs in the upper 60s. West winds 10 to 20 miles an hour. Tuesday night, mostly clear. Lows in the mid-40s. West winds up to 5 miles an hour shifting to the north overnight. Wednesday, partly sunny. Highs in the lower 70s. Southeast winds up to 10 miles an hour. Wednesday night, mostly cloudy. A 30% chance of rain showers in the evening. Lows in the mid-50s. Southeast winds up to 10 miles an hour. Thursday, partly sunny. Highs in the mid-70s. Thursday night, partly cloudy in the evening, then mostly cloudy with chance of rain showers overnight. Lows in the mid-50s. Chance of showers 50%. Friday, rain showers in the morning, then rain showers and chance of thunderstorms in the afternoon. Highs in the lower 70s. Chance of precipitation 80%. Friday night, rain showers likely and chance of thunderstorms in the evening, then rain showers likely overnight. Locally heavy rainfall possible in the evening. Lows in the upper 50s. Chance of precipitation 70%. Saturday through Sunday, mostly cloudy with a 30% chance of rain showers. Highs in the lower 70s. Lows in the mid-50s. Sunday night and Monday, partly cloudy. Lows in the lower 50s. Highs in the upper 60s. Again,
The forecast for central Minnesota, from St. Cloud to the northwest Twin Cities suburbs for tonight, decreasing clouds. Rain showers likely and slight chance of thunderstorms early in the evening, then chance of rain showers and slight chance of thunderstorms late in the evening. Lows in the lower 50s. South winds 10 to 15 miles an hour, shifting to the southwest 5 to 10 miles an hour overnight. Gusts up to 30 miles an hour. Chance of precipitation 70%. 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The current time is 7:10 p.m. Central Daylight Time. Now here is the hazardous weather outlook for portions of central and southern Minnesota and west central Wisconsin. For tonight, no hazardous weather is expected at this time. And now the extended outlook for the period Tuesday through Sunday. No hazardous weather is expected at this time. Spotter information statement, Skywarn spotter activation will not be needed. Now the forecast for central Minnesota, from St. Cloud to the northwest Twin Cities suburbs. Tonight, decreasing clouds. Rain showers likely and slight chance of thunderstorms early in the evening, then chance of rain showers and slight chance of thunderstorms late in the evening. Lows in the lower 50s. South winds 10 to 15 miles an hour, shifting to the southwest 5 to 10 miles an hour overnight. Gusts up to 30 miles an hour. Chance of precipitation 70%. Tuesday, mostly sunny. Highs in the upper 60s. West winds 10 to 20 miles an hour. Tuesday night, mostly clear. Lows in the mid 40s. West winds up to 5 miles an hour, shifting to the north overnight. Wednesday, partly sunny. Highs in the lower 70s. Southeast winds up to 10 miles an hour. Wednesday night, mostly cloudy. A 30% chance of rain showers in the evening. Lows in the mid-50s. Southeast winds up to 10 miles an hour. Thursday, partly sunny. Highs in the mid-70s. Thursday night, partly cloudy in the evening, then mostly cloudy with chance of rain showers overnight. Lows in the mid-50s. Chance of showers 50%. Friday, rain showers in the morning, then rain showers and chance of thunderstorms in the afternoon. Highs in the lower 70s. Chance of precipitation 80%. Friday night, rain showers likely and chance of thunderstorms in the evening, then rain showers likely overnight. Locally heavy rainfall possible in the evening. Lows in the upper 50s. Chance of precipitation 70%. Saturday through Sunday, mostly cloudy with a 30% chance of rain showers. Highs in the lower 70s. Lows in the mid-50s. Sunday night and Monday, partly cloudy. Lows in the lower 50s. Highs in the upper 60s. Again, the forecast for central Minnesota, from St. Cloud to the northwest Twin Cities suburbs for tonight, decreasing clouds. Rain showers likely and slight chance of thunderstorms early in the evening, then chance of rain showers and slight chance of thunderstorms late in the evening. Lows in the lower 50s. South winds 10 to 15 miles an hour, shifting to the southwest 5 to 10 miles an hour overnight. Gusts up to 30 miles an hour. Chance of precipitation 70%. 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The current time is 7:14 p.m. Central Daylight Time. Now here is the hazardous weather outlook for portions of central and southern Minnesota and west central Wisconsin. For tonight, no hazardous weather is expected at this time.
And now the extended outlook for the period Tuesday through Sunday. No hazardous weather is expected at this time. Spotter information statement. Skywarn spotter activation will not be needed. Now the forecast for central Minnesota, from St. Cloud to the northwest Twin Cities suburbs. Tonight, decreasing clouds. Rain showers likely and slight chance of thunderstorms early in the evening, then chance of rain showers and slight chance of thunderstorms late in the evening. Lows in the lower 50s. South winds 10 to 15 miles an hour shifting to the southwest 5 to 10 miles an hour overnight. Gusts up to 30 miles an hour. Chance of precipitation 70%. Tuesday, mostly sunny. Highs in the upper 60s. West winds 10 to 20 miles an hour. Tuesday night, mostly clear. Lows in the mid 40s. West winds up to 5 miles an hour shifting to the north overnight. Wednesday, partly sunny. Highs in the lower 70s. Southeast winds up to 10 miles an hour. Wednesday night, mostly cloudy. A 30% chance of rain showers in the evening. Lows in the mid-50s. Southeast winds up to 10 miles an hour. Thursday, partly sunny. Highs in the mid-70s. Thursday night, partly cloudy in the evening, then mostly cloudy with chance of rain showers overnight. Lows in the mid-50s. Chance of showers 50%. Friday, rain showers in the morning, then rain showers and chance of thunderstorms in the afternoon. Highs in the lower 70s. Chance of precipitation 80%. Friday night, rain showers likely and chance of thunderstorms in the evening, then rain showers likely overnight. Locally heavy rainfall possible in the evening. Lows in the upper 50s. Chance of precipitation 70%. Saturday through Sunday, mostly cloudy with a 30% chance of rain showers. Highs in the lower 70s. Lows in the mid-50s. Sunday night and Monday, partly cloudy. Lows in the lower 50s. Highs in the upper 60s. Again, the forecast for central Minnesota, from St. Cloud to the northwest Twin Cities suburbs for tonight, decreasing clouds. Rain showers likely and slight chance of thunderstorms early in the evening, then chance of rain showers and slight chance of thunderstorms late in the evening. Lows in the lower 50s. South winds 10 to 15 miles an hour shifting to the southwest 5 to 10 miles an hour overnight. Gusts up to 30 miles an hour. Chance of precipitation 70%. At 7 p.m., the report from Buffalo was not available. In Maple Lake, drizzle was falling. The visibility was 3 miles. The temperature was 59 degrees, the dew point was 56, and the relative humidity was 88%. The wind was south at 5 miles an hour. The pressure was 29.78 inches and falling. Elsewhere across central Minnesota, temperatures were between 55 and 59 degrees. Drizzle was falling at Litchfield and Little Falls. Fog was reported at St. Cloud and Wilmer. It was cloudy at the Twin Cities, Anoka, and Crystal. At Princeton, rain and fog were reported. Around the state, at Brainerd, fog was reported, with a temperature of 54. At Mankato, it was cloudy, with a temperature of 60. At Rochester, rain and fog were reported, with a temperature of 55. At Duluth, rain and fog were reported, with a temperature of 51. At International Falls, rain and fog were reported, with a temperature of 50. Once again at 7 p.m., the report from Buffalo was not available. And in Maple Lake, it was 59 degrees with drizzle. 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The current time is 7:19 p.m. Central Daylight Time.
Now here is the hazardous weather outlook for portions of central and southern Minnesota and west central Wisconsin. For tonight, no hazardous weather is expected at this time. And now the extended outlook for the period Tuesday through Sunday. No hazardous weather is expected at this time. Spotter information statement. Sky warns spotter activation will not be needed. Now the forecast for central Minnesota, from St. Cloud to the northwest Twin Cities suburbs. Tonight, decreasing clouds. Rain showers likely and slight chance of thunderstorms early in the evening, then chance of rain showers and slight chance of thunderstorms late in the evening. Lows in the lower 50s. South winds 10 to 15 miles an hour, shifting to the southwest 5 to 10 miles an hour overnight. Gusts up to 30 miles an hour. Chance of precipitation 70%. Tuesday, mostly sunny. Highs in the upper 60s. West winds 10 to 20 miles an hour. Tuesday night, mostly clear. Lows in the mid-40s. West winds up to 5 miles an hour, shifting to the north overnight. Wednesday, partly sunny. Highs in the lower 70s. Southeast winds up to 10 miles an hour. Wednesday night, mostly cloudy. A 30% chance of rain showers in the evening. Lows in the mid-50s. Southeast winds up to 10 miles an hour. Thursday, partly sunny. Highs in the mid-70s. Thursday night, partly cloudy in the evening, then mostly cloudy with chance of rain showers overnight. Lows in the mid-50s. Chance of showers 50%. Friday, rain showers in the morning, then rain showers and chance of thunderstorms in the afternoon. Highs in the lower 70s. Chance of precipitation 80%. Friday night, rain showers likely and chance of thunderstorms in the evening, then rain showers likely overnight. Locally heavy rainfall possible in the evening. Lows in the upper 50s. Chance of precipitation 70%. Saturday through Sunday, mostly cloudy with a 30% chance of rain showers. Highs in the lower 70s. Lows in the mid-50s. Sunday night and Monday, partly cloudy. Lows in the lower 50s. Highs in the upper 60s. Again, the forecast for central Minnesota, from St. Cloud to the northwest Twin Cities suburbs for tonight, decreasing clouds. Rain showers likely and slight chance of thunderstorms early in the evening, then chance of rain showers and slight chance of thunderstorms late in the evening. Lows in the lower 50s. South winds 10 to 15 miles an hour, shifting to the southwest 5 to 10 miles an hour overnight. Gusts up to 30 miles an hour. Chance of precipitation 70%. At 7 p.m., the report from Buffalo was not available. In Maple Lake, drizzle was falling. The visibility was 3 miles. The temperature was 59 degrees, the dew point was 56, and the relative humidity was 88%. The wind was south at 5 miles an hour. The pressure was 29.78 inches and falling. Elsewhere across central Minnesota, temperatures were between 55 and 59 degrees. Drizzle was falling at Litchfield and Little Falls. Fog was reported at St. Cloud and Wilmer. It was cloudy at the Twin Cities, Anoka, and Crystal. At Princeton, rain and fog were reported. Around the state, at Brainerd, fog was reported, with a temperature of 54. At Mankato, it was cloudy, with a temperature of 60. At Rochester, rain and fog were reported, with a temperature of 55. At Duluth, rain and fog were reported, with a temperature of 51. At International Falls, rain and fog were reported, with a temperature of 50. Once again at 7 p.m., the report from Buffalo was not available. And in Maple Lake, it was 59 degrees with drizzle. 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

The current time is 7:24 p.m. Central Daylight Time. Now here is the hazardous weather outlook for portions of central and southern Minnesota and west central Wisconsin. For tonight, no hazardous weather is expected at this time. And now the extended outlook for the period Tuesday through Sunday. No hazardous weather is expected at this time. Spotter information statement. Skywarn spotter activation will not be needed. Now the forecast for central Minnesota, from St. Cloud to the northwest Twin Cities suburbs. Tonight, decreasing clouds. Rain showers likely and slight chance of thunderstorms early in the evening, then chance of rain showers and slight chance of thunderstorms late in the evening. Lows in the lower 50s. South winds 10 to 15 miles an hour, shifting to the southwest 5 to 10 miles an hour overnight. Gusts up to 30 miles an hour. Chance of precipitation 70%. Tuesday, mostly sunny. Highs in the upper 60s. West winds 10 to 20 miles an hour. Tuesday night, mostly clear. Lows in the mid 40s. West winds up to 5 miles an hour, shifting to the north overnight. Wednesday, partly sunny. Highs in the lower 70s. Southeast winds up to 10 miles an hour. Wednesday night, mostly cloudy. A 30% chance of rain showers in the evening. Lows in the mid-50s. Southeast winds up to 10 miles an hour. Thursday, partly sunny. Highs in the mid-70s. Thursday night, partly cloudy in the evening, then mostly cloudy with chance of rain showers overnight. Lows in the mid-50s. Chance of showers 50%. Friday, rain showers in the morning, then rain showers and chance of thunderstorms in the afternoon. Highs in the lower 70s. Chance of precipitation 80%. Friday night, rain showers likely and chance of thunderstorms in the evening, then rain showers likely overnight. Locally heavy rainfall possible in the evening. Lows in the upper 50s. Chance of precipitation 70%. Saturday through Sunday, mostly cloudy with a 30% chance of rain showers. Highs in the lower 70s. Lows in the mid-50s. Sunday night and Monday, partly cloudy. Lows in the lower 50s. Highs in the upper 60s. Again, the forecast for central Minnesota, from St. Cloud to the northwest Twin Cities suburbs for tonight, decreasing clouds. Rain showers likely and slight chance of thunderstorms early in the evening, then chance of rain showers and slight chance of thunderstorms late in the evening. Lows in the lower 50s. South winds 10 to 15 miles an hour, shifting to the southwest 5 to 10 miles an hour overnight. Gusts up to 30 miles an hour. Chance of precipitation 70%. At 7 p.m., the report from Buffalo was not available. In Maple Lake, drizzle was falling. The visibility was 3 miles. The temperature was 59 degrees, the dew point was 56, and the relative humidity was 88%. The wind was south at 5 miles an hour. The pressure was 29.78 inches and falling. Elsewhere across central Minnesota, temperatures were between 55 and 59 degrees. Drizzle was falling at Litchfield and Little Falls. Fog was reported at St. Cloud and Wilmer. It was cloudy at the Twin Cities, Anoka, and Crystal. At Princeton, rain and fog were reported. Around the state, at Brainerd, fog was reported, with a temperature of 54. At Mankato, it was cloudy, with a temperature of 60. At Rochester, rain and fog were reported, with a temperature of 55. At Duluth, rain and fog were reported, with a temperature of 51. At International Falls, rain and fog were reported, with a temperature of 50. Once again at 7 p.m., the report from Buffalo was not available. And in Maple Lake, it was 59 degrees with drizzle. 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

Tonight, decreasing clouds. Rain showers likely and slight chance of thunderstorms early in the evening, then chance of rain showers and slight chance of thunderstorms late in the evening. Lows in the lower 50s. South winds 10 to 15 miles an hour shifting to the southwest 5 to 10 miles an hour overnight. Gusts up to 30 miles an hour. Chance of precipitation 70%. Tuesday, mostly sunny. Highs in the upper 60s. West winds 10 to 20 miles an hour. Tuesday night, mostly clear. Lows in the mid-40s. West winds up to 5 miles an hour shifting to the north overnight. Wednesday, partly sunny. Highs in the lower 70s. Southeast winds up to 10 miles an hour. Wednesday night, mostly cloudy. A 30% chance of rain showers in the evening. Lows in the mid-50s. Southeast winds up to 10 miles an hour. Thursday, partly sunny. Highs in the mid-70s. Thursday night, partly cloudy in the evening, then mostly cloudy with chance of rain showers overnight. Lows in the mid-50s. Chance of showers 50%. Friday, rain showers in the morning, then rain showers and chance of thunderstorms in the afternoon. Highs in the lower 70s. Chance of precipitation 80%. Friday night, rain showers likely and chance of thunderstorms in the evening, then rain showers likely overnight. Locally heavy rainfall possible in the evening. Lows in the upper 50s. Chance of precipitation 70%. Saturday through Sunday, mostly cloudy with a 30% chance of rain showers. Highs in the lower 70s. Lows in the mid-50s. Sunday night and Monday, partly cloudy. Lows in the lower 50s. Highs in the upper 60s. Again, the forecast for central Minnesota, from St. Cloud to the northwest Twin Cities suburbs for tonight, decreasing clouds. Rain showers likely and slight chance of thunderstorms early in the evening, then chance of rain showers and slight chance of thunderstorms late in the evening. Lows in the lower 50s. South winds 10 to 15 miles an hour shifting to the southwest 5 to 10 miles an hour overnight. Gusts up to 30 miles an hour. Chance of precipitation 70%. At 7 p.m., the report from Buffalo was not available. In Maple Lake, drizzle was falling. The visibility was 3 miles. The temperature was 59 degrees, that's 88%. The wind was south at 5 miles an hour. The pressure was 29.78 inches and falling. Elsewhere across central Minnesota, temperatures were between 55 and 59 degrees. Drizzle was falling at Litchfield and Little Falls. Fog was reported at St. Cloud and Wilmer. It was cloudy at the Twin Cities, Anoka, and Crystal. At Princeton, rain and fog were reported. Around the state, at Brainerd, fog was reported, with a temperature of 54. At Mankato, it was cloudy, with a temperature of 60. At Rochester, rain and fog were reported, with a temperature of 55. At Duluth, rain and fog were reported, with a temperature of 51. At International Falls, rain and fog were reported, with a temperature of 50. Once again at 7 p.m., the report from Buffalo was not available. And in Maple Lake, it was 59 degrees with drizzle. 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The current time is 7:34 p.m. Central Daylight Time. Now here is the hazardous weather outlook for portions of central and southern Minnesota and west central Wisconsin. For tonight, no hazardous weather is expected at this time. And now the extended outlook for the period Tuesday through Sunday. No hazardous weather is expected at this time. Spotter information statement. Sky Warn spotter activation will not

be needed. Now the forecast for central Minnesota, from St. Cloud to the northwest Twin Cities suburbs. Tonight, decreasing clouds. Rain showers likely and slight chance of thunderstorms early in the evening, then chance of rain showers and slight chance of thunderstorms late in the evening. Lows in the lower 50s. South winds 10 to 15 miles an hour shifting to the southwest 5 to 10 miles an hour overnight. Gusts up to 30 miles an hour. Chance of precipitation 70%. Tuesday, mostly sunny. Highs in the upper 60s. West winds 10 to 20 miles an hour. Tuesday night, mostly clear. Lows in the mid 40s. West winds up to 5 miles an hour shifting to the north overnight. Wednesday, partly sunny. Highs in the lower 70s. Southeast winds up to 10 miles an hour. Wednesday night, mostly cloudy. A 30% chance of rain showers in the evening. Lows in the mid-50s. Southeast winds up to 10 miles an hour. Thursday, partly sunny. Highs in the mid-70s. Thursday night, partly cloudy in the evening, then mostly cloudy with chance of rain showers overnight. Lows in the mid-50s. Chance of showers 50%. Friday, rain showers in the morning, then rain showers and chance of thunderstorms in the afternoon. Highs in the lower 70s. Chance of precipitation 80%. Friday night, rain showers likely and chance of thunderstorms in the evening, then rain showers likely overnight. Locally heavy rainfall possible in the evening. Lows in the upper 50s. Chance of precipitation 70%. Saturday through Sunday, mostly cloudy with a 30% chance of rain showers. Highs in the lower 70s. Lows in the mid-50s. Sunday night and Monday, partly cloudy. Lows in the lower 50s. Highs in the upper 60s. Again, the forecast for central Minnesota, from St. Cloud to the northwest Twin Cities suburbs for tonight, decreasing clouds. Rain showers likely and slight chance of thunderstorms early in the evening, then chance of rain showers and slight chance of thunderstorms late in the evening. Lows in the lower 50s. South winds 10 to 15 miles an hour shifting to the southwest 5 to 10 miles an hour overnight. Gusts up to 30 miles an hour. Chance of precipitation 70%. At 7 p.m., the report from Buffalo was not available. In Maple Lake, drizzle was falling. The visibility was 3 miles. The temperature was 59 degrees, the dew point was 56, and the relative humidity was 88%. The wind was south at 5 miles an hour. The pressure was 29.78 inches and falling. Elsewhere across central Minnesota, temperatures were between 55 and 59 degrees. Drizzle was falling at Litchfield and Little Falls. Fog was reported at St. Cloud and Wilmer. It was cloudy at the Twin Cities, Anoka, and Crystal. At Princeton, rain and fog were reported. Around the state, at Brainerd, fog was reported, with a temperature of 54. At Mankato, it was cloudy, with a temperature of 60. At Rochester, rain and fog were reported, with a temperature of 55. At Duluth, rain and fog were reported, with a temperature of 51. At International Falls, rain and fog were reported, with a temperature of 50. Once again at 7 p.m., the report from Buffalo was not available. And in Maple Lake, it was 59 degrees with drizzle. 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The current time is 7:40 p.m. Central Daylight Time. Now here is the hazardous weather outlook for portions of central and southern Minnesota and west central Wisconsin. For tonight, no hazardous weather is expected at this time.
and now the extended outlook for the period Tuesday through Sunday. No hazardous weather is expected at this time. Spotter information statement, Skywarn spotter activation will not be needed. Now the forecast for central Minnesota, from St. Cloud to the northwest Twin Cities suburbs. Tonight, decreasing clouds. Rain showers likely and slight chance of thunderstorms early in the evening, then chance of rain showers and slight chance of thunderstorms late in the evening. Lows in the lower 50s. South winds 10 to 15 miles an hour shifting to the southwest 5 to 10 miles an hour overnight. Gusts up to 30 miles an hour. Chance of precipitation 70%. Tuesday, mostly sunny. Highs in the upper 60s. West winds 10 to 20 miles an hour. Tuesday night, mostly clear. Lows in the mid-40s. West winds up to 5 miles an hour shifting to the north overnight. Wednesday, partly sunny. Highs in the lower 70s. Southeast winds up to 10 miles an hour. Wednesday night, mostly cloudy. A 30% chance of rain showers in the evening. Lows in the mid-50s. Southeast winds up to 10 miles an hour. Thursday, partly sunny. Highs in the mid-70s. Thursday night, partly cloudy in the evening, then mostly cloudy with chance of rain showers overnight. Lows in the mid-50s. Chance of showers 50%. Friday, rain showers in the morning, then rain showers and chance of thunderstorms in the afternoon. Highs in the lower 70s. Chance of precipitation 80%. Friday night, rain showers likely and chance of thunderstorms in the evening, then rain showers likely overnight. Locally heavy rainfall possible in the evening. Lows in the upper 50s. Chance of precipitation 70%. Saturday through Sunday, mostly cloudy with a 30% chance of rain showers. Highs in the lower 70s. Lows in the mid-50s. Sunday night and Monday, partly cloudy. Lows in the lower 50s. Highs in the upper 60s. Again, the forecast for central Minnesota, from St. Cloud to the northwest Twin Cities suburbs for tonight, decreasing clouds. Rain showers likely and slight chance of thunderstorms early in the evening, then chance of rain showers and slight chance of thunderstorms late in the evening. Lows in the lower 50s. South winds 10 to 15 miles an hour shifting to the southwest 5 to 10 miles an hour overnight. Gusts up to 30 miles an hour. Chance of precipitation 70%. At 7 p.m., the report from Buffalo was not available. In Maple Lake, drizzle was falling. The visibility was 3 miles. The temperature was 59 degrees, the dew point was 56, and the relative humidity was 88%. The wind was south at 5 miles an hour. The pressure was 29.78 inches and falling. Elsewhere across central Minnesota, temperatures were between 55 and 59 degrees. Drizzle was falling at Litchfield and Little Falls. Fog was reported at St. Cloud and Wilmer. It was cloudy at the Twin Cities, Anoka, and Crystal. At Princeton, rain and fog were reported. Around the state, at Brainerd, fog was reported with a temperature of 54. At Mankato, it was cloudy with a temperature of 60. At Rochester, rain and fog were reported with a temperature of 55. At Duluth, rain and fog were reported with a temperature of 51. At International Falls, rain and fog were reported with a temperature of 50. Once again at 7 p.m., the report from Buffalo was not available. And in Maple Lake, it was 59 degrees with drizzle. The St. Cloud, Minnesota climate summary for this evening, as of 7 p.m., September 14, 2026. Today's high temperature was 57 degrees and the low 41 degrees. No snow fell today. The normal high temperature for tomorrow is 72 degrees, and the normal low is 48. The record high for tomorrow is 94, which occurred in 1948,
and the record low is 27, which occurred in 2007. Sunset tonight is at 7:29 p.m. Sunrise tomorrow is at 6:55 a.m. This is Weather Radio Station WNG676 Clearwater, broadcasting on a frequency of 162.50 MHz. 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The current time is 7:45 p.m. Central Daylight Time. Now here is the hazardous weather outlook for portions of central and southern Minnesota and west central Wisconsin. For tonight, no hazardous weather is expected at this time. And now the extended outlook for the period Tuesday through Sunday. No hazardous weather is expected at this time. Spotter information statement, Skywarn spotter activation will not be needed. Now the forecast for central Minnesota, from St. Cloud to the northwest Twin Cities suburbs. Tonight, decreasing clouds. Rain showers likely and slight chance of thunderstorms early in the evening. Then chance of rain showers and slight chance of thunderstorms late in the evening. Lows in the lower 50s. South winds 10 to 15 miles an hour, shifting to the southwest 5 to 10 miles an hour overnight. Gusts up to 30 miles an hour. Chance of precipitation 70%. Tuesday, mostly sunny. Highs in the upper 60s. West winds 10 to 20 miles an hour. Tuesday night, mostly clear. Lows in the mid-40s. West winds up to 5 miles an hour, shifting to the north overnight. Wednesday, partly sunny. Highs in the lower 70s. Southeast winds up to 10 miles an hour. Wednesday night, mostly cloudy. A 30% chance of rain showers in the evening. Lows in the mid-50s. Southeast winds up to 10 miles an hour. Thursday, partly sunny. Highs in the mid-70s. Thursday night, partly cloudy in the evening, then mostly cloudy with chance of rain showers overnight. Lows in the mid-50s. Chance of showers 50%. Friday, rain showers in the morning, then rain showers and chance of thunderstorms in the afternoon. Highs in the lower 70s. Chance of precipitation 80%. Friday night, rain showers likely and chance of thunderstorms in the evening, then rain showers likely overnight. Locally heavy rainfall possible in the evening. Lows in the upper 50s. Chance of precipitation 70%. Saturday through Sunday, mostly cloudy with a 30% chance of rain showers. Highs in the lower 70s. Lows in the mid-50s. Sunday night and Monday, partly cloudy. Lows in the lower 50s. Highs in the upper 60s. Again, the forecast for central Minnesota, from St. Cloud to the northwest Twin Cities suburbs for tonight, decreasing clouds. Rain showers likely and slight chance of thunderstorms early in the evening, then chance of rain showers and slight chance of thunderstorms late in the evening. Lows in the lower 50s. South winds 10 to 15 miles an hour, shifting to the southwest 5 to 10 miles an hour overnight. Gusts up to 30 miles an hour. Chance of precipitation 70%. At 7 p.m., the report from Buffalo was not available. In Maple Lake, drizzle was falling, the visibility was 3 miles. The temperature was 59 degrees, the dew point was 56, and the relative humidity was 88%. The wind was south at 5 miles an hour. The pressure was 29.78 inches and falling. Elsewhere across central Minnesota, temperatures were between 55 and 59 degrees. Drizzle was falling at Litchfield and Little Falls. Fog was reported at St. Cloud and Wilmer. It was cloudy at the Twin Cities, Anoka, and Crystal. At Princeton, rain and fog were reported. Around the state, at Brainerd, fog was reported, with a temperature of 54. At Mankato, it was cloudy, with a temperature of 60. At Rochester,
rain and fog were reported, with a temperature of 55. At Duluth, rain and fog were reported, with a temperature of 51. At International Falls, rain and fog were reported, with a temperature of 50. Once again at 7 p.m., the report from Buffalo was not available. And in Maple Lake, it was 59 degrees with drizzle. The St. Cloud, Minnesota climate summary for this evening, as of 7 p.m., September 14, 2026. Today's high temperature was 57 degrees and the low 41 degrees. No snow fell today. The normal high temperature for tomorrow is 72 degrees, and the normal low is 48. The record high for tomorrow is 94, which occurred in 1948, and the record low is 27, which occurred in 2007. Sunset tonight is at 7:29 p.m. Sunrise tomorrow is at 6:55 a.m. This is Weather Radio Station WNG676 Clearwater, broadcasting on a frequency of 162.50 MHz. 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The current time is 7:51 p.m. Central Daylight Time. Now here is the hazardous weather outlook for portions of central and southern Minnesota and west central Wisconsin. For tonight, no hazardous weather is expected at this time. And now the extended outlook for the period Tuesday through Sunday. No hazardous weather is expected at this time. Spotter information statement, Skywarn spotter activation will not be needed. Now the forecast for central Minnesota, from St. Cloud to the northwest Twin Cities suburbs. Tonight, decreasing clouds. Rain showers likely and slight chance of thunderstorms early in the evening, then chance of rain showers and slight chance of thunderstorms late in the evening. Lows in the lower 50s. South winds 10 to 15 miles an hour shifting to the southwest 5 to 10 miles an hour overnight. Gusts up to 30 miles an hour. Chance of precipitation 70%. Tuesday, mostly sunny. Highs in the upper 60s. West winds 10 to 20 miles an hour. Tuesday night, mostly clear. Lows in the mid-40s. West winds up to 5 miles an hour shifting to the north overnight. Wednesday, partly sunny. Highs in the lower 70s. Southeast winds up to 10 miles an hour. Wednesday night, mostly cloudy. A 30% chance of rain showers in the evening. Lows in the mid-50s. Southeast winds up to 10 miles an hour. Thursday, partly sunny. Highs in the mid-70s. Thursday night, partly cloudy in the evening, then mostly cloudy with chance of rain showers overnight. Lows in the mid-50s. Chance of showers 50%. Friday, rain showers in the morning, then rain showers and chance of thunderstorms in the afternoon. Highs in the lower 70s. Chance of precipitation 80%. Friday night, rain showers likely and chance of thunderstorms in the evening, then rain showers likely overnight. Locally heavy rainfall possible in the evening. Lows in the upper 50s. Chance of precipitation 70%. Saturday through Sunday, mostly cloudy with a 30% chance of rain showers. Highs in the lower 70s. Lows in the mid-50s. Sunday night and Monday, partly cloudy. Lows in the lower 50s. Highs in the upper 60s. Again, the forecast for central Minnesota, from St. Cloud to the northwest Twin Cities suburbs for tonight, decreasing clouds. Rain showers likely and slight chance of thunderstorms early in the evening, then chance of rain showers and slight chance of thunderstorms late in the evening. Lows in the lower 50s. South winds 10 to 15 miles an hour shifting to the southwest 5 to 10 miles an hour overnight. Gusts up to 30 miles an hour. Chance of precipitation 70%. At 7 p.m., the report from Buffalo was not available. In Maple Lake,
drizzle was falling, the visibility was 3 miles. The temperature was 59 degrees, the dew point was 56, and the relative humidity was 88%. The wind was south at 5 miles an hour. The pressure was 29.78 inches and falling. Elsewhere across central Minnesota, temperatures were between 55 and 59 degrees. Drizzle was falling at Litchfield and Little Falls. Fog was reported at St. Cloud and Wilmer. It was cloudy at the Twin Cities, Anoka, and Crystal. At Princeton, rain and fog were reported. Around the state, at Brainerd, fog was reported, with a temperature of 54. At Mankato, it was cloudy, with a temperature of 60. At Rochester, rain and fog were reported, with a temperature of 55. At Duluth, rain and fog were reported, with a temperature of 51. At International Falls, rain and fog were reported, with a temperature of 50. Once again at 7 p.m., the report from Buffalo was not available. And in Maple Lake, it was 59 degrees with drizzle. 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The current time is 7:56 p.m. Central Daylight Time. Now here is the hazardous weather outlook for portions of central and southern Minnesota and west central Wisconsin. For tonight, no hazardous weather is expected at this time. And now the extended outlook for the period Tuesday through Sunday. No hazardous weather is expected at this time. Spotter information statement, Skywarn spotter activation will not be needed. Now the forecast for central Minnesota, from St. Cloud to the northwest Twin Cities suburbs. Tonight, decreasing clouds. Rain showers likely and slight chance of thunderstorms early in the evening, then chance of rain showers and slight chance of thunderstorms late in the evening. Lows in the lower 50s. South winds 10 to 15 miles an hour, shifting to the southwest 5 to 10 miles an hour overnight. Gusts up to 30 miles an hour. Chance of precipitation 70%. Tuesday, mostly sunny. Highs in the upper 60s. West winds 10 to 20 miles an hour. Tuesday night, mostly clear. Lows in the mid-40s. West winds up to 5 miles an hour, shifting to the north overnight. Wednesday, partly sunny. Highs in the lower 70s. Southeast winds up to 10 miles an hour. Wednesday night, mostly cloudy. A 30% chance of rain showers in the evening. Lows in the mid-50s. Southeast winds up to 10 miles an hour. Thursday, partly sunny. Highs in the mid-70s. Thursday night, partly cloudy in the evening, then mostly cloudy with chance of rain showers overnight. Lows in the mid-50s. Chance of showers 50%. Friday, rain showers in the morning, then rain showers and chance of thunderstorms in the afternoon. Highs in the lower 70s. Chance of precipitation 80%. Friday night, rain showers likely and chance of thunderstorms in the evening, then rain showers likely overnight. Locally heavy rainfall possible in the evening. Lows in the upper 50s. Chance of precipitation 70%. Saturday through Sunday, mostly cloudy with a 30% chance of rain showers. Highs in the lower 70s. Lows in the mid-50s. Sunday night and Monday, partly cloudy. Lows in the lower 50s. Highs in the upper 60s. Again, the forecast for central Minnesota, from St. Cloud to the northwest Twin Cities suburbs for tonight, decreasing clouds. Rain showers likely and slight chance of thunderstorms early in the evening, then chance of rain showers and slight chance of thunderstorms late in the evening. Lows in the lower 50s. South winds 10 to 15 miles an hour, shifting to the southwest 5 to 10 miles an hour overnight.
gusts up to 30 miles an hour. Chance of precipitation 70%. The St. Cloud, Minnesota climate summary for this evening, as of 7 p.m., September 14, 2026. Today's high temperature was 57 degrees and the low 41 degrees. No snow fell today. The normal high temperature for tomorrow is 72 degrees, and the normal low is 48. The record high for tomorrow is 94, which occurred in 1948, and the record low is 27, which occurred in 2007. Sunset tonight is at 7:29 p.m. Sunrise tomorrow is at 6:55 a.m. This is Weather Radio Station WNG676 Clearwater, broadcasting on a frequency of 162.50 MHz. 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The current time is 8:01 p.m. Central Daylight Time. Now here is the hazardous weather outlook for portions of central and southern Minnesota and west central Wisconsin. For tonight, no hazardous weather is expected at this time. And now the extended outlook for the period Tuesday through Sunday. No hazardous weather is expected at this time. Spotter information statement, Skywarn spotter activation will not be needed. Now the forecast for central Minnesota, from St. Cloud to the northwest Twin Cities suburbs. Tonight, decreasing clouds. Rain showers likely and slight chance of thunderstorms early in the evening, then chance of rain showers and slight chance of thunderstorms late in the evening. Lows in the lower 50s. South winds 10 to 15 miles an hour, shifting to the southwest 5 to 10 miles an hour overnight. Gusts up to 30 miles an hour. Chance of precipitation 70%. Tuesday, mostly sunny. Highs in the upper 60s. West winds 10 to 20 miles an hour. Tuesday night, mostly clear. Lows in the mid 40s. West winds up to 5 miles an hour, shifting to the north overnight. Wednesday, partly sunny. Highs in the lower 70s. Southeast winds up to 10 miles an hour. Wednesday night, mostly cloudy. A 30% chance of rain showers in the evening. Lows in the mid-50s. Southeast winds up to 10 miles an hour. Thursday, partly sunny. Highs in the mid-70s. Thursday night, partly cloudy in the evening, then mostly cloudy with chance of rain showers overnight. Lows in the mid-50s. Chance of showers 50%. Friday, rain showers in the morning, then rain showers and chance of thunderstorms in the afternoon. Highs in the lower 70s. Chance of precipitation 80%. Friday night, rain showers likely and chance of thunderstorms in the evening, then rain showers likely overnight. Locally heavy rainfall possible in the evening. Lows in the upper 50s. Chance of precipitation 70%. Saturday through Sunday, mostly cloudy with a 30% chance of rain showers. Highs in the lower 70s. Lows in the mid-50s. Sunday night and Monday, partly cloudy. Lows in the lower 50s. Highs in the upper 60s. Again, the forecast for central Minnesota, from St. Cloud to the northwest Twin Cities suburbs for tonight, decreasing clouds. Rain showers likely and slight chance of thunderstorms early in the evening, then chance of rain showers and slight chance of thunderstorms late in the evening. Lows in the lower 50s. South winds 10 to 15 miles an hour, shifting to the southwest 5 to 10 miles an hour overnight. Gusts up to 30 miles an hour. Chance of precipitation 70%. 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The current time is 8:05 p.m. Central Daylight Time.
Now here is the hazardous weather outlook for portions of central and southern Minnesota and west central Wisconsin. For tonight, no hazardous weather is expected at this time. And now the extended outlook for the period Tuesday through Sunday. No hazardous weather is expected at this time. Spotter information statement. Sky warns spotter activation will not be needed. Now the forecast for central Minnesota, from St. Cloud to the northwest Twin Cities suburbs. Tonight, decreasing clouds. Rain showers likely and slight chance of thunderstorms early in the evening, then chance of rain showers and slight chance of thunderstorms late in the evening. Lows in the lower 50s. South winds 10 to 15 miles an hour shifting to the southwest 5 to 10 miles an hour overnight. Gusts up to 30 miles an hour. Chance of precipitation 70%. Tuesday, mostly sunny. Highs in the upper 60s. West winds 10 to 20 miles an hour. Tuesday night, mostly clear. Lows in the mid 40s. West winds up to 5 miles an hour shifting to the north overnight. Wednesday, partly sunny. Highs in the lower 70s. Southeast winds up to 10 miles an hour. Wednesday night, mostly cloudy. A 30% chance of rain showers in the evening. Lows in the mid-50s. Southeast winds up to 10 miles an hour. Thursday, partly sunny. Highs in the mid-70s. Thursday night, partly cloudy in the evening, then mostly cloudy with chance of rain showers overnight. Lows in the mid-50s. Chance of showers 50%. Friday, rain showers in the morning, then rain showers and chance of thunderstorms in the afternoon. Highs in the lower 70s. Chance of precipitation 80%. Friday night, rain showers likely and chance of thunderstorms in the evening, then rain showers likely overnight. Locally heavy rainfall possible in the evening. Lows in the upper 50s. Chance of precipitation 70%. Saturday through Sunday, mostly cloudy with a 30% chance of rain showers. Highs in the lower 70s. Lows in the mid-50s. Sunday night and Monday, partly cloudy. Lows in the lower 50s. Highs in the upper 60s. Again, the forecast for central Minnesota, from St. Cloud to the northwest Twin Cities suburbs for tonight, decreasing clouds. Rain showers likely and slight chance of thunderstorms early in the evening, then chance of rain showers and slight chance of thunderstorms late in the evening. Lows in the lower 50s. South winds 10 to 15 miles an hour shifting to the southwest 5 to 10 miles an hour overnight. Gusts up to 30 miles an hour. Chance of precipitation 70%. 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The current time is 8:08 p.m. Central Daylight Time. Now here is the hazardous weather outlook for portions of central and southern Minnesota and west central Wisconsin. For tonight, no hazardous weather is expected at this time. And now the extended outlook for the period Tuesday through Sunday. No hazardous weather is expected at this time. Spotter information statement. Sky warns spotter activation will not be needed. Now the forecast for central Minnesota, from St. Cloud to the northwest Twin Cities suburbs. Tonight, decreasing clouds. Rain showers likely and slight chance of thunderstorms early in the evening, then chance of rain showers and slight chance of thunderstorms late in the evening. Lows in the lower 50s. South winds 10 to 15 miles an hour shifting to the southwest 5 to 10 miles an hour overnight. Gusts up to 30 miles an hour. Chance of precipitation 70%. Tuesday, mostly sunny. Highs in the upper 60s. West winds 10 to 20 miles an hour. Tuesday night, mostly clear.
Lows in the mid-40s. West winds up to 5 miles an hour, shifting to the north overnight. Wednesday, partly sunny. Highs in the lower 70s. Southeast winds up to 10 miles an hour. Wednesday night, mostly cloudy. A 30% chance of rain showers in the evening. Lows in the mid-50s. Southeast winds up to 10 miles an hour. Thursday, partly sunny. Highs in the mid-70s. Thursday night, partly cloudy in the evening, then mostly cloudy with chance of rain showers overnight. Lows in the mid-50s. Chance of showers 50%. Friday, rain showers in the morning, then rain showers and chance of thunderstorms in the afternoon. Highs in the lower 70s. Chance of precipitation 80%. Friday night, rain showers likely and chance of thunderstorms in the evening, then rain showers likely overnight. Locally heavy rainfall possible in the evening. Lows in the upper 50s. Chance of precipitation 70%. Saturday through Sunday, mostly cloudy with a 30% chance of rain showers. Highs in the lower 70s. Lows in the mid-50s. Sunday night and Monday, partly cloudy. Lows in the lower 50s. Highs in the upper 60s. Again, the forecast for central Minnesota, from St. Cloud to the northwest Twin Cities suburbs for tonight, decreasing clouds. Rain showers likely and slight chance of thunderstorms early in the evening, then chance of rain showers and slight chance of thunderstorms late in the evening. Lows in the lower 50s. South winds 10 to 15 miles an hour, shifting to the southwest 5 to 10 miles an hour overnight. Gusts up to 30 miles an hour. Chance of precipitation 70%. The St. Cloud, Minnesota climate summary for this evening, as of 7 p.m., September 14, 2026. Today's high temperature was 57 degrees and a low 41 degrees. No snow fell today. The normal high temperature for tomorrow is 72 degrees, and the normal low is 48. The record high for tomorrow is 94, which occurred in 1948, and the record low is 27, which occurred in 2007. Sunset tonight is at 7:29 p.m. Sunrise tomorrow is at 6:55 a.m. This is Weather Radio Station WNG676 Clearwater, broadcasting on a frequency of 162.50 MHz. 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The current time is 8:13 p.m. Central Daylight Time. Now here is the hazardous weather outlook for portions of central and southern Minnesota and west central Wisconsin. For tonight, no hazardous weather is expected at this time. And now the extended outlook for the period Tuesday through Sunday. No hazardous weather is expected at this time. Spotter information statement, Skywarn spotter activation will not be needed. Now the forecast for central Minnesota, from St. Cloud to the northwest Twin Cities suburbs. Tonight, decreasing clouds. Rain showers likely and slight chance of thunderstorms early in the evening, then chance of rain showers and slight chance of thunderstorms late in the evening. Lows in the lower 50s. South winds 10 to 15 miles an hour, shifting to the southwest 5 to 10 miles an hour overnight. Gusts up to 30 miles an hour. Chance of precipitation 70%. Tuesday, mostly sunny. Highs in the upper 60s. West winds 10 to 20 miles an hour. Tuesday night, mostly clear. Lows in the mid-40s. West winds up to 5 miles an hour, shifting to the north overnight. Wednesday, partly sunny. Highs in the lower 70s. Southeast winds up to 10 miles an hour. Wednesday night, mostly cloudy. A 30% chance of rain showers in the evening. Lows in the mid-50s. Southeast winds up to 10 miles an hour. Thursday, partly sunny.
Highs in the mid-70s. Thursday night, partly cloudy in the evening, then mostly cloudy with chance of rain showers overnight. Lows in the mid-50s. Chance of showers 50%. Friday, rain showers in the morning, then rain showers and chance of thunderstorms in the afternoon. Highs in the lower 70s. Chance of precipitation 80%. Friday night, rain showers likely and chance of thunderstorms in the evening, then rain showers likely overnight. Locally heavy rainfall possible in the evening. Lows in the upper 50s. Chance of precipitation 70%. Saturday through Sunday, mostly cloudy with a 30% chance of rain showers. Highs in the lower 70s. Lows in the mid-50s. Sunday night and Monday, partly cloudy. Lows in the lower 50s. Highs in the upper 60s. Again, the forecast for central Minnesota, from St. Cloud to the northwest Twin Cities suburbs for tonight, decreasing clouds. Rain showers likely and slight chance of thunderstorms early in the evening, then chance of rain showers and slight chance of thunderstorms late in the evening. Lows in the lower 50s. South winds 10 to 15 miles an hour shifting to the southwest 5 to 10 miles an hour overnight. Gusts up to 30 miles an hour. Chance of precipitation 70%. At 8 p.m. in Buffalo, fog was reported, the visibility was 5 miles. The temperature was 57 degrees, the dew point was 57, and the relative humidity was 100%. The wind was southeast at 7 miles an hour. The pressure was 29.76 inches and falling. In Maple Lake, fog was reported, the visibility was 4 miles. The temperature was 59 degrees, the dew point was 56, and the relative humidity was 89%. The wind was south at 5 miles an hour. The pressure was 29.78 inches and rising. Elsewhere across central Minnesota, temperatures were between 55 and 59 degrees. Rain was falling at the Twin Cities, at Princeton. At Little Falls, drizzle was falling. It was cloudy at St. Cloud, Anoka, Litchfield, and Wilmer. At Crystal, rain and fog were reported. Around the state, at Brainerd, fog was reported, with a temperature of 54. At Rochester, it was mostly cloudy, with a temperature of 57. It was cloudy, with a temperature of 61 at Mankato, and 51 at International Falls. At Duluth, rain and fog were reported, with a temperature of 52. Once again at 8 p.m., in Buffalo, it was 57 degrees with fog. And in Maple Lake, it was 59 degrees with fog. 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The current time is 8:18 p.m. Central Daylight Time. Now here is the hazardous weather outlook for portions of central and southern Minnesota and west central Wisconsin. For tonight, no hazardous weather is expected at this time. And now the extended outlook for the period Tuesday through Sunday. No hazardous weather is expected at this time. Spotter information statement, Skywarn spotter activation will not be needed. Now the forecast for central Minnesota, from St. Cloud to the northwest Twin Cities suburbs. Tonight, decreasing clouds. Rain showers likely and slight chance of thunderstorms early in the evening, then chance of rain showers and slight chance of thunderstorms late in the evening. Lows in the lower 50s. South winds 10 to 15 miles an hour shifting to the southwest 5 to 10 miles an hour overnight. Gusts up to 30 miles an hour. Chance of precipitation 70%. Tuesday, mostly sunny. Highs in the upper 60s. West winds 10 to 20 miles an hour. Tuesday night, mostly clear. Lows in the mid-40s. West winds up to 5 miles an hour shifting to the north overnight.
Wednesday, partly sunny. Highs in the lower 70s. Southeast winds up to 10 miles an hour. Wednesday night, mostly cloudy. A 30% chance of rain showers in the evening. Lows in the mid-50s. Southeast winds up to 10 miles an hour. Thursday, partly sunny. Highs in the mid-70s. Thursday night, partly cloudy in the evening, then mostly cloudy with chance of rain showers overnight. Lows in the mid-50s. Chance of showers 50%. Friday, rain showers in the morning, then rain showers and chance of thunderstorms in the afternoon. Highs in the lower 70s. Chance of precipitation 80%. Friday night, rain showers likely and chance of thunderstorms in the evening, then rain showers likely overnight. Locally heavy rainfall possible in the evening. Lows in the upper 50s. Chance of precipitation 70%. Saturday through Sunday, mostly cloudy with a 30% chance of rain showers. Highs in the lower 70s. Lows in the mid-50s. Sunday night and Monday, partly cloudy. Lows in the lower 50s. Highs in the upper 60s. Again, the forecast for central Minnesota, from St. Cloud to the northwest Twin Cities suburbs for tonight, decreasing clouds. Rain showers likely and slight chance of thunderstorms early in the evening, then chance of rain showers and slight chance of thunderstorms late in the evening. Lows in the lower 50s. South winds 10 to 15 miles an hour shifting to the southwest 5 to 10 miles an hour overnight. Gusts up to 30 miles an hour. Chance of precipitation 70%. The St. Cloud, Minnesota climate summary for this evening, as of 7 p.m., September 14, 2026. Today's high temperature was 57 degrees and a low 41 degrees. No snow fell today. The normal high temperature for tomorrow is 72 degrees, and the normal low is 48. The record high for tomorrow is 94, which occurred in 1948, and the record low is 27, which occurred in 2007. Sunset tonight is at 7:29 p.m. Sunrise tomorrow is at 6:55 a.m. At 8 p.m., in Buffalo, fog was reported, the visibility was 5 miles. The temperature was 57 degrees, the dew point was 57, and the relative humidity was 100%. The wind was southeast at 7 miles an hour. The pressure was 29.76 inches and falling. In Maple Lake, fog was reported, the visibility was 4 miles. The temperature was 59 degrees, the dew point was 56, and the relative humidity was 89%. The wind was south at 5 miles an hour. The pressure was 29.78 inches and rising. Elsewhere across central Minnesota, temperatures were between 55 and 59 degrees. Rain was falling at the Twin Cities, Edmonton. At Little Falls, drizzle was falling. It was cloudy at St. Cloud, Anoka, Litchfield, and Wilmer. At Crystal, rain and fog were reported. Around the state, at Brainerd, fog was reported, with a temperature of 54. At Rochester, it was mostly cloudy, with a temperature of 57. It was cloudy, with a temperature of 61 at Mankato, and 51 at International Falls. At Duluth, rain and fog were reported, with a temperature of 52. Once again at 8 p.m., in Buffalo, it was 57 degrees with fog. And in Maple Lake, it was 59 degrees with fog. 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The current time is 8:24 p.m. Central Daylight Time. Now here is the hazardous weather outlook for portions of central and southern Minnesota and west central Wisconsin. For tonight, no hazardous weather is expected at this time. And now the extended outlook for the period Tuesday through Sunday.
No hazardous weather is expected at this time. Spotter information statement. Skywarn spotter activation will not be needed. Now the forecast for central Minnesota, from St. Cloud to the northwest Twin Cities suburbs. Tonight, decreasing clouds. Rain showers likely and slight chance of thunderstorms early in the evening, then chance of rain showers and slight chance of thunderstorms late in the evening. Lows in the lower 50s. South winds 10 to 15 miles an hour shifting to the southwest 5 to 10 miles an hour overnight. Gusts up to 30 miles an hour. Chance of precipitation 70%. Tuesday, mostly sunny. Highs in the upper 60s. West winds 10 to 20 miles an hour. Tuesday night, mostly clear. Lows in the mid 40s. West winds up to 5 miles an hour shifting to the north overnight. Wednesday, partly sunny. Highs in the lower 70s. Southeast winds up to 10 miles an hour. Wednesday night, mostly cloudy. A 30% chance of rain showers in the evening. Lows in the mid-50s. Southeast winds up to 10 miles an hour. Thursday, partly sunny. Highs in the mid-70s. Thursday night, partly cloudy in the evening, then mostly cloudy with chance of rain showers overnight. Lows in the mid-50s. Chance of showers 50%. Friday, rain showers in the morning, then rain showers and chance of thunderstorms in the afternoon. Highs in the lower 70s. Chance of precipitation 80%. Friday night, rain showers likely and chance of thunderstorms in the evening, then rain showers likely overnight. Locally heavy rainfall possible in the evening. Lows in the upper 50s. Chance of precipitation 70%. Saturday through Sunday, mostly cloudy with a 30% chance of rain showers. Highs in the lower 70s. Lows in the mid-50s. Sunday night and Monday, partly cloudy. Lows in the lower 50s. Highs in the upper 60s. Again, the forecast for central Minnesota, from St. Cloud to the northwest Twin Cities suburbs for tonight, decreasing clouds. Rain showers likely and slight chance of thunderstorms early in the evening, then chance of rain showers and slight chance of thunderstorms late in the evening. Lows in the lower 50s. South winds 10 to 15 miles an hour shifting to the southwest 5 to 10 miles an hour overnight. Gusts up to 30 miles an hour. Chance of precipitation 70%. At 8 p.m. in Buffalo, fog was reported. The visibility was 5 miles. The temperature was 57 degrees. The dew point was 57, and the relative humidity was 100%. The wind was southeast at 7 miles an hour. The pressure was 29.76 inches and falling. In Maple Lake, fog was reported. The visibility was 4 miles. The temperature was 59 degrees, the dew point was 56, and the relative humidity was 89%. The wind was south at 5 miles an hour. The pressure was 29.78 inches and rising. Elsewhere across central Minnesota, temperatures were between 55 and 59 degrees. Rain was falling at the Twin Cities, at Princeton. At Little Falls, drizzle was falling. It was cloudy at St. Cloud, Anoka, Litchfield, and Wilmer. At Crystal, rain and fog were reported. Around the state, at Brainerd, fog was reported, with a temperature of 54. At Rochester, it was mostly cloudy, with a temperature of 57. It was cloudy, with a temperature of 61 at Mankato, and 51 at International Falls. At Duluth, rain and fog were reported, with a temperature of 52. Once again at 8 p.m., in Buffalo, it was 57 degrees with fog. And in Maple Lake, it was 59 degrees with fog. 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
serving listeners across much of central Minnesota. The St. Cloud, Minnesota climate summary for this evening, as of 7 p.m., September 14th.

Minnesota and west central Wisconsin. For tonight, no hazardous weather is expected at this time. And now the extended outlook for the period Tuesday through Sunday. No hazardous weather is expected at this time. Spotter information statement, sky warns spotter activation will not be needed. Now the forecast for central Minnesota, from St. Cloud to the northwest Twin Cities suburbs. Tonight, decreasing clouds. Rain showers likely and slight chance of thunderstorms early in the evening, then chance of rain showers and slight chance of thunderstorms late in the evening. Lows in the lower 50s. South winds 10 to 15 miles an hour shifting to the southwest 5 to 10 miles an hour overnight. Gusts up to 30 miles an hour. Chance of precipitation 70%. Tuesday, mostly sunny. Highs in the upper 60s. West winds 10 to 20 miles an hour. Tuesday night, mostly clear. Lows in the mid 40s. West winds up to 5 miles an hour shifting to the north overnight. Wednesday, partly sunny. Highs in the lower 70s. Southeast winds up to 10 miles an hour. Wednesday night, mostly cloudy. A 30% chance of rain showers in the evening. Lows in the mid-50s. Southeast winds up to 10 miles an hour. Thursday, partly sunny. Highs in the mid-70s. Thursday night, partly cloudy in the evening, then mostly cloudy with chance of rain showers overnight. Lows in the mid-50s. Chance of showers 50%. Friday, rain showers in the morning, then rain showers and chance of thunderstorms in the afternoon. Highs in the lower 70s. Chance of precipitation 80%. Friday night, rain showers likely and chance of thunderstorms in the evening, then rain showers likely overnight. Locally heavy rainfall possible in the evening. Lows in the upper 50s. Chance of precipitation 70%. Saturday through Sunday, mostly cloudy with a 30% chance of rain showers. Highs in the lower 70s. Lows in the mid-50s. Sunday night and Monday, partly cloudy. Lows in the lower 50s. Highs in the upper 60s. Again, the forecast for central Minnesota, from St. Cloud to the northwest Twin Cities suburbs for tonight, decreasing clouds. Rain showers likely and slight chance of thunderstorms early in the evening. Then chance of rain showers and slight chance of thunderstorms late in the evening. Lows in the lower 50s. South winds 10 to 15 miles an hour shifting to the southwest 5 to 10 miles an hour overnight. Gusts up to 30 miles an hour. Chance of precipitation 70%. At 8 p.m. in Buffalo, fog was reported, the visibility was 5 miles. The temperature was 57 degrees, the dew point was 57, and the relative humidity was 100%. The wind was southeast at 7 miles an hour. The pressure was 29.76 inches and falling. In Maple Lake, fog was reported, the visibility was 4 miles. The temperature was 59 degrees, the dew point was 56, and the relative humidity was 89%. The wind was south at 5 miles an hour. The pressure was 29.78 inches and rising. Elsewhere across central Minnesota, temperatures were between 55 and 59 degrees. Rain was falling at the Twin Cities, at Princeton. At Little Falls, drizzle was falling. It was cloudy at St. Cloud, Anoka, Litchfield, and Wilmer. At Crystal, rain and fog were reported. Around the state, at Brainerd, fog was reported, with a temperature of 54. At Rochester, it was mostly cloudy, with a temperature of 57. It was cloudy, with a temperature of 61 at Mankato, and 51 at International Falls. At Duluth, rain and fog were reported, with a temperature of 52. Once again at 8 p.m., in Buffalo, it was 57 degrees with fog. And in Maple Lake, it was 59 degrees with fog. 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

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The current time is 8:36 p.m. Central Daylight Time. Now here is the hazardous weather outlook for portions of central and southern Minnesota and west central Wisconsin. For tonight, no hazardous weather is expected at this time. And now the extended outlook for the period Tuesday through Sunday. No hazardous weather is expected at this time. Spotter information statement, Skywarn spotter activation will not be needed. Now the forecast for central Minnesota, from St. Cloud to the northwest Twin Cities suburbs. Tonight, decreasing clouds. Rain showers likely and slight chance of thunderstorms early in the evening, then chance of rain showers and slight chance of thunderstorms late in the evening. Lows in the lower 50s. South winds 10 to 15 miles an hour shifting to the southwest 5 to 10 miles an hour overnight. Gusts up to 30 miles an hour. Chance of precipitation 70%. Tuesday, mostly sunny. Highs in the upper 60s. West winds 10 to 20 miles an hour. Tuesday night, mostly clear. Lows in the mid-40s. West winds up to 5 miles an hour shifting to the north overnight. Wednesday, partly sunny. Highs in the lower 70s. Southeast winds up to 10 miles an hour. Wednesday night, mostly cloudy. A 30% chance of rain showers in the evening. Lows in the mid-50s. Southeast winds up to 10 miles an hour. Thursday, partly sunny. Highs in the mid-70s. Thursday night, partly cloudy in the evening, then mostly cloudy with chance of rain showers overnight. Lows in the mid-50s. Chance of showers 50%. Friday, rain showers in the morning, then rain showers and chance of thunderstorms in the afternoon. Highs in the lower 70s. Chance of precipitation 80%. Friday night, rain showers likely and chance of thunderstorms in the evening, then rain showers likely overnight. Locally heavy rainfall possible in the evening. Lows in the upper 50s. Chance of precipitation 70%. Saturday through Sunday, mostly cloudy with a 30% chance of rain showers. Highs in the lower 70s. Lows in the mid-50s. Sunday night and Monday, partly cloudy. Lows in the lower 50s. Highs in the upper 60s. Again, the forecast for central Minnesota, from St. Cloud to the northwest Twin Cities suburbs for tonight, decreasing clouds. Rain showers likely and slight chance of thunderstorms early in the evening, then chance of rain showers and slight chance of thunderstorms late in the evening. Lows in the lower 50s. South winds 10 to 15 miles an hour shifting to the southwest 5 to 10 miles an hour overnight. Gusts up to 30 miles an hour. Chance of precipitation 70%. At 8 p.m. in Buffalo, fog was reported, the visibility was 5 miles. The temperature was 57 degrees, the dew point was 57, and the relative humidity was 100%. The wind was southeast at 7 miles an hour. The pressure was 29.76 inches and falling. In Maple Lake, fog was reported, the visibility was 4 miles. The temperature was 59 degrees, the dew point was 56, and the relative humidity was 89%. The wind was south at 5 miles an hour. The pressure was 29.78 inches and rising. Elsewhere across central Minnesota, temperatures were between 55 and 59 degrees. Rain was falling at the Twin Cities, at Princeton. At Little Falls, drizzle was falling. It was cloudy at St. Cloud, Anoka, Litchfield, and Wilmer. At Crystal, rain and fog were reported. Around the state, at Brainerd, fog was reported, with a temperature of 54. At Rochester, it was mostly cloudy, with a temperature of 57.
It was cloudy, with a temperature of 61 at Mankato, and 51 at International Falls. At Duluth, rain and fog were reported, with a temperature of 52. Once again at 8 p.m., in Buffalo, it was 57 degrees with fog. And in Maple Lake, it was 59 degrees with fog. The St. Cloud, Minnesota climate summary for this evening, as of 7 p.m., September 14, 2026. Today's high temperature was 57 degrees and the low 41 degrees. No snow fell today. The normal high temperature for tomorrow is 72 degrees, and the normal low is 48. The record high for tomorrow is 94, which occurred in 1948, and the record low is 27, which occurred in 2007. Sunset tonight is at 7:29 p.m. Sunrise tomorrow is at 6:55 a.m. This is Weather Radio Station WNG676 Clearwater, broadcasting on a frequency of 162.50 MHz. 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The current time is 8:42 p.m. Central Daylight Time. Now here is the hazardous weather outlook for portions of central and southern Minnesota and west central Wisconsin. For tonight, no hazardous weather is expected at this time. And now the extended outlook for the period Tuesday through Sunday. No hazardous weather is expected at this time. Spotter information statement. Skywarn spotter activation will not be needed. Now the forecast for central Minnesota, from St. Cloud to the northwest Twin Cities suburbs. Tonight, decreasing clouds. Rain showers likely and slight chance of thunderstorms early in the evening, then chance of rain showers and slight chance of thunderstorms late in the evening. Lows in the lower 50s. South winds 10 to 15 miles an hour, shifting to the southwest 5 to 10 miles an hour overnight. Gusts up to 30 miles an hour. Chance of precipitation 70%. Tuesday, mostly sunny. Highs in the upper 60s. West winds 10 to 20 miles an hour. Tuesday night, mostly clear. Lows in the mid 40s. West winds up to 5 miles an hour, shifting to the north overnight. Wednesday, partly sunny. Highs in the lower 70s. Southeast winds up to 10 miles an hour. Wednesday night, mostly cloudy. A 30% chance of rain showers in the evening. Lows in the mid-50s. Southeast winds up to 10 miles an hour. Thursday, partly sunny. Highs in the mid-70s. Thursday night, partly cloudy in the evening, then mostly cloudy with chance of rain showers overnight. Lows in the mid-50s. Chance of showers 50%. Friday, rain showers in the morning, then rain showers and chance of thunderstorms in the afternoon. Highs in the lower 70s. Chance of precipitation 80%. Friday night, rain showers likely and chance of thunderstorms in the evening, then rain showers likely overnight. Locally heavy rainfall possible in the evening. Lows in the upper 50s. Chance of precipitation 70%. Saturday through Sunday, mostly cloudy with a 30% chance of rain showers. Highs in the lower 70s. Lows in the mid-50s. Sunday night and Monday, partly cloudy. Lows in the lower 50s. Highs in the upper 60s. Again, the forecast for central Minnesota, from St. Cloud to the northwest Twin Cities suburbs for tonight, decreasing clouds. Rain showers likely and slight chance of thunderstorms early in the evening, then chance of rain showers and slight chance of thunderstorms late in the evening. Lows in the lower 50s. South winds 10 to 15 miles an hour, shifting to the southwest 5 to 10 miles an hour overnight. Gusts up to 30 miles an hour. Chance of precipitation 70%. At 8 p.m., in Buffalo, fog was reported, the visibility was 5 miles. The temperature was 57 degrees,
The dew point was 57, and the relative humidity was 100%. The wind was southeast at 7 miles an hour. The pressure was 29.76 inches and falling. In Maple Lake, fog was reported. The visibility was 4 miles. The temperature was 59 degrees, the dew point was 56, and the relative humidity was 89%. The wind was south at 5 miles an hour. The pressure was 29.78 inches and rising. Elsewhere across central Minnesota, temperatures were between 55 and 59 degrees. Rain was falling at the Twin Cities, at Princeton. At Little Falls, drizzle was falling. It was cloudy at St. Cloud, Anoka, Litchfield, and Wilmer. At Crystal, rain and fog were reported. Around the state, at Brainerd, fog was reported, with a temperature of 54. At Rochester, it was mostly cloudy, with a temperature of 57. It was cloudy, with a temperature of 61 at Mankato, and 51 at International Falls. At Duluth, rain and fog were reported, with a temperature of 52. Once again at 8 p.m., in Buffalo, it was 57 degrees with fog. And in Maple Lake, it was 59 degrees with fog. 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The current time is 8:47 p.m. Central Daylight Time. Now here is the hazardous weather outlook for portions of central and southern Minnesota and west central Wisconsin. For tonight, no hazardous weather is expected at this time. And now the extended outlook for the period Tuesday through Sunday. No hazardous weather is expected at this time. Spotter information statement, Skywarn spotter activation will not be needed. Now the forecast for central Minnesota, from St. Cloud to the northwest Twin Cities suburbs. Tonight, decreasing clouds. Rain showers likely and slight chance of thunderstorms early in the evening, then chance of rain showers and slight chance of thunderstorms late in the evening. Lows in the lower 50s. South winds 10 to 15 miles an hour shifting to the southwest 5 to 10 miles an hour overnight. Gusts up to 30 miles an hour. Chance of precipitation 70%. Tuesday, mostly sunny. Highs in the upper 60s. West winds 10 to 20 miles an hour. Tuesday night, mostly clear. Lows in the mid-40s. West winds up to 5 miles an hour shifting to the north overnight. Wednesday, partly sunny. Highs in the lower 70s. Southeast winds up to 10 miles an hour. Wednesday night, mostly cloudy. A 30% chance of rain showers in the evening. Lows in the mid-50s. Southeast winds up to 10 miles an hour. Thursday, partly sunny. Highs in the mid-70s. Thursday night, partly cloudy in the evening, then mostly cloudy with chance of rain showers overnight. Lows in the mid-50s. Chance of showers 50%. Friday, rain showers in the morning, then rain showers and chance of thunderstorms in the afternoon. Highs in the lower 70s. Chance of precipitation 80%. Friday night, rain showers likely and chance of thunderstorms in the evening, then rain showers likely overnight. Locally heavy rainfall possible in the evening. Lows in the upper 50s. Chance of precipitation 70%. Saturday through Sunday, mostly cloudy with a 30% chance of rain showers. Highs in the lower 70s. Lows in the mid-50s. Sunday night and Monday, partly cloudy. Lows in the lower 50s. Highs in the upper 60s. Again, the forecast for central Minnesota, from St. Cloud to the northwest Twin Cities suburbs for tonight, decreasing clouds. Rain showers likely and slight chance of thunderstorms early in the evening, then chance of rain showers and slight chance of thunderstorms late in the evening.
lows in the lower 50s. South winds 10 to 15 miles an hour, shifting to the southwest 5 to 10 miles an hour overnight. Gusts up to 30 miles an hour. Chance of precipitation 70%. The St. Cloud, Minnesota climate summary for this evening, as of 7 p.m., September 14, 2026. Today's high temperature was 57 degrees and the low 41 degrees. No snow fell today. The normal high temperature for tomorrow is 72 degrees, and the normal low is 48. The record high for tomorrow is 94, which occurred in 1948, and the record low is 27, which occurred in 2007. Sunset tonight is at 7:29 p.m. Sunrise tomorrow is at 6:55 a.m. At 8 p.m., in Buffalo, fog was reported, the visibility was 5 miles. The temperature was 57 degrees, the dew point was 57, and the relative humidity was 100%. The wind was southeast at 7 miles an hour. The pressure was 29.76 inches and falling. In Maple Lake, fog was reported, the visibility was 4 miles. The temperature was 59 degrees, the dew point was 56, and the relative humidity was 89%. The wind was south at 5 miles an hour. The pressure was 29.78 inches and rising. Elsewhere across central Minnesota, temperatures were between 55 and 59 degrees. Rain was falling at the Twin Cities, at Princeton. At Little Falls, drizzle was falling. It was cloudy at St. Cloud, Anoka, Litchfield, and Willmar. At Crystal, rain and fog were reported. Around the state, at Brainerd, fog was reported, with a temperature of 54. At Rochester, it was mostly cloudy, with a temperature of 57. It was cloudy, with a temperature of 61 at Mankato, and 51 at International Falls. At Duluth, rain and fog were reported, with a temperature of 52. Once again at 8 p.m., in Buffalo, it was 57 degrees with fog. And in Maple Lake, it was 59 degrees with fog. 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The current time is 8:53 p.m. Central Daylight Time. Now here is the hazardous weather outlook for portions of central and southern Minnesota and west central Wisconsin. For tonight, no hazardous weather is expected at this time. And now the extended outlook for the period Tuesday through Sunday. No hazardous weather is expected at this time. Spotter information statement, Skywarn spotter activation will not be needed. Now the forecast for central Minnesota, from St. Cloud to the northwest Twin Cities suburbs. Tonight, decreasing clouds. Rain showers likely and slight chance of thunderstorms early in the evening. Then chance of rain showers and slight chance of thunderstorms late in the evening. Lows in the lower 50s. South winds 10 to 15 miles an hour, shifting to the southwest 5 to 10 miles an hour overnight. Gusts up to 30 miles an hour. Chance of precipitation 70%. Tuesday, mostly sunny. Highs in the upper 60s. West winds 10 to 20 miles an hour. Tuesday night, mostly clear. Lows in the mid-40s. West winds up to 5 miles an hour, shifting to the north overnight. Wednesday, partly sunny. Highs in the lower 70s. Southeast winds up to 10 miles an hour. Wednesday night, mostly cloudy. A 30% chance of rain showers in the evening. Lows in the mid-50s. Southeast winds up to 10 miles an hour. Thursday, partly sunny. Highs in the mid-70s. Thursday night, partly cloudy in the evening, then mostly cloudy with chance of rain showers overnight. Lows in the mid-50s. Chance of showers 50%. Friday,
rain showers in the morning, then rain showers and chance of thunderstorms in the afternoon. Highs in the lower 70s. Chance of precipitation 80%. Friday night, rain showers likely and chance of thunderstorms in the evening, then rain showers likely overnight. Locally heavy rainfall possible in the evening. Lows in the upper 50s. Chance of precipitation 70%. Saturday through Sunday, mostly cloudy with a 30% chance of rain showers. Highs in the lower 70s. Lows in the mid 50s. Sunday night and Monday, partly cloudy. Lows in the lower 50s. Highs in the upper 60s. Again, the forecast for central Minnesota, from St. Cloud to the northwest Twin Cities suburbs for tonight, decreasing clouds. Rain showers likely and slight chance of thunderstorms early in the evening, then chance of rain showers and slight chance of thunderstorms late in the evening. Lows in the lower 50s. South winds 10 to 15 miles an hour shifting to the southwest 5 to 10 miles an hour overnight. Gusts up to 30 miles an hour. Chance of precipitation 70%. At 8 p.m. in Buffalo, fog was reported, the visibility was 5 miles. The temperature was 57 degrees, the dew point was 57, and the relative humidity was 100%. The wind was southeast at 7 miles an hour. The pressure was 29.76 inches and falling. In Maple Lake, fog was reported, the visibility was 4 miles. The temperature was 59 degrees, the dew point was 56, and the relative humidity was 89%. The wind was south at 5 miles an hour. The pressure was 29.78 inches and rising. Elsewhere across central Minnesota, temperatures were between 55 and 59 degrees. Rain was falling at the Twin Cities, at Princeton. At Little Falls, drizzle was falling. It was cloudy at St. Cloud, Anoka, Litchfield, and Willmar. At Crystal, rain and fog were reported. Around the state, at Brainerd, fog was reported, with a temperature of 54. At Rochester, it was mostly cloudy, with a temperature of 57. It was cloudy, with a temperature of 61 at Mankato, and 51 at International Falls. At Duluth, rain and fog were reported, with a temperature of 52. Once again at 8 p.m., in Buffalo, it was 57 degrees with fog. And in Maple Lake, it was 59 degrees with fog. 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The current time is 8:59 p.m. Central Daylight Time. Now here is the hazardous weather outlook for portions of central and southern Minnesota and west central Wisconsin. For tonight, no hazardous weather is expected at this time. And now the extended outlook for the period Tuesday through Sunday. No hazardous weather is expected at this time. Spotter information statement, Skywarn spotter activation will not be needed. Now the forecast for central Minnesota. From St. Cloud to the northwest Twin Cities suburbs. Tonight, decreasing clouds. Rain showers likely and slight chance of thunderstorms early in the evening, then chance of rain showers and slight chance of thunderstorms late in the evening. Lows in the lower 50s. South winds 10 to 15 miles an hour shifting to the southwest 5 to 10 miles an hour overnight. Gusts up to 30 miles an hour. Chance of precipitation 70%. Tuesday, mostly sunny. Highs in the upper 60s. West winds 10 to 20 miles an hour. Tuesday night, mostly clear. Lows in the mid 40s. West winds up to 5 miles an hour shifting to the north overnight. Wednesday, partly sunny. Highs in the lower 70s. Southeast winds up to 10 miles an hour. Wednesday night, mostly cloudy.
A 30% chance of rain showers in the evening. Lows in the mid-50s. Southeast winds up to 10 miles an hour. Thursday, partly sunny. Highs in the mid-70s. Thursday night, partly cloudy in the evening, then mostly cloudy with chance of rain showers overnight. Lows in the mid-50s. Chance of showers 50%. Friday, rain showers in the morning, then rain showers and chance of thunderstorms in the afternoon. Highs in the lower 70s. Chance of precipitation 80%. Friday night, rain showers likely and chance of thunderstorms in the evening, then rain showers likely overnight. Locally heavy rainfall possible in the evening. Lows in the upper 50s. Chance of precipitation 70%. Saturday through Sunday, mostly cloudy with a 30% chance of rain showers. Highs in the lower 70s. Lows in the mid-50s. Sunday night and Monday, partly cloudy. Lows in the lower 50s. Highs in the upper 60s. Again, the forecast for central Minnesota, from St. Cloud to the northwest Twin Cities suburbs for tonight, decreasing clouds. Rain showers likely and slight chance of thunderstorms early in the evening, then chance of rain showers and slight chance of thunderstorms late in the evening. Lows in the lower 50s. South winds 10 to 15 miles an hour shifting to the southwest 5 to 10 miles an hour overnight. Gusts up to 30 miles an hour. Chance of precipitation 70%. The St. Cloud, Minnesota climate summary for this evening, as of 7 p.m., September 14, 2026. Today's high temperature was 57 degrees and a low 41 degrees. No snow fell today. The normal high temperature for tomorrow is 72 degrees, and the normal low is 48. The record high for tomorrow is 94, which occurred in 1948, and the record low is 27, which occurred in 2007. Sunset tonight is at 7:29 p.m. Sunrise tomorrow is at 6:55 a.m. This is Weather Radio Station WMG676 Clearwater, broadcasting on a frequency of 162.50 MHz. 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The current time is 9:03 p.m. Central Daylight Time. Now here is the hazardous weather outlook for portions of central and southern Minnesota and west central Wisconsin. For tonight, no hazardous weather is expected at this time. And now the extended outlook for the period Tuesday through Sunday. No hazardous weather is expected at this time. Spotter information statement. Skywarn spotter activation will not be needed. Now the forecast for central Minnesota, from St. Cloud to the northwest Twin Cities suburbs. Tonight, decreasing clouds. Rain showers likely and slight chance of thunderstorms early in the evening, then chance of rain showers and slight chance of thunderstorms late in the evening. Lows in the lower 50s. South winds 10 to 15 miles an hour shifting to the southwest 5 to 10 miles an hour overnight. Gusts up to 30 miles an hour. Chance of precipitation 70%. Tuesday, mostly sunny. Highs in the upper 60s. West winds 10 to 20 miles an hour. Tuesday night, mostly clear. Lows in the mid-40s. West winds up to 5 miles an hour shifting to the north overnight. Wednesday, partly sunny. Highs in the lower 70s. Southeast winds up to 10 miles an hour. Wednesday night, mostly cloudy. A 30% chance of rain showers in the evening. Lows in the mid-50s. Southeast winds up to 10 miles an hour. Thursday, partly sunny. Highs in the mid-70s. Thursday night, partly cloudy in the evening, then mostly cloudy with chance of rain showers overnight. Lows in the mid-50s. Chance of showers 50%. Friday, rain showers in the morning,
then rain showers and chance of thunderstorms in the afternoon. Highs in the lower 70s. Chance of precipitation 80%. Friday night, rain showers likely and chance of thunderstorms in the evening, then rain showers likely overnight. Locally heavy rainfall possible in the evening. Lows in the upper 50s. Chance of precipitation 70%. Saturday through Sunday, mostly cloudy with a 30% chance of rain showers. Highs in the lower 70s. Lows in the mid 50s. Sunday night and Monday, partly cloudy. Lows in the lower 50s. Highs in the upper 60s. Again, the forecast for central Minnesota, from St. Cloud to the northwest Twin Cities suburbs for tonight, decreasing clouds. Rain showers likely and slight chance of thunderstorms early in the evening, then chance of rain showers and slight chance of thunderstorms late in the evening. Lows in the lower 50s. South winds 10 to 15 miles an hour shifting to the southwest 5 to 10 miles an hour overnight. Gusts up to 30 miles an hour. Chance of precipitation 70%. 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The current time is 9:07 p.m. Central Daylight Time. Now here is the hazardous weather outlook for portions of central and southern Minnesota and west central Wisconsin. For tonight, no hazardous weather is expected at this time. And now the extended outlook for the period Tuesday through Sunday. No hazardous weather is expected at this time. Spotter information statement, Skywarn spotter activation will not be needed. Now the forecast for central Minnesota, from St. Cloud to the northwest Twin Cities suburbs. Tonight, decreasing clouds. Rain showers likely and slight chance of thunderstorms early in the evening, then chance of rain showers and slight chance of thunderstorms late in the evening. Lows in the lower 50s. South winds 10 to 15 miles an hour shifting to the southwest 5 to 10 miles an hour overnight. Gusts up to 30 miles an hour. Chance of precipitation 70%. Tuesday, mostly sunny. Highs in the upper 60s. West winds 10 to 20 miles an hour. Tuesday night, mostly clear. Lows in the mid 40s. West winds up to 5 miles an hour shifting to the north overnight. Wednesday, partly sunny. Highs in the lower 70s. Southeast winds up to 10 miles an hour. Wednesday night, mostly cloudy. A 30% chance of rain showers in the evening. Lows in the mid-50s. Southeast winds up to 10 miles an hour. Thursday, partly sunny. Highs in the mid-70s. Thursday night, partly cloudy in the evening, then mostly cloudy with chance of rain showers overnight. Lows in the mid-50s. Chance of showers 50%. Friday, rain showers in the morning, then rain showers and chance of thunderstorms in the afternoon. Highs in the lower 70s. Chance of precipitation 80%. Friday night, rain showers likely and chance of thunderstorms in the evening, then rain showers likely overnight. Locally heavy rainfall possible in the evening. Lows in the upper 50s. Chance of precipitation 70%. Saturday through Sunday, mostly cloudy with a 30% chance of rain showers. Highs in the lower 70s. Lows in the mid-50s. Sunday night and Monday, partly cloudy. Lows in the lower 50s. Highs in the upper 60s. Again, the forecast for central Minnesota, from St. Cloud to the northwest Twin Cities suburbs for tonight, decreasing clouds. Rain showers likely and slight chance of thunderstorms early in the evening, then chance of rain showers and slight chance of thunderstorms late in the evening. Lows in the lower 50s.
South winds 10 to 15 miles an hour, shifting to the southwest 5 to 10 miles an hour overnight. Gusts up to 30 miles an hour. Chance of precipitation 70%. The St. Cloud, Minnesota climate summary for this evening, as of 7 p.m., September 14, 2026. Today's high temperature was 57 degrees and the low 41 degrees. No snow fell today. The normal high temperature for tomorrow is 72 degrees, and the normal low is 48. The record high for tomorrow is 94, which occurred in 1948, and the record low is 27, which occurred in 2007. Sunset tonight is at 7:29 p.m. Sunrise tomorrow is at 6:55 a.m. This is Weather Radio Station WNG676 Clearwater, broadcasting on a frequency of 162.50 MHz. 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The current time is 9:12 p.m. Central Daylight Time. Now here is the hazardous weather outlook for portions of central and southern Minnesota and west central Wisconsin. For tonight, no hazardous weather is expected at this time. And now the extended outlook for the period Tuesday through Sunday. No hazardous weather is expected at this time. Spotter information statement, Skywarn spotter activation will not be needed. Now the forecast for central Minnesota, from St. Cloud to the northwest Twin Cities suburbs. Tonight, decreasing clouds. Rain showers likely and slight chance of thunderstorms early in the evening, then chance of rain showers and slight chance of thunderstorms late in the evening. Lows in the lower 50s. South winds 10 to 15 miles an hour, shifting to the southwest 5 to 10 miles an hour overnight. Gusts up to 30 miles an hour. Chance of precipitation 70%. Tuesday, mostly sunny. Highs in the upper 60s. West winds 10 to 20 miles an hour. Tuesday night, mostly clear. Lows in the mid 40s. West winds up to 5 miles an hour, shifting to the north overnight. Wednesday, partly sunny. Highs in the lower 70s. Southeast winds up to 10 miles an hour. Wednesday night, mostly cloudy. A 30% chance of rain showers in the evening. Lows in the mid-50s. Southeast winds up to 10 miles an hour. Thursday, partly sunny. Highs in the mid-70s. Thursday night, partly cloudy in the evening, then mostly cloudy with chance of rain showers overnight. Lows in the mid-50s. Chance of showers 50%. Friday, rain showers in the morning, then rain showers and chance of thunderstorms in the afternoon. Highs in the lower 70s. Chance of precipitation 80%. Friday night, rain showers likely and chance of thunderstorms in the evening, then rain showers likely overnight. Locally heavy rainfall possible in the evening. Lows in the upper 50s. Chance of precipitation 70%. Saturday through Sunday, mostly cloudy with a 30% chance of rain showers. Highs in the lower 70s. Lows in the mid-50s. Sunday night and Monday, partly cloudy. Lows in the lower 50s. Highs in the upper 60s. Again, the forecast for central Minnesota, from St. Cloud to the northwest Twin Cities suburbs for tonight, decreasing clouds. Rain showers likely and slight chance of thunderstorms early in the evening, then chance of rain showers and slight chance of thunderstorms late in the evening. Lows in the lower 50s. South winds 10 to 15 miles an hour, shifting to the southwest 5 to 10 miles an hour overnight. Gusts up to 30 miles an hour. Chance of precipitation 70%. At 9 p.m. in Buffalo, it was cloudy. The temperature was 57 degrees, the dew point was 57, and the relative humidity was 100%. The wind was south at 8 miles an hour. The pressure was 29.76 inches and steady.
In Maple Lake, it was cloudy. The temperature was 60 degrees, the dew point was 57, and the relative humidity was 89%. The wind was south at 6 miles an hour. The pressure was 29.78 inches and steady. Elsewhere across central Minnesota, at the Twin Cities, rain was falling, with a temperature of 59. Fog was reported, with a temperature of 58 at St. Cloud, 59 at Litchfield, 55 at Little Falls, and 61 at Willmar. It was cloudy, with a temperature of 57 at Anoka, 58 at Crystal, and 58 at Princeton. Around the state, at Brainerd, fog was reported, with a temperature of 55. It was cloudy, with a temperature of 57 at Rochester, 61 at Mankato, and 51 at International Falls. At Duluth, drizzle and fog were reported, with a temperature of 51. Once again at 9 p.m., in Buffalo, it was 57 degrees under cloudy skies. And in Maple Lake, it was 60 degrees under cloudy skies. 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The current time is 9:17 p.m. Central Daylight Time. Now here is the hazardous weather outlook for portions of central and southern Minnesota and west central Wisconsin. For tonight, no hazardous weather is expected at this time. And now the extended outlook for the period Tuesday through Sunday. No hazardous weather is expected at this time. Spotter information statement, Skywarn spotter activation will not be needed. Now the forecast for central Minnesota, from St. Cloud to the northwest Twin Cities suburbs. Tonight, decreasing clouds. Rain showers likely and slight chance of thunderstorms early in the evening, then chance of rain showers and slight chance of thunderstorms late in the evening. Lows in the lower 50s. South winds 10 to 15 miles an hour shifting to the southwest 5 to 10 miles an hour overnight. Gusts up to 30 miles an hour. Chance of precipitation 70%. Tuesday, mostly sunny. Highs in the upper 60s. West winds 10 to 20 miles an hour. Tuesday night, mostly clear. Lows in the mid 40s. West winds up to 5 miles an hour shifting to the north overnight. Wednesday, partly sunny. Highs in the lower 70s. Southeast winds up to 10 miles an hour. Wednesday night, mostly cloudy. A 30% chance of rain showers in the evening. Lows in the mid-50s. Southeast winds up to 10 miles an hour. Thursday, partly sunny. Highs in the mid-70s. Thursday night, partly cloudy in the evening, then mostly cloudy with chance of rain showers overnight. Lows in the mid-50s. Chance of showers 50%. Friday, rain showers in the morning, then rain showers and chance of thunderstorms in the afternoon. Highs in the lower 70s. Chance of precipitation 80%. Friday night, rain showers likely and chance of thunderstorms in the evening, then rain showers likely overnight. Locally heavy rainfall possible in the evening. Lows in the upper 50s. Chance of precipitation 70%. Saturday through Sunday, mostly cloudy with a 30% chance of rain showers. Highs in the lower 70s. Lows in the mid-50s. Sunday night and Monday, partly cloudy. Lows in the lower 50s. Highs in the upper 60s. Again, the forecast for central Minnesota, from St. Cloud to the northwest Twin Cities suburbs for tonight, decreasing clouds. Rain showers likely and slight chance of thunderstorms early in the evening, then chance of rain showers and slight chance of thunderstorms late in the evening. Lows in the lower 50s. South winds 10 to 15 miles an hour shifting to the southwest 5 to 10 miles an hour overnight. Gusts up to 30 miles an hour. Chance of precipitation 70%.
The St. Cloud, Minnesota climate summary for this evening, as of 7 p.m., September 14, 2026. Today's high temperature was 57 degrees and the low 41 degrees. No snow fell today. The normal high temperature for tomorrow is 72 degrees, and the normal low is 48. The record high for tomorrow is 94, which occurred in 1948, and the record low is 27, which occurred in 2007. Sunset tonight is at 7:29 p.m. Sunrise tomorrow is at 6:55 a.m. At 9 p.m., in Buffalo, it was cloudy. The temperature was 57 degrees, the dew point was 57, and the relative humidity was 100%. The wind was south at 8 miles an hour. The pressure was 29.76 inches and steady. In Maple Lake, it was cloudy. The temperature was 60 degrees, the dew point was 57, and the relative humidity was 89%. The wind was south at 6 miles an hour. The pressure was 29.78 inches and steady. Elsewhere across central Minnesota, at the Twin Cities, rain was falling, with a temperature of 59. Fog was reported, with a temperature of 58 at St. Cloud, 59 at Litchfield, 55 at Little Falls, and 61 at Willmar. It was cloudy, with a temperature of 57 at Anoka, 58 at Crystal, and 58 at Princeton. Around the state, at Brainerd, fog was reported, with a temperature of 55. It was cloudy, with a temperature of 57 at Rochester, 61 at Mankato, and 51 at International Falls. At Duluth, drizzle and fog were reported, with a temperature of 51. Once again at 9 p.m., in Buffalo, it was 57 degrees under cloudy skies. And in Maple Lake, it was 60 degrees under cloudy skies. 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The current time is 9:23 p.m. Central Daylight Time. Now here is the hazardous weather outlook for portions of central and southern Minnesota and west central Wisconsin. For tonight, no hazardous weather is expected at this time. And now the extended outlook for the period Tuesday through Sunday. No hazardous weather is expected at this time. Spotter information statement, Skywarn spotter activation will not be needed. Now the forecast for central Minnesota. From St. Cloud to the northwest Twin Cities suburbs. Tonight, decreasing clouds. Rain showers likely and slight chance of thunderstorms early in the evening, then chance of rain showers and slight chance of thunderstorms late in the evening. Lows in the lower 50s. South winds 10 to 15 miles an hour shifting to the southwest 5 to 10 miles an hour overnight. Gusts up to 30 miles an hour. Chance of precipitation 70%. Tuesday, mostly sunny. Highs in the upper 60s. West winds 10 to 20 miles an hour. Tuesday night, mostly clear. Lows in the mid 40s. West winds up to 5 miles an hour shifting to the north overnight. Wednesday, partly sunny. Highs in the lower 70s. Southeast winds up to 10 miles an hour. Wednesday night, mostly cloudy. A 30% chance of rain showers in the evening. Lows in the mid-50s. Southeast winds up to 10 miles an hour. Thursday, partly sunny. Highs in the mid-70s. Thursday night, partly cloudy in the evening, then mostly cloudy with chance of rain showers overnight. Lows in the mid-50s. Chance of showers 50%. Friday, rain showers in the morning, then rain showers and chance of thunderstorms in the afternoon. Highs in the lower 70s. Chance of precipitation 80%. Friday night, rain showers likely and chance of thunderstorms in the evening, then rain showers likely overnight. Locally heavy rainfall possible in the evening.
Lows in the upper 50s. Chance of precipitation 70%. Saturday through Sunday, mostly cloudy with a 30% chance of rain showers. Highs in the lower 70s. Lows in the mid 50s. Sunday night and Monday, partly cloudy. Lows in the lower 50s. Highs in the upper 60s. Again, the forecast for central Minnesota, from St. Cloud to the northwest Twin Cities suburbs for tonight, decreasing clouds. Rain showers likely and slight chance of thunderstorms early in the evening, then chance of rain showers and slight chance of thunderstorms late in the evening. Lows in the lower 50s. South winds 10 to 15 miles an hour shifting to the southwest 5 to 10 miles an hour overnight. Gusts up to 30 miles an hour. Chance of precipitation 70%. At 9 p.m. in Buffalo, it was cloudy. The temperature was 57 degrees, the dew point was 57, and the relative humidity was 100%. The wind was south at 8 miles an hour. The pressure was 29.76 inches and steady. In Maple Lake, it was cloudy. The temperature was 60 degrees, the dew point was 57, and the relative humidity was 89%. The wind was south at 6 miles an hour. The pressure was 29.78 inches and steady. Elsewhere across central Minnesota, at the Twin Cities, rain was falling, with a temperature of 59. Fog was reported, with a temperature of 58 at St. Cloud, 59 at Litchfield, 55 at Little Falls, and 61 at Wilmer. It was cloudy, with a temperature of 57 at Anoka, 58 at Crystal, and 58 at Princeton. Around the state, at Brainerd, fog was reported, with a temperature of 55. It was cloudy, with a temperature of 57 at Rochester, 61 at Mankato, and 51 at International Falls. At Duluth, drizzle and fog were reported, with a temperature of 51. Once again at 9 p.m., in Buffalo, it was 57 degrees under cloudy skies. And in Maple Lake, it was 60 degrees under cloudy skies. 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The current time is 9:28 p.m. Central Daylight Time. Now here is the hazardous weather outlook for portions of central and southern Minnesota and west central Wisconsin. For tonight, no hazardous weather is expected at this time. And now the extended outlook for the period Tuesday through Sunday. No hazardous weather is expected at this time. Spotter information statement, Skywarn spotter activation will not be needed. Now the forecast for central Minnesota. From St. Cloud to the northwest Twin Cities suburbs. Tonight, decreasing clouds. Rain showers likely and slight chance of thunderstorms early in the evening, then chance of rain showers and slight chance of thunderstorms late in the evening. Lows in the lower 50s. South winds 10 to 15 miles an hour shifting to the southwest 5 to 10 miles an hour overnight. Gusts up to 30 miles an hour. Chance of precipitation 70%. Tuesday, mostly sunny. Highs in the upper 60s. West winds 10 to 20 miles an hour. Tuesday night, mostly clear. Lows in the mid 40s. West winds up to 5 miles an hour shifting to the north overnight. Wednesday, partly sunny. Highs in the lower 70s. Southeast winds up to 10 miles an hour. Wednesday night, mostly cloudy. A 30% chance of rain showers in the evening. Lows in the mid-50s. Southeast winds up to 10 miles an hour. Thursday, partly sunny. Highs in the mid-70s. Thursday night, partly cloudy in the evening, then mostly cloudy with chance of rain showers overnight. Lows in the mid-50s. Chance of showers 50%. Friday, rain showers in the morning,
then rain showers and chance of thunderstorms in the afternoon. Highs in the lower 70s. Chance of precipitation 80%. Friday night, rain showers likely and chance of thunderstorms in the evening, then rain showers likely overnight.

thunderstorms late in the evening. Lows in the lower 50s. South winds 10 to 15 miles an hour, shifting to the southwest 5 to 10 miles an hour overnight. Gusts up to 30 miles an hour. Chance of precipitation 70%. The St. Cloud, Minnesota climate summary for this evening, as of 7 p.m., September 14, 2026. Today's high temperature was 57 degrees and a low 41 degrees. No snow fell today. The normal high temperature for tomorrow is 72 degrees, and the normal low is 48. The record high for tomorrow is 94, which occurred in 1948, and the record low is 27, which occurred in 2007. Sunset tonight is at 7:29 p.m. Sunrise tomorrow is at 6:55 a.m. At 9 p.m., in Buffalo, it was cloudy. The temperature was 57 degrees, the dew point was 57, and the relative humidity was 100%. The wind was south at 8 miles an hour. The pressure was 29.76 inches and steady. In Maple Lake, it was cloudy. The temperature was 60 degrees, the dew point was 57, and the relative humidity was 89%, 78 inches and steady. Elsewhere across central Minnesota, at the Twin Cities, rain was falling, with a temperature of 59. Fog was reported, with a temperature of 58 at St. Cloud, 59 at Litchfield, 55 at Little Falls, and 61 at Wilmer. It was cloudy, with a temperature of 57 at Anoka, 58 at Crystal, and 58 at Princeton. Around the state, at Brainerd, fog was reported, with a temperature of 55. It was cloudy, with a temperature of 57 at Rochester, 61 at Mankato, and 51 at International Falls. At Duluth, drizzle and fog were reported, with a temperature of 51. Once again at 9 p.m., in Buffalo, it was 57 degrees under cloudy skies. And in Maple Lake, it was 60 degrees under cloudy skies. 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The current time is 9:34 p.m. Central Daylight Time. Now here is the hazardous weather outlook for portions of central and southern Minnesota and west central Wisconsin. For tonight, no hazardous weather is expected at this time. And now the extended outlook for the period Tuesday through Sunday. No hazardous weather is expected at this time. Spotter information statement. Skywarn spotter activation will not be needed. Now the forecast for central Minnesota, from St. Cloud to the northwest Twin Cities suburbs. Tonight, decreasing clouds. Rain showers likely and slight chance of thunderstorms early in the evening, then chance of rain showers and slight chance of thunderstorms late in the evening. Lows in the lower 50s. South winds 10 to 15 miles an hour, shifting to the southwest 5 to 10 miles an hour overnight. Gusts up to 30 miles an hour. Chance of precipitation 70%. Tuesday, mostly sunny. Highs in the upper 60s. West winds 10 to 20 miles an hour. Tuesday night, mostly clear. Lows in the mid-40s. West winds up to 5 miles an hour, shifting to the north overnight. Wednesday, partly sunny. Highs in the lower 70s. Southeast winds up to 10 miles an hour. Wednesday night, mostly cloudy. A 30% chance of rain showers in the evening. Lows in the mid-50s. Southeast winds up to 10 miles an hour. Thursday, partly sunny. Highs in the mid-70s. Thursday night, partly cloudy in the evening, then mostly cloudy with chance of rain showers overnight. Lows in the mid-50s. Chance of showers 50%. Friday, rain showers in the morning, then rain showers and chance of thunderstorms in the afternoon. Highs in the lower 70s. Chance of

precipitation 80%. Friday night, rain showers likely and chance of thunderstorms in the evening, then rain showers likely overnight. Locally heavy rainfall possible in the evening. Lows in the upper 50s. Chance of precipitation 70%. Saturday through Sunday, mostly cloudy with a 30% chance of rain showers. Highs in the lower 70s. Lows in the mid-50s. Sunday night and Monday, partly cloudy. Lows in the lower 50s. Highs in the upper 60s. Again, the forecast for central Minnesota, from St. Cloud to the northwest Twin Cities suburbs for tonight, decreasing clouds. Rain showers likely and slight chance of thunderstorms early in the evening, then chance of rain showers and slight chance of thunderstorms late in the evening. Lows in the lower 50s. South winds 10 to 15 miles an hour shifting to the southwest 5 to 10 miles an hour overnight. Gusts up to 30 miles an hour. Chance of precipitation 70%. At 9 p.m., in Buffalo, it was cloudy. The temperature was 57 degrees, the dew point was 57, and the relative humidity was 100%. The wind was south at 8 miles an hour. The pressure was 29.76 inches and steady. In Maple Lake, it was cloudy. The temperature was 60 degrees, the dew point was 57, and the relative humidity was 89%. The wind was south at 6 miles an hour. The pressure was 29.78 inches and steady. Elsewhere across central Minnesota, at the Twin Cities, rain was falling, with a temperature of 59. Fog was reported, with a temperature of 58 at St. Cloud, 59 at Litchfield, 55 at Little Falls, and 61 at Wilmer. It was cloudy, with a temperature of 57 at Anoka, 58 at Crystal, and 58 at Princeton. Around the state, at Brainerd, fog was reported, with a temperature of 55. It was cloudy, with a temperature of 57 at Rochester, 61 at Mankato, and 51 at International Falls. At Duluth, drizzle and fog were reported, with a temperature of 51. Once again at 9 p.m., in Buffalo, it was 57 degrees under cloudy skies. And in Maple Lake, it was 60 degrees under cloudy skies. 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The St. Cloud, Minnesota climate summary for this evening, as of 7 p.m., September 14, 2026. Today's high temperature was 57 degrees and the low 41 degrees. No snow fell today. The normal high temperature for tomorrow is 72 degrees, and the normal low is 48. The record high for tomorrow is 94, which occurred in 1948, and the record low is 27, which occurred in 2007. Sunset tonight is at 7:29 p.m. Sunrise tomorrow is at 6:55 a.m. The current time is 9:40 p.m. Central Daylight Time. Now here is the hazardous weather outlook for portions of central and southern Minnesota and west central Wisconsin. For tonight, no hazardous weather is expected at this time. And now the extended outlook for the period Tuesday through Sunday. No hazardous weather is expected at this time. Spotter information statement, Skywarn spotter activation will not be needed. Now the forecast for central Minnesota, from St. Cloud to the northwest Twin Cities suburbs. Tonight, decreasing clouds. Rain showers likely and slight chance of thunderstorms early in the evening, then chance of rain showers and slight chance of thunderstorms late in the evening. Lows in the lower 50s. South winds 10 to 15 miles an hour shifting to the southwest 5 to 10 miles an hour overnight. Gusts up to 30 miles an hour. Chance of precipitation 70%. Tuesday, mostly sunny. Highs in the upper 60s. West winds 10 to 20 miles an hour.
Tuesday night, mostly clear. Lows in the mid-40s. West winds up to 5 miles an hour, shifting to the north overnight. Wednesday, partly sunny. Highs in the lower 70s. Southeast winds up to 10 miles an hour. Wednesday night, mostly cloudy. A 30% chance of rain showers in the evening. Lows in the mid-50s. Southeast winds up to 10 miles an hour. Thursday, partly sunny. Highs in the mid-70s. Thursday night, partly cloudy in the evening, then mostly cloudy with chance of rain showers overnight. Lows in the mid-50s. Chance of showers 50%. Friday, rain showers in the morning, then rain showers and chance of thunderstorms in the afternoon. Highs in the lower 70s. Chance of precipitation 80%. Friday night, rain showers likely and chance of thunderstorms in the evening, then rain showers likely overnight. Locally heavy rainfall possible in the evening. Lows in the upper 50s. Chance of precipitation 70%. Saturday through Sunday, mostly cloudy with a 30% chance of rain showers. Highs in the lower 70s. Lows in the mid-50s. Sunday night and Monday, partly cloudy. Lows in the lower 50s. Highs in the upper 60s. Again, the forecast for central Minnesota, from St. Cloud to the northwest Twin Cities suburbs for tonight, decreasing clouds. Rain showers likely and slight chance of thunderstorms early in the evening, then chance of rain showers and slight chance of thunderstorms late in the evening. Lows in the lower 50s. South winds 10 to 15 miles an hour, shifting to the southwest 5 to 10 miles an hour overnight. Gusts up to 30 miles an hour. Chance of precipitation 70%. At 9 p.m. in Buffalo, it was cloudy. The temperature was 57 degrees, the dew point was 57, and the relative humidity was 100%. The wind was south at 8 miles an hour. The pressure was 29.76 inches and steady. In Maple Lake, it was cloudy. The temperature was 60 degrees, the dew point was 57, and the relative humidity was 89%. The wind was south at 6 miles an hour. The pressure was 29.78 inches and steady. Elsewhere across central Minnesota, at the Twin Cities, rain was falling, with a temperature of 59. Fog was reported, with a temperature of 58 at St. Cloud, 59 at Litchfield, 55 at Little Falls, and 61 at Willmar. It was cloudy, with a temperature of 57 at Anoka, 58 at Crystal, and 58 at Princeton. Around the state, at Brainerd, fog was reported, with a temperature of 55. It was cloudy, with a temperature of 57 at Rochester, 61 at Mankato, and 51 at International Falls. At Duluth, drizzle and fog were reported, with a temperature of 51. Once again at 9 p.m., in Buffalo, it was 57 degrees under cloudy skies. And in Maple Lake, it was 60 degrees under cloudy skies. 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The current time is 9:46 p.m. Central Daylight Time. Now here is the hazardous weather outlook for portions of central and southern Minnesota and west central Wisconsin. For tonight, no hazardous weather is expected at this time. And now the extended outlook for the period Tuesday through Sunday. No hazardous weather is expected at this time. Spotter information statement, Skywarn spotter activation will not be needed. Now the forecast for central Minnesota. From St. Cloud to the northwest Twin Cities suburbs. Tonight, decreasing clouds. Rain showers likely and slight chance of thunderstorms early in the evening, then chance of rain showers and slight chance of thunderstorms late in the evening. Lows in the lower 50s.
South winds 10 to 15 miles an hour, shifting to the southwest 5 to 10 miles an hour overnight. Gusts up to 30 miles an hour. Chance of precipitation 70%. Tuesday, mostly sunny. Highs in the upper 60s. West winds 10 to 20 miles an hour. Tuesday night, mostly clear. Lows in the mid 40s. West winds up to 5 miles an hour, shifting to the north overnight. Wednesday, partly sunny. Highs in the lower 70s. Southeast winds up to 10 miles an hour. Wednesday night, mostly cloudy. A 30% chance of rain showers in the evening. Lows in the mid-50s. Southeast winds up to 10 miles an hour. Thursday, partly sunny. Highs in the mid-70s. Thursday night, partly cloudy in the evening, then mostly cloudy with chance of rain showers overnight. Lows in the mid-50s. Chance of showers 50%. Friday, rain showers in the morning, then rain showers and chance of thunderstorms in the afternoon. Highs in the lower 70s. Chance of precipitation 80%. Friday night, rain showers likely and chance of thunderstorms in the evening, then rain showers likely overnight. Locally heavy rainfall possible in the evening. Lows in the upper 50s. Chance of precipitation 70%. Saturday through Sunday, mostly cloudy with a 30% chance of rain showers. Highs in the lower 70s. Lows in the mid-50s. Sunday night and Monday, partly cloudy. Lows in the lower 50s. Highs in the upper 60s. Again, the forecast for central Minnesota, from St. Cloud to the northwest Twin Cities suburbs for tonight, decreasing clouds. Rain showers likely and slight chance of thunderstorms early in the evening, then chance of rain showers and slight chance of thunderstorms late in the evening. Lows in the lower 50s. South winds 10 to 15 miles an hour, shifting to the southwest 5 to 10 miles an hour overnight. Gusts up to 30 miles an hour. Chance of precipitation 70%. At 9 p.m., in Buffalo, it was cloudy. The temperature was 57 degrees, the dew point was 57, and the relative humidity was 100%. The wind was south at 8 miles an hour. The pressure was 29.76 inches and steady. In Maple Lake, it was cloudy. The temperature was 60 degrees, the dew point was 57, and the relative humidity was 89%. The wind was south at 6 miles an hour. The pressure was 29.78 inches and steady. Elsewhere across central Minnesota, at the Twin Cities, rain was falling, with a temperature of 59. Fog was reported, with a temperature of 58 at St. Cloud, 59 at Litchfield, 55 at Little Falls, and 61 at Wilmer. It was cloudy, with a temperature of 57 at Anoka, 58 at Crystal, and 58 at Princeton. Around the state, at Brainerd, fog was reported, with a temperature of 55. It was cloudy, with a temperature of 57 at Rochester, 61 at Mankato, and 51 at International Falls. At Duluth, drizzle and fog were reported, with a temperature of 51. Once again at 9 p.m., in Buffalo, it was 57 degrees under cloudy skies. And in Maple Lake, it was 60 degrees under cloudy skies. The St. Cloud, Minnesota climate summary for this evening, as of 7 p.m., September 14, 2026. Today's high temperature was 57 degrees and the low 41 degrees. No snow fell today. The normal high temperature for tomorrow is 72 degrees, and the normal low is 48. The record high for tomorrow is 94, which occurred in 1948, and the record low is 27, which occurred in 2007. Sunset tonight is at 7:29 p.m. Sunrise tomorrow is at 6:55 a.m. This is Weather Radio Station WNG676 Clearwater, broadcasting on a frequency of 162.50 MHz.
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The current time is 9:52 p.m. Central Daylight Time. Now here is the hazardous weather outlook for portions of central and southern Minnesota and west central Wisconsin. For tonight, no hazardous weather is expected at this time. And now the extended outlook for the period Tuesday through Sunday. No hazardous weather is expected at this time. Spotter information statement. Skywarn spotter activation will not be needed. Now the forecast for central Minnesota, from St. Cloud to the northwest Twin Cities suburbs. Tonight, decreasing clouds. Rain showers likely and slight chance of thunderstorms early in the evening, then chance of rain showers and slight chance of thunderstorms late in the evening. Lows in the lower 50s. South winds 10 to 15 miles an hour shifting to the southwest 5 to 10 miles an hour overnight. Gusts up to 30 miles an hour. Chance of precipitation 70%. Tuesday, mostly sunny. Highs in the upper 60s. West winds 10 to 20 miles an hour. Tuesday night, mostly clear. Lows in the mid 40s. West winds up to 5 miles an hour shifting to the north overnight. Wednesday, partly sunny. Highs in the lower 70s. Southeast winds up to 10 miles an hour. Wednesday night, mostly cloudy. A 30% chance of rain showers in the evening. Lows in the mid-50s. Southeast winds up to 10 miles an hour. Thursday, partly sunny. Highs in the mid-70s. Thursday night, partly cloudy in the evening, then mostly cloudy with chance of rain showers overnight. Lows in the mid-50s. Chance of showers 50%. Friday, rain showers in the morning, then rain showers and chance of thunderstorms in the afternoon. Highs in the lower 70s. Chance of precipitation 80%. Friday night, rain showers likely and chance of thunderstorms in the evening, then rain showers likely overnight. Locally heavy rainfall possible in the evening. Lows in the upper 50s. Chance of precipitation 70%. Saturday through Sunday, mostly cloudy with a 30% chance of rain showers. Highs in the lower 70s. Lows in the mid-50s. Sunday night and Monday, partly cloudy. Lows in the lower 50s. Highs in the upper 60s. Again, the forecast for central Minnesota, from St. Cloud to the northwest Twin Cities suburbs for tonight, decreasing clouds. Rain showers likely and slight chance of thunderstorms early in the evening, then chance of rain showers and slight chance of thunderstorms late in the evening. Lows in the lower 50s. South winds 10 to 15 miles an hour shifting to the southwest 5 to 10 miles an hour overnight. Gusts up to 30 miles an hour. Chance of precipitation 70%. At 9 p.m. in Buffalo, it was cloudy. The temperature was 57 degrees, the dew point was 57, and the relative humidity was 100%. The wind was south at 8 miles an hour. The pressure was 29.76 inches and steady. Maple Lake, it was cloudy. The temperature was 60 degrees, the dew point was 57, and the relative humidity was 89%. The wind was south at 6 miles an hour. The pressure was 29.78 inches and steady. Elsewhere across central Minnesota, at the Twin Cities, rain was falling, with a temperature of 59. Fog was reported, with a temperature of 58 at St. Cloud, 59 at Litchfield, 55 at Little Falls, and 61 at Wilmer. It was cloudy, with a temperature of 57 at Anoka, 58 at Crystal, and 58 at Princeton. Around the state, at Brainerd, fog was reported, with a temperature of 55. It was cloudy, with a temperature of 57 at Rochester, 61 at Mankato, and 51 at International Falls. At Duluth, drizzle and fog were reported, with a temperature of 51. Once again at 9 p.m.,
In Buffalo, it was 57 degrees under cloudy skies. And in Maple Lake, it was 60 degrees under cloudy skies. 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The current time is 9:57 p.m. Central Daylight Time. Now here is the hazardous weather outlook for portions of central and southern Minnesota and west central Wisconsin. For tonight, no hazardous weather is expected at this time. And now the extended outlook for the period Tuesday through Sunday. No hazardous weather is expected at this time. Spotter information statement, Skywarn spotter activation will not be needed. Now the forecast for central Minnesota, from St. Cloud to the northwest Twin Cities suburbs. Tonight, decreasing clouds. Rain showers likely and slight chance of thunderstorms early in the evening, then chance of rain showers and slight chance of thunderstorms late in the evening. Lows in the lower 50s. South winds 10 to 15 miles an hour shifting to the southwest 5 to 10 miles an hour overnight. Gusts up to 30 miles an hour. Chance of precipitation 70%. Tuesday, mostly sunny. Highs in the upper 60s. West winds 10 to 20 miles an hour. Tuesday night, mostly clear. Lows in the mid 40s. West winds up to 5 miles an hour shifting to the north overnight. Wednesday, partly sunny. Highs in the lower 70s. Southeast winds up to 10 miles an hour. Wednesday night, mostly cloudy. A 30% chance of rain showers in the evening. Lows in the mid-50s. Southeast winds up to 10 miles an hour. Thursday, partly sunny. Highs in the mid-70s. Thursday night, partly cloudy in the evening, then mostly cloudy with chance of rain showers overnight. Lows in the mid-50s. Chance of showers 50%. Friday, rain showers in the morning, then rain showers and chance of thunderstorms in the afternoon. Highs in the lower 70s. Chance of precipitation 80%. Friday night, rain showers likely and chance of thunderstorms in the evening, then rain showers likely overnight. Locally heavy rainfall possible in the evening. Lows in the upper 50s. Chance of precipitation 70%. Saturday through Sunday, mostly cloudy with a 30% chance of rain showers. Highs in the lower 70s. Lows in the mid-50s. Sunday night and Monday, partly cloudy. Lows in the lower 50s. Highs in the upper 60s. Again, the forecast for central Minnesota, from St. Cloud to the northwest Twin Cities suburbs for tonight, decreasing clouds. Rain showers likely and slight chance of thunderstorms early in the evening, then chance of rain showers and slight chance of thunderstorms late in the evening. Lows in the lower 50s. South winds 10 to 15 miles an hour shifting to the southwest 5 to 10 miles an hour overnight. Gusts up to 30 miles an hour. Chance of precipitation 70%. The St. Cloud, Minnesota climate summary for this evening, as of 7 p.m., September 14, 2026. Today's high temperature was 57 degrees and the low 41 degrees. No snow fell today. The normal high temperature for tomorrow is 72 degrees, and the normal low is 48. The record high for tomorrow is 94, which occurred in 1948, and the record low is 27, which occurred in 2007. Sunset tonight is at 7:29 p.m. Sunrise tomorrow is at 6:55 a.m. This is weather radio station WNG676 Clearwater, broadcasting on a frequency of 162.50 MHz. 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
The current time is 10:01 p.m. Central Daylight Time. Now here is the hazardous weather outlook for portions of central and southern Minnesota and west central Wisconsin. For tonight, no hazardous weather is expected at this time. And now the extended outlook for the period Tuesday through Sunday. No hazardous weather is expected at this time. Spotter information statement. Sky warns spotter activation will not be needed. Now the forecast for central Minnesota, from St. Cloud to the northwest Twin Cities suburbs. Overnight, decreasing clouds. Lows in the mid-50s. Southwest winds 5 to 10 miles an hour with gusts to around 25 miles an hour. Tuesday, sunny. Highs around 70. West winds 10 to 20 miles an hour. Tuesday night, clear. Lows in the upper 40s. West winds up to 5 miles an hour in the evening becoming light. Wednesday, partly sunny. Highs in the lower 70s. Southeast winds up to 10 miles an hour. Wednesday night, mostly cloudy. A 30% chance of rain showers in the evening. Lows in the mid-50s. Southeast winds up to 10 miles an hour. Thursday, partly sunny. Highs in the mid-70s. Thursday night, partly cloudy in the evening, then mostly cloudy with chance of rain showers overnight. Lows in the mid-50s. Chance of showers 50%. Friday, rain showers in the morning, then rain showers and chance of thunderstorms in the afternoon. Highs in the lower 70s. Chance of precipitation 80%. Friday night, rain showers likely and chance of thunderstorms in the evening, then rain showers likely overnight. Locally heavy rainfall possible in the evening. Lows in the upper 50s. Chance of precipitation 70%. Saturday through Sunday, mostly cloudy with a 30% chance of rain showers. Highs in the lower 70s. Lows in the mid-50s. Sunday night and Monday, partly cloudy. Lows in the lower 50s. Highs in the upper 60s. Again, the forecast for central Minnesota, from St. Cloud to the northwest Twin Cities suburbs for overnight, decreasing clouds. Lows in the mid-50s. Southwest winds 5 to 10 miles an hour with gusts to around 25 miles an hour. 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The current time is 10:05 p.m. Central Daylight Time. Now here is the hazardous weather outlook for portions of central and southern Minnesota and west central Wisconsin. For tonight, no hazardous weather is expected at this time. And now the extended outlook for the period Tuesday through Sunday. No hazardous weather is expected at this time. Spotter information statement. Sky warns spotter activation will not be needed. Now the forecast for central Minnesota. From St. Cloud to the northwest Twin Cities suburbs. Overnight, decreasing clouds. Lows in the mid-50s. Southwest winds 5 to 10 miles an hour with gusts to around 25 miles an hour. Tuesday, sunny. Highs around 70. West winds 10 to 20 miles an hour. Tuesday night, clear. Lows in the upper 40s. West winds up to 5 miles an hour in the evening becoming light. Wednesday, partly sunny. Highs in the lower 70s. Southeast winds up to 10 miles an hour. Wednesday night, mostly cloudy. A 30% chance of rain showers in the evening. Lows in the mid-50s. Southeast winds up to 10 miles an hour. Thursday, partly sunny. Highs in the mid-70s. Thursday night, partly cloudy in the evening, then mostly cloudy with chance of rain showers overnight. Lows in the mid-50s. Chance of showers 50%.
Friday, rain showers in the morning, then rain showers and chance of thunderstorms in the afternoon. Highs in the lower 70s. Chance of precipitation 80%. Friday night, rain showers likely and chance of thunderstorms in the evening, then rain showers likely overnight. Locally heavy rainfall possible in the evening. Lows in the upper 50s. Chance of precipitation 70%. Saturday through Sunday, mostly cloudy with a 30% chance of rain showers. Highs in the lower 70s. Lows in the mid-50s. Sunday night and Monday, partly cloudy. Lows in the lower 50s. Highs in the upper 60s. Again, the forecast for central Minnesota, from St. Cloud to the northwest Twin Cities suburbs for overnight, decreasing clouds. Lows in the mid-50s. Southwest winds 5 to 10 miles an hour with gusts to around 25 miles an hour. 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The current time is 10:08 p.m. Central Daylight Time. Now here is the hazardous weather outlook for portions of central and southern Minnesota and west central Wisconsin. For tonight, no hazardous weather is expected at this time. And now the extended outlook for the period Tuesday through Sunday. No hazardous weather is expected at this time. Spotter information statement, Skywarn spotter activation will not be needed. Now the forecast for central Minnesota, from St. Cloud to the northwest Twin Cities suburbs. Overnight, decreasing clouds. Lows in the mid-50s. Southwest winds 5 to 10 miles an hour with gusts to around 25 miles an hour. Tuesday, sunny. Highs around 70. West winds 10 to 20 miles an hour. Tuesday night, clear. Lows in the upper 40s. West winds up to 5 miles an hour in the evening becoming light. Wednesday, partly sunny. Highs in the lower 70s. Southeast winds up to 10 miles an hour. Wednesday night, mostly cloudy. A 30% chance of rain showers in the evening. Lows in the mid-50s. Southeast winds up to 10 miles an hour. Thursday, partly sunny. Highs in the mid-70s. Thursday night, partly cloudy in the evening, then mostly cloudy with chance of rain showers overnight. Lows in the mid-50s. Chance of showers 50%. Friday, rain showers in the morning, then rain showers and chance of thunderstorms in the afternoon. Highs in the lower 70s. Chance of precipitation 80%. Friday night, rain showers likely and chance of thunderstorms in the evening, then rain showers likely overnight. Locally heavy rainfall possible in the evening. Lows in the upper 50s. Chance of precipitation 70%. Saturday through Sunday, mostly cloudy with a 30% chance of rain showers. Highs in the lower 70s. Lows in the mid-50s. Sunday night and Monday, partly cloudy. Lows in the lower 50s. Highs in the upper 60s. Again, the forecast for central Minnesota, from St. Cloud to the northwest Twin Cities suburbs for overnight, decreasing clouds. Lows in the mid-50s. Southwest winds 5 to 10 miles an hour with gusts to around 25 miles an hour. The St. Cloud, Minnesota climate summary for this evening, as of 7 p.m., September 14, 2026. Today's high temperature was 57 degrees and a low 41 degrees. No snow fell today. The normal high temperature for tomorrow is 72 degrees, and the normal low is 48. The record high for tomorrow is 94, which occurred in 1948, and the record low is 27, which occurred in 2007. Sunset tonight is at 7:29 p.m. Sunrise tomorrow is at 6:55 a.m.
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The current time is 10:12 p.m. Central Daylight Time. Now here is the hazardous weather outlook for portions of central and southern Minnesota and west central Wisconsin. For tonight, no hazardous weather is expected at this time. And now the extended outlook for the period Tuesday through Sunday. No hazardous weather is expected at this time. Spotter information statement, Skywarn spotter activation will not be needed. Now the forecast for central Minnesota. From St. Cloud to the northwest Twin Cities suburbs. Overnight, decreasing clouds. Lows in the mid-50s. Southwest winds 5 to 10 miles an hour with gusts to around 25 miles an hour. Tuesday, sunny. Highs around 70. West winds 10 to 20 miles an hour. Tuesday night, clear. Lows in the upper 40s. West winds up to 5 miles an hour in the evening becoming light. Wednesday, partly sunny. Highs in the lower 70s. Southeast winds up to 10 miles an hour. Wednesday night, mostly cloudy. A 30% chance of rain showers in the evening. Lows in the mid-50s. Southeast winds up to 10 miles an hour. Thursday, partly sunny. Highs in the mid-70s. Thursday night, partly cloudy in the evening, then mostly cloudy with chance of rain showers overnight. Lows in the mid-50s. Chance of showers 50%. Friday, rain showers in the morning, then rain showers and chance of thunderstorms in the afternoon. Highs in the lower 70s. Chance of precipitation 80%. Friday night, rain showers likely and chance of thunderstorms in the evening, then rain showers likely overnight. Locally heavy rainfall possible in the evening. Lows in the upper 50s. Chance of precipitation 70%. Saturday through Sunday, mostly cloudy with a 30% chance of rain showers. Highs in the lower 70s. Lows in the mid-50s. Sunday night and Monday, partly cloudy. Lows in the lower 50s. Highs in the upper 60s. Again, the forecast for central Minnesota, from St. Cloud to the northwest Twin Cities suburbs for overnight, decreasing clouds. Lows in the mid-50s. Southwest winds 5 to 10 miles an hour with gusts to around 25 miles an hour. This is weather radio station WNG676 Clearwater. 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The current time is 10:15 p.m. Central Daylight Time. Now here is the hazardous weather outlook for portions of central and southern Minnesota and west central Wisconsin. For tonight, no hazardous weather is expected at this time. And now the extended outlook for the period Tuesday through Sunday. No hazardous weather is expected at this time. Spotter information statement, Skywarn spotter activation will not be needed. Now the forecast for central Minnesota, from St. Cloud to the northwest Twin Cities suburbs. Overnight, decreasing clouds. Lows in the mid-50s. Southwest winds 5 to 10 miles an hour with gusts to around 25 miles an hour. Tuesday, sunny. Highs around 70. West winds 10 to 20 miles an hour. Tuesday night, clear. Lows in the upper 40s. West winds up to 5 miles an hour in the evening becoming light. Wednesday, partly sunny. Highs in the lower 70s. Southeast winds up to 10 miles an hour. Wednesday night, mostly cloudy. A 30% chance of rain showers in the evening. Lows in the mid-50s.
Southeast winds up to 10 miles an hour. Thursday, partly sunny. Highs in the mid-70s. Thursday night, partly cloudy in the evening, then mostly cloudy with chance of rain showers overnight. Lows in the mid-50s. Chance of showers 50%. Friday, rain showers in the morning, then rain showers and chance of thunderstorms in the afternoon. Highs in the lower 70s. Chance of precipitation 80%. Friday night, rain showers likely and chance of thunderstorms in the evening, then rain showers likely overnight. Locally heavy rainfall possible in the evening. Lows in the upper 50s. Chance of precipitation 70%. Saturday through Sunday, mostly cloudy with a 30% chance of rain showers. Highs in the lower 70s. Lows in the mid-50s. Sunday night and Monday, partly cloudy. Lows in the lower 50s. Highs in the upper 60s. Again, the forecast for central Minnesota, from St. Cloud to the northwest Twin Cities suburbs for overnight, decreasing clouds. Lows in the mid-50s. Southwest winds 5 to 10 miles an hour with gusts to around 25 miles an hour. At 10 p.m., in Buffalo, it was cloudy. The temperature was 59 degrees, the dew point was 59, and the relative humidity was 100%. The wind was south at 9 miles an hour. The pressure was 29.79 inches and rising. In Maple Lake, fog was reported, the visibility was 5 miles. The temperature was 62 degrees, the dew point was 58, and the relative humidity was 88%. The wind was south at 6 miles an hour. The pressure was 29.80 inches and rising. Elsewhere across central Minnesota, temperatures were between 57 and 61 degrees. At the Twin Cities, rain was falling. At Litchfield, drizzle was falling. Fog was reported at St. Cloud and Little Falls. It was cloudy at Anoka, Crystal, Princeton, and Wilmer. Around the state, fog was reported, with a temperature of 56 at Brainerd and 51 at International Falls. At Rochester, it was mostly cloudy, with a temperature of 58. At Mankato, it was cloudy, with a temperature of 62. At Duluth, drizzle and fog were reported, with a temperature of 51. Once again at 10 p.m., in Buffalo, it was 59 degrees under cloudy skies. And in Maple Lake, it was 62 degrees with fog. 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The St. Cloud, Minnesota climate summary for this evening, as of 7 p.m., September 14, 2026. Today's high temperature was 57 degrees and the low 41 degrees. No snow fell today. The normal high temperature for tomorrow is 72 degrees, and the normal low is 48. The record high for tomorrow is 94, which occurred in 1948, and the record low is 27, which occurred in 2007. Sunset tonight is at 7:29 p.m. Sunrise tomorrow is at 6:55 a.m. The current time is 10:20 p.m. Central Daylight Time. Now here is the hazardous weather outlook for portions of central and southern Minnesota and west central Wisconsin. For tonight, no hazardous weather is expected at this time. And now the extended outlook for the period Tuesday through Sunday. No hazardous weather is expected at this time. Spotter information statement, Skywarn spotter activation will not be needed. Now the forecast for central Minnesota, from St. Cloud to the northwest Twin Cities suburbs. Overnight, decreasing clouds. Lows in the mid-50s. Southwest winds 5 to 10 miles an hour with gusts to around 25 miles an hour. Tuesday, sunny. Highs around 70.
West winds 10 to 20 miles an hour. Tuesday night, clear. Lows in the upper 40s. West winds up to 5 miles an hour in the evening, becoming light. Wednesday, partly sunny. Highs in the lower 70s. Southeast winds up to 10 miles an hour. Wednesday night, mostly cloudy. A 30% chance of rain showers in the evening. Lows in the mid-50s. Southeast winds up to 10 miles an hour. Thursday, partly sunny. Highs in the mid-70s. Thursday night, partly cloudy in the evening, then mostly cloudy with chance of rain showers overnight. Lows in the mid-50s. Chance of showers 50%. Friday, rain showers in the morning, then rain showers and chance of thunderstorms in the afternoon. Highs in the lower 70s. Chance of precipitation 80%. Friday night, rain showers likely and chance of thunderstorms in the evening, then rain showers likely overnight. Locally heavy rainfall possible in the evening. Lows in the upper 50s. Chance of precipitation 70%. Saturday through Sunday, mostly cloudy with a 30% chance of rain showers. Highs in the lower 70s. Lows in the mid-50s. Sunday night and Monday, partly cloudy. Lows in the lower 50s. Highs in the upper 60s. Again, the forecast for central Minnesota, from St. Cloud to the northwest Twin Cities suburbs for overnight, decreasing clouds. Lows in the mid-50s. Southwest winds 5 to 10 miles an hour with gusts to around 25 miles an hour. At 10 p.m. in Buffalo, it was cloudy. The temperature was 59 degrees, the dew point was 59, and the relative humidity was 100%. The wind was south at 9 miles an hour. The pressure was 29.79 inches and rising. In Maple Lake, fog was reported. The visibility was 5 miles. The temperature was 62 degrees, the dew point was 58, and the relative humidity was 88%. The wind was south at 6 miles an hour. The pressure was 29.80 inches and rising. Elsewhere across central Minnesota, temperatures were between 57 and 61 degrees. At the Twin Cities, rain was falling. At Litchfield, drizzle was falling. Fog was reported at St. Cloud and Little Falls. It was cloudy at Anoka, Crystal, Princeton, and Wilmer. Around the state, fog was reported, with a temperature of 56 at Brainerd and 51 at International Falls. At Rochester, it was mostly cloudy, with a temperature of 58. At Mankato, it was cloudy, with a temperature of 62. At Duluth, drizzle and fog were reported, with a temperature of 51. Once again at 10 p.m., in Buffalo, it was 59 degrees under cloudy skies. And in Maple Lake, it was 62 degrees with fog. 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The current time is 10:25 p.m. Central Daylight Time. Now the forecast for central Minnesota, from St. Cloud to the northwest Twin Cities suburbs. Overnight, decreasing clouds. Lows in the mid-50s. Southwest winds 5 to 10 miles an hour with gusts to around 25 miles an hour. Tuesday, sunny. Highs around 70. West winds 10 to 20 miles an hour. Tuesday night, clear. Lows in the upper 40s. West winds up to 5 miles an hour in the evening, becoming light. Wednesday, partly sunny. Highs in the lower 70s. Southeast winds up to 10 miles an hour. Wednesday night, mostly cloudy. A 30% chance of rain showers in the evening. Lows in the mid-50s. Southeast winds up to 10 miles an hour. Thursday, partly sunny.
Highs in the mid-70s. Thursday night, partly cloudy in the evening, then mostly cloudy with chance of rain showers overnight. Lows in the mid-50s. Chance of showers 50%. Friday, rain showers in the morning, then rain showers and chance of thunderstorms in the afternoon. Highs in the lower 70s. Chance of precipitation 80%. Friday night, rain showers likely and chance of thunderstorms in the evening, then rain showers likely overnight. Locally heavy rainfall possible in the evening. Lows in the upper 50s. Chance of precipitation 70%. Saturday through Sunday, mostly cloudy with a 30% chance of rain showers. Highs in the lower 70s. Lows in the mid-50s. Sunday night and Monday, partly cloudy. Lows in the lower 50s. Highs in the upper 60s. Again, the forecast for central Minnesota, from St. Cloud to the northwest Twin Cities suburbs for overnight, decreasing clouds. Lows in the mid-50s. Southwest winds 5 to 10 miles an hour with gusts to around 25 miles an hour. 10 p.m. in Buffalo, it was cloudy. The temperature was 59 degrees, the dew point was 59, and the relative humidity was 100%. The wind was south at 9 miles an hour. The pressure was 29.79 inches and rising. In Maple Lake, fog was reported, the visibility was 5 miles. The temperature was 62 degrees, the dew point was 58, and the relative humidity was 88%. The wind was south at 6 miles an hour. The pressure was 29.80 inches and rising. Elsewhere across central Minnesota, temperatures were between 57 and 61 degrees. At the Twin Cities, rain was falling. At Litchfield, drizzle was falling. Fog was reported at St. Cloud and Little Falls. It was cloudy at Anoka, Crystal, Princeton, and Wilmer. Around the state, fog was reported, with a temperature of 56 at Brainerd and 51 at International Falls. At Rochester, it was mostly cloudy, with a temperature of 58. At Mankato, it was cloudy, with a temperature of 62. At Duluth, drizzle and fog were reported, with a temperature of 51. Once again at 10 p.m., in Buffalo, it was 59 degrees under cloudy skies. And in Maple Lake, it was 62 degrees with fog. 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The current time is 10:30 p.m. Central Daylight Time. Now the forecast for central Minnesota, from St. Cloud to the northwest Twin Cities suburbs. Overnight, decreasing clouds. Lows in the mid-50s. Southwest winds 5 to 10 miles an hour with gusts to around 25 miles an hour. Tuesday, sunny. Highs around 70. West winds 10 to 20 miles an hour. Tuesday night, clear. Lows in the upper 40s. West winds up to 5 miles an hour in the evening, becoming light. Wednesday, partly sunny. Highs in the lower 70s. Southeast winds up to 10 miles an hour. Wednesday night, mostly cloudy. A 30% chance of rain showers in the evening. Lows in the mid-50s. Southeast winds up to 10 miles an hour. Thursday, partly sunny. Highs in the mid-70s. Thursday night, partly cloudy in the evening, then mostly cloudy with chance of rain showers overnight. Lows in the mid-50s. Chance of showers 50%. Friday, rain showers in the morning, then rain showers and chance of thunderstorms in the afternoon. Highs in the lower 70s. Chance of precipitation 80%. Friday night, rain showers likely and chance of thunderstorms in the evening, then rain showers likely overnight. Locally heavy rainfall possible in the evening.
Lows in the upper 50s. Chance of precipitation 70%. Saturday through Sunday, mostly cloudy with a 30% chance of rain showers. Highs in the

100%. The wind was south at 9 miles an hour. The pressure was 29.79 inches and rising. In Maple Lake, fog was reported. The visibility was 5 miles. The temperature was 62 degrees, the dew point was 58, and the relative humidity was 88%. The wind was south at 6 miles an hour. The pressure was 29.80 inches and rising. Elsewhere across central Minnesota, temperatures were between 57 and 61 degrees. At the Twin Cities, rain was falling. At Litchfield, drizzle was falling. Twin Cities, rain was falling. At Litchfield, drizzle was falling. Fog was reported at St. Cloud and Little Falls. It was cloudy at Anoka, Crystal, Princeton, and Wilmer. Around the state, fog was reported, with a temperature of 56 at Brainerd and 51 at International Falls. At Rochester, it was mostly cloudy, with a temperature of 58. At Mankato, it was cloudy, with a temperature of 62. At Duluth, drizzle and fog were reported, with a temperature of 51. Once again at 10 p.m., in Buffalo, it was 59 degrees under cloudy skies. And in Maple Lake, it was 62 degrees with fog. 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The current time is 10:34 p.m. Central Daylight Time. Now the forecast for central Minnesota, from St. Cloud to the northwest Twin Cities suburbs. Overnight, decreasing clouds. Lows in the mid-50s. Southwest winds 5 to 10 miles an hour with gusts to around 25 miles an hour. Tuesday, sunny. Highs around 70. West winds 10 to 20 miles an hour. Tuesday night, clear. Lows in the upper 40s. West winds up to 5 miles an hour in the evening, becoming light. Wednesday, partly sunny. Highs in the lower 70s. Southeast winds up to 10 miles an hour. Wednesday night, mostly cloudy. A 30% chance of rain showers in the evening. Lows in the mid-50s. Southeast winds up to 10 miles an hour. Thursday, partly sunny. Highs in the mid-70s. Thursday night, partly cloudy in the evening, then mostly cloudy with chance of rain showers overnight. Lows in the mid-50s. Chance of showers 50%. Friday, rain showers in the morning, then rain showers and chance of thunderstorms in the afternoon. Highs in the lower 70s. Chance of precipitation 80%. Friday night, rain showers likely and chance of thunderstorms in the evening, then rain showers likely overnight. Locally heavy rainfall possible in the evening. Lows in the upper 50s. Chance of precipitation 70%. Saturday through Sunday, mostly cloudy with a 30% chance of rain showers. Highs in the lower 70s. Lows in the mid-50s. Sunday night and Monday, partly cloudy. Lows in the lower 50s. Highs in the upper 60s. Again, the forecast for central Minnesota, from St. Cloud to the northwest Twin Cities suburbs for overnight, decreasing clouds. Lows in the mid-50s. Southwest winds 5 to 10 miles an hour with gusts to around 25 miles an hour. 10 p.m. in Buffalo, it was cloudy. The temperature was 59 degrees, the dew point was 59, and the relative humidity was 100%. The wind was south at 9 miles an hour. The pressure was 29.79 inches and rising. In Maple Lake, fog was reported. The visibility was 5 miles. The temperature was 62 degrees, the dew point was 58, and the relative humidity was 88%. The wind was south at 6 miles an hour. The pressure was 29.80 inches and rising. Elsewhere across central Minnesota, temperatures were

between 57 and 61 degrees. At the Twin Cities, rain was falling. At Litchfield, drizzle was falling. Fog was reported at St. Cloud and Little Falls. It was cloudy at Anoka, Crystal, Princeton, and Wilmer. Around the state, fog was reported, with a temperature of 56 at Brainerd and 51 at International Falls. At Rochester, it was mostly cloudy, with a temperature of 58. At Mankato, it was cloudy, with a temperature of 62. At Duluth, drizzle and fog were reported, with a temperature of 51. Once again at 10 p.m., in Buffalo, it was 59 degrees under cloudy skies. And in Maple Lake, it was 62 degrees with fog. 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The current time is 10:38 p.m. Central Daylight Time. Now the forecast for central Minnesota, from St. Cloud to the northwest Twin Cities suburbs. Overnight, decreasing clouds. Lows in the mid-50s. Southwest winds 5 to 10 miles an hour with gusts to around 25 miles an hour. Tuesday, sunny. Highs around 70. West winds 10 to 20 miles an hour. Tuesday night, clear. Lows in the upper 40s. West winds up to 5 miles an hour in the evening, becoming light. Wednesday, partly sunny. Highs in the lower 70s. Southeast winds up to 10 miles an hour. Wednesday night, mostly cloudy. A 30% chance of rain showers in the evening. Lows in the mid-50s. Southeast winds up to 10 miles an hour. Thursday, partly sunny. Highs in the mid-70s. Thursday night, partly cloudy in the evening, then mostly cloudy with chance of rain showers overnight. Lows in the mid-50s. Chance of showers 50%. Friday, rain showers in the morning, then rain showers and chance of thunderstorms in the afternoon. Highs in the lower 70s. Chance of precipitation 80%. Friday night, rain showers likely and chance of thunderstorms in the evening, then rain showers likely overnight. Locally heavy rainfall possible in the evening. Lows in the upper 50s. Chance of precipitation 70%. Saturday through Sunday, mostly cloudy with a 30% chance of rain showers. Highs in the lower 70s. Lows in the mid-50s. Sunday night and Monday, partly cloudy. Lows in the lower 50s. Highs in the upper 60s. Again, the forecast for central Minnesota, from St. Cloud to the northwest Twin Cities suburbs for overnight, decreasing clouds. Lows in the mid-50s. Southwest winds 5 to 10 miles an hour with gusts to around 25 miles an hour. At 10 p.m., in Buffalo, it was cloudy. The temperature was 59 degrees, the dew point was 59, and the relative humidity was 100%. The wind was south at 9 miles an hour. The pressure was 29.79 inches and rising. In Maple Lake, fog was reported, the visibility was 5 miles. The temperature was 62 degrees, the dew point was 58, and the relative humidity was 88%. The wind was south at 6 miles an hour. The pressure was 29.80 inches and rising. Elsewhere across central Minnesota, temperatures were between 57 and 61 degrees. At the Twin Cities, rain was falling. At Litchfield, drizzle was falling. Fog was reported at St. Cloud and Little Falls. It was cloudy at Anoka, Crystal, Princeton, and Wilmer. Around the state, fog was reported, with a temperature of 56 at Brainerd and 51 at International Falls. At Rochester, it was mostly cloudy, with a temperature of 58. At Mankato, it was cloudy, with a temperature of 62. At Duluth,
drizzle, and fog were reported, with a temperature of 51. Once again at 10 p.m., in Buffalo, it was 59 degrees under cloudy skies. And in Maple Lake, it was 62 degrees with fog. 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The current time is 10:43 p.m. Central Daylight Time. Now the forecast for central Minnesota, from St. Cloud to the northwest Twin Cities suburbs. Overnight, decreasing clouds. Lows in the mid-50s. Southwest winds 5 to 10 miles an hour with gusts to around 25 miles an hour. Tuesday, sunny. Highs around 70. West winds 10 to 20 miles an hour. Tuesday night, clear. Lows in the upper 40s. West winds up to 5 miles an hour in the evening, becoming light. Wednesday, partly sunny. Highs in the lower 70s. Southeast winds up to 10 miles an hour. Wednesday night, mostly cloudy. A 30% chance of rain showers in the evening. Lows in the mid-50s. Southeast winds up to 10 miles an hour. Thursday, partly sunny. Highs in the mid-70s. Thursday night, partly cloudy in the evening, then mostly cloudy with chance of rain showers overnight. Lows in the mid-50s. Chance of showers 50%. Friday, rain showers in the morning, then rain showers and chance of thunderstorms in the afternoon. Highs in the lower 70s. Chance of precipitation 80%. Friday night, rain showers likely and chance of thunderstorms in the evening, then rain showers likely overnight. Locally heavy rainfall possible in the evening. Lows in the upper 50s. Chance of precipitation 70%. Saturday through Sunday, mostly cloudy with a 30% chance of rain showers. Highs in the lower 70s. Lows in the mid-50s. Sunday night and Monday, partly cloudy. Lows in the lower 50s. Highs in the upper 60s. Again, the forecast for central Minnesota, from St. Cloud to the northwest Twin Cities suburbs for overnight, decreasing clouds. Lows in the mid-50s. Southwest winds 5 to 10 miles an hour with gusts to around 25 miles an hour. At 10 p.m., in Buffalo, it was cloudy. The temperature was 59 degrees, the dew point was 59, and the relative humidity was 100%. The wind was south at 9 miles an hour. The pressure was 29.79 inches and rising. In Maple Lake, fog was reported. The visibility was 5 miles. The temperature was 62 degrees, the dew point was 58, and the relative humidity was 88%. The wind was south at 6 miles an hour. The pressure was 29.80 inches and rising. Elsewhere across central Minnesota, temperatures were between 57 and 61 degrees. At the Twin Cities, rain was falling. At Litchfield, drizzle was falling. Fog was reported at St. Cloud and Little Falls. It was cloudy at Anoka, Crystal, Princeton, and Wilmer. Around the state, fog was reported, with a temperature of 56 at Brainerd and 51 at International Falls. At Rochester, it was mostly cloudy, with a temperature of 58. At Mankato, it was cloudy, with a temperature of 62. At Duluth, drizzle and fog were reported, with a temperature of 51. Once again at 10 p.m., in Buffalo, it was 59 degrees under cloudy skies. And in Maple Lake, it was 62 degrees with fog. 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The
Current time is 10:47 p.m. Central Daylight Time. Now the forecast for central Minnesota, from St. Cloud to the northwest Twin Cities suburbs. Overnight, decreasing clouds. Lows in the mid-50s. Southwest winds 5 to 10 miles an hour with gusts to around 25 miles an hour. Tuesday, sunny. Highs around 70. West winds 10 to 20 miles an hour. Tuesday night, clear. Lows in the upper 40s. West winds up to 5 miles an hour in the evening, becoming light. Wednesday, partly sunny. Highs in the lower 70s. Southeast winds up to 10 miles an hour. Wednesday night, mostly cloudy. A 30% chance of rain showers in the evening. Lows in the mid-50s. Southeast winds up to 10 miles an hour. Thursday, partly sunny. Highs in the mid-70s. Thursday night, partly cloudy in the evening, then mostly cloudy with chance of rain showers overnight. Lows in the mid-50s. Chance of showers 50%. Friday, rain showers in the morning, then rain showers and chance of thunderstorms in the afternoon. Highs in the lower 70s. Chance of precipitation 80%. Friday night, rain showers likely and chance of thunderstorms in the evening, then rain showers likely overnight. Locally heavy rainfall possible in the evening. Lows in the upper 50s. Chance of precipitation 70%. Saturday through Sunday, mostly cloudy with a 30% chance of rain showers. Highs in the lower 70s. Lows in the mid-50s. Sunday night and Monday, partly cloudy. Lows in the lower 50s. Highs in the upper 60s. Again, the forecast for central Minnesota, from St. Cloud to the northwest Twin Cities suburbs for overnight, decreasing clouds. Lows in the mid-50s. Southwest winds 5 to 10 miles an hour with gusts to around 25 miles an hour. 10 p.m. In Buffalo, it was cloudy. The temperature was 59 degrees, the dew point was 59, and the relative humidity was 100%. The wind was south at 9 miles an hour. The pressure was 29.79 inches and rising. In Maple Lake, fog was reported, the visibility was 5 miles. The temperature was 62 degrees, the dew point was 58, and the relative humidity was 88%. The wind was south at 6 miles an hour. The pressure was 29.80 inches and rising. Elsewhere across central Minnesota, temperatures were between 57 and 61 degrees. At the Twin Cities, rain was falling. At Litchfield, drizzle was falling. Fog was reported at St. Cloud and Little Falls. It was cloudy at Anoka, Crystal, Princeton, and Wilmer. Around the state, fog was reported, with a temperature of 56 at Brainerd and 51 at International Falls. At Rochester, it was mostly cloudy, with a temperature of 58. At Mankato, it was cloudy, with a temperature of 62. At Duluth, drizzle and fog were reported, with a temperature of 51. Once again at 10 p.m., in Buffalo, it was 59 degrees under cloudy skies. And in Maple Lake, it was 62 degrees with fog. 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The current time is 10:51 p.m. Central Daylight Time. Now the forecast for central Minnesota, from St. Cloud to the northwest Twin Cities suburbs. Overnight, decreasing clouds. Lows in the mid-50s. Southwest winds 5 to 10 miles an hour with gusts to around 25 miles an hour. Tuesday, sunny. Highs around 70. West winds 10 to 20 miles an hour. Tuesday night, clear. Lows in the upper 40s.
West winds up to 5 miles an hour in the evening, becoming light. Wednesday, partly sunny. Highs in the lower 70s. Southeast winds up to 10 miles an hour. Wednesday night, mostly cloudy. A 30% chance of rain showers in the evening. Lows in the mid-50s. Southeast winds up to 10 miles an hour. Thursday, partly sunny. Highs in the mid-70s. Thursday night, partly cloudy in the evening, then mostly cloudy with chance of rain showers overnight. Lows in the mid-50s. Chance of showers 50%. Friday, rain showers in the morning, then rain showers and chance of thunderstorms in the afternoon. Highs in the lower 70s. Chance of precipitation 80%. Friday night, rain showers likely and chance of thunderstorms in the evening, then rain showers likely overnight. Locally heavy rainfall possible in the evening. Lows in the upper 50s. Chance of precipitation 70%. Saturday through Sunday, mostly cloudy with a 30% chance of rain showers. Highs in the lower 70s. Lows in the mid-50s. Sunday night and Monday, partly cloudy. Lows in the lower 50s. Highs in the upper 60s. Again, the forecast for central Minnesota, from St. Cloud to the northwest Twin Cities suburbs for overnight, decreasing clouds. Lows in the mid-50s. Southwest winds 5 to 10 miles an hour with gusts to around 25 miles an hour. At 10 p.m., in Buffalo, it was cloudy. The temperature was 59 degrees, the dew point was 59, and the relative humidity was 100%. The wind was south at 9 miles an hour. The pressure was 29.79 inches and rising. In Maple Lake, fog was reported, the visibility was 5 miles. The temperature was 62 degrees, the dew point was 58, and the relative humidity was 88%. The wind was south at 6 miles an hour. The pressure was 29.80 inches and rising. Elsewhere across central Minnesota, temperatures were between 57 and 61 degrees. At the Twin Cities, rain was falling. At Litchfield, drizzle was falling. Fog was reported at St. Cloud and Little Falls. It was cloudy at Anoka, Crystal, Princeton, and Wilmer. Around the state, fog was reported, with a temperature of 56 at Brainerd and 51 at International Falls. At Rochester, it was mostly cloudy, with a temperature of 58. At Mankato, it was cloudy, with a temperature of 62. At Duluth, drizzle and fog were reported, with a temperature of 51. Once again at 10 p.m., in Buffalo, it was 59 degrees under cloudy skies. And in Maple Lake, it was 62 degrees with fog. 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The current time is 10:56 p.m. Central Daylight Time. Now the forecast for central Minnesota, from St. Cloud to the northwest Twin Cities suburbs. Overnight, decreasing clouds. Lows in the mid-50s. Southwest winds 5 to 10 miles an hour with gusts to around 25 miles an hour. Tuesday, sunny. Highs around 70. West winds 10 to 20 miles an hour. Tuesday night, clear. Lows in the upper 40s. West winds up to 5 miles an hour in the evening, becoming light. Wednesday, partly sunny. Highs in the lower 70s. Southeast winds up to 10 miles an hour. Wednesday night, mostly cloudy. A 30% chance of rain showers in the evening. Lows in the mid-50s. Southeast winds up to 10 miles an hour. Thursday, partly sunny. Highs in the mid-70s. Thursday night, partly cloudy in the evening, then mostly cloudy with chance of rain showers overnight.
Lows in the mid-50s. Chance of showers 50%. Friday, rain showers in the morning, then rain showers and chance of thunderstorms in the afternoon. Highs in the lower 70s. Chance of precipitation 80%. Friday night, rain showers likely and chance of thunderstorms in the evening, then rain showers likely overnight. Locally heavy rainfall possible in the evening. Lows in the upper 50s. Chance of precipitation 70%. Saturday through Sunday, mostly cloudy with a 30% chance of rain showers. Highs in the lower 70s. Lows in the mid-50s. Sunday night and Monday, partly cloudy. Lows in the lower 50s. Highs in the upper 60s. Again, the forecast for central Minnesota, from St. Cloud to the northwest Twin Cities suburbs for overnight, decreasing clouds. Lows in the mid-50s. Southwest winds 5 to 10 miles an hour with gusts to around 25 miles an hour. At 10 p.m., in Buffalo, it was cloudy. The temperature was 59 degrees, the dew point was 59, and the relative humidity was 100%. The wind was south at 9 miles an hour. The pressure was 29.79 inches and rising. In Maple Lake, fog was reported. The visibility was 5 miles. The temperature was 62 degrees, the dew point was 58, and the relative humidity was 88%. The wind was south at 6 miles an hour. The pressure was 29.80 inches and rising. Elsewhere across central Minnesota, temperatures were between 57 and 61 degrees. At the Twin Cities, rain was falling. At Litchfield, drizzle was falling. Fog was reported at St. Cloud and Little Falls. It was cloudy at Anoka, Crystal, Princeton, and Wilmer. Around the state, fog was reported, with a temperature of 56 at Brainerd and 51 at International Falls. At Rochester, it was mostly cloudy, with a temperature of 58. At Mankato, it was cloudy, with a temperature of 62. At Duluth, drizzle and fog were reported, with a temperature of 51. Once again at 10 p.m., in Buffalo, it was 59 degrees under cloudy skies. And in Maple Lake, it was 62 degrees with fog. 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The current time is 11 p.m. Central Daylight Time. Now the forecast for central Minnesota, from St. Cloud to the northwest Twin Cities suburbs. Overnight, decreasing clouds. Lows in the mid-50s. Southwest winds 5 to 10 miles an hour with gusts to around 25 miles an hour. Tuesday, sunny. Highs around 70. West winds 10 to 20 miles an hour. Tuesday night, clear. Lows in the upper 40s. West winds up to 5 miles an hour in the evening becoming light. Wednesday, partly sunny. Highs in the lower 70s. Southeast winds up to 10 miles an hour. Wednesday night, mostly cloudy. A 30% chance of rain showers in the evening. Lows in the mid-50s. Southeast winds up to 10 miles an hour. Thursday, partly sunny. Highs in the mid-70s. Thursday night, partly cloudy in the evening, then mostly cloudy with chance of rain showers overnight. Lows in the mid-50s. Chance of showers 50%. Friday, rain showers in the morning, then rain showers and chance of thunderstorms in the afternoon. Highs in the lower 70s. Chance of precipitation 80%. Friday night, rain showers likely and chance of thunderstorms in the evening, then rain showers likely overnight. Locally heavy rainfall possible in the evening. Lows in the upper 50s. Chance of precipitation 70%. Saturday through Sunday,
mostly cloudy with a 30% chance of rain showers. Highs in the lower 70s. Lows in the mid-50s. Sunday night and Monday, partly cloudy. Lows in the lower 50s. Highs in the upper 60s. Again, the forecast for central Minnesota, from St. Cloud to the northwest Twin Cities suburbs for overnight, decreasing clouds. Lows in the mid-50s. Southwest winds 5 to 10 miles an hour with gusts to around 25 miles an hour. 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The current time is 11:03 p.m. Central Daylight Time. Now the forecast for central Minnesota, from St. Cloud to the northwest Twin Cities suburbs. Overnight, decreasing clouds. Lows in the mid-50s. Southwest winds 5 to 10 miles an hour with gusts to around 25 miles an hour. Tuesday, sunny. Highs around 70. West winds 10 to 20 miles an hour. Tuesday night, clear. Lows in the upper 40s. West winds up to 5 miles an hour in the evening, becoming light. Wednesday, partly sunny. Highs in the lower 70s. Southeast winds up to 10 miles an hour. Wednesday night, mostly cloudy. A 30% chance of rain showers in the evening. Lows in the mid-50s. Southeast winds up to 10 miles an hour. Thursday, partly sunny. Highs in the mid-70s. Thursday night, partly cloudy in the evening, then mostly cloudy with chance of rain showers overnight. Lows in the mid-50s. Chance of showers 50%. Friday, rain showers in the morning, then rain showers and chance of thunderstorms in the afternoon. Highs in the lower 70s. Chance of precipitation 80%. Friday night, rain showers likely and chance of thunderstorms in the evening, then rain showers likely overnight. Locally heavy rainfall possible in the evening. Lows in the upper 50s. Chance of precipitation 70%. Saturday through Sunday, mostly cloudy with a 30% chance of rain showers. Highs in the lower 70s. Lows in the mid-50s. Sunday night and Monday, partly cloudy. Lows in the lower 50s. Highs in the upper 60s. Again, the forecast for central Minnesota, from St. Cloud to the northwest Twin Cities suburbs for overnight, decreasing clouds. Lows in the mid-50s. Southwest winds 5 to 10 miles an hour with gusts to around 25 miles an hour. 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The current time is 11:06 p.m. Central Daylight Time. Now the forecast for central Minnesota, from St. Cloud to the northwest Twin Cities suburbs. Overnight, decreasing clouds. Lows in the mid-50s. Southwest winds 5 to 10 miles an hour with gusts to around 25 miles an hour. Tuesday, sunny. Highs around 70. West winds 10 to 20 miles an hour. Tuesday night, clear. Lows in the upper 40s. West winds up to 5 miles an hour in the evening, becoming light. Wednesday, partly sunny. Highs in the lower 70s. Southeast winds up to 10 miles an hour. Wednesday night, mostly cloudy. A 30% chance of rain showers in the evening. Lows in the mid-50s. Southeast winds up to 10 miles an hour. Thursday, partly sunny. Highs in the mid-70s. Thursday night, partly cloudy in the evening, then mostly cloudy with chance of rain showers overnight. Lows in the mid-50s.
chance of showers 50%. Friday, rain showers in the morning, then rain showers and chance of thunderstorms in the afternoon. Highs in the lower 70s. Chance of precipitation 80%. Friday night, rain showers likely and chance of thunderstorms in the evening, then rain showers likely overnight. Locally heavy rainfall possible in the evening. Lows in the upper 50s. Chance of precipitation 70%. Saturday through Sunday, mostly cloudy with a 30% chance of rain showers. Highs in the lower 70s. Lows in the mid 50s. Sunday night and Monday, partly cloudy. Lows in the lower 50s. Highs in the upper 60s. Again, the forecast for central Minnesota, from St. Cloud to the northwest Twin Cities suburbs for overnight, decreasing clouds. Lows in the mid 50s. Southwest winds 5 to 10 miles an hour with gusts to around 25 miles an hour. 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The current time is 11:09 p.m. Central Daylight Time. Now the forecast for central Minnesota, from St. Cloud to the northwest Twin Cities suburbs. Overnight, decreasing clouds. Lows in the mid-50s. Southwest winds 5 to 10 miles an hour with gusts to around 25 miles an hour. Tuesday, sunny. Highs around 70. West winds 10 to 20 miles an hour. Tuesday night, clear. Lows in the upper 40s. West winds up to 5 miles an hour in the evening becoming light. Wednesday, partly sunny. Highs in the lower 70s. Southeast winds up to 10 miles an hour. Wednesday night, mostly cloudy. A 30% chance of rain showers in the evening. Lows in the mid-50s. Southeast winds up to 10 miles an hour. Thursday, partly sunny. Highs in the mid-70s. Thursday night, partly cloudy in the evening, then mostly cloudy with chance of rain showers overnight. Lows in the mid-50s. Chance of showers 50%. Friday, rain showers in the morning, then rain showers and chance of thunderstorms in the afternoon. Highs in the lower 70s. Chance of precipitation 80%. Friday night, rain showers likely and chance of thunderstorms in the evening, then rain showers likely overnight. Locally heavy rainfall possible in the evening. Lows in the upper 50s. Chance of precipitation 70%. Saturday through Sunday, mostly cloudy with a 30% chance of rain showers. Highs in the lower 70s. Lows in the mid-50s. Sunday night and Monday, partly cloudy. Lows in the lower 50s. Highs in the upper 60s. Again, the forecast for central Minnesota, from St. Cloud to the northwest Twin Cities suburbs for overnight, decreasing clouds. Lows in the mid-50s. Southwest winds 5 to 10 miles an hour with gusts to around 25 miles an hour. 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The current time is 11:11 p.m. Central Daylight Time. Now the forecast for central Minnesota, from St. Cloud to the northwest Twin Cities suburbs. Overnight, decreasing clouds. Lows in the mid-50s. Southwest winds 5 to 10 miles an hour with gusts to around 25 miles an hour. Tuesday, sunny. Highs around 70. West winds 10 to 20 miles an hour. Tuesday night, clear. Lows in the upper 40s. West winds up to 5 miles an hour in the evening becoming light. Wednesday, partly sunny.
Highs in the lower 70s. Southeast winds up to 10 miles an hour. Wednesday night, mostly cloudy. A 30% chance of rain showers in the evening. Lows in the mid-50s. Southeast winds up to 10 miles an hour. Thursday, partly sunny. Highs in the mid-70s. Thursday night, partly cloudy in the evening, then mostly cloudy with chance of rain showers overnight. Lows in the mid-50s. Chance of showers 50%. Friday, rain showers in the morning, then rain showers and chance of thunderstorms in the afternoon. Highs in the lower 70s. Chance of precipitation 80%. Friday night, rain showers likely and chance of thunderstorms in the evening, then rain showers likely overnight. Locally heavy rainfall possible in the evening. Lows in the upper 50s. Chance of precipitation 70%. Saturday through Sunday, mostly cloudy with a 30% chance of rain showers. Highs in the lower 70s. Lows in the mid-50s. Sunday night and Monday, partly cloudy. Lows in the lower 50s. Highs in the upper 60s. Again, the forecast for central Minnesota, from St. Cloud to the northwest Twin Cities suburbs for overnight, decreasing clouds. Lows in the mid-50s. Southwest winds 5 to 10 miles an hour with gusts to around 25 miles an hour. At 11 p.m., in Buffalo, it was cloudy. The temperature was 59 degrees, the dew point was 59, and the relative humidity was 100%. The wind was south at 9 miles an hour. The pressure was 29.79 inches and steady. In Maple Lake, it was cloudy. The temperature was 63 degrees, the dew point was 59, and the relative humidity was 88%. The wind was south at 5 miles an hour. The pressure was 29.81 inches and steady. Elsewhere across central Minnesota, temperatures were between 59 and 63 degrees. At the Twin Cities, rain was falling. It was cloudy at St. Cloud, Anoka, Crystal, Edmonton. At Litchfield, Little Falls, and Wilmer, it was cloudy. Around the state, at Rochester, it was mostly cloudy, with a temperature of 59. It was cloudy, with a temperature of 61 at Mankato, 58 at Brainerd, and 52 at International Falls. At Duluth, drizzle and fog were reported, with a temperature of 51. Once again at 11 p.m., in Buffalo, it was 59 degrees under cloudy skies. And in Maple Lake, it was 63 degrees under cloudy skies. 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The current time is 11:16 p.m. Central Daylight Time. Now the forecast for central Minnesota, from St. Cloud to the northwest Twin Cities suburbs. Overnight, decreasing clouds. Lows in the mid-50s. Southwest winds 5 to 10 miles an hour with gusts to around 25 miles an hour. Tuesday, sunny. Highs around 70. West winds 10 to 20 miles an hour. Tuesday night, clear. Lows in the upper 40s. West winds up to 5 miles an hour in the evening, becoming light. Wednesday, partly sunny. Highs in the lower 70s. Southeast winds up to 10 miles an hour. Wednesday night, mostly cloudy. A 30% chance of rain showers in the evening. Lows in the mid-50s. Southeast winds up to 10 miles an hour. Thursday, partly sunny. Highs in the mid-70s. Thursday night, partly cloudy in the evening, then mostly cloudy with chance of rain showers overnight. Lows in the mid-50s. Chance of showers 50%. Friday, rain showers in the morning, then rain showers and chance of thunderstorms in the afternoon. Highs in the lower 70s.
chance of precipitation 80%. Friday night, rain showers likely and chance of thunderstorms in the evening, then rain showers likely overnight. Locally heavy rainfall possible in the evening. Lows in the upper 50s. Chance of precipitation 70%. Saturday through Sunday, mostly cloudy with a 30% chance of rain showers. Highs in the lower 70s. Lows in the mid 50s. Sunday night and Monday, partly cloudy. Lows in the lower 50s. Highs in the upper 60s. Again, the forecast for central Minnesota, from St. Cloud to the northwest Twin Cities suburbs for overnight, decreasing clouds. Lows in the mid 50s. Southwest winds 5 to 10 miles an hour with gusts to around 25 miles an hour. At 11 p.m., in Buffalo, it was cloudy. The temperature was 59 degrees, the dew point was 59, and the relative humidity was 100%. The wind was south at 9 miles an hour. The pressure was 29.79 inches and steady. In Maple Lake, it was cloudy. The temperature was 63 degrees, the dew point was 59, and the relative humidity was 88%. The wind was south at 5 miles an hour. The pressure was 29.81 inches and steady. Elsewhere across central Minnesota, temperatures were between 59 and 63 degrees. At the Twin Cities, rain was falling. It was cloudy at St. Cloud, Anoka, Crystal, at Princeton. At Litchfield, Little Falls, and Wilmer, it was cloudy. Around the state, at Rochester, it was mostly cloudy, with a temperature of 59. It was cloudy, with a temperature of 61 at Mankato, 58 at Brainerd, and 52 at International Falls. At Duluth, drizzle and fog were reported, with a temperature of 51. Once again at 11 p.m., in Buffalo, it was 59 degrees under cloudy skies. And in Maple Lake, it was 63 degrees under cloudy skies. This is weather radio station WNG676 Clearwater, broadcasting on a frequency of 162.50 MHz. 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The current time is 11:20 p.m. Central Daylight Time. Now the forecast for central Minnesota, from St. Cloud to the northwest Twin Cities suburbs. Overnight, decreasing clouds. Lows in the mid-50s. Southwest winds 5 to 10 miles an hour with gusts to around 25 miles an hour. Tuesday, sunny. Highs around 70. West winds 10 to 20 miles an hour. Tuesday night, clear. Lows in the upper 40s. West winds up to 5 miles an hour in the evening, becoming light. Wednesday, partly sunny. Highs in the lower 70s. Southeast winds up to 10 miles an hour. Wednesday night, mostly cloudy. A 30% chance of rain showers in the evening. Lows in the mid-50s. Southeast winds up to 10 miles an hour. Thursday, partly sunny. Highs in the mid-70s. Thursday night, partly cloudy in the evening, then mostly cloudy with chance of rain showers overnight. Lows in the mid-50s. Chance of showers 50%. Friday, rain showers in the morning, then rain showers and chance of thunderstorms in the afternoon. Highs in the lower 70s. Chance of precipitation 80%. Friday night, rain showers likely and chance of thunderstorms in the evening, then rain showers likely overnight. Locally heavy rainfall possible in the evening. Lows in the upper 50s. Chance of precipitation 70%. Saturday through Sunday, mostly cloudy with a 30% chance of rain showers. Highs in the lower 70s. Lows in the mid-50s. Sunday night and Monday, partly cloudy. Lows in the lower 50s. Highs in the upper 60s. Again, the forecast for central Minnesota, from St. Cloud to the northwest Twin Cities suburbs for overnight,
decreasing clouds. Lows in the mid-50s. Southwest winds 5 to 10 miles an hour with gusts to around 25 miles an hour. At 11 p.m., in Buffalo, it was cloudy. The temperature was 59 degrees, the dew point was 59, and the relative humidity was 100%. The wind was south at 9 miles an hour. The pressure was 29.79 inches and steady. In Maple Lake, it was cloudy. The temperature was 63 degrees, the dew point was 59, and the relative humidity was 88%. The wind was south at 5 miles an hour. The pressure was 29.81 inches and steady. Elsewhere across central Minnesota, temperatures were between 59 and 63 degrees. At the Twin Cities, rain was falling. It was cloudy at St. Cloud, Anoka, Crystal, Edmonton. At Litchfield, Little Falls, and Wilmer, it was cloudy. Around the state, at Rochester, it was mostly cloudy, with a temperature of 59. It was cloudy, with a temperature of 61 at Mankato, 58 at Brainerd, and 52 at International Falls. At Duluth, drizzle and fog were reported, with a temperature of 51. Once again at 11 p.m., in Buffalo, it was 59 degrees under cloudy skies. And in Maple Lake, it was 63 degrees under cloudy skies. 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The current time is 11:24 p.m. Central Daylight Time. Now the forecast for central Minnesota, from St. Cloud to the northwest Twin Cities suburbs. Overnight, decreasing clouds. Lows in the mid-50s. Southwest winds 5 to 10 miles an hour with gusts to around 25 miles an hour. Tuesday, sunny. Highs around 70. West winds 10 to 20 miles an hour. Tuesday night, clear. Lows in the upper 40s. West winds up to 5 miles an hour in the evening, becoming light. Wednesday, partly sunny. Highs in the lower 70s. Southeast winds up to 10 miles an hour. Wednesday night, mostly cloudy. A 30% chance of rain showers in the evening. Lows in the mid-50s. Southeast winds up to 10 miles an hour. Thursday, partly sunny. Highs in the mid-70s. Thursday night, partly cloudy in the evening, then mostly cloudy with chance of rain showers overnight. Lows in the mid-50s. Chance of showers 50%. Friday, rain showers in the morning, then rain showers and chance of thunderstorms in the afternoon. Highs in the lower 70s. Chance of precipitation 80%. Friday night, rain showers likely and chance of thunderstorms in the evening, then rain showers likely overnight. Locally heavy rainfall possible in the evening. Lows in the upper 50s. Chance of precipitation 70%. Saturday through Sunday, mostly cloudy with a 30% chance of rain showers. Highs in the lower 70s. Lows in the mid-50s. Sunday night and Monday, partly cloudy. Lows in the lower 50s. Highs in the upper 60s. Again, the forecast for central Minnesota, from St. Cloud to the northwest Twin Cities suburbs for overnight, decreasing clouds. Lows in the mid-50s. Southwest winds 5 to 10 miles an hour with gusts to around 25 miles an hour. At 11 p.m., in Buffalo, it was cloudy. The temperature was 59 degrees, the dew point was 59, and the relative humidity was 100%. The wind was south at 9 miles an hour. The pressure was 29.79 inches and steady. In Maple Lake, it was cloudy. The temperature was 63 degrees, the dew point was 59, and the relative humidity was 88%. The wind was south at 5 miles an hour.
the pressure was 29.81 inches and steady. Elsewhere across central Minnesota, temperatures were between 59 and 63 degrees. At the Twin Cities, rain was falling. It was cloudy at St. Cloud, Anoka, Crystal, Edmonton. At Litchfield, Little Falls, and Wilmer, it was cloudy. Around the state, at Rochester, it was mostly cloudy, with a temperature of 59. It was cloudy, with a temperature of 61 at Mankato, 58 at Brainerd, and 52 at International Falls. At Duluth, drizzle and fog were reported, with a temperature of 51. Once again at 11 p.m., in Buffalo, it was 59 degrees under cloudy skies. And in Maple Lake, it was 63 degrees under cloudy skies. 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The current time is 11:28 p.m. Central Daylight Time. Now the forecast for central Minnesota, from St. Cloud to the northwest Twin Cities suburbs. Overnight, decreasing clouds. Lows in the mid-50s. Southwest winds 5 to 10 miles an hour with gusts to around 25 miles an hour. Tuesday, sunny. Highs around 70. West winds 10 to 20 miles an hour. Tuesday night, clear. Lows in the upper 40s. West winds up to 5 miles an hour in the evening, becoming light. Wednesday, partly sunny. Highs in the lower 70s. Southeast winds up to 10 miles an hour. Wednesday night, mostly cloudy. A 30% chance of rain showers in the evening. Lows in the mid-50s. Southeast winds up to 10 miles an hour. Thursday, partly sunny. Highs in the mid-70s. Thursday night, partly cloudy in the evening, then mostly cloudy with chance of rain showers overnight. Lows in the mid-50s. Chance of showers 50%. Friday, rain showers in the morning, then rain showers and chance of thunderstorms in the afternoon. Highs in the lower 70s. Chance of precipitation 80%. Friday night, rain showers likely and chance of thunderstorms in the evening, then rain showers likely overnight. Locally heavy rainfall possible in the evening. Lows in the upper 50s. Chance of precipitation 70%. Saturday through Sunday, mostly cloudy with a 30% chance of rain showers. Highs in the lower 70s. Lows in the mid-50s. Sunday night and Monday, partly cloudy. Lows in the lower 50s. Highs in the upper 60s. Again, the forecast for central Minnesota, from St. Cloud to the northwest Twin Cities suburbs for overnight, decreasing clouds. Lows in the mid-50s. Southwest winds 5 to 10 miles an hour with gusts to around 25 miles an hour. At 11 p.m., in Buffalo, it was cloudy. The temperature was 59 degrees, the dew point was 59, and the relative humidity was 100%. The wind was south at 9 miles an hour. The pressure was 29.79 inches and steady. In Maple Lake, it was cloudy. The temperature was 63 degrees, the dew point was 59, and the relative humidity was 88%. The wind was south at 5 miles an hour. The pressure was 29.81 inches and steady. Elsewhere across central Minnesota, temperatures were between 59 and 63 degrees. At the Twin Cities, rain was falling. It was cloudy at St. Cloud, Anoka, Crystal, Edmonton. At Litchfield, Little Falls, and Wilmer, it was cloudy. Around the state, at Rochester, it was mostly cloudy, with a temperature of 59. It was cloudy, with a temperature of 61 at Mankato, 58 at Brainerd, and 52 at International Falls. At Duluth, drizzle and fog were reported, with a temperature of 51. Once again at 11 p.m.,
In Buffalo, it was 59 degrees under cloudy skies. And in Maple Lake, it was 63 degrees under cloudy skies.

to 20 miles an hour. Tuesday night, clear. Lows in the upper 40s. West winds up to 5 miles an hour in the evening, becoming light. Wednesday, partly sunny. Highs in the lower 70s. Southeast winds up to 10 miles an hour. Wednesday night, mostly cloudy. A 30% chance of rain showers in the evening. Lows in the mid-50s. Southeast winds up to 10 miles an hour. Thursday, partly sunny. Highs in the mid-70s. Thursday night, partly cloudy in the evening, then mostly cloudy with chance of rain showers overnight. Lows in the mid-50s. Chance of showers 50%. Friday, rain showers in the morning, then rain showers and chance of thunderstorms in the afternoon. Highs in the lower 70s. Chance of precipitation 80%. Friday night, rain showers likely and chance of thunderstorms in the evening, then rain showers likely overnight. Locally heavy rainfall possible in the evening. Lows in the upper 50s. Chance of precipitation 70%. Saturday through Sunday, mostly cloudy with a 30% chance of rain showers. Highs in the lower 70s. Lows in the mid-50s. Sunday night and Monday, partly cloudy. Lows in the lower 50s. Highs in the upper 60s. Again, the forecast for central Minnesota, from St. Cloud to the northwest Twin Cities suburbs for overnight, decreasing clouds. Lows in the mid-50s. Southwest winds 5 to 10 miles an hour with gusts to around 25 miles an hour. At 11 p.m., in Buffalo, it was cloudy. The temperature was 59 degrees, the dew point was 59, and the relative humidity was 100%. The wind was south at 9 miles an hour. The pressure was 29.79 inches and steady. In Maple Lake, it was cloudy. The temperature was 63 degrees, the dew point was 59, and the relative humidity was 88%. The wind was south at 5 miles an hour. The pressure was 29.81 inches and steady. Elsewhere across central Minnesota, temperatures were between 59 and 63 degrees. At the Twin Cities, rain was falling. It was cloudy at St. Cloud, Anoka, Crystal, and Princeton. At Litchfield, Little Falls, and Wilmer, it was cloudy. Around the state, at Rochester, it was mostly cloudy, with a temperature of 59. It was cloudy, with a temperature of 61 at Mankato, 58 at Brainerd, and 52 at International Falls. At Duluth, drizzle and fog were reported, with a temperature of 51. Once again at 11 p.m., in Buffalo, it was 59 degrees under cloudy skies. And in Maple Lake, it was 63 degrees under cloudy skies. 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The current time is 11:37 p.m. Central Daylight Time. Now the forecast for central Minnesota, from St. Cloud to the northwest Twin Cities suburbs. Overnight, decreasing clouds. Lows in the mid-50s. Southwest winds 5 to 10 miles an hour with gusts to around 25 miles an hour. Tuesday, sunny. Highs around 70. West winds 10 to 20 miles an hour. Tuesday night, clear. Lows in the upper 40s. West winds up to 5 miles an hour in the evening, becoming light. Wednesday, partly sunny. Highs in the lower 70s. Southeast winds up to 10 miles an hour. Wednesday night, mostly cloudy. A 30% chance of rain showers in the evening. Lows in the mid-50s. Southeast winds up to 10 miles an hour. Thursday, partly sunny. Highs in the mid-70s. Thursday night, partly cloudy in the evening, then mostly cloudy with chance of rain showers overnight. Lows in

mid-50s. Chance of showers 50%. Friday, rain showers in the morning, then rain showers and chance of thunderstorms in the afternoon. Highs in the lower 70s. Chance of precipitation 80%. Friday night, rain showers likely and chance of thunderstorms in the evening, then rain showers likely overnight. Locally heavy rainfall possible in the evening. Lows in the upper 50s. Chance of precipitation 70%. Saturday through Sunday, mostly cloudy with a 30% chance of rain showers. Highs in the lower 70s. Lows in the mid-50s. Sunday night and Monday, partly cloudy. Lows in the lower 50s. Highs in the upper 60s. Again, the forecast for central Minnesota, from St. Cloud to the northwest Twin Cities suburbs for overnight, decreasing clouds. Lows in the mid-50s. Southwest winds 5 to 10 miles an hour with gusts to around 25 miles an hour. At 11 p.m., in Buffalo, it was cloudy. The temperature was 59 degrees, the dew point was 59, and the relative humidity was 100%. The wind was south at 9 miles an hour. The pressure was 29.79 inches and steady. In Maple Lake, it was cloudy. The temperature was 63 degrees, the dew point was 59, and the relative humidity was 88%. The wind was south at 5 miles an hour. The pressure was 29.81 inches and steady. Elsewhere across central Minnesota, temperatures were between 59 and 63 degrees. At the Twin Cities, rain was falling. It was cloudy at St. Cloud, Anoka, Crystal, and Princeton. At Litchfield, Little Falls, and Wilmer, it was cloudy. Around the state, at Rochester, it was mostly cloudy, with a temperature of 59. It was cloudy, with a temperature of 61 at Mankato, 58 at Brainerd, and 52 at International Falls. At Duluth, drizzle and fog were reported, with a temperature of 51. Once again at 11 p.m., in Buffalo, it was 59 degrees under cloudy skies. And in Maple Lake, it was 63 degrees under cloudy skies. 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The current time is 11:41 p.m. Central Daylight Time. Now the forecast for central Minnesota, from St. Cloud to the northwest Twin Cities suburbs. Overnight, decreasing clouds. Lows in the mid-50s. Southwest winds 5 to 10 miles an hour with gusts to around 25 miles an hour. Tuesday, sunny. Highs around 70. West winds 10 to 20 miles an hour. Tuesday night, clear. Lows in the upper 40s. West winds up to 5 miles an hour in the evening, becoming light. Wednesday, partly sunny. Highs in the lower 70s. Southeast winds up to 10 miles an hour. Wednesday night, mostly cloudy. A 30% chance of rain showers in the evening. Lows in the mid-50s. Southeast winds up to 10 miles an hour. Thursday, partly sunny. Highs in the mid-70s. Thursday night, partly cloudy in the evening, then mostly cloudy with chance of rain showers overnight. Lows in the mid-50s. Chance of showers 50%. Friday, rain showers in the morning, then rain showers and chance of thunderstorms in the afternoon. Highs in the lower 70s. Chance of precipitation 80%. Friday night, rain showers likely and chance of thunderstorms in the evening, then rain showers likely overnight. Locally heavy rainfall possible in the evening. Lows in the upper 50s. Chance of precipitation 70%. Saturday through Sunday, mostly cloudy with a 30% chance of rain showers. Highs in the lower 70s. Lows in the mid-50s.
Sunday night and Monday, partly cloudy. Lows in the lower 50s. Highs in the upper 60s. Again, the forecast for central Minnesota, from St. Cloud to the northwest Twin Cities suburbs for overnight, decreasing clouds. Lows in the mid-50s. Southwest winds 5 to 10 miles an hour with gusts to around 25 miles an hour. At 11 p.m., in Buffalo, it was cloudy. The temperature was 59 degrees, the dew point was 59, and the relative humidity was 100%. The wind was south at 9 miles an hour. The pressure was 29.79 inches and steady. In Maple Lake, it was cloudy. The temperature was 63 degrees, the dew point was 59, and the relative humidity was 88%. The wind was south at 5 miles an hour. The pressure was 29.81 inches and steady. Elsewhere across central Minnesota, temperatures were between 59 and 63 degrees. At the Twin Cities, rain was falling. It was cloudy at St. Cloud, Anoka, Crystal, Edmundston. At Litchfield, Little Falls, and Willmar, it was cloudy. Around the state, at Rochester, it was mostly cloudy, with a temperature of 59. It was cloudy, with a temperature of 61 at Mankato, 58 at Brainerd, and 52 at International Falls. At Duluth, drizzle and fog were reported, with a temperature of 51. Once again at 11 p.m., in Buffalo, it was 59 degrees under cloudy skies. And in Maple Lake, it was 63 degrees under cloudy skies. 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The current time is 11:45 p.m. Central Daylight Time. Now the forecast for central Minnesota, from St. Cloud to the northwest Twin Cities suburbs. Overnight, decreasing clouds. Lows in the mid-50s. Southwest winds 5 to 10 miles an hour with gusts to around 25 miles an hour. Tuesday, sunny. Highs around 70. West winds 10 to 20 miles an hour. Tuesday night, clear. Lows in the upper 40s. West winds up to 5 miles an hour in the evening, becoming light. Wednesday, partly sunny. Highs in the lower 70s. Southeast winds up to 10 miles an hour. Wednesday night, mostly cloudy. A 30% chance of rain showers in the evening. Lows in the mid-50s. Southeast winds up to 10 miles an hour. Thursday, partly sunny. Highs in the mid-70s. Thursday night, partly cloudy in the evening, then mostly cloudy with chance of rain showers overnight. Lows in the mid-50s. Chance of showers 50%. Friday, rain showers in the morning, then rain showers and chance of thunderstorms in the afternoon. Highs in the lower 70s. Chance of precipitation 80%. Friday night, rain showers likely and chance of thunderstorms in the evening, then rain showers likely overnight. Locally heavy rainfall possible in the evening. Lows in the upper 50s. Chance of precipitation 70%. Saturday through Sunday, mostly cloudy with a 30% chance of rain showers. Highs in the lower 70s. Lows in the mid-50s. Sunday night and Monday, partly cloudy. Lows in the lower 50s. Highs in the upper 60s. Again, the forecast for central Minnesota, from St. Cloud to the northwest Twin Cities suburbs for overnight, decreasing clouds. Lows in the mid-50s. Southwest winds 5 to 10 miles an hour with gusts to around 25 miles an hour. At 11 p.m., in Buffalo, it was cloudy. The temperature was 59 degrees, the dew point was 59, and the relative humidity was 100%. The wind was south at 9 miles an hour. The pressure was 29.79 inches and steady.
In Maple Lake, it was cloudy. The temperature was 63 degrees, the dew point was 59, and the relative humidity was 88%. The wind was south at 5 miles an hour. The pressure was 29.81 inches and steady. Elsewhere across central Minnesota, temperatures were between 59 and 63 degrees. At the Twin Cities, rain was falling. It was cloudy at St. Cloud, Anoka, Crystal, Edmundston. At Litchfield, Little Falls, and Wilmer, it was cloudy. Around the state, at Rochester, it was mostly cloudy, with a temperature of 59. It was cloudy, with a temperature of 61 at Mankato, 58 at Brainerd, and 52 at International Falls. At Duluth, drizzle and fog were reported, with a temperature of 51. Once again at 11 p.m., in Buffalo, it was 59 degrees under cloudy skies. And in Maple Lake, it was 63 degrees under cloudy skies. 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The current time is 11:49 p.m. Central Daylight Time. Now the forecast for central Minnesota, from St. Cloud to the northwest Twin Cities suburbs. Overnight, decreasing clouds. Lows in the mid-50s. Southwest winds 5 to 10 miles an hour with gusts to around 25 miles an hour. Tuesday, sunny. Highs around 70. West winds 10 to 20 miles an hour. Tuesday night, clear. Lows in the upper 40s. West winds up to 5 miles an hour in the evening, becoming light. Wednesday, partly sunny. Highs in the lower 70s. Southeast winds up to 10 miles an hour. Wednesday night, mostly cloudy. A 30% chance of rain showers in the evening. Lows in the mid-50s. Southeast winds up to 10 miles an hour. Thursday, partly sunny. Highs in the mid-70s. Thursday night, partly cloudy in the evening, then mostly cloudy with chance of rain showers overnight. Lows in the mid-50s. Chance of showers 50%. Friday, rain showers in the morning, then rain showers and chance of thunderstorms in the afternoon. Highs in the lower 70s. Chance of precipitation 80%. Friday night, rain showers likely and chance of thunderstorms in the evening, then rain showers likely overnight. Locally heavy rainfall possible in the evening. Lows in the upper 50s. Chance of precipitation 70%. Saturday through Sunday, mostly cloudy with a 30% chance of rain showers. Highs in the lower 70s. Lows in the mid-50s. Sunday night and Monday, partly cloudy. Lows in the lower 50s. Highs in the upper 60s. Again, the forecast for central Minnesota, from St. Cloud to the northwest Twin Cities suburbs for overnight, decreasing clouds. Lows in the mid-50s. Southwest winds 5 to 10 miles an hour with gusts to around 25 miles an hour. At 11 p.m., in Buffalo, it was cloudy. The temperature was 59 degrees, the dew point was 59, and the relative humidity was 100%. The wind was south at 9 miles an hour. The pressure was 29.79 inches and steady. In Maple Lake, it was cloudy. The temperature was 63 degrees, the dew point was 59, and the relative humidity was 88%. The wind was south at 5 miles an hour. The pressure was 29.81 inches and steady. Elsewhere across central Minnesota, temperatures were between 59 and 63 degrees. At the Twin Cities, rain was falling. It was cloudy at St. Cloud, Anoka, Crystal, Edmundston. At Litchfield, Little Falls, and Wilmer, it was cloudy. Around the state, at Rochester, it was mostly cloudy, with a temperature of 59. It was cloudy,
with a temperature of 61 at Mankato, 58 at Brainerd, and 52 at International Falls. At Duluth, drizzle and fog were reported, with a temperature of 51. Once again at 11 p.m., in Buffalo, it was 59 degrees under cloudy skies. And in Maple Lake, it was 63 degrees under cloudy skies. 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The current time is 11:54 p.m. Central Daylight Time. Now the forecast for central Minnesota, from St. Cloud to the northwest Twin Cities suburbs. Overnight, decreasing clouds. Lows in the mid-50s. Southwest winds 5 to 10 miles an hour with gusts to around 25 miles an hour. Tuesday, sunny. Highs around 70. West winds 10 to 20 miles an hour. Tuesday night, clear. Lows in the upper 40s. West winds up to 5 miles an hour in the evening becoming light. Wednesday, partly sunny. Highs in the lower 70s. Southeast winds up to 10 miles an hour. Wednesday night, mostly cloudy. A 30% chance of rain showers in the evening. Lows in the mid-50s. Southeast winds up to 10 miles an hour. Thursday, partly sunny. Highs in the mid-70s. Thursday night, partly cloudy in the evening, then mostly cloudy with chance of rain showers overnight. Lows in the mid-50s. Chance of showers 50%. Friday, rain showers in the morning, then rain showers and chance of thunderstorms in the afternoon. Highs in the lower 70s. Chance of precipitation 80%. Friday night, rain showers likely and chance of thunderstorms in the evening, then rain showers likely overnight. Locally heavy rainfall possible in the evening. Lows in the upper 50s. Chance of precipitation 70%. Saturday through Sunday, mostly cloudy with a 30% chance of rain showers. Highs in the lower 70s. Lows in the mid-50s. Sunday night and Monday, partly cloudy. Lows in the lower 50s. Highs in the upper 60s. Again, the forecast for central Minnesota, from St. Cloud to the northwest Twin Cities suburbs for overnight, decreasing clouds. Lows in the mid-50s. Southwest winds 5 to 10 miles an hour with gusts to around 25 miles an hour. At 11 p.m., in Buffalo, it was cloudy. The temperature was 59 degrees, the dew point was 59, and the relative humidity was 100%. The wind was south at 9 miles an hour. The pressure was 29.79 inches and steady. In Maple Lake, it was cloudy. The temperature was 63 degrees, the dew point was 59, and the relative humidity was 88%. The wind was south at 5 miles an hour. The pressure was 29.81 inches and steady. Elsewhere across central Minnesota, temperatures were between 59 and 63 degrees. At the Twin Cities, rain was falling. It was cloudy at St. Cloud, Anoka, Crystal, Edmonton. At Litchfield, Little Falls, and Wilmer, it was cloudy. Around the state, at Rochester, it was mostly cloudy, with a temperature of 59. It was cloudy, with a temperature of 61 at Mankato, 58 at Brainerd, and 52 at International Falls. At Duluth, drizzle and fog were reported, with a temperature of 51. Once again at 11 p.m., in Buffalo, it was 59 degrees under cloudy skies. And in Maple Lake, it was 63 degrees under cloudy skies. 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
The current time is 11:58 p.m. Central Daylight Time. Now the forecast for central Minnesota, from St. Cloud to the northwest Twin Cities suburbs. Overnight, decreasing clouds. Lows in the mid-50s. Southwest winds 5 to 10 miles an hour with gusts to around 25 miles an hour. Tuesday, sunny. Highs around 70. West winds 10 to 20 miles an hour. Tuesday night, clear. Lows in the upper 40s. West winds up to 5 miles an hour in the evening, becoming light. Wednesday, partly sunny. Highs in the lower 70s. Southeast winds up to 10 miles an hour. Wednesday night, mostly cloudy. A 30% chance of rain showers in the evening. Lows in the mid-50s. Southeast winds up to 10 miles an hour. Thursday, partly sunny. Highs in the mid-70s. Thursday night, partly cloudy in the evening, then mostly cloudy with chance of rain showers overnight. Lows in the mid-50s. Chance of showers 50%. Friday, rain showers in the morning, then rain showers and chance of thunderstorms in the afternoon. Highs in the lower 70s. Chance of precipitation 80%. Friday night, rain showers likely and chance of thunderstorms in the evening, then rain showers likely overnight. Locally heavy rainfall possible in the evening. Lows in the upper 50s. Chance of precipitation 70%. Saturday through Sunday, mostly cloudy with a 30% chance of rain showers. Highs in the lower 70s. Lows in the mid-50s. Sunday night and Monday, partly cloudy. Lows in the lower 50s. Highs in the upper 60s. Again, the forecast for central Minnesota, from St. Cloud to the northwest Twin Cities suburbs for overnight, decreasing clouds. Lows in the mid-50s. Southwest winds 5 to 10 miles an hour with gusts to around 25 miles an hour. 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The current time is 12:01 a.m. Central Daylight Time. Now the forecast for central Minnesota, from St. Cloud to the northwest Twin Cities suburbs. Overnight, decreasing clouds. Lows in the mid-50s. Southwest winds 5 to 10 miles an hour with gusts to around 25 miles an hour. Tuesday, sunny. Highs around 70. West winds 10 to 20 miles an hour. Tuesday night, clear. Lows in the upper 40s. West winds up to 5 miles an hour in the evening, becoming light. Wednesday, partly sunny. Highs in the lower 70s. Southeast winds up to 10 miles an hour. Wednesday night, mostly cloudy. A 30% chance of rain showers in the evening. Lows in the mid-50s. Southeast winds up to 10 miles an hour. Thursday, partly sunny. Highs in the mid-70s. Thursday night, partly cloudy in the evening, then mostly cloudy with chance of rain showers overnight. Lows in the mid-50s. Chance of showers 50%. Friday, rain showers in the morning, then rain showers and chance of thunderstorms in the afternoon. Highs in the lower 70s. Chance of precipitation 80%. Friday night, rain showers likely and chance of thunderstorms in the evening, then rain showers likely overnight. Locally heavy rainfall possible in the evening. Lows in the upper 50s. Chance of precipitation 70%. Saturday through Sunday, mostly cloudy with a 30% chance of rain showers. Highs in the lower 70s. Lows in the mid-50s. Sunday night and Monday, partly cloudy. Lows in the lower 50s. Highs in the upper 60s. Again, the forecast for central Minnesota,
from St. Cloud to the northwest Twin Cities suburbs for overnight, decreasing clouds. Lows in the mid-50s. Southwest winds 5 to 10 miles an hour with gusts to around 25 miles an hour. 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The current time is 12:03 a.m. Central Daylight Time. Now the forecast for central Minnesota, from St. Cloud to the northwest Twin Cities suburbs. Overnight, decreasing clouds. Lows in the mid-50s. Southwest winds 5 to 10 miles an hour with gusts to around 25 miles an hour. Tuesday, sunny. Highs around 70. West winds 10 to 20 miles an hour. Tuesday night, clear. Lows in the upper 40s. West winds up to 5 miles an hour in the evening, becoming light. Wednesday, partly sunny. Highs in the lower 70s. Southeast winds up to 10 miles an hour. Wednesday night, mostly cloudy. A 30% chance of rain showers in the evening. Lows in the mid-50s. Southeast winds up to 10 miles an hour. Thursday, partly sunny. Highs in the mid-70s. Thursday night, partly cloudy in the evening, then mostly cloudy with chance of rain showers overnight. Lows in the mid-50s. Chance of showers 50%. Friday, rain showers in the morning, then rain showers and chance of thunderstorms in the afternoon. Highs in the lower 70s. Chance of precipitation 80%. Friday night, rain showers likely and chance of thunderstorms in the evening, then rain showers likely overnight. Locally heavy rainfall possible in the evening. Lows in the upper 50s. Chance of precipitation 70%. Saturday through Sunday, mostly cloudy with a 30% chance of rain showers. Highs in the lower 70s. Lows in the mid-50s. Sunday night and Monday, partly cloudy. Lows in the lower 50s. Highs in the upper 60s. Again, the forecast for central Minnesota, from St. Cloud to the northwest Twin Cities suburbs for overnight, decreasing clouds. Lows in the mid-50s. Southwest winds 5 to 10 miles an hour with gusts to around 25 miles an hour. 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The current time is 12:06 a.m. Central Daylight Time. Now the forecast for central Minnesota, from St. Cloud to the northwest Twin Cities suburbs. Overnight, decreasing clouds. Lows in the mid-50s. Southwest winds 5 to 10 miles an hour with gusts to around 25 miles an hour. Tuesday, sunny. Highs around 70. West winds 10 to 20 miles an hour. Tuesday night, clear. Lows in the upper 40s. West winds up to 5 miles an hour in the evening, becoming light. Wednesday, partly sunny. Highs in the lower 70s. Southeast winds up to 10 miles an hour. Wednesday night, mostly cloudy. A 30% chance of rain showers in the evening. Lows in the mid-50s. Southeast winds up to 10 miles an hour. Thursday, partly sunny. Highs in the mid-70s. Thursday night, partly cloudy in the evening, then mostly cloudy with chance of rain showers overnight. Lows in the mid-50s. Chance of showers 50%. Friday, rain showers in the morning, then rain showers and chance of thunderstorms in the afternoon. Highs in the lower 70s. Chance of precipitation 80%. Friday night, rain showers likely and chance of thunderstorms in the evening,
then rain showers likely overnight. Locally heavy rainfall possible in the evening. Lows in the upper 50s. Chance of precipitation 70%. Saturday through Sunday, mostly cloudy with a 30% chance of rain showers. Highs in the lower 70s. Lows in the mid 50s. Sunday night and Monday, partly cloudy. Lows in the lower 50s. Highs in the upper 60s. Again, the forecast for central Minnesota, from St. Cloud to the northwest Twin Cities suburbs for overnight, decreasing clouds. Lows in the mid-50s. Southwest winds 5 to 10 miles an hour with gusts to around 25 miles an hour. 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Current time is 12:09 a.m. Central Daylight Time. Now the forecast for central Minnesota, from St. Cloud to the northwest Twin Cities suburbs. Overnight, decreasing clouds. Lows in the mid-50s. Southwest winds 5 to 10 miles an hour with gusts to around 25 miles an hour. Tuesday, sunny. Highs around 70. West winds 10 to 20 miles an hour. Tuesday night, clear. Lows in the upper 40s. West winds up to 5 miles an hour in the evening becoming light. Wednesday, partly sunny. Highs in the lower 70s. Southeast winds up to 10 miles an hour. Wednesday night, mostly cloudy. A 30% chance of rain showers in the evening. Lows in the mid-50s. Southeast winds up to 10 miles an hour. Thursday, partly sunny. Highs in the mid-70s. Thursday night, partly cloudy in the evening, then mostly cloudy with chance of rain showers overnight. Lows in the mid-50s. Chance of showers 50%. Friday, rain showers in the morning, then rain showers and chance of thunderstorms in the afternoon. Highs in the lower 70s. Chance of precipitation 80%. Friday night, rain showers likely and chance of thunderstorms in the evening, then rain showers likely overnight. Locally heavy rainfall possible in the evening. Lows in the upper 50s. Chance of precipitation 70%. Saturday through Sunday, mostly cloudy with a 30% chance of rain showers. Highs in the lower 70s. Lows in the mid-50s. Sunday night and Monday, partly cloudy. Lows in the lower 50s. Highs in the upper 60s. Again, the forecast for central Minnesota, from St. Cloud to the northwest Twin Cities suburbs for overnight, decreasing clouds. Lows in the mid-50s. Southwest winds 5 to 10 miles an hour with gusts to around 25 miles an hour. 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The current time is 12:12 a.m. Central Daylight Time. Now the forecast for central Minnesota, from St. Cloud to the northwest Twin Cities suburbs. Overnight, decreasing clouds. Lows in the mid-50s. Southwest winds 5 to 10 miles an hour with gusts to around 25 miles an hour. Tuesday, sunny. Highs around 70. West winds 10 to 20 miles an hour. Tuesday night, clear. Lows in the upper 40s. West winds up to 5 miles an hour in the evening becoming light. Wednesday, partly sunny. Highs in the lower 70s. Southeast winds up to 10 miles an hour. Wednesday night, mostly cloudy. A 30% chance of rain showers in the evening. Lows in the mid-50s. Southeast winds up to 10 miles an hour. Thursday, partly sunny.
partly sunny. Highs in the mid-70s. Thursday night, partly cloudy in the evening, then mostly cloudy with chance of rain showers overnight. Lows in the mid-50s. Chance of showers 50%. Friday, rain showers in the morning, then rain showers and chance of thunderstorms in the afternoon. Highs in the lower 70s. Chance of precipitation 80%. Friday night, rain showers likely and chance of thunderstorms in the evening, then rain showers likely overnight. Locally heavy rainfall possible in the evening. Lows in the upper 50s. Chance of precipitation 70%. Saturday through Sunday, mostly cloudy with a 30% chance of rain showers. Highs in the lower 70s. Lows in the mid-50s. Sunday night and Monday, partly cloudy. Lows in the lower 50s. Highs in the upper 60s. Again, the forecast for central Minnesota, from St. Cloud to the northwest Twin Cities suburbs for overnight, decreasing clouds. Lows in the mid-50s. Southwest winds 5 to 10 miles an hour with gusts to around 25 miles an hour. At midnight, in Buffalo, it was cloudy. The temperature was 61 degrees, the dew point was 61, and the relative humidity was 100%. The wind was southwest at 7 miles an hour. The pressure was 29.80 inches and rising. In Maple Lake, it was cloudy. The temperature was 63 degrees, the dew point was 59, and the relative humidity was 89%. The wind was calm. The pressure was 29.82 inches and rising. Elsewhere across central Minnesota, temperatures were between 59 and 62 degrees. At Willmar, fog was reported. At Litchfield, it was mostly cloudy. It was cloudy at the Twin Cities, St. Cloud, and Anoka. At Crystal, Princeton, and Little Falls, it was cloudy. Around the state, at Mankato, it was partly cloudy, with a temperature of 61. It was cloudy, with a temperature of 60 at Rochester, 59 at Brainerd, and 53 at International Falls. At Duluth, drizzle and fog were reported, with a temperature of 53. Once again at midnight, in Buffalo, it was 61 degrees under cloudy skies. And in Maple Lake, it was 63 degrees under cloudy skies. 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The current time is 12:16 a.m. Central Daylight Time. Now the forecast for central Minnesota, from St. Cloud to the northwest Twin Cities suburbs. Overnight, decreasing clouds. Lows in the mid-50s. Southwest winds 5 to 10 miles an hour with gusts to around 25 miles an hour. Tuesday, sunny. Highs around 70. West winds 10 to 20 miles an hour. Tuesday night, clear. Lows in the upper 40s. West winds up to 5 miles an hour in the evening, becoming light. Wednesday, partly sunny. Highs in the lower 70s. Southeast winds up to 10 miles an hour. Wednesday night, mostly cloudy. A 30% chance of rain showers in the evening. Lows in the mid-50s. Southeast winds up to 10 miles an hour. Thursday, partly sunny. Highs in the mid-70s. Thursday night, partly cloudy in the evening, then mostly cloudy with chance of rain showers overnight. Lows in the mid-50s. Chance of showers 50%. Friday, rain showers in the morning, then rain showers and chance of thunderstorms in the afternoon. Highs in the lower 70s. Chance of precipitation 80%. Friday night, rain showers likely and chance of thunderstorms in the evening, then rain showers likely overnight. Locally heavy rainfall possible in the evening. Lows in the upper 50s. Chance of precipitation 70%.
Saturday through Sunday, mostly cloudy with a 30% chance of rain showers. Highs in the lower 70s. Lows in the mid-50s. Sunday night and Monday, partly cloudy. Lows in the lower 50s. Highs in the upper 60s. Again, the forecast for central Minnesota, from St. Cloud to the northwest Twin Cities suburbs for overnight, decreasing clouds. Lows in the mid-50s. Southwest winds 5 to 10 miles an hour with gusts to around 25 miles an hour. At midnight, in Buffalo, it was cloudy. The temperature was 61 degrees, the dew point was 61, and the relative humidity was 100%. The wind was southwest at 7 miles an hour. The pressure was 29.80 inches and rising. In Maple Lake, it was cloudy. The temperature was 63 degrees, the dew point was 59, and the relative humidity was 89%. The wind was calm. The pressure was 29.82 inches and rising. Elsewhere across central Minnesota, temperatures were between 59 and 62 degrees. At Willmar, fog was reported. At Litchfield, it was mostly cloudy. It was cloudy at the Twin Cities, St. Cloud, and Anoka. At Crystal, Princeton, and Little Falls, it was cloudy. Around the state, at Mankato, it was partly cloudy, with a temperature of 61. It was cloudy, with a temperature of 60 at Rochester, 59 at Brainerd, and 53 at International Falls. At Duluth, drizzle and fog were reported, with a temperature of 53. Once again at midnight, in Buffalo, it was 61 degrees under cloudy skies. And in Maple Lake, it was 63 degrees under cloudy skies. 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The current time is 12:20 a.m. Central Daylight Time. Now the forecast for central Minnesota, from St. Cloud to the northwest Twin Cities suburbs. Overnight, decreasing clouds. Lows in the mid-50s. Southwest winds 5 to 10 miles an hour with gusts to around 25 miles an hour. Tuesday, sunny. Highs around 70. West winds 10 to 20 miles an hour. Tuesday night, clear. Lows in the upper 40s. West winds up to 5 miles an hour in the evening, becoming light. Wednesday, partly sunny. Highs in the lower 70s. Southeast winds up to 10 miles an hour. Wednesday night, mostly cloudy. A 30% chance of rain showers in the evening. Lows in the mid-50s. Southeast winds up to 10 miles an hour. Thursday, partly sunny. Highs in the mid-70s. Thursday night, partly cloudy in the evening, then mostly cloudy with chance of rain showers overnight. Lows in the mid-50s. Chance of showers 50%. Friday, rain showers in the morning, then rain showers and chance of thunderstorms in the afternoon. Highs in the lower 70s. Chance of precipitation 80%. Friday night, rain showers likely and chance of thunderstorms in the evening, then rain showers likely overnight. Locally heavy rainfall possible in the evening. Lows in the upper 50s. Chance of precipitation 70%. Saturday through Sunday, mostly cloudy with a 30% chance of rain showers. Highs in the lower 70s. Lows in the mid-50s. Sunday night and Monday, partly cloudy. Lows in the lower 50s. Highs in the upper 60s. Again, the forecast for central Minnesota, from St. Cloud to the northwest Twin Cities suburbs for overnight, decreasing clouds. Lows in the mid-50s. Southwest winds 5 to 10 miles an hour with gusts to around 25 miles an hour. At midnight, in Buffalo, it was cloudy. The temperature was 61 degrees,
The dew point was 61, and the relative humidity was 100%. The wind was southwest at 7 miles an hour. The pressure was 29.80 inches and rising. In Maple Lake, it was cloudy. The temperature was 63 degrees, the dew point was 59, and the relative humidity was 89%. The wind was calm. The pressure was 29.82 inches and rising. Elsewhere across central Minnesota, temperatures were between 59 and 62 degrees. At Willmar, fog was reported. At Litchfield, it was mostly cloudy. It was cloudy at the Twin Cities, St. Cloud, and Anoka. At Crystal, Princeton, and Little Falls, it was cloudy. Around the state, at Mankato, it was partly cloudy, with a temperature of 61. It was cloudy, with a temperature of 60 at Rochester, 59 at Brainerd, and 53 at International Falls. At Duluth, drizzle and fog were reported, with a temperature of 53. Once again at midnight, in Buffalo, it was 61 degrees under cloudy skies. And in Maple Lake, it was 63 degrees under cloudy skies. This is weather radio station WMG676 Clearwater, broadcasting on a frequency of 162.50 MHz. 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The current time is 12:24 a.m. Central Daylight Time. Now the forecast for central Minnesota, from St. Cloud to the northwest Twin Cities suburbs. Overnight, decreasing clouds. Lows in the mid-50s. Southwest winds 5 to 10 miles an hour with gusts to around 25 miles an hour. Tuesday, sunny. Highs around 70. West winds 10 to 20 miles an hour. Tuesday night, clear. Lows in the upper 40s. West winds up to 5 miles an hour in the evening, becoming light. Wednesday, partly sunny. Highs in the lower 70s. Southeast winds up to 10 miles an hour. Wednesday night, mostly cloudy. A 30% chance of rain showers in the evening. Lows in the mid-50s. Southeast winds up to 10 miles an hour. Thursday, partly sunny. Highs in the mid-70s. Thursday night, partly cloudy in the evening, then mostly cloudy with chance of rain showers overnight. Lows in the mid-50s. Chance of showers 50%. Friday, rain showers in the morning, then rain showers and chance of thunderstorms in the afternoon. Highs in the lower 70s. Chance of precipitation 80%. Friday night, rain showers likely and chance of thunderstorms in the evening, then rain showers likely overnight. Locally heavy rainfall possible in the evening. Lows in the upper 50s. Chance of precipitation 70%. Saturday through Sunday, mostly cloudy with a 30% chance of rain showers. Highs in the lower 70s. Lows in the mid-50s. Sunday night and Monday, partly cloudy. Lows in the lower 50s. Highs in the upper 60s. Again, the forecast for central Minnesota, from St. Cloud to the northwest Twin Cities suburbs for overnight, decreasing clouds. Lows in the mid-50s. Southwest winds 5 to 10 miles an hour with gusts to around 25 miles an hour. At midnight, in Buffalo, it was cloudy. The temperature was 61 degrees, the dew point was 61, and the relative humidity was 100%. The wind was southwest at 7 miles an hour. The pressure was 29.80 inches and rising. In Maple Lake, it was cloudy. The temperature was 63 degrees, the dew point was 59, and the relative humidity was 89%. The wind was calm. The pressure was 29.82 inches and rising. Elsewhere across central Minnesota, temperatures were between 59 and 62 degrees. At Willmar, fog was reported. At Litchfield, it was mostly cloudy. It was cloudy at the Twin Cities, St. Cloud,
and Anoka. At Crystal, Princeton, and Little Falls, it was cloudy. Around the state, at Mankato, it was partly cloudy, with a temperature of 61. It was cloudy, with a temperature of 60 at Rochester, 59 at Brainerd, and 53 at International Falls. At Duluth, drizzle and fog were reported, with a temperature of 53. Once again at midnight, in Buffalo, it was 61 degrees under cloudy skies. And in Maple Lake, it was 63 degrees under cloudy skies. 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The current time is 12:29 a.m. Central Daylight Time. Now the forecast for central Minnesota, from St. Cloud to the northwest Twin Cities suburbs. Overnight, decreasing clouds. Lows in the mid-50s. Southwest winds 5 to 10 miles an hour with gusts to around 25 miles an hour. Tuesday, sunny. Highs around 70. West winds 10 to 20 miles an hour. Tuesday night, clear. Lows in the upper 40s. West winds up to 5 miles an hour in the evening, becoming light. Wednesday, partly sunny. Highs in the lower 70s. Southeast winds up to 10 miles an hour. Wednesday night, mostly cloudy. A 30% chance of rain showers in the evening. Lows in the mid-50s. Southeast winds up to 10 miles an hour. Thursday, partly sunny. Highs in the mid-70s. Thursday night, partly cloudy in the evening, then mostly cloudy with chance of rain showers overnight. Lows in the mid-50s. Chance of showers 50%. Friday, rain showers in the morning, then rain showers and chance of thunderstorms in the afternoon. Highs in the lower 70s. Chance of precipitation 80%. Friday night, rain showers likely and chance of thunderstorms in the evening, then rain showers likely overnight. Locally heavy rainfall possible in the evening. Lows in the upper 50s. Chance of precipitation 70%. Saturday through Sunday, mostly cloudy with a 30% chance of rain showers. Highs in the lower 70s. Lows in the mid-50s. Sunday night and Monday, partly cloudy. Lows in the lower 50s. Highs in the upper 60s. Again, the forecast for central Minnesota, from St. Cloud to the northwest Twin Cities suburbs for overnight, decreasing clouds. Lows in the mid-50s. Southwest winds 5 to 10 miles an hour with gusts to around 25 miles an hour. At midnight, in Buffalo, it was cloudy. The temperature was 61 degrees, the dew point was 61, and the relative humidity was 100%. The wind was southwest at 7 miles an hour. The pressure was 29.80 inches and rising. In Maple Lake, it was cloudy. The temperature was 63 degrees, the dew point was 59, and the relative humidity was 89%. The wind was calm. The pressure was 29.82 inches and rising. Elsewhere across central Minnesota, temperatures were between 59 and 62 degrees. At Willmar, fog was reported. At Litchfield, it was mostly cloudy. It was cloudy at the Twin Cities, St. Cloud, and Anoka. At Crystal, Princeton, and Little Falls, it was cloudy. Around the state, at Mankato, it was partly cloudy, with a temperature of 61. It was cloudy, with a temperature of 60 at Rochester, 59 at Brainerd, and 53 at International Falls. At Duluth, drizzle and fog were reported, with a temperature of 53. Once again at midnight, in Buffalo, it was 61 degrees under cloudy skies. And in Maple Lake, it was 63 degrees under cloudy skies. 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

highs in the lower 70s. Southeast winds up to 10 miles an hour. Wednesday night, mostly cloudy. A 30% chance of rain showers in the evening. Lows in the mid-50s. Southeast winds up to 10 miles an hour. Thursday, partly sunny. Highs in the mid-70s. Thursday night, partly cloudy in the evening, then mostly cloudy with chance of rain showers overnight. Lows in the mid-50s. Chance of showers 50%. Friday, rain showers in the morning, then rain showers and chance of thunderstorms in the afternoon. Highs in the lower 70s. Chance of precipitation 80%. Friday night, rain showers likely and chance of thunderstorms in the evening, then rain showers likely overnight. Locally heavy rainfall possible in the evening. Lows in the upper 50s. Chance of precipitation 70%. Saturday through Sunday, mostly cloudy with a 30% chance of rain showers. Highs in the lower 70s. Lows in the mid-50s. Sunday night and Monday, partly cloudy. Lows in the lower 50s. Highs in the upper 60s. Again, the forecast for central Minnesota, from St. Cloud to the northwest Twin Cities suburbs for overnight, decreasing clouds. Lows in the mid-50s. Southwest winds 5 to 10 miles an hour with gusts to around 25 miles an hour. At midnight, in Buffalo, it was cloudy. The temperature was 61 degrees, the dew point was 61, and the relative humidity was 100%. The wind was southwest at 7 miles an hour. The pressure was 29.80 inches and rising. In Maple Lake, it was cloudy. The temperature was 63 degrees, the dew point was 59, and the relative humidity was 89%. The wind was calm. The pressure was 29.82 inches and rising. Elsewhere across central Minnesota, temperatures were between 59 and 62 degrees. At Willmar, fog was reported. At Litchfield, it was mostly cloudy. It was cloudy at the Twin Cities, St. Cloud, and Anoka. At Crystal, Princeton, and Little Falls, it was cloudy. Around the state, at Mankato, it was partly cloudy, with a temperature of 61. It was cloudy, with a temperature of 60 at Rochester, 59 at Brainerd, and 53 at International Falls. At Duluth, drizzle and fog were reported, with a temperature of 53. Once again at midnight, in Buffalo, it was 61 degrees under cloudy skies. And in Maple Lake, it was 63 degrees under cloudy skies. 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The current time is 12:37 a.m. Central Daylight Time. Now the forecast for central Minnesota, from St. Cloud to the northwest Twin Cities suburbs. Overnight, decreasing clouds. Lows in the mid-50s. Southwest winds 5 to 10 miles an hour with gusts to around 25 miles an hour. Tuesday, sunny. Highs around 70. West winds 10 to 20 miles an hour. Tuesday night, clear. Lows in the upper 40s. West winds up to 5 miles an hour in the evening, becoming light. Wednesday, partly sunny. Highs in the lower 70s. Southeast winds up to 10 miles an hour. Wednesday night, mostly cloudy. A 30% chance of rain showers in the evening. Lows in the mid-50s. Southeast winds up to 10 miles an hour. Thursday, partly sunny. Highs in the mid-70s. Thursday night, partly cloudy in the evening, then mostly cloudy with chance of rain showers overnight. Lows in the mid-50s. Chance of showers 50%. Friday, rain showers in the morning, then rain showers and chance of thunderstorms in the afternoon. Highs in the lower 70s.

chance of precipitation 80%. Friday night, rain showers likely and chance of thunderstorms in the evening, then rain showers likely overnight. Locally heavy rainfall possible in the evening. Lows in the upper 50s. Chance of precipitation 70%. Saturday through Sunday, mostly cloudy with a 30% chance of rain showers. Highs in the lower 70s. Lows in the mid-50s. Sunday night and Monday, partly cloudy. Lows in the lower 50s. Highs in the upper 60s. Again, the forecast for central Minnesota, from St. Cloud to the northwest Twin Cities suburbs for overnight, decreasing clouds. Lows in the mid-50s. Southwest winds 5 to 10 miles an hour with gusts to around 25 miles an hour. At midnight, in Buffalo, it was cloudy. The temperature was 61 degrees, the dew point was 61, and the relative humidity was 100%. The wind was southwest at 7 miles an hour. The pressure was 29.80 inches and rising. In Maple Lake, it was cloudy. The temperature was 63 degrees, the dew point was 59, and the relative humidity was 89%. The wind was calm. The pressure was 29.82 inches and rising. Elsewhere across central Minnesota, temperatures were between 59 and 62 degrees. At Willmar, fog was reported. At Litchfield, it was mostly cloudy. It was cloudy at the Twin Cities, St. Cloud, and Anoka. At Crystal, Princeton, and Little Falls, it was cloudy. Around the state, at Mankato, it was partly cloudy, with a temperature of 61. It was cloudy, with a temperature of 60 at Rochester, 59 at Brainerd, and 53 at International Falls. At Duluth, drizzle and fog were reported, with a temperature of 53. Once again at midnight, in Buffalo, it was 61 degrees under cloudy skies. And in Maple Lake, it was 63 degrees under cloudy skies. 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The current time is 12:41 a.m. Central Daylight Time. Now the forecast for central Minnesota, from St. Cloud to the northwest Twin Cities suburbs. Overnight, decreasing clouds. Lows in the mid-50s. Southwest winds 5 to 10 miles an hour with gusts to around 25 miles an hour. Tuesday, sunny. Highs around 70. West winds 10 to 20 miles an hour. Tuesday night, clear. Lows in the upper 40s. West winds up to 5 miles an hour in the evening, becoming light. Wednesday, partly sunny. Highs in the lower 70s. Southeast winds up to 10 miles an hour. Wednesday night, mostly cloudy. A 30% chance of rain showers in the evening. Lows in the mid-50s. Southeast winds up to 10 miles an hour. Thursday, partly sunny. Highs in the mid-70s. Thursday night, partly cloudy in the evening, then mostly cloudy with chance of rain showers overnight. Lows in the mid-50s. Chance of showers 50%. Friday, rain showers in the morning, then rain showers and chance of thunderstorms in the afternoon. Highs in the lower 70s. Chance of precipitation 80%. Friday night, rain showers likely and chance of thunderstorms in the evening, then rain showers likely overnight. Locally heavy rainfall possible in the evening. Lows in the upper 50s. Chance of precipitation 70%. Saturday through Sunday, mostly cloudy with a 30% chance of rain showers. Highs in the lower 70s. Lows in the mid-50s. Sunday night and Monday, partly cloudy. Lows in the lower 50s. Highs in the upper 60s. Again, the forecast for central Minnesota,
from St. Cloud to the northwest Twin Cities suburbs for overnight, decreasing clouds. Lows in the mid-50s. Southwest winds 5 to 10 miles an hour with gusts to around 25 miles an hour. At midnight, in Buffalo, it was cloudy. The temperature was 61 degrees, the dew point was 61, and the relative humidity was 100%. The wind was southwest at 7 miles an hour. The pressure was 29.80 inches and rising. In Maple Lake, it was cloudy. The temperature was 63 degrees, the dew point was 59, and the relative humidity was 89%. The wind was calm. The pressure was 29.82 inches and rising. Elsewhere across central Minnesota, temperatures were between 59 and 62 degrees. At Willmar, fog was reported. At Litchfield, it was mostly cloudy. It was cloudy at the Twin Cities, St. Cloud, and Anoka. At Crystal, Princeton, and Little Falls, it was cloudy. Around the state, at Mankato, it was partly cloudy, with a temperature of 61. It was cloudy, with a temperature of 60 at Rochester, 59 at Brainerd, and 53 at International Falls. At Duluth, drizzle and fog were reported, with a temperature of 53. Once again at midnight, in Buffalo, it was 61 degrees under cloudy skies. And in Maple Lake, it was 63 degrees under cloudy skies. 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The current time is 12:46 a.m. Central Daylight Time. Now the forecast for central Minnesota, from St. Cloud to the northwest Twin Cities suburbs. Overnight, decreasing clouds. Lows in the mid-50s. Southwest winds 5 to 10 miles an hour with gusts to around 25 miles an hour. Tuesday, sunny. Highs around 70. West winds 10 to 20 miles an hour. Tuesday night, clear. Lows in the upper 40s. West winds up to 5 miles an hour in the evening, becoming light. Wednesday, partly sunny. Highs in the lower 70s. Southeast winds up to 10 miles an hour. Wednesday night, mostly cloudy. A 30% chance of rain showers in the evening. Lows in the mid-50s. Southeast winds up to 10 miles an hour. Thursday, partly sunny. Highs in the mid-70s. Thursday night, partly cloudy in the evening, then mostly cloudy with chance of rain showers overnight. Lows in the mid-50s. Chance of showers 50%. Friday, rain showers in the morning, then rain showers and chance of thunderstorms in the afternoon. Highs in the lower 70s. Chance of precipitation 80%. Friday night, rain showers likely and chance of thunderstorms in the evening, then rain showers likely overnight. Locally heavy rainfall possible in the evening. Lows in the upper 50s. Chance of precipitation 70%. Saturday through Sunday, mostly cloudy with a 30% chance of rain showers. Highs in the lower 70s. Lows in the mid-50s. Sunday night and Monday, partly cloudy. Lows in the lower 50s. Highs in the upper 60s. Again, the forecast for central Minnesota, from St. Cloud to the northwest Twin Cities suburbs for overnight, decreasing clouds. Lows in the mid-50s. Southwest winds 5 to 10 miles an hour with gusts to around 25 miles an hour. At midnight, in Buffalo, it was cloudy. The temperature was 61 degrees, the dew point was 61, and the relative humidity was 100%. The wind was southwest at 7 miles an hour. The pressure was 29.80 inches and rising. In Maple Lake, it was cloudy. The temperature was 63 degrees, the dew point was 59, and the relative humidity was 89%. The wind was calm.
The pressure was 29.82 inches and rising. Elsewhere across central Minnesota, temperatures were between 59 and 62 degrees. At Willmar, fog was reported. At Litchfield, it was mostly cloudy. It was cloudy at the Twin Cities, St. Cloud, and Anoka. At Crystal, Princeton, and Little Falls, it was cloudy. Around the state, at Mankato, it was partly cloudy, with a temperature of 61. It was cloudy, with a temperature of 60 at Rochester, 59 at Brainerd, and 53 at International Falls. At Duluth, drizzle and fog were reported, with a temperature of 53. Once again at midnight, in Buffalo, it was 61 degrees under cloudy skies. And in Maple Lake, it was 63 degrees under cloudy skies. 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The current time is 12:50 a.m. Central Daylight Time. Now the forecast for central Minnesota, from St. Cloud to the northwest Twin Cities suburbs. Overnight, decreasing clouds. Lows in the mid-50s. Southwest winds 5 to 10 miles an hour with gusts to around 25 miles an hour. Tuesday, sunny. Highs around 70. West winds 10 to 20 miles an hour. Tuesday night, clear. Lows in the upper 40s. West winds up to 5 miles an hour in the evening, becoming light. Wednesday, partly sunny. Highs in the lower 70s. Southeast winds up to 10 miles an hour. Wednesday night, mostly cloudy. A 30% chance of rain showers in the evening. Lows in the mid-50s. Southeast winds up to 10 miles an hour. Thursday, partly sunny. Highs in the mid-70s. Thursday night, partly cloudy in the evening, then mostly cloudy with chance of rain showers overnight. Lows in the mid-50s. Chance of showers 50%. Friday, rain showers in the morning, then rain showers and chance of thunderstorms in the afternoon. Highs in the lower 70s. Chance of precipitation 80%. Friday night, rain showers likely and chance of thunderstorms in the evening, then rain showers likely overnight. Locally heavy rainfall possible in the evening. Lows in the upper 50s. Chance of precipitation 70%. Saturday through Sunday, mostly cloudy with a 30% chance of rain showers. Highs in the lower 70s. Lows in the mid-50s. Sunday night and Monday, partly cloudy. Lows in the lower 50s. Highs in the upper 60s. Again, the forecast for central Minnesota, from St. Cloud to the northwest Twin Cities suburbs for overnight, decreasing clouds. Lows in the mid-50s. Southwest winds 5 to 10 miles an hour with gusts to around 25 miles an hour. At midnight, in Buffalo, it was cloudy. The temperature was 61 degrees, the dew point was 61, and the relative humidity was 100%. The wind was southwest at 7 miles an hour. The pressure was 29.80 inches and rising. In Maple Lake, it was cloudy. The temperature was 63 degrees, the dew point was 59, and the relative humidity was 89%. The wind was calm. The pressure was 29.82 inches and rising. Elsewhere across central Minnesota, temperatures were between 59 and 62 degrees. At Willmar, fog was reported. At Litchfield, it was mostly cloudy. It was cloudy at the Twin Cities, St. Cloud, and Anoka. At Crystal, Princeton, and Little Falls, it was cloudy. Around the state, at Mankato, it was partly cloudy, with a temperature of 61. It was cloudy, with a temperature of 60 at Rochester, 59 at Brainerd, and 53 at International Falls. At Duluth, drizzle and fog were reported,
with a temperature of 53. Once again at midnight, in Buffalo, it was 61 degrees under cloudy skies. And in Maple Lake, it was 63 degrees under cloudy skies. This is weather radio station WNG676 Clearwater, broadcasting on a frequency of 162.50 MHz. 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The current time is 12:54 a.m. Central Daylight Time. Now the forecast for central Minnesota, from St. Cloud to the northwest Twin Cities suburbs. Overnight, decreasing clouds. Lows in the mid-50s. Southwest winds 5 to 10 miles an hour with gusts to around 25 miles an hour. Tuesday, sunny. Highs around 70. West winds 10 to 20 miles an hour. Tuesday night, clear. Lows in the upper 40s. West winds up to 5 miles an hour in the evening becoming light. Wednesday, partly sunny. Highs in the lower 70s. Southeast winds up to 10 miles an hour. Wednesday night, mostly cloudy. A 30% chance of rain showers in the evening. Lows in the mid-50s. Southeast winds up to 10 miles an hour. Thursday, partly sunny. Highs in the mid-70s. Thursday night, partly cloudy in the evening, then mostly cloudy with chance of rain showers overnight. Lows in the mid-50s. Chance of showers 50%. Friday, rain showers in the morning, then rain showers and chance of thunderstorms in the afternoon. Highs in the lower 70s. Chance of precipitation 80%. Friday night, rain showers likely and chance of thunderstorms in the evening, then rain showers likely overnight. Locally heavy rainfall possible in the evening. Lows in the upper 50s. Chance of precipitation 70%. Saturday through Sunday, mostly cloudy with a 30% chance of rain showers. Highs in the lower 70s. Lows in the mid-50s. Sunday night and Monday, partly cloudy. Lows in the lower 50s. Highs in the upper 60s. Again, the forecast for central Minnesota, from St. Cloud to the northwest Twin Cities suburbs for overnight, decreasing clouds. Lows in the mid-50s. Southwest winds 5 to 10 miles an hour with gusts to around 25 miles an hour. At midnight, in Buffalo, it was cloudy. The temperature was 61 degrees, the dew point was 61, and the relative humidity was 100%. The wind was southwest at 7 miles an hour. The pressure was 29.80 inches and rising. In Maple Lake, it was cloudy. The temperature was 63 degrees, the dew point was 59, and the relative humidity was 89%. The wind was calm. The pressure was 29.82 inches and rising. Elsewhere across central Minnesota, temperatures were between 59 and 62 degrees. At Willmar, fog was reported. At Litchfield, it was mostly cloudy. It was cloudy at the Twin Cities, St. Cloud, and Anoka. At Crystal, Princeton, and Little Falls, it was cloudy. Around the state, at Mankato, it was partly cloudy, with a temperature of 61. It was cloudy, with a temperature of 60 at Rochester, 59 at Brainerd, and 53 at International Falls. At Duluth, drizzle and fog were reported, with a temperature of 53. Once again at midnight, in Buffalo, it was 61 degrees under cloudy skies. And in Maple Lake, it was 63 degrees under cloudy skies. This is weather radio station WNG676 Clearwater, broadcasting on a frequency of 162.50 MHz. 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The current time is 12:58 a.m. Central Daylight Time. Now the forecast for central Minnesota, from St. Cloud to the northwest Twin Cities suburbs.
Overnight, decreasing clouds. Lows in the mid-50s. Southwest winds 5 to 10 miles an hour with gusts to around 25 miles an hour. Tuesday, sunny. Highs around 70. West winds 10 to 20 miles an hour. Tuesday night, clear. Lows in the upper 40s. West winds up to 5 miles an hour in the evening, becoming light. Wednesday, partly sunny. Highs in the lower 70s. Southeast winds up to 10 miles an hour. Wednesday night, mostly cloudy. A 30% chance of rain showers in the evening. Lows in the mid-50s. Southeast winds up to 10 miles an hour. Thursday, partly sunny. Highs in the mid-70s. Thursday night, partly cloudy in the evening, then mostly cloudy with chance of rain showers overnight. Lows in the mid-50s. Chance of showers 50%. Friday, rain showers in the morning, then rain showers and chance of thunderstorms in the afternoon. Highs in the lower 70s. Chance of precipitation 80%. Friday night, rain showers likely and chance of thunderstorms in the evening, then rain showers likely overnight. Locally heavy rainfall possible in the evening. Lows in the upper 50s. Chance of precipitation 70%. Saturday through Sunday, mostly cloudy with a 30% chance of rain showers. Highs in the lower 70s. Lows in the mid-50s. Sunday night and Monday, partly cloudy. Lows in the lower 50s. Highs in the upper 60s. Again, the forecast for central Minnesota, from St. Cloud to the northwest Twin Cities suburbs for overnight, decreasing clouds. Lows in the mid-50s. Southwest winds 5 to 10 miles an hour with gusts to around 25 miles an hour. Now the forecast for central Minnesota, from St. Cloud to the northwest Twin Cities suburbs. Overnight, partly cloudy. Patchy fog. Near steady temperature in the upper 50s. Southwest winds 5 to 10 miles an hour with gusts to around 25 miles an hour. Tuesday, sunny. Highs in the upper 60s. West winds 10 to 20 miles an hour. Tuesday night, mostly clear. Lows in the mid-40s. Northwest winds up to 5 miles an hour in the evening, becoming light. Wednesday, mostly sunny. Highs in the lower 70s. Southeast winds up to 10 miles an hour. Wednesday night, mostly cloudy. A 30% chance of rain showers in the evening. Lows in the mid-50s. Southeast winds up to 10 miles an hour. Thursday, partly sunny. Highs in the mid-70s. Thursday night, partly cloudy in the evening, then mostly cloudy with chance of rain showers overnight. Lows in the mid-50s. Chance of showers 50%. Friday, rain showers in the morning, then rain showers and chance of thunderstorms in the afternoon. Highs in the lower 70s. Chance of precipitation 80%. Friday night, rain showers likely and chance of thunderstorms in the evening, then rain showers likely overnight. Locally heavy rainfall possible in the evening. Lows in the upper 50s. Chance of precipitation 70%. Saturday through Sunday, mostly cloudy with a 30% chance of rain showers. Highs in the lower 70s. Lows in the mid-50s. Sunday night and Monday, partly cloudy. Lows in the lower 50s. Highs in the upper 60s. Again, the forecast for central Minnesota, from St. Cloud to the northwest Twin Cities suburbs for overnight, partly cloudy. Patchy fog. Near steady temperature in the upper 50s. Southwest winds 5 to 10 miles an hour with gusts to around 25 miles an hour. This is weather radio station WNG676 Clearwater, broadcasting on a frequency of 162.50 MHz. 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
The current time is 1:04 a.m. Central Daylight Time. Now the forecast for central Minnesota, from St. Cloud to the northwest Twin Cities suburbs. Overnight, partly cloudy. Patchy fog. Near steady temperature in the upper 50s. Southwest winds 5 to 10 miles an hour with gusts to around 25 miles an hour. Tuesday, sunny. Highs in the upper 60s. West winds 10 to 20 miles an hour. Tuesday night, mostly clear. Lows in the mid 40s. Northwest winds up to 5 miles an hour in the evening, becoming light. Wednesday, mostly sunny. Highs in the lower 70s. Southeast winds up to 10 miles an hour. Wednesday night, mostly cloudy. A 30% chance of rain showers in the evening. Lows in the mid-50s. Southeast winds up to 10 miles an hour. Thursday, partly sunny. Highs in the mid-70s. Thursday night, partly cloudy in the evening, then mostly cloudy with chance of rain showers overnight. Lows in the mid-50s. Chance of showers 50%. Friday, rain showers in the morning, then rain showers and chance of thunderstorms in the afternoon. Highs in the lower 70s. Chance of precipitation 80%. Friday night, rain showers likely and chance of thunderstorms in the evening, then rain showers likely overnight. Locally heavy rainfall possible in the evening. Lows in the upper 50s. Chance of precipitation 70%. Saturday through Sunday, mostly cloudy with a 30% chance of rain showers. Highs in the lower 70s. Lows in the mid-50s. Sunday night and Monday, partly cloudy. Lows in the lower 50s. Highs in the upper 60s. Again, the forecast for central Minnesota, from St. Cloud to the northwest Twin Cities suburbs for overnight, partly cloudy. Patchy fog. Near steady temperature in the upper 50s. Southwest winds 5 to 10 miles an hour with gusts to around 25 miles an hour. 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The current time is 1:07 a.m. Central Daylight Time. Now the forecast for central Minnesota, from St. Cloud to the northwest Twin Cities suburbs. Overnight, partly cloudy. Patchy fog. Near steady temperature in the upper 50s. Southwest winds 5 to 10 miles an hour with gusts to around 25 miles an hour. Tuesday, sunny. Highs in the upper 60s. West winds 10 to 20 miles an hour. Tuesday night, mostly clear. Lows in the mid-40s. Northwest winds up to 5 miles an hour in the evening, becoming light. Wednesday, mostly sunny. Highs in the lower 70s. Southeast winds up to 10 miles an hour. Wednesday night, mostly cloudy. A 30% chance of rain showers in the evening. Lows in the mid-50s. Southeast winds up to 10 miles an hour. Thursday, partly sunny. Highs in the mid-70s. Thursday night, partly cloudy in the evening, then mostly cloudy with chance of rain showers overnight. Lows in the mid-50s. Chance of showers 50%. Friday, rain showers in the morning, then rain showers and chance of thunderstorms in the afternoon. Highs in the lower 70s. Chance of precipitation 80%. Friday night, rain showers likely and chance of thunderstorms in the evening, then rain showers likely overnight. Locally heavy rainfall possible in the evening. Lows in the upper 50s. Chance of precipitation 70%. Saturday through Sunday, mostly cloudy with a 30% chance of rain showers. Highs in the lower 70s. Lows in the mid-50s. Sunday night and Monday, partly cloudy.
lows in the lower 50s, highs in the upper 60s.

Again, the forecast for central Minnesota, from St. Cloud to the northwest Twin Cities suburbs for overnight, partly cloudy. Patchy fog. Near steady temperature in the upper 50s. Southwest winds 5 to 10 miles an hour with gusts to around 25 miles an hour. This is weather radio station WNG676 Clearwater, broadcasting on a frequency of 162.50 MHz. 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The current time is 1:09 a.m. Central Daylight Time. Now the forecast for central Minnesota, from St. Cloud to the northwest Twin Cities suburbs. Overnight, partly cloudy. Patchy fog. Near steady temperature in the upper 50s. Southwest winds 5 to 10 miles an hour with gusts to around 25 miles an hour. Tuesday, sunny. Highs in the upper 60s. West winds 10 to 20 miles an hour. Tuesday night, mostly clear. Lows in the mid-40s. Northwest winds up to 5 miles an hour in the evening, becoming light. Wednesday, mostly sunny. Highs in the lower 70s. Southeast winds up to 10 miles an hour. Wednesday night, mostly cloudy. A 30% chance of rain showers in the evening. Lows in the mid-50s. Southeast winds up to 10 miles an hour. Thursday, partly sunny. Highs in the mid-70s. Thursday night, partly cloudy in the evening, then mostly cloudy with chance of rain showers overnight. Lows in the mid-50s. Chance of showers 50%. Friday, rain showers in the morning, then rain showers and chance of thunderstorms in the afternoon. Highs in the lower 70s. Chance of precipitation 80%. Friday night, rain showers likely and chance of thunderstorms in the evening, then rain showers likely overnight. Locally heavy rainfall possible in the evening. Lows in the upper 50s. Chance of precipitation 70%. Saturday through Sunday, mostly cloudy with a 30% chance of rain showers. Highs in the lower 70s. Lows in the mid-50s. Sunday night and Monday, partly cloudy. Lows in the lower 50s. Highs in the upper 60s. Again, the forecast for central Minnesota, from St. Cloud to the northwest Twin Cities suburbs for overnight, partly cloudy. Patchy fog. Near steady temperature in the upper 50s. Southwest winds 5 to 10 miles an hour with gusts to around 25 miles an hour. This is weather radio station WNG676 Clearwater, broadcasting on a frequency of 162.50 MHz. 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The current time is 1:12 a.m. Central Daylight Time. Now the forecast for central Minnesota, from St. Cloud to the northwest Twin Cities suburbs. Overnight, partly cloudy. Patchy fog. Near steady temperature in the upper 50s. Southwest winds 5 to 10 miles an hour with gusts to around 25 miles an hour. Tuesday, sunny. Highs in the upper 60s. West winds 10 to 20 miles an hour. Tuesday night, mostly clear. Lows in the mid-40s. Northwest winds up to 5 miles an hour in the evening, becoming light. Wednesday, mostly sunny. Highs in the lower 70s. Southeast winds up to 10 miles an hour. Wednesday night, mostly cloudy. A 30% chance of rain showers in the evening. Lows in the mid-50s. Southeast winds up to 10 miles an hour. Thursday, partly sunny. Highs in the mid-70s. Thursday night, partly cloudy in the evening, then mostly cloudy with chance of rain showers overnight. Lows in the mid-50s. Chance of showers 50%. Friday, rain showers in the morning,
then rain showers and chance of thunderstorms in the afternoon. Highs in the lower 70s. Chance of precipitation 80%. Friday night, rain showers likely and chance of thunderstorms in the evening, then rain showers likely overnight. Locally heavy rainfall possible in the evening. Lows in the upper 50s. Chance of precipitation 70%. Saturday through Sunday, mostly cloudy with a 30% chance of rain showers. Highs in the lower 70s. Lows in the mid 50s. Sunday night and Monday, partly cloudy. Lows in the lower 50s. Highs in the upper 60s. Again, the forecast for central Minnesota, from St. Cloud to the northwest Twin Cities suburbs for overnight, partly cloudy. Patchy fog. Near steady temperature in the upper 50s. Southwest winds 5 to 10 miles an hour with gusts to around 25 miles an hour. At 1 a.m., in Buffalo, it was cloudy. The temperature was 61 degrees, the dew point was 61, and the relative humidity was 100%. The wind was southwest at 6 miles an hour. The pressure was 29.81 inches and rising. In Maple Lake, it was cloudy. The temperature was 63 degrees, the dew point was 60, and the relative humidity was 90%. The wind was calm. The pressure was 29.82 inches and steady. Elsewhere across central Minnesota, temperatures were between 57 and 62 degrees. Fog was reported at Litchfield and Wilmer. It was cloudy at the Twin Cities, St. Cloud, and Anoka. At Crystal, Princeton, and Little Falls, it was cloudy. Around the state, at Mankato, it was partly cloudy, with a temperature of 59. Rochester, it was mostly cloudy, with a temperature of 63. It was cloudy, with a temperature of 60 at Brainerd, and 53 at International Falls. At Duluth, drizzle and fog were reported, with a temperature of 54. Once again at 1 a.m., in Buffalo, it was 61 degrees under cloudy skies. And in Maple Lake, it was 63 degrees under cloudy skies. 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The current time is 1:17 a.m. Central Daylight Time. Now the forecast for central Minnesota, from St. Cloud to the northwest Twin Cities suburbs. Overnight, partly cloudy. Patchy fog. Near steady temperature in the upper 50s. Southwest winds 5 to 10 miles an hour with gusts to around 25 miles an hour. Tuesday, sunny. Highs in the upper 60s. West winds 10 to 20 miles an hour. Tuesday night, mostly clear. Lows in the mid 40s. Northwest winds up to 5 miles an hour in the evening, becoming light. Wednesday, mostly sunny. Highs in the lower 70s. Southeast winds up to 10 miles an hour. Wednesday night, mostly cloudy. A 30% chance of rain showers in the evening. Lows in the mid-50s. Southeast winds up to 10 miles an hour. Thursday, partly sunny. Highs in the mid-70s. Thursday night, partly cloudy in the evening, then mostly cloudy with chance of rain showers overnight. Lows in the mid-50s. Chance of showers 50%. Friday, rain showers in the morning, then rain showers and chance of thunderstorms in the afternoon. Highs in the lower 70s. Chance of precipitation 80%. Friday night, rain showers likely and chance of thunderstorms in the evening, then rain showers likely overnight. Locally heavy rainfall possible in the evening. Lows in the upper 50s. Chance of precipitation 70%. Saturday through Sunday, mostly cloudy with a 30% chance of rain showers. Highs in the lower 70s. Lows in the mid-50s. Sunday night and Monday,
partly cloudy. Lows in the lower 50s. Highs in the upper 60s. Again, the forecast for central Minnesota, from St. Cloud to the northwest Twin Cities suburbs for overnight, partly cloudy. Patchy fog. Near steady temperature in the upper 50s. Southwest winds 5 to 10 miles an hour with gusts to around 25 miles an hour. At 1 a.m., in Buffalo, it was cloudy. The temperature was 61 degrees, the dew point was 61, and the relative humidity was 100%. The wind was southwest at 6 miles an hour. The pressure was 29.81 inches and rising. In Maple Lake, it was cloudy. The temperature was 63 degrees, the dew point was 60, and the relative humidity was 90%. The wind was calm. The pressure was 29.82 inches and steady. Elsewhere across central Minnesota, temperatures were between 57 and 62 degrees. Fog was reported at Litchfield and Wilmer. It was cloudy at the Twin Cities, St. Cloud, and Anoka. At Crystal, Princeton, and Little Falls, it was cloudy. Around the state, at Mankato, it was partly cloudy, with a temperature of 59. At Rochester, it was mostly cloudy, with a temperature of 63. It was cloudy, with a temperature of 60 at Brainerd, and 53 at International Falls. At Duluth, drizzle and fog were reported, with a temperature of 54. Once again at 1 a.m., in Buffalo, it was 61 degrees under cloudy skies. And in Maple Lake, it was 63 degrees under cloudy skies. 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The current time is 1:21 a.m. Central Daylight Time. Now the forecast for central Minnesota, from St. Cloud to the northwest Twin Cities suburbs. Overnight, partly cloudy. Patchy fog. Near steady temperature in the upper 50s. Southwest winds 5 to 10 miles an hour with gusts to around 25 miles an hour. Tuesday, sunny. Highs in the upper 60s. West winds 10 to 20 miles an hour. Tuesday night, mostly clear. Lows in the mid-40s. Northwest winds up to 5 miles an hour in the evening, becoming light. Wednesday, mostly sunny. Highs in the lower 70s. Southeast winds up to 10 miles an hour. Wednesday night, mostly cloudy. A 30% chance of rain showers in the evening. Lows in the mid-50s. Southeast winds up to 10 miles an hour. Thursday, partly sunny. Highs in the mid-70s. Thursday night, partly cloudy in the evening, then mostly cloudy with chance of rain showers overnight. Lows in the mid-50s. Chance of showers 50%. Friday, rain showers in the morning, then rain showers and chance of thunderstorms in the afternoon. Highs in the lower 70s. Chance of precipitation 80%. Friday night, rain showers likely and chance of thunderstorms in the evening, then rain showers likely overnight. Locally heavy rainfall possible in the evening. Lows in the upper 50s. Chance of precipitation 70%. Saturday through Sunday, mostly cloudy with a 30% chance of rain showers. Highs in the lower 70s. Lows in the mid-50s. Sunday night and Monday, partly cloudy. Lows in the lower 50s. Highs in the upper 60s. Again, the forecast for central Minnesota, from St. Cloud to the northwest Twin Cities suburbs for overnight, partly cloudy. Patchy fog. Near steady temperature in the upper 50s. Southwest winds 5 to 10 miles an hour with gusts to around 25 miles an hour. At 1 a.m., in Buffalo, it was cloudy. The temperature was 61 degrees, the dew point was 61, and the relative humidity was 100%.
The wind was southwest at 6 miles an hour. The pressure was 29.81 inches and rising. In Maple Lake, it was cloudy. The temperature was 63 degrees, the dew point was 60, and the relative humidity was 90%. The wind was calm. The pressure was 29.82 inches and steady. Elsewhere across central Minnesota, temperatures were between 57 and 62 degrees. Fog was reported at Litchfield and Willmar. It was cloudy at the Twin Cities, St. Cloud, and Anoka. At Crystal, Princeton, and Little Falls, it was cloudy. Around the state, at Mankato, it was partly cloudy, with a temperature of 59. At Rochester, it was mostly cloudy, with a temperature of 63. It was cloudy, with a temperature of 60 at Brainerd, and 53 at International Falls. At Duluth, drizzle and fog were reported, with a temperature of 54. Once again at 1 a.m., in Buffalo, it was 61 degrees under cloudy skies. And in Maple Lake, it was 63 degrees under cloudy skies. 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The current time is 1:25 a.m. Central Daylight Time. Now the forecast for central Minnesota, from St. Cloud to the northwest Twin Cities suburbs. Overnight, partly cloudy. Patchy fog. Near steady temperature in the upper 50s. Southwest winds 5 to 10 miles an hour with gusts to around 25 miles an hour. Tuesday, sunny. Highs in the upper 60s. West winds 10 to 20 miles an hour. Tuesday night, mostly clear. Lows in the mid 40s. Northwest winds up to 5 miles an hour in the evening, becoming light. Wednesday, mostly sunny. Highs in the lower 70s. Southeast winds up to 10 miles an hour. Wednesday night, mostly cloudy. A 30% chance of rain showers in the evening. Lows in the mid-50s. Southeast winds up to 10 miles an hour. Thursday, partly sunny. Highs in the mid-70s. Thursday night, partly cloudy in the evening, then mostly cloudy with chance of rain showers overnight. Lows in the mid-50s. Chance of showers 50%. Friday, rain showers in the morning, then rain showers and chance of thunderstorms in the afternoon. Highs in the lower 70s. Chance of precipitation 80%. Friday night, rain showers likely and chance of thunderstorms in the evening, then rain showers likely overnight. Locally heavy rainfall possible in the evening. Lows in the upper 50s. Chance of precipitation 70%. Saturday through Sunday, mostly cloudy with a 30% chance of rain showers. Highs in the lower 70s. Lows in the mid-50s. Sunday night and Monday, partly cloudy. Lows in the lower 50s. Highs in the upper 60s. Again, the forecast for central Minnesota, from St. Cloud to the northwest Twin Cities suburbs for overnight, partly cloudy. Patchy fog. Near steady temperature in the upper 50s. Southwest winds 5 to 10 miles an hour with gusts to around 25 miles an hour. At 1 a.m., in Buffalo, it was cloudy. The temperature was 61 degrees, the dew point was 61, and the relative humidity was 100%. The wind was southwest at 6 miles an hour. The pressure was 29.81 inches and rising. In Maple Lake, it was cloudy. The temperature was 63 degrees, the dew point was 60, and the relative humidity was 90%. The wind was calm. The pressure was 29.82 inches and steady. Elsewhere across central Minnesota, temperatures were between 57 and 62 degrees. Fog was reported at Litchfield and Willmar. It was cloudy at the Twin Cities, St. Cloud, and Anoka.
at Crystal, Princeton, and Little Falls, it was cloudy. Around the state, at Mankato, it was partly cloudy, with a temperature of 59. At Rochester, it was mostly cloudy, with a temperature of 63. It was cloudy, with a temperature of 60 at Brainerd, and 53 at International Falls. At Duluth, drizzle and fog were reported, with a temperature of 54. Once again at 1 a.m., in Buffalo, it was 61 degrees under cloudy skies. And in Maple Lake, it was 63 degrees under cloudy skies. This is weather radio station WNG676 Clearwater, broadcasting on a frequency of 162.50 MHz. 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The current time is 1:30 a.m. Central Daylight Time. Now the forecast for central Minnesota, from St. Cloud to the northwest Twin Cities suburbs. Overnight, partly cloudy. Patchy fog. Near steady temperature in the upper 50s. Southwest winds 5 to 10 miles an hour with gusts to around 25 miles an hour. Tuesday, sunny. Highs in the upper 60s. West winds 10 to 20 miles an hour. Tuesday night, mostly clear. Lows in the mid-40s. Northwest winds up to 5 miles an hour in the evening becoming light. Wednesday, mostly sunny. Highs in the lower 70s. Southeast winds up to 10 miles an hour. Wednesday night, mostly cloudy. A 30% chance of rain showers in the evening. Lows in the mid-50s. Southeast winds up to 10 miles an hour. Thursday, partly sunny. Highs in the mid-70s. Thursday night, partly cloudy in the evening, then mostly cloudy with chance of rain showers overnight. Lows in the mid-50s. Chance of showers 50%. Friday, rain showers in the morning, then rain showers and chance of thunderstorms in the afternoon. Highs in the lower 70s. Chance of precipitation 80%. Friday night, rain showers likely and chance of thunderstorms in the evening, then rain showers likely overnight. Locally heavy rainfall possible in the evening. Lows in the upper 50s. Chance of precipitation 70%. Saturday through Sunday, mostly cloudy with a 30% chance of rain showers. Highs in the lower 70s. Lows in the mid-50s. Sunday night and Monday, partly cloudy. Lows in the lower 50s. Highs in the upper 60s. Again, the forecast for central Minnesota, from St. Cloud to the northwest Twin Cities suburbs for overnight, partly cloudy. Patchy fog. Near steady temperature in the upper 50s. Southwest winds 5 to 10 miles an hour with gusts to around 25 miles an hour. At 1 a.m., in Buffalo, it was cloudy. The temperature was 61 degrees, the dew point was 61, and the relative humidity was 100%. The wind was southwest at 6 miles an hour. The pressure was 29.81 inches and rising. In Maple Lake, it was cloudy. The temperature was 63 degrees, the dew point was 60, and the relative humidity was 90%. The wind was calm. The pressure was 29.82 inches and steady. Else was 29.82 inches and steady. Elsewhere across central Minnesota, temperatures were between 57 and 62 degrees. Fog was reported at Litchfield and Wilmer. It was cloudy at the Twin Cities, St. Cloud, and Anoka. At Crystal, Princeton, and Little Falls, it was cloudy. Around the state, at Mankato, it was partly cloudy, with a temperature of 59. At Rochester, it was mostly cloudy, with a temperature of 63. It was cloudy, with a temperature of 60 at Brainerd, and 53 at International Falls. At Duluth, drizzle and fog were reported, with a temperature of 54. Once again at 1 a.m., in Buffalo, it was 61 degrees under cloudy skies.
and in Maple Lake, it was 63.

Tuesday, sunny. Highs in the upper 60s. West winds 10 to 20 miles an hour. Tuesday night, mostly clear. Lows in the mid 40s. Northwest winds up to 5 miles an hour in the evening, becoming light. Wednesday, mostly sunny. Highs in the lower 70s. Southeast winds up to 10 miles an hour. Wednesday night, mostly cloudy. A 30% chance of rain showers in the evening. Lows in the mid-50s. Southeast winds up to 10 miles an hour. Thursday, partly sunny. Highs in the mid-70s. Thursday night, partly cloudy in the evening, then mostly cloudy with chance of rain showers overnight. Lows in the mid-50s. Chance of showers 50%. Friday, rain showers in the morning, then rain showers and chance of thunderstorms in the afternoon. Highs in the lower 70s. Chance of precipitation 80%. Friday night, rain showers likely and chance of thunderstorms in the evening, then rain showers likely overnight. Locally heavy rainfall possible in the evening. Lows in the upper 50s. Chance of precipitation 70%. Saturday through Sunday, mostly cloudy with a 30% chance of rain showers. Highs in the lower 70s. Lows in the mid-50s. Sunday night and Monday, partly cloudy. Lows in the lower 50s. Highs in the upper 60s. Again, the forecast for central Minnesota, from St. Cloud to the northwest Twin Cities suburbs for overnight, partly cloudy. Patchy fog. Near steady temperature in the upper 50s. Southwest winds 5 to 10 miles an hour with gusts to around 25 miles an hour. At 1 a.m., in Buffalo, it was cloudy. The temperature was 61 degrees, the dew point was 61, and the relative humidity was 100%. The wind was southwest at 6 miles an hour. The pressure was 29.81 inches and rising. In Maple Lake, it was cloudy. The temperature was 63 degrees, the dew point was 60, and the relative humidity was 90%. The wind was calm. The pressure was 29.82 inches and steady. Elsewhere across central Minnesota, temperatures were between 57 and 62 degrees. Fog was reported at Litchfield and Wilmer. It was cloudy at the Twin Cities, St. Cloud, and Anoka. At Crystal, Princeton, and Little Falls, it was cloudy. Around the state, at Mankato, it was partly cloudy, with a temperature of 59. At Rochester, it was mostly cloudy, with a temperature of 63. It was cloudy, with a temperature of 60 at Brainerd, and 53 at International Falls. At Duluth, drizzle and fog were reported, with a temperature of 54. Once again at 1 a.m., in Buffalo, it was 61 degrees under cloudy skies. And in Maple Lake, it was 63 degrees under cloudy skies. 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The current time is 1:38 a.m. Central Daylight Time. Now the forecast for central Minnesota, from St. Cloud to the northwest Twin Cities suburbs. Overnight, partly cloudy. Patchy fog. Near steady temperature in the upper 50s. Southwest winds 5 to 10 miles an hour with gusts to around 25 miles an hour. Tuesday, sunny. Highs in the upper 60s. West winds 10 to 20 miles an hour. Tuesday night, mostly clear. Lows in the mid-40s. Northwest winds up to 5 miles an hour in the evening, becoming light. Wednesday, mostly sunny. Highs in the lower 70s. Southeast winds up to 10 miles an hour. Wednesday night, mostly cloudy. A 30% chance of rain showers in the evening. Lows in the mid-50s. Southeast winds up to 10

10 miles an hour. Thursday, partly sunny. Highs in the mid-70s. Thursday night, partly cloudy in the evening, then mostly cloudy with chance of rain showers overnight. Lows in the mid-50s. Chance of showers 50%. Friday, rain showers in the morning, then rain showers and chance of thunderstorms in the afternoon. Highs in the lower 70s. Chance of precipitation 80%. Friday night, rain showers likely and chance of thunderstorms in the evening, then rain showers likely overnight. Locally heavy rainfall possible in the evening. Lows in the upper 50s. Chance of precipitation 70%. Saturday through Sunday, mostly cloudy with a 30% chance of rain showers. Highs in the lower 70s. Lows in the mid-50s. Sunday night and Monday, partly cloudy. Lows in the lower 50s. Highs in the upper 60s. Again, the forecast for central Minnesota, from St. Cloud to the northwest Twin Cities suburbs for overnight, partly cloudy. Patchy fog. Near steady temperature in the upper 50s. Southwest winds 5 to 10 miles an hour with gusts to around 25 miles an hour. At 1 a.m., in Buffalo, it was cloudy. The temperature was 61 degrees, the dew point was 61, and the relative humidity was 100%. The wind was southwest at 6 miles an hour. The pressure was 29.81 inches and rising. In Maple Lake, it was cloudy. The temperature was 63 degrees, the dew point was 60, and the relative humidity was 90%. The wind was calm. The pressure was 29.82 inches and steady. Elsewhere across central Minnesota, temperatures were between 57 and 62 degrees. Fog was reported at Litchfield and Willmar. It was cloudy at the Twin Cities, St. Cloud, and Anoka. At Crystal, Princeton, and Little Falls, it was cloudy. Around the state, at Mankato, it was partly cloudy, with a temperature of 59. At Rochester, it was mostly cloudy, with a temperature of 63. It was cloudy, with a temperature of 60 at Brainerd, and 53 at International Falls. At Duluth, drizzle and fog were reported, with a temperature of 54. Once again at 1 a.m., in Buffalo, it was 61 degrees under cloudy skies. And in Maple Lake, it was 63 degrees under cloudy skies. 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The current time is 1:43 a.m. Central Daylight Time. Now the forecast for central Minnesota, from St. Cloud to the northwest Twin Cities suburbs. Overnight, partly cloudy. Patchy fog. Near steady temperature in the upper 50s. Southwest winds 5 to 10 miles an hour with gusts to around 25 miles an hour. Tuesday, sunny. Highs in the upper 60s. West winds 10 to 20 miles an hour. Tuesday night, mostly clear. Lows in the mid-40s. Northwest winds up to 5 miles an hour in the evening becoming light. Wednesday, mostly sunny. Highs in the lower 70s. Southeast winds up to 10 miles an hour. Wednesday night, mostly cloudy. A 30% chance of rain showers in the evening. Lows in the mid-50s. Southeast winds up to 10 miles an hour. Thursday, partly sunny. Highs in the mid-70s. Thursday night, partly cloudy in the evening, then mostly cloudy with chance of rain showers overnight. Lows in the mid-50s. Chance of showers 50%. Friday, rain showers in the morning, then rain showers and chance of thunderstorms in the afternoon. Highs in the lower 70s. Chance of precipitation 80%. Friday night, rain showers likely and chance of thunderstorms in the evening, then rain showers likely overnight.
Locally heavy rainfall possible in the evening. Lows in the upper 50s. Chance of precipitation 70%. Saturday through Sunday, mostly cloudy with a 30% chance of rain showers. Highs in the lower 70s. Lows in the mid 50s. Sunday night and Monday, partly cloudy. Lows in the lower 50s. Highs in the upper 60s. Again, the forecast for central Minnesota, from St. Cloud to the northwest Twin Cities suburbs for overnight, partly cloudy. Patchy fog. Near steady temperature in the upper 50s. Southwest winds 5 to 10 miles an hour with gusts to around 25 miles an hour. At 1 a.m., in Buffalo, it was cloudy. The temperature was 61 degrees, the dew point was 61, and the relative humidity was 100%. The wind was southwest at 6 miles an hour. The pressure was 29.81 inches and rising. In Maple Lake, it was cloudy. The temperature was 63 degrees, the dew point was 60, and the relative humidity was 90%. The wind was calm. The pressure was 29.82 inches and steady. Elsewhere across central Minnesota, temperatures were between 57 and 62 degrees. Fog was reported at Litchfield and Wilmer. It was cloudy at the Twin Cities, St. Cloud, and Anoka. At Crystal, Princeton, and Little Falls, it was cloudy. Around the state, at Mankato, it was partly cloudy, with a temperature of 59. At Rochester, it was mostly cloudy, with a temperature of 63. It was cloudy, with a temperature of 60 at Brainerd, and 53 at International Falls. At Duluth, drizzle and fog were reported, with a temperature of 54. Once again at 1 a.m., in Buffalo, it was 61 degrees under cloudy skies. And in Maple Lake, it was 63 degrees under cloudy skies. 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The current time is 1:47 a.m. Central Daylight Time. Now the forecast for central Minnesota, from St. Cloud to the northwest Twin Cities suburbs. Overnight, partly cloudy. Patchy fog. Near steady temperature in the upper 50s. Southwest winds 5 to 10 miles an hour with gusts to around 25 miles an hour. Tuesday, sunny. Highs in the upper 60s. West winds 10 to 20 miles an hour. Tuesday night, mostly clear. Lows in the mid-40s. Northwest winds up to 5 miles an hour in the evening, becoming light. Wednesday, mostly sunny. Highs in the lower 70s. Southeast winds up to 10 miles an hour. Wednesday night, mostly cloudy. A 30% chance of rain showers in the evening. Lows in the mid-50s. Southeast winds up to 10 miles an hour. Thursday, partly sunny. Highs in the mid-70s. Thursday night, partly cloudy in the evening, then mostly cloudy with chance of rain showers overnight. Lows in the mid-50s. Chance of showers 50%. Friday, rain showers in the morning, then rain showers and chance of thunderstorms in the afternoon. Highs in the lower 70s. Chance of precipitation 80%. Friday night, rain showers likely and chance of thunderstorms in the evening, then rain showers likely overnight. Locally heavy rainfall possible in the evening. Lows in the upper 50s. Chance of precipitation 70%. Saturday through Sunday, mostly cloudy with a 30% chance of rain showers. Highs in the lower 70s. Lows in the mid-50s. Sunday night and Monday, partly cloudy. Lows in the lower 50s. Highs in the upper 60s. Again, the forecast for central Minnesota, from St. Cloud to the northwest Twin Cities suburbs for overnight, partly cloudy. Patchy fog.
near steady temperature in the upper 50s. Southwest winds 5 to 10 miles an hour with gusts to around 25 miles an hour. At 1 a.m., in Buffalo, it was cloudy. The temperature was 61 degrees, the dew point was 61, and the relative humidity was 100%. The wind was southwest at 6 miles an hour. The pressure was 29.81 inches and rising. In Maple Lake, it was cloudy. The temperature was 63 degrees, the dew point was 60, and the relative humidity was 90%. The wind was calm. The pressure was 29.82 inches and steady. Elsewhere across central Minnesota, temperatures were between 57 and 62 degrees. Fog was reported at Litchfield and Wilmer. It was cloudy at the Twin Cities, St. Cloud, and Anoka. At Crystal, Princeton, and Little Falls, it was cloudy. Around the state, at Mankato, it was partly cloudy, with a temperature of 59. At Rochester, it was mostly cloudy, with a temperature of 63. It was cloudy, with a temperature of 60 at Brainerd, and 53 at International Falls. At Duluth, drizzle and fog were reported, with a temperature of 54. Once again at 1 a.m., in Buffalo, it was 61 degrees under cloudy skies. And in Maple Lake, it was 63 degrees under cloudy skies. 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The current time is 1:51 a.m. Central Daylight Time. Now the forecast for central Minnesota, from St. Cloud to the northwest Twin Cities suburbs. Overnight, partly cloudy. Patchy fog. Near steady temperature in the upper 50s. Southwest winds 5 to 10 miles an hour with gusts to around 25 miles an hour. Tuesday, sunny. Highs in the upper 60s. West winds 10 to 20 miles an hour. Tuesday night, mostly clear. Lows in the mid-40s. Northwest winds up to 5 miles an hour in the evening, becoming light. Wednesday, mostly sunny. Highs in the lower 70s. Southeast winds up to 10 miles an hour. Wednesday night, mostly cloudy. A 30% chance of rain showers in the evening. Lows in the mid-50s. Southeast winds up to 10 miles an hour. Thursday, partly sunny. Highs in the mid-70s. Thursday night, partly cloudy in the evening, then mostly cloudy with chance of rain showers overnight. Lows in the mid-50s. Chance of showers 50%. Friday, rain showers in the morning, then rain showers and chance of thunderstorms in the afternoon. Highs in the lower 70s. Chance of precipitation 80%. Friday night, rain showers likely and chance of thunderstorms in the evening, then rain showers likely overnight. Locally heavy rainfall possible in the evening. Lows in the upper 50s. Chance of precipitation 70%. Saturday through Sunday, mostly cloudy with a 30% chance of rain showers. Highs in the lower 70s. Lows in the mid-50s. Sunday night and Monday, partly cloudy. Lows in the lower 50s. Highs in the upper 60s. Again, the forecast for central Minnesota, from St. Cloud to the northwest Twin Cities suburbs for overnight, partly cloudy. Patchy fog. Near steady temperature in the upper 50s. Southwest winds 5 to 10 miles an hour with gusts to around 25 miles an hour. At 1 a.m., in Buffalo, it was cloudy. The temperature was 61 degrees, the dew point was 61, and the relative humidity was 100%. The wind was southwest at 6 miles an hour. The pressure was 29.81 inches and rising. In Maple Lake, it was cloudy. The temperature was 63 degrees, the dew point was 60, and the relative humidity was 90%. The wind was
was calm. The pressure was 29.82 inches and steady. Elsewhere across central Minnesota, temperatures were between 57 and 62 degrees. Fog was reported at Litchfield and Willmar. It was cloudy at the Twin Cities, St. Cloud, and Anoka. At Crystal, Princeton, and Little Falls, it was cloudy. Around the state, at Mankato, it was partly cloudy, with a temperature of 59. At Rochester, it was mostly cloudy, with a temperature of 63. It was cloudy, with a temperature of 60 at Brainerd, and 53 at International Falls. At Duluth, drizzle and fog were reported, with a temperature of 54. Once again at 1 a.m., in Buffalo, it was 61 degrees under cloudy skies. And in Maple Lake, it was 63 degrees under cloudy skies. 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The current time is 1:56 a.m. Central Daylight Time. Now the forecast for central Minnesota, from St. Cloud to the northwest Twin Cities suburbs. Overnight, partly cloudy. Patchy fog. Near steady temperature in the upper 50s. Southwest winds 5 to 10 miles an hour with gusts to around 25 miles an hour. Tuesday, sunny. Highs in the upper 60s. West winds 10 to 20 miles an hour. Tuesday night, mostly clear. Lows in the mid-40s. Northwest winds up to 5 miles an hour in the evening, becoming light. Wednesday, mostly sunny. Highs in the lower 70s. Southeast winds up to 10 miles an hour. Wednesday night, mostly cloudy. A 30% chance of rain showers in the evening. Lows in the mid-50s. Southeast winds up to 10 miles an hour. Thursday, partly sunny. Highs in the mid-70s. Thursday night, partly cloudy in the evening, then mostly cloudy with chance of rain showers overnight. Lows in the mid-50s. Chance of showers 50%. Friday, rain showers in the morning, then rain showers and chance of thunderstorms in the afternoon. Highs in the lower 70s. Chance of precipitation 80%. Friday night, rain showers likely and chance of thunderstorms in the evening, then rain showers likely overnight. Locally heavy rainfall possible in the evening. Lows in the upper 50s. Chance of precipitation 70%. Saturday through Sunday, mostly cloudy with a 30% chance of rain showers. Highs in the lower 70s. Lows in the mid-50s. Sunday night and Monday, partly cloudy. Lows in the lower 50s. Highs in the upper 60s. Again, the forecast for central Minnesota, from St. Cloud to the northwest Twin Cities suburbs for overnight, partly cloudy. Patchy fog. Near steady temperature in the upper 50s. Southwest winds 5 to 10 miles an hour with gusts to around 25 miles an hour. At 1 a.m., in Buffalo, it was cloudy. The temperature was 61 degrees, the dew point was 61, and the relative humidity was 100%. The wind was southwest at 6 miles an hour. The pressure was 29.81 inches and rising. In Maple Lake, it was cloudy, the temperature was 63 degrees, the dew point was 60, and the relative humidity was 90%. The wind was calm. The pressure was 29.82 inches and steady. Elsewhere across central Minnesota, temperatures were between 57 and 62 degrees. Fog was reported at Litchfield and Willmar. It was cloudy at the Twin Cities, St. Cloud, and Anoka. At Crystal, Princeton, and Little Falls, it was cloudy. Around the state, at Mankato, it was partly cloudy, with a temperature of 59. At Rochester, it was mostly cloudy, with a temperature of 63.
It was cloudy, with a temperature of 60 at Brainerd and 53 at International Falls. At Duluth, drizzle and fog were reported, with a temperature of 54. Once again at 1 a.m., in Buffalo, it was 61 degrees under cloudy skies. And in Maple Lake, it was 63 degrees under cloudy skies. 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The current time is 2 a.m. Central Daylight Time. Now the forecast for central Minnesota, from St. Cloud to the northwest Twin Cities suburbs. Overnight, partly cloudy. Patchy fog. Near steady temperature in the upper 50s. Southwest winds 5 to 10 miles an hour with gusts to around 25 miles an hour. Tuesday, sunny. Highs in the upper 60s. West winds 10 to 20 miles an hour. Tuesday night, mostly clear. Lows in the mid-40s. Northwest winds up to 5 miles an hour in the evening becoming light. Wednesday, mostly sunny. Highs in the lower 70s. Southeast winds up to 10 miles an hour. Wednesday night, mostly cloudy. A 30% chance of rain showers in the evening. Lows in the mid-50s. Southeast winds up to 10 miles an hour. Thursday, partly sunny. Highs in the mid-70s. Thursday night, partly cloudy in the evening, then mostly cloudy with chance of rain showers overnight. Lows in the mid-50s. Chance of showers 50%. Friday, rain showers in the morning, then rain showers and chance of thunderstorms in the afternoon. Highs in the lower 70s. Chance of precipitation 80%. Friday night, rain showers likely and chance of thunderstorms in the evening, then rain showers likely overnight. Locally heavy rainfall possible in the evening. Lows in the upper 50s. Chance of precipitation 70%. Saturday through Sunday, mostly cloudy with a 30% chance of rain showers. Highs in the lower 70s. Lows in the mid-50s. Sunday night and Monday, partly cloudy. Lows in the lower 50s. Highs in the upper 60s. Again, the forecast for central Minnesota, from St. Cloud to the northwest Twin Cities suburbs for overnight, partly cloudy. Patchy fog. Near steady temperature in the upper 50s. Southwest winds 5 to 10 miles an hour with gusts to around 25 miles an hour. 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The current time is 2:03 a.m. Central Daylight Time. Now the forecast for central Minnesota, from St. Cloud to the northwest Twin Cities suburbs. Overnight, partly cloudy. Patchy fog. Near steady temperature in the upper 50s. Southwest winds 5 to 10 miles an hour with gusts to around 25 miles an hour. Tuesday, sunny. Highs in the upper 60s. West winds 10 to 20 miles an hour. Tuesday night, mostly clear. Lows in the mid-40s. Northwest winds up to 5 miles an hour in the evening becoming light. Wednesday, mostly sunny. Highs in the lower 70s. Southeast winds up to 10 miles an hour. Wednesday night, mostly cloudy. A 30% chance of rain showers in the evening. Lows in the mid-50s. Southeast winds up to 10 miles an hour. Thursday, partly sunny. Highs in the mid-70s. Thursday night, partly cloudy in the evening, then mostly cloudy with chance of rain showers overnight. Lows in the mid-50s. Chance of showers 50%. Friday,
rain showers in the morning, then rain showers and chance of thunderstorms in the afternoon. Highs in the lower 70s. Chance of precipitation 80%. Friday night, rain showers likely and chance of thunderstorms in the evening, then rain showers likely overnight. Locally heavy rainfall possible in the evening. Lows in the upper 50s. Chance of precipitation 70%. Saturday through Sunday, mostly cloudy with a 30% chance of rain showers. Highs in the lower 70s. Lows in the mid 50s. Sunday night and Monday, partly cloudy. Lows in the lower 50s. Highs in the upper 60s. Again, the forecast for central Minnesota, from St. Cloud to the northwest Twin Cities suburbs for overnight, partly cloudy. Patchy fog. Near steady temperature in the upper 50s. Southwest winds 5 to 10 miles an hour with gusts to around 25 miles an hour. 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The current time is 2:06 a.m. Central Daylight Time. Now the forecast for central Minnesota, from St. Cloud to the northwest Twin Cities suburbs. Overnight, partly cloudy. Patchy fog. Near steady temperature in the upper 50s. Southwest winds 5 to 10 miles an hour with gusts to around 25 miles an hour. Tuesday, sunny. Highs in the upper 60s. West winds 10 to 20 miles an hour. Tuesday night, mostly clear. Lows in the mid 40s. Northwest winds up to 5 miles an hour in the evening becoming light. Wednesday, mostly sunny. Highs in the lower 70s. Southeast winds up to 10 miles an hour. Wednesday night, mostly cloudy. A 30% chance of rain showers in the evening. Lows in the mid 50s. Southeast winds up to 10 miles an hour. Thursday, partly sunny. Highs in the mid 70s. Thursday night, partly cloudy in the evening, then mostly cloudy with chance of rain showers overnight. Lows in the mid 50s. Chance of showers 50%. Friday, rain showers in the morning, then rain showers and chance of thunderstorms in the afternoon. Highs in the lower 70s. Chance of precipitation 80%. Friday night, rain showers likely and chance of thunderstorms in the evening, then rain showers likely overnight. Locally heavy rainfall possible in the evening. Lows in the upper 50s. Chance of precipitation 70%. Saturday through Sunday, mostly cloudy with a 30% chance of rain showers. Highs in the lower 70s. Lows in the mid 50s. Sunday night and Monday, partly cloudy. Lows in the lower 50s. Highs in the upper 60s. Again, the forecast for central Minnesota, from St. Cloud to the northwest Twin Cities suburbs for overnight, partly cloudy. Patchy fog. Near steady temperature in the upper 50s. Southwest winds 5 to 10 miles an hour with gusts to around 25 miles an hour. 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The current time is 2:09 a.m. Central Daylight Time. Now the forecast for central Minnesota, from St. Cloud to the northwest Twin Cities suburbs. Overnight, partly cloudy. Patchy fog. Near steady temperature in the upper 50s. Southwest winds 5 to 10 miles an hour with gusts to around 25 miles an hour. Tuesday, sunny. Highs in the upper 60s. West winds 10 to 20 miles an hour. Tuesday night, mostly clear. Lows in the mid 40s.
Northwest winds up to 5 miles an hour and the evening becoming light. Wednesday, mostly sunny. Highs in the lower 70s. Southeast winds up to 10 miles an hour. Wednesday night, mostly cloudy. A 30% chance of rain showers in the evening. Lows in the mid-50s. Southeast winds up to 10 miles an hour. Thursday, partly sunny. Highs in the mid-70s. Thursday night, partly cloudy in the evening, then mostly cloudy with chance of rain showers overnight. Lows in the mid-50s. Chance of showers 50%. Friday, rain showers in the morning, then rain showers and chance of thunderstorms in the afternoon. Highs in the lower 70s. Chance of precipitation 80%. Friday night, rain showers likely and chance of thunderstorms in the evening, then rain showers likely overnight. Locally heavy rainfall possible in the evening. Lows in the upper 50s. Chance of precipitation 70%. Saturday through Sunday, mostly cloudy with a 30% chance of rain showers. Highs in the lower 70s. Lows in the mid-50s. Sunday night and Monday, partly cloudy. Lows in the lower 50s. Highs in the upper 60s. Again, the forecast for central Minnesota, from St. Cloud to the northwest Twin Cities suburbs for overnight, partly cloudy. Patchy fog. Near steady temperature in the upper 50s. Southwest winds 5 to 10 miles an hour with gusts to around 25 miles an hour. 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The current time is 2:12 a.m. Central Daylight Time. Now the forecast for central Minnesota, from St. Cloud to the northwest Twin Cities suburbs. Overnight, partly cloudy. Patchy fog. Near steady temperature in the upper 50s. Southwest winds 5 to 10 miles an hour with gusts to around 25 miles an hour. Tuesday, sunny. Highs in the upper 60s. West winds 10 to 20 miles an hour. Tuesday night, mostly clear. Lows in the mid-40s. Northwest winds up to 5 miles an hour in the evening becoming light. Wednesday, mostly sunny. Highs in the lower 70s. Southeast winds up to 10 miles an hour. Wednesday night, mostly cloudy. A 30% chance of rain showers in the evening. Lows in the mid-50s. Southeast winds up to 10 miles an hour. Thursday, partly sunny. Highs in the mid-70s. Thursday night, partly cloudy in the evening, then mostly cloudy with chance of rain showers overnight. Lows in the mid-50s. Chance of showers 50%. Friday, rain showers in the morning, then rain showers and chance of thunderstorms in the afternoon. Highs in the lower 70s. Chance of precipitation 80%. Friday night, rain showers likely and chance of thunderstorms in the evening, then rain showers likely overnight. Locally heavy rainfall possible in the evening. Lows in the upper 50s. Chance of precipitation 70%. Saturday through Sunday, mostly cloudy with a 30% chance of rain showers. Highs in the lower 70s. Lows in the mid-50s. Sunday night and Monday, partly cloudy. Lows in the lower 50s. Highs in the upper 60s. Again, the forecast for central Minnesota, from St. Cloud to the northwest Twin Cities suburbs for overnight, partly cloudy. Patchy fog. Near steady temperature in the upper 50s. Southwest winds 5 to 10 miles an hour with gusts to around 25 miles an hour. At 2 a.m., in Buffalo, it was cloudy. The temperature was 61 degrees, the dew point was 61, and the relative humidity was 100%. The wind was southwest at 6 miles an hour.
The pressure was 29.81 inches and steady. In Maple Lake, it was cloudy. The temperature was 63 degrees, the dew point was 60, and the relative humidity was 89%. The wind was southwest at 6 miles an hour. The pressure was 29.82 inches and steady. Elsewhere across central Minnesota, temperatures were between 59 and 62 degrees. Fog was reported at Litchfield and Wilmer. At Crystal, it was partly cloudy. It was cloudy at the Twin Cities, St. Cloud, Anoka, Princeton, and Little Falls. Around the state, at Mankato, it was clear, with a temperature of 57. It was cloudy, with a temperature of 64 at Rochester, 60 at Brainerd, and 54 at International Falls. At Duluth, drizzle and fog were reported, with a temperature of 55. Once again at 2 a.m., in Buffalo, it was 61 degrees under cloudy skies. And in Maple Lake, it was 63 degrees under cloudy skies. 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The current time is 2:16 a.m. Central Daylight Time. Now the forecast for central Minnesota, from St. Cloud to the northwest Twin Cities suburbs. Overnight, partly cloudy. Patchy fog. Near steady temperature in the upper 50s. Southwest winds 5 to 10 miles an hour with gusts to around 25 miles an hour. Tuesday, sunny. Highs in the upper 60s. West winds 10 to 20 miles an hour. Tuesday night, mostly clear. Lows in the mid-40s. Northwest winds up to 5 miles an hour in the evening, becoming light. Wednesday, mostly sunny. Highs in the lower 70s. Southeast winds up to 10 miles an hour. Wednesday night, mostly cloudy. A 30% chance of rain showers in the evening. Lows in the mid-50s. Southeast winds up to 10 miles an hour. Thursday, partly sunny. Highs in the mid-70s. Thursday night, partly cloudy in the evening, then mostly cloudy with chance of rain showers overnight. Lows in the mid-50s. Chance of showers 50%. Friday, rain showers in the morning, then rain showers and chance of thunderstorms in the afternoon. Highs in the lower 70s. Chance of precipitation 80%. Friday night, rain showers likely and chance of thunderstorms in the evening, then rain showers likely overnight. Locally heavy rainfall possible in the evening. Lows in the upper 50s. Chance of precipitation 70%. Saturday through Sunday, mostly cloudy with a 30% chance of rain showers. Highs in the lower 70s. Lows in the mid-50s. Sunday night and Monday, partly cloudy. Lows in the lower 50s. Highs in the upper 60s. Again, the forecast for central Minnesota, from St. Cloud to the northwest Twin Cities suburbs for overnight, partly cloudy. Patchy fog. Near steady temperature in the upper 50s. Southwest winds 5 to 10 miles an hour with gusts to around 25 miles an hour. At 2 a.m., in Buffalo, it was cloudy. The temperature was 61 degrees, the dew point was 61, and the relative humidity was 100%. The wind was southwest at 6 miles an hour. The pressure was 29.81 inches and steady. In Maple Lake, it was cloudy. The temperature was 63 degrees, the dew point was 60, and the relative humidity was 89%. The wind was southwest at 6 miles an hour. The pressure was 29.82 inches and steady. Elsewhere across central Minnesota, temperatures were between 59 and 62 degrees. Fog was reported at Litchfield and Wilmer. At Crystal, it was partly cloudy. It was cloudy at the Twin Cities, St. Cloud, Anoka, Princeton, and Little Falls.
Around the state, in Mankato, it was clear, with a temperature of 57. It was cloudy, with a temperature of 64 at Rochester, 60 at Brainerd, and 54 at International Falls. At Duluth, drizzle and fog were reported, with a temperature of 55. Once again at 2 a.m., in Buffalo, it was 61 degrees under cloudy skies. And in Maple Lake, it was 63 degrees under cloudy skies. 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The current time is 2:20 a.m. Central Daylight Time. Now the forecast for central Minnesota, from St. Cloud to the northwest Twin Cities suburbs. Overnight, partly cloudy. Patchy fog. Near steady temperature in the upper 50s. Southwest winds 5 to 10 miles an hour with gusts to around 25 miles an hour. Tuesday, sunny. Highs in the upper 60s. West winds 10 to 20 miles an hour. Tuesday night, mostly clear. Lows in the mid-40s. Northwest winds up to 5 miles an hour in the evening, becoming light. Wednesday, mostly sunny. Highs in the lower 70s. Southeast winds up to 10 miles an hour. Wednesday night, mostly cloudy. A 30% chance of rain showers in the evening. Lows in the mid-50s. Southeast winds up to 10 miles an hour. Thursday, partly sunny. Highs in the mid-70s. Thursday night, partly cloudy in the evening, then mostly cloudy with chance of rain showers overnight. Lows in the mid-50s. Chance of showers 50%. Friday, rain showers in the morning, then rain showers and chance of thunderstorms in the afternoon. Highs in the lower 70s. Chance of precipitation 80%. Friday night, rain showers likely and chance of thunderstorms in the evening, then rain showers likely overnight. Locally heavy rainfall possible in the evening. Lows in the upper 50s. Chance of precipitation 70%. Saturday through Sunday, mostly cloudy with a 30% chance of rain showers. Highs in the lower 70s. Lows in the mid-50s. Sunday night and Monday, partly cloudy. Lows in the lower 50s. Highs in the upper 60s. Again, the forecast for central Minnesota, from St. Cloud to the northwest Twin Cities suburbs for overnight, partly cloudy. Patchy fog. Near steady temperature in the upper 50s. Southwest winds 5 to 10 miles an hour with gusts to around 25 miles an hour. At 2 a.m., in Buffalo, it was cloudy. The temperature was 61 degrees, the dew point was 61, and the relative humidity was 100%. The wind was southwest at 6 miles an hour. The pressure was 29.81 inches and steady. In Maple Lake, it was cloudy, the temperature was 63 degrees, the dew point was 60, and the relative humidity was 89%. The wind was southwest at 6 miles an hour. The pressure was 29.82 inches and steady. Elsewhere across central Minnesota, temperatures were between 59 and 62 degrees. Fog was reported at Litchfield and Wilmer. At Crystal, it was partly cloudy. It was cloudy at the Twin Cities, St. Cloud, Anoka, Princeton, and Little Falls. Around the state, at Mankato, it was clear, with a temperature of 57. It was cloudy, with a temperature of 64 at Rochester, 60 at Brainerd, and 54 at International Falls. At Duluth, drizzle and fog were reported, with a temperature of 55. Once again at 2 a.m., in Buffalo, it was 61 degrees under cloudy skies. And in Maple Lake, it was 63 degrees under cloudy skies. 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
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The current time is 2:25 a.m. Central Daylight Time. Now the forecast for central Minnesota, from St. Cloud to the northwest Twin Cities suburbs. Overnight, partly cloudy. Patchy fog. Near steady temperature in the upper 50s. Southwest winds 5 to 10 miles an hour with gusts to around 25 miles an hour. Tuesday, sunny. Highs in the upper 60s. West winds 10 to 20 miles an hour. Tuesday night, mostly clear. Lows in the mid 40s. Northwest winds up to 5 miles an hour in the evening, becoming light. Wednesday, mostly sunny. Highs in the lower 70s. Southeast winds up to 10 miles an hour. Wednesday night, mostly cloudy. A 30% chance of rain showers in the evening. Lows in the mid-50s. Southeast winds up to 10 miles an hour. Thursday, partly sunny. Highs in the mid-70s. Thursday night, partly cloudy in the evening, then mostly cloudy with chance of rain showers overnight. Lows in the mid-50s. Chance of showers 50%. Friday, rain showers in the morning, then rain showers and chance of thunderstorms in the afternoon. Highs in the lower 70s. Chance of precipitation 80%. Friday night, rain showers likely and chance of thunderstorms in the evening, then rain showers likely overnight. Locally heavy rainfall possible in the evening. Lows in the upper 50s. Chance of precipitation 70%. Saturday through Sunday, mostly cloudy with a 30% chance of rain showers. Highs in the lower 70s. Lows in the mid-50s. Sunday night and Monday, partly cloudy. Lows in the lower 50s. Highs in the upper 60s. Again, the forecast for central Minnesota, from St. Cloud to the northwest Twin Cities suburbs for overnight, partly cloudy. Patchy fog. Near steady temperature in the upper 50s. Southwest winds 5 to 10 miles an hour with gusts to around 25 miles an hour. At 2 a.m. in Buffalo, it was cloudy. The temperature was 61 degrees, the dew point was 61, and the relative humidity was 100%. The wind was southwest at 6 miles an hour. The pressure was 29.81 inches and steady. In Maple Lake, it was cloudy. The temperature was 63 degrees, the dew point was 60, and the relative humidity was 89%. The wind was southwest at 6 miles an hour. The pressure was 29.82 inches and steady. Elsewhere across central Minnesota, temperatures were between 59 and 62 degrees. Fog was reported at Litchfield and Wilmer. At Crystal, it was partly cloudy. It was cloudy at the Twin Cities, St. Cloud, Anoka, Princeton, and Little Falls. Around the state, at Mankato, it was clear, with a temperature of 57. It was cloudy, with a temperature of 64 at Rochester, 60 at Brainerd, and 54 at International Falls. At Duluth, drizzle and fog were reported, with a temperature of 55. Once again at 2 a.m., in Buffalo, it was 61 degrees under cloudy skies. And in Maple Lake, it was 63 degrees under cloudy skies. 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The current time is 2:29 a.m. Central Daylight Time. Now the forecast for central Minnesota, from St. Cloud to the northwest Twin Cities suburbs. Overnight, partly cloudy. Patchy fog. Near steady temperature in the upper 50s. Southwest winds 5 to 10 miles an hour with gusts to around 25 miles an hour. Tuesday, sunny. Highs in the upper 60s.
West winds 10 to 20 miles an hour. Tuesday night, mostly clear. Lows in the mid-40s. Northwest winds up to 5 miles an hour in the evening, becoming light. Wednesday, mostly sunny. Highs in the lower 70s. Southeast winds up to 10 miles an hour. Wednesday night, mostly cloudy. A 30% chance of rain showers in the evening. Lows in the mid-50s. Southeast winds up to 10 miles an hour. Thursday, partly sunny. Highs in the mid-70s. Thursday night, partly cloudy in the evening, then mostly cloudy with chance of rain showers overnight. Lows in the mid-50s. Chance of showers 50%. Friday, rain showers in the morning, then rain showers and chance of thunderstorms in the afternoon. Highs in the lower 70s. Chance of precipitation 80%. Friday night, rain showers likely and chance of thunderstorms in the evening, then rain showers likely overnight. Locally heavy rainfall possible in the evening. Lows in the upper 50s. Chance of precipitation 70%. Saturday through Sunday, mostly cloudy with a 30% chance of rain showers. Highs in the lower 70s. Lows in the mid-50s. Sunday night and Monday, partly cloudy. Lows in the lower 50s. Highs in the upper 60s. Again, the forecast for central Minnesota, from St. Cloud to the northwest Twin Cities suburbs for overnight, partly cloudy. Patchy fog. Near steady temperature in the upper 50s. Southwest winds 5 to 10 miles an hour with gusts to around 25 miles an hour. At 2 a.m., in Buffalo, it was cloudy. The temperature was 61 degrees, the dew point was 61, and the relative humidity was 100%. The wind was southwest at 6 miles an hour. The pressure was 29.81 inches and steady. In Maple Lake, it was cloudy. The temperature was 63 degrees, the dew point was 60, and the relative humidity was 89%. The wind was southwest at 6 miles an hour. The pressure was 29.82 inches and steady. Elsewhere across central Minnesota, temperatures were between 59 and 62 degrees. Fog was reported at Litchfield and Wilmer. At Crystal, it was partly cloudy. It was cloudy at the Twin Cities, St. Cloud, Anoka, Princeton, and Little Falls. Around the state, at Mankato, it was clear, with a temperature of 57. It was cloudy, with a temperature of 64 at Rochester, 60 at Brainerd, and 54 at International Falls. At Duluth, drizzle and fog were reported, with a temperature of 55. Once again at 2 a.m., in Buffalo, it was 61 degrees under cloudy skies. And in Maple Lake, it was 63 degrees under cloudy skies. 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The current time is 2:33 a.m. Central Daylight Time. Now the forecast for central Minnesota, from St. Cloud to the northwest Twin Cities suburbs. Overnight, partly cloudy. Patchy fog. Near steady temperature in the upper 50s. Southwest winds 5 to 10 miles an hour with gusts to around 25 miles an hour. Tuesday, sunny. Highs in the upper 60s. West winds 10 to 20 miles an hour. Tuesday night, mostly clear. Lows in the mid-40s. Northwest winds up to 5 miles an hour in the evening, becoming light. Wednesday, mostly sunny. Highs in the lower 70s. Southeast winds up to 10 miles an hour. Wednesday night, mostly cloudy. A 30% chance of rain showers in the evening. Lows in the mid-50s. Southeast winds up to 10 miles an hour. Thursday, partly sunny. Highs in the mid-70s.
Thursday night, partly cloudy in the evening.

60s. Sunday night and Monday, partly cloudy. Lows in the lower 50s. Highs in the upper 60s. Again, the forecast for central Minnesota, from St. Cloud to the northwest Twin Cities suburbs for overnight, partly cloudy. Patchy fog. Near steady temperature in the upper 50s. Southwest winds 5 to 10 miles an hour with gusts to around 25 miles an hour. At 2 a.m., in Buffalo, it was cloudy. The temperature was 61 degrees, the dew point was 61, and the relative humidity was 100%. The wind was southwest at 6 miles an hour. The pressure was 29.81 inches and steady. In Maple Lake, it was cloudy. The temperature was 63 degrees, the dew point was 60, and the relative humidity was 89%. The wind was southwest at 6 miles an hour. The pressure was 29.82 inches and steady. Elsewhere across central Minnesota, temperatures were between 59 and 62 degrees. Fog was reported at Litchfield and Wilmer. At Crystal, it was partly cloudy. It was cloudy at the Twin Cities, St. Cloud, Anoka, Princeton, and Little Falls. Around the state, at Mankato, it was clear, with a temperature of 57. It was cloudy, with a temperature of 64 at Rochester, 60 at Brainerd, and 54 at International Falls. At Duluth, drizzle and fog were reported, with a temperature of 55. Once again at 2 a.m., in Buffalo, it was 61 degrees under cloudy skies. And in Maple Lake, it was 63 degrees under cloudy skies. 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The current time is 2:38 a.m. Central Daylight Time. Now the forecast for central Minnesota, from St. Cloud to the northwest Twin Cities suburbs. Overnight, partly cloudy. Patchy fog. Near steady temperature in the upper 50s. Southwest winds 5 to 10 miles an hour with gusts to around 25 miles an hour. Tuesday, sunny. Highs in the upper 60s. West winds 10 to 20 miles an hour. Tuesday night, mostly clear. Lows in the mid-40s. Northwest winds up to 5 miles an hour in the evening, becoming light. Wednesday, mostly sunny. Highs in the lower 70s. Southeast winds up to 10 miles an hour. Wednesday night, mostly cloudy. A 30% chance of rain showers in the evening. Lows in the mid-50s. Southeast winds up to 10 miles an hour. Thursday, partly sunny. Highs in the mid-70s. Thursday night, partly cloudy in the evening, then mostly cloudy with chance of rain showers overnight. Lows in the mid-50s. Chance of showers 50%. Friday, rain showers in the morning, then rain showers and chance of thunderstorms in the afternoon. Highs in the lower 70s. Chance of precipitation 80%. Friday night, rain showers likely and chance of thunderstorms in the evening, then rain showers likely overnight. Locally heavy rainfall possible in the evening. Lows in the upper 50s. Chance of precipitation 70%. Saturday through Sunday, mostly cloudy with a 30% chance of rain showers. Highs in the lower 70s. Lows in the mid-50s. Sunday night and Monday, partly cloudy. Lows in the lower 50s. Highs in the upper 60s. Again, the forecast for central Minnesota, from St. Cloud to the northwest Twin Cities suburbs for overnight, partly cloudy. Patchy fog. Near steady temperature in the upper 50s. Southwest winds 5 to 10 miles an hour with gusts to around 25 miles an hour. At 2 a.m., in Buffalo, it was cloudy. The temperature was 61 degrees, the dew point was 61, and the relative humidity was 100%.

64 at Rochester, 60 at Brainerd, and 54 at International Falls. At Duluth, drizzle and fog were reported, with a temperature of 55. Once again at 2 a.m., in Buffalo, it was 61 degrees under cloudy skies. And in Maple Lake, it was 63 degrees under cloudy skies. 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The current time is 3:01 a.m. Central Daylight Time. Now here is the hazardous weather outlook for portions of central and southern Minnesota and west central Wisconsin for today and tonight. No hazardous weather is expected at this time. And now the extended outlook for the period Wednesday through Monday. No hazardous weather is expected at this time. Spotter information statement, Skywarn spotter activation will not be needed. Now the forecast for central Minnesota, from St. Cloud to the northwest Twin Cities suburbs. Overnight, partly cloudy. Patchy fog. Near steady temperature in the upper 50s. Southwest winds 5 to 10 miles an hour with gusts to around 25 miles an hour. Tuesday, sunny. Highs in the upper 60s. West winds 10 to 20 miles an hour. Tuesday night, mostly clear. Lows in the mid-40s. Northwest winds up to 5 miles an hour in the evening becoming light. Wednesday, mostly sunny. Highs in the lower 70s. Southeast winds up to 10 miles an hour. Wednesday night, mostly cloudy. A 30% chance of rain showers in the evening. Lows in the mid-50s. Southeast winds up to 10 miles an hour. Thursday, partly sunny. Highs in the mid-70s. Thursday night, partly cloudy in the evening, then mostly cloudy with chance of rain showers overnight. Lows in the mid-50s. Chance of showers 50%. Friday, rain showers in the morning, then rain showers and chance of thunderstorms in the afternoon. Highs in the lower 70s. Chance of precipitation 80%. Friday night, rain showers likely and chance of thunderstorms in the evening, then rain showers likely overnight. Locally heavy rainfall possible in the evening. Lows in the upper 50s. Chance of precipitation 70%. Saturday through Sunday, mostly cloudy with a 30% chance of rain showers. Highs in the lower 70s. Lows in the mid-50s. Sunday night and Monday, partly cloudy. Lows in the lower 50s. Highs in the upper 60s. Again, the forecast for central Minnesota, from St. Cloud to the northwest Twin Cities suburbs for overnight, partly cloudy. Patchy fog. Near steady temperature in the upper 50s. Southwest winds 5 to 10 miles an hour with gusts to around 25 miles an hour. 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The current time is 3:04 a.m. Central Daylight Time. Now here is the hazardous weather outlook for portions of central and southern Minnesota and west central Wisconsin for today and tonight. No hazardous weather is expected at this time. And now the extended outlook for the period Wednesday through Monday. No hazardous weather is expected at this time. Spotter information statement, Skywarn spotter activation will not be needed. Now the forecast for central Minnesota, from St. Cloud to the northwest Twin Cities suburbs. Overnight, partly cloudy. Patchy fog. Near steady temperature in the upper 50s. Southwest winds 5 to 10 miles an hour with gusts to around 25 miles an hour. Tuesday, sunny. Highs in the upper 60s.

West winds 10 to 20 miles an hour. Tuesday night, mostly clear. Lows in the mid-40s. Northwest winds up to 5 miles an hour in the evening, becoming light. Wednesday, mostly sunny. Highs in the lower 70s. Southeast winds up to 10 miles an hour. Wednesday night, mostly cloudy. A 30% chance of rain showers in the evening. Lows in the mid-50s. Southeast winds up to 10 miles an hour. Thursday, partly sunny. Highs in the mid-70s. Thursday night, partly cloudy in the evening, then mostly cloudy with chance of rain showers overnight. Lows in the mid-50s. Chance of showers 50%. Friday, rain showers in the morning, then rain showers and chance of thunderstorms in the afternoon. Highs in the lower 70s. Chance of precipitation 80%. Friday night, rain showers likely and chance of thunderstorms in the evening, then rain showers likely overnight. Locally heavy rainfall possible in the evening. Lows in the upper 50s. Chance of precipitation 70%. Saturday through Sunday, mostly cloudy with a 30% chance of rain showers. Highs in the lower 70s. Lows in the mid-50s. Sunday night and Monday, partly cloudy. Lows in the lower 50s. Highs in the upper 60s. Again, the forecast for central Minnesota, from St. Cloud to the northwest Twin Cities suburbs for overnight, partly cloudy. Patchy fog. Near steady temperature in the upper 50s. Southwest winds 5 to 10 miles an hour with gusts to around 25 miles an hour. 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The current time is 3:08 a.m. Central Daylight Time. Now here is the hazardous weather outlook for portions of central and southern Minnesota and west central Wisconsin for today and tonight. No hazardous weather is expected at this time. And now the extended outlook for the period Wednesday through Monday. No hazardous weather is expected at this time. Spotter information statement, Skywarn spotter activation will not be needed. Now the forecast for central Minnesota, from St. Cloud to the northwest Twin Cities suburbs. Overnight, partly cloudy. Patchy fog. Near steady temperature in the upper 50s. Southwest winds 5 to 10 miles an hour with gusts to around 25 miles an hour. Tuesday, sunny. Highs in the upper 60s. West winds 10 to 20 miles an hour. Tuesday night, mostly clear. Lows in the mid-40s. Northwest winds up to 5 miles an hour in the evening, becoming light. Wednesday, mostly sunny. Highs in the lower 70s. Southeast winds up to 10 miles an hour. Wednesday night, mostly cloudy. A 30% chance of rain showers in the evening. Lows in the mid-50s. Southeast winds up to 10 miles an hour. Thursday, partly sunny. Highs in the mid-70s. Thursday night, partly cloudy in the evening, then mostly cloudy with chance of rain showers overnight. Lows in the mid-50s. Chance of showers 50%. Friday, rain showers in the morning, then rain showers and chance of thunderstorms in the afternoon. Highs in the lower 70s. Chance of precipitation 80%. Friday night, rain showers likely and chance of thunderstorms in the evening, then rain showers likely overnight. Locally heavy rainfall possible in the evening. Lows in the upper 50s. Chance of precipitation 70%. Saturday through Sunday, mostly cloudy with a 30% chance of rain showers. Highs in the lower 70s. Lows in the mid-50s. Sunday night and Monday, partly cloudy. Lows in the lower 50s. Highs in the upper 60s.
Again, the forecast for central Minnesota, from St. Cloud to the northwest Twin Cities suburbs for overnight, partly cloudy. Patchy fog. Near steady temperature in the upper 50s. Southwest winds 5 to 10 miles an hour with gusts to around 25 miles an hour. 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The current time is 3:11 a.m. Central Daylight Time. Now here is the hazardous weather outlook for portions of central and southern Minnesota and west central Wisconsin. For today and tonight, no hazardous weather is expected at this time. And now the extended outlook for the period Wednesday through Monday. No hazardous weather is expected at this time. Spotter information statement. Skywarn spotter activation will not be needed. Now the forecast for central Minnesota, from St. Cloud to the northwest Twin Cities suburbs. Overnight, partly cloudy. Patchy fog. Near steady temperature in the upper 50s. Southwest winds 5 to 10 miles an hour with gusts to around 25 miles an hour. Tuesday, sunny. Highs in the upper 60s. West winds 10 to 20 miles an hour. Tuesday night, mostly clear. Lows in the mid-40s. Northwest winds up to 5 miles an hour in the evening, becoming light. Wednesday, mostly sunny. Highs in the lower 70s. Southeast winds up to 10 miles an hour. Wednesday night, mostly cloudy. A 30% chance of rain showers in the evening. Lows in the mid-50s. Southeast winds up to 10 miles an hour. Thursday, partly sunny. Highs in the mid-70s. Thursday night, partly cloudy in the evening, then mostly cloudy with chance of rain showers overnight. Lows in the mid-50s. Chance of showers 50%. Friday, rain showers in the morning, then rain showers and chance of thunderstorms in the afternoon. Highs in the lower 70s. Chance of precipitation 80%. Friday night, rain showers likely and chance of thunderstorms in the evening, then rain showers likely overnight. Locally heavy rainfall possible in the evening. Lows in the upper 50s. Chance of precipitation 70%. Saturday through Sunday, mostly cloudy with a 30% chance of rain showers. Highs in the lower 70s. Lows in the mid-50s. Sunday night and Monday, partly cloudy. Lows in the lower 50s. Highs in the upper 60s. Again, the forecast for central Minnesota, from St. Cloud to the northwest Twin Cities suburbs for overnight, partly cloudy. Patchy fog. Near steady temperature in the upper 50s. Southwest winds 5 to 10 miles an hour with gusts to around 25 miles an hour. At 3 a.m., in Buffalo, it was 59 degrees, or 15 degrees Celsius. The dew point was 59. The relative humidity was 100%. The wind was southwest at 7 miles an hour. The pressure was 29.79 inches. In Maple Lake, fog was reported. The visibility was 3/4 of a mile. The temperature was 62 degrees, the dew point was 60, and the relative humidity was 91%. The wind was southwest at 6 miles an hour. Pressure was 29.80 inches and falling. Elsewhere across central Minnesota, temperatures were between 57 and 62 degrees. Fog was reported at St. Cloud, Litchfield, and Wilmer. It was partly cloudy at the Twin Cities and Crystal. It was cloudy at Anoka, Princeton, and Little Falls. Around the state, at Duluth, fog was reported with a temperature of 57. At Mankato, it was clear with a temperature of 58. It was cloudy with a temperature of 64 at Rochester, 60 at Brainerd, and 56 at International Falls.
once again at 3 a.m., in Buffalo. It was 59 degrees, or 15 degrees Celsius. The dew point was 59. The relative humidity was 100%. The wind was southwest at 7 miles an hour. The pressure was 29.79 inches. And in Maple Lake, it was 62 degrees with fog. 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The current time is 3:16 a.m. Central Daylight Time. Now here is the hazardous weather outlook for portions of central and southern Minnesota and west central Wisconsin for today and tonight. No hazardous weather is expected at this time. And now the extended outlook for the period Wednesday through Monday. No hazardous weather is expected at this time. Spotter information statement. Skywarn spotter activation will not be needed. Now the forecast for central Minnesota, from St. Cloud to the northwest Twin Cities suburbs. Overnight, partly cloudy. Patchy fog. Near steady temperature in the upper 50s. Southwest winds 5 to 10 miles an hour with gusts to around 25 miles an hour. Tuesday, sunny. Highs in the upper 60s. West winds 10 to 20 miles an hour. Tuesday night, mostly clear. Lows in the mid-40s. Northwest winds up to 5 miles an hour in the evening becoming light. Wednesday, mostly sunny. Highs in the lower 70s. Southeast winds up to 10 miles an hour. Wednesday night, mostly cloudy. A 30% chance of rain showers in the evening. Lows in the mid-50s. Southeast winds up to 10 miles an hour. Thursday, partly sunny. Highs in the mid-70s. Thursday night, partly cloudy in the evening, then mostly cloudy with chance of rain showers overnight. Lows in the mid-50s. Chance of showers 50%. Friday, rain showers in the morning, then rain showers and chance of thunderstorms in the afternoon. Highs in the lower 70s. Chance of precipitation 80%. Friday night, rain showers likely and chance of thunderstorms in the evening, then rain showers likely overnight. Locally heavy rainfall possible in the evening. Lows in the upper 50s. Chance of precipitation 70%. Saturday through Sunday, mostly cloudy with a 30% chance of rain showers. Highs in the lower 70s. Lows in the mid-50s. Sunday night and Monday, partly cloudy. Lows in the lower 50s. Highs in the upper 60s. Again, the forecast for central Minnesota, from St. Cloud to the northwest Twin Cities suburbs for overnight, partly cloudy. Patchy fog. Near steady temperature in the upper 50s. Southwest winds 5 to 10 miles an hour with gusts to around 25 miles an hour. At 3 a.m., in Buffalo, it was 59 degrees, or 15 degrees Celsius. The dew point was 59. The relative humidity was 100%. The wind was southwest at 7 miles an hour. The pressure was 29.79 inches. In Maple Lake, fog was reported. The visibility was 3/4 of a mile. The temperature was 62 degrees, the dew point was 60, and the relative humidity was 91%. The wind was southwest at 6 miles an hour. The pressure was 29.80 inches and falling. Elsewhere across central Minnesota, temperatures were between 57 and 62 degrees. Fog was reported at St. Cloud, Litchfield, and Wilmer. It was partly cloudy at the Twin Cities, and Crystal. It was cloudy at Anoka, Princeton, and Little Falls. Around the state, at Duluth, fog was reported, with a temperature of 57. At Mankato, it was clear, with a temperature of 58. It was cloudy, with a temperature of 64 at Rochester,
60 at Brainerd, and 56 at International Falls. Once again at 3 a.m., in Buffalo. It was 59 degrees, or 15 degrees Celsius. The dew point was 59. The relative humidity was 100%. The wind was southwest at 7 miles an hour. The pressure was 29.79 inches. And in Maple Lake, it was 62 degrees with fog. 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The current time is 3:21 a.m. Central Daylight Time. Now here is the hazardous weather outlook for portions of central and southern Minnesota and west central Wisconsin for today and tonight. No hazardous weather is expected at this time. And now the extended outlook for the period Wednesday through Monday. No hazardous weather is expected at this time. Spotter information statement. Skywarn spotter activation will not be needed. Now the forecast for central Minnesota, from St. Cloud to the northwest Twin Cities suburbs. Overnight, partly cloudy. Patchy fog. Near steady temperature in the upper 50s. Southwest winds 5 to 10 miles an hour with gusts to around 25 miles an hour. Tuesday, sunny. Highs in the upper 60s. West winds 10 to 20 miles an hour. Tuesday night, mostly clear. Lows in the mid-40s. Northwest winds up to 5 miles an hour in the evening becoming light. Wednesday, mostly sunny. Highs in the lower 70s. Southeast winds up to 10 miles an hour. Wednesday night, mostly cloudy. A 30% chance of rain showers in the evening. Lows in the mid-50s. Southeast winds up to 10 miles an hour. Thursday, partly sunny. Highs in the mid-70s. Thursday night, partly cloudy in the evening, then mostly cloudy with chance of rain showers overnight. Lows in the mid-50s. Chance of showers 50%. Friday, rain showers in the morning, then rain showers and chance of thunderstorms in the afternoon. Highs in the lower 70s. Chance of precipitation 80%. Friday night, rain showers likely and chance of thunderstorms in the evening, then rain showers likely overnight. Locally heavy rainfall possible in the evening. Lows in the upper 50s. Chance of precipitation 70%. Saturday through Sunday, mostly cloudy with a 30% chance of rain showers. Highs in the lower 70s. Lows in the mid-50s. Sunday night and Monday, partly cloudy. Lows in the lower 50s. Highs in the upper 60s. Again, the forecast for central Minnesota, from St. Cloud to the northwest Twin Cities suburbs for overnight, partly cloudy. Patchy fog. Near steady temperature in the upper 50s. Southwest winds 5 to 10 miles an hour with gusts to around 25 miles an hour. At 3 a.m., in Buffalo, it was 59 degrees, or 15 degrees Celsius. The dew point was 59. The relative humidity was 100%. The wind was southwest at 7 miles an hour. The pressure was 29.79 inches. In Maple Lake, fog was reported. The visibility was 3/4 of a mile. The temperature was 62 degrees, the dew point was 60, and the relative humidity was 91%. The wind was southwest at 6 miles an hour. The pressure was 29.80 inches and falling. Elsewhere across central Minnesota, temperatures were between 57 and 62 degrees. Fog was reported at St. Cloud, Litchfield, and Wilmer. It was partly cloudy at the Twin Cities, and Crystal. It was cloudy at Anoka, Princeton, and Little Falls. Around the state, at Duluth, fog was reported, with a temperature of 57. At Mankato, it was clear, with a temperature of 58.
It was cloudy, with a temperature of 64 at Rochester, 60 at Brainerd, and 56 at International Falls. Once again at 3 a.m., in Buffalo. It was 59 degrees, or 15 degrees Celsius. The dew point was 59. The relative humidity was 100%. The wind was southwest at 7 miles an hour. The pressure was 29.79 inches. And in Maple Lake, it was 62 degrees with fog. 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The current time is 3:26 a.m. Central Daylight Time. Now here is the hazardous weather outlook for portions of central and southern Minnesota and west central Wisconsin for today and tonight. No hazardous weather is expected at this time. And now the extended outlook for the period Wednesday through Monday. No hazardous weather is expected at this time. Spotter information statement. Skywarn spotter activation will not be needed. Now the forecast for central Minnesota, from St. Cloud to the northwest Twin Cities suburbs. Overnight, partly cloudy. Patchy fog. Near steady temperature in the upper 50s. Southwest winds 5 to 10 miles an hour with gusts to around 25 miles an hour. Tuesday, sunny. Highs in the upper 60s. West winds 10 to 20 miles an hour. Tuesday night, mostly clear. Lows in the mid-40s. Northwest winds up to 5 miles an hour in the evening becoming light. Wednesday, mostly sunny. Highs in the lower 70s. Southeast winds up to 10 miles an hour. Wednesday night, mostly cloudy. A 30% chance of rain showers in the evening. Lows in the mid-50s. Southeast winds up to 10 miles an hour. Thursday, partly sunny. Highs in the mid-70s. Thursday night, partly cloudy in the evening, then mostly cloudy with chance of rain showers overnight. Lows in the mid-50s. Chance of showers 50%. Friday, rain showers in the morning, then rain showers and chance of thunderstorms in the afternoon. Highs in the lower 70s. Chance of precipitation 80%. Friday night, rain showers likely and chance of thunderstorms in the evening, then rain showers likely overnight. Locally heavy rainfall possible in the evening. Lows in the upper 50s. Chance of precipitation 70%. Saturday through Sunday, mostly cloudy with a 30% chance of rain showers. Highs in the lower 70s. Lows in the mid-50s. Sunday night and Monday, partly cloudy. Lows in the lower 50s. Highs in the upper 60s. Again, the forecast for central Minnesota, from St. Cloud to the northwest Twin Cities suburbs for overnight, partly cloudy. Patchy fog. Near steady temperature in the upper 50s. Southwest winds 5 to 10 miles an hour with gusts to around 25 miles an hour. 3 a.m. in Buffalo. It was 59 degrees, or 15 degrees Celsius. The dew point was 59. The relative humidity was 100%. The wind was southwest at 7 miles an hour. The pressure was 29.79 inches. In Maple Lake, fog was reported. The visibility was 3/4 of a mile. The temperature was 62 degrees, the dew point was 60, and the relative humidity was 91%. The wind was southwest at 6 miles an hour. The pressure was 29.80 inches and falling. Elsewhere across central Minnesota, temperatures were between 57 and 62 degrees. Fog was reported at St. Cloud, Litchfield, and Wilmer. It was partly cloudy at the Twin Cities, and Crystal. It was cloudy at Anoka, Princeton, and Little Falls. Around the state, at Duluth, fog was reported, with a temperature of 57. At
at Mankato, it was clear, with a temperature of 58. It was cloudy, with a temperature of 64 at Rochester, 60 at Brainerd, and 56 at International Falls. Once again at 3 a.m., in Buffalo, it was 59 degrees, or 15 degrees Celsius. The dew point was 59. The relative humidity was 100%. The wind was southwest at 7 miles an hour. The pressure was 29.79 inches. And in Maple Lake, it was 62 degrees with fog. 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The current time is 3:31 a.m. Central Daylight Time. Now here is the hazardous weather outlook for portions of central and southern Minnesota and west central Wisconsin for today and tonight. No hazardous weather is expected at this time. And now the extended outlook for the period Wednesday through Monday. No hazardous weather is expected at this time. Spotter information statement. Skywarn spotter activation will not be needed. Now the forecast for central Minnesota, from St. Cloud to the northwest Twin Cities suburbs. Overnight, partly cloudy. Patchy fog. Near steady temperature in the upper 50s. Southwest winds 5 to 10 miles an hour with gusts to around 25 miles an hour. Tuesday, sunny. Highs in the upper 60s. West winds 10 to 20 miles an hour. Tuesday night, mostly clear. Lows in the mid-40s. Northwest winds up to 5 miles an hour in the evening, becoming light. Wednesday, mostly sunny. Highs in the lower 70s. Southeast winds up to 10 miles an hour. Wednesday night, mostly cloudy. A 30% chance of rain showers in the evening. Lows in the mid-50s. Southeast winds up to 10 miles an hour. Thursday, partly sunny. Highs in the mid-70s. Thursday night, highs in the mid-70s. Thursday night, partly cloudy in the evening, then mostly cloudy with chance of rain showers overnight. Lows in the mid-50s. Chance of showers 50%. Friday, rain showers in the morning, then rain showers and chance of thunderstorms in the afternoon. Highs in the lower 70s. Chance of precipitation 80%. Friday night, rain showers likely and chance of thunderstorms in the evening, then rain showers likely overnight. Locally heavy rainfall possible in the evening. Lows in the upper 50s. Chance of precipitation 70%. Saturday through Sunday, mostly cloudy with a 30% chance of rain showers. Highs in the lower 70s. Lows in the mid-50s. Sunday night and Monday, partly cloudy. Lows in the lower 50s. Highs in the upper 60s. Again, the forecast for central Minnesota, from St. Cloud to the northwest Twin Cities suburbs for overnight, partly cloudy. Patchy fog. Near steady temperature in the upper 50s. Southwest winds 5 to 10 miles an hour with gusts to around 25 miles an hour. 3 a.m. in Buffalo. It was 59 degrees, or 15 degrees Celsius. The dew point was 59. The relative humidity was 100%. The wind was southwest at 7 miles an hour. The pressure was 29.79 inches. In Maple Lake, fog was reported. The visibility was 3/4 of a mile. The temperature was 62 degrees, the dew point was 60, and the relative humidity was 91%. The wind was southwest at 6 miles an hour. The pressure was 29.80 inches and falling. Elsewhere across central Minnesota, temperatures were between 57 and 62 degrees. Fog was reported at St. Cloud, Litchfield, and Wilmer. It was partly cloudy at the Twin Cities and Crystal. It was cloudy at Anoka, Princeton, and

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The current time is 3:36 a.m. Central Daylight Time. Now here is the hazardous weather outlook for portions of central and southern Minnesota and west central Wisconsin for today and tonight. No hazardous weather is expected at this time. And now the extended outlook for the period Wednesday through Monday. No hazardous weather is expected at this time. Spotter information statement. Skywarn spotter activation will not be needed. Now the forecast for central Minnesota, from St. Cloud to the northwest Twin Cities suburbs. Overnight, partly cloudy. Patchy fog. Near steady temperature in the upper 50s. Southwest winds 5 to 10 miles an hour with gusts to around 25 miles an hour. Tuesday, sunny. Highs in the upper 60s. West winds 10 to 20 miles an hour. Tuesday night, mostly clear. Lows in the mid-40s. Northwest winds up to 5 miles an hour in the evening becoming light. Wednesday, mostly sunny. Highs in the lower 70s. Southeast winds up to 10 miles an hour. Wednesday night, mostly cloudy. A 30% chance of rain showers in the evening. Lows in the mid-50s. Southeast winds up to 10 miles an hour. Thursday, partly sunny. Highs in the mid-70s. Thursday night, partly cloudy in the evening, then mostly cloudy with chance of rain showers overnight. Lows in the mid-50s. Chance of showers 50%. Friday, rain showers in the morning, then rain showers and chance of thunderstorms in the afternoon. Highs in the lower 70s. Chance of precipitation 80%. Friday night, rain showers likely and chance of thunderstorms in the evening, then rain showers likely overnight. Locally heavy rainfall possible in the evening. Lows in the upper 50s. Chance of precipitation 70%. Saturday through Sunday, mostly cloudy with a 30% chance of rain showers. Highs in the lower 70s. Lows in the mid-50s. Sunday night and Monday, partly cloudy. Lows in the lower 50s. Highs in the upper 60s. Again, the forecast for central Minnesota, from St. Cloud to the northwest Twin Cities suburbs for overnight, partly cloudy. Patchy fog. Near steady temperature in the upper 50s. Southwest winds 5 to 10 miles an hour with gusts to around 25 miles an hour. At 3 a.m. in Buffalo, it was 59 degrees or 15 degrees Celsius. The dew point was 59. The relative humidity was 100%. The wind was southwest at 7 miles an hour. The pressure was 29.79 inches. In Maple Lake, fog was reported. The visibility was 3/4 of a mile. The temperature was 62 degrees, the dew point was 60, and the relative humidity was 91%. The wind was southwest at 6 miles an hour. The pressure was 29.80 inches and falling. Elsewhere across central Minnesota, temperatures were between 57 and 62 degrees. Fog was reported at St. Cloud, Litchfield, and Wilmer. It was partly cloudy at the Twin Cities and Crystal. It was cloudy at Anoka, Princeton, and Little Falls. Around the state, at Duluth, fog was reported with a temperature of 57. At Mankato, it was clear with a temperature of 58. It was cloudy with a temperature of 64 at Rochester, 60 at Brainerd, and 56 at International Falls. Once again at 3 a.m. in Buffalo, it was 59 degrees or 15 degrees Celsius. The dew point was 59. The relative humidity was 100%. The wind was southwest at 7 miles an hour. The pressure was 29.79 inches. And in Maple Lake, it was 62 degrees with fog.
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The current time is 3:41 a.m. Central Daylight Time. Now here is the hazardous weather outlook for portions of central and southern Minnesota and west central Wisconsin for today and tonight. No hazardous weather is expected at this time. And now the extended outlook for the period Wednesday through Monday. No hazardous weather is expected at this time. Otter Information Statement. Skywarn spotter activation will not be needed. Now the forecast for central Minnesota, from St. Cloud to the northwest Twin Cities suburbs. Overnight, partly cloudy. Patchy fog. Near steady temperature in the upper 50s. Southwest winds 5 to 10 miles an hour with gusts to around 25 miles an hour. Tuesday, sunny. Highs in the upper 60s. West winds 10 to 20 miles an hour. Tuesday night, mostly clear. Lows in the mid-40s. Northwest winds up to 5 miles an hour in the evening, becoming light. Wednesday, mostly sunny. Highs in the lower 70s. Southeast winds up to 10 miles an hour. Wednesday night, mostly cloudy. A 30% chance of rain showers in the evening. Lows in the mid-50s. Southeast winds up to 10 miles an hour. Thursday, partly sunny. Highs in the mid-70s. Thursday night, partly cloudy in the evening, then mostly cloudy with chance of rain showers overnight. Lows in the mid-50s. Chance of showers 50%. Friday, rain showers in the morning, then rain showers and chance of thunderstorms in the afternoon. Highs in the lower 70s. Chance of precipitation 80%. Friday night, rain showers likely and chance of thunderstorms in the evening, then rain showers likely overnight. Locally heavy rainfall possible in the evening. Lows in the upper 50s. Chance of precipitation 70%. Saturday through Sunday, mostly cloudy with a 30% chance of rain showers. Highs in the lower 70s. Lows in the mid-50s. Sunday night and Monday, partly cloudy. Lows in the lower 50s. Highs in the upper 60s. Again, the forecast for central Minnesota, from St. Cloud to the northwest Twin Cities suburbs for overnight, partly cloudy. Patchy fog. Near steady temperature in the upper 50s. Southwest winds 5 to 10 miles an hour with gusts to around 25 miles an hour. It's 3 a.m. in Buffalo. It was 59 degrees or 15 degrees Celsius. The dew point was 59. The relative humidity was 100%. The wind was southwest at 7 miles an hour. The pressure was 29.79 inches. In Maple Lake, fog was reported. The visibility was 3/4 of a mile. The temperature was 62 degrees, the dew point was 60, and the relative humidity was 91%. The wind was southwest at 6 miles an hour. The pressure was 29.80 inches and falling. Elsewhere across central Minnesota, temperatures were between 57 and 62 degrees. Fog was reported at St. Cloud, Litchfield, and Wilmer. It was partly cloudy at the Twin Cities, and Crystal. It was cloudy at Anoka, Princeton, and Little Falls. Around the state, at Duluth, fog was reported, with a temperature of 57. At Mankato, it was clear, with a temperature of 58. It was cloudy, with a temperature of 64 at Rochester, 60 at Brainerd, and 56 at International Falls. Once again at 3 a.m. in Buffalo. It was 59 degrees or 15 degrees Celsius. The dew point was 59. The relative humidity was 100%. The wind was southwest at 7 miles an hour. The pressure was 29.79 inches. And in Maple Lake, it was 62 degrees with fog.
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The current time is 3:46 a.m. Central Daylight Time. Now here is the hazardous weather outlook for portions of central and southern Minnesota and west central Wisconsin for today and tonight. No hazardous weather is expected at this time. And now the extended outlook for the period Wednesday through Monday. No hazardous weather is expected at this time. Spotter information statement. Skywarn spotter activation will not be needed. Now the forecast for central Minnesota from St. Cloud to the northwest Twin Cities suburbs. Overnight, partly cloudy. Patchy fog. Near steady temperature in the upper 50s. Southwest winds 5 to 10 miles an hour with gusts to around 25 miles an hour. Tuesday, sunny. Highs in the upper 60s. West winds 10 to 20 miles an hour. Tuesday night, mostly clear. Lows in the mid-40s. Northwest winds up to 5 miles an hour in the evening becoming light. Wednesday, mostly sunny. Highs in the lower 70s. Southeast winds up to 10 miles an hour. Wednesday night, mostly cloudy. A 30% chance of rain showers in the evening. Lows in the mid-50s. Southeast winds up to 10 miles an hour. Thursday, partly sunny. Highs in the mid-70s. Thursday night, partly cloudy in the evening, then mostly cloudy with chance of rain showers overnight. Lows in the mid-50s. Chance of showers 50%. Friday, rain showers in the morning, then rain showers and chance of thunderstorms in the afternoon. Highs in the lower 70s. Chance of precipitation 80%. Friday night, rain showers likely and chance of thunderstorms in the evening, then rain showers likely overnight. Locally heavy rainfall possible in the evening. Lows in the upper 50s. Chance of precipitation 70%. Saturday through Sunday, mostly cloudy with a 30% chance of rain showers. Highs in the lower 70s. Lows in the mid-50s. Sunday night and Monday, partly cloudy. Lows in the lower 50s. Highs in the upper 60s. Again, the forecast for central Minnesota, from St. Cloud to the northwest Twin Cities suburbs for overnight, partly cloudy. Patchy fog. Near steady temperature in the upper 50s. Southwest winds 5 to 10 miles an hour with gusts to around 25 miles an hour. At 3 a.m. in Buffalo, it was 59 degrees or 15 degrees Celsius. The dew point was 59. The relative humidity was 100%. The wind was southwest at 7 miles an hour. The pressure was 29.79 inches. In Maple Lake, fog was reported. The visibility was 3/4 of a mile. The temperature was 62 degrees, the dew point was 60, and the relative humidity was 91%. The wind was southwest at 6 miles an hour. The pressure was 29.80 inches and falling. Elsewhere across central Minnesota, temperatures were between 57 and 62 degrees. Fog was reported at St. Cloud, Litchfield, and Willmar. It was partly cloudy at the Twin Cities and Crystal. It was cloudy at Anoka, Princeton, and Little Falls. Around the state, at Duluth, fog was reported with a temperature of 57. At Mankato, it was clear with a temperature of 58. It was cloudy with a temperature of 64 at Rochester, 60 at Brainerd, and 56 at International Falls. Once again at 3 a.m. in Buffalo, it was 59 degrees or 15 degrees Celsius. The dew point was 59. The relative humidity was 100%. The wind was southwest at 7 miles an hour. The pressure was 29.79 inches.
and in Maple Lake, it was 62 degrees with fog. 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The current time is 3:51 a.m. Central Daylight Time. Now here is the hazardous weather outlook for portions of central and southern Minnesota and west central Wisconsin for today and tonight. No hazardous weather is expected at this time. And now the extended outlook for the period Wednesday through Monday. No hazardous weather is expected at this time. Spotter information statement. Skywarn spotter activation will not be needed. Now the forecast for central Minnesota, from St. Cloud to the northwest Twin Cities suburbs. Overnight, partly cloudy. Patchy fog. Near steady temperature in the upper 50s. Southwest winds 5 to 10 miles an hour with gusts to around 25 miles an hour. Tuesday, sunny. Highs in the upper 60s. West winds 10 to 20 miles an hour. Tuesday night, mostly clear. Lows in the mid-40s. Northwest winds up to 5 miles an hour in the evening becoming light. Wednesday, mostly sunny. Highs in the lower 70s. Southeast winds up to 10 miles an hour. Wednesday night, mostly cloudy. A 30% chance of rain showers in the evening. Lows in the mid-50s. Southeast winds up to 10 miles an hour. Thursday, partly sunny. Highs in the mid-70s. Thursday night, partly cloudy in the evening, then mostly cloudy with chance of rain showers overnight. Lows in the mid-50s. Chance of showers 50%. Friday, rain showers in the morning, then rain showers and chance of thunderstorms in the afternoon. Highs in the lower 70s. Chance of precipitation 80%. Friday night, rain showers likely and chance of thunderstorms in the evening, then rain showers likely overnight. Locally heavy rainfall possible in the evening. Lows in the upper 50s. Chance of precipitation 70%. Saturday through Sunday, mostly cloudy with a 30% chance of rain showers. Highs in the lower 70s. Lows in the mid-50s. Sunday night and Monday, partly cloudy. Lows in the lower 50s. Highs in the upper 60s. Again, the forecast for central Minnesota, from St. Cloud to the northwest Twin Cities suburbs for overnight, partly cloudy. Patchy fog. Near steady temperature in the upper 50s. Southwest winds 5 to 10 miles an hour with gusts to around 25 miles an hour. At 3 a.m. in Buffalo, it was 59 degrees or 15 degrees Celsius. The dew point was 59. The relative humidity was 100%. The wind was southwest at 7 miles an hour. The pressure was 29.79 inches. In Maple Lake, fog was reported. The visibility was 3/4 of a mile. The temperature was 62 degrees, the dew point was 60, and the relative humidity was 91%. The wind was southwest at 6 miles an hour. The pressure was 29.80 inches and falling. Elsewhere across central Minnesota, temperatures were between 57 and 62 degrees. Fog was reported at St. Cloud, Litchfield, and Wilmer. It was partly cloudy at the Twin Cities and Crystal. It was cloudy at Anoka, Princeton, and Little Falls. Around the state, at Duluth, fog was reported with a temperature of 57. At Mankato, it was clear with a temperature of 58. It was cloudy with a temperature of 64 at Rochester, 60 at Brainerd, and 56 at International Falls. Once again at 3 a.m. in Buffalo, it was 59 degrees or 15 degrees Celsius. The dew point was 59. The relative humidity was 100%.
The wind was southwest at 7 miles an hour. The pressure was 29.79 inches. And in Maple Lake, it was 62 degrees with fog. 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The current time is 3:57 a.m. Central Daylight Time. Now here is the hazardous weather outlook for portions of central and southern Minnesota and west central Wisconsin for today and tonight. No hazardous weather is expected at this time. And now the extended outlook for the period Wednesday through Monday. No hazardous weather is expected at this time. Spotter information statement. Skywarn spotter activation will not be needed. Now the forecast for central Minnesota, from St. Cloud to the northwest Twin Cities suburbs. Overnight, partly cloudy. Patchy fog. Near steady temperature in the upper 50s. Southwest winds 5 to 10 miles an hour with gusts to around 25 miles an hour. Tuesday, sunny. Highs in the upper 60s. West winds 10 to 20 miles an hour. Tuesday night, mostly clear. Lows in the mid-40s. Northwest winds up to 5 miles an hour in the evening, becoming light. Wednesday, mostly sunny. Highs in the lower 70s. Southeast winds up to 10 miles an hour. Wednesday night, mostly cloudy. A 30% chance of rain showers in the evening. Lows in the mid-50s. Southeast winds up to 10 miles an hour. Thursday, partly sunny. Highs in the mid-70s. Thursday night, partly cloudy in the evening, then mostly cloudy with chance of rain showers overnight. Lows in the mid-50s. Chance of showers 50%. Friday, rain showers in the morning, then rain showers and chance of thunderstorms in the afternoon. Highs in the lower 70s. Chance of precipitation 80%. Friday night, rain showers likely and chance of thunderstorms in the evening, then rain showers likely overnight. Locally heavy rainfall possible in the evening. Lows in the upper 50s. Chance of precipitation 70%. Saturday through Sunday, mostly cloudy with a 30% chance of rain showers. Highs in the lower 70s. Lows in the mid-50s. Sunday night and Monday, partly cloudy. Lows in the lower 50s. Highs in the upper 60s. Again, the forecast for central Minnesota, from St. Cloud to the northwest Twin Cities suburbs for overnight, partly cloudy. Patchy fog. Near steady temperature in the upper 50s. Southwest winds 5 to 10 miles an hour with gusts to around 25 miles an hour. The St. Cloud, Minnesota climate summary for yesterday, September 14, 2026. Yesterday's high temperature of 62 degrees occurred at 11:59 p.m. The record high is 95 degrees, which was set in 1939. Yesterday's low temperature of 41 degrees occurred at 1:16 a.m. The record low is 31 degrees, which was set in 1996. No snow fell yesterday. The normal high temperature for today is 72 degrees, and the normal low is 48. The record high for today is 94, which occurred in 1948, and the record low is 27, which occurred in 2007. Sunrise today is at 6:55 a.m., and sunset is at 7:27 p.m. This is weather radio station WNG676 Clearwater, broadcasting on a frequency of 162.50 MHz. 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The current time is 4:01 a.m. Central Daylight Time. Now here is the hazardous weather outlook for portions of central and southern Minnesota and west central Wisconsin for today and tonight.
No hazardous weather is expected at this time. And now the extended outlook for the period Wednesday through Monday. No hazardous weather is expected at this time. Spotter information statement. Sky warns spotter activation will not be needed. Now the forecast for central Minnesota, from St. Cloud to the northwest Twin Cities suburbs. Today, sunny. Highs in the upper 60s. West winds 10 to 20 miles an hour. Tonight, mostly clear. Lows in the mid-40s. Northwest winds up to 5 miles an hour in the evening, becoming light. Wednesday, mostly sunny. Highs in the lower 70s. Southeast winds up to 10 miles an hour. Wednesday night, mostly cloudy. A 30% chance of rain showers in the evening. Lows in the lower 50s. Southeast winds up to 5 miles an hour. Thursday, partly sunny. Highs in the mid-70s. Thursday night, mostly cloudy. Chance of rain showers overnight. Lows in the mid-50s. Chance of showers 40%. Friday, rain showers likely in the morning, then rain showers and chance of thunderstorms in the afternoon. Highs in the upper 60s. Chance of precipitation 90%. Friday night, rain showers likely and chance of thunderstorms in the evening, then chance of rain showers overnight. Lows in the mid-50s. Chance of precipitation 70%. Saturday through Sunday, mostly cloudy. Highs in the upper 60s. Lows in the lower 50s. Sunday night and Monday, partly cloudy. Lows in the upper 40s. Highs in the lower 70s. Again, the forecast for central Minnesota, from St. Cloud to the northwest Twin Cities suburbs for today, sunny. Highs in the upper 60s. West winds 10 to 20 miles an hour. 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The current time is 4:04 a.m. Central Daylight Time. Now here is the hazardous weather outlook for portions of central and southern Minnesota and west central Wisconsin for today and tonight. No hazardous weather is expected at this time. And now the extended outlook for the period Wednesday through Monday. No hazardous weather is expected at this time. Spotter information statement. Sky warns spotter activation will not be needed. Now the forecast for central Minnesota, from St. Cloud to the northwest Twin Cities suburbs. Today, sunny. Highs in the upper 60s. West winds 10 to 20 miles an hour. Tonight, mostly clear. Lows in the mid-40s. Northwest winds up to 5 miles an hour in the evening, becoming light. Wednesday, mostly sunny. Highs in the lower 70s. Southeast winds up to 10 miles an hour. Wednesday night, mostly cloudy. A 30% chance of rain showers in the evening. Lows in the lower 50s. Southeast winds up to 5 miles an hour. Thursday, partly sunny. Highs in the mid-70s. Thursday night, mostly cloudy. Chance of rain showers overnight. Lows in the mid-50s. Chance of showers 40%. Friday, rain showers likely in the morning, then rain showers and chance of thunderstorms in the afternoon. Highs in the upper 60s. Chance of precipitation 90%. Friday night, rain showers likely and chance of thunderstorms in the evening, then chance of rain showers overnight. Lows in the mid-50s. Chance of precipitation 70%. Saturday through Sunday, mostly cloudy. Highs in the upper 60s. Lows in the lower 50s. Sunday night and Monday, partly cloudy. Lows in the upper 40s. Highs in the lower 70s. Again, the forecast for central Minnesota,
from St. Cloud to the northwest Twin Cities suburbs for today, sunny. Highs in the upper 60s. West winds 10 to 20 miles an hour. 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The current time is 4:07 a.m. Central Daylight Time. Now here is the hazardous weather outlook for portions of central and southern Minnesota and west central Wisconsin for today and tonight. No hazardous weather is expected at this time. And now the extended outlook for the period Wednesday through Monday. No hazardous weather is expected at this time. Spotter information statement. Skywarn spotter activation will not be needed. Now the forecast for central Minnesota, from St. Cloud to the northwest Twin Cities suburbs. Today, sunny. Highs in the upper 60s. West winds 10 to 20 miles an hour. Tonight, mostly clear. Lows in the mid-40s. Northwest winds up to 5 miles an hour in the evening, becoming light. Wednesday, mostly sunny. Highs in the lower 70s. Southeast winds up to 10 miles an hour. Wednesday night, mostly cloudy. A 30% chance of rain showers in the evening. Lows in the lower 50s. Southeast winds up to 5 miles an hour. Thursday, partly sunny. Highs in the mid-70s. Thursday night, mostly cloudy. Chance of rain showers overnight. Lows in the mid-50s. Chance of showers 40%. Friday, rain showers likely in the morning, then rain showers and chance of thunderstorms in the afternoon. Highs in the upper 60s. Chance of precipitation 90%. Friday night, rain showers likely and chance of thunderstorms in the evening, then chance of rain showers overnight. Lows in the mid-50s. Chance of precipitation 70%. Saturday through Sunday, mostly cloudy. Highs in the upper 60s. Lows in the lower 50s. Sunday night and Monday, partly cloudy. Lows in the upper 40s. Highs in the lower 70s. Again, the forecast for central Minnesota, from St. Cloud to the northwest Twin Cities suburbs for today, sunny. Highs in the upper 60s. West winds 10 to 20 miles an hour. 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The current time is 4:09 a.m. Central Daylight Time. The St. Cloud, Minnesota Climate Summary for yesterday, September 14, 2026. Yesterday's high temperature of 62 degrees occurred at 11:59 p.m. The record high is 95 degrees, which was set in 1939. Yesterday's low temperature of 41 degrees occurred at 1:16 a.m. The record low is 31 degrees, which was set in 1996. No snow fell yesterday. The normal high temperature for today is 72 degrees, and the normal low is 48. The record high for today is 94, which occurred in 1948, and the record low is 27, which occurred in 2007. Sunrise today is at 6:55 a.m., and sunset is at 7:27 p.m. Now here is the hazardous weather outlook for portions of central and southern Minnesota and west central Wisconsin for today and tonight. No hazardous weather is expected at this time. And now the extended outlook for the period Wednesday through Monday. No hazardous weather is expected at this time. Spotter information statement. Skywarn spotter activation will not be needed. Now the forecast for central Minnesota, from St. Cloud to the northwest Twin Cities suburbs. Today, sunny.
highs in the upper 60s. West winds 10 to 20 miles an hour. Tonight, mostly clear. Lows in the mid 40s. Northwest winds up to 5 miles an hour in the evening, becoming light. Wednesday, mostly sunny. Highs in the lower 70s. Southeast winds up to 10 miles an hour. Wednesday night, mostly cloudy. A 30% chance of rain showers in the evening. Lows in the lower 50s. Southeast winds up to 5 miles an hour. Thursday, partly sunny. Highs in the mid 70s. Thursday night, mostly cloudy. Chance of rain showers overnight. Lows in the mid 50s. Chance of showers 40%. Friday, rain showers likely in the morning, then rain showers and chance of thunderstorms in the afternoon. Highs in the upper 60s. Chance of precipitation 90%. Friday night, rain showers likely and chance of thunderstorms in the evening, then chance of rain showers overnight. Lows in the mid 50s. Chance of precipitation 70%. Saturday through Sunday, mostly cloudy. Highs in the upper 60s. Lows in the lower 50s. Sunday night and Monday, partly cloudy. Lows in the upper 40s. Highs in the lower 70s. Again, the forecast for central Minnesota, from St. Cloud to the northwest Twin Cities suburbs for today, sunny. Highs in the upper 60s. West winds 10 to 20 miles an hour. 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Current time is 4:13 a.m. Central Daylight Time. Now here is the hazardous weather outlook for portions of central and southern Minnesota and west central Wisconsin for today and tonight. No hazardous weather is expected at this time. And now the extended outlook for the period Wednesday through Monday. No hazardous weather is expected at this time. Spotter information statement. Skywarn spotter activation will not be needed. Now the forecast for central Minnesota, from St. Cloud to the northwest Twin Cities suburbs. Today, sunny. Highs in the upper 60s. West winds 10 to 20 miles an hour. Tonight, mostly clear. Lows in the mid 40s. Northwest winds up to 5 miles an hour in the evening, becoming light. Wednesday, mostly sunny. Highs in the lower 70s. Southeast winds up to 10 miles an hour. Wednesday night, mostly cloudy. A 30% chance of rain showers in the evening. Lows in the lower 50s. Southeast winds up to 5 miles an hour. Thursday, partly sunny. Highs in the mid 70s. Thursday night, mostly cloudy. Chance of rain showers overnight. Lows in the mid 50s. Chance of showers 40%. Friday, rain showers likely in the morning, then rain showers and chance of thunderstorms in the afternoon. Highs in the upper 60s. Chance of precipitation 90%. Friday night, rain showers likely and chance of thunderstorms in the evening, then chance of rain showers overnight. Lows in the mid 50s. Chance of precipitation 70%. Saturday through Sunday, mostly cloudy. Highs in the upper 60s. Lows in the lower 50s. Sunday night and Monday, partly cloudy. Lows in the upper 40s. Highs in the lower 70s. Again, the forecast for central Minnesota, from St. Cloud to the northwest Twin Cities suburbs for today, sunny. Highs in the upper 60s. West winds 10 to 20 miles an hour. At 4 a.m. in Buffalo, fog was reported, the visibility was 1/4 of a mile. The temperature was 59 degrees, the dew point was 59, and the relative humidity was 100%.
The wind was southwest at 8 miles an hour. The pressure was 29.78 inches and steady. In Maple Lake, fog was reported. The visibility was 3/4 of a mile. The temperature was 63 degrees, the dew point was 60, and the relative humidity was 91%. The wind was west at 3 miles an hour. The pressure was 29.80 inches and rising. Elsewhere across central Minnesota, fog was reported, with a temperature of 56 at Crystal and 59 at Litchfield. It was clear, with a temperature of 60 at the Twin Cities and 57 at Willmar. At Little Falls, it was partly cloudy, with a temperature of 61. It was cloudy, with a temperature of 62 at St. Cloud, 60 at Anoka, and 62 at Princeton. Around the state, it was partly cloudy, with a temperature of 58 at Mankato, and 56 at International Falls. It was cloudy, with a temperature of 64 at Rochester, 59 at Brainerd, and 58 at Duluth. Once again at 4 a.m., in Buffalo, it was 59 degrees with fog. And in Maple Lake, it was 63 degrees with fog. 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The current time is 4:18 a.m. Central Daylight Time. Now here is the hazardous weather outlook for portions of central and southern Minnesota and west central Wisconsin for today and tonight. No hazardous weather is expected at this time. And now the extended outlook for the period Wednesday through Monday. No hazardous weather is expected at this time. Spotter information statement. Skywarn spotter activation will not be needed. Now the forecast for central Minnesota, from St. Cloud to the northwest Twin Cities suburbs. Today, sunny. Highs in the upper 60s. West winds 10 to 20 miles an hour. Tonight, mostly clear. Lows in the mid-40s. Northwest winds up to 5 miles an hour in the evening, becoming light. Wednesday, mostly sunny. Highs in the lower 70s. Southeast winds up to 10 miles an hour. Wednesday night, mostly cloudy. A 30% chance of rain showers in the evening. Lows in the lower 50s. Southeast winds up to 5 miles an hour. Thursday, partly sunny. Highs in the mid-70s. Thursday night, mostly cloudy. Chance of rain showers overnight. Lows in the mid-50s. Chance of showers 40%. Friday, rain showers likely in the morning, then rain showers and chance of thunderstorms in the afternoon. Highs in the upper 60s. Chance of precipitation 90%. Friday night, rain showers likely and chance of thunderstorms in the evening, then chance of rain showers overnight. Lows in the mid-50s. Chance of precipitation 70%. Saturday through Sunday, mostly cloudy. Highs in the upper 60s. Lows in the lower 50s. Sunday night and Monday, partly cloudy. Lows in the upper 40s. Highs in the lower 70s. Again, the forecast for central Minnesota, from St. Cloud to the northwest Twin Cities suburbs for today, sunny. Highs in the upper 60s. West winds 10 to 20 miles an hour. The St. Cloud, Minnesota climate summary for yesterday, September 14, 2026. Yesterday's high temperature of 62 degrees occurred at 11:59 p.m. The record high is 95 degrees, which was set in 1939. Yesterday's low temperature of 41 degrees occurred at 1:16 a.m. The record low is 31 degrees, which was set in 1996. No snow fell yesterday. The normal high temperature for today is 72 degrees, and the normal low is 48. The record high for today is 94, which occurred in 1948, and the record low is 27, which occurred in 2007.
Sunrise today is at 6:55 a.m. and sunset is at 7:27 p.m.

At 4 a.m., in Buffalo, fog was reported, the visibility was 1/4 of a mile. The temperature was 59 degrees, the dew point was 59, and the relative humidity was 100%. The wind was southwest at 8 miles an hour. The pressure was 29.78 inches and steady. In Maple Lake, fog was reported, the visibility was 3/4 of a mile. The temperature was 63 degrees, the dew point was 60, and the relative humidity was 91%. The wind was west at 3 miles an hour. The pressure was 29.80 inches and rising. Elsewhere across central Minnesota, fog was reported, with a temperature of 56 at Crystal and 59 at Litchfield. It was clear, with a temperature of 60 at the Twin Cities and 57 at Willmar. At Little Falls, it was partly cloudy, with a temperature of 61. It was cloudy, with a temperature of 62 at St. Cloud, 60 at Anoka, and 62 at Princeton. Around the state, it was partly cloudy, with a temperature of 58 at Mankato, and 56 at International Falls. It was cloudy, with a temperature of 64 at Rochester, 59 at Brainerd, and 58 at Duluth. Once again at 4 a.m., in Buffalo, it was 59 degrees with fog. And in Maple Lake, it was 63 degrees with fog. 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The current time is 4:23 a.m. Central Daylight Time. Now here is the hazardous weather outlook for portions of central and southern Minnesota and west central Wisconsin for today and tonight. No hazardous weather is expected at this time. And now the extended outlook for the period Wednesday through Monday. No hazardous weather is expected at this time. Spotter information statement. Skywarn spotter activation will not be needed. Now the forecast for central Minnesota, from St. Cloud to the northwest Twin Cities suburbs. Today, sunny. Highs in the upper 60s. West winds 10 to 20 miles an hour. Tonight, mostly clear. Lows in the mid-40s. Northwest winds up to 5 miles an hour in the evening, becoming light. Wednesday, mostly sunny. Highs in the lower 70s. Southeast winds up to 10 miles an hour. Wednesday night, mostly cloudy. A 30% chance of rain showers in the evening. Lows in the lower 50s. Southeast winds up to 5 miles an hour. Thursday, partly sunny. Highs in the mid-70s. Thursday night, mostly cloudy. Chance of rain showers overnight. Lows in the mid-50s. Chance of showers 40%. Friday, rain showers likely in the morning, then rain showers and chance of thunderstorms in the afternoon. Highs in the upper 60s. Chance of precipitation 90%. Friday night, rain showers likely and chance of thunderstorms in the evening, then chance of rain showers overnight. Lows in the mid-50s. Chance of precipitation 70%. Saturday through Sunday, mostly cloudy. Highs in the upper 60s. Lows in the lower 50s. Sunday night and Monday, partly cloudy. Lows in the upper 40s. Highs in the lower 70s. Again, the forecast for central Minnesota, from St. Cloud to the northwest Twin Cities suburbs for today, sunny. Highs in the upper 60s. West winds 10 to 20 miles an hour. At 4 a.m., in Buffalo, fog was reported, the visibility was 1/4 of a mile. The temperature was 59 degrees, the dew point was 59, and the relative humidity was 100%. The wind was southwest at 8 miles an hour. The pressure was 29.78 inches and steady. In Maple Lake, fog was reported, the visibility was 3/4 of a mile. The temperature was 63 degrees,
The dew point was 60, and the relative humidity was 91%. The wind was west at 3 miles an hour. The pressure was 29.80 inches and rising. Elsewhere across central Minnesota, fog was reported, with a temperature of 56 at Crystal and 59 at Litchfield. It was clear, with a temperature of 60 at the Twin Cities and 57 at Willmar. At Little Falls, it was partly cloudy, with a temperature of 61. It was cloudy, with a temperature of 62 at St. Cloud, 60 at Anoka, and 62 at Princeton. Around the state, it was partly cloudy, with a temperature of 58 at Mankato, and 56 at International Falls. It was cloudy, with a temperature of 64 at Rochester, 59 at Brainerd, and 58 at Duluth. Once again at 4 a.m., in Buffalo, it was 59 degrees with fog. And in Maple Lake, it was 63 degrees with fog. 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The current time is 4:28 a.m. Central Daylight Time. Now here is the hazardous weather outlook for portions of central and southern Minnesota and west central Wisconsin for today and tonight. No hazardous weather is expected at this time. And now the extended outlook for the period Wednesday through Monday. No hazardous weather is expected at this time. Spotter information statement. Skywarn spotter activation will not be needed. Now the forecast for central Minnesota, from St. Cloud to the northwest Twin Cities suburbs. Today, sunny. Highs in the upper 60s. West winds 10 to 20 miles an hour. Tonight, mostly clear. Lows in the mid-40s. Northwest winds up to 5 miles an hour in the evening, becoming light. Wednesday, mostly sunny. Highs in the lower 70s. Southeast winds up to 10 miles an hour. Wednesday night, mostly cloudy. A 30% chance of rain showers in the evening. Lows in the lower 50s. Southeast winds up to 5 miles an hour. Thursday, partly sunny. Highs in the mid-70s. Thursday night, mostly cloudy. Chance of rain showers overnight. Lows in the mid-50s. Chance of showers 40%. Friday, rain showers likely in the morning, then rain showers and chance of thunderstorms in the afternoon. Highs in the upper 60s. Chance of precipitation 90%. Friday night, rain showers likely and chance of thunderstorms in the evening, then chance of rain showers overnight. Lows in the mid-50s. Chance of precipitation 70%. Saturday through Sunday, mostly cloudy. Highs in the upper 60s. Lows in the lower 50s. Sunday night and Monday, partly cloudy. Lows in the upper 40s. Highs in the lower 70s. Again, the forecast for central Minnesota, from St. Cloud to the northwest Twin Cities suburbs for today, sunny. Highs in the upper 60s. West winds 10 to 20 miles an hour. The St. Cloud, Minnesota climate summary for yesterday, September 14, 2026. Yesterday's high temperature of 62 degrees occurred at 11:59 p.m. The record high is 95 degrees, which was set in 1939. Yesterday's low temperature of 41 degrees occurred at 1:16 a.m. The record low is 31 degrees, which was set in 1996. No snow fell yesterday. The normal high temperature for today is 72 degrees, and the normal low is 48. The record high for today is 94, which occurred in 1948, and the record low is 27, which occurred in 2007. Sunrise today is at 6:55 a.m., and sunset is at 7:27 p.m. At 4 a.m., in Buffalo, fog was reported, the visibility was 1/4 of a mile.
The temperature was 59 degrees, the dew point was 59, and the relative humidity was 100%. The wind was southwest at 8 miles an hour. The pressure was 29.78 inches and steady. In Maple Lake, fog was reported. The visibility was 3/4 of a mile. The temperature was 63 degrees, the dew point was 60, and the relative humidity was 91%. The wind was west at 3 miles an hour. The pressure was 29.80 inches and rising. Elsewhere across central Minnesota, fog was reported, with a temperature of 56 at Crystal and 59 at Litchfield. It was clear, with a temperature of 60 at the Twin Cities and 57 at Willmar. At Little Falls, it was partly cloudy, with a temperature of 61. It was cloudy, with a temperature of 62 at St. Cloud, 60 at Anoka, and 62 at Princeton. Around the state, it was partly cloudy, with a temperature of 58 at Mankato, and 56 at International Falls. It was cloudy, with a temperature of 64 at Rochester, 59 at Brainerd, and 58 at Duluth. Once again at 4 a.m., in Buffalo, it was 59 degrees with fog. And in Maple Lake, it was 63 degrees with fog. 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The current time is 4:33 a.m. Central Daylight Time. Now here is the hazardous weather outlook for portions of central and southern Minnesota and west central Wisconsin for today and tonight. No hazardous weather is expected at this time. And now the extended outlook for the period Wednesday through Monday. No hazardous weather is expected at this time. Spotter information statement. Skywarn spotter activation will not be needed. Now the forecast for central Minnesota, from St. Cloud to the northwest Twin Cities suburbs. Today, sunny. Highs in the upper 60s. West winds 10 to 20 miles an hour. Tonight, mostly clear. Lows in the mid 40s. Northwest winds up to 5 miles an hour in the evening, becoming light. Wednesday, mostly sunny. Highs in the lower 70s. Southeast winds up to 10 miles an hour. Wednesday night, mostly cloudy. A 30% chance of rain showers in the evening. Lows in the lower 50s. Southeast winds up to 5 miles an hour. Thursday, partly sunny. Highs in the mid-70s. Thursday night, mostly cloudy. Chance of rain showers overnight. Lows in the mid-50s. Chance of showers 40%. Friday, rain showers likely in the morning, then rain showers and chance of thunderstorms in the afternoon. Highs in the upper 60s. Chance of precipitation 90%. Friday night, rain showers likely and chance of thunderstorms in the evening, then chance of rain showers overnight. Lows in the mid-50s. Chance of precipitation 70%. Saturday through Sunday, mostly cloudy. Highs in the upper 60s. Lows in the lower 50s. Sunday night and Monday, partly cloudy. Lows in the upper 40s. Highs in the lower 70s. Again, the forecast for central Minnesota, from St. Cloud to the northwest Twin Cities suburbs for today, sunny. Highs in the upper 60s. West winds 10 to 20 miles an hour. At 4 a.m., in Buffalo, fog was reported. The visibility was 1/4 of a mile. The temperature was 59 degrees, the dew point was 59, and the relative humidity was 100%. The wind was southwest at 8 miles an hour. The pressure was 29.78 inches and steady. In Maple Lake, fog was reported. The visibility was 3/4 of a mile. The temperature was 63 degrees, the dew point was 60, and the relative humidity was 91%.
The wind was west at 3 miles an hour.

Once again at 4 a.m. in Buffalo, it was 59 degrees with fog. And in Maple Lake, it was 63 degrees with fog. 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The current time is 4:37 a.m. Central Daylight Time. Now here is the hazardous weather outlook for portions of central and southern Minnesota and west central Wisconsin for today and tonight. No hazardous weather is expected at this time. And now the extended outlook for the period Wednesday through Monday. No hazardous weather is expected at this time. Spotter information statement, sky warns spotter activation will not be needed. Now the forecast for central Minnesota, from St. Cloud to the northwest Twin Cities suburbs. Today, sunny. Highs in the upper 60s. West winds 10 to 20 miles an hour. Tonight, mostly clear. Lows in the mid-40s. Northwest winds up to 5 miles an hour in the evening becoming light. Wednesday, mostly sunny. Highs in the lower 70s. Southeast winds up to 10 miles an hour. Wednesday night, mostly cloudy. A 30% chance of rain showers in the evening. Lows in the lower 50s. Southeast winds up to 5 miles an hour. Thursday, partly sunny. Highs in the mid-70s. Thursday night, mostly cloudy. Chance of rain showers overnight. Lows in the mid-50s. Chance of showers 40%. Friday, rain showers likely in the morning, then rain showers and chance of thunderstorms in the afternoon. Highs in the upper 60s. Chance of precipitation 90%. Friday night, rain showers likely and chance of thunderstorms in the evening, then chance of rain showers overnight. Lows in the mid-50s. Chance of precipitation 70%. Saturday through Sunday, mostly cloudy. Highs in the upper 60s. Lows in the lower 50s. Sunday night and Monday, partly cloudy. Lows in the upper 40s. Highs in the lower 70s. Again, the forecast for central Minnesota, from St. Cloud to the northwest Twin Cities suburbs for today, sunny. Highs in the upper 60s. West winds 10 to 20 miles an hour. The St. Cloud, Minnesota climate summary for yesterday, September 14, 2026. Yesterday's high temperature of 62 degrees occurred at 11:59 p.m. The record high is 95 degrees, which was set in 1939. Yesterday's low temperature of 41 degrees occurred at 1:16 a.m. The record low is 31 degrees, which was set in 1996. No snow fell yesterday. The normal high temperature for today is 72 degrees, and the normal low is 48. The record high for today is 94, which occurred in 1948, and the record low is 27, which occurred in 2007. Sunrise today is at 6:55 a.m., and sunset is at 7:27 p.m. At 4 a.m., in Buffalo, fog was reported, the visibility was 1/4 of a mile. The temperature was 59 degrees, the dew point was 59, and the relative humidity was 100%. The wind was southwest at an hour. The pressure was 29.78 inches and steady. In Maple Lake, fog was reported, the visibility was 3/4 of a mile. The temperature was 63 degrees, the dew point was 60, and the relative humidity was 91%. The wind was west at 3 miles an hour. The pressure was 29.80 inches and rising. Elsewhere across central Minnesota, fog was reported, with a temperature of 56 at Crystal and 59 at Litchfield. It was clear, with a temperature of 60 at the Twin Cities and 57 at Willmar. At Little Falls, it was partly cloudy, with a temperature of 61. It was clear.

Cloudy, with a temperature of 62 at St. Cloud, 60 at Anoka, and 62 at Princeton. Around the state, it was partly cloudy, with a temperature of 58 at Mankato, and 56 at International Falls. It was cloudy, with a temperature of 64 at Rochester, 59 at Brainerd, and 58 at Duluth. Once again at 4 a.m., in Buffalo, it was 59 degrees with fog. And in Maple Lake, it was 63 degrees with fog. 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The current time is 4:43 a.m. Central Daylight Time. Now here is the hazardous weather outlook for portions of central and southern Minnesota and west central Wisconsin for today and tonight. No hazardous weather is expected at this time. And now the extended outlook for the period Wednesday through Monday. No hazardous weather is expected at this time. Spotter information statement. Skywarn spotter activation will not be needed. Now the forecast for central Minnesota, from St. Cloud to the northwest Twin Cities suburbs. Today, sunny. Highs in the upper 60s. West winds 10 to 20 miles an hour. Tonight, mostly clear. Lows in the mid-40s. Northwest winds up to 5 miles an hour in the evening, becoming light. Wednesday, mostly sunny. Highs in the lower 70s. Southeast winds up to 10 miles an hour. Wednesday night, mostly cloudy. A 30% chance of rain showers in the evening. Lows in the lower 50s. Southeast winds up to 5 miles an hour. Thursday, partly sunny. Highs in the mid-70s. Thursday night, mostly cloudy. Chance of rain showers overnight. Lows in the mid-50s. Chance of showers 40%. Friday, rain showers likely in the morning, then rain showers and chance of thunderstorms in the afternoon. Highs in the upper 60s. Chance of precipitation 90%. Friday night, rain showers likely and chance of thunderstorms in the evening, then chance of rain showers overnight. Lows in the mid-50s. Chance of precipitation 70%. Saturday through Sunday, mostly cloudy. Highs in the upper 60s. Lows in the lower 50s. Sunday night and Monday, partly cloudy. Lows in the upper 40s. Highs in the lower 70s. Again, the forecast for central Minnesota, from St. Cloud to the northwest Twin Cities suburbs for today, sunny. Highs in the upper 60s. West winds 10 to 20 miles an hour. At 4 a.m., in Buffalo, fog was reported, the visibility was 1/4 of a mile. The temperature was 59 degrees, the dew point was 59, and the relative humidity was 100%. The wind was southwest at 8 miles an hour. The pressure was 29.78 inches and steady. In Maple Lake, fog was reported, the visibility was 3/4 of a mile. The temperature was 63 degrees. The dew point was 60, and the relative humidity was 91%. The wind was west at 3 miles an hour. The pressure was 29.80 inches and rising. Elsewhere across central Minnesota, fog was reported, with a temperature of 56 at Crystal and 59 at Litchfield. It was clear, with a temperature of 60 at the Twin Cities and 57 at Willmar. At Little Falls, it was partly cloudy, with a temperature of 61. It was cloudy, with a temperature of 62 at St. Cloud, 60 at Anoka, and 62 at Princeton. Around the state, it was partly cloudy, with a temperature of 58 at Mankato, and 56 at International Falls. It was cloudy, with a temperature of 64 at Rochester, 59 at Brainerd, and 58 at Duluth. Once again at 4 a.m., in Buffalo, it was 59 degrees with fog. And in Maple Lake,
It was 63 degrees with fog. 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The current time is 4:47 a.m. Central Daylight Time. Now here is the hazardous weather outlook for portions of central and southern Minnesota and west central Wisconsin for today and tonight. No hazardous weather is expected at this time. And now the extended outlook for the period Wednesday through Monday. No hazardous weather is expected at this time. Spotter information statement. Skywarn spotter activation will not be needed. Now the forecast for central Minnesota, from St. Cloud to the northwest Twin Cities suburbs. Today, sunny. Highs in the upper 60s. West winds 10 to 20 miles an hour. Tonight, mostly clear. Lows in the mid 40s. Northwest winds up to 5 miles an hour in the evening, becoming light. Wednesday, mostly sunny. Highs in the lower 70s. Southeast winds up to 10 miles an hour. Wednesday night, mostly cloudy. A 30% chance of rain showers in the evening. Lows in the lower 50s. Southeast winds up to 5 miles an hour. Thursday, partly sunny. Highs in the mid 70s. Thursday night, mostly cloudy. Chance of rain showers overnight. Lows in the mid 50s. Chance of showers 40%. Friday, rain showers likely in the morning, then rain showers and chance of thunderstorms in the afternoon. Highs in the upper 60s. Chance of precipitation 90%. Friday night, rain showers likely and chance of thunderstorms in the evening, then chance of rain showers overnight. Lows in the mid 50s. Chance of precipitation 70%. Saturday through Sunday, mostly cloudy. Highs in the upper 60s. Lows in the lower 50s. Sunday night and Monday, partly cloudy. Lows in the upper 40s. Highs in the lower 70s. Again, the forecast for central Minnesota, from St. Cloud to the northwest Twin Cities suburbs for today, sunny. Highs in the upper 60s. West winds 10 to 20 miles an hour. The St. Cloud, Minnesota climate summary for yesterday, September 14, 2026. Yesterday's high temperature of 62 degrees occurred at 11:59 p.m. The record high is 95 degrees, which was set in 1939. Yesterday's low temperature of 41 degrees occurred at 1:16 a.m. The record low is 31 degrees, which was set in 1996. No snow fell yesterday. The normal high temperature for today is 72 degrees, and the normal low is 48. The record high for today is 94, which occurred in 1948, and the record low is 27, which occurred in 2007. Sunrise today is at 6:55 a.m., and sunset is at 7:27 p.m. At 4 a.m., in Buffalo, fog was reported, the visibility was 1/4 of a mile. The temperature was 59 degrees, the dew point was 59, and the relative humidity was 100%. The wind was southwest at 8 miles an hour. The pressure was 29.78 inches and steady. In Maple Lake, fog was reported, the visibility was 3/4 of a mile. The temperature was 63 degrees, the dew point was 60, and the relative humidity was 91%. The wind was west at 3 miles an hour. The pressure was 29.80 inches and rising. Elsewhere across central Minnesota, fog was reported, with a temperature of 56 at Crystal and 59 at Litchfield. It was clear, with a temperature of 60 at the Twin Cities and 57 at Willmar. At Little Falls, it was partly cloudy, with a temperature of 61. It was cloudy, with a temperature of 62 at St. Cloud, 60 at Anoka, and 62 at Princeton.
Around the state, it was partly cloudy, with a temperature of 58 at Mankato and 56 at International Falls. It was cloudy, with a temperature of 64 at Rochester, 59 at Brainerd, and 58 at Duluth. Once again at 4 a.m., in Buffalo, it was 59 degrees with fog. And in Maple Lake, it was 63 degrees with fog. 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The current time is 4:53 a.m. Central Daylight Time. Now here is the hazardous weather outlook for portions of central and southern Minnesota and west central Wisconsin for today and tonight. No hazardous weather is expected at this time. And now the extended outlook for the period Wednesday through Monday. No hazardous weather is expected at this time. Spotter information statement. Skywarn spotter activation will not be needed. Now the forecast for central Minnesota, from St. Cloud to the northwest Twin Cities suburbs. Today, sunny. Highs in the upper 60s. West winds 10 to 20 miles an hour. Tonight, mostly clear. Lows in the mid-40s. Northwest winds up to 5 miles an hour in the evening, becoming light. Wednesday, mostly sunny. Highs in the lower 70s. Southeast winds up to 10 miles an hour. Wednesday night, mostly cloudy. A 30% chance of rain showers in the evening. Lows in the lower 50s. Southeast winds up to 5 miles an hour. Thursday, partly sunny. Highs in the mid-70s. Thursday night, mostly cloudy. Chance of rain showers overnight. Lows in the mid-50s. Chance of showers 40%. Friday, rain showers likely in the morning, then rain showers and chance of thunderstorms in the afternoon. Highs in the upper 60s. Chance of precipitation 90%. Friday night, rain showers likely and chance of thunderstorms in the evening, then chance of rain showers overnight. Lows in the mid-50s. Chance of precipitation 70%. Saturday through Sunday, mostly cloudy. Highs in the upper 60s. Lows in the lower 50s. Sunday night and Monday, partly cloudy. Lows in the upper 40s. Highs in the lower 70s. Again, the forecast for central Minnesota, from St. Cloud to the northwest Twin Cities suburbs for today, sunny. Highs in the upper 60s. West winds 10 to 20 miles an hour. At 4 a.m., in Buffalo, fog was reported, the visibility was 1/4 of a mile. The temperature was 59 degrees, the dew point was 59, and the relative humidity was 100%. The wind was southwest at 8 miles an hour. The pressure was 29.78 inches and steady. In Maple Lake, fog was reported, the visibility was 3/4 of a mile. The temperature was 63 degrees, the dew point was 60, and the relative humidity was 91%. The wind was west at 3 miles an hour. The pressure was 29.80 inches and rising. Elsewhere across central Minnesota, fog was reported, with a temperature of 56 at Crystal and 59 at Litchfield. It was clear, with a temperature of 60 at the Twin Cities and 57 at Willmar. At Little Falls, it was partly cloudy, with a temperature of 61. It was cloudy, with a temperature of 62 at St. Cloud, 60 at Anoka, and 62 at Princeton. Around the state, it was partly cloudy, with a temperature of 58 at Mankato and 56 at International Falls. It was cloudy, with a temperature of 64 at Rochester, 59 at Brainerd, and 58 at Duluth. Once again at 4 a.m., in Buffalo, it was 59 degrees with fog. And in Maple Lake, it was 63 degrees with fog. This is weather radio station WMG676 Clearwater,
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The current time is 4:57 a.m. Central Daylight Time. Now here is the hazardous weather outlook for portions of central and southern Minnesota and west central Wisconsin. For today and tonight, no hazardous weather is expected at this time. And now the extended outlook for the period Wednesday through Monday. No hazardous weather is expected at this time. Spotter information statement. Skywarn spotter activation will not be needed. Now the forecast for central Minnesota, from St. Cloud to the northwest Twin Cities suburbs. Today, sunny. Highs in the upper 60s. West winds 10 to 20 miles an hour. Tonight, mostly clear. Lows in the mid-40s. Northwest winds up to 5 miles an hour in the evening, becoming light. Wednesday, mostly sunny. Highs in the lower 70s. Southeast winds up to 10 miles an hour. Wednesday night, mostly cloudy. A 30% chance of rain showers in the evening. Lows in the lower 50s. Southeast winds up to 5 miles an hour. Thursday, partly sunny. Highs in the mid-70s. Thursday night, mostly cloudy. Chance of rain showers overnight. Lows in the mid-50s. Chance of showers 40%. Friday, rain showers likely in the morning, then rain showers and chance of thunderstorms in the afternoon. Highs in the upper 60s. Chance of precipitation 90%. Friday night, rain showers likely and chance of thunderstorms in the evening, then chance of rain showers overnight. Lows in the mid-50s. Chance of precipitation 70%. Saturday through Sunday, mostly cloudy. Highs in the upper 60s. Lows in the lower 50s. Sunday night and Monday, partly cloudy. Lows in the upper 40s. Highs in the lower 70s. Again, the forecast for central Minnesota, from St. Cloud to the northwest Twin Cities suburbs for today, sunny. Highs in the upper 60s. West winds 10 to 20 miles an hour. The St. Cloud, Minnesota climate summary for yesterday, September 14, 2026. Yesterday's high temperature of 62 degrees occurred at 11:59 p.m. The record high is 95 degrees, which was set in 1939. Yesterday's low temperature of 41 degrees occurred at 1:16 a.m. The record low is 31 degrees, which was set in 1996. No snow fell yesterday. The normal high temperature for today is 72 degrees, and the normal low is 48. The record high for today is 94, which occurred in 1948, and the record low is 27, which occurred in 2007. Sunrise today is at 6:55 a.m., and sunset is at 7:27 p.m. This is Weather Radio Station WMG676 Clearwater, broadcasting on a frequency of 162.50 MHz. 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The current time is 5:01 a.m. Central Daylight Time. Now here is the hazardous weather outlook for portions of central and southern Minnesota and west central Wisconsin. For today and tonight, no hazardous weather is expected at this time. And now the extended outlook for the period Wednesday through Monday. No hazardous weather is expected at this time. Spotter information statement. Skywarn spotter activation will not be needed. Now the forecast for central Minnesota, from St. Cloud to the northwest Twin Cities suburbs. Today, sunny. Highs in the upper 60s. West winds 10 to 20 miles an hour. Tonight, mostly clear. Lows in the mid-40s. Northwest winds up to 5 miles an hour in the evening, becoming light.
Wednesday, mostly sunny. Highs in the lower 70s. Southeast winds up to 10 miles an hour. Wednesday night, mostly cloudy. A 30% chance of rain showers in the evening. Lows in the lower 50s. Southeast winds up to 5 miles an hour. Thursday, partly sunny. Highs in the mid-70s. Thursday night, mostly cloudy. Chance of rain showers overnight. Lows in the mid-50s. Chance of showers 40%. Friday, rain showers likely in the morning, then rain showers and chance of thunderstorms in the afternoon. Highs in the upper 60s. Chance of precipitation 90%. Friday night, rain showers likely and chance of thunderstorms in the evening, then chance of rain showers overnight. Lows in the mid-50s. Chance of precipitation 70%. Saturday through Sunday, mostly cloudy. Highs in the upper 60s. Lows in the lower 50s. Sunday night and Monday, partly cloudy. Lows in the upper 40s. Highs in the lower 70s. Again, the forecast for central Minnesota, from St. Cloud to the northwest Twin Cities suburbs for today, sunny. Highs in the upper 60s. West winds 10 to 20 miles an hour. 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The current time is 5:04 a.m. Central Daylight Time. Now here is the hazardous weather outlook for portions of central and southern Minnesota and west central Wisconsin for today and tonight. No hazardous weather is expected at this time. And now the extended outlook for the period Wednesday through Monday. No hazardous weather is expected at this time. Spotter information statement. Skywarn spotter activation will not be needed. Now the forecast for central Minnesota, from St. Cloud to the northwest Twin Cities suburbs. Today, sunny. Highs in the upper 60s. West winds 10 to 20 miles an hour. Tonight, mostly clear. Lows in the mid-40s. Northwest winds up to 5 miles an hour in the evening, becoming light. Wednesday, mostly sunny. Highs in the lower 70s. Southeast winds up to 10 miles an hour. Wednesday night, mostly cloudy. A 30% chance of rain showers in the evening. Lows in the lower 50s. Southeast winds up to 5 miles an hour. Thursday, partly sunny. Highs in the mid-70s. Thursday night, mostly cloudy. Chance of rain showers overnight. Lows in the mid-50s. Chance of showers 40%. Friday, rain showers likely in the morning, then rain showers and chance of thunderstorms in the afternoon. Highs in the upper 60s. Chance of precipitation 90%. Friday night, rain showers likely and chance of thunderstorms in the evening, then chance of rain showers overnight. Lows in the mid-50s. Chance of precipitation 70%. Saturday through Sunday, mostly cloudy. Highs in the upper 60s. Lows in the lower 50s. Sunday night and Monday, partly cloudy. Lows in the upper 40s. Highs in the lower 70s. Again, the forecast for central Minnesota, from St. Cloud to the northwest Twin Cities suburbs for today, sunny. Highs in the upper 60s. West winds 10 to 20 miles an hour. 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The current time is 5:07 a.m. Central Daylight Time. Now here is the hazardous weather outlook for portions of central and southern Minnesota,
and west central Wisconsin. For today and tonight, no hazardous weather is expected at this time. And now the extended outlook for the period Wednesday through Monday. No hazardous weather is expected at this time. Spotter information statement. Skywarn spotter activation will not be needed. Now the forecast for central Minnesota, from St. Cloud to the northwest Twin Cities suburbs. Today, sunny. Highs in the upper 60s. West winds 10 to 20 miles an hour. Tonight, mostly clear. Lows in the mid-40s. Northwest winds up to 5 miles an hour in the evening, becoming light. Wednesday, mostly sunny. Highs in the lower 70s. Southeast winds up to 10 miles an hour. Wednesday night, mostly cloudy. A 30% chance of rain showers in the evening. Lows in the lower 50s. Southeast winds up to 5 miles an hour. Thursday, partly sunny. Highs in the mid-70s. Thursday night, mostly cloudy. Chance of rain showers overnight. Lows in the mid-50s. Chance of showers 40%. Friday, rain showers likely in the morning, then rain showers and chance of thunderstorms in the afternoon. Highs in the upper 60s. Chance of precipitation 90%. Friday night, rain showers likely and chance of thunderstorms in the evening, then chance of rain showers overnight. Lows in the mid-50s. Chance of precipitation 70%. Saturday through Sunday, mostly cloudy. Highs in the upper 60s. Lows in the lower 50s. Sunday night and Monday, partly cloudy. Lows in the upper 40s. Highs in the lower 70s. Again, the forecast for central Minnesota, from St. Cloud to the northwest Twin Cities suburbs for today, sunny. Highs in the upper 60s. West winds 10 to 20 miles an hour. 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The current time is 5:09 a.m. Central Daylight Time. The St. Cloud, Minnesota Climate Summary for yesterday, September 14, 2026. Yesterday's high temperature of 62 degrees occurred at 11:59 p.m. The record high is 95 degrees, which was set in 1939. Yesterday's low temperature of 41 degrees occurred at 1:16 a.m. The record low is 31 degrees, which was set in 1996. No snow fell yesterday. The normal high temperature for today is 72 degrees, and the normal low is 48. The record high for today is 94, which occurred in 1948, and the record low is 27, which occurred in 2007. Sunrise today is at 6:55 a.m., and sunset is at 7:27 p.m. Now here is the hazardous weather outlook for portions of central and southern Minnesota and west central Wisconsin. For today and tonight, no hazardous weather is expected at this time. And now the extended outlook for the period Wednesday through Monday. No hazardous weather is expected at this time. Spotter information statement. Skywarn spotter activation will not be needed. Now the forecast for central Minnesota, from St. Cloud to the northwest Twin Cities suburbs. Today, sunny. Highs in the upper 60s. West winds 10 to 20 miles an hour. Tonight, mostly clear. Lows in the mid-40s. Northwest winds up to 5 miles an hour in the evening, becoming light. Wednesday, mostly sunny. Highs in the lower 70s. Southeast winds up to 10 miles an hour. Wednesday night, mostly cloudy. A 30% chance of rain showers in the evening. Lows in the lower 50s. Southeast winds up to 5 miles an hour. Thursday, partly sunny. Highs in the mid-70s.
Thursday night, mostly cloudy. Chance of rain showers overnight. Lows in the mid-50s. Chance of showers 40%. Friday, rain showers likely in the morning, then rain showers and chance of thunderstorms in the afternoon. Highs in the upper 60s. Chance of precipitation 90%. Friday night, rain showers likely and chance of thunderstorms in the evening, then chance of rain showers overnight. Lows in the mid-50s. Chance of precipitation 70%. Saturday through Sunday, mostly cloudy. Highs in the upper 60s. Lows in the lower 50s. Sunday night and Monday, partly cloudy. Lows in the upper 40s. Highs in the lower 70s. Again, the forecast for central Minnesota, from St. Cloud to the northwest Twin Cities suburbs for today, sunny. Highs in the upper 60s. West winds 10 to 20 miles an hour. 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The current time is 5:13 a.m. Central Daylight Time. Now here is the hazardous weather outlook for portions of central and southern Minnesota and west central Wisconsin for today and tonight. No hazardous weather is expected at this time. And now the extended outlook for the period Wednesday through Monday. No hazardous weather is expected at this time. Spotter information statement. Skywarn spotter activation will not be needed. Now the forecast for central Minnesota, from St. Cloud to the northwest Twin Cities suburbs. Today, sunny. Highs in the upper 60s. West winds 10 to 20 miles an hour. Tonight, mostly clear. Lows in the mid-40s. Northwest winds up to 5 miles an hour in the evening, becoming light. Wednesday, mostly sunny. Highs in the lower 70s. Southeast winds up to 10 miles an hour. Wednesday night, mostly cloudy. A 30% chance of rain showers in the evening. Lows in the lower 50s. Southeast winds up to 5 miles an hour. Thursday, partly sunny. Highs in the mid-70s. Thursday night, mostly cloudy. Chance of rain showers overnight. Lows in the mid-50s. Chance of showers 40%. Friday, rain showers likely in the morning, then rain showers and chance of thunderstorms in the afternoon. Highs in the upper 60s. Chance of precipitation 90%. Friday night, rain showers likely and chance of thunderstorms in the evening, then chance of rain showers overnight. Lows in the mid-50s. Chance of precipitation 70%. Saturday through Sunday, mostly cloudy. Highs in the upper 60s. Lows in the lower 50s. Sunday night and Monday, partly cloudy. Lows in the upper 40s. Highs in the lower 70s. Again, the forecast for central Minnesota, from St. Cloud to the northwest Twin Cities suburbs for today, sunny. Highs in the upper 60s. West winds 10 to 20 miles an hour. 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The current time is 5:16 a.m. Central Daylight Time. Now here is the hazardous weather outlook for portions of central and southern Minnesota and west central Wisconsin for today and tonight. No hazardous weather is expected at this time. And now the extended outlook for the period Wednesday through Monday. No hazardous weather is expected at this time. Spotter information statement. Skywarn spotter activation will not be needed. Now the forecast for central Minnesota,
from St. Cloud to the northwest Twin Cities suburbs. Today, sunny. Highs in the upper 60s. West winds 10 to 20 miles an hour. Tonight, mostly clear. Lows in the mid-40s. Northwest winds up to 5 miles an hour in the evening, becoming light. Wednesday, mostly sunny. Highs in the lower 70s. Southeast winds up to 10 miles an hour. Wednesday night, mostly cloudy. A 30% chance of rain showers in the evening. Lows in the lower 50s. Southeast winds up to 5 miles an hour. Thursday, partly sunny. Highs in the mid-70s. Thursday night, mostly cloudy. Chance of rain showers overnight. Lows in the mid-50s. Chance of showers 40%. Friday, rain showers likely in the morning, then rain showers and chance of thunderstorms in the afternoon. Highs in the upper 60s. Chance of precipitation 90%. Friday night, rain showers likely and chance of thunderstorms in the evening, then chance of rain showers overnight. Lows in the mid-50s. Chance of precipitation 70%. Saturday through Sunday, mostly cloudy. Highs in the upper 60s. Lows in the lower 50s. Sunday night and Monday, partly cloudy. Lows in the upper 40s. Highs in the lower 70s. Again, the forecast for central Minnesota, from St. Cloud to the northwest Twin Cities suburbs for today, sunny. Highs in the upper 60s. West winds 10 to 20 miles an hour. 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The current time is 5:19 a.m. Central Daylight Time. Now here is the hazardous weather outlook for portions of central and southern Minnesota and west central Wisconsin for today and tonight. No hazardous weather is expected at this time. And now the extended outlook for the period Wednesday through Monday. No hazardous weather is expected at this time. Spotter information statement. Skywarn spotter activation will not be needed. The St. Cloud, Minnesota climate summary for yesterday, September 14, 2026. Yesterday's high temperature of 62 degrees occurred at 11:59 p.m. The record high is 95 degrees, which was set in 1939. Yesterday's low temperature of 41 degrees occurred at 1:16 a.m. The record low is 31 degrees, which was set in 1996. No snow fell yesterday. The normal high temperature for today is 72 degrees, and the normal low is 48. The record high for today is 94, which occurred in 1948, and the record low is 27, which occurred in 2007. Sunrise today is at 6:55 a.m., and sunset is at 7:27 p.m. Now the forecast for central Minnesota, from St. Cloud to the northwest Twin Cities suburbs. Today, sunny. Highs in the upper 60s. West winds 10 to 20 miles an hour. Tonight, mostly clear. Lows in the mid-40s. Northwest winds up to 5 miles an hour in the evening, becoming light. Wednesday, mostly sunny. Highs in the lower 70s. Southeast winds up to 10 miles an hour. Wednesday night, mostly cloudy. A 30% chance of rain showers in the evening. Lows in the lower 50s. Southeast winds up to 5 miles an hour. Thursday, partly sunny. Highs in the mid-70s. Thursday night, mostly cloudy. Chance of rain showers overnight. Lows in the mid-50s. Chance of showers 40%. Friday, rain showers likely in the morning, then rain showers and chance of thunderstorms in the afternoon. Highs in the upper 60s. Chance of precipitation 90%. Friday night,
rain showers likely and chance of thunderstorms in the evening, then chance of rain showers overnight. Lows in the mid-50s. Chance of precipitation 70%. Saturday through Sunday, mostly cloudy. Highs in the upper 60s. Lows in the lower 50s. Sunday night and Monday, partly cloudy. Lows in the upper 40s. Highs in the lower 70s. Again, the forecast for central Minnesota, from St. Cloud to the northwest Twin Cities suburbs for today, sunny. Highs in the upper 60s. West winds 10 to 20 miles an hour. 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The current time is 5:23 a.m. Central Daylight Time. Now here is the hazardous weather outlook for portions of central and southern Minnesota and west central Wisconsin for today and tonight. No hazardous weather is expected at this time. And now the extended outlook for the period Wednesday through Monday. No hazardous weather is expected at this time. Spotter information statement. Skywarn spotter activation will not be needed. Now the forecast for central Minnesota, from St. Cloud to the northwest Twin Cities suburbs. Today, sunny. Highs in the upper 60s. West winds 10 to 20 miles an hour. Tonight, mostly clear. Lows in the mid-40s. Northwest winds up to 5 miles an hour in the evening, becoming light. Wednesday, mostly sunny. Highs in the lower 70s. Southeast winds up to 10 miles an hour. Wednesday night, mostly cloudy. A 30% chance of rain showers in the evening. Lows in the lower 50s. Southeast winds up to 5 miles an hour. Thursday, partly sunny. Highs in the mid-70s. Thursday night, mostly cloudy. Chance of rain showers overnight. Lows in the mid-50s. Chance of showers 40%. Friday, rain showers likely in the morning, then rain showers and chance of thunderstorms in the afternoon. Highs in the upper 60s. Chance of precipitation 90%. Friday night, rain showers likely and chance of thunderstorms in the evening, then chance of rain showers overnight. Lows in the mid-50s. Chance of precipitation 70%. Saturday through Sunday, mostly cloudy. Highs in the upper 60s. Lows in the lower 50s. Sunday night and Monday, partly cloudy. Lows in the upper 40s. Highs in the lower 70s. Again, the forecast for central Minnesota, from St. Cloud to the northwest Twin Cities suburbs for today, sunny. Highs in the upper 60s. West winds 10 to 20 miles an hour. 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The current time is 5:26 a.m. Central Daylight Time. Now here is the hazardous weather outlook for portions of central and southern Minnesota and west central Wisconsin for today and tonight. No hazardous weather is expected at this time. And now the extended outlook for the period Wednesday through Monday. No hazardous weather is expected at this time. Spotter information statement. Skywarn spotter activation will not be needed. Now the forecast for central Minnesota, from St. Cloud to the northwest Twin Cities suburbs. Today, sunny. Highs in the upper 60s. West winds 10 to 20 miles an hour. Tonight, mostly clear. Lows in the mid-40s. Northwest winds up to 5 miles an hour in the evening, becoming light. Wednesday, mostly sunny. Highs in the lower 70s.
Southeast winds up to 10 miles an hour. Wednesday night, mostly cloudy. A 30% chance of rain shower.

in the evening. Lows in the lower 50s. Southeast winds up to 5 miles an hour. Thursday, partly sunny. Highs in the mid-70s. Thursday night, mostly cloudy. Chance of rain showers overnight. Lows in the mid-50s. Chance of showers 40%. Friday, rain showers likely in the morning, then rain showers and chance of thunderstorms in the afternoon. Highs in the upper 60s. Chance of precipitation 90%. Friday night, rain showers likely and chance of thunderstorms in the evening, then chance of rain showers overnight. Lows in the mid-50s. Chance of precipitation 70%. Saturday through Sunday, mostly cloudy. Highs in the upper 60s. Lows in the lower 50s. Sunday night and Monday, partly cloudy. Lows in the upper 40s. Highs in the lower 70s. Again, the forecast for central Minnesota, from St. Cloud to the northwest Twin Cities suburbs for today, sunny. Highs in the upper 60s. West winds 10 to 20 miles an hour. 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The current time is 5:29 a.m. Central Daylight Time. Now here is the hazardous weather outlook for portions of central and southern Minnesota and west central Wisconsin for today and tonight. No hazardous weather is expected at this time. And now the extended outlook for the period Wednesday through Monday. No hazardous weather is expected at this time. Spotter information statement, Skywarn spotter activation will not be needed. Now the forecast for central Minnesota, from St. Cloud to the northwest Twin Cities suburbs. Today, sunny. Highs in the upper 60s. West winds 10 to 20 miles an hour. Tonight, mostly clear. Lows in the mid-40s. Northwest winds up to 5 miles an hour in the evening becoming light. Wednesday, mostly sunny. Highs in the lower 70s. Southeast winds up to 10 miles an hour. Wednesday night, mostly cloudy. A 30% chance of rain showers in the evening. Lows in the lower 50s. Southeast winds up to 5 miles an hour. Thursday, partly sunny. Highs in the mid-70s. Thursday night, mostly cloudy. Chance of rain showers overnight. Lows in the mid-50s. Chance of showers 40%. Friday, rain showers likely in the morning, then rain showers and chance of thunderstorms in the afternoon. Highs in the upper 60s. Chance of precipitation 90%. Friday night, rain showers likely and chance of thunderstorms in the evening, then chance of rain showers overnight. Lows in the mid-50s. Chance of precipitation 70%. Saturday through Sunday, mostly cloudy. Highs in the upper 60s. Lows in the lower 50s. Sunday night and Monday, partly cloudy. Lows in the upper 40s. Highs in the lower 70s. Again, the forecast for central Minnesota, from St. Cloud to the northwest Twin Cities suburbs for today, sunny. Highs in the upper 60s. West winds 10 to 20 miles an hour. The St. Cloud, Minnesota climate summary for yesterday, September 14, 2026. Yesterday's high temperature of 62 degrees occurred at 11:59 p.m. The record high is 95 degrees, which was set in 1939. Yesterday's low temperature of 41 degrees occurred at 1:16 a.m. The record low is 31 degrees, which was set in 1996. No snow fell yesterday. The normal high temperature for today is 72 degrees, and the normal low is 48. The record high for today is 94, which occurred in 1948, and the record low is 27, which occurred in 2007.
Sunrise today is at 6:55 a.m. and sunset is at 7:27 p.m. This is Weather Radio Station WNG676 Clearwater, broadcasting on a frequency of 162.50 MHz. 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The current time is 5:32 a.m. Central Daylight Time. Now here is the hazardous weather outlook for portions of central and southern Minnesota and west central Wisconsin for today and tonight. No hazardous weather is expected at this time. And now the extended outlook for the period Wednesday through Monday. No hazardous weather is expected at this time. Spotter information statement. Sky Warns Spotter Act will not be needed. Now the forecast for central Minnesota, from St. Cloud to the northwest Twin Cities suburbs. Today, sunny. Highs in the upper 60s. West winds 10 to 20 miles an hour. Tonight, mostly clear. Lows in the mid-40s. Northwest winds up to 5 miles an hour in the evening, becoming light. Wednesday, mostly sunny. Highs in the lower 70s. Southeast winds up to 10 miles an hour. Wednesday night, mostly cloudy. A 30% chance of rain showers in the evening. Lows in the lower 50s. Southeast winds up to 5 miles an hour. Thursday, partly sunny. Highs in the mid-70s. Thursday night, mostly cloudy. Chance of rain showers overnight. Lows in the mid-50s. Chance of showers 40%. Friday, rain showers likely in the morning, then rain showers and chance of thunderstorms in the afternoon. Highs in the upper 60s. Chance of precipitation 90%. Friday night, rain showers likely and chance of thunderstorms in the evening, then chance of rain showers overnight. Lows in the mid-50s. Chance of precipitation 70%. Saturday through Sunday, mostly cloudy. Highs in the upper 60s. Lows in the lower 50s. Sunday night and Monday, partly cloudy. Lows in the upper 40s. Highs in the lower 70s. Again, the forecast for central Minnesota, from St. Cloud to the northwest Twin Cities suburbs for today, sunny. Highs in the upper 60s. West winds 10 to 20 miles an hour. 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The current time is 5:35 a.m. Central Daylight Time. Now here is the hazardous weather outlook for portions of central and southern Minnesota and west central Wisconsin for today and tonight. No hazardous weather is expected at this time. And now the extended outlook for the period Wednesday through Monday. No hazardous weather is expected at this time. Spotter information statement. Sky Warns Spotter activation will not be needed. Now the forecast for central Minnesota, from St. Cloud to the northwest Twin Cities suburbs. Today, sunny. Highs in the upper 60s. West winds 10 to 20 miles an hour. Tonight, mostly clear. Lows in the mid-40s. Northwest winds up to 5 miles an hour in the evening, becoming light. Wednesday, mostly sunny. Highs in the lower 70s. Southeast winds up to 10 miles an hour. Wednesday night, mostly cloudy. A 30% chance of rain showers in the evening. Lows in the lower 50s. Southeast winds up to 5 miles an hour. Thursday, partly sunny. Highs in the mid-70s. Thursday night, mostly cloudy. Chance of rain showers overnight. Lows in the mid-50s. Chance of showers 40%. Friday, rain showers likely in the morning,
then rain showers and chance.

Suburbs for today, sunny. Highs in the upper 60s. West winds 10 to 20 miles an hour. 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The current time is 5:38 a.m. Central Daylight Time. Now here is the hazardous weather outlook for portions of central and southern Minnesota and west central Wisconsin. For today and tonight, no hazardous weather is expected at this time. And now the extended outlook for the period Wednesday through Monday. No hazardous weather is expected at this time. Spotter information statement, Skywarn spotter activation will not be needed. Now the forecast for central Minnesota, from St. Cloud to the northwest Twin Cities suburbs. Today, sunny. Highs in the upper 60s. West winds 10 to 20 miles an hour. Tonight, mostly clear. Lows in the mid-40s. Northwest winds up to 5 miles an hour in the evening, becoming light. Wednesday, mostly sunny. Highs in the lower 70s. Southeast winds up to 10 miles an hour. Wednesday night, mostly cloudy. A 30% chance of rain showers in the evening. Lows in the lower 50s. Southeast winds up to 5 miles an hour. Thursday, partly sunny. Highs in the mid-70s. Thursday night, mostly cloudy. Chance of rain showers overnight. Lows in the mid-50s. Chance of showers 40%. Friday, rain showers likely in the morning, then rain showers and chance of thunderstorms in the afternoon. Highs in the upper 60s. Chance of precipitation 90%. Friday night, rain showers likely and chance of thunderstorms in the evening, then chance of rain showers overnight. Lows in the mid-50s. Chance of precipitation 70%. Saturday through Sunday, mostly cloudy. Highs in the upper 60s. Lows in the lower 50s. Sunday night and Monday, partly cloudy. Lows in the upper 40s. Highs in the lower 70s. Again, the forecast for central Minnesota, from St. Cloud to the northwest Twin Cities suburbs for today, sunny. Highs in the upper 60s. West winds 10 to 20 miles an hour. The St. Cloud, Minnesota climate summary for yesterday, September 14, 2026. Yesterday's high temperature of 62 degrees occurred at 11:59 p.m. The record high is 95 degrees, which was set in 1939. Yesterday's low temperature of 41 degrees occurred at 1:16 a.m. The record low is 31 degrees, which was set in 1996. No snow fell yesterday. The normal high temperature for today is 72 degrees, and the normal low is 48. The record high for today is 94, which occurred in 1948, and the record low is 27, which occurred in 2007. Sunrise today is at 6:55 a.m., and sunset is at 7:27 p.m. This is weather radio station WNG676 Clearwater, broadcasting on a frequency of 162.50 MHz. 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The current time is 5:42 a.m. Central Daylight Time. Now here is the hazardous weather outlook for portions of central and southern Minnesota and west central Wisconsin. For today and tonight, no hazardous weather is expected at this time. And now the extended outlook for the period Wednesday through Monday. No hazardous weather is expected at this time. Spotter information statement, Skywarn spotter activation will not be needed. Now the forecast for central Minnesota, from St. Cloud to the northwest Twin Cities suburbs. Today, sunny. Highs in the upper 60s. West

winds 10 to 20 miles an hour. Tonight, mostly clear. Lows in the mid-40s. Northwest winds up to 5 miles an hour in the evening, becoming light. Wednesday, mostly sunny. Highs in the lower 70s. Southeast winds up to 10 miles an hour. Wednesday night, mostly cloudy. A 30% chance of rain showers in the evening. Lows in the lower 50s. Southeast winds up to 5 miles an hour. Thursday, partly sunny. Highs in the mid-70s. Thursday night, mostly cloudy. Chance of rain showers overnight. Lows in the mid-50s. Chance of showers 40%. Friday, rain showers likely in the morning, then rain showers and chance of thunderstorms in the afternoon. Highs in the upper 60s. Chance of precipitation 90%. Friday night, rain showers likely and chance of thunderstorms in the evening, then chance of rain showers overnight. Lows in the mid-50s. Chance of precipitation 70%. Saturday through Sunday, mostly cloudy. Highs in the upper 60s. Lows in the lower 50s. Sunday night and Monday, partly cloudy. Lows in the upper 40s. Highs in the lower 70s. Again, the forecast for central Minnesota, from St. Cloud to the northwest Twin Cities suburbs for today, sunny. Highs in the upper 60s. West winds 10 to 20 miles an hour. 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The current time is 5:45 a.m. Central Daylight Time. Now here is the hazardous weather outlook for portions of central and southern Minnesota and west central Wisconsin for today and tonight. No hazardous weather is expected at this time. And now the extended outlook for the period Wednesday through Monday. No hazardous weather is expected at this time. Spotter information statement. Skywarn spotter activation will not be needed. Now the forecast for central Minnesota, from St. Cloud to the northwest Twin Cities suburbs. Today, sunny. Highs in the upper 60s. West winds 10 to 20 miles an hour. Tonight, mostly clear. Lows in the mid-40s. Northwest winds up to 5 miles an hour in the evening, becoming light. Wednesday, mostly sunny. Highs in the lower 70s. Southeast winds up to 10 miles an hour. Wednesday night, mostly cloudy. A 30% chance of rain showers in the evening. Lows in the lower 50s. Southeast winds up to 5 miles an hour. Thursday, partly sunny. Highs in the mid-70s. Thursday night, mostly cloudy. Chance of rain showers overnight. Lows in the mid-50s. Chance of showers 40%. Friday, rain showers likely in the morning, then rain showers and chance of thunderstorms in the afternoon. Highs in the upper 60s. Chance of precipitation 90%. Friday night, rain showers likely and chance of thunderstorms in the evening, then chance of rain showers overnight. Lows in the mid-50s. Chance of precipitation 70%. Saturday through Sunday, mostly cloudy. Highs in the upper 60s. Lows in the lower 50s. Sunday night and Monday, partly cloudy. Lows in the upper 40s. Highs in the lower 70s. Again, the forecast for central Minnesota, from St. Cloud to the northwest Twin Cities suburbs for today, sunny. Highs in the upper 60s. West winds 10 to 20 miles an hour. 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

The current time is 5:48 a.m. Central Daylight Time. Now here is the hazardous weather outlook for portions of central and southern Minnesota and west central Wisconsin for today and tonight. No hazardous weather is expected at this time. And now the extended outlook for the period Wednesday through Monday. No hazardous weather is expected at this time. Spotter information statement. Skywarn spotter activation will not be needed. Now the forecast for central Minnesota, from St. Cloud to the northwest Twin Cities suburbs. Today, sunny. Highs in the upper 60s. West winds 10 to 20 miles an hour. Tonight, mostly clear. Lows in the mid 40s. Northwest winds up to 5 miles an hour in the evening, becoming light. Wednesday, mostly sunny. Highs in the lower 70s. Southeast winds up to 10 miles an hour. Wednesday night, mostly cloudy. A 30% chance of rain showers in the evening. Lows in the lower 50s. Southeast winds up to 5 miles an hour. Thursday, partly sunny. Highs in the mid-70s. Thursday night, mostly cloudy. Chance of rain showers overnight. Lows in the mid-50s. Chance of showers 40%. Friday, rain showers likely in the morning, then rain showers and chance of thunderstorms in the afternoon. Highs in the upper 60s. Chance of precipitation 90%. Friday night, rain showers likely and chance of thunderstorms in the evening, then chance of rain showers overnight. Lows in the mid-50s. Chance of precipitation 70%. Saturday through Sunday, mostly cloudy. Highs in the upper 60s. Lows in the lower 50s. Sunday night and Monday, partly cloudy. Lows in the upper 40s. Highs in the lower 70s. Again, the forecast for central Minnesota, from St. Cloud to the northwest Twin Cities suburbs for today, sunny. Highs in the upper 60s. West winds 10 to 20 miles an hour. The St. Cloud, Minnesota climate summary for yesterday, September 14, 2026. Yesterday's high temperature of 62 degrees occurred at 11:59 p.m. The record high is 95 degrees, which was set in 1939. Yesterday's low temperature of 41 degrees occurred at 1:16 a.m. The record low is 31 degrees, which was set in 1996. No snow fell yesterday. The normal high temperature for today is 72 degrees, and the normal low is 48. The record high for today is 94, which occurred in 1948, and the record low is 27, which occurred in 2007. Sunrise today is at 6:55 a.m., and sunset is at 7:27 p.m. This is Weather Radio Station WNG676 Clearwater, broadcasting on a frequency of 162.50 MHz. 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The current time is 5:51 a.m. Central Daylight Time. Now here is the hazardous weather outlook for portions of central and southern Minnesota and west central Wisconsin for today and tonight. No hazardous weather is expected at this time. And now the extended outlook for the period Wednesday through Monday. No hazardous weather is expected at this time. Spotter information statement. Skywarn spotter activation will not be needed. Now the forecast for central Minnesota, from St. Cloud to the northwest Twin Cities suburbs. Today, sunny. Highs in the upper 60s. West winds 10 to 20 miles an hour. Tonight, mostly clear. Lows in the mid-40s. Northwest winds up to 5 miles an hour in the evening, becoming light. Wednesday, mostly sunny. Highs in the lower 70s. Southeast winds up to 10 miles an hour. Wednesday night, mostly cloudy. A 30% chance of rain showers in the evening.
Lows in the lower 50s. Southeast winds up to 5 miles an hour. Thursday, partly sunny. Highs in the mid-70s. Thursday night, mostly cloudy. Chance of rain showers overnight. Lows in the mid-50s. Chance of showers 40%. Friday, rain showers likely in the morning, then rain showers and chance of thunderstorms in the afternoon. Highs in the upper 60s. Chance of precipitation 90%. Friday night, rain showers likely and chance of thunderstorms in the evening, then chance of rain showers overnight. Lows in the mid-50s. Chance of precipitation 70%. Saturday through Sunday, mostly cloudy. Highs in the upper 60s. Lows in the lower 50s. Sunday night and Monday, partly cloudy. Lows in the upper 40s. Highs in the lower 70s. Again, the forecast for central Minnesota, from St. Cloud to the northwest Twin Cities suburbs for today, sunny. Highs in the upper 60s. West winds 10 to 20 miles an hour. 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The current time is 5:54 a.m. Central Daylight Time. Now here is the hazardous weather outlook for portions of central and southern Minnesota and west central Wisconsin for today and tonight. No hazardous weather is expected at this time. And now the extended outlook for the period Wednesday through Monday. No hazardous weather is expected at this time. Spotter information statement, Skywarn spotter activation will not be needed. Now the forecast for central Minnesota, from St. Cloud to the northwest Twin Cities suburbs. Today, sunny. Highs in the upper 60s. West winds 10 to 20 miles an hour. Tonight, mostly clear. Lows in the mid-40s. Northwest winds up to 5 miles an hour in the evening becoming light. Wednesday, mostly sunny. Highs in the lower 70s. Southeast winds up to 10 miles an hour. Wednesday night, mostly cloudy. A 30% chance of rain showers in the evening. Lows in the lower 50s. Southeast winds up to 5 miles an hour. Thursday, partly sunny. Highs in the mid-70s. Thursday night, mostly cloudy. Chance of rain showers overnight. Lows in the mid-50s. Chance of showers 40%. Friday, rain showers likely in the morning, then rain showers and chance of thunderstorms in the afternoon. Highs in the upper 60s. Chance of precipitation 90%. Friday night, rain showers likely and chance of thunderstorms in the evening, then chance of rain showers overnight. Lows in the mid-50s. Chance of precipitation 70%. Saturday through Sunday, mostly cloudy. Highs in the upper 60s. Lows in the lower 50s. Sunday night and Monday, partly cloudy. Lows in the upper 40s. Highs in the lower 70s. Again, the forecast for central Minnesota, from St. Cloud to the northwest Twin Cities suburbs for today, sunny. Highs in the upper 60s. West winds 10 to 20 miles an hour. 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The current time is 5:57 a.m. Central Daylight Time. Now here is the hazardous weather outlook for portions of central and southern Minnesota and west central Wisconsin for today and tonight. No hazardous weather is expected at this time. And now the extended outlook for the period Wednesday through Monday. No hazardous weather is expected at this time.
Spotter information statement. Sky warns spotter activation will not be needed. Now the forecast for central Minnesota, from St. Cloud to the northwest Twin Cities suburbs. Today, sunny. Highs in the upper 60s. West winds 10 to 20 miles an hour. Tonight, mostly clear. Lows in the mid-40s. Northwest winds up to 5 miles an hour in the evening, becoming light. Wednesday, mostly sunny. Highs in the lower 70s. Southeast winds up to 10 miles an hour. Wednesday night, mostly cloudy. A 30% chance of rain showers in the evening. Lows in the lower 50s. Southeast winds up to 5 miles an hour. Thursday, partly sunny. Highs in the mid-70s. Thursday night, mostly cloudy. Chance of rain showers overnight. Lows in the mid-50s. Chance of showers 40%. Friday, rain showers likely in the morning, then rain showers and chance of thunderstorms in the afternoon. Highs in the upper 60s. Chance of precipitation 90%. Friday night, rain showers likely and chance of thunderstorms in the evening, then chance of rain showers overnight. Lows in the mid-50s. Chance of precipitation 70%. Saturday through Sunday, mostly cloudy. Highs in the upper 60s. Lows in the lower 50s. Sunday night and Monday, partly cloudy. Lows in the upper 40s. Highs in the lower 70s. Again, the forecast for central Minnesota, from St. Cloud to the northwest Twin Cities suburbs for today, sunny. Highs in the upper 60s. West winds 10 to 20 miles an hour. The St. Cloud, Minnesota climate summary for yesterday, September 14, 2026. Yesterday's high temperature of 62 degrees occurred at 11:59 p.m. The record high is 95 degrees, which was set in 1939. Yesterday's low temperature of 41 degrees occurred at 1:16 a.m. The record low is 31 degrees, which was set in 1996. No snow fell yesterday. The normal high temperature for today is 72 degrees, and the normal low is 48. The record high for today is 94, which occurred in 1948, and the record low is 27, which occurred in 2007. Sunrise today is at 6:55 a.m., and sunset is at 7:27 p.m. This is Weather Radio Station WNG676 Clearwater, broadcasting on a frequency of 162.50 MHz. 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The current time is 6:01 a.m. Central Daylight Time. Now here is the hazardous weather outlook for portions of central and southern Minnesota and west central Wisconsin. For today and tonight, no hazardous weather is expected at this time. And now the extended outlook for the period Wednesday through Monday. No hazardous weather is expected at this time. Spotter information statement. Sky warns spotter activation will not be needed. Now the forecast for central Minnesota, from St. Cloud to the northwest Twin Cities suburbs. Today, sunny. Highs in the upper 60s. West winds 10 to 20 miles an hour. Tonight, mostly clear. Lows in the mid-40s. Northwest winds up to 5 miles an hour in the evening, becoming light. Wednesday, mostly sunny. Highs in the lower 70s. Southeast winds up to 10 miles an hour. Wednesday night, mostly cloudy. A 30% chance of rain showers in the evening. Lows in the lower 50s. Southeast winds up to 5 miles an hour. Thursday, partly sunny. Highs in the mid-70s. Thursday night, mostly cloudy. Chance of rain showers overnight. Lows in the mid-50s. Chance of showers 40%. Friday, rain showers likely in the morning,
then rain showers and chance of thunderstorms in the afternoon. Highs in the upper 60s. Chance of precipitation 90%. Friday night, rain showers likely and chance of thunderstorms in the evening, then chance of rain showers overnight. Lows in the mid-50s. Chance of precipitation 70%. Saturday through Sunday, mostly cloudy. Highs in the upper 60s. Lows in the lower 50s. Sunday night and Monday, partly cloudy. Lows in the upper 40s. Highs in the lower 70s. Again, the forecast for central Minnesota, from St. Cloud to the northwest Twin Cities suburbs for today, sunny. Highs in the upper 60s. West winds 10 to 20 miles an hour. 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The current time is 6:04 a.m. Central Daylight Time. Now here is the hazardous weather outlook for portions of central and southern Minnesota and west central Wisconsin for today and tonight. No hazardous weather is expected at this time. And now the extended outlook for the period Wednesday through Monday. No hazardous weather is expected at this time. Spotter information statement. Skywarn spotter activation will not be needed. Now the forecast for central Minnesota, from St. Cloud to the northwest Twin Cities suburbs. Today, sunny. Highs in the upper 60s. West winds 10 to 20 miles an hour. Tonight, mostly clear. Lows in the mid-40s. Northwest winds up to 5 miles an hour in the evening becoming light. Wednesday, mostly sunny. Highs in the lower 70s. Southeast winds up to 10 miles an hour. Wednesday night, mostly cloudy. A 30% chance of rain showers in the evening. Lows in the lower 50s. Southeast winds up to 5 miles an hour. Thursday, partly sunny. Highs in the mid-70s. Thursday night, mostly cloudy. Chance of rain showers overnight. Lows in the mid-50s. Chance of showers 40%. Friday, rain showers likely in the morning, then rain showers and chance of thunderstorms in the afternoon. Highs in the upper 60s. Chance of precipitation 90%. Friday night, rain showers likely and chance of thunderstorms in the evening, then chance of rain showers overnight. Lows in the mid-50s. Chance of precipitation 70%. Saturday through Sunday, mostly cloudy. Highs in the upper 60s. Lows in the lower 50s. Sunday night and Monday, partly cloudy. Lows in the upper 40s. Highs in the lower 70s. Again, the forecast for central Minnesota, from St. Cloud to the northwest Twin Cities suburbs for today, sunny. Highs in the upper 60s. West winds 10 to 20 miles an hour. 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The current time is 6:07 a.m. Central Daylight Time. Now here is the hazardous weather outlook for portions of central and southern Minnesota and west central Wisconsin for today and tonight. No hazardous weather is expected at this time. And now the extended outlook for the period Wednesday through Monday. No hazardous weather is expected at this time. Spotter information statement. Skywarn spotter activation will not be needed. Now the forecast for central Minnesota, from St. Cloud to the northwest Twin Cities suburbs. Today, sunny. Highs in the upper 60s. West winds 10 to 20 miles an hour. Tonight, mostly clear. Lows in the mid-40s.
Northwest winds up to 5 miles an hour in the evening, becoming light. Wednesday, mostly sunny. Highs in the lower 70s. Southeast winds up to 10 miles an hour. Wednesday night, mostly cloudy. A 30% chance of rain showers in the evening. Lows in the lower 50s. Southeast winds up to 5 miles an hour. Thursday, partly sunny. Highs in the mid-70s. Thursday night, mostly cloudy. Chance of rain showers overnight. Lows in the mid-50s. Chance of showers 40%. Friday, rain showers likely in the morning, then rain showers and chance of thunderstorms in the afternoon. Highs in the upper 60s. Chance of precipitation 90%. Friday night, rain showers likely and chance of thunderstorms in the evening, then chance of rain showers overnight. Lows in the mid-50s. Chance of precipitation 70%. Saturday through Sunday, mostly cloudy. Highs in the upper 60s. Lows in the lower 50s. Sunday night and Monday, partly cloudy. Lows in the upper 40s. Highs in the lower 70s. Again, the forecast for central Minnesota, from St. Cloud to the northwest Twin Cities suburbs for today, sunny. Highs in the upper 60s. West winds 10 to 20 miles an hour. 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The St. Cloud, Minnesota climate summary for yesterday, September 14, 2026. Yesterday's high temperature of 62 degrees occurred at 11:59 p.m. The record high is 95 degrees, which was set in 1939. Yesterday's low temperature of 41 degrees occurred at 1:16 a.m. The record low is 31 degrees, which was set in 1996. No snow fell yesterday. The normal high temperature for today is 72 degrees, and the normal low is 48. The record high for today is 94, which occurred in 1948, and the record low is 27, which occurred in 2007. Sunrise today is at 6:55 a.m., and sunset is at 7:27 p.m. The current time is 6:10 a.m. Central Daylight Time. Now here is the hazardous weather outlook for portions of central and southern Minnesota and west central Wisconsin. For today and tonight. No hazardous weather is expected at this time. And now the extended outlook for the period Wednesday through Monday. No hazardous weather is expected at this time. Spotter information statement, Skywarn spotter activation will not be needed. Now the forecast for central Minnesota, from St. Cloud to the northwest Twin Cities suburbs. Today, sunny. Highs in the upper 60s. West winds 10 to 20 miles an hour. Tonight, mostly clear. Lows in the mid-40s. Northwest winds up to 5 miles an hour in the evening, becoming light. Wednesday, mostly sunny. Highs in the lower 70s. Southeast winds up to 10 miles an hour. Wednesday night, mostly cloudy. A 30% chance of rain showers in the evening. Lows in the lower 50s. Southeast winds up to 5 miles an hour. Thursday, partly sunny. Highs in the mid-70s. Thursday night, mostly cloudy. Chance of rain showers overnight. Lows in the mid-50s. Chance of showers 40%. Friday, rain showers likely in the morning, then rain showers and chance of thunderstorms in the afternoon. Highs in the upper 60s. Chance of precipitation 90%. Friday night, rain showers likely and chance of thunderstorms in the evening, then chance of rain showers overnight. Lows in the mid-50s. Chance of precipitation 70%. Saturday through Sunday, mostly cloudy. Highs in the upper 60s.
Lows in the lower 50s. Sunday night and Monday, partly cloudy. Lows in the upper 40s. Highs in the lower 70s. Again, the forecast for central Minnesota, from St. Cloud to the northwest Twin Cities suburbs for today, sunny. Highs in the upper 60s. West winds 10 to 20 miles an hour. 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The current time is 6:13 a.m. Central Daylight Time. Now here is the hazardous weather outlook for portions of central and southern Minnesota and west central Wisconsin. For today and tonight, no hazardous weather is expected at this time. And now the extended outlook for the period Wednesday through Monday. No hazardous weather is expected at this time. Spotter information statement, Skywarn spotter activation will not be needed. Now the forecast for central Minnesota, from St. Cloud to the northwest Twin Cities suburbs. Today, sunny. Highs in the upper 60s. West winds 10 to 20 miles an hour. Tonight, mostly clear. Lows in the mid-40s. Northwest winds up to 5 miles an hour in the evening, becoming light. Wednesday, mostly sunny. Highs in the lower 70s. Southeast winds up to 10 miles an hour. Wednesday night, mostly cloudy. A 30% chance of rain showers in the evening. Lows in the lower 50s. Southeast winds up to 5 miles an hour. Thursday, partly sunny. Highs in the mid-70s. Thursday night, mostly cloudy. Chance of rain showers overnight. Lows in the mid-50s. Chance of showers 40%. Friday, rain showers likely in the morning, then rain showers and chance of thunderstorms in the afternoon. Highs in the upper 60s. Chance of precipitation 90%. Friday night, rain showers likely and chance of thunderstorms in the evening, then chance of rain showers overnight. Lows in the mid-50s. Chance of precipitation 70%. Saturday through Sunday, mostly cloudy. Highs in the upper 60s. Lows in the lower 50s. Sunday night and Monday, partly cloudy. Lows in the upper 40s. Highs in the lower 70s. Again, the forecast for central Minnesota, from St. Cloud to the northwest Twin Cities suburbs for today, sunny. Highs in the upper 60s. West winds 10 to 20 miles an hour. 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The current time is 6:16 a.m. Central Daylight Time. Now here is the hazardous weather outlook for portions of central and southern Minnesota and west central Wisconsin. For today and tonight, no hazardous weather is expected at this time. And now the extended outlook for the period Wednesday through Monday. No hazardous weather is expected at this time. Spotter information statement, Skywarn spotter activation will not be needed. Now the forecast for central Minnesota, from St. Cloud to the northwest Twin Cities suburbs. Today, sunny. Highs in the upper 60s. West winds 10 to 20 miles an hour. Tonight, mostly clear. Lows in the mid-40s. Northwest winds up to 5 miles an hour in the evening, becoming light. Wednesday, mostly sunny. Highs in the lower 70s. Southeast winds up to 10 miles an hour. Wednesday night, mostly cloudy. A 30% chance of rain showers in the evening. Lows in the lower 50s. Southeast winds up to 5 miles an hour. Thursday, partly sunny.
Highs in the mid-70s. Thursday night, mostly cloudy. Chance of rain showers overnight. Lows in the mid-50s. Chance of showers 40%. Friday, rain showers likely in the morning, then rain showers and chance of thunderstorms in the afternoon. Highs in the upper 60s. Chance of precipitation 90%. Friday night, rain showers likely and chance of thunderstorms in the evening, then chance of rain showers overnight. Lows in the mid-50s. Chance of precipitation 70%. Saturday through Sunday, mostly cloudy. Highs in the upper 60s. Lows in the lower 50s. Sunday night and Monday, partly cloudy. Lows in the upper 40s. Highs in the lower 70s. Again, the forecast for central Minnesota, from St. Cloud to the northwest Twin Cities suburbs for today, sunny. Highs in the upper 60s. West winds 10 to 20 miles an hour. 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The current time is 6:19 a.m. Central Daylight Time. Now here is the hazardous weather outlook for portions of central and southern Minnesota and west central Wisconsin for today and tonight. No hazardous weather is expected at this time. And now the extended outlook for the period Wednesday through Monday. No hazardous weather is expected at this time. Spotter information statement, Skywarn spotter activation will not be needed. The St. Cloud, Minnesota climate summary for yesterday, September 14, 2026. Yesterday's high temperature of 62 degrees occurred at 11:59 p.m. The record high is 95 degrees, which was set in 1939. Yesterday's low temperature of 41 degrees occurred at 1:16 a.m. The record low is 31 degrees, which was set in 1996. No snow fell yesterday. The normal high temperature for today is 72 degrees, and the normal low is 48. The record high for today is 94, which occurred in 1948, and the record low is 27, which occurred in 2007. Sunrise today is at 6:55 a.m., and sunset is at 7:27 p.m. Now the forecast for central Minnesota, from St. Cloud to the northwest Twin Cities suburbs. Today, sunny. Highs in the upper 60s. West winds 10 to 20 miles an hour. Tonight, mostly clear. Lows in the mid-40s. Northwest winds up to 5 miles an hour in the evening, becoming light. Wednesday, mostly sunny. Highs in the lower 70s. Southeast winds up to 10 miles an hour. Wednesday night, mostly cloudy. A 30% chance of rain showers in the evening. Lows in the lower 50s. Southeast winds up to 5 miles an hour. Thursday, partly sunny. Highs in the mid-70s. Thursday night, mostly cloudy. Chance of rain showers overnight. Lows in the mid-50s. Chance of showers 40%. Friday, rain showers likely in the morning, then rain showers and chance of thunderstorms in the afternoon. Highs in the upper 60s. Chance of precipitation 90%. Friday night, rain showers likely and chance of thunderstorms in the evening, then chance of rain showers overnight. Lows in the mid-50s. Chance of precipitation 70%. Saturday through Sunday, mostly cloudy. Highs in the upper 60s. Lows in the lower 50s. Sunday night and Monday, partly cloudy. Lows in the upper 40s. Highs in the lower 70s. Again, the forecast for central Minnesota, from St. Cloud to the northwest Twin Cities suburbs for today, sunny. Highs in the upper 60s. West winds 10 to 20 miles an hour.
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The current time is 6:23 a.m. Central Daylight Time. Now here is the hazardous weather outlook for portions of central and southern Minnesota and west central Wisconsin for today and tonight. No hazardous weather is expected at this time. And now the extended outlook for the period Wednesday through Monday. No hazardous weather is expected at this time. Spotter information statement. Skywarn spotter activation will not be needed. Now the forecast for central Minnesota, from St. Cloud to the northwest Twin Cities suburbs. Today, sunny. Highs in the upper 60s. West winds 10 to 20 miles an hour. Tonight, mostly clear. Lows in the mid 40s. Northwest winds up to 5 miles an hour in the evening, becoming light. Wednesday, mostly sunny. Highs in the lower 70s. Southeast winds up to 10 miles an hour. Wednesday night, mostly cloudy. A 30% chance of rain showers in the evening. Lows in the lower 50s. Southeast winds up to 5 miles an hour. Thursday, partly sunny. Highs in the mid 70s. Thursday night, mostly cloudy. Chance of rain showers overnight. Lows in the mid 50s. Chance of showers 40%. Friday, rain showers likely in the morning, then rain showers and chance of thunderstorms in the afternoon. Highs in the upper 60s. Chance of precipitation 90%. Friday night, rain showers likely and chance of thunderstorms in the evening, then chance of rain showers overnight. Lows in the mid 50s. Chance of precipitation 70%. Saturday through Sunday, mostly cloudy. Highs in the upper 60s. Lows in the lower 50s. Sunday night and Monday, partly cloudy. Lows in the upper 40s. Highs in the lower 70s. Again, the forecast for central Minnesota, from St. Cloud to the northwest Twin Cities suburbs for today, sunny. Highs in the upper 60s. West winds 10 to 20 miles an hour. 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The current time is 6:26 a.m. Central Daylight Time. Now here is the hazardous weather outlook for portions of central and southern Minnesota and west central Wisconsin for today and tonight. No hazardous weather is expected at this time. And now the extended outlook for the period Wednesday through Monday. No hazardous weather is expected at this time. Spotter information statement. Skywarn spotter activation will not be needed. Now the forecast for central Minnesota, from St. Cloud to the northwest Twin Cities suburbs. Today, sunny. Highs in the upper 60s. West winds 10 to 20 miles an hour. Tonight, mostly clear. Lows in the mid 40s. Northwest winds up to 5 miles an hour in the evening, becoming light. Wednesday, mostly sunny. Highs in the lower 70s. Southeast winds up to 10 miles an hour. Wednesday night, mostly cloudy. A 30% chance of rain showers in the evening. Lows in the lower 50s. Southeast winds up to 5 miles an hour. Thursday, partly sunny. Highs in the mid 70s. Thursday night, mostly cloudy. Chance of rain showers overnight. Lows in the mid 50s. Chance of showers 40%. Friday, rain showers likely in the morning, then rain showers and chance of thunderstorms in the afternoon. Highs in the upper 60s.
chance of precipitation 90%. Friday night, rain showers likely and chance of thunderstorms in the evening, then chance of rain showers overnight. Lows in the mid-50s. Chance of precipitation 70%. Saturday through Sunday, mostly cloudy. Highs in the upper 60s. Lows in the lower 50s. Sunday night and Monday, partly cloudy. Lows in the upper 40s. Highs in the lower 70s. Again, the forecast for central Minnesota, from St. Cloud to the northwest Twin Cities suburbs for today, sunny. Highs in the upper 60s. West winds 10 to 20 miles an hour. 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The current time is 6:29 a.m. Central Daylight Time. Now here is the hazardous weather outlook for portions of central and southern Minnesota and west central Wisconsin for today and tonight. No hazardous weather is expected at this time. And now the extended outlook for the period Wednesday through Monday. No hazardous weather is expected at this time. Spotter information statement. Skywarn spotter activation will not be needed. Now the forecast for central Minnesota, from St. Cloud to the northwest Twin Cities suburbs. Today, sunny. Highs in the upper 60s. West winds 10 to 20 miles an hour. Tonight, mostly clear. Lows in the mid-40s. Northwest winds up to 5 miles an hour in the evening, becoming light. Wednesday, mostly sunny. Highs in the lower 70s. Southeast winds up to 10 miles an hour. Wednesday night, mostly cloudy. A 30% chance of rain showers in the evening. Lows in the lower 50s. Southeast winds up to 5 miles an hour. Thursday, partly sunny. Highs in the mid-70s. Thursday night, mostly cloudy. Chance of rain showers overnight. Lows in the mid-50s. Chance of showers 40%. Friday, rain showers likely in the morning, then rain showers and chance of thunderstorms in the afternoon. Highs in the upper 60s. Chance of precipitation 90%. Friday night, rain showers likely and chance of thunderstorms in the evening, then chance of rain showers overnight. Lows in the mid-50s. Chance of precipitation 70%. Saturday through Sunday, mostly cloudy. Highs in the upper 60s. Lows in the lower 50s. Sunday night and Monday, partly cloudy. Lows in the upper 40s. Highs in the lower 70s. Again, the forecast for central Minnesota, from St. Cloud to the northwest Twin Cities suburbs for today, sunny. Highs in the upper 60s. West winds 10 to 20 miles an hour. The St. Cloud, Minnesota climate summary for yesterday, September 14, 2026. Yesterday's high temperature of 62 degrees occurred at 11:59 p.m. The record high is 95 degrees, which was set in 1939. Yesterday's low temperature of 41 degrees occurred at 1:16 a.m. The record low is 31 degrees, which was set in 1996. No snow fell yesterday. The normal high temperature for today is 72 degrees, and the normal low is 48. The record high for today is 94, which occurred in 1948, and the record low is 27, which occurred in 2007. Sunrise today is at 6:55 a.m., and sunset is at 7:27 p.m. This is weather radio station WMG676 Clearwater, broadcasting on a frequency of 162.50 MHz. 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The current time is 6:32 a.m. Central Daylight Time.
Now here is the hazardous weather outlook for portions of central and southern Minnesota and west central Wisconsin for today and tonight. No hazardous weather is expected at this time. And now the extended outlook for the period Wednesday through Monday. No hazardous weather is expected at this time. Spotter information statement, Skywarn spotter activation will not be needed. Now the forecast for central Minnesota, from St. Cloud to the northwest Twin Cities suburbs. Today, sunny. Highs in the upper 60s. West winds 10 to 20 miles an hour. Tonight, mostly clear. Lows in the mid 40s. Northwest winds up to 5 miles an hour in the evening, becoming light. Wednesday, mostly sunny. Highs in the lower 70s. Southeast winds up to 10 miles an hour. Wednesday night, mostly cloudy. A 30% chance of rain showers in the evening. Lows in the lower 50s. Southeast winds up to 5 miles an hour. Thursday, partly sunny. Highs in the mid 70s. Thursday night, mostly cloudy. Chance of rain showers overnight. Lows in the mid 50s. Chance of showers 40%. Friday, rain showers likely in the morning, then rain showers and chance of thunderstorms in the afternoon. Highs in the upper 60s. Chance of precipitation 90%. Friday night, rain showers likely and chance of thunderstorms in the evening, then chance of rain showers overnight. Lows in the mid 50s. Chance of precipitation 70%. Saturday through Sunday, mostly cloudy. Highs in the upper 60s. Lows in the lower 50s. Sunday night and Monday, partly cloudy. Lows in the upper 40s. Highs in the lower 70s. Again, the forecast for central Minnesota, from St. Cloud to the northwest Twin Cities suburbs for today, sunny. Highs in the upper 60s. West winds 10 to 20 miles an hour. 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The current time is 6:35 a.m. Central Daylight Time. Now here is the hazardous weather outlook for portions of central and southern Minnesota and west central Wisconsin for today and tonight. No hazardous weather is expected at this time. And now the extended outlook for the period Wednesday through Monday. No hazardous weather is expected at this time. Spotter information statement, Skywarn spotter activation will not be needed. Now the forecast for central Minnesota, from St. Cloud to the northwest Twin Cities suburbs. Today, sunny. Highs in the upper 60s. West winds 10 to 20 miles an hour. Tonight, mostly clear. Lows in the mid 40s. Northwest winds up to 5 miles an hour in the evening, becoming light. Wednesday, mostly sunny. Highs in the lower 70s. Southeast winds up to 10 miles an hour. Wednesday night, mostly cloudy. A 30% chance of rain showers in the evening. Lows in the lower 50s. Southeast winds up to 5 miles an hour. Thursday, partly sunny. Highs in the mid 70s. Thursday night, mostly cloudy. Chance of rain showers overnight. Lows in the mid 50s. Chance of showers 40%. Friday, rain showers likely in the morning, then rain showers and chance of thunderstorms in the afternoon. Highs in the upper 60s. Chance of precipitation 90%. Friday night, rain showers likely and chance of thunderstorms in the evening, then chance of rain showers overnight. Lows in the mid 50s. Chance of precipitation 70%. Saturday through Sunday, mostly cloudy. Highs in the upper 60s.
Lows in the lower 50s. Sunday night and Monday, partly cloudy. Lows in the upper 40s.

Wisconsin for today and tonight. No hazardous weather is expected at this time. And now the extended outlook for the period Wednesday through Monday. No hazardous weather is expected at this time. Spotter information statement. Skywarn spotter activation will not be needed. Now the forecast for central Minnesota, from St. Cloud to the northwest Twin Cities suburbs. Today, sunny. Highs in the upper 60s. West winds 10 to 20 miles an hour. Tonight, mostly clear. Lows in the mid-40s. Northwest winds up to 5 miles an hour in the evening, becoming light. Wednesday, mostly sunny. Highs in the lower 70s. Southeast winds up to 10 miles an hour. Wednesday night, mostly cloudy. A 30% chance of rain showers in the evening. Lows in the lower 50s. Southeast winds up to 5 miles an hour. Thursday, partly sunny. Highs in the mid-70s. Thursday night, mostly cloudy. Chance of rain showers overnight. Lows in the mid-50s. Chance of showers 40%. Friday, rain showers likely in the morning, then rain showers and chance of thunderstorms in the afternoon. Highs in the upper 60s. Chance of precipitation 90%. Friday night, rain showers likely and chance of thunderstorms in the evening, then chance of rain showers overnight. Lows in the mid-50s. Chance of precipitation 70%. Saturday through Sunday, mostly cloudy. Highs in the upper 60s. Lows in the lower 50s. Sunday night and Monday, partly cloudy. Lows in the upper 40s. Highs in the lower 70s. Again, the forecast for central Minnesota, from St. Cloud to the northwest Twin Cities suburbs for today, sunny. Highs in the upper 60s. West winds 10 to 20 miles an hour. The St. Cloud, Minnesota climate summary for yesterday, September 14, 2026. Yesterday's high temperature of 62 degrees occurred at 11:59 p.m. The record high is 95 degrees, which was set in 1939. Yesterday's low temperature of 41 degrees occurred at 1:16 a.m. The record low is 31 degrees, which was set in 1996. No snow fell yesterday. The normal high temperature for today is 72 degrees, and the normal low is 48. The record high for today is 94, which occurred in 1948, and the record low is 27, which occurred in 2007. Sunrise today is at 6:55 a.m., and sunset is at 7:27 p.m. This is Weather Radio Station WNG676 Clearwater, broadcasting on a frequency of 162.50 MHz. 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The current time is 6:42 a.m. Central Daylight Time. Now here is the hazardous weather outlook for portions of central and southern Minnesota and west central Wisconsin for today and tonight. No hazardous weather is expected at this time. And now the extended outlook for the period Wednesday through Monday. No hazardous weather is expected at this time. Spotter information statement. Skywarn spotter activation will not be needed. Now the forecast for central Minnesota, from St. Cloud to the northwest Twin Cities suburbs. Today, sunny. Highs in the upper 60s. West winds 10 to 20 miles an hour. Tonight, mostly clear. Lows in the mid-40s. Northwest winds up to 5 miles an hour in the evening, becoming light. Wednesday, mostly sunny. Highs in the lower 70s. Southeast winds up to 10 miles an hour. Wednesday night, mostly cloudy. A 30% chance of rain showers in the evening. Lows in the lower 50s. Southeast winds up to 5 miles an hour. Thursday, partly sunny. Highs in the mid-70s. Thursday night.

Night, mostly cloudy. Chance of rain showers overnight. Lows in the mid-50s. Chance of showers 40%. Friday, rain showers likely in the morning, then rain showers and chance of thunderstorms in the afternoon. Highs in the upper 60s. Chance of precipitation 90%. Friday night, rain showers likely and chance of thunderstorms in the evening, then chance of rain showers overnight. Lows in the mid-50s. Chance of precipitation 70%. Saturday through Sunday, mostly cloudy. Highs in the upper 60s. Lows in the lower 50s. Sunday night and Monday, partly cloudy. Lows in the upper 40s. Highs in the lower 70s. Again, the forecast for central Minnesota, from St. Cloud to the northwest Twin Cities suburbs for today, sunny. Highs in the upper 60s. West winds 10 to 20 miles an hour. 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The current time is 6:45 a.m. Central Daylight Time. Now here is the hazardous weather outlook for portions of central and southern Minnesota and west central Wisconsin for today and tonight. No hazardous weather is expected at this time. And now the extended outlook for the period Wednesday through Monday. No hazardous weather is expected at this time. Spotter information statement. Skywarn spotter activation will not be needed. Now the forecast for central Minnesota, from St. Cloud to the northwest Twin Cities suburbs. Today, sunny. Highs in the upper 60s. West winds 10 to 20 miles an hour. Tonight, mostly clear. Lows in the mid-40s. Northwest winds up to 5 miles an hour in the evening becoming light. Wednesday, mostly sunny. Highs in the lower 70s. Southeast winds up to 10 miles an hour. Wednesday night, mostly cloudy. A 30% chance of rain showers in the evening. Lows in the lower 50s. Southeast winds up to 5 miles an hour. Thursday, partly sunny. Highs in the mid-70s. Thursday night, mostly cloudy. Chance of rain showers overnight. Lows in the mid-50s. Chance of showers 40%. Friday, rain showers likely in the morning, then rain showers and chance of thunderstorms in the afternoon. Highs in the upper 60s. Chance of precipitation 90%. Friday night, rain showers likely and chance of thunderstorms in the evening, then chance of rain showers overnight. Lows in the mid-50s. Chance of precipitation 70%. Saturday through Sunday, mostly cloudy. Highs in the upper 60s. Lows in the lower 50s. Sunday night and Monday, partly cloudy. Lows in the upper 40s. Highs in the lower 70s. Again, the forecast for central Minnesota, from St. Cloud to the northwest Twin Cities suburbs for today, sunny. Highs in the upper 60s. West winds 10 to 20 miles an hour. 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The current time is 6:48 a.m. Central Daylight Time. Now here is the hazardous weather outlook for portions of central and southern Minnesota and west central Wisconsin for today and tonight. No hazardous weather is expected at this time. And now the extended outlook for the period Wednesday through Monday. No hazardous weather is expected at this time. Spotter information statement. Skywarn spotter activation will not be needed. Now the forecast for central Minnesota, from St. Cloud to the northwest Twin Cities suburbs.
Today, sunny. Highs in the upper 60s. West winds 10 to 20 miles an hour. Tonight, mostly clear. Lows in the mid 40s. Northwest winds up to 5 miles an hour in the evening, becoming light. Wednesday, mostly sunny. Highs in the lower 70s. Southeast winds up to 10 miles an hour. Wednesday night, mostly cloudy. A 30% chance of rain showers in the evening. Lows in the lower 50s. Southeast winds up to 5 miles an hour. Thursday, partly sunny. Highs in the mid 70s. Thursday night, mostly cloudy. Chance of rain showers overnight. Lows in the mid 50s. Chance of showers 40%. Friday, rain showers likely in the morning, then rain showers and chance of thunderstorms in the afternoon. Highs in the upper 60s. Chance of precipitation 90%. Friday night, rain showers likely and chance of thunderstorms in the evening, then chance of rain showers overnight. Lows in the mid 50s. Chance of precipitation 70%. Saturday through Sunday, mostly cloudy. Highs in the upper 60s. Lows in the lower 50s. Sunday night and Monday, partly cloudy. Lows in the upper 40s. Highs in the lower 70s. Again, the forecast for central Minnesota, from St. Cloud to the northwest Twin Cities suburbs for today, sunny. Highs in the upper 60s. West winds 10 to 20 miles an hour. The St. Cloud, Minnesota climate summary for yesterday, September 14, 2026. Yesterday's high temperature of 62 degrees occurred at 11:59 p.m. The record high is 95 degrees, which was set in 1939. Yesterday's low temperature of 41 degrees occurred at 1:16 a.m. The record low is 31 degrees, which was set in 1996. No snow fell yesterday. The normal high temperature for today is 72 degrees, and the normal low is 48. The record high for today is 94, which occurred in 1948, and the record low is 27, which occurred in 2007. Sunrise today is at 6:55 a.m., and sunset is at 7:27 p.m. This is Weather Radio Station WNG676 Clearwater, broadcasting on a frequency of 162.50 MHz. 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The current time is 6:51 a.m. Central Daylight Time. Now here is the hazardous weather outlook for portions of central and southern Minnesota and west central Wisconsin. For today and tonight, no hazardous weather is expected at this time. And now the extended outlook for the period Wednesday through Monday. No hazardous weather is expected at this time. Spotter information statement, Skywarn spotter activation will not be needed. Now the forecast for central Minnesota, from St. Cloud to the northwest Twin Cities suburbs. Today, sunny. Highs in the upper 60s. West winds 10 to 20 miles an hour. Tonight, mostly clear. Lows in the mid 40s. Northwest winds up to 5 miles an hour in the evening, becoming light. Wednesday, mostly sunny. Highs in the lower 70s. Southeast winds up to 10 miles an hour. Wednesday night, mostly cloudy. A 30% chance of rain showers in the evening. Lows in the lower 50s. Southeast winds up to 5 miles an hour. Thursday, partly sunny. Highs in the mid 70s. Thursday night, mostly cloudy. Chance of rain showers overnight. Lows in the mid 50s. Chance of showers 40%. Friday, rain showers likely in the morning, then rain showers and chance of thunderstorms in the afternoon. Highs in the upper 60s. Chance of precipitation 90%. Friday night, rain showers likely and chance of thunderstorms in the evening,
then chance of rain showers overnight. Lows in the mid-50s. Chance of precipitation 70%. Saturday through Sunday, mostly cloudy. Highs in the upper 60s. Lows in the lower 50s. Sunday night and Monday, partly cloudy. Lows in the upper 40s. Highs in the lower 70s. Again, the forecast for central Minnesota, from St. Cloud to the northwest Twin Cities suburbs for today, sunny. Highs in the upper 60s. West winds 10 to 20 miles an hour. 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The current time is 6:54 a.m. Central Daylight Time. Now here is the hazardous weather outlook for portions of central and southern Minnesota and west central Wisconsin for today and tonight. No hazardous weather is expected at this time. And now the extended outlook for the period Wednesday through Monday. No hazardous weather is expected at this time. Spotter information statement. Skywarn spotter activation will not be needed. Now the forecast for central Minnesota, from St. Cloud to the northwest Twin Cities suburbs. Today, sunny. Highs in the upper 60s. West winds 10 to 20 miles an hour. Tonight, mostly clear. Lows in the mid-40s. Northwest winds up to 5 miles an hour in the evening, becoming light. Wednesday, mostly sunny. Highs in the lower 70s. Southeast winds up to 10 miles an hour. Wednesday night, mostly cloudy. A 30% chance of rain showers in the evening. Lows in the lower 50s. Southeast winds up to 5 miles an hour. Thursday, partly sunny. Highs in the mid-70s. Thursday night, mostly cloudy. Chance of rain showers overnight. Lows in the mid-50s. Chance of showers 40%. Friday, rain showers likely in the morning, then rain showers and chance of thunderstorms in the afternoon. Highs in the upper 60s. Chance of precipitation 90%. Friday night, rain showers likely and chance of thunderstorms in the evening, then chance of rain showers overnight. Lows in the mid-50s. Chance of precipitation 70%. Saturday through Sunday, mostly cloudy. Highs in the upper 60s. Lows in the lower 50s. Sunday night and Monday, partly cloudy. Lows in the upper 40s. Highs in the lower 70s. Again, the forecast for central Minnesota, from St. Cloud to the northwest Twin Cities suburbs for today, sunny. Highs in the upper 60s. West winds 10 to 20 miles an hour. 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The current time is 6:57 a.m. Central Daylight Time. Now here is the hazardous weather outlook for portions of central and southern Minnesota and west central Wisconsin for today and tonight. No hazardous weather is expected at this time. And now the extended outlook for the period Wednesday through Monday. No hazardous weather is expected at this time. Spotter information statement. Skywarn spotter activation will not be needed. Now the forecast for central Minnesota, from St. Cloud to the northwest Twin Cities suburbs. Today, sunny. Highs in the upper 60s. West winds 10 to 20 miles an hour. Tonight, mostly clear. Lows in the mid-40s. Northwest winds up to 5 miles an hour in the evening, becoming light. Wednesday, mostly sunny. Highs in the lower 70s. Southeast winds up to 10 miles an hour.
Wednesday night, mostly cloudy. A 30% chance of rain showers in the evening. Lows in the lower 50s. Southeast winds up to 5 miles an hour. Thursday, partly sunny. Highs in the mid-70s. Thursday night, mostly cloudy. Chance of rain showers overnight. Lows in the mid-50s. Chance of showers 40%. Friday, rain showers likely in the morning, then rain showers and chance of thunderstorms in the afternoon. Highs in the upper 60s. Chance of precipitation 90%. Friday night, rain showers likely and chance of thunderstorms in the evening, then chance of rain showers overnight. Lows in the mid-50s. Chance of precipitation 70%. Saturday through Sunday, mostly cloudy. Highs in the upper 60s. Lows in the lower 50s. Sunday night and Monday, partly cloudy. Lows in the upper 40s. Highs in the lower 70s. Again, the forecast for central Minnesota, from St. Cloud to the northwest Twin Cities suburbs for today, sunny. Highs in the upper 60s. West winds 10 to 20 miles an hour. The St. Cloud, Minnesota climate summary for yesterday, September 14, 2026. Yesterday's high temperature of 62 degrees occurred at 11:59 p.m. The record high is 95 degrees, which was set in 1939. Yesterday's low temperature of 41 degrees occurred at 1:16 a.m. The record low is 31 degrees, which was set in 1996. No snow fell yesterday. The normal high temperature for today is 72 degrees, and the normal low is 48. The record high for today is 94, which occurred in 1948, and the record low is 27, which occurred in 2007. Sunrise today is at 6:55 a.m., and sunset is at 7:27 p.m. This is Weather Radio Station WNG676 Clearwater, broadcasting on a frequency of 162.50 MHz. 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The current time is 7:01 a.m. Central Daylight Time. Now here is the hazardous weather outlook for portions of central and southern Minnesota and west central Wisconsin. For today and tonight, no hazardous weather is expected at this time. And now the extended outlook for the period Wednesday through Monday. No hazardous weather is expected at this time. Spotter information statement. Skywarn spotter activation will not be needed. Now the forecast for central Minnesota, from St. Cloud to the northwest Twin Cities suburbs. Today, sunny. Highs in the upper 60s. West winds 10 to 20 miles an hour. Tonight, mostly clear. Lows in the mid-40s. Northwest winds up to 5 miles an hour in the evening, becoming light. Wednesday, mostly sunny. Highs in the lower 70s. Southeast winds up to 10 miles an hour. Wednesday night, mostly cloudy. A 30% chance of rain showers in the evening. Lows in the lower 50s. Southeast winds up to 5 miles an hour. Thursday, partly sunny. Highs in the mid-70s. Thursday night, mostly cloudy. Chance of rain showers overnight. Lows in the mid-50s. Chance of showers 40%. Friday, rain showers likely in the morning, then rain showers and chance of thunderstorms in the afternoon. Highs in the upper 60s. Chance of precipitation 90%. Friday night, rain showers likely and chance of thunderstorms in the evening, then chance of rain showers overnight. Lows in the mid-50s. Chance of precipitation 70%. Saturday through Sunday, mostly cloudy. Highs in the upper 60s. Lows in the lower 50s. Sunday night and Monday, partly cloudy. Lows in the upper 40s. Highs in the lower 70s. Again,
The forecast for central Minnesota, from St. Cloud to the northwest Twin Cities suburbs for today, sunny. Highs in the upper 60s. West winds 10 to 20 miles an hour. 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The current time is 7:04 a.m. Central Daylight Time. Now here is the hazardous weather outlook for portions of central and southern Minnesota and west central Wisconsin. For today and tonight, no hazardous weather is expected at this time. And now the extended outlook for the period Wednesday through Monday. No hazardous weather is expected at this time. Spotter information statement. Skywarn spotter activation will not be needed. Now the forecast for central Minnesota, from St. Cloud to the northwest Twin Cities suburbs. Today, sunny. Highs in the upper 60s. West winds 10 to 20 miles an hour. Tonight, mostly clear. Lows in the mid-40s. Northwest winds up to 5 miles an hour in the evening, becoming light. Wednesday, mostly sunny. Highs in the lower 70s. Southeast winds up to 10 miles an hour. Wednesday night, mostly cloudy. A 30% chance of rain showers in the evening. Lows in the lower 50s. Southeast winds up to 5 miles an hour. Thursday, partly sunny. Highs in the mid-70s. Thursday night, mostly cloudy. Chance of rain showers overnight. Lows in the mid-50s. Chance of showers 40%. Friday, rain showers likely in the morning, then rain showers and chance of thunderstorms in the afternoon. Highs in the upper 60s. Chance of precipitation 90%. Friday night, rain showers likely and chance of thunderstorms in the evening, then chance of rain showers overnight. Lows in the mid-50s. Chance of precipitation 70%. Saturday through Sunday, mostly cloudy. Highs in the upper 60s. Lows in the lower 50s. Sunday night and Monday, partly cloudy. Lows in the upper 40s. Highs in the lower 70s. Again, the forecast for central Minnesota, from St. Cloud to the northwest Twin Cities suburbs for today, sunny. Highs in the upper 60s. West winds 10 to 20 miles an hour. 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The current time is 7:07 a.m. Central Daylight Time. Now here is the hazardous weather outlook for portions of central and southern Minnesota and west central Wisconsin. For today and tonight, no hazardous weather is expected at this time. And now the extended outlook for the period Wednesday through Monday. No hazardous weather is expected at this time. Spotter information statement. Skywarn spotter activation will not be needed. Now the forecast for central Minnesota, from St. Cloud to the northwest Twin Cities suburbs. Today, sunny. Highs in the upper 60s. West winds 10 to 20 miles an hour. Tonight, mostly clear. Lows in the mid-40s. Northwest winds up to 5 miles an hour in the evening, becoming light. Wednesday, mostly sunny. Highs in the lower 70s. Southeast winds up to 10 miles an hour. Wednesday night, mostly cloudy. A 30% chance of rain showers in the evening. Lows in the lower 50s. Southeast winds up to 5 miles an hour. Thursday, partly sunny. Highs in the mid-70s. Thursday night, mostly cloudy. Chance of rain showers overnight. Lows in the mid-50s.
Chance of showers 40%. Friday, rain showers likely in the morning, then rain showers and chance of thunderstorms in the afternoon. Highs in the upper 60s. Chance of precipitation 90%. Friday night, rain showers likely and chance of thunderstorms in the evening, then chance of rain showers overnight. Lows in the mid-50s. Chance of precipitation 70%. Saturday through Sunday, mostly cloudy. Highs in the upper 60s. Lows in the lower 50s. Sunday night and Monday, partly cloudy. Lows in the upper 40s. Highs in the lower 70s. Again, the forecast for central Minnesota, from St. Cloud to the northwest Twin Cities suburbs for today, sunny. Highs in the upper 60s. West winds 10 to 20 miles an hour. 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The St. Cloud, Minnesota climate summary for yesterday, September 14, 2026. Yesterday's high temperature of 62 degrees occurred at 11:59 p.m. The record high is 95 degrees, which was set in 1939. Yesterday's low temperature of 41 degrees occurred at 1:16 a.m. The record low is 31 degrees, which was set in 1996. No snow fell yesterday. The normal high temperature for today is 72 degrees, and the normal low is 48. The record high for today is 94, which occurred in 1948, and the record low is 27, which occurred in 2007. Sunrise today is at 6:55 a.m., and sunset is at 7:27 p.m. The current time is 7:11 a.m. Central Daylight Time. Now here is the hazardous weather outlook for portions of central and southern Minnesota and west central Wisconsin. For today and tonight, no hazardous weather is expected at this time. And now the extended outlook for the period Wednesday through Monday. No hazardous weather is expected at this time. Spotter information statement, Skywarn spotter activation will not be needed. Now the forecast for central Minnesota, from St. Cloud to the northwest Twin Cities suburbs. Today, sunny. Highs in the upper 60s. West winds 10 to 20 miles an hour. Tonight, mostly clear. Lows in the mid-40s. Northwest winds up to 5 miles an hour in the evening, becoming light. Wednesday, mostly sunny. Highs in the lower 70s. Southeast winds up to 10 miles an hour. Wednesday night, mostly cloudy. A 30% chance of rain showers in the evening. Lows in the lower 50s. Southeast winds up to 5 miles an hour. Thursday, partly sunny. Highs in the mid-70s. Thursday night, mostly cloudy. Chance of rain showers overnight. Lows in the mid-50s. Chance of showers 40%. Friday, rain showers likely in the morning, then rain showers and chance of thunderstorms in the afternoon. Highs in the upper 60s. Chance of precipitation 90%. Friday night, rain showers likely and chance of thunderstorms in the evening, then chance of rain showers overnight. Lows in the mid-50s. Chance of precipitation 70%. Saturday through Sunday, mostly cloudy. Highs in the upper 60s. Lows in the lower 50s. Sunday night and Monday, partly cloudy. Lows in the upper 40s. Highs in the lower 70s. Again, the forecast for central Minnesota, from St. Cloud to the northwest Twin Cities suburbs for today, sunny. Highs in the upper 60s. West winds 10 to 20 miles an hour. 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
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The current time is 7:13 a.m. Central Daylight Time. Now here is the hazardous weather outlook for portions of central and southern Minnesota and west central Wisconsin. For today and tonight, no hazardous weather is expected at this time. And now the extended outlook for the period Wednesday through Monday. No hazardous weather is expected at this time. Spotter information statement. Sky warns spotter activation will not be needed. Now the forecast for central Minnesota, from St. Cloud to the northwest Twin Cities suburbs. Today, sunny. Highs in the upper 60s. West winds 10 to 20 miles an hour. Tonight, mostly clear. Lows in the mid-40s. Northwest winds up to 5 miles an hour in the evening, becoming light. Wednesday, mostly sunny. Highs in the lower 70s. Southeast winds up to 10 miles an hour. Wednesday night, mostly cloudy. A 30% chance of rain showers in the evening. Lows in the lower 50s. Southeast winds up to 5 miles an hour. Thursday, partly sunny. Highs in the mid-70s. Thursday night, mostly cloudy. Chance of rain showers overnight. Lows in the mid-50s. Chance of showers 40%. Friday, rain showers likely in the morning, then rain showers and chance of thunderstorms in the afternoon. Highs in the upper 60s. Chance of precipitation 90%. Friday night, rain showers likely and chance of thunderstorms in the evening, then chance of rain showers overnight. Lows in the mid-50s. Chance of precipitation 70%. Saturday through Sunday, mostly cloudy. Highs in the upper 60s. Lows in the lower 50s. Sunday night and Monday, partly cloudy. Lows in the upper 40s. Highs in the lower 70s. Again, the forecast for central Minnesota, from St. Cloud to the northwest Twin Cities suburbs for today, sunny. Highs in the upper 60s. West winds 10 to 20 miles an hour. At 7 a.m., in Buffalo, it was partly cloudy. The temperature was 57 degrees, the dew point was 54, and the relative humidity was 88%. The wind was west at 12 miles an hour. The pressure was 29.90 inches and rising. In Maple Lake, it was partly cloudy. The temperature was 59 degrees, the dew point was 50, and the relative humidity was 70%. The wind was west at 7 miles an hour. The pressure was 29.91 inches and rising. Elsewhere across central Minnesota, skies ranged from clear to partly cloudy. It was 60 at the Twin Cities, 56 at St. Cloud, 61 at Anoka, and 61 at Crystal. Princeton reported 58, Litchfield reported 55, Little Falls reported 54, and Wilmer reported 54. Around the state, skies ranged from mostly cloudy to cloudy. It was 63 at Rochester, 61 at Mankato, 55 at Brainerd, 58 at Duluth, and 55 at International Falls. Once again at 7 a.m., in Buffalo, it was 57 degrees under partly cloudy skies. And in Maple Lake, it was 59 degrees under partly cloudy skies. 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The current time is 7:18 a.m. Central Daylight Time. Now here is the hazardous weather outlook for portions of central and southern Minnesota and west central Wisconsin. For today and tonight, no hazardous weather is expected at this time. And now the extended outlook for the period Wednesday through Monday. No hazardous weather is expected at this time. Spotter information statement.
Skywarn spotter activation will not be needed. Now the forecast for central Minnesota, from St. Cloud to the northwest Twin Cities suburbs. Today, sunny. Highs in the upper 60s. West winds 10 to 20 miles an hour. Tonight, mostly clear. Lows in the mid 40s. Northwest winds up to 5 miles an hour in the evening, becoming light. Wednesday, mostly sunny. Highs in the lower 70s. Southeast winds up to 10 miles an hour. Wednesday night, mostly cloudy. A 30% chance of rain showers in the evening. Lows in the lower 50s. Southeast winds up to 5 miles an hour. Thursday, partly sunny. Highs in the mid-70s. Thursday night, mostly cloudy. Chance of rain showers overnight. Lows in the mid-50s. Chance of showers 40%. Friday, rain showers likely in the morning, then rain showers and chance of thunderstorms in the afternoon. Highs in the upper 60s. Chance of precipitation 90%. Friday night, rain showers likely and chance of thunderstorms in the evening, then chance of rain showers overnight. Lows in the mid-50s. Chance of precipitation 70%. Saturday through Sunday, mostly cloudy. Highs in the upper 60s. Lows in the lower 50s. Sunday night and Monday, partly cloudy. Lows in the upper 40s. Highs in the lower 70s. Again, the forecast for central Minnesota, from St. Cloud to the northwest Twin Cities suburbs for today, sunny. Highs in the upper 60s. West winds 10 to 20 miles an hour. The St. Cloud, Minnesota climate summary for yesterday, September 14, 2026. Yesterday's high temperature of 62 degrees occurred at 11:59 p.m. The record high is 95 degrees, which was set in 1939. Yesterday's low temperature of 41 degrees occurred at 1:16 a.m. The record low is 31 degrees, which was set in 1996. No snow fell yesterday. The normal high temperature for today is 72 degrees, and the normal low is 48. The record high for today is 94, which occurred in 1948, and the record low is 27, which occurred in 2007. Sunrise today is at 6:55 a.m., and sunset is at 7:27 p.m. At 7 a.m., in Buffalo, it was partly cloudy. The temperature was 57 degrees, the dew point was 54, and the relative humidity was 88%. The wind was west at 12 miles an hour. The pressure was 29.90 inches and rising. In Maple Lake, it was partly cloudy. The temperature was 59 degrees, the dew point was 50, and the relative humidity was 70%. The wind was west at 7 miles an hour. The pressure was 29.91 inches and rising. Elsewhere across central Minnesota, skies ranged from clear to partly cloudy. It was 60 at the Twin Cities, 56 at St. Cloud, 61 at Anoka, and 61 at Crystal. Princeton reported 58, Litchfield reported 55, Little Falls reported 54, and Wilmer reported 54. Around the state, skies ranged from mostly cloudy to cloudy. It was 63 at Rochester, 61 at Mankato, 55 at Brainerd, 58 at Duluth, and 55 at International Falls. Once again at 7 a.m., in Buffalo, it was 57 degrees under partly cloudy skies. And in Maple Lake, it was 59 degrees under partly cloudy skies. 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The current time is 7:23 a.m. Central Daylight Time. Now here is the hazardous weather outlook for portions of central and southern Minnesota and west central Wisconsin. For today and tonight,
No hazardous weather is expected at this time. And now the extended outlook for the period Wednesday through Monday. No hazardous weather is expected at this time. Spotter information statement. Sky warns spotter activation will not be needed. Now the forecast for central Minnesota, from St. Cloud to the northwest Twin Cities suburbs. Today, sunny. Highs in the upper 60s. West winds 10 to 20 miles an hour. Tonight, mostly clear. Lows in the mid-40s. Northwest winds up to 5 miles an hour in the evening, becoming light. Wednesday, mostly sunny. Highs in the lower 70s. Southeast winds up to 10 miles an hour. Wednesday night, mostly cloudy. A 30% chance of rain showers in the evening. Lows in the lower 50s. Southeast winds up to 5 miles an hour. Thursday, partly sunny. Highs in the mid-70s. Thursday night, mostly cloudy. Chance of rain showers overnight. Lows in the mid-50s. Chance of showers 40%. Friday, rain showers likely in the morning, then rain showers and chance of thunderstorms in the afternoon. Highs in the upper 60s. Chance of precipitation 90%. Friday night, rain showers likely and chance of thunderstorms in the evening, then chance of rain showers overnight. Lows in the mid-50s. Chance of precipitation 70%. Saturday through Sunday, mostly cloudy. Highs in the upper 60s. Lows in the lower 50s. Sunday night and Monday, partly cloudy. Lows in the upper 40s. Highs in the lower 70s. Again, the forecast for central Minnesota, from St. Cloud to the northwest Twin Cities suburbs for today, sunny. Highs in the upper 60s. West winds 10 to 20 miles an hour. At 7 a.m., in Buffalo, it was partly cloudy. The temperature was 57 degrees, the dew point was 54, and the relative humidity was 88%. The wind was west at 12 miles an hour. The pressure was 29.90 inches and rising. In Maple Lake, it was partly cloudy. The temperature was 59 degrees, the dew point was 50, and the relative humidity was 70%. The wind was west at 7 miles an hour. The pressure was 29.91 inches and rising. Elsewhere across central Minnesota, skies ranged from clear to partly cloudy. It was 60 at the Twin Cities, 56 at St. Cloud, 61 at Anoka, and 61 at Crystal. Princeton reported 58, Litchfield reported 55, Little Falls reported 54, and Wilmer reported 54. Around the state, skies ranged from mostly cloudy to cloudy. It was 63 at Rochester, 61 at Mankato, 55 at Brainerd, 58 at Duluth, and 55 at International Falls. Once again at 7 a.m., in Buffalo, it was 57 degrees under partly cloudy skies. And in Maple Lake, it was 59 degrees under partly cloudy skies. 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The current time is 7:27 a.m. Central Daylight Time. Now here is the hazardous weather outlook for portions of central and southern Minnesota and west central Wisconsin for today and tonight. No hazardous weather is expected at this time. And now the extended outlook for the period Wednesday through Monday. No hazardous weather is expected at this time. Spotter information statement. Sky warns spotter activation will not be needed. Now the forecast for central Minnesota, from St. Cloud to the northwest Twin Cities suburbs. Today, sunny. Highs in the upper 60s. West winds 10 to 20 miles an hour. Tonight, mostly clear. Lows in the mid-40s.
Northwest winds up to 5 miles an hour in the evening, becoming light. Wednesday, mostly sunny. Highs in the lower 70s. Southeast winds up to 10 miles an hour. Wednesday night, mostly cloudy. A 30% chance of rain showers in the evening. Lows in the lower 50s. Southeast winds up to 5 miles an hour. Thursday, partly sunny. Highs in the mid-70s. Thursday night, mostly cloudy. Chance of rain showers overnight. Lows in the mid-50s. Chance of showers 40%. Friday, rain showers likely in the morning, then rain showers and chance of thunderstorms in the afternoon. Highs in the upper 60s. Chance of precipitation 90%. Friday night, rain showers likely and chance of thunderstorms in the evening, then chance of rain showers overnight. Lows in the mid-50s. Chance of precipitation 70%. Saturday through Sunday, mostly cloudy. Highs in the upper 60s. Lows in the lower 50s. Sunday night and Monday, partly cloudy. Lows in the upper 40s. Highs in the lower 70s. Again, the forecast for central Minnesota, from St. Cloud to the northwest Twin Cities suburbs for today, sunny. Highs in the upper 60s. West winds 10 to 20 miles an hour. The St. Cloud, Minnesota climate summary for yesterday, September 14, 2026. Yesterday's high temperature of 62 degrees occurred at 11:59 p.m. The record high is 95 degrees, which was set in 1939. Yesterday's low temperature of 41 degrees occurred at 1:16 a.m. The record low is 31 degrees, which was set in 1996. No snow fell yesterday. The normal high temperature for today is 72 degrees, and the normal low is 48. The record high for today is 94, which occurred in 1948, and the record low is 27, which occurred in 2007. Sunrise today is at 6:55 a.m., and sunset is at 7:27 p.m. At 7 a.m., in Buffalo, it was partly cloudy. The temperature was 57 degrees, the dew point was 54, and the relative humidity was 88%. The wind was west at 12 miles an hour. The pressure was 29.90 inches and rising. In Maple Lake, it was partly cloudy. The temperature was 59 degrees, the dew point was 50, and the relative humidity was 70%. The wind was west at 7 miles an hour. The pressure was 29.91 inches and rising. Elsewhere across central Minnesota, skies ranged from clear to partly cloudy. It was 60 at the Twin Cities, 56 at St. Cloud, 61 at Anoka, and 61 at Crystal. Princeton reported 58, Litchfield reported 55, Little Falls reported 54, and Wilma reported 54. Around the state, skies ranged from mostly cloudy to cloudy. It was 63 at Rochester, 61 at Mankato, 55 at Brainerd, 58 at Duluth, and 55 at International Falls. Once again at 7 a.m., in Buffalo, it was 57 degrees under partly cloudy skies. And in Maple Lake, it was 59 degrees under partly cloudy skies. 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The current time is 7:32 a.m. Central Daylight Time. Now here is the hazardous weather outlook for portions of central and southern Minnesota and west central Wisconsin for today and tonight. No hazardous weather is expected at this time. And now the extended outlook for the period Wednesday through Monday. No hazardous weather is expected at this time. Spotter information statement, Sky Warns spotter activation will not be needed. Now the forecast for central Minnesota, from St. Cloud to the northwest Twin Cities suburbs.
Today, sunny. Highs in the upper 60s. West winds 10 to 20 miles an hour. Tonight, mostly clear. Lows in the mid-40s. Northwest winds up to 5 miles an hour in the evening, becoming light. Wednesday, mostly sunny. Highs in the lower 70s. Southeast winds up to 10 miles an hour. Wednesday night, mostly cloudy. A 30% chance of rain showers in the evening. Lows in the lower 50s. Southeast winds up to 5 miles an hour. Thursday, partly sunny. Highs in the mid-70s. Thursday night, mostly cloudy. Chance of rain showers overnight. Lows in the mid-50s. Chance of showers 40%. Friday, rain showers likely in the morning, then rain showers and chance of thunderstorms in the afternoon. Highs in the upper 60s. Chance of precipitation 90%. Friday night, rain showers likely and chance of thunderstorms in the evening, then chance of rain showers overnight. Lows in the mid-50s. Chance of precipitation 70%. Saturday through Sunday, mostly cloudy. Highs in the upper 60s. Lows in the lower 50s. Sunday night and Monday, partly cloudy. Lows in the upper 40s. Highs in the lower 70s. Again, the forecast for central Minnesota, from St. Cloud to the northwest Twin Cities suburbs for today, sunny. Highs in the upper 60s. West winds 10 to 20 miles an hour. At 7 a.m., in Buffalo, it was partly cloudy. The temperature was 57 degrees, the dew point was 54, and the relative humidity was 88%. The wind was west at 12 miles an hour. The pressure was 29.90 inches and rising. In Maple Lake, it was partly cloudy. The temperature was 59 degrees, the dew point was 50, and the relative humidity was 70%. The wind was west at 7 miles an hour. The pressure was 29.91 inches and rising. Elsewhere across central Minnesota, skies ranged from clear to partly cloudy. It was 60 at the Twin Cities, 56 at St. Cloud, 61 at Anoka, and 61 at Crystal. Princeton reported 58, Litchfield reported 55, Little Falls reported 54, and Wilmer reported 54. Around the state, skies ranged from mostly cloudy to cloudy. It was 63 at Rochester, 61 at Mankato, 55 at Brainerd, 58 at Duluth, and 55 at International Falls. Once again at 7 a.m., in Buffalo, it was 57 degrees under partly cloudy skies. And in Maple Lake, it was 59 degrees under partly cloudy skies. 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The current time is 7:37 a.m. Central Daylight Time. Now here is the hazardous weather outlook for portions of central and southern Minnesota and west central Wisconsin for today and tonight. No hazardous weather is expected at this time. And now the extended outlook for the period Wednesday through Monday. No hazardous weather is expected at this time. Spotter information statement, Skywarn spotter activation will not be needed. Now the forecast for central Minnesota, from St. Cloud to the northwest Twin Cities suburbs. Today, sunny. Highs in the upper 60s. West winds 10 to 20 miles an hour. Tonight, mostly clear. Lows in the mid-40s. Northwest winds up to 5 miles an hour in the evening, becoming light. Wednesday, mostly sunny. Highs in the lower 70s. Southeast winds up to 10 miles an hour. Wednesday night, mostly cloudy. A 30% chance of rain showers in the evening. Lows in the lower 50s. Southeast winds up to 5 miles an hour. Thursday,
partly sunny. Highs in the mid-70s. Thursday night, mostly cloudy. Chance of rain showers overnight. Lows in the mid-50s.

Central Minnesota, from St. Cloud to the northwest Twin Cities suburbs for today, sunny. Highs in the upper 60s. West winds 10 to 20 miles an hour. At 7 a.m., in Buffalo, it was partly cloudy. The temperature was 57 degrees, the dew point was 54, and the relative humidity was 88%. The wind was west at 12 miles an hour. The pressure was 29.90 inches and rising. In Maple Lake, it was partly cloudy. The temperature was 59 degrees, the dew point was 50, and the relative humidity was 70%. The wind was west at 7 miles an hour. The pressure was 29.91 inches and rising. Elsewhere across central Minnesota, skies ranged from clear to partly cloudy. It was 60 at the Twin Cities, 56 at St. Cloud, 61 at Anoka, and 61 at Crystal. Princeton reported 58, Litchfield reported 55, Little Falls reported 54, and Wilmer reported 54. Around the state, skies ranged from mostly cloudy to cloudy. It was 63 at Rochester, 61 at Mankato, 55 at Brainerd, 58 at Duluth, and 55 at International Falls. Once again at 7 a.m., in Buffalo, it was 57 degrees under partly cloudy skies. And in Maple Lake, it was 59 degrees under partly cloudy skies. The St. Cloud, Minnesota climate summary for yesterday, September 14, 2026. Yesterday's high temperature of 62 degrees occurred at 11:59 p.m. The record high is 95 degrees, which was set in 1939. Yesterday's low temperature of 41 degrees occurred at 1:16 a.m. The record low is 31 degrees, which was set in 1996. No snow fell yesterday. The normal high temperature for today is 72 degrees, and the normal low is 48. The record high for today is 94, which occurred in 1948, and the record low is 27, which occurred in 2007. Sunrise today is at 6:55 a.m., and sunset is at 7:27 p.m. This is Weather Radio Station WNG676 Clearwater, broadcasting on a frequency of 162.50 MHz. 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The current time is 7:42 a.m. Central Daylight Time. Now here is the hazardous weather outlook for portions of central and southern Minnesota and west central Wisconsin. For today and tonight, no hazardous weather is expected at this time. And now the extended outlook for the period Wednesday through Monday. No hazardous weather is expected at this time. Spotter information statement. Skywarn spotter activation will not be needed. Now the forecast for central Minnesota, from St. Cloud to the northwest Twin Cities suburbs. Today, sunny. Highs in the upper 60s. West winds 10 to 20 miles an hour. Tonight, mostly clear. Lows in the mid-40s. Northwest winds up to 5 miles an hour in the evening, becoming light. Wednesday, mostly sunny. Highs in the lower 70s. Southeast winds up to 10 miles an hour. Wednesday night, mostly cloudy. A 30% chance of rain showers in the evening. Lows in the lower 50s. Southeast winds up to 5 miles an hour. Thursday, partly sunny. Highs in the mid-70s. Thursday night, mostly cloudy. Chance of rain showers overnight. Lows in the mid-50s. Chance of showers 40%. Friday, rain showers likely in the morning, then rain showers and chance of thunderstorms in the afternoon. Highs in the upper 60s. Chance of precipitation 90%. Friday night, rain showers likely and chance of thunderstorms in the evening, then chance of rain showers overnight. Lows in the mid-50s. Chance of precipitation 70%. Saturday through Sunday, mostly cloudy. Highs in the upper 60s.

lows in the lower 50s. Sunday night and Monday, partly cloudy. Lows in the upper 40s. Highs in the lower 70s. Again, the forecast for central Minnesota, from St. Cloud to the northwest Twin Cities suburbs for today, sunny. Highs in the upper 60s. West winds 10 to 20 miles an hour. At 7 a.m., in Buffalo, it was partly cloudy. The temperature was 57 degrees, the dew point was 54, and the relative humidity was 88%. The wind was west at 12 miles an hour. The pressure was 29.90 inches and rising. In Maple Lake, it was partly cloudy. The temperature was 59 degrees, the dew point was 50, and the relative humidity was 70%. The wind was west at 7 miles an hour. The pressure was 29.91 inches and rising. Elsewhere across central Minnesota, skies ranged from clear to partly cloudy. It was 60 at the Twin Cities, 56 at St. Cloud, 61 at Anoka, and 61 at Crystal. Princeton reported 58, Litchfield reported 55, Little Falls reported 54, and Wilmer reported 54. Around the state, skies ranged from mostly cloudy to cloudy. It was 63 at Rochester, 61 at Mankato, 55 at Brainerd, 58 at Duluth, and 55 at International Falls. Once again at 7 a.m., in Buffalo, it was 57 degrees under partly cloudy skies. And in Maple Lake, it was 59 degrees under partly cloudy skies. 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The current time is 7:46 a.m. Central Daylight Time. Now here is the hazardous weather outlook for portions of central and southern Minnesota and west central Wisconsin for today and tonight. No hazardous weather is expected at this time. And now the extended outlook for the period Wednesday through Monday. No hazardous weather is expected at this time. Spotter information statement. Skywarn spotter activation will not be needed. Now the forecast for central Minnesota, from St. Cloud to the northwest Twin Cities suburbs. Today, sunny. Highs in the upper 60s. West winds 10 to 20 miles an hour. Tonight, mostly clear. Lows in the mid-40s. Northwest winds up to 5 miles an hour in the evening, becoming light. Wednesday, mostly sunny. Highs in the lower 70s. Southeast winds up to 10 miles an hour. Wednesday night, mostly cloudy. A 30% chance of rain showers in the evening. Lows in the lower 50s. Southeast winds up to 5 miles an hour. Thursday, partly sunny. Highs in the mid-70s. Thursday night, mostly cloudy. Chance of rain showers overnight. Lows in the mid-50s. Chance of showers 40%. Friday, rain showers likely in the morning, then rain showers and chance of thunderstorms in the afternoon. Highs in the upper 60s. Chance of precipitation 90%. Friday night, rain showers likely and chance of thunderstorms in the evening, then chance of rain showers overnight. Lows in the mid-50s. Chance of precipitation 70%. Saturday through Sunday, mostly cloudy. Highs in the upper 60s. Lows in the lower 50s. Sunday night and Monday, partly cloudy. Lows in the upper 40s. Highs in the lower 70s. Again, the forecast for central Minnesota, from St. Cloud to the northwest Twin Cities suburbs for today, sunny. Highs in the upper 60s. West winds 10 to 20 miles an hour. At 7 a.m., in Buffalo, it was partly cloudy. The temperature was 57 degrees, the dew point was 54, and the relative humidity was 88%. The wind was west at 12 miles an hour.
The pressure was 29.90 inches and rising. In Maple Lake, it was partly cloudy. The temperature was 59 degrees, the dew point was 50, and the relative humidity was 70%. The wind was west at 7 miles an hour. The pressure was 29.91 inches and rising. Elsewhere across central Minnesota, skies ranged from clear to partly cloudy. It was 60 at the Twin Cities, 56 at St. Cloud, 61 at Anoka, and 61 at Crystal. Princeton reported 58, Litchfield reported 55, Little Falls reported 54, and Wilma reported 54. Around the state, skies ranged from mostly cloudy to cloudy. It was 63 at Rochester, 61 at Mankato, 55 at Brainerd, 58 at Duluth, and 55 at International Falls. Once again at 7 a.m., in Buffalo, it was 57 degrees under partly cloudy skies. And in Maple Lake, it was 59 degrees under partly cloudy skies. The St. Cloud, Minnesota climate summary for yesterday, September 14, 2026. Yesterday's high temperature of 62 degrees occurred at 11:59 p.m. The record high is 95 degrees, which was set in 1939. Yesterday's low temperature of 41 degrees occurred at 1:16 a.m. The record low is 31 degrees, which was set in 1996. No snow fell yesterday. The normal high temperature for today is 72 degrees, and the normal low is 48. The record high for today is 94, which occurred in 1948, and the record low is 27, which occurred in 2007. Sunrise today is at 6:55 a.m., and sunset is at 7:27 p.m. This is Weather Radio Station WMG676 Clearwater, broadcasting on a frequency of 162.50 MHz. 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The current time is 7:52 a.m. Central Daylight Time. Now here is the hazardous weather outlook for portions of central and southern Minnesota and west central Wisconsin for today and tonight. No hazardous weather is expected at this time. And now the extended outlook for the period Wednesday through Monday. No hazardous weather is expected at this time. Spotter information statement. Sky warns spotter activation will not be needed. Now the forecast for central Minnesota, from St. Cloud to the northwest Twin Cities suburbs. Today, sunny. Highs in the upper 60s. West winds 10 to 20 miles an hour. Tonight, mostly clear. Lows in the mid-40s. Northwest winds up to 5 miles an hour in the evening, becoming light. Wednesday, mostly sunny. Highs in the lower 70s. Southeast winds up to 10 miles an hour. Wednesday night, mostly cloudy. A 30% chance of rain showers in the evening. Lows in the lower 50s. Southeast winds up to 5 miles an hour. Thursday, partly sunny. Highs in the mid-70s. Thursday night, mostly cloudy. Chance of rain showers overnight. Lows in the mid-50s. Chance of showers 40%. Friday, rain showers likely in the morning, then rain showers and chance of thunderstorms in the afternoon. Highs in the upper 60s. Chance of precipitation 90%. Friday night, rain showers likely and chance of thunderstorms in the evening, then chance of rain showers overnight. Lows in the mid-50s. Chance of precipitation 70%. Saturday through Sunday, mostly cloudy. Highs in the upper 60s. Lows in the lower 50s. Sunday night and Monday, partly cloudy. Lows in the upper 40s. Highs in the lower 70s. Again, the forecast for central Minnesota, from St. Cloud to the northwest Twin Cities suburbs for today, sunny. Highs in the upper 60s. West winds 10 to 20 miles an hour. At 7 a.m., in Buffalo,
It was partly cloudy. The temperature was 57 degrees, the dew point was 54, and the relative humidity was 88%. The wind was west at 12 miles an hour. The pressure was 29.90 inches and rising. In Maple Lake, it was partly cloudy. The temperature was 59 degrees, the dew point was 50, and the relative humidity was 70%. The wind was west at 7 miles an hour. The pressure was 29.91 inches and rising. Elsewhere across central Minnesota, skies ranged from clear to partly cloudy. It was 60 at the Twin Cities, 56 at St. Cloud, 61 at Anoka, and 61 at Crystal. Princeton reported 58, Litchfield reported 55, Little Falls reported 54, and Wilmer reported 54. Around the state, skies ranged from mostly cloudy to cloudy. It was 63 at Rochester, 61 at Mankato, 55 at Brainerd, 58 at Duluth, and 55 at International Falls. Once again at 7 a.m., in Buffalo, it was 57 degrees under partly cloudy skies. And in Maple Lake, it was 59 degrees under partly cloudy skies. 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The current time is 7:56 a.m. Central Daylight Time. Now here is the hazardous weather outlook for portions of central and southern Minnesota and west central Wisconsin for today and tonight. No hazardous weather is expected at this time. And now the extended outlook for the period Wednesday through Monday. No hazardous weather is expected at this time. Spotter information statement. Sky warns spotter activation will not be needed. Now the forecast for central Minnesota, from St. Cloud to the northwest Twin Cities suburbs. Today, sunny. Highs in the upper 60s. West winds 10 to 20 miles an hour. Tonight, mostly clear. Lows in the mid 40s. Northwest winds up to 5 miles an hour in the evening, becoming light. Wednesday, mostly sunny. Highs in the lower 70s. Southeast winds up to 10 miles an hour. Wednesday night, mostly cloudy. A 30% chance of rain showers in the evening. Lows in the lower 50s. Southeast winds up to 5 miles an hour. Thursday, partly sunny. Highs in the mid 70s. Thursday night, mostly cloudy. Chance of rain showers overnight. Lows in the mid 50s. Chance of showers 40%. Friday, rain showers likely in the morning, then rain showers and chance of thunderstorms in the afternoon. Highs in the upper 60s. Chance of precipitation 90%. Friday night, rain showers likely and chance of thunderstorms in the evening, then chance of rain showers overnight. Lows in the mid 50s. Chance of precipitation 70%. Saturday through Sunday, mostly cloudy. Highs in the upper 60s. Lows in the lower 50s. Sunday night and Monday, partly cloudy. Lows in the upper 40s. Highs in the lower 70s. Again, the forecast for central Minnesota, from St. Cloud to the northwest Twin Cities suburbs for today, sunny. Highs in the upper 60s. West winds 10 to 20 miles an hour. At 7 a.m., in Buffalo, it was partly cloudy. The temperature was 57 degrees, the dew point was 54, and the relative humidity was 88%. The wind was west at 12 miles an hour. The pressure was 29.90 inches and rising. In Maple Lake, it was partly cloudy. The temperature was 59 degrees, the dew point was 50, and the relative humidity was 70%. The wind was west at 7 miles an hour. The pressure was 29.91 inches and rising. Elsewhere across central Minnesota, skies ranged from clear to partly cloudy.
It was 60 at the

Twin Cities, 56 at St. Cloud, 61 at Anoka, and 61 at Crystal. Princeton reported 58, Litchfield reported 55, Little Falls reported 54, and Wilmer reported 54. Around the state, skies ranged from mostly cloudy to cloudy. It was 63 at Rochester, 61 at Mankato, 55 at Brainerd, 58 at Duluth, and 55 at International Falls. Once again at 7 a.m., in Buffalo, it was 57 degrees under partly cloudy skies. And in Maple Lake, it was 59 degrees under partly cloudy skies. The St. Cloud, Minnesota climate summary for yesterday, September 14, 2026. Yesterday's high temperature of 62 degrees occurred at 11:59 p.m. The record high is 95 degrees, which was set in 1939. Yesterday's low temperature of 41 degrees occurred at 1:16 a.m. The record low is 31 degrees, which was set in 1996. No snow fell yesterday. The normal high temperature for today is 72 degrees, and the normal low is 48. The record high for today is 94, which occurred in 1948, and the record low is 27, which occurred in 2007. Sunrise today is at 6:55 a.m., and sunset is at 7:27 p.m. This is Weather Radio Station WNG676 Clearwater, broadcasting on a frequency of 162.50 MHz. 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The current time is 8:01 a.m. Central Daylight Time. Now here is the hazardous weather outlook for portions of central and southern Minnesota and west central Wisconsin. For today and tonight, no hazardous weather is expected at this time. And now the extended outlook for the period Wednesday through Monday. No hazardous weather is expected at this time. Spotter information statement. Sky warns spotter activation will not be needed. Now the forecast for central Minnesota, from St. Cloud to the northwest Twin Cities suburbs. Today, sunny. Highs in the upper 60s. West winds 10 to 20 miles an hour. Tonight, mostly clear. Lows in the mid-40s. Northwest winds up to 5 miles an hour in the evening, becoming light. Wednesday, mostly sunny. Highs in the lower 70s. Southeast winds up to 10 miles an hour. Wednesday night, mostly cloudy. A 30% chance of rain showers in the evening. Lows in the lower 50s. Southeast winds up to 5 miles an hour. Thursday, partly sunny. Highs in the mid-70s. Thursday night, mostly cloudy. Chance of rain showers overnight. Lows in the mid-50s. Chance of showers 40%. Friday, rain showers likely in the morning, then rain showers and chance of thunderstorms in the afternoon. Highs in the upper 60s. Chance of precipitation 90%. Friday night, rain showers likely and chance of thunderstorms in the evening, then chance of rain showers overnight. Lows in the mid-50s. Chance of precipitation 70%. Saturday through Sunday, mostly cloudy. Highs in the upper 60s. Lows in the lower 50s. Sunday night and Monday, partly cloudy. Lows in the upper 40s. Highs in the lower 70s. Again, the forecast for central Minnesota, from St. Cloud to the northwest Twin Cities suburbs for today, sunny. Highs in the upper 60s. West winds 10 to 20 miles an hour. 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Current time is 8:04 a.m. Central Daylight Time. Now here is the hazardous weather outlook for portions of central and southern Minnesota and west central Wisconsin.

Watson. For today and tonight, no hazardous weather is expected at this time. And now the extended outlook for the period Wednesday through Monday. No hazardous weather is expected at this time. Spotter information statement. Sky warns spotter activation will not be needed. Now the forecast for central Minnesota, from St. Cloud to the northwest Twin Cities suburbs. Today, sunny. Highs in the upper 60s. West winds 10 to 20 miles an hour. Tonight, mostly clear. Lows in the mid-40s. Northwest winds up to 5 miles an hour in the evening, becoming light. Wednesday, mostly sunny. Highs in the lower 70s. Southeast winds up to 10 miles an hour. Wednesday night, mostly cloudy. A 30% chance of rain showers in the evening. Lows in the lower 50s. Southeast winds up to 5 miles an hour. Thursday, partly sunny. Highs in the mid-70s. Thursday night, mostly cloudy. Chance of rain showers overnight. Lows in the mid-50s. Chance of showers 40%. Friday, rain showers likely in the morning, then rain showers and chance of thunderstorms in the afternoon. Highs in the upper 60s. Chance of precipitation 90%. Friday night, rain showers likely and chance of thunderstorms in the evening, then chance of rain showers overnight. Lows in the mid-50s. Chance of precipitation 70%. Saturday through Sunday, mostly cloudy. Highs in the upper 60s. Lows in the lower 50s. Sunday night and Monday, partly cloudy. Lows in the upper 40s. Highs in the lower 70s. Again, the forecast for central Minnesota, from St. Cloud to the northwest Twin Cities suburbs for today, sunny. Highs in the upper 60s. West winds 10 to 20 miles an hour. 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The current time is 8:07 a.m. Central Daylight Time. Now here is the hazardous weather outlook for portions of central and southern Minnesota and west central Wisconsin. For today and tonight, no hazardous weather is expected at this time. And now the extended outlook for the period Wednesday through Monday. No hazardous weather is expected at this time. Spotter information statement. Sky warns spotter activation will not be needed. Now the forecast for central Minnesota, from St. Cloud to the northwest Twin Cities suburbs. Today, sunny. Highs in the upper 60s. West winds 10 to 20 miles an hour. Tonight, mostly clear. Lows in the mid-40s. Northwest winds up to 5 miles an hour in the evening, becoming light. Wednesday, mostly sunny. Highs in the lower 70s. Southeast winds up to 10 miles an hour. Wednesday night, mostly cloudy. A 30% chance of rain showers in the evening. Lows in the lower 50s. Southeast winds up to 5 miles an hour. Thursday, partly sunny. Highs in the mid-70s. Thursday night, mostly cloudy. Chance of rain showers overnight. Lows in the mid-50s. Chance of showers 40%. Friday, rain showers likely in the morning, then rain showers and chance of thunderstorms in the afternoon. Highs in the upper 60s. Chance of precipitation 90%. Friday night, rain showers likely and chance of thunderstorms in the evening, then chance of rain showers overnight. Lows in the mid-50s. Chance of precipitation 70%. Saturday through Sunday, mostly cloudy. Highs in the upper 60s. Lows in the lower 50s. Sunday night and Monday, partly cloudy. Lows in the upper 40s. Highs in the lower 70s. Again,
The forecast for central Minnesota, from St. Cloud to the northwest Twin Cities suburbs for today, sunny. Highs in the upper 60s. West winds 10 to 20 miles an hour. 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The St. Cloud, Minnesota Climate Summary for yesterday, September 14, 2026. Yesterday's high temperature of 62 degrees occurred at 11:59 p.m. The record high is 95 degrees, which was set in 1939. Yesterday's low temperature of 41 degrees occurred at 1:16 a.m. The record low is 31 degrees, which was set in 1996. No snow fell yesterday. The normal high temperature for today is 72 degrees, and the normal low is 48. The record high for today is 94, which occurred in 1948, and the record low is 27, which occurred in 2007. Sunrise today is at 6:55 a.m. and sunset is at 7:27 p.m. The current time is 8:11 a.m. Central Daylight Time. Now here is the hazardous weather outlook for portions of central and southern Minnesota and west central Wisconsin. For today and tonight, no hazardous weather is expected at this time. And now the extended outlook for the period Wednesday through Monday. No hazardous weather is expected at this time. Spotter information statement, Skywarn spotter activation will not be needed. Now the forecast for central Minnesota, from St. Cloud to the northwest Twin Cities suburbs. Today, sunny. Highs in the upper 60s. West winds 10 to 20 miles an hour. Tonight, mostly clear. Lows in the mid 40s. Northwest winds up to 5 miles an hour in the evening, becoming light. Wednesday, mostly sunny. Highs in the lower 70s. Southeast winds up to 10 miles an hour. Wednesday night, mostly cloudy. A 30% chance of rain showers in the evening. Lows in the lower 50s. Southeast winds up to 5 miles an hour. Thursday, partly sunny. Highs in the mid-70s. Thursday night, mostly cloudy. Chance of rain showers overnight. Lows in the mid-50s. Chance of showers 40%. Friday, rain showers likely in the morning, then rain showers and chance of thunderstorms in the afternoon. Highs in the upper 60s. Chance of precipitation 90%. Friday night, rain showers likely and chance of thunderstorms in the evening, then chance of rain showers overnight. Lows in the mid-50s. Chance of precipitation 70%. Saturday through Sunday, mostly cloudy. Highs in the upper 60s. Lows in the lower 50s. Sunday night and Monday, partly cloudy. Lows in the upper 40s. Highs in the lower 70s. Again, the forecast for central Minnesota, from St. Cloud to the northwest Twin Cities suburbs for today, sunny. Highs in the upper 60s. West winds 10 to 20 miles an hour. 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The current time is 8:13 a.m. Central Daylight Time. Now here is the hazardous weather outlook for portions of central and southern Minnesota and west central Wisconsin. For today and tonight, no hazardous weather is expected at this time. And now the extended outlook for the period Wednesday through Monday. No hazardous weather is expected at this time. Spotter information statement, Skywarn spotter activation will not be needed. Now the forecast for central Minnesota, from St. Cloud to the northwest Twin Cities suburbs.
Today, sunny. Highs in the upper 60s. West winds 10 to 20 miles an hour. Tonight, mostly clear. Lows in the mid 40s. Northwest winds up to 5 miles an hour in the evening, becoming light. Wednesday, mostly sunny. Highs in the lower 70s. Southeast winds up to 10 miles an hour. Wednesday night, mostly cloudy. A 30% chance of rain showers in the evening. Lows in the lower 50s. Southeast winds up to 5 miles an hour. Thursday, partly sunny. Highs in the mid-70s. Thursday night, mostly cloudy. Chance of rain showers overnight. Lows in the mid-50s. Chance of showers 40%. Friday, rain showers likely in the morning, then rain showers and chance of thunderstorms in the afternoon. Highs in the upper 60s. Chance of precipitation 90%. Friday night, rain showers likely and chance of thunderstorms in the evening, then chance of rain showers overnight. Lows in the mid-50s. Chance of precipitation 70%. Saturday through Sunday, mostly cloudy. Highs in the upper 60s. Lows in the lower 50s. Sunday night and Monday, partly cloudy. Lows in the upper 40s. Highs in the lower 70s. Again, the forecast for central Minnesota, from St. Cloud to the northwest Twin Cities suburbs for today, sunny. Highs in the upper 60s. West winds 10 to 20 miles an hour. At 8 a.m., in Buffalo, it was mostly sunny. The temperature was 57 degrees, the dew point was 50, and the relative humidity was 77%. The wind was west at 13 miles an hour. The pressure was 29.94 inches and rising. In Maple Lake, it was sunny. The temperature was 59 degrees, the dew point was 48, and the relative humidity was 67%. The wind was west at 8 miles an hour. The pressure was 29.95 inches and rising. Elsewhere across central Minnesota, it was clear, with a temperature of 57 at St. Cloud, 57 at Princeton, 55 at Litchfield, and 54 at Willmar. It was partly cloudy, with a temperature of 60 at the Twin Cities, 61 at Anoka, and 60 at Crystal. At Little Falls, it was cloudy, with a temperature of 55. Around the state, it was mostly sunny, with a temperature of 63 at Rochester, and 59 at Mankato. It was cloudy, with a temperature of 56 at Brainerd, 56 at Duluth, and 54 at International Falls. Once again at 8 a.m., in Buffalo, it was 57 degrees under mostly sunny skies. And in Maple Lake, it was 59 degrees under sunny skies. 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The current time is 8:18 a.m. Central Daylight Time. Now here is the hazardous weather outlook for portions of central and southern Minnesota and west central Wisconsin. For today and tonight, no hazardous weather is expected at this time. And now the extended outlook for the period Wednesday through Monday. No hazardous weather is expected at this time. Spotter information statement, Skywarn spotter activation will not be needed. Now the forecast for central Minnesota, from St. Cloud to the northwest Twin Cities suburbs. Today, sunny. Highs in the upper 60s. West winds 10 to 20 miles an hour. Tonight, mostly clear. Lows in the mid-40s. Northwest winds up to 5 miles an hour in the evening, becoming light. Wednesday, mostly sunny. Highs in the lower 70s. Southeast winds up to 10 miles an hour. Wednesday night, mostly cloudy. A 30% chance of rain showers in the evening. Lows in the lower 50s.
southeast winds up to 5 miles an hour. Thursday, partly sunny. Highs in the mid-70s. Thursday night, mostly cloudy. Chance of rain showers overnight. Lows in the mid-50s. Chance of showers 40%. Friday, rain showers likely in the morning, then rain showers and chance of thunderstorms in the afternoon. Highs in the upper 60s. Chance of precipitation 90%. Friday night, rain showers likely and chance of thunderstorms in the evening, then chance of rain showers overnight. Lows in the mid-50s. Chance of precipitation 70%. Saturday through Sunday, mostly cloudy. Highs in the upper 60s. Lows in the lower 50s. Sunday night and Monday, partly cloudy. Lows in the upper 40s. Highs in the lower 70s. Again, the forecast for central Minnesota, from St. Cloud to the northwest Twin Cities suburbs for today, sunny. Highs in the upper 60s. West winds 10 to 20 miles an hour. The St. Cloud, Minnesota climate summary for yesterday, September 14, 2026. Yesterday's high temperature of 62 degrees occurred at 11:59 p.m. The record high is 95 degrees, which was set in 1939. Yesterday's low temperature of 41 degrees occurred at 1:16 a.m. The record low is 31 degrees, which was set in 1996. No snow fell yesterday. The normal high temperature for today is 72 degrees, and the normal low is 48. The record high for today is 94, which occurred in 1948, and the record low is 27, which occurred in 2007. Sunrise today is at 6:55 a.m., and sunset is at 7:27 p.m. At 8 a.m., in Buffalo, it was mostly sunny. The temperature was 57 degrees, the dew point was 50, and the relative humidity was 77%. The wind was west at 13 miles an hour. The pressure was 29.94 inches and rising. In Maple Lake, it was sunny. The temperature was 59 degrees, the dew point was 48, and the relative humidity was 67%. The wind was west at 8 miles an hour. The pressure was 29.95 inches and rising. Elsewhere across central Minnesota, it was clear, with a temperature of 57 at St. Cloud, 57 at Princeton, 55 at Litchfield, and 54 at Wilmer. It was partly cloudy, with a temperature of 60 at the Twin Cities, 61 at Anoka, and 60 at Crystal. At Little Falls, it was cloudy, with a temperature of 55. Around the state, it was mostly sunny, with a temperature of 63 at Rochester, and 59 at Mankato. It was cloudy, with a temperature of 56 at Brainerd, 56 at Duluth, and 54 at International Falls. Once again at 8 a.m., in Buffalo, it was 57 degrees under mostly sunny skies. And in Maple Lake, it was 59 degrees under sunny skies. 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The current time is 8:23 a.m. Central Daylight Time. Now here is the hazardous weather outlook for portions of central and southern Minnesota and west central Wisconsin for today and tonight. No hazardous weather is expected at this time. And now the extended outlook for the period Wednesday through Monday. No hazardous weather is expected at this time. Spotter information statement, Skywarn spotter activation will not be needed. Now the forecast for central Minnesota, from St. Cloud to the northwest Twin Cities suburbs. Today, sunny. Highs in the upper 60s. West winds 10 to 20 miles an hour. Tonight, mostly clear. Lows in the mid-40s. Northwest winds up to 5 miles an hour in the evening, becoming light. Wednesday, mostly sunny.
Highs in the lower 70s. Southeast winds up to 10 miles an hour. Wednesday night, mostly cloudy. A 30% chance of rain showers in the evening. Lows in the lower 50s. Southeast winds up to 5 miles an hour. Thursday, partly sunny. Highs in the mid-70s. Thursday night, mostly cloudy. Chance of rain showers overnight. Lows in the mid-50s. Chance of showers 40%. Friday, rain showers likely in the morning, then rain showers and chance of thunderstorms in the afternoon. Highs in the upper 60s. Chance of precipitation 90%. Friday night, rain showers likely and chance of thunderstorms in the evening, then chance of rain showers overnight. Lows in the mid-50s. Chance of precipitation 70%. Saturday through Sunday, mostly cloudy. Highs in the upper 60s. Lows in the lower 50s. Sunday night and Monday, partly cloudy. Lows in the upper 40s. Highs in the lower 70s. Again, the forecast for central Minnesota, from St. Cloud to the northwest Twin Cities suburbs for today, sunny. Highs in the upper 60s. West winds 10 to 20 miles an hour. At 8 a.m., in Buffalo, it was mostly sunny. The temperature was 57 degrees, the dew point was 50, and the relative humidity was 77%. The wind was west at 13 miles an hour. The pressure was 29.94 inches and rising. In Maple Lake, it was sunny. The temperature was 59 degrees, the dew point was 48, and the relative humidity was 67%. The wind was west at 8 miles an hour. The pressure was 29.95 inches and rising. Elsewhere across central Minnesota, it was clear, with a temperature of 57 at St. Cloud, 57 at Princeton, 55 at Litchfield, and 54 at Wilmer. It was partly cloudy, with a temperature of 60 at the Twin Cities, 61 at Anoka, and 60 at Crystal. At Little Falls, it was cloudy, with a temperature of 55. Around the state, it was mostly sunny, with a temperature of 63 at Rochester, and 59 at Mankato. It was cloudy, with a temperature of 56 at Brainerd, 56 at Duluth, and 54 at International Falls. Once again at 8 a.m., in Buffalo, it was 57 degrees under mostly sunny skies. And in Maple Lake, it was 59 degrees under sunny skies. 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The current time is 8:27 a.m. Central Daylight Time. Now here is the hazardous weather outlook for portions of central and southern Minnesota and west central Wisconsin for today and tonight. No hazardous weather is expected at this time. And now the extended outlook for the period Wednesday through Monday. No hazardous weather is expected at this time. Spotter information statement, Skywarn spotter activation will not be needed. Now the forecast for central Minnesota, from St. Cloud to the northwest Twin Cities suburbs. Today, sunny. Highs in the upper 60s. West winds 10 to 20 miles an hour. Tonight, mostly clear. Lows in the mid-40s. Northwest winds up to 5 miles an hour in the evening, becoming light. Wednesday, mostly sunny. Highs in the lower 70s. Southeast winds up to 10 miles an hour. Wednesday night, mostly cloudy. A 30% chance of rain showers in the evening. Lows in the lower 50s. Southeast winds up to 5 miles an hour. Thursday, partly sunny. Highs in the mid-70s. Thursday night, mostly cloudy. Chance of rain showers overnight. Lows in the mid-50s. Chance of showers 40%. Friday,
Rain showers likely in the morning, then rain showers and chance of thunderstorms in the afternoon. Highs in the upper 60s. Chance of precipitation 90%. Friday night, rain showers likely and chance of thunderstorms in the evening, then chance of rain showers overnight. Lows in the mid-50s. Chance of precipitation 70%. Saturday through Sunday, mostly cloudy. Highs in the upper 60s. Lows in the lower 50s. Sunday night and Monday, partly cloudy. Lows in the upper 40s. Highs in the lower 70s. Again, the forecast for central Minnesota, from St. Cloud to the northwest Twin Cities suburbs for today, sunny. Highs in the upper 60s. West winds 10 to 20 miles an hour. The St. Cloud, Minnesota climate summary for yesterday, September 14, 2026. Yesterday's high temperature of 62 degrees occurred at 11:59 p.m. The record high is 95 degrees, which was set in 1939. Yesterday's low temperature of 41 degrees occurred at 1:16 a.m. The record low is 31 degrees, which was set in 1996. No snow fell yesterday. The normal high temperature for today is 72 degrees, and the normal low is 48. The record high for today is 94, which occurred in 1948, and the record low is 27, which occurred in 2007. Sunrise today is at 6:55 a.m., and sunset is at 7:27 p.m. At 8 a.m., in Buffalo, it was mostly sunny. The temperature was 57 degrees, the dew point was 50, and the relative humidity was 77%. The wind was west at 13 miles an hour. The pressure was 29.94 inches and rising. In Maple Lake, it was sunny. The temperature was 59 degrees, the dew point was 48, and the relative humidity was 67%. The wind was west at 8 miles an hour. The pressure was 29.95 inches and rising. Elsewhere across central Minnesota, it was clear, with a temperature of 57 at St. Cloud, 57 at Princeton, 55 at Litchfield, and 54 at Wilmer. It was partly cloudy, with a temperature of 60 at the Twin Cities, 61 at Anoka, and 60 at Crystal. At Little Falls, it was cloudy, with a temperature of 55. Around the state, it was mostly sunny, with a temperature of 63 at Rochester, and 59 at Mankato. It was cloudy, with a temperature of 56 at Brainerd, 56 at Duluth, and 54 at International Falls. Once again at 8 a.m., in Buffalo, it was 57 degrees under mostly sunny skies. And in Maple Lake, it was 59 degrees under sunny skies. 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The current time is 8:33 a.m. Central Daylight Time. Now here is the hazardous weather outlook for portions of central and southern Minnesota and west central Wisconsin. For today and tonight, no hazardous weather is expected at this time. And now the extended outlook for the period Wednesday through Monday. No hazardous weather is expected at this time. Spotter information statement, Skywarn spotter activation will not be needed. Now the forecast for central Minnesota, from St. Cloud to the northwest Twin Cities suburbs. Today, sunny. Highs in the upper 60s. West winds 10 to 20 miles an hour. Tonight, mostly clear. Lows in the mid-40s. Northwest winds up to 5 miles an hour in the evening, becoming light. Wednesday, mostly sunny. Highs in the lower 70s. Southeast winds up to 10 miles an hour. Wednesday night, mostly cloudy. A 30% chance of rain showers in the evening. Lows in the lower 50s. Southeast winds up to 5 miles an hour.
Thursday, partly sunny. Highs in the mid-70s.

Thursday night, mostly cloudy. Chance of rain showers overnight. Lows in the mid-50s. Chance of showers 40%. Friday, rain showers likely in the morning, then rain showers and chance of thunderstorms in the afternoon. Highs in the upper 60s. Chance of precipitation 90%. Friday night, rain showers likely and chance of thunderstorms in the evening, then chance of rain showers overnight. Lows in the mid-50s. Chance of precipitation 70%. Saturday through Sunday, mostly cloudy. Highs in the upper 60s. Lows in the lower 50s. Sunday night and Monday, partly cloudy. Lows in the upper 40s. Highs in the lower 70s. Again, the forecast for central Minnesota, from St. Cloud to the northwest Twin Cities suburbs for today, sunny. Highs in the upper 60s. West winds 10 to 20 miles an hour. At 8 a.m., in Buffalo, it was mostly sunny. The temperature was 57 degrees, the dew point was 50, and the relative humidity was 77%. The wind was west at 13 miles an hour. The pressure was 29.94 inches and rising. In Maple Lake, it was sunny. The temperature was 59 degrees, the dew point was 48, and the relative humidity was 67%. The wind was west at 8 miles an hour. The pressure was 29.95 inches and rising. Elsewhere across central Minnesota, it was clear, with a temperature of 57 at St. Cloud, 57 at Princeton, 55 at Litchfield, and 54 at Wilmer. It was partly cloudy, with a temperature of 60 at the Twin Cities, 61 at Anoka, and 60 at Crystal. At Little Falls, it was cloudy, with a temperature of 55. Around the state, it was mostly sunny, with a temperature of 63 at Rochester, and 59 at Mankato. It was cloudy, with a temperature of 56 at Brainerd, 56 at Duluth, and 54 at International Falls. Once again at 8 a.m., in Buffalo, it was 57 degrees under mostly sunny skies. And in Maple Lake, it was 59 degrees under sunny skies. 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The current time is 8:37 a.m. Central Daylight Time. Now here is the hazardous weather outlook for portions of central and southern Minnesota and west central Wisconsin for today and tonight. No hazardous weather is expected at this time. And now the extended outlook for the period Wednesday through Monday. No hazardous weather is expected at this time. Spotter information statement, Skywarn spotter activation will not be needed. Now the forecast for central Minnesota, from St. Cloud to the northwest Twin Cities suburbs. Today, sunny. Highs in the upper 60s. West winds 10 to 20 miles an hour. Tonight, mostly clear. Lows in the mid-40s. Northwest winds up to 5 miles an hour in the evening, becoming light. Wednesday, mostly sunny. Highs in the lower 70s. Southeast winds up to 10 miles an hour. Wednesday night, mostly cloudy. A 30% chance of rain showers in the evening. Lows in the lower 50s. Southeast winds up to 5 miles an hour. Thursday, partly sunny. Highs in the mid-70s. Thursday night, mostly cloudy. Chance of rain showers overnight. Lows in the mid-50s. Chance of showers 40%. Friday, rain showers likely in the morning, then rain showers and chance of thunderstorms in the afternoon. Highs in the upper 60s. Chance of precipitation 90%. Friday night, rain showers likely and chance of thunderstorms in the evening, then chance of rain showers overnight. Lows in the mid-50s. Chance of precipitation 70%. Saturday through Sunday,

39. Yesterday's low temperature of 41 degrees occurred at 1:16 a.m. The record low is 31 degrees, which was set in 1996. No snow fell yesterday. The normal high temperature for today is 72 degrees, and the normal low is 48. The record high for today is 94, which occurred in 1948, and the record low is 27, which occurred in 2007. Sunrise today is at 6:55 a.m., and sunset is at 7:27 p.m. At 8 a.m., in Buffalo, it was mostly sunny. The temperature was 57 degrees. The dew point was 50, and the relative humidity was 77%. The wind was west at 13 miles an hour. The pressure was 29.94 inches and rising. In Maple Lake, it was sunny. The temperature was 59 degrees, the dew point was 48, and the relative humidity was 67%. The wind was west at 8 miles an hour. The pressure was 29.95 inches and rising. Elsewhere across central Minnesota, it was clear, with a temperature of 57 at St. Cloud, 57 at Princeton, 55 at Litchfield, and 54 at Wilmer. It was partly cloudy, with a temperature of 60 at the Twin Cities, 61 at Anoka, and 60 at Crystal. At Little Falls, it was cloudy, with a temperature of 55. Around the state, it was mostly sunny, with a temperature of 63 at Rochester, and 59 at Mankato. It was cloudy, with a temperature of 56 at Brainerd, 56 at Duluth, and 54 at International Falls. Once again at 8 a.m., in Buffalo, it was 57 degrees under mostly sunny skies. And in Maple Lake, it was 59 degrees under sunny skies. 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The current time is 8:42 a.m. Central Daylight Time. Now here is the hazardous weather outlook for portions of central and southern Minnesota and west central Wisconsin. For today and tonight, no hazardous weather is expected at this time. And now the extended outlook for the period Wednesday through Monday. No hazardous weather is expected at this time. Spotter information statement. Skywarn spotter activation will not be needed. Now the forecast for central Minnesota, from St. Cloud to the northwest Twin Cities suburbs. Today, sunny. Highs in the upper 60s. West winds 10 to 20 miles an hour. Tonight, mostly clear. Lows in the mid-40s. Northwest winds up to 5 miles an hour in the evening, becoming light. Wednesday, mostly sunny. Highs in the lower 70s. Southeast winds up to 10 miles an hour. Wednesday night, mostly cloudy. A 30% chance of rain showers in the evening. Lows in the lower 50s. Southeast winds up to 5 miles an hour. Thursday, partly sunny. Highs in the mid-70s. Thursday night, mostly cloudy. Chance of rain showers overnight. Lows in the mid-50s. Chance of showers 40%. Friday, rain showers likely in the morning, then rain showers and chance of thunderstorms in the afternoon. Highs in the upper 60s. Chance of precipitation 90%. Friday night, rain showers likely and chance of thunderstorms in the evening, then chance of rain showers overnight. Lows in the mid-50s. Chance of precipitation 70%. Saturday through Sunday, mostly cloudy. Highs in the upper 60s. Lows in the lower 50s. Sunday night and Monday, partly cloudy. Lows in the upper 40s. Highs in the lower 70s. Again, the forecast for central Minnesota, from St. Cloud to the northwest Twin Cities suburbs for today, sunny. Highs in the upper 60s. West winds 10 to 20 miles an hour.

detected at this time. Spotter information statement. Sky warns spotter activation will not be needed. Now the forecast for central Minnesota, from St. Cloud to the northwest Twin Cities suburbs. Today, sunny. Highs in the upper 60s. West winds 10 to 20 miles an hour. Tonight, mostly clear. Lows in the mid 40s. Northwest winds up to 5 miles an hour in the evening, becoming light. Wednesday, mostly sunny. Highs in the lower 70s. Southeast winds up to 10 miles an hour. Wednesday night, mostly cloudy. A 30% chance of rain showers in the evening. Lows in the lower 50s. Southeast winds up to 5 miles an hour. Thursday, partly sunny. Highs in the mid-70s. Thursday night, mostly cloudy. Chance of rain showers overnight. Lows in the mid-50s. Chance of showers 40%. Friday, rain showers likely in the morning, then rain showers and chance of thunderstorms in the afternoon. Highs in the upper 60s. Chance of precipitation 90%. Friday night, rain showers likely and chance of thunderstorms in the evening, then chance of rain showers overnight. Lows in the mid-50s. Chance of precipitation 70%. Saturday through Sunday, mostly cloudy. Highs in the upper 60s. Lows in the lower 50s. Sunday night and Monday, partly cloudy. Lows in the upper 40s. Highs in the lower 70s. Again, the forecast for central Minnesota, from St. Cloud to the northwest Twin Cities suburbs for today, sunny. Highs in the upper 60s. West winds 10 to 20 miles an hour. 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The current time is 9:07 a.m. Central Daylight Time. Now here is the hazardous weather outlook for portions of central and southern Minnesota and west central Wisconsin for today and tonight. No hazardous weather is expected at this time. And now the extended outlook for the period Wednesday through Monday. No hazardous weather is expected at this time. Spotter information statement. Sky warns spotter activation will not be needed. Now the forecast for central Minnesota, from St. Cloud to the northwest Twin Cities suburbs. Today, sunny. Highs in the upper 60s. West winds 10 to 20 miles an hour. Tonight, mostly clear. Lows in the mid-40s. Northwest winds up to 5 miles an hour in the evening, becoming light. Wednesday, mostly sunny. Highs in the lower 70s. Southeast winds up to 10 miles an hour. Wednesday night, mostly cloudy. A 30% chance of rain showers in the evening. Lows in the lower 50s. Southeast winds up to 5 miles an hour. Thursday, partly sunny. Highs in the mid-70s. Thursday night, mostly cloudy. Chance of rain showers overnight. Lows in the mid-50s. Chance of showers 40%. Friday, rain showers likely in the morning, then rain showers and chance of thunderstorms in the afternoon. Highs in the upper 60s. Chance of precipitation 90%. Friday night, rain showers likely and chance of thunderstorms in the evening, then chance of rain showers overnight. Lows in the mid-50s. Chance of precipitation 70%. Saturday through Sunday, mostly cloudy. Highs in the upper 60s. Lows in the lower 50s. Sunday night and Monday, partly cloudy. Lows in the upper 40s. Highs in the lower 70s. Again, the forecast for central Minnesota, from St. Cloud to the northwest Twin Cities suburbs for today, sunny. Highs in the upper 60s. West winds 10 to 20 miles an hour.

The St. Cloud, Minnesota climate summary for yesterday, September 14, 2026. Yesterday's high temperature of 62 degrees occurred at 11:59 p.m. The record high is 95 degrees, which was set in 1939. Yesterday's low temperature of 41 degrees occurred at 1:16 a.m. The record low is 31 degrees, which was set in 1996. No snow fell yesterday. The normal high temperature for today is 72 degrees, and the normal low is 48. The record high for today is 94, which occurred in 1948, and the record low is 27, which occurred in 2007. Sunrise today is at 6:55 a.m., and sunset is at 7:27 p.m. This is Weather Radio Station WNG676 Clearwater, broadcasting on a frequency of 162.50 MHz. 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The current time is 9:11 a.m. Central Daylight Time. Now here is the hazardous weather outlook for portions of central and southern Minnesota and west central Wisconsin. For today and tonight, no hazardous weather is expected at this time. And now the extended outlook for the period Wednesday through Monday. No hazardous weather is expected at this time. Spotter information statement, Skywarn spotter activation will not be needed. Now the forecast for central Minnesota, from St. Cloud to the northwest Twin Cities suburbs. Today, sunny. Highs in the upper 60s. West winds 10 to 20 miles an hour. Tonight, mostly clear. Lows in the mid-40s. Northwest winds up to 5 miles an hour in the evening, becoming light. Wednesday, mostly sunny. Highs in the lower 70s. Southeast winds up to 10 miles an hour. Wednesday night, mostly cloudy. A 30% chance of rain showers in the evening. Lows in the lower 50s. Southeast winds up to 5 miles an hour. Thursday, partly sunny. Highs in the mid 70s. Thursday night, mostly cloudy. Chance of rain showers overnight. Lows in the mid 50s. Chance of showers 40%. Friday, rain showers likely in the morning, then rain showers and chance of thunderstorms in the afternoon. Highs in the upper 60s. Chance of precipitation 90%. Friday night, rain showers likely and chance of thunderstorms in the evening, then chance of rain showers overnight. Lows in the mid-50s. Chance of precipitation 70%. Saturday through Sunday, mostly cloudy. Highs in the upper 60s. Lows in the lower 50s. Sunday night and Monday, partly cloudy. Lows in the upper 40s. Highs in the lower 70s. Again, the forecast for central Minnesota, from St. Cloud to the northwest Twin Cities suburbs for today, sunny. Highs in the upper 60s. West winds 10 to 20 miles an hour. At 9 a.m., in Buffalo, it was sunny. The temperature was 59 degrees, the dew point was 50, and the relative humidity was 72%. The wind was west at 16 miles an hour. The pressure was 29.98 inches and rising. In Maple Lake, it was sunny. The temperature was 61 degrees, the dew point was 48, and the relative humidity was 63%. The wind was west at 10 miles an hour. The pressure was 29.99 inches and rising. Elsewhere across central Minnesota, it was sunny, with a temperature of 61 at Anoka, 60 at Crystal, 59 at Princeton, and 57 at Wilmer. It was mostly sunny, with a temperature of 59 at St. Cloud, and 57 at Litchfield. At the Twin Cities, it was partly sunny, with a temperature of 62. At Little Falls, it was cloudy, with a temperature of 55. Around the state, skies ranged from partly sunny to cloudy. It was 64 at Rochester, 59 at Mankato,
57 at Brainerd, 56 at Duluth, and 54 at International Falls. Once again at 9 a.m., in Buffalo, it was 59 degrees under sunny skies. And in Maple Lake, it was 61 degrees under sunny skies. 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The current time is 9:16 a.m. Central Daylight Time. Now here is the hazardous weather outlook for portions of central and southern Minnesota and west central Wisconsin for today and tonight. No hazardous weather is expected at this time. And now the extended outlook for the period Wednesday through Monday. No hazardous weather is expected at this time. Spotter information statement. Skywarn spotter activation will not be needed. Now the forecast for central Minnesota, from St. Cloud to the northwest Twin Cities suburbs. Today, sunny. Highs in the upper 60s. West winds 10 to 20 miles an hour. Tonight, mostly clear. Lows in the mid-40s. Northwest winds up to 5 miles an hour in the evening, becoming light. Wednesday, mostly sunny. Highs in the lower 70s. Southeast winds up to 10 miles an hour. Wednesday night, mostly cloudy. A 30% chance of rain showers in the evening. Lows in the lower 50s. Southeast winds up to 5 miles an hour. Thursday, partly sunny. Highs in the mid-70s. Thursday night, mostly cloudy. Chance of rain showers overnight. Lows in the mid-50s. Chance of showers 40%. Friday, rain showers likely in the morning, then rain showers and chance of thunderstorms in the afternoon. Highs in the upper 60s. Chance of precipitation 90%. Friday night, rain showers likely and chance of thunderstorms in the evening, then chance of rain showers overnight. Lows in the mid-50s. Chance of precipitation 70%. Saturday through Sunday, mostly cloudy. Highs in the upper 60s. Lows in the lower 50s. Sunday night and Monday, partly cloudy. Lows in the upper 40s. Highs in the lower 70s. Again, the forecast for central Minnesota, from St. Cloud to the northwest Twin Cities suburbs for today, sunny. Highs in the upper 60s. West winds 10 to 20 miles an hour. At 9 a.m., in Buffalo, it was sunny. The temperature was 59 degrees, the dew point was 50, and the relative humidity was 72%. The wind was west at 16 miles an hour. The pressure was 29.98 inches and rising. In Maple Lake, it was sunny. The temperature was 61 degrees, the dew point was 48, and the relative humidity was 63%. The wind was west at 10 miles an hour. The pressure was 29.99 inches and rising. Elsewhere across central Minnesota, it was sunny, with a temperature of 61 at Anoka, 60 at Crystal, 59 at Princeton, and 57 at Wilmer. It was mostly sunny, with a temperature of 59 at St. Cloud, and 57 at Litchfield. At the Twin Cities, it was partly sunny, with a temperature of 62. At Little Falls, it was cloudy, with a temperature of 55. Around the state, skies ranged from partly sunny to cloudy. It was 64 at Rochester, 59 at Mankato, 57 at Brainerd, 56 at Duluth, and 54 at International Falls. Once again at 9 a.m., in Buffalo, it was 59 degrees under sunny skies. And in Maple Lake, it was 61 degrees under sunny skies. The St. Cloud, Minnesota climate summary for yesterday, September 14, 2026. Yesterday's high temperature of 62 degrees occurred at 11:59 p.m. The record high is 95 degrees, which was set in 1939.
Yesterday's low temperature of 41 degrees occurred at 1:16 a.m. The record low is 31 degrees, which was set in 1996. No snow fell yesterday. The normal high temperature for today is 72 degrees, and the normal low is 48. The record high for today is 94, which occurred in 1948, and the record low is 27, which occurred in 2007. Sunrise today is at 6:55 a.m. and sunset is at 7:27 p.m. This is Weather Radio Station WNG676 Clearwater, broadcasting on a frequency of 162.50 MHz. 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The current time is 9:21 a.m. Central Daylight Time. Now here is the hazardous weather outlook for portions of central and southern Minnesota and west central Wisconsin for today and tonight. No hazardous weather is expected at this time. And now the extended outlook for the period Wednesday through Monday. No hazardous weather is expected at this time. Spotter information statement. Skywarn spotter activation will not be needed. Now the forecast for central Minnesota, from St. Cloud to the northwest Twin Cities suburbs. Today, sunny. Highs in the upper 60s. West winds 10 to 20 miles an hour. Tonight, mostly clear. Lows in the mid 40s. Northwest winds up to 5 miles an hour in the evening, becoming light. Wednesday, mostly sunny. Highs in the lower 70s. Southeast winds up to 10 miles an hour. Wednesday night, mostly cloudy. A 30% chance of rain showers in the evening. Lows in the lower 50s. Southeast winds up to 5 miles an hour. Thursday, partly sunny. Highs in the mid 70s. Thursday night, mostly cloudy. Chance of rain showers overnight. Lows in the mid 50s. Chance of showers 40%. Friday, rain showers likely in the morning, then rain showers and chance of thunderstorms in the afternoon. Highs in the upper 60s. Chance of precipitation 90%. Friday night, rain showers likely and chance of thunderstorms in the evening, then chance of rain showers overnight. Lows in the mid 50s. Chance of precipitation 70%. Saturday through Sunday, mostly cloudy. Highs in the upper 60s. Lows in the lower 50s. Sunday night and Monday, partly cloudy. Lows in the upper 40s. Highs in the lower 70s. Again, the forecast for central Minnesota, from St. Cloud to the northwest Twin Cities suburbs for today, sunny. Highs in the upper 60s. West winds 10 to 20 miles an hour. At 9 a.m., in Buffalo, it was sunny. The temperature was 59 degrees, the dew point was 50, and the relative humidity was 72%. The wind was west at 16 miles an hour. The pressure was 29.98 inches and rising. In Maple Lake, it was sunny. The temperature was 61 degrees. The dew point was 48, and the relative humidity was 63%. The wind was west at 10 miles an hour. The pressure was 29.99 inches and rising. Elsewhere across central Minnesota, it was sunny, with a temperature of 61 at Anoka, 60 at Crystal, 59 at Princeton, and 57 at Wilmer. It was mostly sunny, with a temperature of 59 at St. Cloud, and 57 at Litchfield. At the Twin Cities, it was partly sunny, with a temperature of 62. At Little Falls, it was cloudy, with a temperature of 55. Around the state, skies ranged from partly sunny to cloudy. It was 64 at Rochester, 59 at Mankato, 57 at Brainerd, 56 at Duluth, and 54 at International Falls. Once again at 9 a.m., in Buffalo, it was 59 degrees under sunny skies. And in Maple Lake, it was 61 degrees under sunny skies.
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The current time is 9:25 a.m. Central Daylight Time. Now here is the hazardous weather outlook for portions of central and southern Minnesota and west central Wisconsin for today and tonight. No hazardous weather is expected at this time. And now the extended outlook for the period Wednesday through Monday. No hazardous weather is expected at this time. Spotter information statement. Skywarn spotter activation will not be needed. Now the forecast for central Minnesota, from St. Cloud to the northwest Twin Cities suburbs. Today, sunny. Highs in the upper 60s. West winds 10 to 20 miles an hour. Tonight, mostly clear. Lows in the mid 40s. Northwest winds up to 5 miles an hour in the evening, becoming light. Wednesday, mostly sunny. Highs in the lower 70s. Southeast winds up to 10 miles an hour. Wednesday night, mostly cloudy. A 30% chance of rain showers in the evening. Lows in the lower 50s. Southeast winds up to 5 miles an hour. Thursday, partly sunny. Highs in the mid 70s. Thursday night, mostly cloudy. Chance of rain showers overnight. Lows in the mid 50s. Chance of showers 40%. Friday, rain showers likely in the morning, then rain showers and chance of thunderstorms in the afternoon. Highs in the upper 60s. Chance of precipitation 90%. Friday night, rain showers likely and chance of thunderstorms in the evening, then chance of rain showers overnight. Lows in the mid 50s. Chance of precipitation 70%. Saturday through Sunday, mostly cloudy. Highs in the upper 60s. Lows in the lower 50s. Sunday night and Monday, partly cloudy. Lows in the upper 40s. Highs in the lower 70s. Again, the forecast for central Minnesota, from St. Cloud to the northwest Twin Cities suburbs for today, sunny. Highs in the upper 60s. West winds 10 to 20 miles an hour. At 9 a.m., in Buffalo, it was sunny. The temperature was 59 degrees, the dew point was 50, and the relative humidity was 72%. The wind was west at 16 miles an hour. The pressure was 29.98 inches and rising. In Maple Lake, it was sunny. The temperature was 61 degrees, the dew point was 48, and the relative humidity was 63%. The wind was west at 10 miles an hour. The pressure was 29.99 inches and rising. Elsewhere across central Minnesota, it was sunny, with a temperature of 61 at Anoka, 60 at Crystal, 59 at Princeton, and 57 at Wilmer. It was mostly sunny, with a temperature of 59 at St. Cloud, and 57 at Litchfield. At the Twin Cities, it was partly sunny, with a temperature of 62. At Little Falls, it was cloudy, with a temperature of 55. Around the state, skies ranged from partly sunny to cloudy. It was 64 at Rochester, 59 at Mankato, 57 at Brainerd, 56 at Duluth, and 54 at International Falls. Once again at 9 a.m., in Buffalo, it was 59 degrees under sunny skies. And in Maple Lake, it was 61 degrees under sunny skies. This is weather radio station WNG676 Clearwater, broadcasting on a frequency of 162.50 MHz. 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The St. Cloud, Minnesota climate summary for yesterday, September 14, 2026. Yesterday's high temperature of 62 degrees occurred at 11:59 p.m. The record high is 95 degrees, which was set in 1939.
Yesterday's low temperature of 41 degrees occurred at 1:16 a.m. The record low is 31 degrees, which was set in 1996. No snow fell yesterday. The normal high temperature for today is 72 degrees, and the normal low is 48. The record high for today is 94, which occurred in 1948, and the record low is 27, which occurred in 2007. Sunrise today is at 6:55 a.m. and sunset is at 7:27 p.m. The current time is 9:30 a.m. Central Daylight Time. Now here is the hazardous weather outlook for portions of central and southern Minnesota and west central Wisconsin. For today and tonight, no hazardous weather is expected at this time. And now the extended outlook for the period Wednesday through Monday. No hazardous weather is expected at this time. Spotter information statement. Sky warns spotter activation will not be needed. Now the forecast for central Minnesota, from St. Cloud to the northwest Twin Cities suburbs. Today, sunny. Highs in the upper 60s. West winds 10 to 20 miles an hour. Tonight, mostly clear. Lows in the mid 40s. Northwest winds up to 5 miles an hour in the evening, becoming light. Wednesday, mostly sunny. Highs in the lower 70s. Southeast winds up to 10 miles an hour. Wednesday night, mostly cloudy. A 30% chance of rain showers in the evening. Lows in the lower 50s. Southeast winds up to 5 miles an hour. Thursday, partly sunny. Highs in the mid-70s. Thursday night, mostly cloudy. Chance of rain showers overnight. Lows in the mid-50s. Chance of showers 40%. Friday, rain showers likely in the morning, then rain showers and chance of thunderstorms in the afternoon. Highs in the upper 60s. Chance of precipitation 90%. Friday night, rain showers likely and chance of thunderstorms in the evening, then chance of rain showers overnight. Lows in the mid-50s. Chance of precipitation 70%. Saturday through Sunday, mostly cloudy. Highs in the upper 60s. Lows in the lower 50s. Sunday night and Monday, partly cloudy. Lows in the upper 40s. Highs in the lower 70s. Again, the forecast for central Minnesota, from St. Cloud to the northwest Twin Cities suburbs for today, sunny. Highs in the upper 60s. West winds 10 to 20 miles an hour. At 9 a.m., in Buffalo, it was sunny. The temperature was 59 degrees, the dew point was 50, and the relative humidity was 72%. The wind was west at 16 miles an hour. The pressure was 29.98 inches and rising. In Maple Lake, it was sunny. The temperature was 61 degrees, the dew point was 48, and the relative humidity was 63%. The wind was west at 10 miles an hour. The pressure was 29.99 inches and rising. Elsewhere across central Minnesota, it was sunny, with a temperature of 61 at Anoka, 60 at Crystal, 59 at Princeton, and 57 at Wilmer. It was mostly sunny, with a temperature of 59 at St. Cloud, and 57 at Litchfield. At the Twin Cities, it was partly sunny, with a temperature of 62. At Little Falls, it was cloudy, with a temperature of 55. Around the state, skies ranged from partly sunny to cloudy. It was 64 at Rochester, 59 at Mankato, 57 at Brainerd, 56 at Duluth, and 54 at International Falls. Once again at 9 a.m., in Buffalo, it was 59 degrees under sunny skies. And in Maple Lake, it was 61 degrees under sunny skies. 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
The current time is 9:35 a.m. Central Daylight Time. Now here is the hazardous weather outlook for portions of central and southern Minnesota and west central Wisconsin. For today and tonight, no hazardous weather is expected at this time. And now the extended outlook for the period Wednesday through Monday. No hazardous weather is expected at this time. Spotter information statement. Skywarn spotter activation will not be needed. Now the forecast for central Minnesota, from St. Cloud to the northwest Twin Cities suburbs. Today, sunny. Highs in the upper 60s. West winds 10 to 20 miles an hour. Tonight, mostly clear. Lows in the mid-40s. Northwest winds up to 5 miles an hour in the evening, becoming light. Wednesday, mostly sunny. Highs in the lower 70s. Southeast winds up to 10 miles an hour. Wednesday night, mostly cloudy. A 30% chance of rain showers in the evening. Lows in the lower 50s. Southeast winds up to 5 miles an hour. Thursday, partly sunny. Highs in the mid-70s. Thursday night, mostly cloudy. Chance of rain showers overnight. Lows in the mid-50s. Chance of showers 40%. Friday, rain showers likely in the morning, then rain showers and chance of thunderstorms in the afternoon. Highs in the upper 60s. Chance of precipitation 90%. Friday night, rain showers likely and chance of thunderstorms in the evening, then chance of rain showers overnight. Lows in the mid-50s. Chance of precipitation 70%. Saturday through Sunday, mostly cloudy. Highs in the upper 60s. Lows in the lower 50s. Sunday night and Monday, partly cloudy. Lows in the upper 40s. Highs in the lower 70s. Again, the forecast for central Minnesota, from St. Cloud to the northwest Twin Cities suburbs for today, sunny. Highs in the upper 60s. West winds 10 to 20 miles an hour. At 9 a.m., in Buffalo, it was sunny. The temperature was 59 degrees, the dew point was 50, and the relative humidity was 72%. The wind was west at 16 miles an hour. The pressure was 29.98 inches and rising. In Maple Lake, it was sunny. The temperature was 61 degrees, the dew point was 48, and the relative humidity was 63%. The wind was west at 10 miles an hour. The pressure was 29.99 inches and rising. Elsewhere across central Minnesota, it was sunny, with a temperature of 61 at Anoka, 60 at Crystal, 59 at Princeton, and 57 at Wilmer. It was mostly sunny, with a temperature of 59 at St. Cloud, and 57 at Litchfield. At the Twin Cities, it was partly sunny, with a temperature of 62. At Little Falls, it was cloudy, with a temperature of 55. Around the state, skies ranged from partly sunny to cloudy. It was 64 at Rochester, 59 at Mankato, 57 at Brainerd, 56 at Duluth, and 54 at International Falls. Once again at 9 a.m., in Buffalo, it was 59 degrees under sunny skies. And in Maple Lake, it was 61 degrees under sunny skies. This is weather radio station WNG676 Clearwater, broadcasting on a frequency of 162.50 MHz. 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The current time is 9:39 a.m. Central Daylight Time. Now here is the hazardous weather outlook for portions of central and southern Minnesota and west central Wisconsin. For today and tonight, no hazardous weather is expected at this time. And now the extended outlook for the period Wednesday through Monday. No hazardous weather is expected at this time. Spotter information statement. Skywarn spotter activation will not be needed. The St. Cloud, Minnesota climate summary for yesterday,
September 14, 2026. Yesterday's high temperature of 62 degrees occurred at 11:59 p.m. The record

Today, sunny. Highs in the upper 60s. West winds 10 to 20 miles an hour. Tonight, mostly clear. Lows in the mid-40s. Northwest winds up to 5 miles an hour in the evening becoming light. Wednesday, mostly sunny. Highs in the lower 70s. Southeast winds up to 10 miles an hour. Wednesday night, mostly cloudy. A 30% chance of rain showers in the evening. Lows in the lower 50s. Southeast winds up to 5 miles an hour. Thursday, partly sunny. Highs in the mid-70s. Thursday night, mostly cloudy. Chance of rain showers overnight. Lows in the mid-50s. Chance of showers 40%. Friday, rain showers likely in the morning, then rain showers and chance of thunderstorms in the afternoon. Highs in the upper 60s. Chance of precipitation 90%. Friday night, rain showers likely and chance of thunderstorms in the evening, then chance of rain showers overnight. Lows in the mid-50s. Chance of precipitation 70%. Saturday through Sunday, mostly cloudy. Highs in the upper 60s. Lows in the lower 50s. Sunday night and Monday, partly cloudy. Lows in the upper 40s. Highs in the lower 70s. Again, the forecast for central Minnesota, from St. Cloud to the northwest Twin Cities suburbs for today, sunny. Highs in the upper 60s. West winds 10 to 20 miles an hour. At 9 a.m., in Buffalo, it was sunny. The temperature was 59 degrees, the dew point was 50, and the relative humidity was 72%. The wind was west at 16 miles an hour. The pressure was 29.98 inches and rising. In Maple Lake, it was sunny. The temperature was 61 degrees, the dew point was 48, and the relative humidity was 63%. The wind was west at 10 miles an hour. The pressure was 29.99 inches and rising. Elsewhere across central Minnesota, it was sunny, with a temperature of 61 at Anoka, 60 at Crystal, 59 at Princeton, and 57 at Wilmer. It was mostly sunny, with a temperature of 59 at St. Cloud, and 57 at Litchfield. At the Twin Cities, it was partly sunny, with a temperature of 62. At Little Falls, it was cloudy, with a temperature of 55. Around the state, skies ranged from partly sunny to cloudy. It was 64 at Rochester, 59 at Mankato, 57 at Brainerd, 56 at Duluth, and 54 at International Falls. Once again at 9 a.m., in Buffalo, it was 59 degrees under sunny skies. And in Maple Lake, it was 61 degrees under sunny skies. 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The current time is 9:44 a.m. Central Daylight Time. Now here is the hazardous weather outlook for portions of central and southern Minnesota and west central Wisconsin for today and tonight. No hazardous weather is expected at this time. And now the extended outlook for the period Wednesday through Monday. No hazardous weather is expected at this time. Spotter information statement. Sky warns spotter activation will not be needed. Now the forecast for central Minnesota, from St. Cloud to the northwest Twin Cities suburbs. Today, sunny. Highs in the upper 60s. West winds 10 to 20 miles an hour. Tonight, mostly clear. Lows in the mid-40s. Northwest winds up to 5 miles an hour in the evening becoming light. Wednesday, mostly sunny. Highs in the lower 70s. Southeast winds up to 10 miles an hour. Wednesday night, mostly cloudy. A 30% chance of rain showers in the evening. Lows in the lower 50s. Southeast

winds up to 5 miles an hour. Thursday, partly sunny. Highs in the mid-70s. Thursday night, mostly cloudy. Chance of rain showers overnight. Lows in the mid-50s. Chance of showers 40%. Friday, rain showers likely in the morning, then rain showers and chance of thunderstorms in the afternoon. Highs in the upper 60s. Chance of precipitation 90%. Friday night, rain showers likely and chance of thunderstorms in the evening, then chance of rain showers overnight. Lows in the mid-50s. Chance of precipitation 70%. Saturday through Sunday, mostly cloudy. Highs in the upper 60s. Lows in the lower 50s. Sunday night and Monday, partly cloudy. Lows in the upper 40s. Highs in the lower 70s. Again, the forecast for central Minnesota, from St. Cloud to the northwest Twin Cities suburbs for today, sunny. Highs in the upper 60s. West winds 10 to 20 miles an hour. At 9 a.m., in Buffalo, it was sunny. The temperature was 59 degrees, the dew point was 50, and the relative humidity was 72%. The wind was west at 16 miles an hour. The pressure was 29.98 inches and rising. In Maple Lake, it was sunny. The temperature was 61 degrees, the dew point was 48, and the relative humidity was 63%. The wind was west at 10 miles an hour. The pressure was 29.99 inches and rising. Elsewhere across central Minnesota, it was sunny, with a temperature of 61 at Anoka, 60 at Crystal, 59 at Princeton, and 57 at Wilmer. It was mostly sunny, with a temperature of 59 at St. Cloud, and 57 at Litchfield. At the Twin Cities, it was partly sunny, with a temperature of 62. At Little Falls, it was cloudy, with a temperature of 55. Around the state, skies ranged from partly sunny to cloudy. It was 64 at Rochester, 59 at Mankato, 57 at Brainerd, 56 at Duluth, and 54 at International Falls. Once again at 9 a.m., in Buffalo, it was 59 degrees under sunny skies. And in Maple Lake, it was 61 degrees under sunny skies. 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The current time is 9:49 a.m. Central Daylight Time. Now here is the hazardous weather outlook for portions of central and southern Minnesota and west central Wisconsin for today and tonight. No hazardous weather is expected at this time. And now the extended outlook for the period Wednesday through Monday. No hazardous weather is expected at this time. Spotter information statement. Skywarn spotter activation will not be needed. Now the forecast for central Minnesota, from St. Cloud to the northwest Twin Cities suburbs. Today, sunny. Highs in the upper 60s. West winds 10 to 20 miles an hour. Tonight, mostly clear. Lows in the mid-40s. Northwest winds up to 5 miles an hour in the evening, becoming light. Wednesday, mostly sunny. Highs in the lower 70s. Southeast winds up to 10 miles an hour. Wednesday night, mostly cloudy. A 30% chance of rain showers in the evening. Lows in the lower 50s. Southeast winds up to 5 miles an hour. Thursday, partly sunny. Highs in the mid-70s. Thursday night, mostly cloudy. Chance of rain showers overnight. Lows in the mid-50s. Chance of showers 40%. Friday, rain showers likely in the morning, then rain showers and chance of thunderstorms in the afternoon. Highs in the upper 60s. Chance of precipitation 90%. Friday night, rain showers likely and chance of thunderstorms in the evening,
then chance of rain showers overnight. Lows in the mid-50s. Chance of precipitation 70%. Saturday through Sunday, mostly cloudy. Highs in the upper 60s. Lows in the lower 50s. Sunday night and Monday, partly cloudy. Lows in the upper 40s. Highs in the lower 70s. Again, the forecast for central Minnesota, from St. Cloud to the northwest Twin Cities suburbs for today, sunny. Highs in the upper 60s. West winds 10 to 20 miles an hour. The St. Cloud, Minnesota climate summary for yesterday, September 14, 2026. Yesterday's high temperature of 62 degrees occurred at 11:59 p.m. The record high is 95 degrees, which was set in 1939. Yesterday's low temperature of 41 degrees occurred at 1:16 a.m. The record low is 31 degrees, which was set in 1996. No snow fell yesterday. The normal high temperature for today is 72 degrees, and the normal low is 48. The record high for today is 94, which occurred in 1948, and the record low is 27, which occurred in 2007. Sunrise today is at 6:55 a.m., and sunset is at 7:27 p.m. At 9 a.m., in Buffalo, it was sunny. The temperature was 59 degrees, the dew point was 50, and the relative humidity was 72%. The wind was west at 16 miles an hour. The pressure was 29.98 inches and rising. In Maple Lake, it was sunny. The temperature was 61 degrees, the dew point was 48, and the relative humidity was 63%. The wind was west at 10 miles an hour. The pressure was 29.99 inches and rising. Elsewhere across central Minnesota, it was sunny, with a temperature of 61 at Anoka, 60 at Crystal, 59 at Princeton, and 57 at Wilmer. It was mostly sunny, with a temperature of 59 at St. Cloud, and 57 at Litchfield. At the Twin Cities, it was partly sunny, with a temperature of 62. At Little Falls, it was cloudy, with a temperature of 55. Around the state, skies ranged from partly sunny to cloudy. It was 64 at Rochester, 59 at Mankato, 57 at Brainerd, 56 at Duluth, and 54 at International Falls. Once again at 9 a.m., in Buffalo, it was 59 degrees under sunny skies. And in Maple Lake, it was 61 degrees under sunny skies. 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The current time is 9:54 a.m. Central Daylight Time. Now here is the hazardous weather outlook for portions of central and southern Minnesota and west central Wisconsin for today and tonight. No hazardous weather is expected at this time. And now the extended outlook for the period Wednesday through Monday. No hazardous weather is expected at this time. Spotter information statement. Skywarn spotter activation will not be needed. Now the forecast for central Minnesota, from St. Cloud to the northwest Twin Cities suburbs. Today, sunny. Highs in the upper 60s. West winds 10 to 20 miles an hour. Tonight, mostly clear. Lows in the mid-40s. Northwest winds up to 5 miles an hour in the evening, becoming light. Wednesday, mostly sunny. Highs in the lower 70s. Southeast winds up to 10 miles an hour. Wednesday night, mostly cloudy. A 30% chance of rain showers in the evening. Lows in the lower 50s. Southeast winds up to 5 miles an hour. Thursday, partly sunny. Highs in the mid-70s. Thursday night, mostly cloudy. Chance of rain showers overnight. Lows in the mid-50s. Chance of showers 40%. Friday,
Rain showers likely in the morning, then rain showers and chance of thunderstorms in the afternoon. Highs in the upper 60s. Chance of precipitation 90%. Friday night, rain showers likely and chance of thunderstorms in the evening, then chance of rain showers overnight. Lows in the mid-50s. Chance of precipitation 70%. Saturday through Sunday, mostly cloudy. Highs in the upper 60s. Lows in the lower 50s. Sunday night and Monday, partly cloudy. Lows in the upper 40s. Highs in the lower 70s. Again, the forecast for central Minnesota, from St. Cloud to the northwest Twin Cities suburbs for today, sunny. Highs in the upper 60s. West winds 10 to 20 miles an hour. At 9 a.m., in Buffalo, it was sunny. The temperature was 59 degrees, the dew point was 50, and the relative humidity was 72%. The wind was west at 16 miles an hour. The pressure was 29.98 inches and rising. In Maple Lake, it was sunny. The temperature was 61 degrees, the dew point was 48, and the relative humidity was 63%. The wind was west at 10 miles an hour. The pressure was 29.99 inches and rising. Elsewhere across central Minnesota, it was sunny, with a temperature of 61 at Anoka, 60 at Crystal, 59 at Princeton, and 57 at Wilmer. It was mostly sunny, with a temperature of 59 at St. Cloud, and 57 at Litchfield. At the Twin Cities, it was partly sunny, with a temperature of 62. At Little Falls, it was cloudy, with a temperature of 55. Around the state, skies ranged from partly sunny to cloudy. It was 64 at Rochester, 59 at Mankato, 57 at Brainerd, 56 at Duluth, and 54 at International Falls. Once again at 9 a.m., in Buffalo, it was 59 degrees under sunny skies. And in Maple Lake, it was 61 degrees under sunny skies. This is weather radio station WNG676 Clearwater, broadcasting on a frequency of 162.50 MHz. 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The current time is 9:58 a.m. Central Daylight Time. Now here is the hazardous weather outlook for portions of central and southern Minnesota and west central Wisconsin for today and tonight. No hazardous weather is expected at this time. And now the extended outlook for the period Wednesday through Monday. No hazardous weather is expected at this time. Spotter information statement, Skywarn spotter activation will not be needed. Now the forecast for central Minnesota, from St. Cloud to the northwest Twin Cities suburbs. Today, sunny. Highs in the upper 60s. West winds 10 to 20 miles an hour. Tonight, mostly clear. Lows in the mid-40s. Northwest winds up to 5 miles an hour in the evening, becoming light. Wednesday, mostly sunny. Highs in the lower 70s. Southeast winds up to 10 miles an hour. Wednesday night, mostly cloudy. A 30% chance of rain showers in the evening. Lows in the lower 50s. Southeast winds up to 5 miles an hour. Thursday, partly sunny. Highs in the mid-70s. Thursday night, mostly cloudy. Chance of rain showers overnight. Lows in the mid-50s. Chance of showers 40%. Friday, rain showers likely in the morning, then rain showers and chance of thunderstorms in the afternoon. Highs in the upper 60s. Chance of precipitation 90%. Friday night, rain showers likely and chance of thunderstorms in the evening, then chance of rain showers overnight. Lows in the mid-50s. Chance of precipitation 70%. Saturday through Sunday, mostly cloudy. Highs in the upper 60s. Lows in the lower 50s. Sunday night and Monday, partly cloudy.
lows in the upper 40s, highs in the lower 70s. Again, the forecast for central Minnesota, from St. Cloud to the northwest Twin Cities suburbs for today, sunny. Highs in the upper 60s. West winds 10 to 20 miles an hour. Now the forecast for central Minnesota, from St. Cloud to the northwest Twin Cities suburbs. This afternoon, sunny. Highs in the upper 60s. Northwest winds 10 to 15 miles an hour. Tonight, mostly clear. Lows in the mid-40s. Northwest winds up to 5 miles an hour in the evening, becoming light. Wednesday, mostly sunny. Highs in the lower 70s. Southeast winds up to 10 miles an hour. Wednesday night, mostly cloudy. A 30% chance of rain showers in the evening. Lows in the lower 50s. Southeast winds up to 5 miles an hour. Thursday, partly sunny. Highs in the mid-70s. Thursday night, mostly cloudy. Chance of rain showers overnight. Lows in the mid-50s. Chance of showers 40%. Friday, rain showers likely in the morning, then rain showers and chance of thunderstorms in the afternoon. Highs in the upper 60s. Chance of precipitation 90%. Friday night, rain showers likely and chance of thunderstorms in the evening, then chance of rain showers overnight. Lows in the mid-50s. Chance of precipitation 70%. Saturday through Sunday, mostly cloudy. Highs in the upper 60s. Lows in the lower 50s. Sunday night and Monday, partly cloudy. Lows in the upper 40s. Highs in the lower 70s. Again, the forecast for central Minnesota, from St. Cloud to the northwest Twin Cities suburbs for this afternoon, sunny. Highs in the upper 60s. Northwest winds 10 to 15 miles an hour. 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The current time is 10:03 a.m. Central Daylight Time. Now here is the hazardous weather outlook for portions of central and southern Minnesota and west central Wisconsin. For today and tonight, no hazardous weather is expected at this time. And now the extended outlook for the period Wednesday through Monday. No hazardous weather is expected at this time. Spotter information statement. Skywarn spotter activation will not be needed. Now the forecast for central Minnesota, from St. Cloud to the northwest Twin Cities suburbs. This afternoon, sunny. Highs in the upper 60s. Northwest winds 10 to 15 miles an hour. Tonight, mostly clear. Lows in the mid-40s. Northwest winds up to 5 miles an hour in the evening, becoming light. Wednesday, mostly sunny. Highs in the lower 70s. Southeast winds up to 10 miles an hour. Wednesday night, mostly cloudy. A 30% chance of rain showers in the evening. Lows in the lower 50s. Southeast winds up to 5 miles an hour. Thursday, partly sunny. Highs in the mid-70s. Thursday night, mostly cloudy. Chance of rain showers overnight. Lows in the mid-50s. Chance of showers 40%. Friday, rain showers likely in the morning, then rain showers and chance of thunderstorms in the afternoon. Highs in the upper 60s. Chance of precipitation 90%. Friday night, rain showers likely and chance of thunderstorms in the evening, then chance of rain showers overnight. Lows in the mid-50s. Chance of precipitation 70%. Saturday through Sunday, mostly cloudy. Highs in the upper 60s. Lows in the lower 50s. Sunday night and Monday, partly cloudy. Lows in the upper 40s. Highs in the lower 70s. Again,
The forecast for central Minnesota from St. Cloud.

to the Northwest Twin Cities suburbs for this afternoon, sunny. Highs in the upper 60s. Northwest winds 10 to 15 miles an hour. 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The current time is 10:06 a.m. Central Daylight Time. Now here is the hazardous weather outlook for portions of central and southern Minnesota and west central Wisconsin for today and tonight. No hazardous weather is expected at this time. And now the extended outlook for the period Wednesday through Monday. No hazardous weather is expected at this time. Spotter information statement. Skywarn spotter activation will not be needed. Now the forecast for central Minnesota, from St. Cloud to the northwest Twin Cities suburbs. This afternoon, sunny. Highs in the upper 60s. Northwest winds 10 to 15 miles an hour. Tonight, mostly clear. Lows in the mid-40s. Northwest winds up to 5 miles an hour in the evening, becoming light. Wednesday, mostly sunny. Highs in the lower 70s. Southeast winds up to 10 miles an hour. Wednesday night, mostly cloudy. A 30% chance of rain showers in the evening. Lows in the lower 50s. Southeast winds up to 5 miles an hour. Thursday, partly sunny. Highs in the mid-70s. Thursday night, mostly cloudy. Chance of rain showers overnight. Lows in the mid-50s. Chance of showers 40%. Friday, rain showers likely in the morning, then rain showers and chance of thunderstorms in the afternoon. Highs in the upper 60s. Chance of precipitation 90%. Friday night, rain showers likely and chance of thunderstorms in the evening, then chance of rain showers overnight. Lows in the mid-50s. Chance of precipitation 70%. Saturday through Sunday, mostly cloudy. Highs in the upper 60s. Lows in the lower 50s. Sunday night and Monday, partly cloudy. Lows in the upper 40s. Highs in the lower 70s. Again, the forecast for central Minnesota, from St. Cloud to the northwest Twin Cities suburbs for this afternoon, sunny. Highs in the upper 60s. Northwest winds 10 to 15 miles an hour. 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The current time is 10:09 a.m. Central Daylight Time. Now here is the hazardous weather outlook for portions of central and southern Minnesota and west central Wisconsin for today and tonight. No hazardous weather is expected at this time. And now the extended outlook for the period Wednesday through Monday. No hazardous weather is expected at this time. Spotter information statement. Skywarn spotter activation will not be needed. Now the forecast for central Minnesota, from St. Cloud to the northwest Twin Cities suburbs. This afternoon, sunny. Highs in the upper 60s. Northwest winds 10 to 15 miles an hour. Tonight, mostly clear. Lows in the mid-40s. Northwest winds up to 5 miles an hour in the evening, becoming light. Wednesday, mostly sunny. Highs in the lower 70s. Southeast winds up to 10 miles an hour. Wednesday night, mostly cloudy. A 30% chance of rain showers in the evening. Lows in the lower 50s. Southeast winds up to 5 miles an hour. Thursday, partly sunny. Highs in the mid-70s. Thursday night, mostly cloudy. Chance of rain showers overnight. Lows in the mid-50s. Chance of showers 40%.

set. Friday, rain showers likely in the morning, then rain showers and chance of thunderstorms in the afternoon. Highs in the upper 60s. Chance of precipitation 90%. Friday night, rain showers likely and chance of thunderstorms in the evening, then chance of rain showers overnight. Lows in the mid-50s. Chance of precipitation 70%. Saturday through Sunday, mostly cloudy. Highs in the upper 60s. Lows in the lower 50s. Sunday night and Monday, partly cloudy. Lows in the upper 40s. Highs in the lower 70s. Again, the forecast for central Minnesota, from St. Cloud to the northwest Twin Cities suburbs for this afternoon, sunny. Highs in the upper 60s. Northwest winds 10 to 15 miles an hour. 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The current time is 10:12 a.m. Central Daylight Time. Now here is the hazardous weather outlook for portions of central and southern Minnesota and west central Wisconsin. For today and tonight, no hazardous weather is expected at this time. And now the extended outlook for the period Wednesday through Monday. No hazardous weather is expected at this time. Spotter information statement, Skywarn spotter activation will not be needed. Now the forecast for central Minnesota, from St. Cloud to the northwest Twin Cities suburbs. This afternoon, sunny. Highs in the upper 60s. Northwest winds 10 to 15 miles an hour. Tonight, mostly clear. Lows in the mid-40s. Northwest winds up to 5 miles an hour in the evening becoming light. Wednesday, mostly sunny. Highs in the lower 70s. Southeast winds up to 10 miles an hour. Wednesday night, mostly cloudy. A 30% chance of rain showers in the evening. Lows in the lower 50s. Southeast winds up to 5 miles an hour. Thursday, partly sunny. Highs in the mid-70s. Thursday night, mostly cloudy. Chance of rain showers overnight. Lows in the mid-50s. Chance of showers 40%. Friday, rain showers likely in the morning, then rain showers and chance of thunderstorms in the afternoon. Highs in the upper 60s. Chance of precipitation 90%. Friday night, rain showers likely and chance of thunderstorms in the evening, then chance of rain showers overnight. Lows in the mid-50s. Chance of precipitation 70%. Saturday through Sunday, mostly cloudy. Highs in the upper 60s. Lows in the lower 50s. Sunday night and Monday, partly cloudy. Lows in the upper 40s. Highs in the lower 70s. Again, the forecast for central Minnesota, from St. Cloud to the northwest Twin Cities suburbs for this afternoon, sunny. Highs in the upper 60s. Northwest winds 10 to 15 miles an hour. At 10 a.m., in Buffalo, it was mostly sunny. The temperature was 34 degrees, the dew point was 48, and the relative humidity was 100%. The wind was northwest at 17 miles an hour, gusting to 24. The wind chill was 23. The pressure was 30.00 inches and rising. In Maple Lake, it was mostly sunny. The temperature was 63 degrees. The dew point was 48, and the relative humidity was 59%. The wind was west at 15 miles an hour. The pressure was 30.02 inches and rising. Elsewhere across central Minnesota, temperatures were between 57 and 62 degrees. At Wilmer, it was sunny. It was mostly sunny at Anoka, Crystal, Princeton, and Litchfield. At the Twin Cities, it was partly sunny. It was cloudy at St. Cloud and Little Falls. Around the state, at International Falls,
rain was falling, with a temperature of 54. It was partly sunny, with a temperature of 63 at Rochester, 59 at Mankato, and 58 at Duluth. At Brainerd, it was cloudy, with a temperature of 57. Once again at 10 a.m., in Buffalo, it was 34 degrees and the wind chill was 23, under mostly sunny skies. And in Maple Lake, it was 63 degrees under mostly sunny skies. 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The current time is 10:17 a.m. Central Daylight Time. Now here is the hazardous weather outlook for portions of central and southern Minnesota and west central Wisconsin for today and tonight. No hazardous weather is expected at this time. And now the extended outlook for the period Wednesday through Monday. No hazardous weather is expected at this time. Spotter information statement. Skywarn spotter activation will not be needed. Now the forecast for central Minnesota, from St. Cloud to the northwest Twin Cities suburbs. This afternoon, sunny. Highs in the upper 60s. Northwest winds 10 to 15 miles an hour. Tonight, mostly clear. Lows in the mid-40s. Northwest winds up to 5 miles an hour in the evening becoming light. Wednesday, mostly sunny. Highs in the lower 70s. Southeast winds up to 10 miles an hour. Wednesday night, mostly cloudy. A 30% chance of rain showers in the evening. Lows in the lower 50s. Southeast winds up to 5 miles an hour. Thursday, partly sunny. Highs in the mid-70s. Thursday night, mostly cloudy. Chance of rain showers overnight. Lows in the mid-50s. Chance of showers 40%. Friday, rain showers likely in the morning, then rain showers and chance of thunderstorms in the afternoon. Highs in the upper 60s. Chance of precipitation 90%. Friday night, rain showers likely and chance of thunderstorms in the evening, then chance of rain showers overnight. Lows in the mid-50s. Chance of precipitation 70%. Saturday through Sunday, mostly cloudy. Highs in the upper 60s. Lows in the lower 50s. Sunday night and Monday, partly cloudy. Lows in the upper 40s. Highs in the lower 70s. Again, the forecast for central Minnesota, from St. Cloud to the northwest Twin Cities suburbs for this afternoon, sunny. Highs in the upper 60s. Northwest winds 10 to 15 miles an hour. At 10 a.m., in Buffalo, it was mostly sunny. The temperature was 34 degrees, the dew point was 48, and the relative humidity was 100%. The wind was northwest at 17 miles an hour. Gusting to 24. The wind chill was 23. The pressure was 30.00 inches and rising. In Maple Lake, it was mostly sunny. The temperature was 63 degrees, the dew point was 48, and the relative humidity was 59%. The wind was west at 15 miles an hour. The pressure was 30.02 inches and rising. Elsewhere across central Minnesota, temperatures were between 57 and 62 degrees. At Willmar, it was sunny. It was mostly sunny at Anoka, Crystal, Princeton, and Litchfield. At the Twin Cities, it was partly sunny. It was cloudy at St. Cloud and Little Falls. Around the state, at International Falls, rain was falling, with a temperature of 54. It was partly sunny, with a temperature of 63 at Rochester, 59 at Mankato, and 58 at Duluth. At Brainerd, it was cloudy, with a temperature of 57. Once again at 10 a.m., in Buffalo, it was 34 degrees and the wind chill was 23, under mostly sunny skies. And in Maple Lake,
it was 63 degrees under mostly sunny skies. 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The current time is 10:21 a.m. Central Daylight Time. Now here is the hazardous weather outlook for portions of central and southern Minnesota and west central Wisconsin for today and tonight. No hazardous weather is expected at this time. And now the extended outlook for the period Wednesday through Monday. No hazardous weather is expected at this time. Spotter information statement. Skywarn spotter activation will not be needed. Now the forecast for central Minnesota, from St. Cloud to the northwest Twin Cities suburbs. This afternoon, sunny. Highs in the upper 60s. Northwest winds 10 to 15 miles an hour. Tonight, mostly clear. Lows in the mid-40s. Northwest winds up to 5 miles an hour in the evening becoming light. Wednesday, mostly sunny. Highs in the lower 70s. Southeast winds up to 10 miles an hour. Wednesday night, mostly cloudy. A 30% chance of rain showers in the evening. Lows in the lower 50s. Southeast winds up to 5 miles an hour. Thursday, partly sunny. Highs in the mid-70s. Thursday night, mostly cloudy. Chance of rain showers overnight. Lows in the mid-50s. Chance of showers 40%. Friday, rain showers likely in the morning, then rain showers and chance of thunderstorms in the afternoon. Highs in the upper 60s. Chance of precipitation 90%. Friday night, rain showers likely and chance of thunderstorms in the evening, then chance of rain showers overnight. Lows in the mid-50s. Chance of precipitation 70%. Saturday through Sunday, mostly cloudy. Highs in the upper 60s. Lows in the lower 50s. Sunday night and Monday, partly cloudy. Lows in the upper 40s. Highs in the lower 70s. Again, the forecast for central Minnesota, from St. Cloud to the northwest Twin Cities suburbs for this afternoon, sunny. Highs in the upper 60s. Northwest winds 10 to 15 miles an hour. At 10 a.m., in Buffalo, it was mostly sunny. The temperature was 34 degrees, the dew point was 48, and the relative humidity was 100%. The wind was northwest at 17 miles an hour, gusting to 24. The wind chill was 23. The pressure was 30.00 inches and rising. In Maple Lake, it was mostly sunny. The temperature was 63 degrees. The dew point was 48, and the relative humidity was 59%. The wind was west at 15 miles an hour. The pressure was 30.02 inches and rising. Elsewhere across central Minnesota, temperatures were between 57 and 62 degrees. At Wilmer, it was sunny. It was mostly sunny at Anoka, Crystal, Princeton, and Litchfield. At the Twin Cities, it was partly sunny. It was cloudy at St. Cloud and Little Falls. Around the state, at International Falls, rain was falling, with a temperature of 54. It was partly sunny, with a temperature of 63 at Rochester, 59 at Mankato, and 58 at Duluth. At Brainerd, it was cloudy, with a temperature of 57. Once again at 10 a.m., in Buffalo, it was 34 degrees and the wind chill was 23. Under mostly sunny skies. And in Maple Lake, it was 63 degrees under mostly sunny skies. 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Current time is 10:26 a.m. Central Daylight Time.
Now here is the hazardous weather outlook for portions of central and southern Minnesota and west central Wisconsin. For today and tonight, no hazardous weather is expected at this time. And now the extended outlook for the period Wednesday through Monday. No hazardous weather is expected at this time. Spotter information statement. Sky warns spotter activation will not be needed. Now the forecast for central Minnesota, from St. Cloud to the northwest Twin Cities suburbs. This afternoon, sunny. Highs in the upper 60s. Northwest winds 10 to 15 miles an hour. Tonight, mostly clear. Lows in the mid-40s. Northwest winds up to 5 miles an hour in the evening, becoming light. Wednesday, mostly sunny. Highs in the lower 70s. Southeast winds up to 10 miles an hour. Wednesday night, mostly cloudy. A 30% chance of rain showers in the evening. Lows in the lower 50s. Southeast winds up to 5 miles an hour. Thursday, partly sunny. Highs in the mid-70s. Thursday night, mostly cloudy. Chance of rain showers overnight. Lows in the mid-50s. Chance of showers 40%. Friday, rain showers likely in the morning, then rain showers and chance of thunderstorms in the afternoon. Highs in the upper 60s. Chance of precipitation 90%. Friday night, rain showers likely and chance of thunderstorms in the evening, then chance of rain showers overnight. Lows in the mid-50s. Chance of precipitation 70%. Saturday through Sunday, mostly cloudy. Highs in the upper 60s. Lows in the lower 50s. Sunday night and Monday, partly cloudy. Lows in the upper 40s. Highs in the lower 70s. Again, the forecast for central Minnesota, from St. Cloud to the northwest Twin Cities suburbs for this afternoon, sunny. Highs in the upper 60s. Northwest winds 10 to 15 miles an hour. At 10 a.m. in Buffalo, it was mostly sunny. The temperature was 34 degrees, the dew point was 48, and the relative humidity was 100%. The wind was northwest at 17 miles an hour. Gusting to 24. The wind chill was 23. The pressure was 30.00 inches and rising. In Maple Lake, it was mostly sunny. The temperature was 63 degrees, the dew point was 48, and the relative humidity was 59%. The wind was west at 15 miles an hour. The pressure was 30.02 inches and rising. Elsewhere across central Minnesota, temperatures were between 57 and 62 degrees. At Willmar, it was sunny. It was mostly sunny at Anoka, Crystal, Princeton, and Litchfield. At the Twin Cities, it was partly sunny. It was cloudy at St. Cloud and Little Falls. Around the state, at International Falls, rain was falling, with a temperature of 54. It was partly sunny, with a temperature of 63 at Rochester, 59 at Mankato, and 58 at Duluth. At Brainerd, it was cloudy, with a temperature of 57. Once again at 10 a.m., in Buffalo, it was 34 degrees and the wind chill was 23, under mostly sunny skies. And in Maple Lake, it was 63 degrees under mostly sunny skies. 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The current time is 10:30 a.m. Central Daylight Time. Now here is the hazardous weather outlook for portions of central and southern Minnesota and west central Wisconsin. For today and tonight, no hazardous weather is expected at this time. And now the extended outlook for the period Wednesday through Monday. No hazardous weather is expected at this time. Spotter information statement. Sky warns spotter activation will not be needed.
Now the forecast for central Minnesota, from St. Cloud to the northwest Twin Cities suburbs. This afternoon, sunny. Highs in the upper 60s. Northwest winds 10 to 15 miles an hour. Tonight, mostly clear. Lows in the mid-40s. Northwest winds up to 5 miles an hour in the evening, becoming light. Wednesday, mostly sunny. Highs in the lower 70s. Southeast winds up to 10 miles an hour. Wednesday night, mostly cloudy. A 30% chance of rain showers in the evening. Lows in the lower 50s. Southeast winds up to 5 miles an hour. Thursday, partly sunny. Highs in the mid-70s. Thursday night, mostly cloudy. Chance of rain showers overnight. Lows in the mid-50s. Chance of showers 40%. Friday, rain showers likely in the morning, then rain showers and chance of thunderstorms in the afternoon. Highs in the upper 60s. Chance of precipitation 90%. Friday night, rain showers likely and chance of thunderstorms in the evening, then chance of rain showers overnight. Lows in the mid-50s. Chance of precipitation 70%. Saturday through Sunday, mostly cloudy. Highs in the upper 60s. Lows in the lower 50s. Sunday night and Monday, partly cloudy. Lows in the upper 40s. Highs in the lower 70s. Again, the forecast for central Minnesota, from St. Cloud to the northwest Twin Cities suburbs for this afternoon, sunny. Highs in the upper 60s. Northwest winds 10 to 15 miles an hour. At 10 a.m., in Buffalo, it was mostly sunny. The temperature was 34 degrees, the dew point was 48, and the relative humidity was 100%. The wind was northwest at 17 miles an hour. 100%. The wind was northwest at 17 miles an hour. Gusting to 24. The wind chill was 23. The pressure was 30.00 inches and rising. In Maple Lake, it was mostly sunny. The temperature was 63 degrees. The dew point was 48, and the relative humidity was 59%. The wind was west at 15 miles an hour. The pressure was 30.02 inches and rising. Elsewhere across central Minnesota, temperatures were between 57 and 62 degrees. At Willmar, it was sunny. It was mostly sunny at Anoka, Crystal, Princeton, and Litchfield. At the Twin Cities, it was partly sunny. It was cloudy at St. Cloud and Little Falls. Around the state, at International Falls, rain was falling, with a temperature of 54. It was partly sunny, with a temperature of 63 at Rochester, 59 at Mankato, and 58 at Duluth. At Brainerd, it was cloudy, with a temperature of 57. Once again at 10 a.m., in Buffalo, it was 34 degrees and the wind chill was 23, under mostly sunny skies. And in Maple Lake, it was 63 degrees under mostly sunny skies. 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The current time is 10:35 a.m. Central Daylight Time. Now here is the hazardous weather outlook for portions of central and southern Minnesota and west central Wisconsin for today and tonight. No hazardous weather is expected at this time. And now the extended outlook for the period Wednesday through Monday. No hazardous weather is expected at this time. Spotter information statement. Skywarn spotter activation will not be needed. Now the forecast for central Minnesota, from St. Cloud to the northwest Twin Cities suburbs. This afternoon, sunny. Highs in the upper 60s. Northwest winds 10 to 15 miles an hour. Tonight, mostly clear. Lows in the mid-40s.
Northwest winds up to 5 miles an hour in the evening, becoming light. Wednesday, mostly sunny. Highs in the lower 70s.

Southeast winds up to 10 miles an hour. Wednesday night, mostly cloudy. A 30% chance of rain showers in the evening. Lows in the lower 50s. Southeast winds up to 5 miles an hour. Thursday, partly sunny. Highs in the mid-70s. Thursday night, mostly cloudy. Chance of rain showers overnight. Lows in the mid-50s. Chance of showers 40%. Friday, rain showers likely in the morning, then rain showers and chance of thunderstorms in the afternoon. Highs in the upper 60s. Chance of precipitation 90%. Friday night, rain showers likely and chance of thunderstorms in the evening, then chance of rain showers overnight. Lows in the mid-50s. Chance of precipitation 70%. Saturday through Sunday, mostly cloudy. Highs in the upper 60s. Lows in the lower 50s. Sunday night and Monday, partly cloudy. Lows in the upper 40s. Highs in the lower 70s. Again, the forecast for central Minnesota, from St. Cloud to the northwest Twin Cities suburbs for this afternoon, sunny. Highs in the upper 60s. Northwest winds 10 to 15 miles an hour. At 10 a.m., in Buffalo, it was mostly sunny. The temperature was 34 degrees, the dew point was 48, and the relative humidity was 100%. The wind was northwest at 17 miles an hour. Gusting to 24. The wind chill was 23. The pressure was 30.00 inches and rising. In Maple Lake, it was mostly sunny. The temperature was 63 degrees, the dew point was 48, and the relative humidity was 59%. The wind was west at 15 miles an hour. The pressure was 30.02 inches and rising. Elsewhere across central Minnesota, temperatures were between 57 and 62 degrees. At Willmar, it was sunny. It was mostly sunny at Anoka, Crystal, Princeton, and Litchfield. At the Twin Cities, it was partly sunny. It was cloudy at St. Cloud and Little Falls. Around the state, at International Falls, rain was falling, with a temperature of 54. It was partly sunny, with a temperature of 63 at Rochester, 59 at Mankato, and 58 at Duluth. At Brainerd, it was cloudy, with a temperature of 57. Once again at 10 a.m., in Buffalo, it was 34 degrees and the wind chill was 23, under mostly sunny skies. And in Maple Lake, it was 63 degrees under mostly sunny skies. 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The current time is 10:39 a.m. Central Daylight Time. Now the forecast for central Minnesota, from St. Cloud to the northwest Twin Cities suburbs. This afternoon, sunny. Highs in the upper 60s. Northwest winds 10 to 15 miles an hour. Tonight, mostly clear. Lows in the mid-40s. Northwest winds up to 5 miles an hour in the evening becoming light. Wednesday, mostly sunny. Highs in the lower 70s. Southeast winds up to 10 miles an hour. Wednesday night, mostly cloudy. A 30% chance of rain showers in the evening. Lows in the lower 50s. Southeast winds up to 5 miles an hour. Thursday, partly sunny. Highs in the mid-70s. Thursday night, mostly cloudy. Chance of rain showers overnight. Lows in the mid-50s. Chance of showers 40%. Friday, rain showers likely in the morning, then rain showers and chance of thunderstorms in the afternoon. Highs in the upper 60s. Chance of precipitation 90%. Friday night, rain showers likely and chance of thunderstorms in the evening, then chance of rain showers overnight. Lows in the mid-50s.

The wind chill was 23. The pressure was 30.00 inches and rising. In Maple Lake, it was mostly sunny, but temperature was 63 degrees, the dew point was 48, and the relative humidity was 59%. The wind was west at 15 miles an hour. The pressure was 30.02 inches and rising. Elsewhere across central Minnesota, temperatures were between 57 and 62 degrees. At Willmar, it was sunny. It was mostly sunny at Anoka, Crystal, Princeton, and Litchfield. At the Twin Cities, it was partly sunny. It was cloudy at St. Cloud and Little Falls. Around the state, at International Falls, rain was falling, with a temperature of 54. It was partly sunny, with a temperature of 63 at Rochester, 59 at Mankato, and 58 at Duluth. At Brainerd, it was cloudy, with a temperature of 57. Once again at 10 a.m., in Buffalo, it was 34 degrees and the wind chill was 23, under mostly sunny skies. And in Maple Lake, it was 63 degrees under mostly sunny skies. 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The current time is 10:43 a.m. Central Daylight Time. Now the forecast for central Minnesota, from St. Cloud to the northwest Twin Cities suburbs. This afternoon, sunny. Highs in the upper 60s. Northwest winds 10 to 15 miles an hour. Tonight, mostly clear. Lows in the mid-40s. Northwest winds up to 5 miles an hour in the evening, becoming light. Wednesday, mostly sunny. Highs in the lower 70s. Southeast winds up to 10 miles an hour. Wednesday night, mostly cloudy. A 30% chance of rain showers in the evening. Lows in the lower 50s. Southeast winds up to 5 miles an hour. Thursday, partly sunny. Highs in the mid-70s. Thursday night, mostly cloudy. Chance of rain showers overnight. Lows in the mid-50s. Chance of showers 40%. Friday, rain showers likely in the morning, then rain showers and chance of thunderstorms in the afternoon. Highs in the upper 60s. Chance of precipitation 90%. Friday night, rain showers likely and chance of thunderstorms in the evening, then chance of rain showers overnight. Lows in the mid-50s. Chance of precipitation 70%. Saturday through Sunday, mostly cloudy. Highs in the upper 60s. Lows in the lower 50s. Sunday night and Monday, partly cloudy. Lows in the upper 40s. Highs in the lower 70s. Again, the forecast for central Minnesota, from St. Cloud to the northwest Twin Cities suburbs for this afternoon, sunny. Highs in the upper 60s. Northwest winds 10 to 15 miles an hour. At 10 a.m., in Buffalo, it was mostly sunny. The temperature was 34 degrees, the dew point was 48, and the relative humidity was 100%. The wind was northwest at 17 miles an hour. Gusting to 24. The wind chill was 23. The pressure was 30.00 inches and rising. In Maple Lake, it was mostly sunny, but temperature was 63 degrees, the dew point was 48, and the relative humidity was 59%. The wind was west at 15 miles an hour. The pressure was 30.02 inches and rising. Elsewhere across central Minnesota, temperatures were between 57 and 62 degrees. At Willmar, it was sunny. It was mostly sunny at Anoka, Crystal, Princeton, and Litchfield. At the Twin Cities, it was partly sunny. It was cloudy at St. Cloud and Little Falls. Around the state, at International Falls, rain was falling, with a temperature of 54. It was partly sunny, with a temperature of 63 at Rochester.

59 at Mankato, and 58 at Duluth. At Brainerd, it was cloudy, with a temperature of 57. Once again at 10 a.m., in Buffalo, it was 34 degrees and the wind chill was 23, under mostly sunny skies. And in Maple Lake, it was 63 degrees under mostly sunny skies. 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The current time is 10:47 a.m. Central Daylight Time. Now the forecast for central Minnesota, from St. Cloud to the northwest Twin Cities suburbs. This afternoon, sunny. Highs in the upper 60s. Northwest winds 10 to 15 miles an hour. Tonight, mostly clear. Lows in the mid-40s. Northwest winds up to 5 miles an hour in the evening, becoming light. Wednesday, mostly sunny. Highs in the lower 70s. Southeast winds up to 10 miles an hour. Wednesday night, mostly cloudy. A 30% chance of rain showers in the evening. Lows in the lower 50s. Southeast winds up to 5 miles an hour. Thursday, partly sunny. Highs in the mid-70s. Thursday night, mostly cloudy. Chance of rain showers overnight. Lows in the mid-50s. Chance of showers 40%. Friday, rain showers likely in the morning, then rain showers and chance of thunderstorms in the afternoon. Highs in the upper 60s. Chance of precipitation 90%. Friday night, rain showers likely and chance of thunderstorms in the evening, then chance of rain showers overnight. Lows in the mid-50s. Chance of precipitation 70%. Saturday through Sunday, mostly cloudy. Highs in the upper 60s. Lows in the lower 50s. Sunday night and Monday, partly cloudy. Lows in the upper 40s. Highs in the lower 70s. Again, the forecast for central Minnesota, from St. Cloud to the northwest Twin Cities suburbs for this afternoon, sunny. Highs in the upper 60s. Northwest winds 10 to 15 miles an hour. At 10 a.m., in Buffalo, it was mostly sunny. The temperature was 34 degrees, the dew point was 48, and the relative humidity was 100%. The wind was northwest at 17 miles an hour, gusting to 24. The wind chill was 23. The pressure was 30.00 inches and rising. In Maple Lake, it was mostly sunny, the temperature was 63 degrees. The dew point was 48, and the relative humidity was 59%. The wind was west at 15 miles an hour. The pressure was 30.02 inches and rising. Elsewhere across central Minnesota, temperatures were between 57 and 62 degrees. At Willmar, it was sunny. It was mostly sunny at Anoka, Crystal, Princeton, and Litchfield. At the Twin Cities, it was partly sunny. It was cloudy at St. Cloud and Little Falls. Around the state, at International Falls, rain was falling, with a temperature of 54. It was partly sunny, with a temperature of 63 at Rochester, 59 at Mankato, and 58 at Duluth. At Brainerd, it was cloudy, with a temperature of 57. Once again at 10 a.m., in Buffalo, it was 34 degrees and the wind chill was 23. Under mostly sunny skies. And in Maple Lake, it was 63 degrees under mostly sunny skies. 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The current time is 10:51 a.m. Central Daylight Time. Now the forecast for central Minnesota, from St. Cloud to the northwest Twin Cities suburbs. This afternoon, sunny.
sunny. Highs in the upper 60s. Northwest winds 10 to 15 miles an hour. Tonight, mostly clear. Lows in the mid 40s. Northwest winds up to 5 miles an hour in the evening, becoming light. Wednesday, mostly sunny. Highs in the lower 70s. Southeast winds up to 10 miles an hour. Wednesday night, mostly cloudy. A 30% chance of rain showers in the evening. Lows in the lower 50s. Southeast winds up to 5 miles an hour. Thursday, partly sunny. Highs in the mid 70s. Thursday night, mostly cloudy. Chance of rain showers overnight. Lows in the mid 50s. Chance of showers 40%. Friday, rain showers likely in the morning, then rain showers and chance of thunderstorms in the afternoon. Highs in the upper 60s. Chance of precipitation 90%. Friday night, rain showers likely and chance of thunderstorms in the evening, then chance of rain showers overnight. Lows in the mid 50s. Chance of precipitation 70%. Saturday through Sunday, mostly cloudy. Highs in the upper 60s. Lows in the lower 50s. Sunday night and Monday, partly cloudy. Lows in the upper 40s. Highs in the lower 70s. Again, the forecast for central Minnesota, from St. Cloud to the northwest Twin Cities suburbs for this afternoon, sunny. Highs in the upper 60s. Northwest winds 10 to 15 miles an hour. At 10 a.m., in Buffalo, it was mostly sunny. The temperature was 34 degrees, the dew point was 48, and the relative humidity was 100%. The wind was northwest at 17 miles an hour. Gusting to 24. The wind chill was 23. The pressure was 30.00 inches and rising. In Maple Lake, it was mostly sunny. The temperature was 63 degrees, the dew point was 48, and the relative humidity was 59%. The wind was west at 15 miles an hour. The pressure was 30.02 inches and rising. Elsewhere across central Minnesota, temperatures were between 57 and 62 degrees. At Willmar, it was sunny. It was mostly sunny at Anoka, Crystal, Princeton, and Litchfield. At the Twin Cities, it was partly sunny. It was cloudy at St. Cloud and Little Falls. Around the state, at International Falls, rain was falling, with a temperature of 54. It was partly sunny, with a temperature of 63 at Rochester, 59 at Mankato, and 58 at Duluth. At Brainerd, it was cloudy, with a temperature of 57. Once again at 10 a.m., in Buffalo, it was 34 degrees and the wind chill was 23, under mostly sunny skies. And in Maple Lake, it was 63 degrees under mostly sunny skies. 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The current time is 10:55 a.m. Central Daylight Time. Now the forecast for central Minnesota, from St. Cloud to the northwest Twin Cities suburbs. This afternoon, sunny. Highs in the upper 60s. Northwest winds 10 to 15 miles an hour. Tonight, mostly clear. Lows in the mid-40s. Northwest winds up to 5 miles an hour in the evening, becoming light. Wednesday, mostly sunny. Highs in the lower 70s. Southeast winds up to 10 miles an hour. Wednesday night, mostly cloudy. A 30% chance of rain showers in the evening. Lows in the lower 50s. Southeast winds up to 5 miles an hour. Thursday, partly sunny. Highs in the mid 70s. Thursday night, mostly cloudy. Chance of rain showers overnight. Lows in the mid 50s. Chance of showers 40%. Friday,
Rain showers likely in the morning, then rain showers and chance of thunderstorms in the afternoon. Highs in the upper 60s. Chance of precipitation 90%. Friday night, rain showers likely and chance of thunderstorms in the evening, then chance of rain showers overnight. Lows in the mid-50s. Chance of precipitation 70%. Saturday through Sunday, mostly cloudy. Highs in the upper 60s. Lows in the lower 50s. Sunday night and Monday, partly cloudy. Lows in the upper 40s. Highs in the lower 70s. Again, the forecast for central Minnesota, from St. Cloud to the northwest Twin Cities suburbs for this afternoon, sunny. Highs in the upper 60s. Northwest winds 10 to 15 miles an hour. At 10 a.m., in Buffalo, it was mostly sunny. The temperature was 34 degrees, the dew point was 48, and the relative humidity was 100%. The wind was northwest at 17 miles an hour, gusting to 24. The wind chill was 23. The pressure was 30.00 inches and rising. In Maple Lake, it was mostly sunny. The temperature was 63 degrees. The dew point was 48, and the relative humidity was 59%. The wind was west at 15 miles an hour. The pressure was 30.02 inches and rising. Elsewhere across central Minnesota, temperatures were between 57 and 62 degrees. At Willmar, it was sunny. It was mostly sunny at Anoka, Crystal, Princeton, and Litchfield. At the Twin Cities, it was partly sunny. It was cloudy at St. Cloud and Little Falls. Around the state, at International Falls, rain was falling, with a temperature of 54. It was partly sunny, with a temperature of 63 at Rochester, 59 at Mankato, and 58 at Duluth. At Brainerd, it was cloudy, with a temperature of 57. Once again at 10 a.m., in Buffalo, it was 34 degrees and the wind chill was 23. Under mostly sunny skies. And in Maple Lake, it was 63 degrees under mostly sunny skies. 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The current time is 10:59 a.m. Central Daylight Time. Now the forecast for central Minnesota, from St. Cloud to the northwest Twin Cities suburbs. This afternoon, sunny. Highs in the upper 60s. Northwest winds 10 to 15 miles an hour. Tonight, mostly clear. Lows in the mid-40s. Northwest winds up to 5 miles an hour in the evening becoming light. Wednesday, mostly sunny. Highs in the lower 70s. Southeast winds up to 10 miles an hour. Wednesday night, mostly cloudy. A 30% chance of rain showers in the evening. Lows in the lower 50s. Southeast winds up to 5 miles an hour. Thursday, partly sunny. Highs in the mid-70s. Thursday night, mostly cloudy. Chance of rain showers overnight. Lows in the mid-50s. Chance of showers 40%. Friday, rain showers likely in the morning, then rain showers and chance of thunderstorms in the afternoon. Highs in the upper 60s. Chance of precipitation 90%. Friday night, rain showers likely and chance of thunderstorms in the evening, then chance of rain showers overnight. Lows in the mid-50s. Chance of precipitation 70%. Saturday through Sunday, mostly cloudy. Highs in the upper 60s. Lows in the lower 50s. Sunday night and Monday, partly cloudy. Lows in the upper 40s. Highs in the lower 70s. Again, the forecast for central Minnesota, from St. Cloud to the northwest Twin Cities suburbs for this afternoon, sunny. Highs in the upper 60s. Northwest winds 10 to 15 miles an hour.
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The current time is 11:02 a.m. Central Daylight Time. Now the forecast for central Minnesota, from St. Cloud to the northwest Twin Cities suburbs. This afternoon, sunny. Highs in the upper 60s. Northwest winds 10 to 15 miles an hour. Tonight, mostly clear. Lows in the mid-40s. Northwest winds up to 5 miles an hour in the evening, becoming light. Wednesday, mostly sunny. Highs in the lower 70s. Southeast winds up to 10 miles an hour. Wednesday night, mostly cloudy. A 30% chance of rain showers in the evening. Lows in the lower 50s. Southeast winds up to 5 miles an hour. Thursday, partly sunny. Highs in the mid-70s. Thursday night, mostly cloudy. Chance of rain showers overnight. Lows in the mid-50s. Chance of showers 40%. Friday, rain showers likely in the morning, then rain showers and chance of thunderstorms in the afternoon. Highs in the upper 60s. Chance of precipitation 90%. Friday night, rain showers likely and chance of thunderstorms in the evening, then chance of rain showers overnight. Lows in the mid-50s. Chance of precipitation 70%. Saturday through Sunday, mostly cloudy. Highs in the upper 60s. Lows in the lower 50s. Sunday night and Monday, partly cloudy. Lows in the upper 40s. Highs in the lower 70s. Again, the forecast for central Minnesota, from St. Cloud to the northwest Twin Cities suburbs for this afternoon, sunny. Highs in the upper 60s. Northwest winds 10 to 15 miles an hour. 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The current time is 11:04 a.m. Central Daylight Time. Now the forecast for central Minnesota, from St. Cloud to the northwest Twin Cities suburbs. This afternoon, sunny. Highs in the upper 60s. Northwest winds 10 to 15 miles an hour. Tonight, mostly clear. Lows in the mid-40s. Northwest winds up to 5 miles an hour in the evening, becoming light. Wednesday, mostly sunny. Highs in the lower 70s. Southeast winds up to 10 miles an hour. Wednesday night, mostly cloudy. A 30% chance of rain showers in the evening. Lows in the lower 50s. Southeast winds up to 5 miles an hour. Thursday, partly sunny. Highs in the mid-70s. Thursday night, mostly cloudy. Chance of rain showers overnight. Lows in the mid-50s. Chance of showers 40%. Friday, rain showers likely in the morning, then rain showers and chance of thunderstorms in the afternoon. Highs in the upper 60s. Chance of precipitation 90%. Friday night, rain showers likely and chance of thunderstorms in the evening, then chance of rain showers overnight. Lows in the mid-50s. Chance of precipitation 70%. Saturday through Sunday, mostly cloudy. Highs in the upper 60s. Lows in the lower 50s. Sunday night and Monday, partly cloudy. Lows in the upper 40s. Highs in the lower 70s. Again, the forecast for central Minnesota, from St. Cloud to the northwest Twin Cities suburbs for this afternoon, sunny. Highs in the upper 60s. Northwest winds 10 to 15 miles an hour. This is weather radio station WNG676 Clearwater,
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The current time is 11:07 a.m. Central Daylight Time. Now the forecast for central Minnesota, from St. Cloud to the northwest Twin Cities suburbs. This afternoon, sunny. Highs in the upper 60s. Northwest winds 10 to 15 miles an hour. Tonight, mostly clear. Lows in the mid-40s. Northwest winds up to 5 miles an hour in the evening, becoming light. Wednesday, mostly sunny. Highs in the lower 70s. Southeast winds up to 10 miles an hour. Wednesday night, mostly cloudy. A 30% chance of rain showers in the evening. Lows in the lower 50s. Southeast winds up to 5 miles an hour. Thursday, partly sunny. Highs in the mid-70s. Thursday night, mostly cloudy. Chance of rain showers overnight. Lows in the mid-50s. Chance of showers 40%. Friday, rain showers likely in the morning, then rain showers and chance of thunderstorms in the afternoon. Highs in the upper 60s. Chance of precipitation 90%. Friday night, rain showers likely and chance of thunderstorms in the evening, then chance of rain showers overnight. Lows in the mid-50s. Chance of precipitation 70%. Saturday through Sunday, mostly cloudy. Highs in the upper 60s. Lows in the lower 50s. Sunday night and Monday, partly cloudy. Lows in the upper 40s. Highs in the lower 70s. Again, the forecast for central Minnesota, from St. Cloud to the northwest Twin Cities suburbs for this afternoon, sunny. Highs in the upper 60s. Northwest winds 10 to 15 miles an hour. 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The current time is 11:09 a.m. Central Daylight Time. Now the forecast for central Minnesota, from St. Cloud to the northwest Twin Cities suburbs. This afternoon, sunny. Highs in the upper 60s. Northwest winds 10 to 15 miles an hour. Tonight, mostly clear. Lows in the mid-40s. Northwest winds up to 5 miles an hour in the evening, becoming light. Wednesday, mostly sunny. Highs in the lower 70s. Southeast winds up to 10 miles an hour. Wednesday night, mostly cloudy. A 30% chance of rain showers in the evening. Lows in the lower 50s. Southeast winds up to 5 miles an hour. Thursday, partly sunny. Highs in the mid-70s. Thursday night, mostly cloudy. Chance of rain showers overnight. Lows in the mid-50s. Chance of showers 40%. Friday, rain showers likely in the morning, then rain showers and chance of thunderstorms in the afternoon. Highs in the upper 60s. Chance of precipitation 90%. Friday night, rain showers likely and chance of thunderstorms in the evening, then chance of rain showers overnight. Lows in the mid-50s. Chance of precipitation 70%. Saturday through Sunday, mostly cloudy. Highs in the upper 60s. Lows in the lower 50s. Sunday night and Monday, partly cloudy. Lows in the upper 40s. Highs in the lower 70s. Again, the forecast for central Minnesota, from St. Cloud to the northwest Twin Cities suburbs for this afternoon, sunny. Highs in the upper 60s. Northwest winds 10 to 15 miles an hour. 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
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The current time is 11:12 a.m. Central Daylight Time. Now the forecast for central Minnesota, from St. Cloud to the northwest Twin Cities suburbs. This afternoon, sunny. Highs in the upper 60s. Northwest winds 10 to 15 miles an hour. Tonight, mostly clear. Lows in the mid-40s. Northwest winds up to 5 miles an hour in the evening, becoming light. Wednesday, mostly sunny. Highs in the lower 70s. Southeast winds up to 10 miles an hour. Wednesday night, mostly cloudy. A 30% chance of rain showers in the evening. Lows in the lower 50s. Southeast winds up to 5 miles an hour. Thursday, partly sunny. Highs in the mid-70s. Thursday night, mostly cloudy. Chance of rain showers overnight. Lows in the mid-50s. Chance of showers 40%. Friday, rain showers likely in the morning, then rain showers and chance of thunderstorms in the afternoon. Highs in the upper 60s. Chance of precipitation 90%. Friday night, rain showers likely and chance of thunderstorms in the evening, then chance of rain showers overnight. Lows in the mid-50s. Chance of precipitation 70%. Saturday through Sunday, mostly cloudy. Highs in the upper 60s. Lows in the lower 50s. Sunday night and Monday, partly cloudy. Lows in the upper 40s. Highs in the lower 70s. Again, the forecast for central Minnesota, from St. Cloud to the northwest Twin Cities suburbs for this afternoon, sunny. Highs in the upper 60s. Northwest winds 10 to 15 miles an hour. At 11 a.m., in Buffalo, it was mostly sunny. The temperature was 63 degrees, the dew point was 48, and the relative humidity was 59%. The wind was northwest at 16 miles an hour. The pressure was 30.05 inches and rising. In Maple Lake, it was sunny. The temperature was 63 degrees, the dew point was 48, and the relative humidity was 59%. The wind was northwest at 7 miles an hour. The pressure was 30.06 inches and rising. Elsewhere across central Minnesota, at Litchfield, it was sunny, with a temperature of 61. At Crystal, it was mostly sunny, with a temperature of 64. It was partly sunny, with a temperature of 64 at the Twin Cities, 62 at St. Cloud, and 61 at Wilmer. It was cloudy, with a temperature of 61 at Princeton, and 59 at Little Falls. At Anoka, the weather conditions were not available. Around the state, skies ranged from partly sunny to cloudy. It was 62 at Rochester, 61 at Mankato, 59 at Brainerd, 60 at Duluth, and 54 at International Falls. Once again at 11 a.m., in Buffalo, it was 63 degrees under mostly sunny skies. And in Maple Lake, it was 63 degrees under sunny skies. 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The current time is 11:16 a.m. Central Daylight Time. Now the forecast for central Minnesota, from St. Cloud to the northwest Twin Cities suburbs. This afternoon, sunny. Highs in the upper 60s. Northwest winds 10 to 15 miles an hour. Tonight, mostly clear. Lows in the mid-40s. Northwest winds up to 5 miles an hour in the evening, becoming light. Wednesday, mostly sunny. Highs in the lower 70s. Southeast winds up to 10 miles an hour. Wednesday night, mostly cloudy. A 30% chance of rain showers in the evening. Lows in the lower 50s.
southeast winds up to 5 miles an hour. Thursday, partly sunny. Highs in the mid-70s. Thursday night, mostly cloudy. Chance of rain showers overnight. Lows in the mid-50s. Chance of showers 40%. Friday, rain showers likely in the morning, then rain showers and chance of thunderstorms in the afternoon. Highs in the upper 60s. Chance of precipitation 90%. Friday night, rain showers likely and chance of thunderstorms in the evening, then chance of rain showers overnight. Lows in the mid-50s. Chance of precipitation 70%. Saturday through Sunday, mostly cloudy. Highs in the upper 60s. Lows in the lower 50s. Sunday night and Monday, partly cloudy. Lows in the upper 40s. Highs in the lower 70s. Again, the forecast for central Minnesota, from St. Cloud to the northwest Twin Cities suburbs for this afternoon, sunny. Highs in the upper 60s. Northwest winds 10 to 15 miles an hour. At 11 a.m., in Buffalo, it was mostly sunny. The temperature was 63 degrees, the dew point was 48, and the relative humidity was 59%. The wind was northwest at 16 miles an hour. The pressure was 30.05 inches and rising. In Maple Lake, it was sunny. The temperature was 63 degrees, the dew point was 48, and the relative humidity was 59%. The wind was northwest at 7 miles an hour. The pressure was 30.06 inches and rising. Elsewhere across central Minnesota, at Litchfield, it was sunny, with a temperature of 61. At Crystal, it was mostly sunny, with a temperature of 64. It was partly sunny, with a temperature of 64 at the Twin Cities, 62 at St. Cloud, and 61 at Willmar. It was cloudy, with a temperature of 61 at Princeton, and 59 at Little Falls. At Anoka, the weather conditions were not available. Around the state, skies ranged from partly sunny to cloudy. It was 62 at Rochester, 61 at Mankato, 59 at Brainerd, 60 at Duluth, and 54 at International Falls. Once again at 11 a.m., in Buffalo, it was 63 degrees under mostly sunny skies. And in Maple Lake, it was 63 degrees under sunny skies. 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The current time is 11:20 a.m. Central Daylight Time. Now the forecast for central Minnesota, from St. Cloud to the northwest Twin Cities suburbs. This afternoon, sunny. Highs in the upper 60s. Northwest winds 10 to 15 miles an hour. Tonight, mostly clear. Lows in the mid-40s. Northwest winds up to 5 miles an hour in the evening, becoming light. Wednesday, mostly sunny. Highs in the lower 70s. Southeast winds up to 10 miles an hour. Wednesday night, mostly cloudy. A 30% chance of rain showers in the evening. Lows in the lower 50s. Southeast winds up to 5 miles an hour. Thursday, partly sunny. Highs in the mid-70s. Thursday night, mostly cloudy. Chance of rain showers overnight. Lows in the mid-50s. Chance of showers 40%. Friday, rain showers likely in the morning, then rain showers and chance of thunderstorms in the afternoon. Highs in the upper 60s. Chance of precipitation 90%. Friday night, rain showers likely and chance of thunderstorms in the evening, then chance of rain showers overnight. Lows in the mid-50s. Chance of precipitation 70%. Saturday through Sunday, mostly cloudy. Highs in the upper 60s. Lows in the lower 50s. Sunday night and Monday, partly cloudy. Lows in the upper 40s.
highs in the lower 70s. Again, the forecast for central Minnesota, from St. Cloud to the northwest Twin Cities suburbs for this afternoon, sunny. Highs in the upper 60s. Northwest winds 10 to 15 miles an hour. At 11 a.m., in Buffalo, it was mostly sunny. The temperature was 63 degrees, the dew point was 48, and the relative humidity was 59%. The wind was northwest at 16 miles an hour. The pressure was 30.05 inches and rising. In Maple Lake, it was sunny. The temperature was 63 degrees, the dew point was 48, and the relative humidity was 59%. The wind was northwest at 7 miles an hour. The pressure was 30.06 inches and rising. Elsewhere across central Minnesota, at Litchfield, it was sunny, with a temperature of 61. At Crystal, it was mostly sunny, with a temperature of 64. It was partly sunny, with a temperature of 64 at the Twin Cities, 62 at St. Cloud, and 61 at Willmar. It was cloudy, with a temperature of 61 at Princeton, and 59 at Little Falls. At Anoka, the weather conditions were not available. Around the state, skies ranged from partly sunny to cloudy. It was 62 at Rochester, 61 at Mankato, 59 at Brainerd, 60 at Duluth, and 54 at International Falls. Once again at 11 a.m., in Buffalo, it was 63 degrees under mostly sunny skies. And in Maple Lake, it was 63 degrees under sunny skies. 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We broadcast from the National Weather Service Forecast Office in Chanhassen, Minnesota, serving listeners across much of central Minnesota. The current time is 11:24 a.m. Central Daylight Time. Now the forecast for central Minnesota, from St. Cloud to the northwest Twin Cities suburbs. This afternoon, sunny. Highs in the upper 60s. Northwest winds 10 to 15 miles an hour. Tonight, mostly clear. Lows in the mid-40s. Northwest winds up to 5 miles an hour in the evening, becoming light. Wednesday, mostly sunny. Highs in the lower 70s. Southeast winds up to 10 miles an hour. Wednesday night, mostly cloudy. A 30% chance of rain showers in the evening. Lows in the lower 50s. Southeast winds up to 5 miles an hour. Thursday, partly sunny. Highs in the mid-70s. Thursday night, mostly cloudy. Chance of rain showers overnight. Lows in the mid-50s. Chance of showers 40%. Friday, rain showers likely in the morning, then rain showers and chance of thunderstorms in the afternoon. Highs in the upper 60s. Chance of precipitation 90%. Friday night, rain showers likely and chance of thunderstorms in the evening, then chance of rain showers overnight. Lows in the mid-50s. Chance of precipitation 70%. Saturday through Sunday, mostly cloudy. Highs in the upper 60s. Lows in the lower 50s. Sunday night and Monday, partly cloudy. Lows in the upper 40s. Highs in the lower 70s. Again, the forecast for central Minnesota, from St. Cloud to the northwest Twin Cities suburbs for this afternoon, sunny. Highs in the upper 60s. Northwest winds 10 to 15 miles an hour. At 11 a.m., in Buffalo, it was mostly sunny. The temperature was 63 degrees, the dew point was 48, and the relative humidity was 59%. The wind was northwest at 16 miles an hour. The pressure was 30.05 inches and rising. In Maple Lake, it was sunny. The temperature was 63 degrees, the dew point was 48, and the relative humidity was 59%. The wind was northwest at 7 miles an hour. The pressure was 30.06 inches and rising. Elsewhere across central Minnesota, at Litchfield, it was sunny,
with a temperature of 61. At Crystal, it was mostly sunny, with a temperature of 64. It was partly sunny, with a temperature of 64 at the Twin Cities, 62 at St. Cloud, and 61 at Wilmer. It was cloudy, with a temperature of 61 at Princeton, and 59 at Little Falls. At Anoka, the weather conditions were not. Around the state, skies ranged from partly sunny to cloudy. It was 62 at Rochester, 61 at Mankato, 59 at Brainerd, 60 at Duluth, and 54 at International Falls. Once again at 11 a.m., in Buffalo, it was 63 degrees under mostly sunny skies. And in Maple Lake, it was 63 degrees under sunny skies. 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The current time is 11:28 a.m. Central Daylight Time. Now the forecast for central Minnesota, from St. Cloud to the northwest Twin Cities suburbs. This afternoon, sunny. Highs in the upper 60s. Northwest winds 10 to 15 miles an hour. Tonight, mostly clear. Lows in the mid-40s. Northwest winds up to 5 miles an hour in the evening, becoming light. Wednesday, mostly sunny. Highs in the lower 70s. Southeast winds up to 10 miles an hour. Wednesday night, mostly cloudy. A 30% chance of rain showers in the evening. Lows in the lower 50s. Southeast winds up to 5 miles an hour. Thursday, partly sunny. Highs in the mid-70s. Thursday night, mostly cloudy. Chance of rain showers overnight. Lows in the mid-50s. Chance of showers 40%. Friday, rain showers likely in the morning, then rain showers and chance of thunderstorms in the afternoon. Highs in the upper 60s. Chance of precipitation 90%. Friday night, rain showers likely and chance of thunderstorms in the evening, then chance of rain showers overnight. Lows in the mid-50s. Chance of precipitation 70%. Saturday through Sunday, mostly cloudy. Highs in the upper 60s. Lows in the lower 50s. Sunday night and Monday, partly cloudy. Lows in the upper 40s. Highs in the lower 70s. Again, the forecast for central Minnesota, from St. Cloud to the northwest Twin Cities suburbs for this afternoon, sunny. Highs in the upper 60s. Northwest winds 10 to 15 miles an hour. At 11 a.m., in Buffalo, it was mostly sunny. The temperature was 63 degrees, the dew point was 48, and the relative humidity was 59%. The wind was northwest at 16 miles an hour. The pressure was 30.05 inches and rising. In Maple Lake, it was sunny. The temperature was 63 degrees, the dew point was 48, and the relative humidity was 59%. The wind was northwest at 7 miles an hour. The pressure was 30.06 inches and rising. Elsewhere across central Minnesota, at Litchfield, it was sunny, with a temperature of 61. At Crystal, it was mostly sunny, with a temperature of 64. It was partly sunny, with a temperature of 64 at the Twin Cities, 62 at St. Cloud, and 61 at Wilmer. It was cloudy, with a temperature of 61 at Princeton, and 59 at Little Falls. At Anoka, the weather conditions were not available. Around the state, skies ranged from partly sunny to cloudy. It was 62 at Rochester, 61 at Mankato, 59 at Brainerd, 60 at Duluth, and 54 at International Falls. Once again at 11 a.m., in Buffalo, it was 63 degrees under mostly sunny skies. And in Maple Lake, it was 63 degrees under sunny skies. 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
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The current time is 11:32 a.m. Central Daylight Time. Now the forecast for central Minnesota, from St. Cloud to the northwest Twin Cities suburbs. This afternoon, sunny. Highs in the upper 60s. Northwest winds 10 to 15 miles an hour. Tonight, mostly clear. Lows in the mid 40s. Northwest winds up to 5 miles an hour in the evening, becoming light. Wednesday, mostly sunny. Highs in the lower 70s. Southeast winds up to 10 miles an hour. Wednesday night, mostly cloudy. A 30% chance of rain showers in the evening. Lows in the lower 50s. Southeast winds up to 5 miles an hour. Thursday, partly sunny. Highs in the mid-70s. Thursday night, mostly cloudy. Chance of rain showers overnight. Lows in the mid-50s. Chance of showers 40%. Friday, rain showers likely in the morning, then rain showers and chance of thunderstorms in the afternoon. Showers and chance of thunderstorms in the afternoon. Highs in the upper 60s. Chance of precipitation 90%. Friday night, rain showers likely and chance of thunderstorms in the evening, then chance of rain showers overnight. Lows in the mid-50s. Chance of precipitation 70%. Saturday through Sunday, mostly cloudy. Highs in the upper 60s. Lows in the lower 50s. Sunday night and Monday, partly cloudy. Lows in the upper 40s. Highs in the lower 70s. Again, the forecast for central Minnesota, from St. Cloud to the northwest Twin Cities suburbs for this afternoon, sunny. Highs in the upper 60s. Northwest winds 10 to 15 miles an hour. At 11 a.m., in Buffalo, it was mostly sunny. The temperature was 63 degrees, the dew point was 48, and the relative humidity was 59%. The wind was northwest at 16 miles an hour. The pressure was 30.05 inches and rising. In Maple Lake, it was sunny. The temperature was 63 degrees, the dew point was 48, and the relative humidity was 59%. The wind was northwest at 7 miles an hour. The pressure was 30.06 inches and rising. Elsewhere across central Minnesota, at Litchfield, it was sunny, with a temperature of 61. At Crystal, it was mostly sunny, with a temperature of 64. It was partly sunny, with a temperature of 64 at the Twin Cities, 62 at St. Cloud, and 61 at Willmar. It was cloudy, with a temperature of 61 at Princeton, and 59 at Little Falls. At Anoka, the weather conditions were not available. Around the state, skies ranged from partly sunny to cloudy. It was 62 at Rochester, 61 at Mankato, 59 at Brainerd, 60 at Duluth, and 54 at International Falls. Once again at 11 a.m., in Buffalo, it was 63 degrees under mostly sunny skies. And in Maple Lake, it was 63 degrees under sunny skies. 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The current time is 11:36 a.m. Central Daylight Time. Now the forecast for central Minnesota, from St. Cloud to the northwest Twin Cities suburbs. This afternoon, sunny. Highs in the upper 60s. Northwest winds 10 to 15 miles an hour. Tonight, mostly clear. Lows in the mid-40s. Northwest winds up to 5 miles an hour in the evening, becoming light. Wednesday, mostly sunny. Highs in the lower 70s. Southeast winds up to 10 miles an hour. Wednesday night,
mostly cloudy. A 30% chance of rain showers in the evening. Lows in the lower 50s. Southeast winds up to 5 miles an hour.

Thursday, partly sunny. Highs in the mid-70s. Thursday night, mostly cloudy. Chance of rain showers overnight. Lows in the mid-50s. Chance of showers 40%. Friday, rain showers likely in the morning, then rain showers and chance of thunderstorms in the afternoon. Highs in the upper 60s. Chance of precipitation 90%. Friday night, rain showers likely and chance of thunderstorms in the evening, then chance of rain showers overnight. Lows in the mid-50s. Chance of precipitation 70%. Saturday through Sunday, mostly cloudy. Highs in the upper 60s. Lows in the lower 50s. Sunday night and Monday, partly cloudy. Lows in the upper 40s. Highs in the lower 70s. Again, the forecast for central Minnesota, from St. Cloud to the northwest Twin Cities suburbs for this afternoon, sunny. Highs in the upper 60s. Northwest winds 10 to 15 miles an hour. At 11 a.m., in Buffalo, it was mostly sunny. The temperature was 63 degrees, the dew point was 48, and the relative humidity was 59%. The wind was northwest at 16 miles an hour. The pressure was 30.05 inches and rising. In Maple Lake, it was sunny. The temperature was 63 degrees, the dew point was 48, and the relative humidity was 59%. The wind was northwest at 7 miles an hour. The pressure was 30.06 inches and rising. Elsewhere across central Minnesota, at Litchfield, it was sunny, with a temperature of 61. At Crystal, it was mostly sunny, with a temperature of 64. It was partly sunny, with a temperature of 64 at the Twin Cities, 62 at St. Cloud, and 61 at Willmar. It was cloudy, with a temperature of 61 at Princeton, and 59 at Little Falls. At Anoka, the weather conditions were not available. Around the state, skies ranged from partly sunny to cloudy. It was 62 at Rochester, 61 at Mankato, 59 at Brainerd, 60 at Duluth, and 54 at International Falls. Once again at 11 a.m., in Buffalo, it was 63 degrees under mostly sunny skies. And in Maple Lake, it was 63 degrees under sunny skies. 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The current time is 11:40 a.m. Central Daylight Time. Now the forecast for central Minnesota, from St. Cloud to the northwest Twin Cities suburbs. This afternoon, sunny. Highs in the upper 60s. Northwest winds 10 to 15 miles an hour. Tonight, mostly clear. Lows in the mid-40s. Northwest winds up to 5 miles an hour in the evening, becoming light. Wednesday, mostly sunny. Highs in the lower 70s. Southeast winds up to 10 miles an hour. Wednesday night, mostly cloudy. A 30% chance of rain showers in the evening. Lows in the lower 50s. Southeast winds up to 5 miles an hour. Thursday, partly sunny. Highs in the mid-70s. Thursday night, mostly cloudy. Chance of rain showers overnight. Lows in the mid-50s. Chance of showers 40%. Friday, rain showers likely in the morning, then rain showers and chance of thunderstorms in the afternoon. Highs in the upper 60s. Chance of precipitation 90%. Friday night, rain showers likely and chance of thunderstorms in the evening, then chance of rain showers overnight. Lows in the mid-50s. Chance of precipitation 70%. Saturday through Sunday, mostly cloudy. Highs in the upper 60s. Lows in the lower 50s. Sunday night and Monday, partly cloudy. Lows in the upper 40s. Highs in the lower 70s. Again, the forecast.

hour. Pressure was 30.06 inches and rising. Elsewhere across central Minnesota, at Litchfield, it was sunny, with a temperature of 61. At Crystal, it was mostly sunny, with a temperature of 64. It was partly sunny, with a temperature of 64 at the Twin Cities, 62 at St. Cloud, and 61 at Willmar. It was cloudy, with a temperature of 61 at Princeton, and 59 at Little Falls. At Anoka, the weather conditions were not available. Around the state, skies ranged from partly sunny to cloudy. It was 62 at Rochester, 61 at Mankato, 59 at Brainerd, 60 at Duluth, and 54 at International Falls. Once again at 11 a.m., in Buffalo, it was 63 degrees under mostly sunny skies. And in Maple Lake, it was 63 degrees under sunny skies. 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The current time is 11:44 a.m. Central Daylight Time. Now the forecast for central Minnesota, from St. Cloud to the northwest Twin Cities suburbs. This afternoon, sunny. Highs in the upper 60s. Northwest winds 10 to 15 miles an hour. Tonight, mostly clear. Lows in the mid-40s. Northwest winds up to 5 miles an hour in the evening, becoming light. Wednesday, mostly sunny. Highs in the lower 70s. Southeast winds up to 10 miles an hour. Wednesday night, mostly cloudy. A 30% chance of rain showers in the evening. Lows in the lower 50s. Southeast winds up to 5 miles an hour. Thursday, partly sunny. Highs in the mid-70s. Thursday night, mostly cloudy. Chance of rain showers overnight. Lows in the mid-50s. Chance of showers 40%. Friday, rain showers likely in the morning, then rain showers and chance of thunderstorms in the afternoon. Highs in the upper 60s. Chance of precipitation 90%. Friday night, rain showers likely and chance of thunderstorms in the evening, then chance of rain showers overnight. Lows in the mid-50s. Chance of precipitation 70%. Saturday through Sunday, mostly cloudy. Highs in the upper 60s. Lows in the lower 50s. Sunday night and Monday, partly cloudy. Lows in the upper 40s. Highs in the lower 70s. Again, the forecast for central Minnesota, from St. Cloud to the northwest Twin Cities suburbs for this afternoon, sunny. Highs in the upper 60s. Northwest winds 10 to 15 miles an hour. At 11 a.m., in Buffalo, it was mostly sunny. The temperature was 63 degrees, the dew point was 48, and the relative humidity was 59%. The wind was northwest at 16 miles an hour. The pressure was 30.05 inches and rising. In Maple Lake, it was sunny. The temperature was 63 degrees, the dew point was 48, and the relative humidity was 59%. The wind was northwest at 7 miles an hour. The pressure was 30.06 inches and rising. Elsewhere across central Minnesota, at Litchfield, it was sunny, with a temperature of 61. At Crystal, it was mostly sunny, with a temperature of 64. It was partly sunny, with a temperature of 64 at the Twin Cities, 62 at St. Cloud, and 61 at Willmar. It was cloudy, with a temperature of 61 at Princeton, and 59 at Little Falls. At Anoka, the weather conditions were not available. Around the state, skies ranged from partly sunny to cloudy. It was 62 at Rochester, 61 at Mankato, 59 at Brainerd, 60 at Duluth, and 54 at International Falls. Once again at 11 a.m., in Buffalo, it was 63 degrees under mostly sunny skies. And in Maple Lake,
It was 63 degrees under sunny skies.

60s. Lows in the lower 50s. Sunday night and Monday, partly cloudy. Lows in the upper 40s. Highs in the lower 70s. Again, the forecast for central Minnesota, from St. Cloud to the northwest Twin Cities suburbs for this afternoon, sunny. Highs in the upper 60s. Northwest winds 10 to 15 miles an hour. At 11 a.m., in Buffalo, it was mostly sunny. The temperature was 63 degrees, the dew point was 48, and the relative humidity was 59%. The wind was northwest at 16 miles an hour. The pressure was 30.05 inches and rising. In Maple Lake, it was sunny. The temperature was 63 degrees, the dew point was 48, and the relative humidity was 59%. The wind was northwest at 7 miles an hour. The pressure was 30.06 inches and rising. Elsewhere across central Minnesota, at Litchfield, it was sunny, with a temperature of 61. At Crystal, it was mostly sunny, with a temperature of 64. It was partly sunny, with a temperature of 64 at the Twin Cities, 62 at St. Cloud, and 61 at Wilmer. It was cloudy, with a temperature of 61 at Princeton, and 59 at Little Falls. At Anoka, the weather conditions were not available. Around the state, skies ranged from partly sunny to cloudy. It was 62 at Rochester, 61 at Mankato, 59 at Brainerd, 60 at Duluth, and 54 at International Falls. Once again at 11 a.m., in Buffalo, it was 63 degrees under mostly sunny skies. And in Maple Lake, it was 63 degrees under sunny skies. 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The current time is 12 p.m. Central Daylight Time. Now the forecast for central Minnesota, from St. Cloud to the northwest Twin Cities suburbs. This afternoon, sunny. Highs in the upper 60s. Northwest winds 10 to 15 miles an hour. Tonight, mostly clear. Lows in the mid-40s. Northwest winds up to 5 miles an hour in the evening, becoming light. Wednesday, mostly sunny. Highs in the lower 70s. Southeast winds up to 10 miles an hour. Wednesday night, mostly cloudy. A 30% chance of rain showers in the evening. Lows in the lower 50s. Southeast winds up to 5 miles an hour. Thursday, partly sunny. Highs in the mid-70s. Thursday night, mostly cloudy. Chance of rain showers overnight. Lows in the mid-50s. Chance of showers 40%. Friday, rain showers likely in the morning, then rain showers and chance of thunderstorms in the afternoon. Highs in the upper 60s. Chance of precipitation 90%. Friday night, rain showers likely and chance of thunderstorms in the evening, then chance of rain showers overnight. Lows in the mid-50s. Chance of precipitation 70%. Saturday through Sunday, mostly cloudy. Highs in the upper 60s. Lows in the lower 50s. Sunday night and Monday, partly cloudy. Lows in the upper 40s. Highs in the lower 70s. Again, the forecast for central Minnesota, from St. Cloud to the northwest Twin Cities suburbs for this afternoon, sunny. Highs in the upper 60s. Northwest winds 10 to 15 miles an hour. 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The current time is 12:02 p.m. Central Daylight Time. Now the forecast for central Minnesota, from St. Cloud to the northwest Twin Cities suburbs.
This afternoon, sunny. Highs in the upper 60s. Northwest winds 10 to 15 miles an hour. Tonight, mostly clear. Lows in the mid 40s. Northwest winds up to 5 miles an hour in the evening, becoming light. Wednesday, mostly sunny. Highs in the lower 70s. Southeast winds up to 10 miles an hour. Wednesday night, mostly cloudy. A 30% chance of rain showers in the evening. Lows in the lower 50s. Southeast winds up to 5 miles an hour. Thursday, partly sunny. Highs in the mid 70s. Thursday night, mostly cloudy. Chance of rain showers overnight. Lows in the mid 50s. Chance of showers 40%. Friday, rain showers likely in the morning, then rain showers and chance of thunderstorms in the afternoon. Highs in the upper 60s. Chance of precipitation 90%. Friday night, rain showers likely and chance of thunderstorms in the evening, then chance of rain showers overnight. Lows in the mid-50s. Chance of precipitation 70%. Saturday through Sunday, mostly cloudy. Highs in the upper 60s. Lows in the lower 50s. Sunday night and Monday, partly cloudy. Lows in the upper 40s. Highs in the lower 70s. Again, the forecast for central Minnesota, from St. Cloud to the northwest Twin Cities suburbs for this afternoon, sunny. Highs in the upper 60s. Northwest winds 10 to 15 miles an hour. 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The current time is 12:04 p.m. Central Daylight Time. Now the forecast for central Minnesota, from St. Cloud to the northwest Twin Cities suburbs. This afternoon, sunny. Highs in the upper 60s. Northwest winds 10 to 15 miles an hour. Tonight, mostly clear. Lows in the mid-40s. Northwest winds up to 5 miles an hour in the evening, becoming light. Wednesday, mostly sunny. Highs in the lower 70s. Southeast winds up to 10 miles an hour. Wednesday night, mostly cloudy. A 30% chance of rain showers in the evening. Lows in the lower 50s. Southeast winds up to 5 miles an hour. Thursday, partly sunny. Highs in the mid-70s. Thursday night, mostly cloudy. Chance of rain showers overnight. Lows in the mid-50s. Chance of showers 40%. Friday, rain showers likely in the morning, then rain showers and chance of thunderstorms in the afternoon. Highs in the upper 60s. Chance of precipitation 90%. Friday night, rain showers likely and chance of thunderstorms in the evening, then chance of rain showers overnight. Lows in the mid-50s. Chance of precipitation 70%. Saturday through Sunday, mostly cloudy. Highs in the upper 60s. Lows in the lower 50s. Sunday night and Monday, partly cloudy. Lows in the upper 40s. Highs in the lower 70s. Again, the forecast for central Minnesota, from St. Cloud to the northwest Twin Cities suburbs for this afternoon, sunny. Highs in the upper 60s. Northwest winds 10 to 15 miles an hour. 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The current time is 12:07 p.m. Central Daylight Time. Now the forecast for central Minnesota, from St. Cloud to the northwest Twin Cities suburbs. This afternoon, sunny. Highs in the upper 60s.
Northwest winds 10 to 15 miles an hour. Tonight, mostly clear. Lows in the mid-40s. Northwest winds up to 5 miles an hour in the evening, becoming light. Wednesday, mostly sunny. Highs in the lower 70s. Southeast winds up to 10 miles an hour. Wednesday night, mostly cloudy. A 30% chance of rain showers in the evening. Lows in the lower 50s. Southeast winds up to 5 miles an hour. Thursday, partly sunny. Highs in the mid-70s. Thursday night, mostly cloudy. Chance of rain showers overnight. Lows in the mid-50s. Chance of showers 40%. Friday, rain showers likely in the morning, then rain showers and chance of thunderstorms in the afternoon. Highs in the upper 60s. Chance of precipitation 90%. Friday night, rain showers likely and chance of thunderstorms in the evening, then chance of rain showers overnight. Lows in the mid-50s. Chance of precipitation 70%. Saturday through Sunday, mostly cloudy. Highs in the upper 60s. Lows in the lower 50s. Sunday night and Monday, partly cloudy. Lows in the upper 40s. Highs in the lower 70s. Again, the forecast for central Minnesota, from St. Cloud to the northwest Twin Cities suburbs for this afternoon, sunny. Highs in the upper 60s. Northwest winds 10 to 15 miles an hour. 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The current time is 12:09 p.m. Central Daylight Time. Now the forecast for central Minnesota, from St. Cloud to the northwest Twin Cities suburbs. This afternoon, sunny. Highs in the upper 60s. Northwest winds 10 to 15 miles an hour. Tonight, mostly clear. Lows in the mid-40s. Northwest winds up to 5 miles an hour in the evening, becoming light. Wednesday, mostly sunny. Highs in the lower 70s. Southeast winds up to 10 miles an hour. Wednesday night, mostly cloudy. A 30% chance of rain showers in the evening. Lows in the lower 50s. Southeast winds up to 5 miles an hour. Thursday, partly sunny. Highs in the mid-70s. Thursday night, mostly cloudy. Chance of rain showers overnight. Lows in the mid-50s. Chance of showers 40%. Friday, rain showers likely in the morning, then rain showers and chance of thunderstorms in the afternoon. Highs in the upper 60s. Chance of precipitation 90%. Friday night, rain showers likely and chance of thunderstorms in the evening, then chance of rain showers overnight. Lows in the mid-50s. Chance of precipitation 70%. Saturday through Sunday, mostly cloudy. Highs in the upper 60s. Lows in the lower 50s. Sunday night and Monday, partly cloudy. Lows in the upper 40s. Highs in the lower 70s. Again, the forecast for central Minnesota, from St. Cloud to the northwest Twin Cities suburbs for this afternoon, sunny. Highs in the upper 60s. Northwest winds 10 to 15 miles an hour. 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The current time is 12:12 p.m. Central Daylight Time. Now the forecast for central Minnesota, from St. Cloud to the northwest Twin Cities suburbs. This afternoon, sunny. Highs in the upper 60s. Northwest winds 10 to 15 miles an hour. Tonight, mostly clear.
Lows in the mid-40s. Northwest winds up to 5 miles an hour in the evening, becoming light. Wednesday, mostly sunny. Highs in the lower 70s. Southeast winds up to 10 miles an hour. Wednesday night, mostly cloudy. A 30% chance of rain showers in the evening. Lows in the lower 50s. Southeast winds up to 5 miles an hour. Thursday, partly sunny. Highs in the mid-70s. Thursday night, mostly cloudy. Chance of rain showers overnight. Lows in the mid-50s. Chance of showers 40%. Friday, rain showers likely in the morning, then rain showers and chance of thunderstorms in the afternoon. Highs in the upper 60s. Chance of precipitation 90%. Friday night, rain showers likely and chance of thunderstorms in the evening, then chance of rain showers overnight. Lows in the mid-50s. Chance of precipitation 70%. Saturday through Sunday, mostly cloudy. Highs in the upper 60s. Lows in the lower 50s. Sunday night and Monday, partly cloudy. Lows in the upper 40s. Highs in the lower 70s. Again, the forecast for central Minnesota, from St. Cloud to the northwest Twin Cities suburbs for this afternoon, sunny. Highs in the upper 60s. Northwest winds 10 to 15 miles an hour. At noon, in Buffalo, it was mostly sunny. The temperature was 63 degrees, the dew point was 48, and the relative humidity was 59%. The wind was west at 13 miles an hour. The pressure was 30.07 inches and rising. In Maple Lake, it was mostly sunny. The temperature was 65 degrees, the dew point was 48, and the relative humidity was 53%. The wind was northwest at 7 miles an hour. The pressure was 30.09 inches and rising. Elsewhere across central Minnesota, skies ranged from mostly sunny to partly sunny, and temperatures were between 61 and 66 degrees. Around the state, at Brainerd, it was mostly sunny, with a temperature of 61. It was partly sunny, with a temperature of 62 at Rochester, 63 at Mankato, and 60 at Duluth. At International Falls, it was cloudy, with a temperature of 57. Once again at noon, in Buffalo, it was 63 degrees under mostly sunny skies. And in Maple Lake, it was 65 degrees under mostly sunny skies. 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The current time is 12:16 p.m. Central Daylight Time. Now the forecast for central Minnesota, from St. Cloud to the northwest Twin Cities suburbs. This afternoon, sunny. Highs in the upper 60s. Northwest winds 10 to 15 miles an hour. Tonight, mostly clear. Lows in the mid-40s. Northwest winds up to 5 miles an hour in the evening, becoming light. Wednesday, mostly sunny. Highs in the lower 70s. Southeast winds up to 10 miles an hour. Wednesday night, mostly cloudy. A 30% chance of rain showers in the evening. Lows in the lower 50s. Southeast winds up to 5 miles an hour. Thursday, partly sunny. Highs in the mid-70s. Thursday night, mostly cloudy. Chance of rain showers overnight. Lows in the mid-50s. Chance of showers 40%. Friday, rain showers likely in the morning, then rain showers and chance of thunderstorms in the afternoon. Highs in the upper 60s. Chance of precipitation 90%. Friday night, rain showers likely and chance of thunderstorms in the evening, then chance of rain showers overnight. Lows in the mid-50s. Chance of precipitation 70%. Saturday through Sunday, mostly cloudy.
Highs in the upper 60s. Lows in the lower 50s. Sunday night and Monday, partly cloudy. Lows in the upper 40s. Highs in the lower 70s. Again, the forecast for central Minnesota, from St. Cloud to the northwest Twin Cities suburbs for this afternoon, sunny. Highs in the upper 60s. Northwest winds 10 to 15 miles an hour. At noon, in Buffalo, it was mostly sunny. The temperature was 63 degrees, the dew point was 48, and the relative humidity was 59%. The wind was west at 13 miles an hour. The pressure was 30.07 inches and rising. In Maple Lake, it was mostly sunny, but temperature was 65 degrees, the dew point was 48, and the relative humidity was 53%. The wind was northwest at 7 miles an hour. The pressure was 30.09 inches and rising. Elsewhere across central Minnesota, skies ranged from mostly sunny to partly sunny, and temperatures were between 61 and 66 degrees. Around the state, at Brainerd, it was mostly sunny, with a temperature of 61. It was partly sunny, with a temperature of 62 at Rochester, 63 at Mankato, and 60 at Duluth. At International Falls, it was cloudy, with a temperature of 57. Once again at noon, in Buffalo, it was 63 degrees under mostly sunny skies. And in Maple Lake, it was 65 degrees under mostly sunny skies. 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The current time is 12:19 p.m. Central Daylight Time. Now the forecast for central Minnesota, from St. Cloud to the northwest Twin Cities suburbs. This afternoon, sunny. Highs in the upper 60s. Northwest winds 10 to 15 miles an hour. Tonight, mostly clear. Lows in the mid-40s. Northwest winds up to 5 miles an hour in the evening, becoming light. Wednesday, mostly sunny. Highs in the lower 70s. Southeast winds up to 10 miles an hour. Wednesday night, mostly cloudy. A 30% chance of rain showers in the evening. Lows in the lower 50s. Southeast winds up to 5 miles an hour. Thursday, partly sunny. Highs in the mid-70s. Thursday night, mostly cloudy. Chance of rain showers overnight. Lows in the mid-50s. Chance of showers 40%. Friday, rain showers likely in the morning, then rain showers and chance of thunderstorms in the afternoon. Highs in the upper 60s. Chance of precipitation 90%. Friday night, rain showers likely and chance of thunderstorms in the evening, then chance of rain showers overnight. Lows in the mid-50s. Chance of precipitation 70%. Saturday through Sunday, mostly cloudy. Highs in the upper 60s. Lows in the lower 50s. Sunday night and Monday, partly cloudy. Lows in the upper 40s. Highs in the lower 70s. Again, the forecast for central Minnesota, from St. Cloud to the northwest Twin Cities suburbs for this afternoon, sunny. Highs in the upper 60s. Northwest winds 10 to 15 miles an hour. At noon, in Buffalo, it was mostly sunny. The temperature was 63 degrees, the dew point was 48, and the relative humidity was 59%. The wind was west at 13 miles an hour. The pressure was 30.07 inches and rising. In Maple Lake, it was mostly sunny, but temperature was 65 degrees, the dew point was 48, and the relative humidity was 53%. The wind was northwest at 7 miles an hour. The pressure was 30.09 inches and rising. Elsewhere across central Minnesota, skies ranged from mostly sunny to partly sunny,
and temperatures were between 61 and 66 degrees. Around the state, Ed Brainerd, it was mostly sunny, with a temperature of 61. It was partly sunny, with a temperature of 62 at Rochester, 63 at Mankato, and 60 at Duluth. At International Falls, it was cloudy, with a temperature of 57. Once again at noon, in Buffalo, it was 63 degrees under mostly sunny skies. And in Maple Lake, it was 65 degrees under mostly sunny skies. 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The current time is 12:23 p.m. Central Daylight Time. Now the forecast for central Minnesota, from St. Cloud to the northwest Twin Cities suburbs. This afternoon, sunny. Highs in the upper 60s. Northwest winds 10 to 15 miles an hour. Tonight, mostly clear. Lows in the mid-40s. Northwest winds up to 5 miles an hour in the evening, becoming light. Wednesday, mostly sunny. Highs in the lower 70s. Southeast winds up to 10 miles an hour. Wednesday night, mostly cloudy. A 30% chance of rain showers in the evening. Lows in the lower 50s. Southeast winds up to 5 miles an hour. Thursday, partly sunny. Highs in the mid-70s. Thursday night, mostly cloudy. Chance of rain showers overnight. Lows in the mid-50s. Chance of showers 40%. Friday, rain showers likely in the morning, then rain showers and chance of thunderstorms in the afternoon. Highs in the upper 60s. Chance of precipitation 90%. Friday night, rain showers likely and chance of thunderstorms in the evening, then chance of rain showers overnight. Lows in the mid-50s. Chance of precipitation 70%. Saturday through Sunday, mostly cloudy. Highs in the upper 60s. Lows in the lower 50s. Sunday night and Monday, partly cloudy. Lows in the upper 40s. Highs in the lower 70s. Again, the forecast for central Minnesota, from St. Cloud to the northwest Twin Cities suburbs for this afternoon, sunny. Highs in the upper 60s. Northwest winds 10 to 15 miles an hour. At noon, in Buffalo, it was mostly sunny. The temperature was 63 degrees, the dew point was 48, and the relative humidity was 59%. The wind was west at 13 miles an hour. The pressure was 30.07 inches and rising. In Maple Lake, it was mostly sunny. The temperature was 65 degrees, the dew point was 48, and the relative humidity was 53%. The wind was northwest at 7 miles an hour. The pressure was 30.09 inches and rising. Elsewhere across central Minnesota, skies ranged from mostly sunny to partly sunny, and temperatures were between 61 and 66 degrees. Around the state, Ed Brainerd, it was mostly sunny, with a temperature of 61. It was partly sunny, with a temperature of 62 at Rochester, 63 at Mankato, and 60 at Duluth. At International Falls, it was cloudy, with a temperature of 57. Once again at noon, in Buffalo, it was 63 degrees under mostly sunny skies. And in Maple Lake, it was 65 degrees under mostly sunny skies. 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The current time is 12:27 p.m. Central Daylight Time. Now the forecast for central Minnesota, from St. Cloud to the northwest Twin Cities suburbs. This afternoon, sunny. Highs in the upper 60s.
Northwest winds 10 to 15 miles an hour. Tonight, mostly clear. Lows in the mid-40s. Northwest winds up to 5 miles an hour in the evening, becoming light. Wednesday, mostly sunny. Highs in the lower 70s. Southeast winds up to 10 miles an hour. Wednesday night, mostly cloudy. A 30% chance of rain showers in the evening. Lows in the lower 50s. Southeast winds up to 5 miles an hour. Thursday, partly sunny. Highs in the mid-70s. Thursday night, mostly cloudy. Chance of rain showers overnight. Lows in the mid-50s. Chance of showers 40%. Friday, rain showers likely in the morning, then rain showers and chance of thunderstorms in the afternoon. Highs in the upper 60s. Chance of precipitation 90%. Friday night, rain showers likely and chance of thunderstorms in the evening, then chance of rain showers overnight. Lows in the mid-50s. Chance of precipitation 70%. Saturday through Sunday, mostly cloudy. Highs in the upper 60s. Lows in the lower 50s. Sunday night and Monday, partly cloudy. Lows in the upper 40s. Highs in the lower 70s. Again, the forecast for central Minnesota, from St. Cloud to the northwest Twin Cities suburbs for this afternoon, sunny. Highs in the upper 60s. Northwest winds 10 to 15 miles an hour. At noon, in Buffalo, it was mostly sunny. The temperature was 63 degrees, the dew point was 48, and the relative humidity was 59%. The wind was west at 13 miles an hour. The pressure was 30.07 inches and rising. In Maple Lake, it was mostly sunny. The temperature was 65 degrees, the dew point was 48, and the relative humidity was 53%. The wind was northwest at 7 miles an hour. The pressure was 30.09 inches and rising. Elsewhere across central Minnesota, skies ranged from mostly sunny to partly sunny, and temperatures were between 61 and 66 degrees. Around the state, Ed Brainerd, it was mostly sunny, with a temperature of 61. It was partly sunny, with a temperature of 62 at Rochester, 63 at Mankato, and 60 at Duluth. At International Falls, it was cloudy, with a temperature of 57. Once again at noon, in Buffalo, it was 63 degrees under mostly sunny skies. And in Maple Lake, it was 65 degrees under mostly sunny skies. 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The current time is 12:31 p.m. Central Daylight Time. Now the forecast for central Minnesota, from St. Cloud to the northwest Twin Cities suburbs. This afternoon, sunny. Highs in the upper 60s. Northwest winds 10 to 15 miles an hour. Tonight, mostly clear. Lows in the mid-40s. Northwest winds up to 5 miles an hour in the evening, becoming light. Wednesday, mostly sunny. Highs in the lower 70s. Southeast winds up to 10 miles an hour. Wednesday night, mostly cloudy. A 30% chance of rain showers in the evening. Lows in the lower 50s. Southeast winds up to 5 miles an hour. Thursday, partly sunny. Highs in the mid-70s. Thursday night, mostly cloudy. Chance of rain showers overnight. Lows in the mid-50s. Chance of showers 40%. Friday, rain showers likely in the morning, then rain showers and chance of thunderstorms in the afternoon. Highs in the upper 60s. Chance of precipitation 90%. Friday night, rain showers likely and chance of thunderstorms in the evening, then chance of rain showers overnight. Lows in the mid-50s.
Chance of precipitation 70%. Saturday through Sunday, mostly cloudy. Highs in the upper 60s. Lows in the lower 50s. Sunday night and Monday, partly cloudy. Lows in the upper 40s. Highs in the lower 70s. Again, the forecast for central Minnesota, from St. Cloud to the northwest Twin Cities suburbs for this afternoon, sunny. Highs in the upper 60s. Northwest winds 10 to 15 miles an hour. At noon, in Buffalo, it was mostly sunny. The temperature was 63 degrees, the dew point was 48, and the relative humidity was 59%. The wind was west at 13 miles an hour. The pressure was 30.07 inches and rising. In Maple Lake, it was mostly sunny, the temperature was 65 degrees, the dew point was 48, and the relative humidity was 53%. The wind was northwest at 7 miles an hour. The pressure was 30.09 inches and rising. Elsewhere across central Minnesota, skies ranged from mostly sunny to partly sunny, and temperatures were between 61 and 66 degrees. Around the state, at Brainerd, it was mostly sunny, with a temperature of 61. It was partly sunny, with a temperature of 62 at Rochester, 63 at Mankato, and 60 at Duluth. At International Falls, it was cloudy, with a temperature of 57. Once again at noon, in Buffalo, it was 63 degrees under mostly sunny skies. And in Maple Lake, it was 65 degrees under mostly sunny skies. 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The current time is 12:34 p.m. Central Daylight Time. Now the forecast for central Minnesota, from St. Cloud to the northwest Twin Cities suburbs. This afternoon, sunny. Highs in the upper 60s. Northwest winds 10 to 15 miles an hour. Tonight, mostly clear. Lows in the mid-40s. Northwest winds up to 5 miles an hour in the evening, becoming light. Wednesday, mostly sunny. Highs in the lower 70s. Southeast winds up to 10 miles an hour. Wednesday night, mostly cloudy. A 30% chance of rain showers in the evening. Lows in the lower 50s. Southeast winds up to 5 miles an hour. Thursday, partly sunny. Highs in the mid-70s. Thursday night, mostly cloudy. Chance of rain showers overnight. Lows in the mid-50s. Chance of showers 40%. Friday, rain showers likely in the morning, then rain showers and chance of thunderstorms in the afternoon. Highs in the upper 60s. Chance of precipitation 90%. Friday night, rain showers likely and chance of thunderstorms in the evening, then chance of rain showers overnight. Lows in the mid-50s. Chance of precipitation 70%. Saturday through Sunday, mostly cloudy. Highs in the upper 60s. Lows in the lower 50s. Sunday night and Monday, partly cloudy. Lows in the upper 40s. Highs in the lower 70s. Again, the forecast for central Minnesota, from St. Cloud to the northwest Twin Cities suburbs for this afternoon, sunny. Highs in the upper 60s. Northwest winds 10 to 15 miles an hour. At noon, in Buffalo, it was mostly sunny. The temperature was 63 degrees, the dew point was 48, and the relative humidity was 59%. The wind was west at 13 miles an hour. The pressure was 30.07 inches and rising. In Maple Lake, it was mostly sunny, the temperature was 65 degrees, the dew point was 48, and the relative humidity was 53%. The wind was northwest at 7 miles an hour.
The pressure was 30.09 inches and rising. Elsewhere across central Minnesota, skies ranged from mostly sunny to partly sunny, and temperatures were between 61 and 66.

6 degrees. Around the state, Ed Brainerd, it was mostly sunny, with a temperature of 61. It was partly sunny, with a temperature of 62 at Rochester, 63 at Mankato, and 60 at Duluth. At International Falls, it was cloudy, with a temperature of 57. Once again at noon, in Buffalo, it was 63 degrees under mostly sunny skies. And in Maple Lake, it was 65 degrees under mostly sunny skies. 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The current time is 12:38 p.m. Central Daylight Time. Now the forecast for central Minnesota, from St. Cloud to the northwest Twin Cities suburbs. This afternoon, sunny. Highs in the upper 60s. Northwest winds 10 to 15 miles an hour. Tonight, mostly clear. Lows in the mid-40s. Northwest winds up to 5 miles an hour in the evening, becoming light. Wednesday, mostly sunny. Highs in the lower 70s. Southeast winds up to 10 miles an hour. Wednesday night, mostly cloudy. A 30% chance of rain showers in the evening. Lows in the lower 50s. Southeast winds up to 5 miles an hour. Thursday, partly sunny. Highs in the mid-70s. Thursday night, mostly cloudy. Chance of rain showers overnight. Lows in the mid-50s. Chance of showers 40%. Friday, rain showers likely in the morning, then rain showers and chance of thunderstorms in the afternoon. Highs in the upper 60s. Chance of precipitation 90%. Friday night, rain showers likely and chance of thunderstorms in the evening, then chance of rain showers overnight. Lows in the mid-50s. Chance of precipitation 70%. Saturday through Sunday, mostly cloudy. Highs in the upper 60s. Lows in the lower 50s. Sunday night and Monday, partly cloudy. Lows in the upper 40s. Highs in the lower 70s. Again, the forecast for central Minnesota, from St. Cloud to the northwest Twin Cities suburbs for this afternoon, sunny. Highs in the upper 60s. Northwest winds 10 to 15 miles an hour. At noon, in Buffalo, it was mostly sunny. The temperature was 63 degrees, the dew point was 48, and the relative humidity was 59%. The wind was west at 13 miles an hour. The pressure was 30.07 inches and rising. In Maple Lake, it was mostly sunny. The temperature was 65 degrees, the dew point was 48, and the relative humidity was 53%. The wind was northwest at 7 miles an hour. The pressure was 30.09 inches and rising. Elsewhere across central Minnesota, skies ranged from mostly sunny to partly sunny, and temperatures were between 61 and 66 degrees. Around the state, Ed Brainerd, it was mostly sunny, with a temperature of 61. It was partly sunny, with a temperature of 62 at Rochester, 63 at Mankato, and 60 at Duluth. At International Falls, it was cloudy, with a temperature of 57. Once again at noon, in Buffalo, it was 63 degrees under mostly sunny skies. And in Maple Lake, it was 65 degrees under mostly sunny skies. 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The current time is 12:42 p.m. Central Daylight Time. Now the forecast for central Minnesota, from St. Cloud to the northwest Twin Cities suburbs. This afternoon, sunny. Highs in the upper 60s. Northwest winds 10 to 15 miles an hour. Tonight,

afternoon. Highs in the upper 60s. Chance of precipitation 90%. Friday night, rain showers likely and chance of thunderstorms in the evening, then chance of rain showers overnight. Lows in the mid-50s. Chance of precipitation 70%. Saturday through Sunday, mostly cloudy. Highs in the upper 60s. Lows in the lower 50s. Sunday night and Monday, partly cloudy. Lows in the upper 40s. Highs in the lower 70s. Again, the forecast for central Minnesota, from St. Cloud to the northwest Twin Cities suburbs for this afternoon, sunny. Highs in the upper 60s. Northwest winds 10 to 15 miles an hour. At noon, in Buffalo, it was mostly sunny. The temperature was 63 degrees, the dew point was 48, and the relative humidity was 59%. The wind was west at 13 miles an hour. The pressure was 30.07 inches and rising. In Maple Lake, it was mostly sunny. The temperature was 65 degrees, the dew point was 48, and the relative humidity was 53%. The wind was northwest at 7 miles an hour. The pressure was 30.09 inches and rising. Elsewhere across central Minnesota, skies ranged from mostly sunny to partly sunny, and temperatures were between 61 and 66 degrees. Around the state, at Brainerd, it was mostly sunny, with a temperature of 61. It was partly sunny, with a temperature of 62 at Rochester, 63 at Mankato, and 60 at Duluth. At International Falls, it was cloudy, with a temperature of 57. Once again at noon, in Buffalo, it was 63 degrees under mostly sunny skies. And in Maple Lake, it was 65 degrees under mostly sunny skies. 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The current time is 12:46 p.m. Central Daylight Time. Now the forecast for central Minnesota, from St. Cloud to the northwest Twin Cities suburbs. This afternoon, sunny. Highs in the upper 60s. Northwest winds 10 to 15 miles an hour. Tonight, mostly clear. Lows in the mid-40s. Northwest winds up to 5 miles an hour in the evening, becoming light. Wednesday, mostly sunny. Highs in the lower 70s. Southeast winds up to 10 miles an hour. Wednesday night, mostly cloudy. A 30% chance of rain showers in the evening. Lows in the lower 50s. Southeast winds up to 5 miles an hour. Thursday, partly sunny. Highs in the mid-70s. Thursday night, mostly cloudy. Chance of rain showers overnight. Lows in the mid-50s. Chance of showers 40%. Friday, rain showers likely in the morning, then rain showers and chance of thunderstorms in the afternoon. Highs in the upper 60s. Chance of precipitation 90%. Friday night, rain showers likely and chance of thunderstorms in the evening, then chance of rain showers overnight. Lows in the mid-50s. Chance of precipitation 70%. Saturday through Sunday, mostly cloudy. Highs in the upper 60s. Lows in the lower 50s. Sunday night and Monday, partly cloudy. Lows in the upper 40s. Highs in the lower 70s. Again, the forecast for central Minnesota, from St. Cloud to the northwest Twin Cities suburbs for this afternoon, sunny. Highs in the upper 60s. Northwest winds 10 to 15 miles an hour. At noon, in Buffalo, it was mostly sunny. The temperature was 63 degrees, the dew point was 48, and the relative humidity was 59%. The wind was west at 13 miles an hour. The pressure was 30.07 inches and rising. In Maple Lake, it was mostly sunny. The temperature was

65 degrees, the dew point was 48, and the relative humidity was 53%. The wind was northwest at 7 miles an hour. The pressure was 30.09 inches and rising. Elsewhere across central Minnesota, skies ranged from mostly sunny to partly sunny, and temperatures were between 61 and 66 degrees. Around the state, Ed Brainerd, it was mostly sunny, with a temperature of 61. It was partly sunny, with a temperature of 62 at Rochester, 63 at Mankato, and 60 at Duluth. At International Falls, it was cloudy, with a temperature of 57. Once again at noon, in Buffalo, it was 63 degrees under mostly sunny skies. And in Maple Lake, it was 65 degrees under mostly sunny skies. 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The current time is 12:49 p.m. Central Daylight Time. Now the forecast for central Minnesota, from St. Cloud to the northwest Twin Cities suburbs. This afternoon, sunny. Highs in the upper 60s. Northwest winds 10 to 15 miles an hour. Tonight, mostly clear. Lows in the mid-40s. Northwest winds up to 5 miles an hour in the evening, becoming light. Wednesday, mostly sunny. Highs in the lower 70s. Southeast winds up to 10 miles an hour. Wednesday night, mostly cloudy. A 30% chance of rain showers in the evening. Lows in the lower 50s. Southeast winds up to 5 miles an hour. Thursday, partly sunny. Highs in the mid-70s. Thursday night, mostly cloudy. Chance of rain showers overnight. Lows in the mid-50s. Chance of showers 40%. Friday, rain showers likely in the morning, then rain showers and chance of thunderstorms in the afternoon. Highs in the upper 60s. Chance of precipitation 90%. Friday night, rain showers likely and chance of thunderstorms in the evening, then chance of rain showers overnight. Lows in the mid-50s. Chance of precipitation 70%. Saturday through Sunday, mostly cloudy. Highs in the upper 60s. Lows in the lower 50s. Sunday night and Monday, partly cloudy. Lows in the upper 40s. Highs in the lower 70s. Again, the forecast for central Minnesota, from St. Cloud to the northwest Twin Cities suburbs for this afternoon, sunny. Highs in the upper 60s. Northwest winds 10 to 15 miles an hour. At noon, in Buffalo, it was mostly sunny. The temperature was 63 degrees, the dew point was 48, and the relative humidity was 59%. The wind was west at 13 miles an hour. The pressure was 30.07 inches and rising. In Maple Lake, it was mostly sunny. The temperature was 65 degrees, the dew point was 48, and the relative humidity was 53%. The wind was northwest at 7 miles an hour. The pressure was 30.09 inches and rising. Elsewhere across central Minnesota, skies ranged from mostly sunny to partly sunny, and temperatures were between 61 and 66 degrees. Around the state, Ed Brainerd, it was mostly sunny, with a temperature of 61. It was partly sunny, with a temperature of 62 at Rochester, 63 at Mankato, and 60 at Duluth. At International Falls, it was cloudy, with a temperature of 57. Once again at noon, in Buffalo, it was 63 degrees under mostly sunny skies. And in Maple Lake, it was 65 degrees under mostly sunny skies. 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
The current time is 12:53 p.m. Central Daylight Time. Now the forecast for central Minnesota, from St. Cloud to the northwest Twin Cities suburbs. This afternoon, sunny. Highs in the upper 60s. Northwest winds 10 to 15 miles an hour. Tonight, mostly clear. Lows in the mid-40s. Northwest winds up to 5 miles an hour in the evening, becoming light. Wednesday, mostly sunny. Highs in the lower 70s. Southeast winds up to 10 miles an hour. Wednesday night, mostly cloudy. A 30% chance of rain showers in the evening. Lows in the lower 50s. Southeast winds up to 5 miles an hour. Thursday, partly sunny. Highs in the mid-70s. Thursday night, mostly cloudy. Chance of rain showers overnight. Lows in the mid-50s. Chance of showers 40%. Friday, rain showers likely in the morning, then rain showers and chance of thunderstorms in the afternoon. Highs in the upper 60s. Chance of precipitation 90%. Friday night, rain showers likely and chance of thunderstorms in the evening, then chance of rain showers overnight. Lows in the mid-50s. Chance of precipitation 70%. Saturday through Sunday, mostly cloudy. Highs in the upper 60s. Lows in the lower 50s. Sunday night and Monday, partly cloudy. Lows in the upper 40s. Highs in the lower 70s. Again, the forecast for central Minnesota, from St. Cloud to the northwest Twin Cities suburbs for this afternoon, sunny. Highs in the upper 60s. Northwest winds 10 to 15 miles an hour. At noon, in Buffalo, it was mostly sunny. The temperature was 63 degrees, the dew point was 48, and the relative humidity was 59%. The wind was west at 13 miles an hour. The pressure was 30.07 inches and rising. In Maple Lake, it was mostly sunny. The temperature was 65 degrees, the dew point was 48, and the relative humidity was 53%. The wind was northwest at 7 miles an hour. The pressure was 30.09 inches and rising. Elsewhere across central Minnesota, skies ranged from mostly sunny to partly sunny, and temperatures were between 61 and 66 degrees. Around the state, at Brainerd, it was mostly sunny, with a temperature of 61. It was partly sunny, with a temperature of 62 at Rochester, 63 at Mankato, and 60 at Duluth. At International Falls, it was cloudy, with a temperature of 57. Once again at noon, in Buffalo, it was 63 degrees under mostly sunny skies. And in Maple Lake, it was 65 degrees under mostly sunny skies. 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The current time is 12:57 p.m. Central Daylight Time. Now the forecast for central Minnesota, from St. Cloud to the northwest Twin Cities suburbs. This afternoon, sunny. Highs in the upper 60s. Northwest winds 10 to 15 miles an hour. Tonight, mostly clear. Lows in the mid-40s. Northwest winds up to 5 miles an hour in the evening, becoming light. Wednesday, mostly sunny. Highs in the lower 70s. Southeast winds up to 10 miles an hour. Wednesday night, mostly cloudy. A 30% chance of rain showers in the evening. Lows in the lower 50s. Southeast winds up to 5 miles an hour. Thursday, partly sunny. Highs in the mid-70s. Thursday night, mostly cloudy. Chance of rain showers overnight. Lows in the mid-50s. Chance of showers 40%. Friday, rain showers likely in the morning,
then rain showers and chance of thunderstorms in the afternoon. Highs in the upper 60s. Chance of precipitation 90%. Friday night, rain showers likely and chance of thunderstorms in the evening, then chance of rain showers overnight. Lows in the mid-50s. Chance of precipitation 70%. Saturday through Sunday, mostly cloudy. Highs in the upper 60s. Lows in the lower 50s. Sunday night and Monday, partly cloudy. Lows in the upper 40s. Highs in the lower 70s. Again, the forecast for central Minnesota, from St. Cloud to the northwest Twin Cities suburbs for this afternoon, sunny. Highs in the upper 60s. Northwest winds 10 to 15 miles an hour. At noon, in Buffalo, it was mostly sunny. The temperature was 63 degrees, the dew point was 48, and the relative humidity was 59%. The wind was west at 13 miles an hour. The pressure was 30.07 inches and rising. In Maple Lake, it was mostly sunny. The temperature was 65 degrees, the dew point was 48, and the relative humidity was 53%. The wind was northwest at 7 miles an hour. The pressure was 30.09 inches and rising. Elsewhere across central Minnesota, skies ranged from mostly sunny to partly sunny, and temperatures were between 61 and 66 degrees. Around the state, at Brainerd, it was mostly sunny, with a temperature of 61. It was partly sunny, with a temperature of 62 at Rochester, 63 at Mankato, and 60 at Duluth. At International Falls, it was cloudy, with a temperature of 57. Once again at noon, in Buffalo, it was 63 degrees under mostly sunny skies. And in Maple Lake, it was 65 degrees under mostly sunny skies. 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The current time is 1:01 p.m. Central Daylight Time. Now the forecast for central Minnesota, from St. Cloud to the northwest Twin Cities suburbs. This afternoon, sunny. Highs in the upper 60s. Northwest winds 10 to 15 miles an hour. Tonight, mostly clear. Lows in the mid-40s. Northwest winds up to 5 miles an hour in the evening, becoming light. Wednesday, mostly sunny. Highs in the lower 70s. Southeast winds up to 10 miles an hour. Wednesday night, mostly cloudy. A 30% chance of rain showers in the evening. Lows in the lower 50s. Southeast winds up to 5 miles an hour. Thursday, partly sunny. Highs in the mid-70s. Thursday night, mostly cloudy. Chance of rain showers overnight. Lows in the mid-50s. Chance of showers 40%. Friday, rain showers likely in the morning, then rain showers and chance of thunderstorms in the afternoon. Highs in the upper 60s. Chance of precipitation 90%. Friday night, rain showers likely and chance of thunderstorms in the evening, then chance of rain showers overnight. Lows in the mid-50s. Chance of precipitation 70%. Saturday through Sunday, mostly cloudy. Highs in the upper 60s. Lows in the lower 50s. Sunday night and Monday, partly cloudy. Lows in the upper 40s. Highs in the lower 70s. Again, the forecast for central Minnesota, from St. Cloud to the northwest Twin Cities suburbs for this afternoon, sunny. Highs in the upper 60s. Northwest winds 10 to 15 miles an hour. Now the forecast for central Minnesota, from St. Cloud to the northwest Twin Cities suburbs. This afternoon, sunny. Near steady temperature in the upper 60s. Northwest winds 5 to 15 miles an hour. Tonight, mostly clear.
lows in the mid-40s. Northwest winds up to 5 miles an hour in the evening, becoming light. Wednesday, mostly sunny. Highs in the lower 70s. Southeast winds up to 10 miles an hour. Wednesday night, mostly cloudy. A 30% chance of rain showers in the evening. Lows in the lower 50s. Southeast winds up to 5 miles an hour. Thursday, partly sunny. Highs in the mid-70s. Thursday night, mostly cloudy. Chance of rain showers overnight. Lows in the mid-50s. Chance of showers 40%. Friday, rain showers likely in the morning, then rain showers and chance of thunderstorms in the afternoon. Highs in the upper 60s. Chance of precipitation 90%. Friday night, rain showers likely and chance of thunderstorms in the evening, then chance of rain showers overnight. Lows in the mid-50s. Chance of precipitation 70%. Saturday through Sunday, mostly cloudy. Highs in the upper 60s. Lows in the lower 50s. Sunday night and Monday, partly cloudy. Lows in the upper 40s. Highs in the lower 70s. Again, the forecast for central Minnesota, from St. Cloud to the northwest Twin Cities suburbs for this afternoon, sunny. Near steady temperature in the upper 60s. Northwest winds 5 to 15 miles an hour. 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The current time is 1:05 p.m. Central Daylight Time. Now the forecast for central Minnesota, from St. Cloud to the northwest Twin Cities suburbs. This afternoon, sunny. Near steady temperature in the upper 60s. Northwest winds 5 to 15 miles an hour. Tonight, mostly clear. Lows in the mid-40s. Northwest winds up to 5 miles an hour in the evening, becoming light. Wednesday, mostly sunny. Highs in the lower 70s. Southeast winds up to 10 miles an hour. Wednesday night, mostly cloudy. A 30% chance of rain showers in the evening. Lows in the lower 50s. Southeast winds up to 5 miles an hour. Thursday, partly sunny. Highs in the mid-70s. Thursday night, mostly cloudy. Chance of rain showers overnight. Lows in the mid-50s. Chance of showers 40%. Friday, rain showers likely in the morning, then rain showers and chance of thunderstorms in the afternoon. Highs in the upper 60s. Chance of precipitation 90%. Friday night, rain showers likely and chance of thunderstorms in the evening, then chance of rain showers overnight. Lows in the mid-50s. Chance of precipitation 70%. Saturday through Sunday, mostly cloudy. Highs in the upper 60s. Lows in the lower 50s. Sunday night and Monday, partly cloudy. Lows in the upper 40s. Highs in the lower 70s. Again, the forecast for central Minnesota, from St. Cloud to the northwest Twin Cities suburbs for this afternoon, sunny. Near steady temperature in the upper 60s. Northwest winds 5 to 15 miles an hour. 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The current time is 1:08 p.m. Central Daylight Time. Now the forecast for central Minnesota, from St. Cloud to the northwest Twin Cities suburbs. This afternoon, sunny. Near steady temperature in the upper 60s. Northwest winds 5 to 15 miles an hour. Tonight, mostly clear. Lows in the mid-40s.
Northwest winds up to 5 miles an hour in the evening, becoming light. Wednesday, mostly sunny. Highs in the lower 70s. Southeast winds up to 10 miles an hour. Wednesday night, mostly cloudy. A 30% chance of rain showers in the evening. Lows in the lower 50s. Southeast winds up to 5 miles an hour. Thursday, partly sunny. Highs in the mid-70s. Thursday night, mostly cloudy. Chance of rain showers overnight. Lows in the mid-50s. Chance of showers 40%. Friday, rain showers likely in the morning, then rain showers and chance of thunderstorms in the afternoon. Highs in the upper 60s. Chance of precipitation 90%. Friday night, rain showers likely and chance of thunderstorms in the evening, then chance of rain showers overnight. Lows in the mid-50s. Chance of precipitation 70%. Saturday through Sunday, mostly cloudy. Highs in the upper 60s. Lows in the lower 50s. Sunday night and Monday, partly cloudy. Lows in the upper 40s. Highs in the lower 70s. Again, the forecast for central Minnesota, from St. Cloud to the northwest Twin Cities suburbs for this afternoon, sunny. Near steady temperature in the upper 60s. Northwest winds 5 to 15 miles an hour. 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The current time is 1:10 p.m. Central Daylight Time. Now the forecast for central Minnesota, from St. Cloud to the northwest Twin Cities suburbs. This afternoon, sunny. Near steady temperature in the upper 60s. Northwest winds 5 to 15 miles an hour. Tonight, mostly clear. Lows in the mid-40s. Northwest winds up to 5 miles an hour in the evening, becoming light. Wednesday, mostly sunny. Highs in the lower 70s. Southeast winds up to 10 miles an hour. Wednesday night, mostly cloudy. A 30% chance of rain showers in the evening. Lows in the lower 50s. Southeast winds up to 5 miles an hour. Thursday, partly sunny. Highs in the mid-70s. Thursday night, mostly cloudy. Chance of rain showers overnight. Lows in the mid-50s. Chance of showers 40%. Friday, rain showers likely in the morning, then rain showers and chance of thunderstorms in the afternoon. Highs in the upper 60s. Chance of precipitation 90%. Friday night, rain showers likely and chance of thunderstorms in the evening, then chance of rain showers overnight. Lows in the mid-50s. Chance of precipitation 70%. Saturday through Sunday, mostly cloudy. Highs in the upper 60s. Lows in the lower 50s. Sunday night and Monday, partly cloudy. Lows in the upper 40s. Highs in the lower 70s. Again, the forecast for central Minnesota, from St. Cloud to the northwest Twin Cities suburbs for this afternoon, sunny. Near steady temperature in the upper 60s. Northwest winds 5 to 15 miles an hour. 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The current time is 1:12 p.m. Central Daylight Time. Now the forecast for central Minnesota, from St. Cloud to the northwest Twin Cities suburbs. This afternoon, sunny. Near steady temperature in the upper 60s. Northwest winds 5 to 15 miles an hour. Tonight, mostly clear. Lows in the mid-40s.
Northwest winds up to 5 miles an hour in the evening, becoming light. Wednesday, mostly sunny. Highs in the lower 70s. Southeast winds up to 10 miles an hour. Wednesday night, mostly cloudy. A 30% chance of rain showers in the evening. Lows in the lower 50s. Southeast winds up to 5 miles an hour. Thursday, partly sunny. Highs in the mid-70s. Thursday night, mostly cloudy. Chance of rain showers overnight. Lows in the mid-50s. Chance of showers 40%. Friday, rain showers likely in the morning, then rain showers and chance of thunderstorms in the afternoon. Highs in the upper 60s. Chance of precipitation 90%. Friday night, rain showers likely and chance of thunderstorms in the evening, then chance of rain showers overnight. Lows in the mid-50s. Chance of precipitation 70%. Saturday through Sunday, mostly cloudy. Highs in the upper 60s. Lows in the lower 50s. Sunday night and Monday, partly cloudy. Lows in the upper 40s. Highs in the lower 70s. Again, the forecast for central Minnesota, from St. Cloud to the northwest Twin Cities suburbs for this afternoon, sunny. Near steady temperature in the upper 60s. Northwest winds 5 to 15 miles an hour. 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The current time is 1:15 p.m. Central Daylight Time. Now the forecast for central Minnesota, from St. Cloud to the northwest Twin Cities suburbs. This afternoon, sunny. Near steady temperature in the upper 60s. Northwest winds 5 to 15 miles an hour. Tonight, mostly clear. Lows in the mid-40s. Northwest winds up to 5 miles an hour in the evening, becoming light. Wednesday, mostly sunny. Highs in the lower 70s. Southeast winds up to 10 miles an hour. Wednesday night, mostly cloudy. A 30% chance of rain showers in the evening. Lows in the lower 50s. Southeast winds up to 5 miles an hour. Thursday, partly sunny. Highs in the mid-70s. Thursday night, mostly cloudy. Chance of rain showers overnight. Lows in the mid-50s. Chance of showers 40%. Friday, rain showers likely in the morning, then rain showers and chance of thunderstorms in the afternoon. Highs in the upper 60s. Chance of precipitation 90%. Friday night, rain showers likely and chance of thunderstorms in the evening, then chance of rain showers overnight. Lows in the mid-50s. Chance of precipitation 70%. Saturday through Sunday, mostly cloudy. Highs in the upper 60s. Lows in the lower 50s. Sunday night and Monday, partly cloudy. Lows in the upper 40s. Highs in the lower 70s. Again, the forecast for central Minnesota, from St. Cloud to the northwest Twin Cities suburbs for this afternoon, sunny. Near steady temperature in the upper 60s. Northwest winds 5 to 15 miles an hour. 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The current time is 1:17 p.m. Central Daylight Time. Now the forecast for central Minnesota, from St. Cloud to the northwest Twin Cities suburbs. This afternoon, sunny. Near steady temperature in the upper 60s. Northwest winds 5 to 15 miles an hour. Tonight, mostly clear. Lows in the mid-40s.
Northwest winds up to 5 miles an hour in the evening, becoming light. Wednesday, mostly sunny. Highs in the lower 70s. Southeast winds up to 10 miles an hour. Wednesday night, mostly cloudy. A 30% chance of rain showers in the evening. Lows in the lower 50s. Southeast winds up to 5 miles an hour. Thursday, partly sunny. Highs in the mid-70s. Thursday night, mostly cloudy. Chance of rain showers overnight. Lows in the mid-50s. Chance of showers 40%. Friday, rain showers likely in the morning, then rain showers and chance of thunderstorms in the afternoon. Highs in the upper 60s. Chance of precipitation 90%. Friday night, rain showers likely and chance of thunderstorms in the evening, then chance of rain showers overnight. Lows in the mid-50s. Chance of precipitation 70%. Saturday through Sunday, mostly cloudy. Highs in the upper 60s. Lows in the lower 50s. Sunday night and Monday, partly cloudy. Lows in the upper 40s. Highs in the lower 70s. Again, the forecast for central Minnesota, from St. Cloud to the northwest Twin Cities suburbs for this afternoon, sunny. Near steady temperature in the upper 60s. Northwest winds 5 to 15 miles an hour. 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The current time is 1:20 p.m. Central Daylight Time. Now the forecast for central Minnesota, from St. Cloud to the northwest Twin Cities suburbs. This afternoon, sunny. Near steady temperature in the upper 60s. Northwest winds 5 to 15 miles an hour. Tonight, mostly clear. Lows in the mid-40s. Northwest winds up to 5 miles an hour in the evening, becoming light. Wednesday, mostly sunny. Highs in the lower 70s. Southeast winds up to 10 miles an hour. Wednesday night, mostly cloudy. A 30% chance of rain showers in the evening. Lows in the lower 50s. Southeast winds up to 5 miles an hour. Thursday, partly sunny. Highs in the mid-70s. Thursday night, mostly cloudy. Chance of rain showers overnight. Lows in the mid-50s. Chance of showers 40%. Friday, rain showers likely in the morning, then rain showers and chance of thunderstorms in the afternoon. Highs in the upper 60s. Chance of precipitation 90%. Friday night, rain showers likely and chance of thunderstorms in the evening, then chance of rain showers overnight. Lows in the mid-50s. Chance of precipitation 70%. Saturday through Sunday, mostly cloudy. Highs in the upper 60s. Lows in the lower 50s. Sunday night and Monday, partly cloudy. Lows in the upper 40s. Highs in the lower 70s. Again, the forecast for central Minnesota, from St. Cloud to the northwest Twin Cities suburbs for this afternoon, sunny. Near steady temperature in the upper 60s. Northwest winds 5 to 15 miles an hour. 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The current time is 1:22 p.m. Central Daylight Time. Now the forecast for central Minnesota, from St. Cloud to the northwest Twin Cities suburbs. This afternoon, sunny. Near steady temperature in the upper 60s. Northwest winds 5 to 15 miles an hour. Tonight, mostly clear. Lows in the mid-40s.
Northwest winds up to 5 miles an hour in the evening, becoming light. Wednesday, mostly sunny. Highs in the lower 70s. Southeast winds up to 10 miles an hour. Wednesday night, mostly cloudy. A 30% chance of rain showers in the evening. Lows in the lower 50s. Southeast winds up to 5 miles an hour. Thursday, partly sunny. Highs in the mid-70s. Thursday night, mostly cloudy. Chance of rain showers overnight. Lows in the mid-50s. Chance of showers 40%. Friday, rain showers likely in the morning, then rain showers and chance of thunderstorms in the afternoon. Highs in the upper 60s. Chance of precipitation 90%. Friday night, rain showers likely and chance of thunderstorms in the evening, then chance of rain showers overnight. Lows in the mid-50s. Chance of precipitation 70%. Saturday through Sunday, mostly cloudy. Highs in the upper 60s. Lows in the lower 50s. Sunday night and Monday, partly cloudy. Lows in the upper 40s. Highs in the lower 70s. Again, the forecast for central Minnesota, from St. Cloud to the northwest Twin Cities suburbs for this afternoon, sunny. Near steady temperature in the upper 60s. Northwest winds 5 to 15 miles an hour. 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The current time is 1:25 p.m. Central Daylight Time. Now the forecast for central Minnesota, from St. Cloud to the northwest Twin Cities suburbs. This afternoon, sunny. Near steady temperature in the upper 60s. Northwest winds 5 to 15 miles an hour. Tonight, mostly clear. Lows in the mid-40s. Northwest winds up to 5 miles an hour in the evening, becoming light. Wednesday, mostly sunny. Highs in the lower 70s. Southeast winds up to 10 miles an hour. Wednesday night, mostly cloudy. A 30% chance of rain showers in the evening. Lows in the lower 50s. Southeast winds up to 5 miles an hour. Thursday, partly sunny. Highs in the mid-70s. Thursday night, mostly cloudy. Chance of rain showers overnight. Lows in the mid-50s. Chance of showers 40%. Friday, rain showers likely in the morning, then rain showers and chance of thunderstorms in the afternoon. Highs in the upper 60s. Chance of precipitation 90%. Friday night, rain showers likely and chance of thunderstorms in the evening, then chance of rain showers overnight. Lows in the mid-50s. Chance of precipitation 70%. Saturday through Sunday, mostly cloudy. Highs in the upper 60s. Lows in the lower 50s. Sunday night and Monday, partly cloudy. Lows in the upper 40s. Highs in the lower 70s. Again, the forecast for central Minnesota, from St. Cloud to the northwest Twin Cities suburbs for this afternoon, sunny. Near steady temperature in the upper 60s. Northwest winds 5 to 15 miles an hour. 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The current time is 1:27 p.m. Central Daylight Time. Now the forecast for central Minnesota, from St. Cloud to the northwest Twin Cities suburbs. This afternoon, sunny. Near steady temperature in the upper 60s. Northwest winds 5 to 15 miles an hour. Tonight, mostly clear. Lows in the mid-40s.
Northwest winds up to 5 miles an hour in the evening, becoming light. Wednesday, mostly sunny. Highs in the lower 70s. Southeast winds up to 10 miles an hour. Wednesday night, mostly cloudy. A 30% chance of rain showers in the evening. Lows in the lower 50s. Southeast winds up to 5 miles an hour. Thursday, partly sunny. Highs in the mid-70s. Thursday night, mostly cloudy. Chance of rain showers overnight. Lows in the mid-50s. Chance of showers 40%. Friday, rain showers likely in the morning, then rain showers and chance of thunderstorms in the afternoon. Highs in the upper 60s. Chance of precipitation 90%. Friday night, rain showers likely and chance of thunderstorms in the evening, then chance of rain showers overnight. Lows in the mid-50s. Chance of precipitation 70%. Saturday through Sunday, mostly cloudy. Highs in the upper 60s. Lows in the lower 50s. Sunday night and Monday, partly cloudy. Lows in the upper 40s. Highs in the lower 70s. Again, the forecast for central Minnesota, from St. Cloud to the northwest Twin Cities suburbs for this afternoon, sunny. Near steady temperature in the upper 60s. Northwest winds 5 to 15 miles an hour. 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The current time is 1:30 p.m. Central Daylight Time. Now the forecast for central Minnesota, from St. Cloud to the northwest Twin Cities suburbs. This afternoon, sunny. Near steady temperature in the upper 60s. Northwest winds 5 to 15 miles an hour. Tonight, mostly clear. Lows in the mid-40s. Northwest winds up to 5 miles an hour in the evening, becoming light. Wednesday, mostly sunny. Highs in the lower 70s. Southeast winds up to 10 miles an hour. Wednesday night, mostly cloudy. A 30% chance of rain showers in the evening. Lows in the lower 50s. Southeast winds up to 5 miles an hour. Thursday, partly sunny. Highs in the mid-70s. Thursday night, mostly cloudy. Chance of rain showers overnight. Lows in the mid-50s. Chance of showers 40%. Friday, rain showers likely in the morning, then rain showers and chance of thunderstorms in the afternoon. Highs in the upper 60s. Chance of precipitation 90%. Friday night, rain showers likely and chance of thunderstorms in the evening, then chance of rain showers overnight. Lows in the mid-50s. Chance of precipitation 70%. Saturday through Sunday, mostly cloudy. Highs in the upper 60s. Lows in the lower 50s. Sunday night and Monday, partly cloudy. Lows in the upper 40s. Highs in the lower 70s. Again, the forecast for central Minnesota, from St. Cloud to the northwest Twin Cities suburbs for this afternoon, sunny. Near steady temperature in the upper 60s. Northwest winds 5 to 15 miles an hour. 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The current time is 1:32 p.m. Central Daylight Time. Now the forecast for central Minnesota, from St. Cloud to the northwest Twin Cities suburbs. This afternoon, sunny. Near steady temperature in the upper 60s. Northwest winds 5 to 15 miles an hour. Tonight, mostly clear. Lows in the mid-40s.
Northwest winds up to 5 miles an hour in the east, up to 5 miles an hour in the evening, becoming light. Wednesday, mostly sunny. Highs in the lower 70s. Southeast winds up to 10 miles an hour.

Thursday night, mostly cloudy. A 30% chance of rain showers in the evening. Lows in the lower 50s. Southeast winds up to 5 miles an hour. Thursday, partly sunny. Highs in the mid-70s. Thursday night, mostly cloudy. Chance of rain showers overnight. Lows in the mid-50s. Chance of showers 40%. Friday, rain showers likely in the morning, then rain showers and chance of thunderstorms in the afternoon. Highs in the upper 60s. Chance of precipitation 90%. Friday night, rain showers likely and chance of thunderstorms in the evening, then chance of rain showers overnight. Lows in the mid-50s. Chance of precipitation 70%. Saturday through Sunday, mostly cloudy. Highs in the upper 60s. Lows in the lower 50s. Sunday night and Monday, partly cloudy. Lows in the upper 40s. Highs in the lower 70s. Again, the forecast for central Minnesota, from St. Cloud to the northwest Twin Cities suburbs for this afternoon, sunny. Near steady temperature in the upper 60s. Northwest winds 5 to 15 miles an hour. 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The current time is 1:35 p.m. Central Daylight Time. Now the forecast for central Minnesota, from St. Cloud to the northwest Twin Cities suburbs. This afternoon, sunny. Near steady temperature in the upper 60s. Northwest winds 5 to 15 miles an hour. Tonight, mostly clear. Lows in the mid-40s. Northwest winds up to 5 miles an hour in the evening becoming light. Wednesday, mostly sunny. Highs in the lower 70s. Southeast winds up to 10 miles an hour. Wednesday night, mostly cloudy. A 30% chance of rain showers in the evening. Lows in the lower 50s. Southeast winds up to 5 miles an hour. Thursday, partly sunny. Highs in the mid-70s. Thursday night, mostly cloudy. Chance of rain showers overnight. Lows in the mid-50s. Chance of showers 40%. Friday, rain showers likely in the morning, then rain showers and chance of thunderstorms in the afternoon. Highs in the upper 60s. Chance of precipitation 90%. Friday night, rain showers likely and chance of thunderstorms in the evening, then chance of rain showers overnight. Lows in the mid-50s. Chance of precipitation 70%. Saturday through Sunday, mostly cloudy. Highs in the upper 60s. Lows in the lower 50s. Sunday night and Monday, partly cloudy. Lows in the upper 40s. Highs in the lower 70s. Again, the forecast for central Minnesota, from St. Cloud to the northwest Twin Cities suburbs for this afternoon, sunny. Near steady temperature in the upper 60s. Northwest winds 5 to 15 miles an hour. 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The current time is 1:37 p.m. Central Daylight Time. Now the forecast for central Minnesota, from St. Cloud to the northwest Twin Cities suburbs. This afternoon, sunny. Near steady temperature in the upper 60s. Northwest winds 5 to 15 miles an hour. Tonight, mostly clear. Lows in the mid-40s. Northwest winds up to 5 miles an hour in the evening becoming light. Wednesday, mostly sunny. Highs in the lower 70s. Southeast winds up to 10 miles an hour. Wednesday night, mostly cloudy.
A 30% chance of rain showers in the evening. Lows in the lower 50s. Southeast winds up to 5 miles an hour. Thursday, partly sunny. Highs in the mid-70s. Thursday night, mostly cloudy. Chance of rain showers overnight. Lows in the mid-50s. Chance of showers 40%. Friday, rain showers likely in the morning, then rain showers and chance of thunderstorms in the afternoon. Highs in the upper 60s. Chance of precipitation 90%. Friday night, rain showers likely and chance of thunderstorms in the evening, then chance of rain showers overnight. Lows in the mid-50s. Chance of precipitation 70%. Saturday through Sunday, mostly cloudy. Highs in the upper 60s. Lows in the lower 50s. Sunday night and Monday, partly cloudy. Lows in the upper 40s. Highs in the lower 70s. Again, the forecast for central Minnesota, from St. Cloud to the northwest Twin Cities suburbs for this afternoon, sunny. Near steady temperature in the upper 60s. Northwest winds 5 to 15 miles an hour. 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The current time is 1:40 p.m. Central Daylight Time. Now the forecast for central Minnesota, from St. Cloud to the northwest Twin Cities suburbs. This afternoon, sunny. Near steady temperature in the upper 60s. Northwest winds 5 to 15 miles an hour. Tonight, mostly clear. Lows in the mid-40s. Northwest winds up to 5 miles an hour in the evening becoming light. Wednesday, mostly sunny. Highs in the lower 70s. Southeast winds up to 10 miles an hour. Wednesday night, mostly cloudy. A 30% chance of rain showers in the evening. Lows in the lower 50s. Southeast winds up to 5 miles an hour. Thursday, partly sunny. Highs in the mid-70s. Thursday night, mostly cloudy. Chance of rain showers overnight. Lows in the mid-50s. Chance of showers 40%. Friday, rain showers likely in the morning, then rain showers and chance of thunderstorms in the afternoon. Highs in the upper 60s. Chance of precipitation 90%. Friday night, rain showers likely and chance of thunderstorms in the evening, then chance of rain showers overnight. Lows in the mid-50s. Chance of precipitation 70%. Saturday through Sunday, mostly cloudy. Highs in the upper 60s. Lows in the lower 50s. Sunday night and Monday, partly cloudy. Lows in the upper 40s. Highs in the lower 70s. Again, the forecast for central Minnesota, from St. Cloud to the northwest Twin Cities suburbs for this afternoon, sunny. Near steady temperature in the upper 60s. Northwest winds 5 to 15 miles an hour. 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The current time is 1:42 p.m. Central Daylight Time. Now the forecast for central Minnesota, from St. Cloud to the northwest Twin Cities suburbs. This afternoon, sunny. Near steady temperature in the upper 60s. Northwest winds 5 to 15 miles an hour. Tonight, mostly clear. Lows in the mid-40s. Northwest winds up to 5 miles an hour in the evening becoming light. Wednesday, mostly sunny. Highs in the lower 70s. Southeast winds up to 10 miles an hour. Wednesday night, mostly cloudy. A 30% chance of rain showers.

70%. Saturday through Sunday, mostly cloudy. Highs in the upper 60s. Lows in the lower 50s. Sunday night and Monday, partly cloudy. Lows in the upper 40s. Highs in the lower 70s. Again, the forecast for central Minnesota, from St. Cloud to the northwest Twin Cities suburbs for this afternoon, sunny. Near steady temperature in the upper 60s. Northwest winds 5 to 15 miles an hour. 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The current time is 1:50 p.m. Central Daylight Time. Now the forecast for central Minnesota, from St. Cloud to the northwest Twin Cities suburbs. This afternoon, sunny. Near steady temperature in the upper 60s. Northwest winds 5 to 15 miles an hour. Tonight, mostly clear. Lows in the mid-40s. Northwest winds up to 5 miles an hour in the evening, becoming light. Wednesday, mostly sunny. Highs in the lower 70s. Southeast winds up to 10 miles an hour. Wednesday night, mostly cloudy. A 30% chance of rain showers in the evening. Lows in the lower 50s. Southeast winds up to 5 miles an hour. Thursday, partly sunny. Highs in the mid-70s. Thursday night, mostly cloudy. Chance of rain showers overnight. Lows in the mid-50s. Chance of showers 40%. Friday, rain showers likely in the morning, then rain showers and chance of thunderstorms in the afternoon. Highs in the upper 60s. Chance of precipitation 90%. Friday night, rain showers likely and chance of thunderstorms in the evening, then chance of rain showers overnight. Lows in the mid-50s. Chance of precipitation 70%. Saturday through Sunday, mostly cloudy. Highs in the upper 60s. Lows in the lower 50s. Sunday night and Monday, partly cloudy. Lows in the upper 40s. Highs in the lower 70s. Again, the forecast for central Minnesota, from St. Cloud to the northwest Twin Cities suburbs for this afternoon, sunny. Near steady temperature in the upper 60s. Northwest winds 5 to 15 miles an hour. 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The current time is 1:52 p.m. Central Daylight Time. Now the forecast for central Minnesota, from St. Cloud to the northwest Twin Cities suburbs. This afternoon, sunny. Near steady temperature in the upper 60s. Northwest winds 5 to 15 miles an hour. Tonight, mostly clear. Lows in the mid-40s. Northwest winds up to 5 miles an hour in the evening, becoming light. Wednesday, mostly sunny. Highs in the lower 70s. Southeast winds up to 10 miles an hour. Wednesday night, mostly cloudy. A 30% chance of rain showers in the evening. Lows in the lower 50s. Southeast winds up to 5 miles an hour. Thursday, partly sunny. Highs in the mid-70s. Thursday night, mostly cloudy. Chance of rain showers overnight. Lows in the mid-50s. Chance of showers 40%. Friday, rain showers likely in the morning, then rain showers and chance of thunderstorms in the afternoon. Highs in the upper 60s. Chance of precipitation 90%. Friday night, rain showers likely and chance of thunderstorms in the evening, then chance of rain showers overnight. Lows in the mid-50s. Chance of precipitation 70%.
Saturday through Sunday, mostly cloudy. Highs in the upper 60s. Lows in the lower 50s. Sunday night and Monday, partly cloudy. Lows in the upper 40s. Highs in the lower 70s. Again, the forecast for central Minnesota, from St. Cloud to the northwest Twin Cities suburbs for this afternoon, sunny. Near steady temperature in the upper 60s. Northwest winds 5 to 15 miles an hour. 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The current time is 1:55 p.m. Central Daylight Time. Now the forecast for central Minnesota, from St. Cloud to the northwest Twin Cities suburbs. This afternoon, sunny. Near steady temperature in the upper 60s. Northwest winds 5 to 15 miles an hour. Tonight, mostly clear. Lows in the mid-40s. Northwest winds up to 5 miles an hour in the evening, becoming light. Wednesday, mostly sunny. Highs in the lower 70s. Southeast winds up to 10 miles an hour. Wednesday night, mostly cloudy. A 30% chance of rain showers in the evening. Lows in the lower 50s. Southeast winds up to 5 miles an hour. Thursday, partly sunny. Highs in the mid-70s. Thursday night, mostly cloudy. Chance of rain showers overnight. Lows in the mid-50s. Chance of showers 40%. Friday, rain showers likely in the morning, then rain showers and chance of thunderstorms in the afternoon. Highs in the upper 60s. Chance of precipitation 90%. Friday night, rain showers likely and chance of thunderstorms in the evening, then chance of rain showers overnight. Lows in the mid-50s. Chance of precipitation 70%. Saturday through Sunday, mostly cloudy. Highs in the upper 60s. Lows in the lower 50s. Sunday night and Monday, partly cloudy. Lows in the upper 40s. Highs in the lower 70s. Again, the forecast for central Minnesota, from St. Cloud to the northwest Twin Cities suburbs for this afternoon, sunny. Near steady temperature in the upper 60s. Northwest winds 5 to 15 miles an hour. 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The current time is 1:57 p.m. Central Daylight Time. Now the forecast for central Minnesota, from St. Cloud to the northwest Twin Cities suburbs. This afternoon, sunny. Near steady temperature in the upper 60s. Northwest winds 5 to 15 miles an hour. Tonight, mostly clear. Lows in the mid-40s. Northwest winds up to 5 miles an hour in the evening, becoming light. Wednesday, mostly sunny. Highs in the lower 70s. Southeast winds up to 10 miles an hour. Wednesday night, mostly cloudy. A 30% chance of rain showers in the evening. Lows in the lower 50s. Southeast winds up to 5 miles an hour. Thursday, partly sunny. Highs in the mid-70s. Thursday night, mostly cloudy. Chance of rain showers overnight. Lows in the mid-50s. Chance of showers 40%. Friday, rain showers likely in the morning, then rain showers and chance of thunderstorms in the afternoon. Highs in the upper 60s. Chance of precipitation 90%. Friday night, rain showers likely and chance of thunderstorms in the evening, then chance of rain showers overnight. Lows in the mid-50s. Chance of precipitation 70%. Saturday through Sunday,
mostly cloudy. Highs in the upper 60s. Lows in the lower 50s. Sunday night and Monday, partly cloudy. Lows in the upper 40s. Highs in the lower 70s. Again, the forecast for central Minnesota, from St. Cloud to the northwest Twin Cities suburbs for this afternoon, sunny. Near steady temperature in the upper 60s. Northwest winds 5 to 15 miles an hour. 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The current time is 2 p.m. Central Daylight Time. Now the forecast for central Minnesota, from St. Cloud to the northwest Twin Cities suburbs. This afternoon, sunny. Near steady temperature in the upper 60s. Northwest winds 5 to 15 miles an hour. Tonight, mostly clear. Lows in the mid-40s. Northwest winds up to 5 miles an hour in the evening, becoming light. Wednesday, mostly sunny. Highs in the lower 70s. Southeast winds up to 10 miles an hour. Wednesday night, mostly cloudy. A 30% chance of rain showers in the evening. Lows in the lower 50s. Southeast winds up to 5 miles an hour. Thursday, partly sunny. Highs in the mid-70s. Thursday night, mostly cloudy. Chance of rain showers overnight. Lows in the mid-50s. Chance of showers 40%. Friday, rain showers likely in the morning, then rain showers and chance of thunderstorms in the afternoon. Highs in the upper 60s. Chance of precipitation 90%. Friday night, rain showers likely and chance of thunderstorms in the evening, then chance of rain showers overnight. Lows in the mid-50s. Chance of precipitation 70%. Saturday through Sunday, mostly cloudy. Highs in the upper 60s. Lows in the lower 50s. Sunday night and Monday, partly cloudy. Lows in the upper 40s. Highs in the lower 70s. Again, the forecast for central Minnesota, from St. Cloud to the northwest Twin Cities suburbs for this afternoon, sunny. Near steady temperature in the upper 60s. Northwest winds 5 to 15 miles an hour. 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The current time is 2:02 p.m. Central Daylight Time. Now the forecast for central Minnesota, from St. Cloud to the northwest Twin Cities suburbs. This afternoon, sunny. Near steady temperature in the upper 60s. Northwest winds 5 to 15 miles an hour. Tonight, mostly clear. Lows in the mid-40s. Northwest winds up to 5 miles an hour in the evening, becoming light. Wednesday, mostly sunny. Highs in the lower 70s. Southeast winds up to 10 miles an hour. Wednesday night, mostly cloudy. A 30% chance of rain showers in the evening. Lows in the lower 50s. Southeast winds up to 5 miles an hour. Thursday, partly sunny. Highs in the mid-70s. Thursday night, mostly cloudy. Chance of rain showers overnight. Lows in the mid-50s. Chance of showers 40%. Friday, rain showers likely in the morning, then rain showers and chance of thunderstorms in the afternoon. Highs in the upper 60s. Chance of precipitation 90%. Friday night, rain showers likely and chance of thunderstorms in the evening, then chance of rain showers overnight. Lows in the mid-50s. Chance of precipitation 70%. Saturday through Sunday, mostly cloudy.
Highs in the upper 60s. Lows in the lower 50s. Sunday night and Monday, partly cloudy. Lows in the upper 40s. Highs in the lower 70s. Again, the forecast for central Minnesota, from St. Cloud to the northwest Twin Cities suburbs for this afternoon, sunny. Near steady temperature in the upper 60s. Northwest winds 5 to 15 miles an hour. 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The current time is 2:05 p.m. Central Daylight Time. Now the forecast for central Minnesota, from St. Cloud to the northwest Twin Cities suburbs. This afternoon, sunny. Near steady temperature in the upper 60s. Northwest winds 5 to 15 miles an hour. Tonight, mostly clear. Lows in the mid-40s. Northwest winds up to 5 miles an hour in the evening, becoming light. Wednesday, mostly sunny. Highs in the lower 70s. Southeast winds up to 10 miles an hour. Wednesday night, mostly cloudy. A 30% chance of rain showers in the evening. Lows in the lower 50s. Southeast winds up to 5 miles an hour. Thursday, partly sunny. Highs in the mid-70s. Thursday night, mostly cloudy. Chance of rain showers overnight. Lows in the mid-50s. Chance of showers 40%. Friday, rain showers likely in the morning, then rain showers and chance of thunderstorms in the afternoon. Highs in the upper 60s. Chance of precipitation 90%. Friday night, rain showers likely and chance of thunderstorms in the evening, then chance of rain showers overnight. Lows in the mid-50s. Chance of precipitation 70%. Saturday through Sunday, mostly cloudy. Highs in the upper 60s. Lows in the lower 50s. Sunday night and Monday, partly cloudy. Lows in the upper 40s. Highs in the lower 70s. Again, the forecast for central Minnesota, from St. Cloud to the northwest Twin Cities suburbs for this afternoon, sunny. Near steady temperature in the upper 60s. Northwest winds 5 to 15 miles an hour. 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The current time is 2:07 p.m. Central Daylight Time. Now the forecast for central Minnesota, from St. Cloud to the northwest Twin Cities suburbs. This afternoon, sunny. Near steady temperature in the upper 60s. Northwest winds 5 to 15 miles an hour. Tonight, mostly clear. Lows in the mid-40s. Northwest winds up to 5 miles an hour in the evening, becoming light. Wednesday, mostly sunny. Highs in the lower 70s. Southeast winds up to 10 miles an hour. Wednesday night, mostly cloudy. A 30% chance of rain showers in the evening. Lows in the lower 50s. Southeast winds up to 5 miles an hour. Thursday, partly sunny. Highs in the mid-70s. Thursday night, mostly cloudy. Chance of rain showers overnight. Lows in the mid-50s. Chance of showers 40%. Friday, rain showers likely in the morning, then rain showers and chance of thunderstorms in the afternoon. Highs in the upper 60s. Chance of precipitation 90%. Friday night, rain showers likely and chance of thunderstorms in the evening, then chance of rain showers overnight. Lows in the mid-50s. Chance of precipitation 70%. Saturday through Sunday, mostly cloudy. Highs in the upper 60s.
Lows in the lower 50s. Sunday night and Monday, partly cloudy. Lows in the upper 40s. Highs in the lower 70s. Again, the forecast for central Minnesota, from St. Cloud to the northwest Twin Cities suburbs for this afternoon, sunny. Near steady temperature in the upper 60s. Northwest winds 5 to 15 miles an hour. 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The current time is 2:10 p.m. Central Daylight Time. Now the forecast for central Minnesota, from St. Cloud to the northwest Twin Cities suburbs. This afternoon, sunny. Near steady temperature in the upper 60s. Northwest winds 5 to 15 miles an hour. Tonight, mostly clear. Lows in the mid-40s. Northwest winds up to 5 miles an hour in the evening becoming light. Wednesday, mostly sunny. Highs in the lower 70s. Southeast winds up to 10 miles an hour. Wednesday night, mostly cloudy. A 30% chance of rain showers in the evening. Lows in the lower 50s. Southeast winds up to 5 miles an hour. Thursday, partly sunny. Highs in the mid-70s. Thursday night, mostly cloudy. Chance of rain showers overnight. Lows in the mid-50s. Chance of showers 40%. Friday, rain showers likely in the morning, then rain showers and chance of thunderstorms in the afternoon. Highs in the upper 60s. Chance of precipitation 90%. Friday night, rain showers likely and chance of thunderstorms in the evening, then chance of rain showers overnight. Lows in the mid-50s. Chance of precipitation 70%. Saturday through Sunday, mostly cloudy. Highs in the upper 60s. Lows in the lower 50s. Sunday night and Monday, partly cloudy. Lows in the upper 40s. Highs in the lower 70s. Again, the forecast for central Minnesota, from St. Cloud to the northwest Twin Cities suburbs for this afternoon, sunny. Near steady temperature in the upper 60s. Northwest winds 5 to 15 miles an hour. 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The current time is 2:12 p.m. Central Daylight Time. Now the forecast for central Minnesota, from St. Cloud to the northwest Twin Cities suburbs. This afternoon, sunny. Near steady temperature in the upper 60s. Northwest winds 5 to 15 miles an hour. Tonight, mostly clear. Lows in the mid-40s. Northwest winds up to 5 miles an hour in the evening becoming light. Wednesday, mostly sunny. Highs in the lower 70s. Southeast winds up to 10 miles an hour. Wednesday night, mostly cloudy. A 30% chance of rain showers in the evening. Lows in the lower 50s. Southeast winds up to 5 miles an hour. Thursday, partly sunny. Highs in the mid-70s. Thursday night, mostly cloudy. Chance of rain showers overnight. Lows in the mid-50s. Chance of showers 40%. Friday, rain showers likely in the morning, then rain showers and chance of thunderstorms in the afternoon. Highs in the upper 60s. Chance of precipitation 90%. Friday night, rain showers likely and chance of thunderstorms in the evening, then chance of rain showers overnight. Lows in the mid-50s. Chance of precipitation 70%. Saturday through Sunday, mostly cloudy. Highs in the upper 60s. Lows in the lower 50s.
Sunday night and Monday, partly cloudy. Lows in the upper 40s. Highs in the lower 70s. Again, the forecast for central Minnesota, from St. Cloud to the northwest Twin Cities suburbs for this afternoon, sunny. Near steady temperature in the upper 60s. Northwest winds 5 to 15 miles an hour. At 2 p.m., in Buffalo, it was mostly sunny. It was 66 degrees, or 19 degrees Celsius. The dew point was 48. The relative humidity was 52%. The wind was west at 9 miles an hour. The pressure was 30.09 inches. In Maple Lake, it was sunny. The temperature was 69 degrees. The dew point was 48, and the relative humidity was 47%. The wind was northwest at 12 miles an hour. The pressure was 30.10 inches and steady. Elsewhere across central Minnesota, temperatures were between 64 and 69 degrees. It was sunny at St. Cloud, Anoka, Princeton, Litchfield, and Wilmer. At Little Falls, it was mostly sunny. It was partly sunny at the Twin Cities and Crystal. Around the state, it was mostly sunny, with a temperature of 66 at Mankato, 65 at Brainerd, and 62 at Duluth. At Rochester, it was partly sunny, with a temperature of 65. At International Falls, it was cloudy, with a temperature of 59. Once again at 2 p.m., in Buffalo, it was 66 degrees under mostly sunny skies. And in Maple Lake, it was 69 degrees under sunny skies. 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The current time is 2:16 p.m. Central Daylight Time. Now the forecast for central Minnesota, from St. Cloud to the northwest Twin Cities suburbs. This afternoon, sunny. Near steady temperature in the upper 60s. Northwest winds 5 to 15 miles an hour. Tonight, mostly clear. Lows in the mid-40s. Northwest winds up to 5 miles an hour in the evening, becoming light. Wednesday, mostly sunny. Highs in the lower 70s. Southeast winds up to 10 miles an hour. Wednesday night, mostly cloudy. A 30% chance of rain showers in the evening. Lows in the lower 50s. Southeast winds up to 5 miles an hour. Thursday, partly sunny. Highs in the mid-70s. Thursday night, mostly cloudy. Chance of rain showers overnight. Lows in the mid-50s. Chance of showers 40%. Friday, rain showers likely in the morning, then rain showers and chance of thunderstorms in the afternoon. Highs in the upper 60s. Chance of precipitation 90%. Friday night, rain showers likely and chance of thunderstorms in the evening, then chance of rain showers overnight. Lows in the mid-50s. Chance of precipitation 70%. Saturday through Sunday, mostly cloudy. Highs in the upper 60s. Lows in the lower 50s. Sunday night and Monday, partly cloudy. Lows in the upper 40s. Highs in the lower 70s. Again, the forecast for central Minnesota, from St. Cloud to the northwest Twin Cities suburbs for this afternoon, sunny. Near steady temperature in the upper 60s. Northwest winds 5 to 15 miles an hour. At 2 p.m., in Buffalo, it was mostly sunny. It was 66 degrees, or 19 degrees Celsius. The dew point was 48. The relative humidity was 52%. The wind was west at 9 miles an hour. The pressure was 30.09 inches. In Maple Lake, it was sunny. The temperature was 69 degrees, the dew point was 48, and the relative humidity was 47%. The wind was northwest at 12 miles an hour.
The pressure was 30.10 inches and steady. Elsewhere across central Minnesota, temperatures were between 64 and 69 degrees. It was sunny at St. Cloud, Anoka, Princeton, Litchfield, and Wilmer. At Little Falls, it was mostly sunny. It was partly sunny at the Twin Cities and Crystal. Around the state, it was mostly sunny, with a temperature of 66 at Mankato, 65 at Brainerd, and 62 at Duluth. At Rochester, it was partly sunny, with a temperature of 65. At International Falls, it was cloudy, with a temperature of 59. Once again at 2 p.m., in Buffalo, it was 66 degrees under mostly sunny skies. And in Maple Lake, it was 69 degrees under sunny skies. 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The current time is 2:20 p.m. Central Daylight Time. Now the forecast for central Minnesota, from St. Cloud to the northwest Twin Cities suburbs. This afternoon, sunny. Near steady temperature in the upper 60s. Northwest winds 5 to 15 miles an hour. Tonight, mostly clear. Lows in the mid-40s. Northwest winds up to 5 miles an hour in the evening, becoming light. Wednesday, mostly sunny. Highs in the lower 70s. Southeast winds up to 10 miles an hour. Wednesday night, mostly cloudy. A 30% chance of rain showers in the evening. Lows in the lower 50s. Southeast winds up to 5 miles an hour. Thursday, partly sunny. Highs in the mid-70s. Thursday night, mostly cloudy. Chance of rain showers overnight. Lows in the mid-50s. Chance of showers 40%. Friday, rain showers likely in the morning, then rain showers and chance of thunderstorms in the afternoon. Highs in the upper 60s. Chance of precipitation 90%. Friday night, rain showers likely and chance of thunderstorms in the evening, then chance of rain showers overnight. Lows in the mid-50s. Chance of precipitation 70%. Saturday through Sunday, mostly cloudy. Highs in the upper 60s. Lows in the lower 50s. Sunday night and Monday, partly cloudy. Lows in the upper 40s. Highs in the lower 70s. Again, the forecast for central Minnesota, from St. Cloud to the northwest Twin Cities suburbs for this afternoon, sunny. Near steady temperature in the upper 60s. Northwest winds 5 to 15 miles an hour. At 2 p.m., in Buffalo. It was mostly sunny. It was 66 degrees, or 19 degrees Celsius. The dew point was 48. The relative humidity was 52%. The wind was west at 9 miles an hour. The pressure was 30.09 inches. In Maple Lake, it was sunny. The temperature was 69 degrees. The dew point was 48, and the relative humidity was 47%. The wind was northwest at 12 miles an hour. The pressure was 30.10 inches and steady. Elsewhere across central Minnesota, temperatures were between 64 and 69 degrees. It was sunny at St. Cloud, Anoka, Princeton, Litchfield, and Wilmer. At Little Falls, it was mostly sunny. It was partly sunny at the Twin Cities and Crystal. Around the state, it was mostly sunny, with a temperature of 66 at Mankato, 65 at Brainerd, and 62 at Duluth. At Rochester, it was partly sunny, with a temperature of 65. At International Falls, it was cloudy, with a temperature of 59. Once again at 2 p.m., in Buffalo, it was 66 degrees under mostly sunny skies. And in Maple Lake, it was 69 degrees under sunny skies. 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
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The current time is 2:24 p.m. Central Daylight Time. Now here is the hazardous weather outlook for portions of central and southern Minnesota and west central Wisconsin. For tonight, no hazardous weather is expected at this time. And now the extended outlook for the period Wednesday through Monday. No hazardous weather is expected at this time. Spotter information statement. Skywarn spotter activation will not be needed. Now the forecast for central Minnesota, from St. Cloud to the northwest Twin Cities suburbs. This afternoon, sunny. Near steady temperature in the upper 60s. Northwest winds 5 to 15 miles an hour. Tonight, mostly clear. Lows in the mid-40s. Northwest winds up to 5 miles an hour in the evening becoming light. Wednesday, mostly sunny. Highs in the lower 70s. Southeast winds up to 10 miles an hour. Wednesday night, mostly cloudy. A 30% chance of rain showers in the evening. Lows in the lower 50s. Southeast winds up to 5 miles an hour. Thursday, partly sunny. Highs in the mid-70s. Thursday night, mostly cloudy. Chance of rain showers overnight. Lows in the mid-50s. Chance of showers 40%. Friday, rain showers likely in the morning, then rain showers and chance of thunderstorms in the afternoon. Highs in the upper 60s. Chance of precipitation 90%. Friday night, rain showers likely and chance of thunderstorms in the evening, then chance of rain showers overnight. Lows in the mid-50s. Chance of precipitation 70%. Saturday through Sunday, mostly cloudy. Highs in the upper 60s. Lows in the lower 50s. Sunday night and Monday, partly cloudy. Lows in the upper 40s. Highs in the lower 70s. Again, the forecast for central Minnesota, from St. Cloud to the northwest Twin Cities suburbs for this afternoon, sunny. Near steady temperature in the upper 60s. Northwest winds 5 to 15 miles an hour. At 2 p.m., in Buffalo. It was mostly sunny. It was 66 degrees, or 19 degrees Celsius. The dew point was 48. The relative humidity was 52%. The wind was west at 9 miles an hour. The pressure was 30.09 inches. In Maple Lake, it was sunny. The temperature was 69 degrees. The dew point was 48, and the relative humidity was 47%. The wind was northwest at 12 miles an hour. The pressure was 30.10 inches and steady. Elsewhere across central Minnesota, temperatures were between 64 and 69 degrees. It was sunny at St. Cloud, Anoka, Princeton, Litchfield, and Wilmer. At Little Falls, it was mostly sunny. It was partly sunny at the Twin Cities and Crystal. Around the state, it was mostly sunny, with a temperature of 66 at Mankato, 65 at Brainerd, and 62 at Duluth. At Rochester, it was partly sunny, with a temperature of 65. At International Falls, it was cloudy, with a temperature of 59. Once again at 2 p.m., in Buffalo, it was 66 degrees under mostly sunny skies. And in Maple Lake, it was 69 degrees under sunny skies. 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The current time is 2:28 p.m. Central Daylight Time. Now here is the hazardous weather outlook for portions of central and southern Minnesota and west central Wisconsin. For tonight, no hazardous weather is expected at this time.
and now the extended outlook for the period Wednesday through Monday. No hazardous weather is expected at this time. Spotter information statement. Skywarn spotter activation will not be needed. Now the forecast for central Minnesota, from St. Cloud to the northwest Twin Cities suburbs. This afternoon, sunny. Near steady temperature in the upper 60s. Northwest winds 5 to 15 miles an hour. Tonight, mostly clear. Lows in the mid-40s. Northwest winds up to 5 miles an hour in the evening, becoming light. Wednesday, mostly sunny. Highs in the lower 70s. Southeast winds up to 10 miles an hour. Wednesday night, mostly cloudy. A 30% chance of rain showers in the evening. Lows in the lower 50s. Southeast winds up to 5 miles an hour. Thursday, partly sunny. Highs in the mid-70s. Thursday night, mostly cloudy. Chance of rain showers overnight. Lows in the mid-50s. Chance of showers 40%. Friday, rain showers likely in the morning, then rain showers and chance of thunderstorms in the afternoon. Highs in the upper 60s. Chance of precipitation 90%. Friday night, rain showers likely and chance of thunderstorms in the evening, then chance of rain showers overnight. Lows in the mid-50s. Chance of precipitation 70%. Saturday through Sunday, mostly cloudy. Highs in the upper 60s. Lows in the lower 50s. Sunday night and Monday, partly cloudy. Lows in the upper 40s. Highs in the lower 70s. Again, the forecast for central Minnesota, from St. Cloud to the northwest Twin Cities suburbs for this afternoon, sunny. Near steady temperature in the upper 60s. Northwest winds 5 to 15 miles an hour. At 2 p.m. in Buffalo, it was mostly sunny. It was 66 degrees, or 19 degrees Celsius. The dew point was 48. The relative humidity was 52%. The wind was west at 9 miles an hour. The pressure was 30.09 inches. In Maple Lake, it was sunny. The temperature was 69 degrees, the dew point was 48, and the relative humidity was 47%. The wind was northwest at 12 miles an hour. The pressure was 30.10 inches and steady. Elsewhere across central Minnesota, temperatures were between 64 and 69 degrees. It was sunny at St. Cloud, Anoka, Princeton, Litchfield, and Wilmer. At Little Falls, it was mostly sunny. It was partly sunny at the Twin Cities and Crystal. Around the state, it was mostly sunny, with a temperature of 66 at Mankato, 65 at Brainerd, and 62 at Duluth. At Rochester, it was partly sunny, with a temperature of 65. At International Falls, it was cloudy, with a temperature of 59. Once again at 2 p.m., in Buffalo, it was 66 degrees under mostly sunny skies. And in Maple Lake, it was 69 degrees under sunny skies. 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The current time is 2:33 p.m. Central Daylight Time. Now here is the hazardous weather outlook for portions of central and southern Minnesota and west central Wisconsin. For tonight, no hazardous weather is expected at this time. And now the extended outlook for the period Wednesday through Monday. No hazardous weather is expected at this time. Spotter information statement. Skywarn spotter activation will not be needed. Now the forecast for central Minnesota, from St. Cloud to the northwest Twin Cities suburbs. This afternoon, sunny. Near steady temperature in the upper 60s. Northwest winds 5 to 15 miles an hour. Tonight, mostly clear.
Lows in the mid-40s. Northwest winds up to 5 miles an hour in the evening, becoming light. Wednesday, mostly sunny. Highs in the lower 70s. Southeast winds up to 10 miles an hour. Wednesday night, mostly cloudy. A 30% chance of rain showers in the evening. Lows in the lower 50s. Southeast winds up to 5 miles an hour. Thursday, partly sunny. Highs in the mid-70s. Thursday night, mostly cloudy. Chance of rain showers overnight. Lows in the mid-50s. Chance of showers 40%. Friday, rain showers likely in the morning, then rain showers and chance of thunderstorms in the afternoon. Highs in the upper 60s. Chance of precipitation 90%. Friday night, rain showers likely and chance of thunderstorms in the evening, then chance of rain showers overnight. Lows in the mid-50s. Chance of precipitation 70%. Saturday through Sunday, mostly cloudy. Highs in the upper 60s. Lows in the lower 50s. Sunday night and Monday, partly cloudy. Lows in the upper 40s. Highs in the lower 70s. Again, the forecast for central Minnesota, from St. Cloud to the northwest Twin Cities suburbs for this afternoon, sunny. Near steady temperature in the upper 60s. Northwest winds 5 to 15 miles an hour. At 2 p.m., in Buffalo, it was mostly sunny. It was 66 degrees, or 19 degrees Celsius. The dew point was 48. The relative humidity was 52%. The wind was west at 9 miles an hour. The pressure was 30.09 inches. In Maple Lake, it was sunny. The temperature was 69 degrees. The dew point was 48, and the relative humidity was 47%. The wind was northwest at 12 miles an hour. The pressure was 30.10 inches and steady. Elsewhere across central Minnesota, temperatures were between 64 and 69 degrees. It was sunny at St. Cloud, Anoka, Princeton, Litchfield, and Wilmer. At Little Falls, it was mostly sunny. It was partly sunny at the Twin Cities and Crystal. Around the state, it was mostly sunny, with a temperature of 66 at Mankato, 65 at Brainerd, and 62 at Duluth. At Rochester, it was partly sunny, with a temperature of 65. At International Falls, it was cloudy, with a temperature of 59. Once again at 2 p.m., in Buffalo, it was 66 degrees under mostly sunny skies. And in Maple Lake, it was 69 degrees under sunny skies. 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The current time is 2:37 p.m. Central Daylight Time. Now here is the hazardous weather outlook for portions of central and southern Minnesota and west central Wisconsin. For tonight, no hazardous weather is expected at this time. And now the extended outlook for the period Wednesday through Monday. No hazardous weather is expected at this time. Spotter information statement, Skywarn spotter activation will not be needed. Now the forecast for central Minnesota. From St. Cloud to the northwest Twin Cities suburbs. This afternoon, sunny. Near steady temperature in the upper 60s. Northwest winds 5 to 15 miles an hour. Tonight, mostly clear. Lows in the mid-40s. Northwest winds up to 5 miles an hour in the evening, becoming light. Wednesday, mostly sunny. Highs in the lower 70s. Southeast winds up to 10 miles an hour. Wednesday night, mostly cloudy. A 30% chance of rain showers in the evening. Lows in the lower 50s. Southeast winds up to 5 miles an hour. Thursday, partly sunny. Highs in the mid-70s.
Thursday night, mostly cloudy. Chance of rain showers overnight. Lows in the mid-50s. Chance of showers 40%. Friday, rain showers likely in the morning, then rain showers and chance of thunderstorms in the afternoon. Highs in the upper 60s. Chance of precipitation 90%. Friday night, rain showers likely and chance of thunderstorms in the evening, then chance of rain showers overnight. Lows in the mid-50s. Chance of precipitation 70%. Saturday through Sunday, mostly cloudy. Highs in the upper 60s. Lows in the lower 50s. Sunday night and Monday, partly cloudy. Lows in the upper 40s. Highs in the lower 70s. Again, the forecast for central Minnesota, from St. Cloud to the northwest Twin Cities suburbs for this afternoon, sunny. Near steady temperature in the upper 60s. Northwest winds 5 to 15 miles an hour. At 2 p.m., in Buffalo, it was mostly sunny. It was 66 degrees, or 19 degrees Celsius. The dew point was 48. The relative humidity was 52%. The wind was west at 9 miles an hour. The pressure was 30.09 inches. In Maple Lake, it was sunny. The temperature was 69 degrees. The dew point was 48, and the relative humidity was 47%. The wind was northwest at 12 miles an hour. The pressure was 30.10 inches and steady. Elsewhere across central Minnesota, temperatures were between 64 and 69 degrees. It was sunny at St. Cloud, Anoka, Princeton, Litchfield, and Wilmer. At Little Falls, it was mostly sunny. It was partly sunny at the Twin Cities and Crystal. Around the state, it was mostly sunny, with a temperature of 66 at Mankato, 65 at Brainerd, and 62 at Duluth. At Rochester, it was partly sunny, with a temperature of 65. At International Falls, it was cloudy, with a temperature of 59. Once again at 2 p.m., in Buffalo, it was 66 degrees under mostly sunny skies. And in Maple Lake, it was 69 degrees under sunny skies. 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The current time is 2:42 p.m. Central Daylight Time. Now here is the hazardous weather outlook for portions of central and southern Minnesota and west central Wisconsin. For tonight, no hazardous weather is expected at this time. And now the extended outlook for the period Wednesday through Monday. No hazardous weather is expected at this time. Spotter information statement, Skywarn spotter activation will not be needed. Now the forecast for central Minnesota. From St. Cloud to the northwest Twin Cities suburbs. This afternoon, sunny. Near steady temperature in the upper 60s. Northwest winds 5 to 15 miles an hour. Tonight, mostly clear. Lows in the mid-40s. Northwest winds up to 5 miles an hour in the evening becoming light. Wednesday, mostly sunny. Highs in the lower 70s. Southeast winds up to 10 miles an hour. Wednesday night, mostly cloudy. A 30% chance of rain showers in the evening. Lows in the lower 50s. Southeast winds up to 5 miles an hour. Thursday, partly sunny. Highs in the mid-70s. Thursday night, mostly cloudy. Chance of rain showers overnight. Lows in the mid-50s. Chance of showers 40%. Friday, rain showers likely in the morning, then rain showers and chance of thunderstorms in the afternoon. Highs in the upper 60s. Chance of precipitation 90%. Friday night, rain showers likely and chance of thunderstorms in the evening, then chance of rain showers overnight. Lows in the mid-50s.
Chance of precipitation 70%. Saturday through Sunday, mostly cloudy. Highs in the

The pressure was 30.09 inches. In Maple Lake, it was sunny. The temperature was 69 degrees, the dew point was 48, and the relative humidity was 47%. The wind was northwest at 12 miles an hour. The pressure was 30.10 inches and steady. Elsewhere across central Minnesota, temperatures were between 64 and 69 degrees. It was sunny at St. Cloud, Anoka, Princeton, Litchfield, and Wilmer. At Little Falls, it was mostly sunny. It was partly sunny at the Twin Cities and Crystal. Around the state, it was mostly sunny, with a temperature of 66 at Mankato, 65 at Brainerd, and 62 at Duluth. At Rochester, it was partly sunny, with a temperature of 65. At International Falls, it was cloudy, with a temperature of 59. Once again at 2 p.m., in Buffalo, it was 66 degrees under mostly sunny skies. And in Maple Lake, it was 69 degrees under sunny skies. 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The current time is 2:46 p.m. Central Daylight Time. Now here is the hazardous weather outlook for portions of central and southern Minnesota and west central Wisconsin. For tonight, no hazardous weather is expected at this time. And now the extended outlook for the period Wednesday through Monday. No hazardous weather is expected at this time. Spotter information statement. Skywarn spotter activation will not be needed. Now the forecast for central Minnesota, from St. Cloud to the northwest Twin Cities suburbs. This afternoon, sunny. Near steady temperature in the upper 60s. Northwest winds 5 to 15 miles an hour. Tonight, mostly clear. Lows in the mid-40s. Northwest winds up to 5 miles an hour in the evening, becoming light. Wednesday, mostly sunny. Highs in the lower 70s. Southeast winds up to 10 miles an hour. Wednesday night, mostly cloudy. A 30% chance of rain showers in the evening. Lows in the lower 50s. Southeast winds up to 5 miles an hour. Thursday, partly sunny. Highs in the mid-70s. Thursday night, mostly cloudy. Chance of rain showers overnight. Lows in the mid-50s. Chance of showers 40%. Friday, rain showers likely in the morning, then rain showers and chance of thunderstorms in the afternoon. Highs in the upper 60s. Chance of precipitation 90%. Friday night, rain showers likely and chance of thunderstorms in the evening, then chance of rain showers overnight. Lows in the mid-50s. Chance of precipitation 70%. Saturday through Sunday, mostly cloudy. Highs in the upper 60s. Lows in the lower 50s. Sunday night and Monday, partly cloudy. Lows in the upper 40s. Highs in the lower 70s. Again, the forecast for central Minnesota, from St. Cloud to the northwest Twin Cities suburbs for this afternoon, sunny. Near steady temperature in the upper 60s. Northwest winds 5 to 15 miles an hour. At 2 p.m., in Buffalo, it was mostly sunny. It was 66 degrees, or 19 degrees Celsius. The dew point was 48. The relative humidity was 52%. The wind was west at 9 miles an hour. The pressure was 30.09 inches. In Maple Lake, it was sunny. The temperature was 69 degrees. The dew point was 48, and the relative humidity was 47%. The wind was northwest at 12 miles an hour. The pressure was 30.10 inches and steady. Elsewhere across central Minnesota, temperatures were between 64 and 69 degrees. It was sunny at St. Cloud, Anoka, Princeton, Litchfield, and Wilmer. At Little Falls,

It was mostly sunny. It was partly sunny at the Twin Cities and Crystal. Around the state, it was mostly sunny, with a temperature of 66 at Mankato, 65 at Brainerd, and 62 at Duluth. Rochester, it was partly sunny, with a temperature of 65. At International Falls, it was cloudy, with a temperature of 59. Once again at 2 p.m., in Buffalo, it was 66 degrees under mostly sunny skies. And in Maple Lake, it was 69 degrees under sunny skies. 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The current time is 2:51 p.m. Central Daylight Time. Now here is the hazardous weather outlook for portions of central and southern Minnesota and west central Wisconsin. For tonight, no hazardous weather is expected at this time. And now the extended outlook for the period Wednesday through Monday. No hazardous weather is expected at this time. Spotter information statement. Skywarn spotter activation will not be needed. Now the forecast for central Minnesota, from St. Cloud to the northwest Twin Cities suburbs. This afternoon, sunny. Near steady temperature in the upper 60s. Northwest winds 5 to 15 miles an hour. Tonight, mostly clear. Lows in the mid-40s. Northwest winds up to 5 miles an hour in the evening becoming light. Wednesday, mostly sunny. Highs in the lower 70s. Southeast winds up to 10 miles an hour. Wednesday night, mostly cloudy. A 30% chance of rain showers in the evening. Lows in the lower 50s. Southeast winds up to 5 miles an hour. Thursday, partly sunny. Highs in the mid-70s. Thursday night, mostly cloudy. Chance of rain showers overnight. Lows in the mid-50s. Chance of showers 40%. Friday, rain showers likely in the morning, then rain showers and chance of thunderstorms in the afternoon. Highs in the upper 60s. Chance of precipitation 90%. Friday night, rain showers likely and chance of thunderstorms in the evening, then chance of rain showers overnight. Lows in the mid-50s. Chance of precipitation 70%. Saturday through Sunday, mostly cloudy. Highs in the upper 60s. Lows in the lower 50s. Sunday night and Monday, partly cloudy. Lows in the upper 40s. Highs in the lower 70s. Again, the forecast for central Minnesota, from St. Cloud to the northwest Twin Cities suburbs for this afternoon, sunny. Near steady temperature in the upper 60s. Northwest winds 5 to 15 miles an hour. At 2 p.m., in Buffalo, it was mostly sunny. It was 66 degrees, or 19 degrees Celsius. The dew point was 48. The relative humidity was 52%. The wind was west at 9 miles an hour. The pressure was 30.09 inches. In Maple Lake, it was sunny. The temperature was 69 degrees. The dew point was 48, and the relative humidity was 47%. The wind was northwest at 12 miles an hour. The pressure was 30.10 inches and steady. Elsewhere across central Minnesota, temperatures were between 64 and 69 degrees. It was sunny at St. Cloud, Anoka, Princeton, Litchfield, and Wilmer. At Little Falls, it was mostly sunny. It was partly sunny at the Twin Cities and Crystal. Around the state, it was mostly sunny, with a temperature of 66 at Mankato, 65 at Brainerd, and 62 at Duluth. At Rochester, it was partly sunny, with a temperature of 65. At International Falls, it was cloudy, with a temperature of 59. Once again at 2 p.m., in Buffalo, it was 66 degrees under mostly sunny skies. And in Maple Lake,

69 degrees under sunny skies. 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The current time is 2:55 p.m. Central Daylight Time. Now here is the hazardous weather outlook for portions of central and southern Minnesota and west central Wisconsin. For tonight, no hazardous weather is expected at this time. And now the extended outlook for the period Wednesday through Monday. No hazardous weather is expected at this time. Spotter information statement. Skywarn spotter activation will not be needed. Now the forecast for central Minnesota, from St. Cloud to the northwest Twin Cities suburbs. This afternoon, sunny. Near steady temperature in the upper 60s. Northwest winds 5 to 15 miles an hour. Tonight, mostly clear. Lows in the mid-40s. Northwest winds up to 5 miles an hour in the evening, becoming light. Wednesday, mostly sunny. Highs in the lower 70s. Southeast winds up to 10 miles an hour. Wednesday night, mostly cloudy. A 30% chance of rain showers in the evening. Lows in the lower 50s. Southeast winds up to 5 miles an hour. Thursday, partly sunny. Highs in the mid-70s. Thursday night, mostly cloudy. Chance of rain showers overnight. Lows in the mid-50s. Chance of showers 40%. Friday, rain showers likely in the morning, then rain showers and chance of thunderstorms in the afternoon. Highs in the upper 60s. Chance of precipitation 90%. Friday night, rain showers likely and chance of thunderstorms in the evening, then chance of rain showers overnight. Lows in the mid-50s. Chance of precipitation 70%. Saturday through Sunday, mostly cloudy. Highs in the upper 60s. Lows in the lower 50s. Sunday night and Monday, partly cloudy. Lows in the upper 40s. Highs in the lower 70s. Again, the forecast for central Minnesota, from St. Cloud to the northwest Twin Cities suburbs for this afternoon, sunny. Near steady temperature in the upper 60s. Northwest winds 5 to 15 miles an hour. At 2 p.m., in Buffalo, it was mostly sunny. It was 66 degrees, or 19 degrees Celsius. The dew point was 48. The relative humidity was 52%. The wind was west at 9 miles an hour. The pressure was 30.09 inches. In Maple Lake, it was sunny. The temperature was 69 degrees. The dew point was 48, and the relative humidity was 47%. The wind was northwest at 12 miles an hour. The pressure was 30.10 inches and steady. Elsewhere across central Minnesota, temperatures were between 64 and 69 degrees. It was sunny at St. Cloud, Anoka, Princeton, Litchfield, and Wilmer. At Little Falls, it was mostly sunny. It was partly sunny at the Twin Cities and Crystal. Around the state, it was mostly sunny, with a temperature of 66 at Mankato, 65 at Brainerd, and 62 at Duluth. At Rochester, it was partly sunny, with a temperature of 65. At International Falls, it was cloudy, with a temperature of 59. Once again at 2 p.m., in Buffalo, it was 66 degrees under mostly sunny skies. And in Maple Lake, it was 69 degrees under sunny skies. 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The current time is 2:59 p.m. Central Daylight Time.
Now here is the hazardous weather outlook for portions of central and southern Minnesota and west central Wisconsin. For tonight, no hazardous weather is expected at this time. And now the extended outlook for the period Wednesday through Monday. No hazardous weather is expected at this time. Spotter information statement. Sky warns spotter activation will not be needed. Now the forecast for central Minnesota, from St. Cloud to the northwest Twin Cities suburbs. This afternoon, sunny. Near steady temperature in the upper 60s. Northwest winds 5 to 15 miles an hour. Tonight, mostly clear. Lows in the mid-40s. Northwest winds up to 5 miles an hour in the evening becoming light. Wednesday, mostly sunny. Highs in the lower 70s. Southeast winds up to 10 miles an hour. Wednesday night, mostly cloudy. A 30% chance of rain showers in the evening. Lows in the lower 50s. Southeast winds up to 5 miles an hour. Thursday, partly sunny. Highs in the mid-70s. Thursday night, mostly cloudy. Chance of rain showers overnight. Lows in the mid-50s. Chance of showers 40%. Friday, rain showers likely in the morning, then rain showers and chance of thunderstorms in the afternoon. Highs in the upper 60s. Chance of precipitation 90%. Friday night, rain showers likely and chance of thunderstorms in the evening, then chance of rain showers overnight. Lows in the mid-50s. Chance of precipitation 70%. Saturday through Sunday, mostly cloudy. Highs in the upper 60s. Lows in the lower 50s. Sunday night and Monday, partly cloudy. Lows in the upper 40s. Highs in the lower 70s. Again, the forecast for central Minnesota, from St. Cloud to the northwest Twin Cities suburbs for this afternoon, sunny. Near steady temperature in the upper 60s. Northwest winds 5 to 15 miles an hour. 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The current time is 3:02 p.m. Central Daylight Time. Now here is the hazardous weather outlook for portions of central and southern Minnesota and west central Wisconsin. For tonight, no hazardous weather is expected at this time. Now the extended outlook for the period Wednesday through Monday. No hazardous weather is expected at this time. Spotter information statement. Sky warns spotter activation will not be needed. Now the forecast for central Minnesota, from St. Cloud to the northwest Twin Cities suburbs. This afternoon, sunny. Near steady temperature in the upper 60s. Northwest winds 5 to 15 miles an hour. Tonight, mostly clear. Lows in the mid-40s. Northwest winds up to 5 miles an hour in the evening becoming light. Wednesday, mostly sunny. Highs in the lower 70s. Southeast winds up to 10 miles an hour. Wednesday night, mostly cloudy. A 30% chance of rain showers in the evening. Lows in the lower 50s. Southeast winds up to 5 miles an hour. Thursday, partly sunny. Highs in the mid-70s. Thursday night, mostly cloudy. Chance of rain showers overnight. Lows in the mid-50s. Chance of showers 40%. Friday, rain showers likely in the morning, then rain showers and chance of thunderstorms in the afternoon. Highs in the upper 60s. Chance of precipitation 90%. Friday night, rain showers likely and chance of thunderstorms in the evening, then chance of rain showers overnight. Lows in the mid-50s. Chance of precipitation 70%. Saturday through Sunday, mostly cloudy. Highs in the upper 60s.
Lows in the lower 50s. Sunday night and Monday, partly cloudy. Lows in the upper 40s. Highs in the lower 70s. Again, the forecast for central Minnesota, from St. Cloud to the northwest Twin Cities suburbs for this afternoon, sunny. Near steady temperature in the upper 60s. Northwest winds 5 to 15 miles an hour. 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The current time is 3:05 p.m. Central Daylight Time. Now here is the hazardous weather outlook for portions of central and southern Minnesota and west central Wisconsin. For tonight, no hazardous weather is expected at this time. And now the extended outlook for the period Wednesday through Monday. No hazardous weather is expected at this time. Spotter information statement, Skywarn spotter activation will not be needed. Now the forecast for central Minnesota, from St. Cloud to the northwest Twin Cities suburbs. This afternoon, sunny. Near steady temperature in the upper 60s. Northwest winds 5 to 15 miles an hour. Tonight, mostly clear. Lows in the mid-40s. Northwest winds up to 5 miles an hour in the evening becoming light. Wednesday, mostly sunny. Highs in the lower 70s. Southeast winds up to 10 miles an hour. Wednesday night, mostly cloudy. A 30% chance of rain showers in the evening. Lows in the lower 50s. Southeast winds up to 5 miles an hour. Thursday, partly sunny. Highs in the mid-70s. Thursday night, mostly cloudy. Chance of rain showers overnight. Lows in the mid-50s. Chance of showers 40%. Friday, rain showers likely in the morning, then rain showers and chance of thunderstorms in the afternoon. Highs in the upper 60s. Chance of precipitation 90%. Friday night, rain showers likely and chance of thunderstorms in the evening, then chance of rain showers overnight. Lows in the mid-50s. Chance of precipitation 70%. Saturday through Sunday, mostly cloudy. Highs in the upper 60s. Lows in the lower 50s. Sunday night and Monday, partly cloudy. Lows in the upper 40s. Highs in the lower 70s. Again, the forecast for central Minnesota, from St. Cloud to the northwest Twin Cities suburbs for this afternoon, sunny. Near steady temperature in the upper 60s. Northwest winds 5 to 15 miles an hour. 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The current time is 3:08 p.m. Central Daylight Time. Now here is the hazardous weather outlook for portions of central and southern Minnesota and west central Wisconsin. For tonight, no hazardous weather is expected at this time. And now the extended outlook for the period Wednesday through Monday. No hazardous weather is expected at this time. Spotter information statement, Skywarn spotter activation will not be needed. Now the forecast for central Minnesota, from St. Cloud to the northwest Twin Cities suburbs. This afternoon, sunny. Near steady temperature in the upper 60s. Northwest winds 5 to 15 miles an hour. Tonight, mostly clear. Lows in the mid-40s. Northwest winds up to 5 miles an hour in the evening becoming light. Wednesday, mostly sunny. Highs in the lower 70s. Southeast winds up to 10 miles an hour. Wednesday night, mostly cloudy. A 30% chance of rain showers in the evening. Lows in the lower 50s.
southeast winds up to 5 miles an hour. Thursday, partly sunny. Highs in the mid-70s. Thursday night, mostly cloudy. Chance of rain showers overnight. Lows in the mid-50s. Chance of showers 40%. Friday, rain showers likely in the morning, then rain showers and chance of thunderstorms in the afternoon. Highs in the upper 60s. Chance of precipitation 90%. Friday night, rain showers likely and chance of thunderstorms in the evening, then chance of rain showers overnight. Lows in the mid-50s. Chance of precipitation 70%. Saturday through Sunday, mostly cloudy. Highs in the upper 60s. Lows in the lower 50s. Sunday night and Monday, partly cloudy. Lows in the upper 40s. Highs in the lower 70s. Again, the forecast for central Minnesota, from St. Cloud to the northwest Twin Cities suburbs for this afternoon, sunny. Near steady temperature in the upper 60s. Northwest winds 5 to 15 miles an hour. 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The current time is 3:11 p.m. Central Daylight Time. Now here is the hazardous weather outlook for portions of central and southern Minnesota and west central Wisconsin. For tonight, no hazardous weather is expected at this time. And now the extended outlook for the period Wednesday through Monday. No hazardous weather is expected at this time. Spotter information statement. Skywarn spotter activation will not be needed. Now the forecast for central Minnesota, from St. Cloud to the northwest Twin Cities suburbs. This afternoon, sunny. Near steady temperature in the upper 60s. Northwest winds 5 to 15 miles an hour. Tonight, mostly clear. Lows in the mid-40s. Northwest winds up to 5 miles an hour in the evening becoming light. Wednesday, mostly sunny. Highs in the lower 70s. Southeast winds up to 10 miles an hour. Wednesday night, mostly cloudy. A 30% chance of rain showers in the evening. Lows in the lower 50s. Southeast winds up to 5 miles an hour. Thursday, partly sunny. Highs in the mid-70s. Thursday night, mostly cloudy. Chance of rain showers overnight. Lows in the mid-50s. Chance of showers 40%. Friday, rain showers likely in the morning, then rain showers and chance of thunderstorms in the afternoon. Highs in the upper 60s. Chance of precipitation 90%. Friday night, rain showers likely and chance of thunderstorms in the evening, then chance of rain showers overnight. Lows in the mid-50s. Chance of precipitation 70%. Saturday through Sunday, mostly cloudy. Highs in the upper 60s. Lows in the lower 50s. Sunday night and Monday, partly cloudy. Lows in the upper 40s. Highs in the lower 70s. Again, the forecast for central Minnesota, from St. Cloud to the northwest Twin Cities suburbs for this afternoon, sunny. Near steady temperature in the upper 60s. Northwest winds 5 to 15 miles an hour. At 3 p.m., in Buffalo, it was sunny. The temperature was 68 degrees, the dew point was 48, and the relative humidity was 49%. The wind was northwest at 10 miles an hour. The pressure was 30.09 inches and steady. In Maple Lake, it was sunny. The temperature was 70 degrees, the dew point was 46, and the relative humidity was 41%. The wind was northwest at 6 miles an hour. The pressure was 30.11 inches and steady. Elsewhere across central Minnesota, skies ranged from sunny to mostly sunny, and temperatures were between 66 and 70 degrees.
Around the state, it was 63 at Duluth. At Mankato, it was sunny, with a temperature of 68. At Brainerd, it was mostly sunny, with a temperature of 65. At Rochester, it was partly sunny, with a temperature of 67. At International Falls, it was cloudy, with a temperature of 59. Once again at 3 p.m., in Buffalo, it was 68 degrees under sunny skies. And in Maple Lake, it was 70 degrees under sunny skies. 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The current time is 3:15 p.m. Central Daylight Time. Now here is the hazardous weather outlook for portions of central and southern Minnesota and west central Wisconsin. For tonight, no hazardous weather is expected at this time. And now the extended outlook for the period Wednesday through Monday. No hazardous weather is expected at this time. Spotter information statement, Skywarn spotter activation will not be needed. Now the forecast for central Minnesota. From St. Cloud to the northwest Twin Cities suburbs. This afternoon, sunny. Near steady temperature in the upper 60s. Northwest winds 5 to 15 miles an hour. Tonight, mostly clear. Lows in the mid-40s. Northwest winds up to 5 miles an hour in the evening becoming light. Wednesday, mostly sunny. Highs in the lower 70s. Southeast winds up to 10 miles an hour. Wednesday night, mostly cloudy. A 30% chance of rain showers in the evening. Lows in the lower 50s. Southeast winds up to 5 miles an hour. Thursday, partly sunny. Highs in the mid 70s. Thursday night, mostly cloudy. Chance of rain showers overnight. Lows in the mid 50s. Chance of showers 40%. Friday, rain showers likely in the morning, then rain showers and chance of thunderstorms in the afternoon. Highs in the upper 60s. Chance of precipitation 90%. Friday night, rain showers likely and chance of thunderstorms in the evening, then chance of rain showers overnight. Lows in the mid-50s. Chance of precipitation 70%. Saturday through Sunday, mostly cloudy. Highs in the upper 60s. Lows in the lower 50s. Sunday night and Monday, partly cloudy. Lows in the upper 40s. Highs in the lower 70s. Again, the forecast for central Minnesota, from St. Cloud to the northwest Twin Cities suburbs for this afternoon, sunny. Near steady temperature in the upper 60s. Northwest winds 5 to 15 miles an hour. At 3 p.m., in Buffalo, it was sunny. The temperature was 68 degrees, the dew point was 48, and the relative humidity was 49%. The wind was northwest at 10 miles an hour. The pressure was 30.09 inches and steady. In Maple Lake, it was sunny. The temperature was 70 degrees. The dew point was 46, and the relative humidity was 41%. The wind was northwest at 6 miles an hour. The pressure was 30.11 inches and steady. Elsewhere across central Minnesota, skies ranged from sunny to mostly sunny, and temperatures were between 66 and 70 degrees. Around the state, it was 63 at Duluth. At Mankato, it was sunny, with a temperature of 68. At Brainerd, it was mostly sunny, with a temperature of 65. At Rochester, it was partly sunny, with a temperature of 67. At International Falls, it was cloudy, with a temperature of 59. Once again at 3 p.m., in Buffalo, it was 68 degrees under sunny skies. And in Maple Lake, it was 70 degrees under sunny skies. 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
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The current time is 3:20 p.m. Central Daylight Time. Now here is the hazardous weather outlook for portions of central and southern Minnesota and west central Wisconsin. For tonight, no hazardous weather is expected at this time. And now the extended outlook for the period Wednesday through Monday. No hazardous weather is expected at this time. Spotter information statement. Skywarn spotter activation will not be needed. Now the forecast for central Minnesota, from St. Cloud to the northwest Twin Cities suburbs. This afternoon, sunny. Near steady temperature in the upper 60s. Northwest winds 5 to 15 miles an hour. Tonight, mostly clear. Lows in the mid-40s. Northwest winds up to 5 miles an hour in the evening, becoming light. Wednesday, mostly sunny. Highs in the lower 70s. Southeast winds up to 10 miles an hour. Wednesday night, mostly cloudy. A 30% chance of rain showers in the evening. Lows in the lower 50s. Southeast winds up to 5 miles an hour. Thursday, partly sunny. Highs in the mid-70s. Thursday night, mostly cloudy. Chance of rain showers overnight. Lows in the mid-50s. Chance of showers 40%. Friday, rain showers likely in the morning, then rain showers and chance of thunderstorms in the afternoon. Highs in the upper 60s. Chance of precipitation 90%. Friday night, rain showers likely and chance of thunderstorms in the evening, then chance of rain showers overnight. Lows in the mid-50s. Chance of precipitation 70%. Saturday through Sunday, mostly cloudy. Highs in the upper 60s. Lows in the lower 50s. Sunday night and Monday, partly cloudy. Lows in the upper 40s. Highs in the lower 70s. Again, the forecast for central Minnesota, from St. Cloud to the northwest Twin Cities suburbs for this afternoon, sunny. Near steady temperature in the upper 60s. Northwest winds 5 to 15 miles an hour. At 3 p.m., in Buffalo, it was sunny. The temperature was 68 degrees. The dew point was 48, and the relative humidity was 49%. The wind was northwest at 10 miles an hour. The pressure was 30.09 inches and steady. In Maple Lake, it was sunny. The temperature was 70 degrees. The dew point was 46, and the relative humidity was 41%. The wind was northwest at 6 miles an hour. The pressure was 30.11 inches and steady. Elsewhere across central Minnesota, skies ranged from sunny to mostly sunny, and temperatures were between 66 and 70 degrees. Around the state, it was 63 at Duluth. At Mankato, it was sunny, with a temperature of 68. At Brainerd, it was mostly sunny, with a temperature of 65. At Rochester, it was partly sunny, with a temperature of 67. At International Falls, it was cloudy, with a temperature of 59. Once again at 3 p.m., in Buffalo, it was 68 degrees under sunny skies. And in Maple Lake, it was 70 degrees under sunny skies. 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The current time is 3:24 p.m. Central Daylight Time. Now here is the hazardous weather outlook for portions of central and southern Minnesota and west central Wisconsin. For tonight, no hazardous weather is expected at this time. And now the extended outlook for the period Wednesday through Monday. No hazardous weather is expected at this time. Spotter information statement.
Skywarn spotter activation will not be needed. Now the forecast for central Minnesota, from St. Cloud to the northwest Twin Cities suburbs. This afternoon, sunny. Near steady temperature in the upper 60s. Northwest winds 5 to 15 miles an hour. Tonight, mostly clear. Lows in the mid-40s. Northwest winds up to 5 miles an hour in the evening, becoming light. Wednesday, mostly sunny. Highs in the lower 70s. Southeast winds up to 10 miles an hour. Wednesday night, mostly cloudy. A 30% chance of rain showers in the evening. Lows in the lower 50s. Southeast winds up to 5 miles an hour. Thursday, partly sunny. Highs in the mid-70s. Thursday night, mostly cloudy. Chance of rain showers overnight. Lows in the mid-50s. Chance of showers 40%. Friday, rain showers likely in the morning, then rain showers and chance of thunderstorms in the afternoon. Highs in the upper 60s. Chance of precipitation 90%. Friday night, rain showers likely and chance of thunderstorms in the evening, then chance of rain showers overnight. Lows in the mid-50s. Chance of precipitation 70%. Saturday through Sunday, mostly cloudy. Highs in the upper 60s. Lows in the lower 50s. Sunday night and Monday, partly cloudy. Lows in the upper 40s. Highs in the lower 70s. Again, the forecast for central Minnesota, from St. Cloud to the northwest Twin Cities suburbs for this afternoon, sunny. Near steady temperature in the upper 60s. Northwest winds 5 to 15 miles an hour. At 3 p.m., in Buffalo, it was sunny. The temperature was 68 degrees, the dew point was 48, and the relative humidity was 49%. The wind was northwest at 10 miles an hour. The pressure was 30.09 inches and steady. In Maple Lake, it was sunny, the temperature was 70 degrees, the dew point was 46, and the relative humidity was 41%. The wind was northwest at 6 miles an hour. The pressure was 30.11 inches and steady. Elsewhere across central Minnesota, skies ranged from sunny to mostly sunny, and temperatures were between 66 and 70 degrees. Around the state, it was 63 at Duluth. At Mankato, it was sunny, with a temperature of 68. At Brainerd, it was mostly sunny, with a temperature of 65. At Rochester, it was partly sunny, with a temperature of 67. At International Falls, it was cloudy, with a temperature of 59. Once again at 3 p.m., in Buffalo, it was 68 degrees under sunny skies. And in Maple Lake, it was 70 degrees under sunny skies. 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The current time is 3:28 p.m. Central Daylight Time. Now here is the hazardous weather outlook for portions of central and southern Minnesota and west central Wisconsin. For tonight, no hazardous weather is expected at this time. And now the extended outlook for the period Wednesday through Monday. No hazardous weather is expected at this time. Spotter information statement, Skywarn spotter activation will not be needed. Now the forecast for central Minnesota, from St. Cloud to the northwest Twin Cities suburbs. This afternoon, sunny. Near steady temperature in the upper 60s. Northwest winds 5 to 15 miles an hour. Tonight, mostly clear. Lows in the mid-40s. Northwest winds up to 5 miles an hour in the evening, becoming light. Wednesday, mostly sunny. Highs in the lower 70s. Southeast winds up to 10 miles an hour. Wednesday night, mostly cloudy.
A 30% chance of rain showers in the evening. Lows in the lower 50s. Southeast winds up to 5 miles an hour. Thursday, partly sunny. Highs in the mid-70s. Thursday night, mostly cloudy. Chance of rain showers overnight. Lows in the mid-50s. Chance of showers 40%. Friday, rain showers likely in the morning, then rain showers and chance of thunderstorms in the afternoon. Highs in the upper 60s. Chance of precipitation 90%. Friday night, rain showers likely and chance of thunderstorms in the evening, then chance of rain showers overnight. Lows in the mid-50s. Chance of precipitation 70%. Saturday through Sunday, mostly cloudy. Highs in the upper 60s. Lows in the lower 50s. Sunday night and Monday, partly cloudy. Lows in the upper 40s. Highs in the lower 70s. Again, the forecast for central Minnesota, from St. Cloud to the northwest Twin Cities suburbs for this afternoon, sunny. Near steady temperature in the upper 60s. Northwest winds 5 to 15 miles an hour. At 3 p.m., in Buffalo, it was sunny. The temperature was 68 degrees, the dew point was 48, and the relative humidity was 49%. The wind was northwest at 10 miles an hour. The pressure was 30.09 inches and steady. In Maple Lake, it was sunny. The temperature was 70 degrees, the dew point was 46, and the relative humidity was 41%. The wind was northwest at 6 miles an hour. The pressure was 30.11 inches and steady. Elsewhere across central Minnesota, skies ranged from sunny to mostly sunny, and temperatures were between 66 and 70 degrees. Around the state, it was 63 at Duluth. At Mankato, it was sunny, with a temperature of 68. At Brainerd, it was mostly sunny, with a temperature of 65. At Rochester, it was partly sunny, with a temperature of 67. At International Falls, it was cloudy, with a temperature of 59. Once again at 3 p.m., in Buffalo, it was 68 degrees under sunny skies. And in Maple Lake, it was 70 degrees under sunny skies. 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The current time is 3:32 p.m. Central Daylight Time. Now here is the hazardous weather outlook for portions of central and southern Minnesota and west central Wisconsin. For tonight, no hazardous weather is expected at this time. Now the extended outlook for the period Wednesday through Monday. No hazardous period Wednesday through Monday. No hazardous weather is expected at this time. Spotter information statement. Skywarn spotter activation will not be needed. Now the forecast for central Minnesota, from St. Cloud to the northwest Twin Cities suburbs. This afternoon, sunny. Near steady temperature in the upper 60s. Northwest winds 5 to 15 miles an hour. Tonight, mostly clear. Lows in the mid-40s. Northwest winds up to 5 miles an hour in the evening becoming light. Wednesday, mostly sunny. Highs in the lower 70s. Southeast winds up to 10 miles an hour. Wednesday night, mostly cloudy. A 30% chance of rain showers in the evening. Lows in the lower 50s. Southeast winds up to 5 miles an hour. Thursday, partly sunny. Highs in the mid-70s. Thursday night, mostly cloudy. Chance of rain showers overnight. Lows in the mid-50s. Chance of showers 40%. Friday, rain showers likely in the morning, then rain showers and chance of thunderstorms in the afternoon. Highs in the upper 60s. Chance of precipitation 90%. Friday night,
rain showers likely and chance of thunderstorms in the evening, then chance of rain showers overnight. Lows in the mid-50s. Chance of precipitation 70%.

p.m. Central Daylight Time. Now here is the hazardous weather outlook for portions of central and southern Minnesota and west central Wisconsin. For tonight, no hazardous weather is expected at this time. And now the extended outlook for the period Wednesday through Monday. No hazardous weather is expected at this time. Spotter information statement. Sky warns spotter activation will not be needed. Now the forecast for central Minnesota, from St. Cloud to the northwest Twin Cities suburbs. This afternoon, sunny. Near steady temperature in the upper 60s. Northwest winds 5 to 15 miles an hour. Tonight, mostly clear. Lows in the mid-40s. Northwest winds up to 5 miles an hour in the evening becoming light. Wednesday, mostly sunny. Highs in the lower 70s. Southeast winds up to 10 miles an hour. Wednesday night, mostly cloudy. A 30% chance of rain showers in the evening. Lows in the lower 50s. Southeast winds up to 5 miles an hour. Thursday, partly sunny. Highs in the mid-70s. Thursday night, mostly cloudy. Chance of rain showers overnight. Lows in the mid-50s. Chance of showers 40%. Friday, rain showers likely in the morning, then rain showers and chance of thunderstorms in the afternoon. Highs in the upper 60s. Chance of precipitation 90%. Friday night, rain showers likely and chance of thunderstorms in the evening, then chance of rain showers overnight. Lows in the mid-50s. Chance of precipitation 70%. Saturday through Sunday, mostly cloudy. Highs in the upper 60s. Lows in the lower 50s. Sunday night and Monday, partly cloudy. Lows in the upper 40s. Highs in the lower 70s. Again, the forecast for central Minnesota, from St. Cloud to the northwest Twin Cities suburbs for this afternoon, sunny. Near steady temperature in the upper 60s. Northwest winds 5 to 15 miles an hour. At 3 p.m., in Buffalo, it was sunny. The temperature was 68 degrees, the dew point was 48, and the relative humidity was 49%. The wind was northwest at 10 miles an hour. The pressure was 30.09 inches and steady. In Maple Lake, it was sunny. The temperature was 70 degrees, the dew point was 46, and the relative humidity was 41%. The wind was northwest at 6 miles an hour. The pressure was 30.11 inches and steady. Elsewhere across central Minnesota, skies ranged from sunny to mostly sunny, and temperatures were between 66 and 70 degrees. Around the state, it was 63 at Duluth. At Mankato, it was sunny, with a temperature of 68. At Brainerd, it was mostly sunny, with a temperature of 65. At Rochester, it was partly sunny, with a temperature of 67. At International Falls, it was cloudy, with a temperature of 59. Once again at 3 p.m., in Buffalo, it was 68 degrees under sunny skies. And in Maple Lake, it was 70 degrees under sunny skies. 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The current time is 3:50 p.m. Central Daylight Time. Now here is the hazardous weather outlook for portions of central and southern Minnesota and west central Wisconsin. For tonight, no hazardous weather is expected at this time. And now the extended outlook for the period Wednesday through Monday. No hazardous weather is expected at this time. Spotter information statement. Sky warns spotter activation will not be needed. Now the forecast for central Minnesota, from St. Cloud to the northwest Twin Cities suburbs. This afternoon, sunny. Near steady temperature in the upper 60s.
Northwest.

winds 5 to 15 miles an hour. Tonight, mostly clear. Lows in the mid-40s. Northwest winds up to 5 miles an hour in the evening, becoming light. Wednesday, mostly sunny. Highs in the lower 70s. Southeast winds up to 10 miles an hour. Wednesday night, mostly cloudy. A 30% chance of rain showers in the evening. Lows in the lower 50s. Southeast winds up to 5 miles an hour. Thursday, partly sunny. Highs in the mid-70s. Thursday night, mostly cloudy. Chance of rain showers overnight. Lows in the mid-50s. Chance of showers 40%. Friday, rain showers likely in the morning, then rain showers and chance of thunderstorms in the afternoon. Highs in the upper 60s. Chance of precipitation 90%. Friday night, rain showers likely and chance of thunderstorms in the evening, then chance of rain showers overnight. Lows in the mid-50s. Chance of precipitation 70%. Saturday through Sunday, mostly cloudy. Highs in the upper 60s. Lows in the lower 50s. Sunday night and Monday, partly cloudy. Lows in the upper 40s. Highs in the lower 70s. Again, the forecast for central Minnesota, from St. Cloud to the northwest Twin Cities suburbs for this afternoon, sunny. Near steady temperature in the upper 60s. Northwest winds 5 to 15 miles an hour. At 3 p.m., in Buffalo, it was sunny. The temperature was 68 degrees, the dew point was 48, and the relative humidity was 49%. The wind was northwest at 10 miles an hour. The pressure was 30.09 inches and steady. In Maple Lake, it was sunny. The temperature was 70 degrees, the dew point was 46, and the relative humidity was 41%. The wind was northwest at 6 miles an hour. The pressure was 30.11 inches and steady. Elsewhere across central Minnesota, skies ranged from sunny to mostly sunny, and temperatures were between 66 and 70 degrees. Around the state, it was 63 at Duluth. At Mankato, it was sunny, with a temperature of 68. At Brainerd, it was mostly sunny, with a temperature of 65. At Rochester, it was partly sunny, with a temperature of 67. At International Falls, it was cloudy, with a temperature of 59. Once again at 3 p.m., in Buffalo, it was 68 degrees under sunny skies. And in Maple Lake, it was 70 degrees under sunny skies. 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The current time is 3:54 p.m. Central Daylight Time. Now here is the hazardous weather outlook for portions of central and southern Minnesota and west central Wisconsin. For tonight, no hazardous weather is expected at this time. And now the extended outlook for the period Wednesday through Monday. No hazardous weather is expected at this time. Spotter information statement, Skywarn spotter activation will not be needed. Now the forecast for central Minnesota, from St. Cloud to the northwest Twin Cities suburbs. This afternoon, sunny. Near steady temperature in the upper 60s. Northwest winds 5 to 15 miles an hour. Tonight, mostly clear. Lows in the mid-40s. Northwest winds up to 5 miles an hour in the evening, becoming light. Wednesday, mostly sunny. Highs in the lower 70s. Southeast winds up to 10 miles an hour. Wednesday night, mostly cloudy. A 30% chance of rain showers in the evening. Lows in the lower 50s. Southeast winds up to 5 miles an hour. Thursday, partly sunny. Highs in the mid-70s. Thursday night, mostly cloudy.
Chance of rain showers overnight. Lows in the mid-50s. Chance of showers 40%. Friday, rain showers likely in the morning, then rain showers and chance of thunderstorms in the afternoon. Highs in the upper 60s. Chance of precipitation 90%. Friday night, rain showers likely and chance of thunderstorms in the evening, then chance of rain showers overnight. Lows in the mid-50s. Chance of precipitation 70%. Saturday through Sunday, mostly cloudy. Highs in the upper 60s. Lows in the lower 50s. Sunday night and Monday, partly cloudy. Lows in the upper 40s. Highs in the lower 70s. Again, the forecast for central Minnesota, from St. Cloud to the northwest Twin Cities suburbs for this afternoon, sunny. Near steady temperature in the upper 60s. Northwest winds 5 to 15 miles an hour. At 3 p.m., in Buffalo, it was sunny. The temperature was 68 degrees, the dew point was 48, and the relative humidity was 49%. The wind was northwest at 10 miles an hour. The pressure was 30.09 inches and steady. In Maple Lake, it was sunny. The temperature was 70 degrees, the dew point was 46, and the relative humidity was 41%. The wind was northwest at 6 miles an hour. The pressure was 30.11 inches and steady. Elsewhere across central Minnesota, skies ranged from sunny to mostly sunny, and temperatures were between 66 and 70 degrees. Around the state, it was 63 at Duluth. At Mankato, it was sunny, with a temperature of 68. At Brainerd, it was mostly sunny, with a temperature of 65. At Rochester, it was partly sunny, with a temperature of 67. At International Falls, it was cloudy, with a temperature of 59. Once again at 3 p.m., in Buffalo, it was 68 degrees under sunny skies. And in Maple Lake, it was 70 degrees under sunny skies. 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The current time is 3:58 p.m. Central Daylight Time. Now here is the hazardous weather outlook for portions of central and southern Minnesota and west central Wisconsin. For tonight, no hazardous weather is expected at this time. And now the extended outlook for the period Wednesday through Monday. No hazardous weather is expected at this time. Spotter information statement, Skywarn spotter activation will not be needed. Now the forecast for central Minnesota. From St. Cloud to the northwest Twin Cities suburbs. This afternoon, sunny. Near steady temperature in the upper 60s. Northwest winds 5 to 15 miles an hour. Tonight, mostly clear. Lows in the mid-40s. Northwest winds up to 5 miles an hour in the evening becoming light. Wednesday, mostly sunny. Highs in the lower 70s. Southeast winds up to 10 miles an hour. Wednesday night, mostly cloudy. A 30% chance of rain showers in the evening. Lows in the lower 50s. Southeast winds up to 5 miles an hour. Thursday, partly sunny. Highs in the mid-70s. Thursday night, mostly cloudy. Chance of rain showers overnight. Lows in the mid-50s. Chance of showers 40%. Friday, rain showers likely in the morning, then rain showers and chance of thunderstorms in the afternoon. Highs in the upper 60s. Chance of precipitation 90%. Friday night, rain showers likely and chance of thunderstorms in the evening, then chance of rain showers overnight. Lows in the mid-50s. Chance of precipitation 70%. Saturday through Sunday, mostly cloudy. Highs in the upper 60s. Lows in the lower 50s. Sunday night and Monday,
partly cloudy. Lows in the upper 40s. Highs in the lower 70s. Again, the forecast for central Minnesota, from St. Cloud to the northwest Twin Cities suburbs for this afternoon, sunny. Near steady temperature in the upper 60s. Northwest winds 5 to 15 miles an hour. Now the forecast for central Minnesota, from St. Cloud to the northwest Twin Cities suburbs. Tonight, clear. Lows in the mid-40s. Northwest winds up to 5 miles an hour. Wednesday, mostly sunny. Highs in the lower 70s. East winds up to 10 miles an hour. Wednesday night, warmer. Mostly cloudy with a 50% chance of rain showers. Lows in the mid-50s. Southeast winds up to 10 miles an hour. Thursday, partly sunny. Highs in the mid-70s. Northeast winds up to 5 miles an hour. Thursday night, mostly cloudy. Chance of rain showers overnight. Lows in the mid-50s. Northeast winds up to 10 miles an hour. Chance of showers 50%. Friday, cooler. Rain showers. Highs in the mid-60s. Chance of showers near 100%. Friday night, rain showers likely in the evening, then chance of rain showers overnight. Lows in the mid-50s. Chance of showers 70%. Saturday, cloudy. Highs in the upper 60s. Saturday night through Monday, mostly cloudy. Lows in the lower 50s. Highs in the upper 60s. Monday night, partly cloudy. Lows around 50. Tuesday, partly sunny. Highs around 70. Again, the forecast for central Minnesota, from St. Cloud to the northwest Twin Cities suburbs for tonight, clear. Lows in the mid-40s. Northwest winds up to 5 miles an hour. 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The current time is 4:03 p.m. Central Daylight Time. Now here is the hazardous weather outlook for portions of central and southern Minnesota and west central Wisconsin. For tonight, no hazardous weather is expected at this time. And now the extended outlook for the period Wednesday through Monday. No hazardous weather is expected at this time. Spotter information statement. Skywarn spotter activation will not be needed. Now the forecast for central Minnesota, from St. Cloud to the northwest Twin Cities suburbs. Tonight, clear. Lows in the mid-40s. Northwest winds up to 5 miles an hour. Wednesday, mostly sunny. Highs in the lower 70s. East winds up to 10 miles an hour. Wednesday night, warmer. Mostly cloudy with a 50% chance of rain showers. Lows in the mid-50s. Southeast winds up to 10 miles an hour. Thursday, partly sunny. Highs in the mid-70s. Northeast winds up to 5 miles an hour. Thursday night, mostly cloudy. Chance of rain showers overnight. Lows in the mid-50s. Northeast winds up to 10 miles an hour. Chance of showers 50%. Friday, cooler. Rain showers. Highs in the mid-60s. Chance of showers near 100%. Friday night, rain showers likely in the evening, then chance of rain showers overnight. Lows in the mid-50s. Chance of showers 70%. Saturday, cloudy. Highs in the upper 60s. Saturday night through Monday, mostly cloudy. Lows in the lower 50s. Highs in the upper 60s. Monday night, partly cloudy. Lows around 50. Tuesday, partly sunny. Highs around 70. Again, the forecast for central Minnesota,
from St. Cloud to the northwest Twin Cities suburbs for tonight, clear. Lows in the mid-40s. Northwest winds up to 5 miles an hour. 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The current time is 4:06 p.m. Central Daylight Time. Now here is the hazardous weather outlook for portions of central and southern Minnesota and west central Wisconsin. For tonight, no hazardous weather is expected at this time. And now the extended outlook for the period Wednesday through Monday. No hazardous weather is expected at this time. Spotter information statement. Skywarn spotter activation will not be needed. Now the forecast for central Minnesota, from St. Cloud to the northwest Twin Cities suburbs. Tonight, clear. Lows in the mid-40s. Northwest winds up to 5 miles an hour. Wednesday, mostly sunny. Highs in the lower 70s. East winds up to 10 miles an hour. Wednesday night, warmer. Mostly cloudy with a 50% chance of rain showers. Lows in the mid-50s. Southeast winds up to 10 miles an hour. Thursday, partly sunny. Highs in the mid-70s. Northeast winds up to 5 miles an hour. Thursday night, mostly cloudy. Chance of rain showers overnight. Lows in the mid-50s. Northeast winds up to 10 miles an hour. Chance of showers 50%. Friday, cooler. Rain showers. Highs in the mid-60s. Chance of showers near 100%. Friday night, rain showers likely in the evening, then chance of rain showers overnight. Lows in the mid-50s. Chance of showers 70%. Saturday, cloudy. Highs in the upper 60s. Saturday night through Monday, mostly cloudy. Lows in the lower 50s. Highs in the upper 60s. Monday night, partly cloudy. Lows around 50. Tuesday, partly sunny. Highs around 70. Again, the forecast for central Minnesota, from St. Cloud to the northwest Twin Cities suburbs for tonight, clear. Lows in the mid-40s. Northwest winds up to 5 miles an hour. 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The current time is 4:09 p.m. Central Daylight Time. Now here is the hazardous weather outlook for portions of central and southern Minnesota and west central Wisconsin. For tonight, no hazardous weather is expected at this time. Now the extended outlook for the period Wednesday through Monday. No hazardous weather is expected at this time. Spotter information statement. Skywarn spotter activation will not be needed. Now the forecast for central Minnesota, from St. Cloud to the northwest Twin Cities suburbs. Tonight, clear. Lows in the mid-40s. Northwest winds up to 5 miles an hour. Wednesday, mostly sunny. Highs in the lower 70s. East winds up to 10 miles an hour. Wednesday night, warmer. Mostly cloudy with a 50% chance of rain showers. Lows in the mid-50s. Southeast winds up to 10 miles an hour. Thursday, partly sunny. Highs in the mid-70s. Northeast winds up to 5 miles an hour. Thursday night, mostly cloudy. Chance of rain showers overnight. Lows in the mid-50s. Northeast winds up to 10 miles an hour. Chance of showers 50%. Friday, cooler. Rain showers. Highs in the mid-60s.
chance of showers near 100%. Friday night, rain showers likely in the evening, then chance of rain showers overnight. Lows in the mid-50s. Chance of showers 70%. Saturday, cloudy. Highs in the upper 60s. Saturday night through Monday, mostly cloudy. Lows in the lower 50s. Highs in the upper 60s. Monday night, partly cloudy. Lows around 50. Tuesday, partly sunny. Highs around 70. Again, the forecast for central Minnesota, from St. Cloud to the northwest Twin Cities suburbs for tonight, clear. Lows in the mid-40s. Northwest winds up to 5 miles an hour. 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The current time is 4:11 p.m. Central Daylight Time. Now here is the hazardous weather outlook for portions of central and southern Minnesota and west central Wisconsin. For tonight, no hazardous weather is expected at this time. And now the extended outlook for the period Wednesday through Monday. No hazardous weather is expected at this time. Spotter information statement, Skywarn spotter activation will not be needed. Now the forecast for central Minnesota, from St. Cloud to the northwest Twin Cities suburbs. Tonight, clear. Lows in the mid-40s. Northwest winds up to 5 miles an hour. Wednesday, mostly sunny. Highs in the lower 70s. East winds up to 10 miles an hour. Wednesday night, warmer. Mostly cloudy with a 50% chance of rain showers. Lows in the mid-50s. Southeast winds up to 10 miles an hour. Thursday, partly sunny. Highs in the mid-70s. Northeast winds up to 5 miles an hour. Thursday night, mostly cloudy. Chance of rain showers overnight. Lows in the mid-50s. Northeast winds up to 10 miles an hour. Chance of showers 50%. Friday, cooler. Rain showers. Highs in the mid-60s. Chance of showers near 100%. Friday night, rain showers likely in the evening, then chance of rain showers overnight. Lows in the mid-50s. Chance of showers 70%. Saturday, cloudy. Highs in the upper 60s. Saturday night through Monday, mostly cloudy. Lows in the lower 50s. Highs in the upper 60s. Monday night, partly cloudy. Lows around 50. Tuesday, partly sunny. Highs around 70. Again, the forecast for central Minnesota, from St. Cloud to the northwest Twin Cities suburbs for tonight, clear. Lows in the mid-40s. Northwest winds up to 5 miles an hour. At 4 p.m., in Buffalo, it was sunny. The temperature was 70 degrees, the dew point was 50, and the relative humidity was 49%. The wind was west at 13 miles an hour. The pressure was 30.11 inches and rising. In Maple Lake, it was sunny. The temperature was 72 degrees, the dew point was 46, and the relative humidity was 40%. The wind was northwest at 7 miles an hour. The pressure was 30.13 inches and rising. Elsewhere across central Minnesota, skies ranged from sunny to mostly sunny, and temperatures were between 68 and 71 degrees. Around the state, at Mankato, it was sunny, with a temperature of 69. It was mostly sunny, with a temperature of 67 at Rochester, and 66 at Brainerd. At Duluth, it was partly sunny, with a temperature of 64. At International Falls, it was cloudy, with a temperature of 61. Once again at 4 p.m., in Buffalo, it was 70 degrees under sunny skies. And in Maple Lake,
It was 72 degrees under sunny skies. 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The current time is 4:16 p.m. Central Daylight Time. Now here is the hazardous weather outlook for portions of central and southern Minnesota and west central Wisconsin. For tonight, no hazardous weather is expected at this time. And now the extended outlook for the period Wednesday through Monday. No hazardous weather is expected at this time. Spotter information statement, Skywarn spotter activation will not be needed. Now the forecast for central Minnesota, from St. Cloud to the northwest Twin Cities suburbs. Tonight, clear. Lows in the mid-40s. Northwest winds up to 5 miles an hour. Wednesday, mostly sunny. Highs in the lower 70s. East winds up to 10 miles an hour. Wednesday night, warmer. Mostly cloudy with a 50% chance of rain showers. Lows in the mid-50s. Southeast winds up to 10 miles an hour. Thursday, partly sunny. Highs in the mid-70s. Northeast winds up to 5 miles an hour. Thursday night, mostly cloudy. Chance of rain showers overnight. Lows in the mid-50s. Northeast winds up to 10 miles an hour. Chance of showers 50%. Friday, cooler. Rain showers. Highs in the mid-60s. Chance of showers near 100%. Friday night, rain showers likely in the evening, then chance of rain showers overnight. Lows in the mid-50s. Chance of showers 70%. Saturday, cloudy. Highs in the upper 60s. Saturday night through Monday, mostly cloudy. Lows in the lower 50s. Highs in the upper 60s. Monday night, partly cloudy. Lows around 50. Tuesday, partly sunny. Highs around 70. Again, the forecast for central Minnesota, from St. Cloud to the northwest Twin Cities suburbs for tonight, clear. Lows in the mid-40s. Northwest winds up to 5 miles an hour. At 4 p.m., in Buffalo, it was sunny. The temperature was 70 degrees, the dew point was 50, and the relative humidity was 49%. The wind was west at 13 miles an hour. The pressure was 30.11 inches and rising. In Maple Lake, it was sunny. The temperature was 72 degrees, the dew point was 46, and the relative humidity was 40%. The wind was northwest at 7 miles an hour. The pressure was 30.13 inches and rising. Elsewhere across central Minnesota, skies ranged from sunny to mostly sunny, and temperatures were between 68 and 71 degrees. Around the state, at Mankato, it was sunny, with a temperature of 69. It was mostly sunny, with a temperature of 67 at Rochester, and 66 at Brainerd. At Duluth, it was partly sunny, with a temperature of 64. At International Falls, it was cloudy, with a temperature of 61. Once again at 4 p.m., in Buffalo, it was 70 degrees under sunny skies. And in Maple Lake, it was 72 degrees under sunny skies. 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The current time is 4:20 p.m. Central Daylight Time. Now here is the hazardous weather outlook for portions of central and southern Minnesota and west central Wisconsin. For tonight, no hazardous weather is expected at this time. And now the extended outlook for the period Wednesday through Monday. No hazardous weather is expected at this time.
Spotter information statement. Skywarn spotter activation will not be

needed. Now the forecast for central Minnesota, from St. Cloud to the northwest Twin Cities suburbs. Tonight, clear. Lows in the mid-40s. Northwest winds up to 5 miles an hour. Wednesday, mostly sunny. Highs in the lower 70s. East winds up to 10 miles an hour. Wednesday night, warmer. Mostly cloudy with a 50% chance of rain showers. Lows in the mid-50s. Southeast winds up to 10 miles an hour. Thursday, partly sunny. Highs in the mid-70s. Northeast winds up to 5 miles an hour. Thursday night, mostly cloudy. Chance of rain showers overnight. Lows in the mid-50s. Northeast winds up to 10 miles an hour. Chance of showers 50%. Friday, cooler. Rain showers. Highs in the mid-60s. Chance of showers near 100%. Friday night, rain showers likely in the evening, then chance of rain showers overnight. Lows in the mid-50s. Chance of showers 70%. Saturday, cloudy. Highs in the upper 60s. Saturday night through Monday, mostly cloudy. Lows in the lower 50s. Highs in the upper 60s. Monday night, partly cloudy. Lows around 50. Tuesday, partly sunny. Highs around 70. Again, the forecast for central Minnesota, from St. Cloud to the northwest Twin Cities suburbs for tonight, clear. Lows in the mid-40s. Northwest winds up to 5 miles an hour. At 4 p.m., in Buffalo, it was sunny. The temperature was 70 degrees, the dew point was 50, and the relative humidity was 49%. The wind was west at 13 miles an hour. The pressure was 30.11 inches and rising. In Maple Lake, it was sunny. The temperature was 72 degrees, the dew point was 46, and the relative humidity was 40%. The wind was northwest at 7 miles an hour. The pressure was 30.13 inches and rising. Elsewhere across central Minnesota, skies ranged from sunny to mostly sunny, and temperatures were between 68 and 71 degrees. Around the state, at Mankato, it was sunny, with a temperature of 69. It was mostly sunny, with a temperature of 67 at Rochester, and 66 at Brainerd. At Duluth, it was partly sunny, with a temperature of 64. At International Falls, it was cloudy, with a temperature of 61. Once again at 4 p.m., in Buffalo, it was 70 degrees under sunny skies. And in Maple Lake, it was 72 degrees under sunny skies. 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The current time is 4:24 p.m. Central Daylight Time. Now here is the hazardous weather outlook for portions of central and southern Minnesota and west central Wisconsin. For tonight, no hazardous weather is expected at this time. And now the extended outlook for the period Wednesday through Monday. No hazardous weather is expected at this time. Spotter information statement. Skywarn spotter activation will not be needed. Now the forecast for central Minnesota, from St. Cloud to the northwest Twin Cities suburbs. Tonight, clear. Lows in the mid-40s. Northwest winds up to 5 miles an hour. Wednesday, mostly sunny. Highs in the lower 70s. East winds up to 10 miles an hour. Wednesday night, warmer. Mostly cloudy with a 50% chance of rain showers. Lows in the mid-50s. Southeast winds up to 10 miles an hour. Thursday, partly sunny. Highs in the mid-70s. Northeast winds up to 5 miles an hour. Thursday night, mostly cloudy.
chance of rain showers overnight. Lows in the mid-50s. Northeast winds up to 10 miles an hour. Chance of showers 50%. Friday, cooler. Rain showers. Highs in the mid-60s. Chance of showers near 100%. Friday night, rain showers likely in the evening, then chance of rain showers overnight. Lows in the mid-50s. Chance of showers 70%. Saturday, cloudy. Highs in the upper 60s. Saturday night through Monday, mostly cloudy. Lows in the lower 50s. Highs in the upper 60s. Monday night, partly cloudy. Lows around 50. Tuesday, partly sunny. Highs around 70. Again, the forecast for central Minnesota, from St. Cloud to the northwest Twin Cities suburbs for tonight, clear. Lows in the mid-40s. Northwest winds up to 5 miles an hour. At 4 p.m., in Buffalo, it was sunny. The temperature was 70 degrees, the dew point was 50, and the relative humidity was 49%. The wind was west at 13 miles an hour. The pressure was 30.11 inches and rising. In Maple Lake, it was sunny. The temperature was 72 degrees, the dew point was 46, and the relative humidity was 40%. The wind was northwest at 7 miles an hour. The pressure was 30.13 inches and rising. Elsewhere across central Minnesota, skies ranged from sunny to mostly sunny, and temperatures were between 68 and 71 degrees. Around the state, at Mankato, it was sunny, with a temperature of 69. It was mostly sunny, with a temperature of 67 at Rochester, and 66 at Brainerd. At Duluth, it was partly sunny, with a temperature of 64. At International Falls, it was cloudy, with a temperature of 61. Once again at 4 p.m., in Buffalo, it was 70 degrees under sunny skies. And in Maple Lake, it was 72 degrees under sunny skies. 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The current time is 4:28 p.m. Central Daylight Time. Now here is the hazardous weather outlook for portions of central and southern Minnesota and west central Wisconsin. For tonight, no hazardous weather is expected at this time. And now the extended outlook for the period Wednesday through Monday. No hazardous weather is expected at this time. Spotter information statement, Skywarn spotter activation will not be needed. Now the forecast for central Minnesota, from St. Cloud to the northwest Twin Cities suburbs. Tonight, clear. Lows in the mid-40s. Northwest winds up to 5 miles an hour. Wednesday, mostly sunny. Highs in the lower 70s. East winds up to 10 miles an hour. Wednesday night, warmer. Mostly cloudy with a 50% chance of rain showers. Lows in the mid-50s. Southeast winds up to 10 miles an hour. Thursday, partly sunny. Highs in the mid-70s. Northeast winds up to 5 miles an hour. Thursday night, mostly cloudy. Chance of rain showers overnight. Lows in the mid-50s. Northeast winds up to 10 miles an hour. Chance of showers 50%. Friday, cooler. Rain showers. Highs in the mid-60s. Chance of showers near 100%. Friday night, rain showers likely in the evening, then chance of rain showers overnight. Lows in the mid-50s. Chance of showers 70%. Saturday, cloudy. Highs in the upper 60s. Saturday night through Monday, mostly cloudy. Lows in the lower 50s. Highs in the upper 60s. Monday night, partly cloudy. Lows around 50.
Tuesday, partly sunny. Highs around 70. Again, the forecast for central Minnesota, from St. Cloud to the northwest Twin Cities suburbs for tonight, clear. Lows in the mid-40s. Northwest winds up to 5 miles an hour. At 4 p.m., in Buffalo, it was sunny. The temperature was 70 degrees, the dew point was 50, and the relative humidity was 49%. The wind was west at 13 miles an hour. The pressure was 30.11 inches and rising. In Maple Lake, it was sunny. The temperature was 72 degrees, the dew point was 46, and the relative humidity was 40%. The wind was northwest at 7 miles an hour. The pressure was 30.13 inches and rising. Elsewhere across central Minnesota, skies ranged from sunny to mostly sunny, and temperatures were between 68 and 71 degrees. Around the state, at Mankato, it was sunny, with a temperature of 69. It was mostly sunny, with a temperature of 67 at Rochester, and 66 at Brainerd. At Duluth, it was partly sunny, with a temperature of 64. At International Falls, it was cloudy, with a temperature of 61. Once again at 4 p.m., in Buffalo, it was 70 degrees under sunny skies. And in Maple Lake, it was 72 degrees under sunny skies. The St. Cloud, Minnesota climate summary is at 4 p.m., September 15, 2026. So far today, the high temperature has been 70 degrees and the low 55 degrees. No precipitation has fallen. No snow has fallen. The normal high temperature for tomorrow is 71 degrees, and the normal low is 48. The record high for tomorrow is 94, which occurred in 1948, and the record low is 29, which occurred in 1943. Sunset tonight is at 7:27 p.m. Sunrise tomorrow is at 6:56 a.m. This is Weather Radio Station WMG676 Clearwater, broadcasting on a frequency of 162.50 MHz. We broadcast from the National Weather Service forecast in Chanhassen, Minnesota, serving listeners across much of central Minnesota. The current time is 4:33 p.m. Central Daylight Time. Now here is the hazardous weather outlook for portions of central and southern Minnesota and west central Wisconsin. For tonight, no hazardous weather is expected at this time. And now the extended outlook for the period Wednesday through Monday. No hazardous weather is expected at this time. Spotter information statement, Skywarn spotter activation will not be needed. Now the forecast for central Minnesota, from St. Cloud to the northwest Twin Cities suburbs. Tonight, clear. Lows in the mid-40s. Northwest winds up to 5 miles an hour. Wednesday, mostly sunny. Highs in the lower 70s. East winds up to 10 miles an hour. Wednesday night, warmer. Mostly cloudy with a 50% chance of rain showers. Lows in the mid-50s. Southeast winds up to 10 miles an hour. Thursday, partly sunny. Highs in the mid-70s. Northeast winds up to 5 miles an hour. Thursday night, mostly cloudy. Chance of rain showers overnight. Lows in the mid-50s. Northeast winds up to 10 miles an hour. Chance of showers 50%. Friday, cooler. Rain showers. Highs in the mid-60s. Chance of showers near 100%. Friday night, rain showers likely in the evening, then chance of rain showers overnight. Lows in the mid-50s. Chance of showers 70%. Saturday, cloudy. Highs in the upper 60s. Saturday night through Monday, mostly cloudy. Lows in the lower 50s. Highs in the upper 60s. Monday night, partly cloudy. Lows around 50. Tuesday, partly sunny. Highs around 70. Again, the forecast for central Minnesota,
from St. Cloud to the northwest Twin Cities suburbs for

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1: The current time is 4:46 p.m. Central Daylight Time. Now here is the hazardous weather outlook for portions of central and southern Minnesota and west central Wisconsin. For tonight, no hazardous weather is expected at this time. And now the extended outlook for the period Wednesday through Monday. No hazardous weather is expected at this time. Spotter information statement. Skywarn spotter activation will not be needed. Now the forecast for central Minnesota, from St. Cloud to the northwest Twin Cities suburbs. Tonight, clear. Lows in the mid-40s. Northwest winds up to 5 miles an hour. Wednesday, mostly sunny. Highs in the lower 70s. East winds up to 10 miles an hour. Wednesday night, warmer. Mostly cloudy with a 50% chance of rain showers. Lows in the mid-50s. Southeast winds up to 10 miles an hour. Thursday, partly sunny. Highs in the mid-70s. Northeast winds up to 5 miles an hour. Thursday night, mostly cloudy. Chance of rain showers overnight. Lows in the mid-50s. Northeast winds up to 10 miles an hour. Chance of showers 50%. Friday, cooler. Rain showers. Highs in the mid-60s. Chance of showers near 100%. Friday night, rain showers likely in the evening, then chance of rain showers overnight. Lows in the mid-50s. Chance of showers 70%. Saturday, cloudy. Highs in the upper 60s. Saturday night through Monday, mostly cloudy. Lows in the lower 50s. Highs in the upper 60s. Monday night, partly cloudy. Lows around 50. Tuesday, partly sunny. Highs around 70. Again, the forecast for central Minnesota, from St. Cloud to the northwest Twin Cities suburbs for tonight, clear. Lows in the mid-40s. Northwest winds up to 5 miles an hour. At 4 p.m., in Buffalo, it was sunny. The temperature was 70 degrees, the dew point was 50, and the relative humidity was 49%. The wind was west at 13 miles an hour. The pressure was 30.11 inches and rising. In Maple Lake, it was sunny. The temperature was 72 degrees, the dew point was 46, and the relative humidity was 40%. The wind was northwest at 7 miles an hour. The pressure was 30.13 inches and rising. Elsewhere across central Minnesota, skies ranged from sunny to mostly sunny, and temperatures were between 68 and 71 degrees. Around the state, at Mankato, it was sunny, with a temperature of 69. It was mostly sunny, with a temperature of 67 at Rochester, and 66 at Brainerd. At Duluth, it was partly sunny, with a temperature of 64. At International Falls, it was cloudy, with a temperature of 61. Once again at 4 p.m., in Buffalo, it was 70 degrees under sunny skies. And in Maple Lake, it was 72 degrees under sunny skies. The St. Cloud, Minnesota climate summary is at 4 p.m., September 15, 2026. So far today the high temperature has been 70 degrees and the low 55 degrees. No precipitation has fallen. No snow has fallen. The normal high temperature for tomorrow is 71 degrees, and the normal low is 48. The record high for tomorrow is 94, which occurred in 1948, and the record low is 29, which occurred in 1943. Sunset tonight is at 7:27 p.m. Sunrise tomorrow is at 6:56 a.m. This is Weather Radio Station WNG676 Clearwater, broadcasting on a frequency of 162.50 MHz. 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The current time is 4:51 p.m. Central Daylight Time. Now here is the hazardous

weather outlook for portions of central and southern Minnesota and west central Wisconsin. For tonight, no hazardous weather is expected at this time. And now the extended outlook for the period Wednesday through Monday. No hazardous weather is expected at this time. Spotter information statement. Skywarn spotter activation will not be needed. Now the forecast for central Minnesota, from St. Cloud to the northwest Twin Cities suburbs. Tonight, clear. Lows in the mid-40s. Northwest winds up to 5 miles an hour. Wednesday, mostly sunny. Highs in the lower 70s. East winds up to 10 miles an hour. Wednesday night, warmer. Mostly cloudy with a 50% chance of rain showers. Lows in the mid-50s. Southeast winds up to 10 miles an hour. Thursday, partly sunny. Highs in the mid-70s. Northeast winds up to 5 miles an hour. Thursday night, mostly cloudy. Chance of rain showers overnight. Lows in the mid-50s. Northeast winds up to 10 miles an hour. Chance of showers 50%. Friday, cooler. Rain showers. Highs in the mid-60s. Chance of showers near 100%. Friday night, rain showers likely in the evening, then chance of rain showers overnight. Lows in the mid-50s. Chance of showers 70%. Saturday, cloudy. Highs in the upper 60s. Saturday night through Monday, mostly cloudy. Lows in the lower 50s. Highs in the upper 60s. Monday night, partly cloudy. Lows around 50. Tuesday, partly sunny. Highs around 70. Again, the forecast for central Minnesota, from St. Cloud to the northwest Twin Cities suburbs for tonight, clear. Lows in the mid-40s. Northwest winds up to 5 miles an hour. At 4 p.m., in Buffalo, it was sunny. The temperature was 70 degrees, the dew point was 50, and the relative humidity was 49%. The wind was west at 13 miles an hour. The pressure was 30.11 inches and rising. In Maple Lake, it was sunny. The temperature was 72 degrees, the dew point was 46, and the relative humidity was 40%. The wind was northwest at 7 miles an hour. The pressure was 30.13 inches and rising. Elsewhere across central Minnesota, skies ranged from sunny to mostly sunny, and temperatures were between 68 and 71 degrees. Around the state, at Mankato, it was sunny, with a temperature of 69. It was mostly sunny, with a temperature of 67 at Rochester, and 66 at Brainerd. At Duluth, it was partly sunny, with a temperature of 64. At International Falls, it was cloudy, with a temperature of 61. Once again at 4 p.m., in Buffalo, it was 70 degrees under sunny skies. And in Maple Lake, it was 72 degrees under sunny skies. 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The current time is 4:55 p.m. Central Daylight Time. Now here is the hazardous weather outlook for portions of central and southern Minnesota and west central Wisconsin. For tonight, no hazardous weather is expected at this time. And now the extended outlook for the period Wednesday through Monday. No hazardous weather is expected at this time. Spotter information statement, Skywarn spotter activation will not be needed. Now the forecast for central Minnesota, from St. Cloud to the northwest Twin Cities suburbs. Tonight, clear. Lows in the mid-40s. Northwest winds up to 5 miles an hour. Wednesday, mostly sunny. Highs in the lower 70s. East winds up to 10 miles an hour. Wednesday night, warmer.
Mostly cloudy with a 50% chance of rain showers. Lows in the mid-50s. Southeast winds up to 10 miles an hour. Thursday, partly sunny. Highs in the mid-70s. Northeast winds up to 5 miles an hour. Thursday night, mostly cloudy. Chance of rain showers overnight. Lows in the mid-50s. Northeast winds up to 10 miles an hour. Chance of showers 50%. Friday, cooler. Rain showers. Highs in the mid-60s. Chance of showers near 100%. Friday night, rain showers likely in the evening, then chance of rain showers overnight. Lows in the mid-50s. Chance of showers 70%. Saturday, cloudy. Highs in the upper 60s. Saturday night through Monday, mostly cloudy. Lows in the lower 50s. Highs in the upper 60s. Monday night, partly cloudy. Lows around 50. Tuesday, partly sunny. Highs around 70. Again, the forecast for central Minnesota, from St. Cloud to the northwest Twin Cities suburbs for tonight, clear. Lows in the mid-40s. Northwest winds up to 5 miles an hour. At 4 p.m., in Buffalo, it was sunny. The temperature was 70 degrees, the dew point was 50, and the relative humidity was 49%. The wind was west at 13 miles an hour. The pressure was 30.11 inches and rising. In Maple Lake, it was sunny. The temperature was 72 degrees, the dew point was 46, and the relative humidity was 40%. The wind was northwest at 7 miles an hour. The pressure was 30.13 inches and rising. Elsewhere across central Minnesota, skies ranged from sunny to mostly sunny, and temperatures were between 68 and 71 degrees. Around the state, at Mankato, it was sunny, with a temperature of 69. It was mostly sunny, with a temperature of 67 at Rochester, and 66 at Brainerd. At Duluth, it was partly sunny, with a temperature of 64. At International Falls, it was cloudy, with a temperature of 61. Once again at 4 p.m., in Buffalo, it was 70 degrees under sunny skies. And in Maple Lake, it was 72 degrees under sunny skies. 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The current time is 4:59 p.m. Central Daylight Time. Now here is the hazardous weather outlook for portions of central and southern Minnesota and west central Wisconsin. For tonight, no hazardous weather is expected at this time. And now the extended outlook for the period Wednesday through Monday. No hazardous weather is expected at this time. Spotter information statement. Skywarn spotter activation will not be needed. The St. Cloud, Minnesota climate summary is at 4 p.m., September 15, 2026. So far today the high temperature has been 70 degrees and the low 55 degrees. No precipitation has fallen. No snow has fallen. The normal high temperature for tomorrow is 71 degrees, and the normal low is 48. The record high for tomorrow is 94, which occurred in 1948, and the record low is 29, which occurred in 1943. Sunset tonight is at 7:27 p.m. Sunrise tomorrow is at 6:56 a.m. Now the forecast for central Minnesota, from St. Cloud to the northwest Twin Cities suburbs. Tonight, clear. Lows in the mid-40s. Northwest winds up to 5 miles an hour. Wednesday, mostly sunny. Highs in the lower 70s. East winds up to 10 miles an hour. Wednesday night, warmer. Mostly cloudy with a 50% chance of rain showers. Lows in the mid-50s.
southeast winds up to 10 miles an hour. Thursday, partly sunny. Highs in the mid-70s. Northeast winds up to 5 miles an hour. Thursday night, mostly cloudy. Chance of rain showers overnight. Lows in the mid-50s. Northeast winds up to 10 miles an hour. Chance of showers 50%. Friday, cooler. Rain showers. Highs in the mid-60s. Chance of showers near 100%. Friday night, rain showers likely in the evening, then chance of rain showers overnight. Lows in the mid-50s. Chance of showers 70%. Saturday, cloudy. Highs in the upper 60s. Saturday night through Monday, mostly cloudy. Lows in the lower 50s. Highs in the upper 60s. Monday night, partly cloudy. Lows around 50. Tuesday, partly sunny. Highs around 70. Again, the forecast for central Minnesota, from St. Cloud to the northwest Twin Cities suburbs for tonight, clear. Lows in the mid-40s. Northwest winds up to 5 miles an hour. 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The current time is 5:03 p.m. Central Daylight Time. Now here is the hazardous weather outlook for portions of central and southern Minnesota and west central Wisconsin. For tonight, no hazardous weather is expected at this time. And now the extended outlook for the period Wednesday through Monday. No hazardous weather is expected at this time. Spotter information statement. Skywarn spotter activation will not be needed. Now the forecast for central Minnesota, from St. Cloud to the northwest Twin Cities suburbs. Tonight, clear. Lows in the mid-40s. Northwest winds up to 5 miles an hour. Wednesday, mostly sunny. Highs in the lower 70s. East winds up to 10 miles an hour. Wednesday night, warmer. Mostly cloudy with a 50% chance of rain showers. Lows in the mid-50s. Southeast winds up to 10 miles an hour. Thursday, partly sunny. Highs in the mid-70s. Northeast winds up to 5 miles an hour. Thursday night, mostly cloudy. Chance of rain showers overnight. Lows in the mid-50s. Northeast winds up to 10 miles an hour. Chance of showers 50%. Friday, cooler. Rain showers. Highs in the mid-60s. Chance of showers near 100%. Friday night, rain showers likely in the evening, then chance of rain showers overnight. Lows in the mid-50s. Chance of showers 70%. Saturday, cloudy. Highs in the upper 60s. Saturday night through Monday, mostly cloudy. Lows in the lower 50s. Highs in the upper 60s. Monday night, partly cloudy. Lows around 50. Tuesday, partly sunny. Highs around 70. Again, the forecast for central Minnesota, from St. Cloud to the northwest Twin Cities suburbs for tonight, clear. Lows in the mid-40s. Northwest winds up to 5 miles an hour. 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The current time is 5:06 p.m. Central Daylight Time. Now here is the hazardous weather outlook for portions of central and southern Minnesota and west central Wisconsin. For tonight, no hazardous weather is expected at this time. And now the extended outlook for the period Wednesday through Monday.
No hazardous weather is expected at this time. Spotter information statement. Sky warns spotter activation will not be needed. Now the forecast for central Minnesota, from St. Cloud to the northwest Twin Cities suburbs. Tonight, clear. Lows in the mid-40s. Northwest winds up to 5 miles an hour. Wednesday, mostly sunny. Highs in the lower 70s. East winds up to 10 miles an hour. Wednesday night, warmer. Mostly cloudy with a 50% chance of rain showers. Lows in the mid-50s. Southeast winds up to 10 miles an hour. Thursday, partly sunny. Highs in the mid-70s. Northeast winds up to 5 miles an hour. Thursday night, mostly cloudy. Chance of rain showers overnight. Lows in the mid-50s. Northeast winds up to 10 miles an hour. Chance of showers 50%. Friday, cooler. Rain showers. Highs in the mid-60s. Chance of showers near 100%. Friday night, rain showers likely in the evening, then chance of rain showers overnight. Lows in the mid-50s. Chance of showers 70%. Saturday, cloudy. Highs in the upper 60s. Saturday night through Monday, mostly cloudy. Lows in the lower 50s. Highs in the upper 60s. Monday night, partly cloudy. Lows around 50. Tuesday, partly sunny. Highs around 70. Again, the forecast for central Minnesota, from St. Cloud to the northwest Twin Cities suburbs for tonight, clear. Lows in the mid-40s. Northwest winds up to 5 miles an hour. 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The current time is 5:08 p.m. Central Daylight Time. Now here is the hazardous weather outlook for portions of central and southern Minnesota and west central Wisconsin. For tonight, no hazardous weather is expected at this time. And now the extended outlook for the period Wednesday through Monday. No hazardous weather is expected at this time. Spotter information statement. Sky warns spotter activation will not be needed. Now the forecast for central Minnesota, from St. Cloud to the northwest Twin Cities suburbs. Tonight, clear. Lows in the mid-40s. Northwest winds up to 5 miles an hour. Wednesday, mostly sunny. Highs in the lower 70s. East winds up to 10 miles an hour. Wednesday night, warmer. Mostly cloudy with a 50% chance of rain showers. Lows in the mid-50s. Southeast winds up to 10 miles an hour. Thursday, partly sunny. Highs in the mid-70s. Northeast winds up to 5 miles an hour. Thursday night, mostly cloudy. Chance of rain showers overnight. Lows in the mid-50s. Northeast winds up to 10 miles an hour. Chance of showers 50%. Friday, cooler. Rain showers. Highs in the mid-60s. Chance of showers near 100%. Friday night, rain showers likely in the evening, then chance of rain showers overnight. Lows in the mid-50s. Chance of showers 70%. Saturday, cloudy. Highs in the upper 60s. Saturday night through Monday, mostly cloudy. Lows in the lower 50s. Highs in the upper 60s. Monday night, partly cloudy. Lows around 50. Tuesday, partly sunny. Highs around 70. Again, the forecast for central Minnesota, from St. Cloud to the northwest Twin Cities suburbs for tonight, clear. Lows in the mid-40s. Northwest winds up to 5 miles an hour.
The St. Cloud, Minnesota climate summary is at 4 p.m., September 15, 2026. So far today the high temperature has been 70 degrees and the low 55 degrees. No precipitation has fallen. No snow has fallen. The normal high temperature for tomorrow is 71 degrees, and the normal low is 48. The record high for tomorrow is 94, which occurred in 1948, and the record low is 29, which occurred in 1943. Sunset tonight is at 7:27 p.m. Sunrise tomorrow is at 6:56 a.m. This is Weather Radio Station WNG676 Clearwater, broadcasting on a frequency of 162.50 MHz. 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The current time is 5:12 p.m. Central Daylight Time. Now here is the hazardous weather outlook for portions of central and southern Minnesota and west central Wisconsin. For tonight, no hazardous weather is expected at this time. Now the extended outlook for the period Wednesday through Monday. No hazardous weather is expected at this time. Spotter information statement, Skywarn spotter activation will not be needed. Now the forecast for central Minnesota, from St. Cloud to the northwest Twin Cities suburbs. Tonight, clear. Lows in the mid-40s. Northwest winds up to 5 miles an hour. Wednesday, mostly sunny. Highs in the lower 70s. East winds up to 10 miles an hour. Wednesday night, warmer. Mostly cloudy with a 50% chance of rain showers. Lows in the mid-50s. Southeast winds up to 10 miles an hour. Thursday, partly sunny. Highs in the mid-70s. Northeast winds up to 5 miles an hour. Thursday night, mostly cloudy. Chance of rain showers overnight. Lows in the mid-50s. Northeast winds up to 10 miles an hour. Chance of showers 50%. Friday, cooler. Rain showers. Highs in the mid-60s. Chance of showers near 100%. Friday night, rain showers likely in the evening, then chance of rain showers overnight. Lows in the mid-50s. Chance of showers 70%. Saturday, cloudy. Highs in the upper 60s. Saturday night through Monday, mostly cloudy. Lows in the lower 50s. Highs in the upper 60s. Monday night, partly cloudy. Lows around 50. Tuesday, partly sunny. Highs around 70. Again, the forecast for central Minnesota, from St. Cloud to the northwest Twin Cities suburbs for tonight, clear. Lows in the mid-40s. Northwest winds up to 5 miles an hour. At 5 p.m., in Buffalo, it was sunny. The temperature was 70 degrees, the dew point was 48, and the relative humidity was 46%. The wind was west at 10 miles an hour. The pressure was 30.12 inches and rising. In Maple Lake, it was sunny. The temperature was 72 degrees, the dew point was 46, and the relative humidity was 39%. The wind was northwest at 6 miles an hour. The pressure was 30.14 inches and rising. Elsewhere across central Minnesota, skies ranged from sunny to mostly sunny, and temperatures were between 68 and 72 degrees. Around the state, at Mankato, it was sunny, with a temperature of 70. At Brainerd, it was mostly sunny, with a temperature of 66. It was partly sunny, with a temperature of 67 at Rochester, and 64 at Duluth. At International Falls, it was cloudy, with a temperature of 61. Once again at 5 p.m., in Buffalo, it was 70 degrees under sunny skies. And in Maple Lake, it was 72 degrees under sunny skies. 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
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The current time is 5:16 p.m. Central Daylight Time. Now here is the hazardous weather outlook for portions of central and southern Minnesota and west central Wisconsin. For tonight, no hazardous weather is expected at this time. And now the extended outlook for the period Wednesday through Monday. No hazardous weather is expected at this time. Spotter information statement. Skywarn spotter activation will not be needed. Now the forecast for central Minnesota, from St. Cloud to the northwest Twin Cities suburbs. Tonight, clear. Lows in the mid-40s. Northwest winds up to 5 miles an hour. Wednesday, mostly sunny. Highs in the lower 70s. East winds up to 10 miles an hour. Wednesday night, warmer. Mostly cloudy with a 50% chance of rain showers. Lows in the mid-50s. Southeast winds up to 10 miles an hour. Thursday, partly sunny. Highs in the mid-70s. Northeast winds up to 5 miles an hour. Thursday night, mostly cloudy. Chance of rain showers overnight. Lows in the mid-50s. Northeast winds up to 10 miles an hour. Chance of showers 50%. Friday, cooler. Rain showers. Highs in the mid-60s. Chance of showers near 100%. Friday night, rain showers likely in the evening, then chance of rain showers overnight. Lows in the mid-50s. Chance of showers 70%. Saturday, cloudy. Highs in the upper 60s. Saturday night through Monday, mostly cloudy. Lows in the lower 50s. Highs in the upper 60s. Monday night, partly cloudy. Lows around 50. Tuesday, partly sunny. Highs around 70. Again, the forecast for central Minnesota, from St. Cloud to the northwest Twin Cities suburbs for tonight, clear. Lows in the mid-40s. Northwest winds up to 5 miles an hour. At 5 p.m., in Buffalo, it was sunny. The temperature was 70 degrees, the dew point was 48, and the relative humidity was 46%. The wind was west at 10 miles an hour. The pressure was 30.12 inches and rising. In Maple Lake, it was sunny. The temperature was 72 degrees, the dew point was 46, and the relative humidity was 39%. The wind was northwest at 6 miles an hour. The pressure was 30.14 inches and rising. Elsewhere across central Minnesota, skies ranged from sunny to mostly sunny, and temperatures were between 68 and 72 degrees. Around the state, at Mankato, it was sunny, with a temperature of 70. At Brainerd, it was mostly sunny, with a temperature of 66. It was partly sunny, with a temperature of 67 at Rochester, and 64 at Duluth. At International Falls, it was cloudy, with a temperature of 61. Once again at 5 p.m., in Buffalo, it was 70 degrees under sunny skies. And in Maple Lake, it was 72 degrees under sunny skies. The St. Cloud, Minnesota climate summary is at 4 p.m., September 15, 2026. So far today, the high temperature has been 70 degrees and the low 55 degrees. No precipitation has fallen. No snow has fallen. The normal high temperature for tomorrow is 71 degrees, and the normal low is 48. The record high for tomorrow is 94, which occurred in 1948, and the record low is 29, which occurred in 1943. Sunset tonight is at 7:27 p.m. Sunrise tomorrow is at 6:56 a.m. This is Weather Radio Station WMG676 Clearwater, broadcasting on a frequency of 162.50 MHz.
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The current time is 5:21 p.m. Central Daylight Time. Now here is the hazardous weather outlook for portions of central and southern Minnesota and west central Wisconsin. For tonight, no hazardous weather is expected at this time. Now the extended outlook for the period Wednesday through Monday. No hazardous weather is expected at this time. Spotter information statement. Sky warns spotter activation will not be needed. Now the forecast for central Minnesota, from St. Cloud to the northwest Twin Cities suburbs. Tonight, clear. Lows in the mid-40s. Northwest winds up to 5 miles an hour. Wednesday, mostly sunny. Highs in the lower 70s. East winds up to 10 miles an hour. Wednesday night, warmer. Mostly cloudy with a 50% chance of rain showers. Lows in the mid-50s. Southeast winds up to 10 miles an hour. Thursday, partly sunny. Highs in the mid-70s. Northeast winds up to 5 miles an hour. Thursday night, mostly cloudy. Chance of rain showers overnight. Lows in the mid-50s. Northeast winds up to 10 miles an hour. Chance of showers 50%. Friday, cooler. Rain showers. Highs in the mid-60s. Chance of showers near 100%. Friday night, rain showers likely in the evening. Then chance of rain showers overnight. Lows in the mid-50s. Chance of showers 70%. Saturday, cloudy. Highs in the upper 60s. Saturday night through Monday, mostly cloudy. Lows in the lower 50s. Highs in the upper 60s. Monday night, partly cloudy. Lows around 50. Tuesday, partly sunny. Highs around 70. Again, the forecast for central Minnesota, from St. Cloud to the northwest Twin Cities suburbs for tonight, clear. Lows in the mid-40s. Northwest winds up to 5 miles an hour. At 5 p.m., in Buffalo, it was sunny. The temperature was 70 degrees, the dew point was 48, and the relative humidity was 46%. The wind was west at 10 miles an hour. The pressure was 30.12 inches and rising. In Maple Lake, it was sunny. The temperature was 72 degrees, the dew point was 46, and the relative humidity was 39%. The wind was northwest at 6 miles an hour. The pressure was 30.14 inches and rising. Elsewhere across central Minnesota, skies ranged from sunny to mostly sunny, and temperatures were between 68 and 72 degrees. Around the state, at Mankato, it was sunny, with a temperature of 70. At Brainerd, it was mostly sunny, with a temperature of 66. It was partly sunny, with a temperature of 67 at Rochester, and 64 at Duluth. At International Falls, it was cloudy, with a temperature of 61. Once again at 5 p.m., in Buffalo, it was 70 degrees under sunny skies. And in Maple Lake, it was 72 degrees under sunny skies. 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The current time is 5:25 p.m. Central Daylight Time. Now here is the hazardous weather outlook for portions of central and southern Minnesota and west central Wisconsin. For tonight, no hazardous weather is expected at this time. And now the extended outlook for the period Wednesday through Monday. No hazardous weather is expected at this time. Spotter information statement. Sky warns spotter activation will not be needed. Now the forecast for central Minnesota, from St. Cloud to the northwest Twin Cities suburbs.
Tonight, clear. Lows in the mid-40s. Northwest winds up to 5 miles an hour. Wednesday, mostly sunny. Highs in the lower 70s. East winds up to 10 miles an hour. Wednesday night, warmer. Mostly cloudy with a 50% chance of rain showers. Lows in the mid-50s. Southeast winds up to 10 miles an hour. Thursday, partly sunny. Highs in the mid-70s. Northeast winds up to 5 miles an hour. Thursday night, mostly cloudy. Chance of rain showers overnight. Lows in the mid-50s. Northeast winds up to 10 miles an hour. Chance of showers 50%. Friday, cooler. Rain showers. Highs in the mid-60s. Chance of showers near 100%. Friday night, rain showers likely in the evening, then chance of rain showers overnight. Lows in the mid-50s. Chance of showers 70%. Saturday, cloudy. Highs in the upper 60s. Saturday night through Monday, mostly cloudy. Lows in the lower 50s. Highs in the upper 60s. Monday night, partly cloudy. Lows around 50. Tuesday, partly sunny. Highs around 70. Again, the forecast for central Minnesota, from St. Cloud to the northwest Twin Cities suburbs for tonight, clear. Lows in the mid-40s. Northwest winds up to 5 miles an hour. At 5 p.m., in Buffalo, it was sunny. The temperature was 70 degrees, the dew point was 48, and the relative humidity was 46%. The wind was west at 10 miles an hour. The pressure was 30.12 inches and rising. In Maple Lake, it was sunny. The temperature was 72 degrees, the dew point was 46, and the relative humidity was 39%. The wind was northwest at 6 miles an hour. The pressure was 30.14 inches and rising. Elsewhere across central Minnesota, skies ranged from sunny to mostly sunny, and temperatures were between 68 and 72 degrees. Around the state, at Mankato, it was sunny, with a temperature of 70. At Brainerd, it was mostly sunny, with a temperature of 66. It was partly sunny, with a temperature of 67 at Rochester, and 64 at Duluth. At International Falls, it was cloudy, with a temperature of 61. Once again at 5 p.m., in Buffalo, it was 70 degrees under sunny skies. And in Maple Lake, it was 72 degrees under sunny skies. 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The current time is 5:29 p.m. Central Daylight Time. Now here is the hazardous weather outlook for portions of central and southern Minnesota and west central Wisconsin. For tonight, no hazardous weather is expected at this time. And now the extended outlook for the period Wednesday through Monday. No hazardous weather is expected at this time. Spotter information statement, Skywarn spotter activation will not be needed. The St. Cloud, Minnesota climate summary is at 4 p.m., September 15, 2026. So far today the high temperature has been 70 degrees and the low 55 degrees. No precipitation has fallen. No snow has fallen. The normal high temperature for tomorrow is 71 degrees, and the normal low is 48. The record high for tomorrow is 94, which occurred in 1948, and the record low is 29. Which occurred in 1943. Sunset tonight is at 7:27 p.m. Sunrise tomorrow is at 6:56 a.m. Now the forecast for central Minnesota, from St. Cloud to the northwest Twin Cities suburbs. Tonight, clear. Lows in the mid-40s. Northwest winds up to 5 miles an hour. Wednesday,
mostly sunny. Highs in the lower 70s. East winds up to 10 miles an hour. Wednesday night, warmer. Mostly cloudy with a 50% chance of rain showers. Lows in the mid-50s. Southeast winds up to 10 miles an hour. Thursday, partly sunny. Highs in the mid-70s. Northeast winds up to 5 miles an hour. Thursday night, mostly cloudy. Chance of rain showers overnight. Lows in the mid-50s. Northeast winds up to 10 miles an hour. Chance of showers 50%. Friday, cooler. Rain showers. Highs in the mid-60s. Chance of showers near 100%. Friday night, rain showers likely in the evening, then chance of rain showers overnight. Lows in the mid-50s. Chance of showers 70%. Saturday, cloudy. Highs in the upper 60s. Saturday night through Monday, mostly cloudy. Lows in the lower 50s. Highs in the upper 60s. Monday night, partly cloudy. Lows around 50. Tuesday, partly sunny. Highs around 70. Again, the forecast for central Minnesota, from St. Cloud to the northwest Twin Cities suburbs for tonight, clear. Lows in the mid-40s. Northwest winds up to 5 miles an hour. At 5 p.m., in Buffalo, it was sunny. The temperature was 70 degrees, the dew point was 48, and the relative humidity was 46%. The wind was west at 10 miles an hour. The pressure was 30.12 inches and rising. The pressure was 30.12 inches and rising. In Maple Lake, it was sunny. The temperature was 72 degrees, the dew point was 46, and the relative humidity was 39%. The wind was northwest at 6 miles an hour. The pressure was 30.14 inches and rising. Elsewhere across central Minnesota, skies ranged from sunny to mostly sunny, and temperatures were between 68 and 72 degrees. Around the state, at Mankato, it was sunny, with a temperature of 70. At Brainerd, it was mostly sunny, with a temperature of 66. It was partly sunny, with a temperature of 67 at Rochester, and 64 at Duluth. At International Falls, it was cloudy, with a temperature of 61. Once again at 5 p.m., in Buffalo, it was 70 degrees under sunny skies. And in Maple Lake, it was 72 degrees under sunny skies. 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The current time is 5:34 p.m. Central Daylight Time. Now here is the hazardous weather outlook for portions of central and southern Minnesota and west central Wisconsin. For tonight, no hazardous weather is expected at this time. And now the extended outlook for the period Wednesday through Monday. No hazardous weather is expected at this time. Spotter information statement, Skywarn spotter activation will not be needed. Now the forecast for central Minnesota, from St. Cloud to the northwest Twin Cities suburbs. Tonight, clear. Lows in the mid-40s. Northwest winds up to 5 miles an hour. Wednesday, mostly sunny. Highs in the lower 70s. East winds up to 10 miles an hour. Wednesday night, warmer. Mostly cloudy with a 50% chance of rain showers. Lows in the mid-50s. Southeast winds up to 10 miles an hour. Thursday, partly sunny. Highs in the mid-70s. Northeast winds up to 5 miles an hour. Thursday night, mostly cloudy. Chance of rain showers overnight. Lows in the mid-50s. Northeast winds up to 10 miles an hour. Chance of showers 50%. Friday, cooler.
rain showers. Highs in the mid-60s. Chance of showers near 100%. Friday night, rain showers likely in the evening, then chance of rain showers overnight. Lows in the mid-50s.

Chance of showers 70%. Saturday, cloudy. Highs in the upper 60s. Saturday night through Monday, mostly cloudy. Lows in the lower 50s. Highs in the upper 60s. Monday night, partly cloudy. Lows around 50. Tuesday, partly sunny. Highs around 70. Again, the forecast for central Minnesota, from St. Cloud to the northwest Twin Cities suburbs for tonight, clear. Lows in the mid-40s. Northwest winds up to 5 miles an hour. At 5 p.m., in Buffalo, it was sunny. The temperature was 70 degrees, the dew point was 48, and the relative humidity was 46%. The wind was west at 10 miles an hour. The pressure was 30.12 inches and rising. In Maple Lake, it was sunny. The temperature was 72 degrees, the dew point was 46, and the relative humidity was 39%. The wind was northwest at 6 miles an hour. The pressure was 30.14 inches and rising. Elsewhere across central Minnesota, skies ranged from sunny to mostly sunny, and temperatures were between 68 and 72 degrees. Around the state, at Mankato, it was sunny, with a temperature of 70. At Brainerd, it was mostly sunny, with a temperature of 66. It was partly sunny, with a temperature of 67 at Rochester, and 64 at Duluth. At International Falls, it was cloudy, with a temperature of 61. Once again at 5 p.m., in Buffalo, it was 70 degrees under sunny skies. And in Maple Lake, it was 72 degrees under sunny skies. 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The current time is 5:38 p.m. Central Daylight Time. Now here is the hazardous weather outlook for portions of central and southern Minnesota and west central Wisconsin. For tonight, no hazardous weather is expected at this time. And now the extended outlook for the period Wednesday through Monday. No hazardous weather is expected at this time. Spotter information statement, Skywarn spotter activation will not be needed. Now the forecast for central Minnesota, from St. Cloud to the northwest Twin Cities suburbs. Tonight, clear. Lows in the mid-40s. Northwest winds up to 5 miles an hour. Wednesday, mostly sunny. Highs in the lower 70s. East winds up to 10 miles an hour. Wednesday night, warmer. Mostly cloudy with a 50% chance of rain showers. Lows in the mid-50s. Southeast winds up to 10 miles an hour. Thursday, partly sunny. Highs in the mid-70s. Northeast winds up to 5 miles an hour. Thursday night, mostly cloudy. Chance of rain showers overnight. Lows in the mid-50s. Northeast winds up to 10 miles an hour. Chance of showers 50%. Friday, cooler. Rain showers. Highs in the mid-60s. Chance of showers near 100%. Friday night, rain showers likely in the evening, then chance of rain showers overnight. Lows in the mid-50s. Chance of showers 70%. Saturday, cloudy. Highs in the upper 60s. Saturday night through Monday, mostly cloudy. Lows in the lower 50s. Highs in the upper 60s. Monday night, partly cloudy. Lows around 50. Tuesday, partly sunny. Highs around 70. Again, the forecast for central Minnesota, from St. Cloud to the northwest Twin Cities suburbs for tonight, clear. Lows in the mid-40s. Northwest winds up to 5 miles an hour. The St. Cloud, Minnesota climate summary is at 4 p.m., September 15, 2026.
So far today, the high temperature has been 70 degrees and the low 55 degrees. No precipitation has fallen. No snow has fallen. The normal high temperature for tomorrow is 71 degrees, and the normal low is 48. The record high for tomorrow is 94, which occurred in 1948, and the record low is 29, which occurred in 1943. Sunset tonight is at 7:27 p.m. Sunrise tomorrow is at 6:56 a.m. At 5 p.m., in Buffalo, it was sunny. The temperature was 70 degrees, the dew point was 48, and the relative humidity was 46%. The wind was west at 10 miles an hour. The pressure was 30.12 inches and rising. In Maple Lake, it was sunny. The temperature was 72 degrees, the dew point was 46, and the relative humidity was 39%. The wind was northwest at 6 miles an hour. The pressure was 30.14 inches and rising. Elsewhere across central Minnesota, skies ranged from sunny to mostly sunny, and temperatures were between 68 and 72 degrees. Around the state, at Mankato, it was sunny, with a temperature of 70. At Brainerd, it was mostly sunny, with a temperature of 66. It was partly sunny, with a temperature of 67 at Rochester, and 64 at Duluth. At International Falls, it was cloudy, with a temperature of 61. Once again at 5 p.m., in Buffalo, it was 70 degrees under sunny skies. And in Maple Lake, it was 72 degrees under sunny skies. 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The current time is 5:43 p.m. Central Daylight Time. Now here is the hazardous weather outlook for portions of central and southern Minnesota and west central Wisconsin. For tonight, no hazardous weather is expected at this time. And now the extended outlook for the period Wednesday through Monday. No hazardous weather is expected at this time. Spotter information statement. Skywarn spotter activation will not be needed. Now the forecast for central Minnesota, from St. Cloud to the northwest Twin Cities suburbs. Tonight, clear. Lows in the mid-40s. Northwest winds up to 5 miles an hour. Wednesday, mostly sunny. Highs in the lower 70s. East winds up to 10 miles an hour. Wednesday night, warmer. Mostly cloudy with a 50% chance of rain showers. Lows in the mid-50s. Southeast winds up to 10 miles an hour. Thursday, partly sunny. Highs in the mid-70s. Northeast winds up to 5 miles an hour. Thursday night, mostly cloudy. Chance of rain showers overnight. Lows in the mid-50s. Northeast winds up to 10 miles an hour. Chance of showers 50%. Friday, cooler. Rain showers. Highs in the mid-60s. Chance of showers near 100%. Friday night, rain showers likely in the evening, then chance of rain showers overnight. Lows in the mid-50s. Chance of showers 70%. Saturday, cloudy. Highs in the upper 60s. Saturday night through Monday, mostly cloudy. Lows in the lower 50s. Highs in the upper 60s. Monday night, partly cloudy. Lows around 50. Tuesday, partly sunny. Highs around 70. Again, the forecast for central Minnesota, from St. Cloud to the northwest Twin Cities suburbs for tonight, clear. Lows in the mid-40s. Northwest winds up to 5 miles an hour. At 5 p.m., in Buffalo, it was sunny. The temperature was 70 degrees, the dew point was 48, and the relative humidity was 46%. The wind was west at 10 miles an hour.
The pressure was 30.12 inches and rising.

Once again at 5 p.m. in Buffalo, it was 70 degrees under sunny skies. And in Maple Lake, it was 72 degrees under sunny skies. 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The current time is 5:47 p.m. Central Daylight Time. Now here is the hazardous weather outlook for portions of central and southern Minnesota and west central Wisconsin. For tonight, no hazardous weather is expected at this time. And now the extended outlook for the period Wednesday through Monday. No hazardous weather is expected at this time. Spotter information statement. Skywarn spotter activation will not be needed. Now the forecast for central Minnesota, from St. Cloud to the northwest Twin Cities suburbs. Tonight, clear. Lows in the mid-40s. Northwest winds up to 5 miles an hour. Wednesday, mostly sunny. Highs in the lower 70s. East winds up to 10 miles an hour. Wednesday night, warmer. Mostly cloudy with a 50% chance of rain showers. Lows in the mid-50s. Southeast winds up to 10 miles an hour. Thursday, partly sunny. Highs in the mid-70s. Northeast winds up to 5 miles an hour. Thursday night, mostly cloudy. Chance of rain showers overnight. Lows in the mid-50s. Northeast winds up to 10 miles an hour. Chance of showers 50%. Friday, cooler. Rain showers. Highs in the mid-60s. Chance of showers near 100%. Friday night, rain showers likely in the evening, then chance of rain showers overnight. Lows in the mid-50s. Chance of showers 70%. Saturday, cloudy. Highs in the upper 60s. Saturday night through Monday, mostly cloudy. Lows in the lower 50s. Highs in the upper 60s. Monday night, partly cloudy. Lows around 50. Tuesday, partly sunny. Highs around 70. Again, the forecast for central Minnesota, from St. Cloud to the northwest Twin Cities suburbs for tonight, clear. Lows in the mid-40s. Northwest winds up to 5 miles an hour. The St. Cloud, Minnesota climate summary is at 4 p.m., September 15, 2026. So far today the high temperature has been 70 degrees and the low 55 degrees. No precipitation has fallen. No snow has fallen. The normal high temperature for tomorrow is 71 degrees, and the normal low is 48. The record high for tomorrow is 94, which occurred in 1948, and the record low is 29, which occurred in 1943. Sunset tonight is at 7:27 p.m. Sunrise tomorrow is at 6:56 a.m. At 5 p.m., in Buffalo, it was sunny. The temperature was 70 degrees, the dew point was 48, and the relative humidity was 46%. The wind was west at 10 miles an hour. The pressure was 30.12 inches and rising. In Maple Lake, it was sunny. The temperature was 72 degrees, the dew point was 46, and the relative humidity was 39%. The wind was northwest at 6 miles an hour. The pressure was 30.14 inches and rising. Elsewhere across central Minnesota, skies ranged from sunny to mostly sunny, and temperatures were between 68 and 72 degrees. Around the state, at Mankato, it was sunny, with a temperature of 70. At Brainerd, it was mostly sunny, with a temperature of 66. It was partly sunny, with a temperature of 67 at Rochester, and 64 at Duluth. At International Falls, it was cloudy, with a temperature of 61. Once again at 5 p.m., in Buffalo, it was 70 degrees under sunny skies. And in Maple Lake, it was 72 degrees.

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The current time is 5:52 p.m. Central Daylight Time. Now here is the hazardous weather outlook for portions of central and southern Minnesota and west central Wisconsin. For tonight, no hazardous weather is expected at this time. And now the extended outlook for the period Wednesday through Monday. No hazardous weather is expected at this time. Spotter information statement. Skywarn spotter activation will not be needed. Now the forecast for central Minnesota, from St. Cloud to the northwest Twin Cities suburbs. Tonight, clear. Lows in the mid-40s. Northwest winds up to 5 miles an hour. Wednesday, mostly sunny. Highs in the lower 70s. East winds up to 10 miles an hour. Wednesday night, warmer. Mostly cloudy with a 50% chance of rain showers. Lows in the mid-50s. Southeast winds up to 10 miles an hour. Thursday, partly sunny. Highs in the mid-70s. Northeast winds up to 5 miles an hour. Thursday night, mostly cloudy. Chance of rain showers overnight. Lows in the mid-50s. Northeast winds up to 10 miles an hour. Chance of showers 50%. Friday, cooler. Rain showers. Highs in the mid-60s. Chance of showers near 100%. Friday night, rain showers likely in the evening, then chance of rain showers overnight. Lows in the mid-50s. Chance of showers 70%. Saturday, cloudy. Highs in the upper 60s. Saturday night through Monday, mostly cloudy. Lows in the lower 50s. Highs in the upper 60s. Monday night, partly cloudy. Lows around 50. Tuesday, partly sunny. Highs around 70. Again, the forecast for central Minnesota, from St. Cloud to the northwest Twin Cities suburbs for tonight, clear. Lows in the mid-40s. Northwest winds up to 5 miles an hour. At 5 p.m., in Buffalo, it was sunny. The temperature was 70 degrees, the dew point was 48, and the relative humidity was 46%. The wind was west at 10 miles an hour. The pressure was 30.12 inches and rising. In Maple Lake, it was sunny. The temperature was 72 degrees, the dew point was 46, and the relative humidity was 39%. The wind was northwest at 6 miles an hour. The pressure was 30.14 inches and rising. Elsewhere across central Minnesota, skies ranged from sunny to mostly sunny, and temperatures were between 68 and 72 degrees. Around the state, at Mankato, it was sunny, with a temperature of 70. At Brainerd, it was mostly sunny, with a temperature of 66. It was partly sunny, with a temperature of 67 at Rochester, and 64 at Duluth. At International Falls, it was cloudy, with a temperature of 61. Once again at 5 p.m., in Buffalo, it was 70 degrees under sunny skies. And in Maple Lake, it was 72 degrees under sunny skies. 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The current time is 5:56 p.m. Central Daylight Time. Now here is the hazardous weather outlook for portions of central and southern Minnesota and west central Wisconsin. For tonight, no hazardous weather is expected at this time. And now the extended outlook for the period Wednesday through Monday. No hazardous weather is expected at this time.
Spotter information statement. Skywarn spotter activation will not be needed. Now the forecast for central Minnesota, from St. Cloud to the northwest Twin Cities suburbs. Tonight, clear. Lows in the mid-40s. Northwest winds up to 5 miles an hour. Wednesday, mostly sunny. Highs in the lower 70s. East winds up to 10 miles an hour. Wednesday night, warmer. Mostly cloudy with a 50% chance of rain showers. Lows in the mid-50s. Southeast winds up to 10 miles an hour. Thursday, partly sunny. Highs in the mid-70s. Northeast winds up to 5 miles an hour. Thursday night, mostly cloudy. Chance of rain showers overnight. Lows in the mid-50s. Northeast winds up to 10 miles an hour. Chance of showers 50%. Friday, cooler. Rain showers. Highs in the mid-60s. Chance of showers near 100%. Friday night, rain showers likely in the evening, then chance of rain showers overnight. Lows in the mid-50s. Chance of showers 70%. Saturday, cloudy. Highs in the upper 60s. Saturday night through Monday, mostly cloudy. Lows in the lower 50s. Highs in the upper 60s. Monday night, partly cloudy. Lows around 50. Tuesday, partly sunny. Highs around 70. Again, the forecast for central Minnesota, from St. Cloud to the northwest Twin Cities suburbs for tonight, clear. Lows in the mid-40s. Northwest winds up to 5 miles an hour. At 5 p.m., in Buffalo, it was sunny. The temperature was 70 degrees, the dew point was 48, and the relative humidity was 46%. The wind was west at 10 miles an hour. The pressure was 30.12 inches and rising. In Maple Lake, it was sunny. The temperature was 72 degrees, the dew point was 46, and the relative humidity was 39%. The wind was northwest at 6 miles an hour. The pressure was 30.14 inches and rising. Elsewhere across central Minnesota, skies ranged from sunny to mostly sunny, and temperatures were between 68 and 72 degrees. Around the state, at Mankato, it was sunny, with a temperature of 70. At Brainerd, it was mostly sunny, with a temperature of 66. It was partly sunny, with a temperature of 67 at Rochester, and 64 at Duluth. At International Falls, it was cloudy, with a temperature of 61. Once again at 5 p.m., in Buffalo, it was 70 degrees under sunny skies. And in Maple Lake, it was 72 degrees under sunny skies. The St. Cloud, Minnesota climate summary is at 4 p.m., September 15, 2026. So far today, the high temperature has been 70 degrees and the low 55 degrees. No precipitation has fallen. No snow has fallen. The normal high temperature for tomorrow is 71 degrees, and the normal low is 48. The record high for tomorrow is 94, which occurred in 1948, and the record low is 29, which occurred in 1943. Sunset tonight is at 7:27 p.m. Sunrise tomorrow is at 6:56 a.m. This is Weather Radio Station WNG676 Clearwater, broadcasting on a frequency of 162.50 MHz. 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The current time is 6:01 p.m. Central Daylight Time. Now here is the hazardous weather outlook for portions of central and southern Minnesota and west central Wisconsin. For tonight, no hazardous weather is expected at this time. And now the extended outlook for the period Wednesday through Monday. No hazardous weather is expected at this time. Spotter information statement, Skywarn spotter activation will not be needed.
Now the forecast for central Minnesota, from St. Cloud to the northwest Twin Cities suburbs. Tonight, clear. Lows in the mid-40s. Northwest winds up to 5 miles an hour. Wednesday, mostly sunny. Highs in the lower 70s. East winds up to 10 miles an hour. Wednesday night, warmer. Mostly cloudy with a 50% chance of rain showers. Lows in the mid-50s. Southeast winds up to 10 miles an hour. Thursday, partly sunny. Highs in the mid-70s. Northeast winds up to 5 miles an hour. Thursday night, mostly cloudy. Chance of rain showers overnight. Lows in the mid-50s. Northeast winds up to 10 miles an hour. Chance of showers 50%. Friday, cooler. Rain showers. Highs in the mid-60s. Chance of showers near 100%. Friday night, rain showers likely in the evening, then chance of rain showers overnight. Lows in the mid-50s. Chance of showers 70%. Saturday, cloudy. Highs in the upper 60s. Saturday night through Monday, mostly cloudy. Lows in the lower 50s. Highs in the upper 60s. Monday night, partly cloudy. Lows around 50. Tuesday, partly sunny. Highs around 70. Again, the forecast for central Minnesota, from St. Cloud to the northwest Twin Cities suburbs for tonight, clear. Lows in the mid-40s. Northwest winds up to 5 miles an hour. 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The current time is 6:04 p.m. Central Daylight Time. Now here is the hazardous weather outlook for portions of central and southern Minnesota and west central Wisconsin. For tonight, no hazardous weather is expected at this time. And now the extended outlook for the period Wednesday through Monday. No hazardous weather is expected at this time. Spotter information statement. Skywarn spotter activation will not be needed. Now the forecast for central Minnesota, from St. Cloud to the northwest Twin Cities suburbs. Tonight, clear. Lows in the mid-40s. Northwest winds up to 5 miles an hour. Wednesday, mostly sunny. Highs in the lower 70s. East winds up to 10 miles an hour. Wednesday night, warmer. Mostly cloudy with a 50% chance of rain showers. Lows in the mid-50s. Southeast winds up to 10 miles an hour. Thursday, partly sunny. Highs in the mid-70s. Northeast winds up to 5 miles an hour. Thursday night, mostly cloudy. Chance of rain showers overnight. Lows in the mid-50s. Northeast winds up to 10 miles an hour. Chance of showers 50%. Friday, cooler. Rain showers. Highs in the mid-60s. Chance of showers near 100%. Friday night, rain showers likely in the evening, then chance of rain showers overnight. Lows in the mid-50s. Chance of showers 70%. Saturday, cloudy. Highs in the upper 60s. Saturday night through Monday, mostly cloudy. Lows in the lower 50s. Highs in the upper 60s. Monday night, partly cloudy. Lows around 50. Tuesday, partly sunny. Highs around 70. Again, the forecast for central Minnesota, from St. Cloud to the northwest Twin Cities suburbs for tonight, clear. Lows in the mid-40s. Northwest winds up to 5 miles an hour. 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
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The current time is 6:07 p.m. Central Daylight Time. Now here is the hazardous weather outlook for portions of central and southern Minnesota and west central Wisconsin. For tonight, no hazardous weather is expected at this time. And now the extended outlook for the period Wednesday through Monday. No hazardous weather is expected at this time. Spotter information statement. Skywarn spotter activation will not be needed. Now the forecast for central Minnesota, from St. Cloud to the northwest Twin Cities suburbs. Tonight, clear. Lows in the mid-40s. Northwest winds up to 5 miles an hour. Wednesday, mostly sunny. Highs in the lower 70s. East winds up to 10 miles an hour. Wednesday night, warmer. Mostly cloudy with a 50% chance of rain showers. Lows in the mid-50s. Southeast winds up to 10 miles an hour. Thursday, partly sunny. Highs in the mid-70s. Northeast winds up to 5 miles an hour. Thursday night, mostly cloudy. Chance of rain showers overnight. Lows in the mid-50s. Northeast winds up to 10 miles an hour. Chance of showers 50%. Friday, cooler. Rain showers. Highs in the mid-60s. Chance of showers near 100%. Friday night, rain showers likely in the evening, then chance of rain showers overnight. Lows in the mid-50s. Chance of showers 70%. Saturday, cloudy. Highs in the upper 60s. Saturday night through Monday, mostly cloudy. Lows in the lower 50s. Highs in the upper 60s. Monday night, partly cloudy. Lows around 50. Tuesday, partly sunny. Highs around 70. Again, the forecast for central Minnesota, from St. Cloud to the northwest Twin Cities suburbs for tonight, clear. Lows in the mid-40s. Northwest winds up to 5 miles an hour. 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The St. Cloud, Minnesota climate summary is at 4 p.m., September 15, 2026. So far today, the high temperature has been 70 degrees and the low 55 degrees. No precipitation has fallen. No snow has fallen. The normal high temperature for tomorrow is 71 degrees, and the normal low is 48. The record high for tomorrow is 94, which occurred in 1948, and the record low is 29, which occurred in 1943. Sunset tonight is at 7:27 p.m. Sunrise tomorrow is at 6:56 a.m. The current time is 6:10 p.m. Central Daylight Time. Now here is the hazardous weather outlook for portions of central and southern Minnesota and west central Wisconsin. For tonight, no hazardous weather is expected at this time. And now the extended outlook for the period Wednesday through Monday. No hazardous weather is expected at this time. Spotter information statement. Skywarn spotter activation will not be needed. Now the forecast for central Minnesota, from St. Cloud to the northwest Twin Cities suburbs. Tonight, clear. Lows in the mid-40s. Northwest winds up to 5 miles an hour. Wednesday, mostly sunny. Highs in the lower 70s. East winds up to 10 miles an hour. Wednesday night, warmer. Mostly cloudy with a 50% chance of rain showers. Lows in the mid-50s. Southeast winds up to 10 miles an hour. Thursday, partly sunny. Highs in the mid-70s. Northeast winds up to 5 miles an hour. Thursday night,
mostly cloudy. Chance of rain showers overnight. Lows in the mid-50s. Northeast winds up to 10 miles an hour. Chance of showers 50%. Friday, cooler. Rain showers. Highs in the mid-60s. Chance of showers near 100%. Friday night, rain showers likely in the evening, then chance of rain showers overnight. Lows in the mid-50s. Chance of showers 70%. Saturday, cloudy. Highs in the upper 60s. Saturday night through Monday, mostly cloudy. Lows in the lower 50s. Upper 60s. Monday night, partly cloudy. Lows around 50. Tuesday, partly sunny. Highs around 70. Again, the forecast for central Minnesota, from St. Cloud to the northwest Twin Cities suburbs for tonight, clear. Lows in the mid-40s. Northwest winds up to 5 miles an hour. 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The current time is 6:13 p.m. Central Daylight Time. Now here is the hazardous weather outlook for portions of central and southern Minnesota and west central Wisconsin. For tonight, no hazardous weather is expected at this time. And now the extended outlook for the period Wednesday through Monday. No hazardous weather is expected at this time. Spotter information statement. Skywarn spotter activation will not be needed. Now the forecast for central Minnesota, from St. Cloud to the northwest Twin Cities suburbs. Tonight, clear. Lows in the mid-40s. Northwest winds up to 5 miles an hour. Wednesday, mostly sunny. Highs in the lower 70s. East winds up to 10 miles an hour. Wednesday night, warmer. Mostly cloudy with a 50% chance of rain showers. Lows in the mid-50s. Southeast winds up to 10 miles an hour. Thursday, partly sunny. Highs in the mid-70s. Northeast winds up to 5 miles an hour. Thursday night, mostly cloudy. Chance of rain showers overnight. Lows in the mid-50s. Northeast winds up to 10 miles an hour. Chance of showers 50%. Friday, cooler. Rain showers. Highs in the mid-60s. Chance of showers near 100%. Friday night, rain showers likely in the evening, then chance of rain showers overnight. Lows in the mid-50s. Chance of showers 70%. Saturday, cloudy. Highs in the upper 60s. Saturday night through Monday, mostly cloudy. Lows in the lower 50s. Highs in the upper 60s. Monday night, partly cloudy. Lows around 50. Tuesday, partly sunny. Highs around 70. Again, the forecast for central Minnesota, from St. Cloud to the northwest Twin Cities suburbs for tonight, clear. Lows in the mid-40s. Northwest winds up to 5 miles an hour. At 6 p.m., in Buffalo, it was sunny. The temperature was 70 degrees, the dew point was 50, and the relative humidity was 49%. The wind was west at 8 miles an hour. The pressure was 30.15 inches and rising. In Maple Lake, it was sunny. The temperature was 71 degrees, the dew point was 45, and the relative humidity was 39%. The wind was northwest at 7 miles an hour. The pressure was 30.16 inches and rising. Elsewhere across central Minnesota, it was sunny, with a temperature of 69 at St. Cloud, 70 at Crystal, and 69 at Princeton. Under sunny skies, Litchfield reported 68, Little Falls reported 66, and Wilmer reported 68. At the Twin Cities, it was mostly sunny,
with a temperature of 71. At Anoka, the weather conditions were not available. Around the state, skies ranged from mostly sunny to partly sunny. It was 65 at Rochester, 69 at Mankato, 66 at Brainerd, 62 at Duluth, and 61 at International Falls. Once again at 6 p.m., in Buffalo, it was 70 degrees under sunny skies. And in Maple Lake, it was 71 degrees under sunny skies. 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The current time is 6:18 p.m. Central Daylight Time. Now here is the hazardous weather outlook for portions of central and southern Minnesota and west central Wisconsin. For tonight, no hazardous weather is expected at this time. And now the extended outlook for the period Wednesday through Monday. No hazardous weather is expected at this time. Spotter information statement. Skywarn spotter activation will not be needed. Now the forecast for central Minnesota, from St. Cloud to the northwest Twin Cities suburbs. Tonight, clear. Lows in the mid-40s. Northwest winds up to 5 miles an hour. Wednesday, mostly sunny. Highs in the lower 70s. East winds up to 10 miles an hour. Wednesday night, warmer. Mostly cloudy with a 50% chance of rain showers. Lows in the mid-50s. Southeast winds up to 10 miles an hour. Thursday, partly sunny. Highs in the mid-70s. Northeast winds up to 5 miles an hour. Thursday night, mostly cloudy. Chance of rain showers overnight. Lows in the mid-50s. Northeast winds up to 10 miles an hour. Chance of showers 50%. Friday, cooler. Rain showers. Highs in the mid-60s. Chance of showers near 100%. Friday night, rain showers likely in the evening, then chance of rain showers overnight. Lows in the mid-50s. Chance of showers 70%. Saturday, cloudy. Highs in the upper 60s. Saturday night through Monday, mostly cloudy. Lows in the lower 50s. Highs in the upper 60s. Monday night, partly cloudy. Lows around 50. Tuesday, partly sunny. Highs around 70. Again, the forecast for central Minnesota, from St. Cloud to the northwest Twin Cities suburbs for tonight, clear. Lows in the mid-40s. Northwest winds up to 5 miles an hour. The St. Cloud, Minnesota climate summary is of 4 p.m., September 15, 2026. So far today the high temperature has been 70 degrees and the low 55 degrees. No precipitation has fallen. No snow has fallen. The normal high temperature for tomorrow is 71 degrees, and the normal low is 48. The record high for tomorrow is 94, which occurred in 1948, and the record low is 29. Which occurred in 1943. Sunset tonight is at 7:27 p.m. Sunrise tomorrow is at 6:56 a.m. At 6 p.m., in Buffalo, it was sunny. The temperature was 70 degrees, the dew point was 50, and the relative humidity was 49%. The wind was west at 8 miles an hour. The pressure was 30.15 inches and rising. In Maple Lake, it was sunny, the temperature was 71 degrees, the dew point was 45, and the relative humidity was 39%. The wind was northwest at 7 miles an hour. The pressure was 30.16 inches and rising. Elsewhere across central Minnesota, it was sunny, with a temperature of 69 at St. Cloud, 70 at Crystal, and 69 at Princeton. Under sunny skies, Litchfield reported 68. Little Falls reported 66, and Wilmer reported 68. At the Twin Cities,
It was mostly sunny, with a temperature of 71. At Anoka, the weather conditions were not available. Around the state, skies ranged from mostly sunny to partly sunny. It was 65 at Rochester, 69 at Mankato, 66 at Brainerd, 62 at Duluth, and 61 at International Falls. Once again at 6 p.m., in Buffalo, it was 70 degrees under sunny skies. And in Maple Lake, it was 71 degrees under sunny skies. 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The current time is 6:23 p.m. Central Daylight Time. Now here is the hazardous weather outlook for portions of central and southern Minnesota and west central Wisconsin. For tonight, no hazardous weather is expected at this time. And now the extended outlook for the period Wednesday through Monday. No hazardous weather is expected at this time. Spotter information statement, Skywarn spotter activation will not be needed. Now the forecast for central Minnesota, from St. Cloud to the northwest Twin Cities suburbs. Tonight, clear. Lows in the mid-40s. Northwest winds up to 5 miles an hour. Wednesday, mostly sunny. Highs in the lower 70s. East winds up to 10 miles an hour. Wednesday night, warmer. Mostly cloudy with a 50% chance of rain showers. Lows in the mid-50s. Southeast winds up to 10 miles an hour. Thursday, partly sunny. Highs in the mid-70s. Northeast winds up to 5 miles an hour. Thursday night, mostly cloudy. Chance of rain showers overnight. Lows in the mid-50s. Northeast winds up to 10 miles an hour. Chance of showers 50%. Friday, cooler. Rain showers. Highs in the mid-60s. Chance of showers near 100%. Friday night, rain showers likely in the evening, then chance of rain showers overnight. Lows in the mid-50s. Chance of showers 70%. Saturday, cloudy. Highs in the upper 60s. Saturday night through Monday, mostly cloudy. Lows in the lower 50s. Highs in the upper 60s. Monday night, partly cloudy. Lows around 50. Tuesday, partly sunny. Highs around 70. Again, the forecast for central Minnesota, from St. Cloud to the northwest Twin Cities suburbs for tonight, clear. Lows in the mid-40s. Northwest winds up to 5 miles an hour. At 6 p.m., in Buffalo, it was sunny. The temperature was 70 degrees, the dew point was 50, and the relative humidity was 49%. The wind was west at 8 miles an hour. The pressure was 30.15 inches and rising. In Maple Lake, it was sunny. The temperature was 71 degrees, the dew point was 45, and the relative humidity was 39%. The wind was northwest at 7 miles an hour. The pressure was 30.16 inches and rising. Elsewhere across central Minnesota, it was sunny, with a temperature of 69 at St. Cloud, 70 at Crystal, and 69 at Princeton. Under sunny skies, Litchfield reported 68, Little Falls reported 66, and Wilmer reported 68. At the Twin Cities, it was mostly sunny, with a temperature of 71. At Anoka, the weather conditions were not available. Around the state, skies ranged from mostly sunny to partly sunny. It was 65 at Rochester, 69 at Mankato, 66 at Brainerd, 62 at Duluth, and 61 at International Falls. Once again at 6 p.m., in Buffalo, it was 70 degrees under sunny skies. And in Maple Lake, it was 71 degrees under sunny skies. 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
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The current time is 6:27 p.m. Central Daylight Time. Now here is the hazardous weather outlook for portions of central and southern Minnesota and west central Wisconsin. For tonight, no hazardous weather is expected at this time. And now the extended outlook for the period Wednesday through Monday. No hazardous weather is expected at this time. Spotter information statement. Skywarn spotter activation will not be needed. Now the forecast for central Minnesota, from St. Cloud to the northwest Twin Cities suburbs. Tonight, clear. Lows in the mid-40s. Northwest winds up to 5 miles an hour. Wednesday, mostly sunny. Highs in the lower 70s. East winds up to 10 miles an hour. Wednesday night, warmer. Mostly cloudy with a 50% chance of rain showers. Lows in the mid-50s. Southeast winds up to 10 miles an hour. Thursday, partly sunny. Highs in the mid-70s. Northeast winds up to 5 miles an hour. Thursday night, mostly cloudy. Chance of rain showers overnight. Lows in the mid-50s. Northeast winds up to 10 miles an hour. Chance of showers 50%. Friday, cooler. Rain showers. Highs in the mid-60s. Chance of showers near 100%. Friday night, rain showers likely in the evening, then chance of rain showers overnight. Lows in the mid-50s. Chance of showers 70%. Saturday, cloudy. Highs in the upper 60s. Saturday night through Monday, mostly cloudy. Lows in the lower 50s. Highs in the upper 60s. Monday night, partly cloudy. Lows around 50. Tuesday, partly sunny. Highs around 70. Again, the forecast for central Minnesota, from St. Cloud to the northwest Twin Cities suburbs for tonight, clear. Lows in the mid-40s. Northwest winds up to 5 miles an hour. At 6 p.m., in Buffalo, it was sunny. The temperature was 70 degrees, the dew point was 50, and the relative humidity was 49%. The wind was west at 8 miles an hour. The pressure was 30.15 inches and rising. In Maple Lake, it was sunny. The temperature was 71 degrees, the dew point was 45, and the relative humidity was 39%. The wind was northwest at 7 miles an hour. The pressure was 30.16 inches and rising. Elsewhere across central Minnesota, it was sunny, with a temperature of 69 at St. Cloud, 70 at Crystal, and 69 at Princeton. Under sunny skies, Litchfield reported 68, Little Falls reported 66, and Wilmer reported 68. At the Twin Cities, it was mostly sunny, with a temperature of 71. At Anoka, the weather conditions were not available. Around the state, skies ranged from mostly sunny to partly sunny. It was 65 at Rochester, 69 at Mankato, 66 at Brainerd, 62 at Duluth, and 61 at International Falls. Once again at 6 p.m., in Buffalo, it was 70 degrees under sunny skies. And in Maple Lake, it was 71 degrees under sunny skies. 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The current time is 6:31 p.m. Central Daylight Time. Now here is the hazardous weather outlook for portions of central and southern Minnesota and west central Wisconsin. For tonight, no hazardous weather is expected at this time. And now the extended outlook for the period Wednesday through Monday.
No hazardous weather is expected at this time. Spotter information statement. Skywarn spotter activation will not be needed. Now the forecast for central Minnesota, from St. Cloud to the northwest Twin Cities suburbs. Tonight, clear. Lows in the mid-40s. Northwest winds up to 5 miles an hour. Wednesday, mostly sunny. Highs in the lower 70s. East winds up to 10 miles an hour. Wednesday night, warmer. Mostly cloudy with a 50% chance of rain showers. Lows in the mid-50s. Southeast winds up to 10 miles an hour. Thursday, partly sunny. Highs in the mid-70s. Northeast winds up to 5 miles an hour. Thursday night, mostly cloudy. Chance of rain showers overnight. Lows in the mid-50s. Northeast winds up to 10 miles an hour. Chance of showers 50%. Friday, cooler. Rain showers. Highs in the mid-60s. Chance of showers near 100%. Friday night, rain showers likely in the evening, then chance of rain showers overnight. Lows in the mid-50s. Chance of showers 70%. Saturday, cloudy. Highs in the upper 60s. Saturday night through Monday, mostly cloudy. Lows in the lower 50s. Highs in the upper 60s. Monday night, partly cloudy. Lows around 50. Tuesday, partly sunny. Highs around 70. Again, the forecast for central Minnesota, from St. Cloud to the northwest Twin Cities suburbs for tonight, clear. Lows in the mid-40s. Northwest winds up to 5 miles an hour. At 6 p.m., in Buffalo, it was sunny. The temperature was 70 degrees, the dew point was 50, and the relative humidity was 49%. The wind was west at 8 miles an hour. The pressure was 30.15 inches and rising. In Maple Lake, it was sunny. The temperature was 71 degrees, the dew point was 45, and the relative humidity was 39%. The wind was northwest at 7 miles an hour. The pressure was 30.16 inches and rising. Elsewhere across central Minnesota, it was sunny, with a temperature of 69 at St. Cloud, 70 at Crystal, and 69 at Princeton. Under sunny skies, Litchfield reported 68, Little Falls reported 66, and Wilma reported 68. At the Twin Cities, it was mostly sunny, with a temperature of 71. At Anoka, the weather conditions were not available. Around the state, skies ranged from mostly sunny to partly sunny. It was 65 at Rochester, 69 at Mankato, 66 at Brainerd, 62 at Duluth, and 61 at International Falls. Once again at 6 p.m., in Buffalo, it was 70 degrees under sunny skies. And in Maple Lake, it was 71 degrees under sunny skies. 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The current time is 6:36 p.m. Central Daylight Time. Now here is the hazardous weather outlook for portions of central and southern Minnesota and west central Wisconsin. For tonight, no hazardous weather is expected at this time. And now the extended outlook for the period Wednesday through Monday. No hazardous weather is expected at this time. Spotter information statement. Skywarn spotter activation will not be needed. Now the forecast for central Minnesota, from St. Cloud to the northwest Twin Cities suburbs. Tonight, clear. Lows in the mid-40s. Northwest winds up to 5 miles an hour. Wednesday, mostly sunny. Highs in the lower 70s. East winds up to 10 miles an hour. Wednesday night, warmer.
Mostly cloudy with a 50% chance of rain showers. Lows in the mid-50s. Southeast winds up to 10 miles an hour. Thursday, partly sunny. Highs in the mid-70s.

northeast winds up to 5 miles an hour. Thursday night, mostly cloudy. Chance of rain showers overnight. Lows in the mid-50s. Northeast winds up to 10 miles an hour. Chance of showers 50%. Friday, cooler. Rain showers. Highs in the mid-60s. Chance of showers near 100%. Friday night, rain showers likely in the evening, then chance of rain showers overnight. Lows in the mid-50s. Chance of showers 70%. Saturday, cloudy. Highs in the upper 60s. Saturday night through Monday, mostly cloudy. Lows in the lower 50s. Highs in the upper 60s. Monday night, partly cloudy. Lows around 50. Tuesday, partly sunny. Highs around 70. Again, the forecast for central Minnesota, from St. Cloud to the northwest Twin Cities suburbs for tonight, clear. Lows in the mid-40s. Northwest winds up to 5 miles an hour. At 6 p.m., in Buffalo, it was sunny. The temperature was 70 degrees, the dew point was 50, and the relative humidity was 49%. The wind was west at 8 miles an hour. The pressure was 30.15 inches and rising. In Maple Lake, it was sunny. The temperature was 71 degrees. The dew point was 45, and the relative humidity was 39%. The wind was northwest at 7 miles an hour. The pressure was 30.16 inches and rising. Elsewhere across central Minnesota, it was sunny, with a temperature of 69 at St. Cloud, 70 at Crystal, and 69 at Princeton. Under sunny skies, Litchfield reported 68, Little Falls reported 66, and Wilmer reported 68. At the Twin Cities, it was mostly sunny, with a temperature of 71. At Anoka, the weather conditions were not available. Around the state, skies ranged from mostly sunny to partly sunny. It was 65 at Rochester, 69 at Mankato, 66 at Brainerd, 62 at Duluth, and 61 at International Falls. Once again at 6 p.m., in Buffalo, it was 70 degrees under sunny skies. And in Maple Lake, it was 71 degrees under sunny skies. 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The current time is 6:40 p.m. Central Daylight Time. Now here is the hazardous weather outlook for portions of central and southern Minnesota and west central Wisconsin. For tonight, no hazardous weather is expected at this time. And now the extended outlook for the period Wednesday through Monday. No hazardous weather is expected at this time. Spotter information statement. Skywarn spotter activation will not be needed. Now the forecast for central Minnesota, from St. Cloud to the northwest Twin Cities suburbs. Tonight, clear. Lows in the mid-40s. Northwest winds up to 5 miles an hour. Wednesday, mostly sunny. Highs in the lower 70s. East winds up to 10 miles an hour. Wednesday night, warmer. Mostly cloudy with a 50% chance of rain showers. Lows in the mid-50s. Southeast winds up to 10 miles an hour. Thursday, partly sunny. Highs in the mid-70s. Northeast winds up to 5 miles an hour. Thursday night, mostly cloudy. Chance of rain showers overnight. Lows in the mid-50s. Northeast winds up to 10 miles an hour. Chance of showers 50%. Friday, cooler. Rain showers. Highs in the mid-60s. Chance of showers near 100%. Friday night, rain showers likely in the evening, then chance of rain showers overnight. Lows in the mid-50s. Chance of showers 70%. Saturday, cloudy.
highs in the upper 60s. Saturday night through Monday, mostly cloudy. Lows in the lower 50s. Highs in the upper 60s. Monday night, partly cloudy. Lows around 50. Tuesday, partly sunny. Highs around 70. Again, the forecast for central Minnesota, from St. Cloud to the northwest Twin Cities suburbs for tonight, clear. Lows in the mid-40s. Northwest winds up to 5 miles an hour. At 6 p.m., in Buffalo, it was sunny. The temperature was 70 degrees, the dew point was 50, and the relative humidity was 49%. The wind was west at 8 miles an hour. The pressure was 30.15 inches and rising. In Maple Lake, it was sunny. The temperature was 71 degrees, the dew point was 45, and the relative humidity was 39%. The wind was northwest at 7 miles an hour. The pressure was 30.16 inches and rising. Elsewhere across central Minnesota, it was sunny, with a temperature of 69 at St. Cloud, 70 at Crystal, and 69 at Princeton. Under sunny skies, Litchfield reported 68, Little Falls reported 66, and Wilmer reported 68. At the Twin Cities, it was mostly sunny, with a temperature of 71. At Anoka, the weather conditions were not available. Around the state, skies ranged from mostly sunny to partly sunny. It was 65 at Rochester, 69 at Mankato, 66 at Brainerd, 62 at Duluth, and 61 at International Falls. Once again at 6 p.m., in Buffalo, it was 70 degrees under sunny skies. And in Maple Lake, it was 71 degrees under sunny skies. 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The current time is 6:44 p.m. Central Daylight Time. Now here is the hazardous weather outlook for portions of central and southern Minnesota and west central Wisconsin. For tonight, no hazardous weather is expected at this time. And now the extended outlook for the period Wednesday through Monday. No hazardous weather is expected at this time. Spotter information statement. Sky warns spotter activation will not be needed. Now the forecast for central Minnesota, from St. Cloud to the northwest Twin Cities suburbs. Tonight, clear. Lows in the mid-40s. Northwest winds up to 5 miles an hour. Wednesday, mostly sunny. Highs in the lower 70s. East winds up to 10 miles an hour. Wednesday night, warmer. Mostly cloudy with a 50% chance of rain showers. Lows in the mid-50s. Southeast winds up to 10 miles an hour. Thursday, partly sunny. Highs in the mid-70s. Northeast winds up to 5 miles an hour. Thursday night, mostly cloudy. Chance of rain showers overnight. Lows in the mid-50s. Northeast winds up to 10 miles an hour. Chance of showers 50%. Friday, cooler. Rain showers. Highs in the mid-60s. Chance of showers near 100%. Friday night, rain showers likely in the evening, then chance of rain showers overnight. Lows in the mid-50s. Chance of showers 70%. Saturday, cloudy. Highs in the upper 60s. Saturday night through Monday, mostly cloudy. Lows in the lower 50s. Highs in the upper 60s. Monday night, partly cloudy. Lows around 50. Tuesday, partly sunny. Highs around 70. Again, the forecast for central Minnesota, from St. Cloud to the northwest Twin Cities suburbs for tonight, clear. Lows in the mid-40s. Northwest winds up to 5 miles an hour. At 6 p.m., in Buffalo, it was sunny.

and Wilma reported 68. At the Twin Cities, it was mostly sunny, with a temperature of 71. At Anoka, the weather conditions were not available. Around the state, skies ranged from mostly sunny to partly sunny. It was 65 at Rochester, 69 at Mankato, 66 at Brainerd, 62 at Duluth, and 61 at International Falls. Once again at 6 p.m., in Buffalo, it was 70 degrees under sunny skies. And in Maple Lake, it was 71 degrees under sunny skies. 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The current time is 6:49 p.m. Central Daylight Time. Now here is the hazardous weather outlook for portions of central and southern Minnesota and west central Wisconsin. For tonight, no hazardous weather is expected at this time. And now the extended outlook for the period Wednesday through Monday. No hazardous weather is expected at this time. Spotter information statement. Skywarn spotter activation will not be needed. Now the forecast for central Minnesota, from St. Cloud to the northwest Twin Cities suburbs. Tonight, clear. Lows in the mid-40s. Northwest winds up to 5 miles an hour. Wednesday, mostly sunny. Highs in the lower 70s. East winds up to 10 miles an hour. Wednesday night, warmer. Mostly cloudy with a 50% chance of rain showers. Lows in the mid-50s. Southeast winds up to 10 miles an hour. Thursday, partly sunny. Highs in the mid-70s. Northeast winds up to 5 miles an hour. Thursday night, mostly cloudy. Chance of rain showers overnight. Lows in the mid-50s. Northeast winds up to 10 miles an hour. Chance of showers 50%. Friday, cooler. Rain showers. Highs in the mid-60s. Chance of showers near 100%. Friday night, rain showers likely in the evening, then chance of rain showers overnight. Lows in the mid-50s. Chance of showers 70%. Saturday, cloudy. Highs in the upper 60s. Saturday night through Monday, mostly cloudy. Lows in the lower 50s. Highs in the upper 60s. Monday night, partly cloudy. Lows around 50. Tuesday, partly sunny. Highs around 70. Again, the forecast for central Minnesota, from St. Cloud to the northwest Twin Cities suburbs for tonight, clear. Lows in the mid-40s. Northwest winds up to 5 miles an hour. At 6 p.m., in Buffalo, it was sunny. The temperature was 70 degrees, the dew point was 50, and the relative humidity was 49%. The wind was west at 8 miles an hour. The pressure was 30.15 inches and rising. In Maple Lake, it was sunny. The temperature was 71 degrees, the dew point was 45, and the relative humidity was 39%. The wind was northwest at 7 miles an hour. The pressure was 30.16 inches and rising. Elsewhere across central Minnesota, it was sunny, with a temperature of 69 at St. Cloud, 70 at Crystal, and 69 at Princeton. Under sunny skies, Litchfield reported 68, Little Falls reported 66, and Wilma reported 68. At the Twin Cities, it was mostly sunny, with a temperature of 71. At Anoka, the weather conditions were not available. Around the state, skies ranged from mostly sunny to partly sunny. It was 65 at Rochester, 69 at Mankato, 66 at Brainerd, 62 at Duluth, and 61 at International Falls. Once again at 6 p.m., in Buffalo, it was 70 degrees under sunny skies. And in Maple Lake, it was 71 degrees under sunny skies. This is Weather Radio.

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The current time is 6:53 p.m. Central Daylight Time. Now here is the hazardous weather outlook for portions of central and southern Minnesota and west central Wisconsin. For tonight, no hazardous weather is expected at this time. And now the extended outlook for the period Wednesday through Monday. No hazardous weather is expected at this time. Spotter information statement, Skywarn spotter activation will not be needed. Now the forecast for central Minnesota. From St. Cloud to the northwest Twin Cities suburbs. Tonight, clear. Lows in the mid-40s. Northwest winds up to 5 miles an hour. Wednesday, mostly sunny. Highs in the lower 70s. East winds up to 10 miles an hour. Wednesday night, warmer. Mostly cloudy with a 50% chance of rain showers. Lows in the mid-50s. Southeast winds up to 10 miles an hour. Thursday, partly sunny. Highs in the mid-70s. Northeast winds up to 5 miles an hour. Thursday night, mostly cloudy. Chance of rain showers overnight. Lows in the mid-50s. Northeast winds up to 10 miles an hour. Chance of showers 50%. Friday, cooler. Rain showers. Highs in the mid-60s. Chance of showers near 100%. Friday night, rain showers likely in the evening, then chance of rain showers overnight. Lows in the mid-50s. Chance of showers 70%. Saturday, cloudy. Highs in the upper 60s. Saturday night through Monday, mostly cloudy. Lows in the lower 50s. Highs in the upper 60s. Monday night, partly cloudy. Lows around 50. Tuesday, partly sunny. Highs around 70. Again, the forecast for central Minnesota, from St. Cloud to the northwest Twin Cities suburbs for tonight, clear. Lows in the mid-40s. Northwest winds up to 5 miles an hour. At 6 p.m., in Buffalo, it was sunny. The temperature was 70 degrees. The dew point was 50, and the relative humidity was 49%. The wind was west at 8 miles an hour. The pressure was 30.15 inches and rising. In Maple Lake, it was sunny. The temperature was 71 degrees. The dew point was 45, and the relative humidity was 39%. The wind was northwest at 7 miles an hour. The pressure was 30.16 inches and rising. Elsewhere across central Minnesota, it was sunny, with a temperature of 69 at St. Cloud, 70 at Crystal, and 69 at Princeton. Under sunny skies, Litchfield reported 68, Little Falls reported 66, and Wilmer reported 68. At the Twin Cities, it was mostly sunny, with a temperature of 71. At Anoka, the weather conditions were not available. Around the state, skies ranged from mostly sunny to partly sunny. It was 65 at Rochester, 69 at Mankato, 66 at Brainerd, 62 at Duluth, and 61 at International Falls. Once again at 6 p.m., in Buffalo, it was 70 degrees under sunny skies. And in Maple Lake, it was 71 degrees under sunny skies. 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The current time is 6:57 p.m. Central Daylight Time. Now here is the hazardous weather outlook for portions of central and southern Minnesota and west central Wisconsin. For tonight, no hazardous weather is expected at this time. And now the extended outlook for the period Wednesday through Monday.

No hazardous weather is expected at this time. Spotter information statement. Skywarn spotter activation will not be needed. Now the forecast for central Minnesota, from St. Cloud to the northwest Twin Cities suburbs. Tonight, clear. Lows in the mid-40s. Northwest winds up to 5 miles an hour. Wednesday, mostly sunny. Highs in the lower 70s. East winds up to 10 miles an hour. Wednesday night, warmer. Mostly cloudy with a 50% chance of rain showers. Lows in the mid-50s. Southeast winds up to 10 miles an hour. Thursday, partly sunny. Highs in the mid-70s. Northeast winds up to 5 miles an hour. Thursday night, mostly cloudy. Chance of rain showers overnight. Lows in the mid-50s. Northeast winds up to 10 miles an hour. Chance of showers 50%. Friday, cooler. Rain showers. Highs in the mid-60s. Chance of showers near 100%. Friday night, rain showers likely in the evening, then chance of rain showers overnight. Lows in the mid-50s. Chance of showers 70%. Saturday, cloudy. Highs in the upper 60s. Saturday night through Monday, mostly cloudy. Lows in the lower 50s. Highs in the upper 60s. Monday night, partly cloudy. Lows around 50. Tuesday, partly sunny. Highs around 70. Again, the forecast for central Minnesota, from St. Cloud to the northwest Twin Cities suburbs for tonight, clear. Lows in the mid-40s. Northwest winds up to 5 miles an hour. 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The current time is 7 p.m. Central Daylight Time. Now here is the hazardous weather outlook for portions of central and southern Minnesota and west central Wisconsin. For tonight, no hazardous weather is expected at this time. And now the extended outlook for the period Wednesday through Monday. No hazardous weather is expected at this time. Spotter information statement. Skywarn spotter activation will not be needed. Now the forecast for central Minnesota, from St. Cloud to the northwest Twin Cities suburbs. Tonight, clear. Lows in the mid-40s. Northwest winds up to 5 miles an hour. Wednesday, mostly sunny. Highs in the lower 70s. East winds up to 10 miles an hour. Wednesday night, warmer. Mostly cloudy with a 50% chance of rain showers. Lows in the mid-50s. Southeast winds up to 10 miles an hour. Thursday, partly sunny. Highs in the mid-70s. Northeast winds up to 5 miles an hour. Thursday night, mostly cloudy. Chance of rain showers overnight. Lows in the mid-50s. Northeast winds up to 10 miles an hour. Chance of showers 50%. Friday, cooler. Rain showers. Highs in the mid-60s. Chance of showers near 100%. Friday night, rain showers likely in the evening, then chance of rain showers overnight. Lows in the mid-50s. Chance of showers 70%. Saturday, cloudy. Highs in the upper 60s. Saturday night through Monday, mostly cloudy. Lows in the lower 50s. Highs in the upper 60s. Monday night, partly cloudy. Lows around 50. Tuesday, partly sunny. Highs around 70. Again, the forecast for central Minnesota, from St. Cloud to the northwest Twin Cities suburbs for tonight, clear. Lows in the mid-40s. Northwest winds up to 5 miles an hour. Now the forecast for